Forecast for elevations above 2,000 feet, including the Skyline Drive. Freeze warning in effect from 2 a.m. to 9 a.m. Sunday. Rest of this afternoon, mostly cloudy. Highs in the mid-50s. Tonight, cold. Mostly cloudy in the evening, then clearing. Lows in the lower 30s. Sunday, sunny. Highs in the upper 50s. Sunday night, cold. Mostly clear in the evening, then becoming partly cloudy. Lows in the lower 40s. Monday, partly cloudy. Highs in the upper 60s. Tuesday, partly cloudy. Lows in the lower 50s. Highs in the mid 70s. Wednesday, showers likely. Lows in the upper 50s. Highs around 70. The current time is 8:02 p.m. Eastern Daylight Time. 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This is a statement from the National Weather Service. Small craft advisory remains in effect from 8 a.m. to 6 p.m. Sunday. Northwest winds 10 to 15 knots with gusts up to 25 knots expected. The areas affected include tidal Potomac River from Key Bridge to Cobb Island, Maryland, Patapsco River including Baltimore Harbor, and Pawtuxent River to Brooms Island, Maryland. The hazardous weather conditions are expected from 8 a.m. to 6 p.m. Sunday. Impacts, conditions will be hazardous to small craft. Inexperienced mariners, especially those operating smaller vessels, should avoid navigating in hazardous conditions. This is a statement from the National Weather Service. For the following county, Northern Virginia, Blue Ridge, Virginia. Freeze warning remains in effect from 2 a.m. to 9 a.m. Sunday. Sub-freezing temperatures at low as 28 expected. The areas affected include portions of western Maryland, northwest and western Virginia, and eastern west Virginia. The hazardous weather conditions are expected from 2 a.m. to 9 a.m. Sunday. Impacts, frost and freeze conditions could kill crops, another sensitive vegetation and possibly damage unprotected outdoor plumbing. Take steps now to protect tender plants from the cold. This is a statement from the National Weather Service. For the following county, Frederick, Maryland, and the following counties, in Virginia, Clark, Culpeper, Madison, Northern Fauquier, Orange, Rappahannock, Warren and Western Loudoun, and Jefferson, West Virginia. Frost advisory remains in effect from 2 a.m. to 9 a.m. Sunday. Temperatures at low as 33 to 36 degrees will result in frost formation. The areas affected include portions of north central and northern Maryland, central, northern, and northwest Virginia, and the eastern panhandle of West Virginia. The hazardous weather conditions are expected from 2 a.m. to 9 a.m. Sunday. Impacts, frost could harm sensitive outdoor vegetation. Sensitive outdoor plants may be killed if left uncovered. Take steps now to protect tender plants from the cold. The 7 p.m. observation in Washington. At Reagan National Airport, partly sunny skies. The temperature was 57 degrees Fahrenheit, or 14 degrees Celsius. Dew point 30. Humidity was 35%. Winds were north at 14 miles an hour and the barometric pressure was 29.89 inches or 1,012.1 millibars and rising. Now for some observations from the surrounding area. At BWI Marshall Airport, partly sunny skies. Temperature 56. Winds northwest at 7 miles an hour. At Charlottesville, cloudy skies. 56. At Dulles Airport, partly sunny. Temperature 57 degrees. Winds north at 10 miles an hour. At Fredericksburg, fair. Temperature 60. At Martinsburg, cloudy skies. 54. Winds north at 7 miles an hour. At Norfolk, cloudy. Temperature 57 degrees. At Ocean City, fair skies. It was 56 degrees. At Pawtuxent River Naval Air Station, fair. Temperature 57. At Quantico, fair skies. Temperature 59. Winds north at 9 miles an hour. For Richmond, partly sunny skies. It was 58. At Roanoke,

was eased at 4 knots. At Thomas Point, the temperature was 57 degrees. Wind north at 6 knots. Here is a look at the weather features that will affect the region over the next several days. Weak high pressure will build into the area tonight and hold through early Monday. A frontal system will approach the area midweek, bringing the next chance of significant rainfall. Temperatures will moderate during the first half of the week. Now for the official National Weather Service forecast for the Washington metro area and the surrounding KHB listening area. Rest of this afternoon, mostly cloudy. Highs around 60. North winds 5 to 10 miles an hour. Tonight, mostly cloudy until midnight, then clearing. Lows in the upper 30s. Northwest winds 5 to 10 miles an hour. Sunday, sunny. Highs in the mid-60s. Northwest winds 10 to 15 miles an hour with gusts up to 25 miles an hour. Sunday night, mostly clear until midnight, then becoming partly cloudy. Lows in the mid-40s. Southwest winds 5 to 10 miles an hour. Monday, partly cloudy. Highs in the mid-70s. Lows in the upper 50s. Tuesday, partly cloudy. Highs in the lower 80s. Lows in the lower 60s. Wednesday, showers likely. Highs in the mid-70s. Lows around 60. Chance of rain 70%. Thursday, breezy. Showers and a chance of thunderstorms. Highs in the lower 70s. Lows in the mid-40s. Chance of rain 90%. Friday, mostly clear. Highs in the mid-60s. Lows in the upper 40s. This hazardous weather outlook is for the Maryland portion of the Chesapeake Bay, tidal Potomac River, and I-95 corridor through central Maryland, northern Virginia, and District of Columbia. Day 1, tonight. No hazardous weather is expected at this time. Days 2 through 7, Sunday through Friday. No hazardous weather is expected at this time. Spotter information statement, spotter activation is not expected at this time. Now for the National Weather Service Marine forecast for the Chesapeake Bay from Sandy Point to North Beach, rest of this afternoon, north winds 10 knots. Waves 1 foot. Tonight, northwest winds 10 to 15 knots with gusts to 25 knots. Waves 1 to 2 feet. Sunday, northwest winds 10 to 15 knots with gusts to 25 knots. Waves 2 feet. Sunday night, southwest winds 5 to 10 knots. Waves 1 foot. Monday, south winds 10 to 15 knots. Waves 1 to 2 feet. Now for the National Weather Service Marine forecast for the tidal Potomac from Key Bridge to Smith Point, rest of this afternoon, north winds 10 knots. Waves 1 foot. Tonight, north winds 10 to 15 knots with gusts to 20 knots. Waves 1 to 2 feet. Sunday, northwest winds 10 to 15 knots with gusts to 25 knots. Waves 2 feet. Sunday night, southwest winds 5 to 10 knots. Waves 1 foot. Monday, southwest winds 10 to 15 knots. Waves 1 foot. The Northern Virginia Mountain forecast for elevations above 2,000 feet, including the Skyline Drive. Freeze warning in effect from 2 a.m. to 9 a.m. Sunday. Tonight, cold. Mostly cloudy early in the evening, then clearing. Lows in the lower 30s. Sunday, sunny. Highs in the upper 50s. Sunday night, cold. Mostly clear in the evening, then becoming partly cloudy. Lows in the lower 40s. Monday, mostly sunny. Highs in the upper 60s. Tuesday, partly cloudy. Lows in the lower 50s. Highs in the mid-70s. Wednesday, showers likely. Lows in the upper 50s. Highs around 70. Thursday, showers. A chance of thunderstorms through the night. Lows in the upper 50s. Highs in the mid-60s. 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This is a statement from the National Weather Service. Small craft advisory remains in effect from 8 a.m. to 6 p.m. Sunday.

Northwest winds 10 to 15 knots with gusts up to 25 knots expected. The areas affected include tidal Potomac River from Key Bridge to Cobb Island, Maryland, Patapsco River including Baltimore Harbor, and Pawtuxent River to Brooms Island, Maryland. The hazardous weather conditions are expected from 8 a.m. to 6 p.m. Sunday. Impacts, conditions will be hazardous to small craft. Inexperienced mariners, especially those operating smaller vessels, should avoid navigating in hazardous conditions. This is a statement from the National Weather Service. For the following county, Northern Virginia, Blue Ridge, Virginia. Freeze warning remains in effect from 2 a.m. to 9 a.m. Sunday. Sub-freezing temperatures at low as 28 expected. The areas affected include portions of western Maryland, northwest and western Virginia, and eastern West Virginia. The hazardous weather conditions are expected from 2 a.m. to 9 a.m. Sunday. Impacts, frost and freeze conditions could kill crops, another sensitive vegetation, and possibly damage unprotected outdoor plumbing. Take steps now to protect tender plants from the cold. This is a statement from the National Weather Service. For the following county, Frederick, Maryland, and the following counties, in Virginia, Clark, Culpeper, Madison, Northern Fauquier, Orange, Rappahannock, Warren and Western Lauden, and Jefferson, West Virginia. Frost advisory remains in effect from 2 a.m. to 9 a.m. Sunday. Temperatures as low as 33 to 36 degrees will result in frost formation. The areas affected include portions of North Central and Northern Maryland, Central, Northern, and Northwest Virginia, and the Eastern Panhandle of West Virginia. The hazardous weather conditions are expected from 2 a.m. to 9 a.m. Sunday. Impacts, frost could harm sensitive outdoor vegetation. Sensitive outdoor plants may be killed if left uncovered. Take steps now to protect tender plants from the cold. The 8 p.m. observation in Washington. At Reagan National Airport, cloudy skies. The temperature was 56 degrees Fahrenheit, or 13 degrees Celsius. Dew point 29. Humidity was 35%. Winds were north at 12 miles an hour and the barometric pressure was 29.89 inches or 1,012.1 millibars, and steady. Now for some observations from the surrounding area. At BWI Marshall Airport, cloudy skies. Temperature 55. Winds northwest at 7 miles an hour. At Charlottesville, cloudy skies. 55. At Dulles Airport, mostly cloudy. Temperature 55 degrees. Winds north at 12 miles an hour, gusting to 22. At Fredericksburg, cloudy. Temperature 58. At Martinsburg, cloudy skies. 52. Winds north at 7 miles an hour. At Norfolk, mostly cloudy. Temperature 56 degrees. At Ocean City, fair skies. It was 54 degrees. At Pawtuxent River Naval Air Station, fair. Temperature 56. At Quantico, fair skies. Temperature 57. Winds north at 10 miles an hour. For Richmond, mostly cloudy skies. It was 55. At Roanoke, fair. Temperature 53 degrees. At Winchester, cloudy. Temperature 50. At New York, cloudy skies. 57. At Philadelphia, mostly cloudy skies. 59. At Raleigh, mostly cloudy skies. 55. Now for a few observations on the waters. At Washington Channel, the wind was north at 6 knots, and the water temperature was 65 degrees. At Piney Point, the wind was northeast at 4 knots. At Thomas Point, the temperature was 57 degrees. Wind northwest at 14 knots. Here is a look at the weather features that will affect the region over the next several days. Weak high pressure will build into the area tonight and hold through early Monday. A frontal system will approach the area midweek, bringing the next chance of significant rainfall. Temperatures will moderate during the first half of the week. The current time is 8:17 p.m. Eastern Daylight Time. Now for the official National Weather Service forecast for the Washington metro area and the surrounding KHB listening area. Rest of this afternoon, mostly cloudy. Highs around 60.
North winds 5 to 10 miles an hour. Tonight, mostly cloudy until midnight, then clearing. Lows in the upper 30s. Northwest winds 5 to 10 miles an hour. Sunday, sunny. Highs in the mid-60s. Northwest winds 10 to 15 miles an hour with gusts up to 25 miles an hour. Sunday night, mostly clear until midnight, then becoming partly cloudy. Lows in the mid-40s. Southwest winds 5 to 10 miles an hour. Monday, partly cloudy. Highs in the mid-70s. Lows in the upper 50s. Tuesday, partly cloudy. Highs in the lower 80s. Lows in the lower 60s. Wednesday, showers likely. Highs in the mid-70s. Lows around 60. Chance of rain 70%. Thursday, breezy. Showers and a chance of thunderstorms. Highs in the lower 70s. Lows in the mid-40s. Chance of rain 90%. Friday, mostly clear. Highs in the mid-60s. Lows in the upper 40s. This hazardous weather outlook is for the Maryland portion of the Chesapeake Bay, tidal Potomac River, and I-95 corridor through central Maryland, northern Virginia, and District of Columbia. Day 1, tonight. No hazardous weather is expected at this time. Days 2 through 7, Sunday through Friday. No hazardous weather is expected at this time. Spotter information statement, spotter activation is not expected at this time. Now for the National Weather Service marine forecast for the Chesapeake Bay from Sandy Point to North Beach, rest of this afternoon, north winds 10 knots. Waves 1 foot. Tonight, northwest winds 10 to 15 knots with gusts to 25 knots. Waves 1 to 2 feet. Sunday, northwest winds 10 to 15 knots with gusts to 25 knots. Waves 2 feet. Sunday night, southwest winds 5 to 10 knots. Waves 1 foot. Monday, south winds 10 to 15 knots. Waves 1 to 2 feet. Now for the National Weather Service marine forecast for the tidal Potomac from Key Bridge to Smith Point, rest of this afternoon, north winds 10 knots. Waves 1 foot. Tonight, north winds 10 to 15 knots with gusts to 20 knots. Waves 1 to 2 feet. Sunday, northwest winds 10 to 15 knots with gusts to 25 knots. Waves 2 feet. Sunday night, southwest winds 5 to 10 knots. Waves 1 foot. Monday, southwest winds 10 to 15 knots. Waves 1 foot. The latest river levels in the Potomac, Shenandoah, and Rappahannock basins are as follows. All reports are current as of 7 p.m. and are measured in feet. For Potomac River at Shepherdstown, 3.0. Potomac River at Point of Rocks, 1.9. Potomac River at Edwards Ferry, 3.9. Potomac River at Little Falls, 3.2. North Fork Shenandoah River near Strasburg, 2.0. South Fork Shenandoah River at Front Royal, 1.3. 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Rappahannock River above Fredericksburg, 2.2. Rapidan River near Culpeper, 0.8. Opeckham Creek near Martinsburg, 2.0. Seneca Creek at Dawsonville, 2.1. Goose Creek near Leesburg, 1.5. Monocacy River at Frederick, 2.2. The Northern Virginia Mountain forecast for elevations above 2,000 feet including the Skyline Drive. Freeze warning in effect from 2 a.m. to 9 a.m. Sunday. Tonight, cold. Mostly cloudy early in the evening, then clearing. Lows in the lower 30s. Sunday, sunny. Highs in the upper 50s. Sunday night, cold. Mostly clear in the evening, then becoming partly cloudy. Lows in the lower 40s. Monday, mostly sunny. Highs in the upper 60s. Tuesday, partly cloudy. Lows in the lower 50s. Highs in the mid-70s. Wednesday, showers likely. Lows in the upper 50s. Highs around 70. Thursday, showers. A chance of thunderstorms through the night. Lows in the upper 50s. Highs in the mid-60s.
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This is a statement from the National Weather Service. Small craft advisory remains in effect from 8 a.m. to 6 p.m. Sunday. Northwest winds 10 to 15 knots with gusts up to 25 knots expected. The areas affected include tidal Potomac River from Key Bridge to Cobb Island, Maryland, Patapsco River including Baltimore Harbor, and Pawtuxent River to Brooms Island, Maryland. The hazardous weather conditions are expected from 8 a.m. to 6 p.m. Sunday. Impacts, conditions will be hazardous to small craft. Inexperienced mariners, especially those operating smaller vessels, should avoid navigating in hazardous conditions. This is a statement from the National Weather Service. For the following county, Northern Virginia, Blue Ridge, Virginia. Freeze warning remains in effect from 2 a.m. to 9 a.m. Sunday. Sub-freezing temperatures as low as 28 expected. The areas affected include portions of western Maryland, northwest and western Virginia, and eastern West Virginia. The hazardous weather conditions are expected from 2 a.m. to 9 a.m. Sunday. Impacts, frost and freeze conditions could kill crops, another sensitive vegetation, and possibly damage unprotected outdoor plumbing. Take steps now to protect tender plants from the cold. This is a statement from the National Weather Service. For the following county, Frederick, Maryland, and the following counties, in Virginia, Clark, Culpeper, Madison, Northern Fauquier, Orange, Rappahannock, Warren and Western Lauden, and Jefferson, West Virginia. Frost advisory remains in effect from 2 a.m. to 9 a.m. Sunday. Temperatures as low as 33 to 36 degrees will result in frost formation. The areas affected include portions of north central and northern Maryland, central, northern, and northwest Virginia, and the eastern panhandle of West Virginia. The hazardous weather conditions are expected from 2 a.m. to 9 a.m. Sunday. Impacts, frost could harm sensitive outdoor vegetation. Sensitive outdoor plants may be killed if left uncovered. Take steps now to protect tender plants from the cold. The 8 p.m. observation in Washington. At Reagan National Airport, cloudy skies. The temperature was 56 degrees Fahrenheit, or 13 degrees Celsius. Dew point 29. Humidity was 35%. Winds were north at 12 miles an hour and the barometric pressure was 29.89 inches or 1,012.1 millibars and steady. Now for some observations from the surrounding area. At BWI Marshall Airport, cloudy skies. Temperature 55. Winds northwest at 7 miles an hour. At Charlottesville, cloudy skies. 55. At Dulles Airport, mostly cloudy. Temperature 55 degrees. Winds north at 12 miles an hour, gusting to 22. At Fredericksburg, cloudy. Temperature 58. At Martinsburg, cloudy skies. 52. Winds north at 7 miles an hour. At Norfolk, mostly cloudy. Temperature 56 degrees. At Ocean City, fair skies. It was 54 degrees. At Pawtuxent River Naval Air Station, fair. Temperature 56. At Quantico, fair skies. Temperature 57. Winds north at 10 miles an hour. For Richmond, mostly cloudy skies. It was 55. At Roanoke, fair. Temperature 53 degrees. At Winchester, cloudy. Temperature 50. At New York, cloudy skies. 57. At Philadelphia, mostly cloudy skies. 59. At Raleigh, mostly cloudy skies. 55. Now for a few observations on the waters. At Washington Channel, the wind was north at 6 knots, and the water temperature was 65 degrees. At Piney Point, the wind was northeast at 4 knots. At Thomas Point, the temperature was 57 degrees. Wind northwest at 14 knots. Here is a look at the weather features that will affect the region over the next several days. Weak high pressure will build into the area tonight and hold through early Monday.
A frontal system will approach the area midweek, bringing the next chance of significant rainfall. Temperatures will moderate during the first half of the week. Now for the official National Weather Service forecast for the Washington metro area and the surrounding KHB listening area. Rest of this afternoon, mostly cloudy. Highs around 60. North winds 5 to 10 miles an hour. Tonight, mostly cloudy until midnight, then clearing. Lows in the upper 30s. Northwest winds 5 to 10 miles an hour. Sunday, sunny. Highs in the mid-60s. Northwest winds 10 to 15 miles an hour with gusts up to 25 miles an hour. Sunday night, mostly clear until midnight, then becoming partly cloudy. Lows in the mid-40s. Southwest winds 5 to 10 miles an hour. Monday, partly cloudy. Highs in the mid-70s. Lows in the upper 50s. Tuesday, partly cloudy. Highs in the lower 80s. Lows in the lower 60s. Wednesday, showers likely. Highs in the mid-70s. Lows around 60. Chance of rain 70%. Thursday, breezy. Showers and a chance of thunderstorms. Highs in the lower 70s. Lows in the mid-40s. Chance of rain 90%. Friday, mostly clear. Highs in the mid-60s. Lows in the upper 40s. This hazardous weather outlook is for the Maryland portion of the Chesapeake Bay, tidal Potomac River, and I-95 corridor through central Maryland, northern Virginia, and District of Columbia. Day 1, tonight. No hazardous weather is expected at this time. Days 2 through 7, Sunday through Friday. No hazardous weather is expected at this time. Spotter information statement, spotter activation is not expected at this time. Now for the National Weather Service marine forecast for the Chesapeake Bay from Sandy Point to North Beach, rest of this afternoon, north winds 10 knots. Waves 1 foot. Tonight, northwest winds 10 to 15 knots with gusts to 25 knots. Waves 1 to 2 feet. Sunday, northwest winds 10 to 15 knots with gusts to 25 knots. Waves 2 feet. Sunday night, southwest winds 5 to 10 knots. Waves 1 foot. Monday, south winds 10 to 15 knots. Waves 1 to 2 feet. Now for the National Weather Service marine forecast for the tidal Potomac from Key Bridge to Smith Point, rest of this afternoon, north winds 10 knots. Waves 1 foot. Tonight, north winds 10 to 15 knots with gusts to 20 knots. Waves 1 to 2 feet. Sunday, northwest winds 10 to 15 knots with gusts to 25 knots. Waves 2 feet. Sunday night, southwest winds 5 to 10 knots. Waves 1 foot. Monday, southwest winds 10 to 15 knots. Waves 1 foot. The Northern Virginia Mountain forecast for elevations above 2,000 feet, including the Skyline Drive. Freeze warning in effect from 2 a.m. to 9 a.m. Sunday. Tonight, cold. Mostly cloudy early in the evening, then clearing. Lows in the lower 30s. Sunday, sunny. Highs in the upper 50s. Sunday night, cold. Mostly clear in the evening, then becoming partly cloudy. Lows in the lower 40s. Monday, mostly sunny. Highs in the upper 60s. Tuesday, partly cloudy. Lows in the lower 50s. Highs in the mid-70s. Wednesday, showers likely. Lows in the upper 50s. Highs around 70. Thursday, showers. A chance of thunderstorms through the night. Lows in the upper 50s. Highs in the mid-60s. 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This is a statement from the National Weather Service. Small craft advisory remains in effect from 8 a.m. to 6 p.m. Sunday. Northwest winds 10 to 15 knots with gusts up to 25 knots expected. The areas affected include tidal Potomac River from Key Bridge to Cobb Island, Maryland, Patapsco River including Baltimore Harbor, and Pawtuxent River to Brooms Island, Maryland.
The hazardous weather conditions are expected from 8 a.m. to 6 p.m. Sunday. Impacts, conditions will be hazardous to small craft. Inexperienced mariners, especially those operating smaller vessels, should avoid navigating in hazardous conditions. The current time is 8:32 p.m. Eastern Daylight Time. This is a statement from the National Weather Service. For the following county, Northern Virginia, Blue Ridge, Virginia. Freeze warning remains in effect from 2 a.m. to 9 a.m. Sunday. Sub-freezing temperatures at low as 28 expected. The areas affected include portions of western Maryland, northwest and western Virginia, and eastern West Virginia. The hazardous weather conditions are expected from 2 a.m. to 9 a.m. Sunday. Impacts, frost and freeze conditions could kill crops, another sensitive vegetation, and possibly damage unprotected outdoor plumbing. Take steps now to protect tender plants from the cold. This is a statement from the National Weather Service. For the following county, Frederick, Maryland, and the following counties, in Virginia, Clark, Culpeper, Madison, Northern Fauquier, Orange, Rappahannock, Warren and Western Lauden, and Jefferson, West Virginia. Frost advisory remains in effect from 2 a.m. to 9 a.m. Sunday. Temperatures as low as 33 to 36 degrees will result in frost formation. The areas affected include portions of north central and northern Maryland, central, northern, and northwest Virginia, and the eastern panhandle of West Virginia. The hazardous weather conditions are expected from 2 a.m. to 9 a.m. Sunday. Impacts, frost could harm sensitive outdoor vegetation. Sensitive outdoor plants may be killed if left uncovered. Take steps now to protect tender plants from the cold. The 8 p.m. observation in Washington. At Reagan National Airport, cloudy skies. The temperature was 56 degrees Fahrenheit, or 13 degrees Celsius. Dew point 29. Humidity was 35%. Winds were north at 12 miles an hour and the barometric pressure was 29.89 inches or 1,012.1 millibars, and steady. Now for some observations from the surrounding area. At BWI Marshall Airport, cloudy skies. Temperature 55. Winds northwest at 7 miles an hour. At Charlottesville, cloudy skies. 55. At Dulles Airport, mostly cloudy. Temperature 55 degrees. Winds north at 12 miles an hour, gusting to 22. At Fredericksburg, cloudy. Temperature 58. At Martinsburg, cloudy skies. 52. Winds north at 7 miles an hour. At Norfolk, mostly cloudy. Temperature 56 degrees. At Ocean City, fair skies. It was 54 degrees. At Pawtuxent River Naval Air Station, fair. Temperature 56. At Quantico, fair skies. Temperature 57. Winds north at 10 miles an hour. For Richmond, mostly cloudy skies. It was 55. At Roanoke, fair. Temperature 53 degrees. At Winchester, cloudy. Temperature 50. At New York, cloudy skies. 57. At Philadelphia, mostly cloudy skies. 59. At Raleigh, mostly cloudy skies. 55. Now for a few observations on the waters. At Washington Channel, the wind was north at 6 knots, and the water temperature was 65 degrees. At Piney Point, the wind was northeast at 4 knots. At Thomas Point, the temperature was 57 degrees. Wind northwest at 14 knots. Here is a look at the weather features that will affect the region over the next several days. Weak high pressure will build into the area tonight and hold through early Monday. A frontal system will approach the area midweek, bringing the next chance of significant rainfall. Temperatures will moderate during the first half of the week. Now for the official National Weather Service forecast for the Washington metro area and the surrounding KHB listening area. Tonight, mostly cloudy until midnight, then clearing. Lows in the upper 30s. Northwest winds 5 to 10 miles an hour. Sunday, sunny. Highs in the mid-60s. Northwest winds 10 to 15 miles an hour with gusts up to 25 miles an hour.
Sunday night, mostly clear until midnight, then becoming partly cloudy. Lows in the mid-40s. Southwest winds 5 to 10 miles an hour. Monday, sunny. Highs in the mid-70s. Southwest winds 5 to 10 miles an hour. Monday night, partly cloudy. Lows in the upper 50s. South winds 5 to 10 miles an hour. Tuesday, partly cloudy. Highs in the lower 80s. Lows in the lower 60s. Wednesday, showers likely. Highs in the mid-70s. Lows around 60. Chance of rain 70%. Thursday, breezy. Showers and a chance of thunderstorms. Highs in the lower 70s. Lows in the mid-40s. Chance of rain 90%. Friday, mostly clear. Highs in the mid-60s. Lows in the upper 40s. Saturday, partly cloudy. A chance of showers. Highs around 70. Lows around 50. Chance of rain 40%. This hazardous weather outlook is for the Maryland portion of the Chesapeake Bay, Tidal Potomac River, and I-95 corridor through central Maryland, northern Virginia, and District of Columbia. Day 1, tonight. No hazardous weather is expected at this time. Days 2 through 7, Sunday through Friday. No hazardous weather is expected at this time. Spotter information statement, spotter activation is not expected at this time. Now for the National Weather Service marine forecast for the Chesapeake Bay from Sandy Point to North Beach, tonight, northwest winds 10 to 15 knots. Gusts up to 20 knots, increasing to 25 knots late. Waves 1 to 2 feet. Sunday, northwest winds 10 to 15 knots with gusts to 25 knots. Waves 2 feet. Sunday night, southwest winds 5 to 10 knots. Waves 1 foot. Monday, southwest winds 10 knots. Waves 1 to 2 feet. Monday night, south winds 10 to 15 knots with gusts to 20 knots. Waves 2 feet. Tuesday, south winds 10 to 15 knots, increasing to 20 to 25 knots overnight. Waves 2 to 3 feet. Now for the National Weather Service marine forecast for the Tidal Potomac from Key Bridge to Smith Point, tonight, north winds 10 to 15 knots. Gusts up to 20 knots overnight. Waves 1 to 2 feet. Sunday, northwest winds 10 to 15 knots with gusts to 25 knots. Waves 2 feet. Sunday night, southwest winds 5 to 10 knots. Waves 1 foot. Monday, southwest winds 5 to 10 knots. Waves 1 foot. Monday night, south winds 10 to 15 knots with gusts to 20 knots. Waves 1 foot. Tuesday, south winds 15 to 20 knots. Waves 1 to 2 feet. The latest river levels in the Potomac, Shenandoah, and Rappahannock basins are as follows. All reports are current as of 7 p.m. and are measured in feet. For Potomac River at Shepherdstown, 3.0. Potomac River at Point of Rocks, 1.9. Potomac River at Edwards Ferry, 3.9. Potomac River at Little Falls, 3.2. North Fork Shenandoah River near Strasburg, 2.0. South Fork Shenandoah River at Front Royal, 1.3. Shenandoah River at Millville, 1.9. Rappahannock River at Remington, 3.1. Rappahannock River above Fredericksburg, 2.2. Rapidan River near Culpeper, 0.8. Opeckham Creek near Martinsburg, 2.0. Seneca Creek at Dawsonville, 2.1. Goose Creek near Leesburg, 1.5. Monocacy River at Frederick, 2.2. The Northern Virginia Mountain forecast for elevations above 2,000 feet including the Skyline Drive. Freeze warning in effect from 2 a.m. to 9 a.m. Sunday. Tonight, cold. Mostly cloudy early in the evening, then clearing. Lows in the lower 30s. Sunday, sunny. Highs in the upper 50s. Sunday night, cold. Mostly clear in the evening, then becoming partly cloudy. Lows in the lower 40s. Monday, mostly sunny. Highs in the upper 60s. Tuesday, partly cloudy. Lows in the lower 50s. Highs in the mid-70s. Wednesday, showers likely.
lows in the upper 50s. Highs around 70. Thursday, showers. A chance of thunderstorms through the night. Lows in the upper 50s. Highs in the mid-60s. 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This is a statement from the National Weather Service. Small craft advisory remains in effect from 8 a.m. to 6 p.m. Sunday. Northwest winds 10 to 15 knots with gusts up to 25 knots expected. The areas affected include tidal Potomac River from Key Bridge to Cobb Island, Maryland, Patapsco River including Baltimore Harbor, and Pawtuxent River to Brooms Island, Maryland. The hazardous weather conditions are expected from 8 a.m. to 6 p.m. Sunday. Impacts, conditions will be hazardous to small craft. Inexperienced mariners, especially those operating smaller vessels, should avoid navigating in hazardous conditions. This is a statement from the National Weather Service. For the following county, Northern Virginia, Blue Ridge, Virginia. Freeze warning remains in effect from 2 a.m. to 9 a.m. Sunday. Sub-freezing temperatures as low as 28 expected. The areas affected include portions of western Maryland, northwest and western Virginia, and eastern West Virginia. The hazardous weather conditions are expected from 2 a.m. to 9 a.m. Sunday. Impacts, frost and freeze conditions could kill crops, another sensitive vegetation, and possibly damage unprotected outdoor plumbing. Take steps now to protect tender plants from the cold. This is a statement from the National Weather Service. For the following county, Frederick, Maryland, and the following counties, in Virginia, Clark, Culpeper, Madison, Northern Fauquier, Orange, Rappahannock, Warren and Western Lauden, and Jefferson, West Virginia. Frost advisory remains in effect from 2 a.m. to 9 a.m. Sunday. Temperatures as low as 33 to 36 degrees will result in frost formation. The areas affected include portions of north central and northern Maryland, central, northern, and northwest Virginia, and the eastern panhandle of West Virginia. The hazardous weather conditions are expected from 2 a.m. to 9 a.m. Sunday. Impacts, frost could harm sensitive outdoor vegetation. Sensitive outdoor plants may be killed if left uncovered. Take steps now to protect tender plants from the cold. The 8 p.m. observation in Washington. At Reagan National Airport, cloudy skies. The temperature was 56 degrees Fahrenheit, or 13 degrees Celsius. Dew point 29. Humidity was 35%. Winds were north at 12 miles an hour and the barometric pressure was 29.89 inches or 1,012.1 millibars, and steady. Now for some observations from the surrounding area. At BWI Marshall Airport, cloudy skies. Temperature 55. Winds northwest at 7 miles an hour. At Charlottesville, cloudy skies. 55. At Dulles Airport, mostly cloudy. Temperature 55 degrees. Winds north at 12 miles an hour, gusting to 22. At Fredericksburg, cloudy. Temperature 58. At Martinsburg, cloudy skies. 52. Winds north at 7 miles an hour. At Norfolk, mostly cloudy. Temperature 56 degrees. At Ocean City, fair skies. It was 54 degrees. At Pawtuxent River Naval Air Station, fair. Temperature 56. At Quantico, fair skies. Temperature 57. Winds north at 10 miles an hour. For Richmond, mostly cloudy skies. It was 55. At Roanoke, fair. Temperature 53 degrees. At Winchester, cloudy. Temperature 50. At New York, cloudy skies. 57. At Philadelphia, mostly cloudy skies. 59. At Raleigh, mostly cloudy skies. 55. Now for a few observations on the waters. At Washington Channel, the wind was north at 6 knots, and the water temperature was 65 degrees. At Piney Point, the wind was northeast at 4 knots. At Thomas Point, the temperature was 57 degrees. Wind northwest at 14 knots.
The current time is 8:47 p.m. Eastern Daylight Time. The marine forecast for the coastal waters from Fenwick Island to Chincoteague and out 20 nautical miles. Tonight, north winds 10 knots with gusts up to 15 knots, becoming northwest 15 to 20 knots with gusts up to 25 knots. Seas 3 to 4 feet, occasionally to 6 feet. Wave detail, north 3 feet at 4 seconds and east 3 feet at 9 seconds. A chance of rain early this evening. Sunday, northwest winds 15 to 20 knots with gusts up to 25 knots, diminishing to 10 to 15 knots with gusts up to 20 knots in the afternoon. Seas 3 to 4 feet, occasionally to 6 feet. Wave detail, northwest 3 feet at 4 seconds and southeast 3 feet at 9 seconds. Sunday night, west winds 5 to 10 knots, becoming southwest 10 to 15 knots after midnight. Seas 3 to 4 feet, occasionally to 6 feet. Wave detail, east 3 feet at 9 seconds and southwest 2 feet at 4 seconds. Monday, south winds 10 to 15 knots with gusts up to 20 knots. Seas 3 to 4 feet, occasionally to 6 feet. Wave detail, south 3 feet at 4 seconds and east 2 feet at 9 seconds. Monday night, south winds 15 to 20 knots with gusts up to 25 knots. Seas 4 to 5 feet, occasionally to 7 feet. Wave detail, south 4 feet at 5 seconds and east 2 feet at 9 seconds. Tuesday, southwest winds 15 to 20 knots, becoming south 20 to 25 knots in the afternoon. Seas 4 to 5 feet, occasionally to 7 feet. Wave detail, south 5 feet at 6 seconds and east 1 foot at 9 seconds. Tuesday night, south winds 20 to 25 knots with gusts up to 30 knots. Seas 5 to 6 feet, occasionally to 9 feet. Wednesday, south winds 15 to 20 knots with gusts up to 25 knots. Seas 5 to 6 feet, occasionally to 9 feet. Wednesday night, south winds 20 to 25 knots. Seas 5 to 6 feet, occasionally to 9 feet. A chance of showers. Thursday, south winds 20 to 25 knots with gusts up to 30 knots. Seas 6 to 7 feet, occasionally to 10 feet. Showers likely in the morning, then showers in the afternoon. Thursday night, west winds 20 to 25 knots, becoming northwest 15 to 20 knots after midnight. Seas 6 to 7 feet, occasionally to 10 feet. Showers, mainly in the evening. Here is a look at the weather features that will affect the region over the next several days. Weak high pressure will build into the area tonight and hold through early Monday. A frontal system will approach the area midweek, bringing the next chance of significant rainfall. Temperatures will moderate during the first half of the week. Now for the official National Weather Service forecast for the Washington metro area and the surrounding KHB listening area. Tonight, mostly cloudy until midnight, then clearing. Lows in the upper 30s. Northwest winds 5 to 10 miles an hour. Sunday, sunny. Highs in the mid-60s. Northwest winds 10 to 15 miles an hour with gusts up to 25 miles an hour. Sunday night, mostly clear until midnight, then becoming partly cloudy. Lows in the mid-40s. Southwest winds 5 to 10 miles an hour. Monday, sunny. Highs in the mid-70s. Southwest winds 5 to 10 miles an hour. Monday night, partly cloudy. Lows in the upper 50s. South winds 5 to 10 miles an hour. Tuesday, partly cloudy. Highs in the lower 80s. Lows in the lower 60s. Wednesday, showers likely. Highs in the mid-70s. Lows around 60. Chance of rain 70%. Thursday, breezy. Showers and a chance of thunderstorms. Highs in the lower 70s. Lows in the mid-40s. Chance of rain 90%. Friday, mostly clear. Highs in the mid-60s. Lows in the upper 40s. Saturday, partly cloudy. A chance of showers. Highs around 70. Lows around 50. Chance of rain 40%. This hazardous weather outlook is for the Maryland portion of the Chesapeake Bay, Tidal Potomac River, and I-95 corridor through Central Maryland, Northern Virginia, and District of Columbia. Day 1, tonight. No hazardous weather is expected at this time.
days 2 through 7, Sunday through Friday. No hazardous weather is expected at this time. Spotter information statement, spotter activation is not expected at this time. Now for the National Weather Service marine forecast for the Chesapeake Bay from Sandy Point to North Beach. Tonight, northwest winds 10 to 15 knots. Gusts up to 20 knots, increasing to 25 knots late. Waves 1 to 2 feet. Sunday, northwest winds 10 to 15 knots with gusts to 25 knots. Waves 2 feet. Sunday night, southwest winds 5 to 10 knots. Waves 1 foot. Monday, southwest winds 10 knots. Waves 1 to 2 feet. Monday night, south winds 10 to 15 knots with gusts to 20 knots. Waves 2 feet. Tuesday, south winds 10 to 15 knots, increasing to 20 to 25 knots overnight. Waves 2 to 3 feet. Now for the National Weather Service marine forecast for the tidal Potomac from Key Bridge to Smith Point. Tonight, north winds 10 to 15 knots. Gusts up to 20 knots overnight. Waves 1 to 2 feet. Sunday, northwest winds 10 to 15 knots with gusts to 25 knots. Waves 2 feet. Sunday night, southwest winds 5 to 10 knots. Waves 1 foot. Monday, southwest winds 5 to 10 knots. Waves 1 foot. Monday night, south winds 10 to 15 knots with gusts to 20 knots. Waves 1 foot. Tuesday, south winds 15 to 20 knots. Waves 1 to 2 feet. The Northern Virginia Mountain forecast for elevations above 2,000 feet, including the Skyline Drive. Freeze warning in effect from 2 a.m. to 9 a.m. Sunday. Tonight, cold. Mostly cloudy early in the evening, then clearing. Lows in the lower 30s. Sunday, sunny. Highs in the upper 50s. Sunday night, cold. Mostly clear in the evening, then becoming partly cloudy. Lows in the lower 40s. Monday, mostly sunny. Highs in the upper 60s. Tuesday, partly cloudy. Lows in the lower 50s. Highs in the mid 70s. Wednesday, showers likely. Lows in the upper 50s. Highs around 70. Thursday, showers. A chance of thunderstorms through the night. Lows in the upper 50s. Highs in the mid 60s. This is the NOAA Weather Radio All Hazards Station KHP36, broadcasting from the National Weather Service Office in Sterling, Virginia, and transmitting on a frequency of 162.550 MHz from an antenna located in Manassas, Virginia. This is a statement from the National Weather Service. Small craft advisory remains in effect from 8 a.m. to 6 p.m. Sunday. Northwest winds 10 to 15 knots with gusts up to 25 knots expected. The areas affected include tidal Potomac River from Key Bridge to Cobb Island, Maryland, Patapsco River including Baltimore Harbor, and Pawtuxent River to Brooms Island, Maryland. The hazardous weather conditions are expected from 8 a.m. to 6 p.m. Sunday. Impacts, conditions will be hazardous to small craft. Inexperienced mariners, especially those operating smaller vessels, should avoid navigating in hazardous conditions. This is a statement from the National Weather Service. For the following county, Northern Virginia, Blue Ridge, Virginia. Freeze warning remains in effect from 2 a.m. to 9 a.m. Sunday. Sub-freezing temperatures as low as 28 expected. The areas affected include portions of western Maryland, northwest and western Virginia, and eastern West Virginia. The hazardous weather conditions are expected from 2 a.m. to 9 a.m. Sunday. Impacts, frost and freeze conditions could kill crops, another sensitive vegetation and possibly damage unprotected outdoor plumbing. Take steps now to protect tender plants from the cold. This is a statement from the National Weather Service. For the following county, Frederick, Maryland, and the following counties, in Virginia, Clark, Culpeper, Madison, Northern Fauquier, Orange, Rappahannock, Warren and Western Loudoun, and Jefferson, West Virginia. Frost advisory remains in effect from 2 a.m. to 9 a.m. Sunday. Temperatures as low as 33 to 36 degrees will result in frost formation. The areas affected include portions of North Central and Northern Maryland, Central, Northern, and Northwest Virginia, and the Eastern Panhandle of West Virginia.
The hazardous weather conditions are expected from 2 a.m. to 9 a.m. Sunday. Impacts: frost could harm sensitive outdoor vegetation. Sensitive outdoor plants may be killed if left uncovered. Take steps now to protect tender plants from the cold. The 8 p.m. observation in Washington. At Reagan National Airport, cloudy skies. The temperature was 56 degrees Fahrenheit, or 13 degrees Celsius. Dew point 29. Humidity was 35%. Winds were north at 12 miles an hour and the barometric pressure was 29.89 inches or 1,012.1 millibars, and steady. Now for some observations from the surrounding area. At BWI Marshall Airport, cloudy skies. Temperature 55. Winds northwest at 7 miles an hour. At Charlottesville, cloudy skies. 55. At Dulles Airport, mostly cloudy. Temperature 55 degrees. Winds north at 12 miles an hour, gusting to 22. At Fredericksburg, cloudy. Temperature 58. At Martinsburg, cloudy skies. 52. Winds north at 7 miles an hour. At Norfolk, mostly cloudy. Temperature 56 degrees. At Ocean City, fair skies. It was 54 degrees. At Pawtuxent River Naval Air Station, fair. Temperature 56. At Quantico, fair skies. Temperature 57. Winds north at 10 miles an hour. For Richmond, mostly cloudy skies. It was 55. At Roanoke, fair. Temperature 53 degrees. At Winchester, cloudy. Temperature 50. At New York, cloudy skies. 57. At Philadelphia, mostly cloudy skies. 59. At Raleigh, mostly cloudy skies. 55. Now for a few observations on the waters. At Washington Channel, the wind was north at 6 knots, and the water temperature was 65 degrees. At Piney Point, the wind was northeast at 4 knots. At Thomas Point, the temperature was 57 degrees. Wind northwest at 14 knots. Here is a look at the weather features that will affect the region over the next several days. Weak high pressure will build into the area tonight and hold through early Monday. A frontal system will approach the area midweek, bringing the next chance of significant rainfall. Temperatures will moderate during the first half of the week. The latest river levels in the Potomac, Shenandoah, and Rappahannock basins are as follows. All reports are current as of 7 p.m. and are measured in feet. For Potomac River at Shepherdstown, 3.0. Potomac River at Point of Rocks, 1.9. Potomac River at Edwards Ferry, 3.9. Potomac River at Little Falls, 3.2. North Fork Shenandoah River near Strasburg, 2.0. South Fork Shenandoah River at Front Royal, 1.3. 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Rappahannock River at Remington, 3.1. Rappahannock River above Fredericksburg, 2.2. Rapidan River near Culpeper, 0.8. Opeckham Creek near Martinsburg, 2.0. Seneca Creek at Dawsonville, 2.1. 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Monocacy River at Frederick, 2.2. Now for the official National Weather Service forecast for the Washington metro area and the surrounding KHB listening area. Tonight, mostly cloudy until midnight, then clearing. Lows in the upper 30s. Northwest winds 5 to 10 miles an hour. Sunday, sunny. Highs in the mid-60s. Northwest winds 10 to 15 miles an hour with gusts up to 25 miles an hour. Sunday night, mostly clear until midnight, then becoming partly cloudy. Lows in the mid-40s. Southwest winds 5 to 10 miles an hour. Monday, sunny. Highs in the mid-70s. Southwest winds 5 to 10 miles an hour. Monday night, partly cloudy. Lows in the upper 50s. South winds 5 to 10 miles an hour. Tuesday, partly cloudy. Highs in the lower 80s. Lows in the lower 60s. Wednesday, showers likely. Highs in the mid-70s. Lows around 60. Chance of rain 70%. Thursday,
breezy. Showers and a chance of thunderstorms. Highs in the lower 70s. Lows in the mid 40s. Chance of rain 90%. Friday, mostly clear. Highs in the mid 60s. Lows in the upper 40s. Saturday, partly cloudy. A chance of showers. Highs around 70. Lows around 50. Chance of rain 40%. The current time is 9:02 p.m. Eastern Daylight Time. This hazardous weather outlook is for the Maryland portion of the Chesapeake Bay, Tidal Potomac River, and I-95 corridor through Central Maryland, Northern Virginia, and District of Columbia. Day 1, tonight. No hazardous weather is expected at this time. Days 2 through 7, Sunday through Friday. No hazardous weather is expected at this time. Spotter information statement, spotter activation is not expected at this time. Now for the National Weather Service marine forecast for the Chesapeake Bay from Sandy Point to North Beach, tonight, northwest winds 10 to 15 knots. Gusts up to 20 knots, increasing to 25 knots late. Waves 1 to 2 feet. Sunday, northwest winds 10 to 15 knots with gusts to 25 knots. Waves 2 feet. Sunday night, southwest winds 5 to 10 knots. Waves 1 foot. Monday, southwest winds 10 knots. Waves 1 to 2 feet. Monday night, south winds 10 to 15 knots with gusts to 20 knots. Waves 2 feet. Tuesday, south winds 10 to 15 knots, increasing to 20 to 25 knots overnight. Waves 2 to 3 feet. Now for the National Weather Service marine forecast for the Tidal Potomac from Key Bridge to Smith Point. Tonight, north winds 10 to 15 knots. Gusts up to 20 knots overnight. Waves 1 to 2 feet. Sunday, northwest winds 10 to 15 knots with gusts to 25 knots. Waves 2 feet. Sunday night, southwest winds 5 to 10 knots. Waves 1 foot. Monday, southwest winds 5 to 10 knots. Waves 1 foot. Monday night, south winds 10 to 15 knots with gusts to 20 knots. Waves 1 foot. Tuesday, south winds 15 to 20 knots. Waves 1 to 2 feet. The Northern Virginia Mountain forecast for elevations above 2,000 feet, including the Skyline Drive. Freeze warning in effect from 2 a.m. to 9 a.m. Sunday. Tonight, cold. Mostly cloudy early in the evening, then clearing. Lows in the lower 30s. Sunday, sunny. Highs in the upper 50s. Sunday night, cold. Mostly clear in the evening, then becoming partly cloudy. Lows in the lower 40s. Monday, mostly sunny. Highs in the upper 60s. Tuesday, partly cloudy. Lows in the lower 50s. Highs in the mid 70s. Wednesday, showers likely. Lows in the upper 50s. Highs around 70. Thursday, showers. A chance of thunderstorms through the night. Lows in the upper 50s. Highs in the mid 60s. This is the NOAA Weather Radio All Hazards Station KHP36, broadcasting from the National Weather Service Office in Sterling, Virginia, and transmitting on a frequency of 162.550 MHz from an antenna located in Manassas, Virginia. This is a statement from the National Weather Service. Small craft advisory remains in effect from 8 a.m. to 6 p.m. Sunday. Northwest winds 10 to 15 knots with gusts up to 25 knots expected. The areas affected include Tidal Potomac River from Key Bridge to Cobb Island, Maryland, Patapsco River including Baltimore Harbor, and Pawtuxent River to Brooms Island, Maryland. The hazardous weather conditions are expected from 8 a.m. to 6 p.m. Sunday. Impacts, conditions will be hazardous to small craft. Inexperienced mariners, especially those operating smaller vessels, should avoid navigating in hazardous conditions. This is a statement from the National Weather Service. For the following county, Northern Virginia, Blue Ridge, Virginia. Freeze warning remains in effect from 2 a.m. to 9 a.m. Sunday. Sub-freezing temperatures as low as 28 expected. The areas affected include portions of western Maryland, northwest and western Virginia, and eastern West Virginia.
The hazardous weather conditions are expected from 2 a.m. to 9 a.m. Sunday. Impacts, frost and freeze conditions could kill crops, another sensitive vegetation, and possibly damage unprotected outdoor plumbing. Take steps now to protect tender plants from the cold. This is a statement from the National Weather Service.

the eastern panhandle of West Virginia. The hazardous weather conditions are expected from 2 a.m. to 9 a.m. Sunday. Impacts: frost could harm sensitive outdoor vegetation. Sensitive outdoor plants may be killed if left uncovered. Take steps now to protect tender plants from the cold. The 8 p.m. observation in Washington. At Reagan National Airport, cloudy skies. The temperature was 56 degrees Fahrenheit, or 13 degrees Celsius. Dew point 29. Humidity was 35%. Winds were north at 12 miles an hour, and the barometric pressure was 29.89 inches, or 1,012.1 millibars, and steady. Now for some observations from the surrounding area. At BWI Marshall Airport, cloudy skies. Temperature 55. Winds northwest at 7 miles an hour. At Charlottesville, cloudy skies. 55. At Dulles Airport, mostly cloudy. Temperature 55 degrees. Winds north at 12 miles an hour, gusting to 22. At Fredericksburg, cloudy. Temperature 58. At Martinsburg, cloudy skies. 52. Winds north at 7 miles an hour. At Norfolk, mostly cloudy. Temperature 56 degrees. At Ocean City, fair skies. It was 54 degrees. At Pawtuxent River Naval Air Station, fair. Temperature 56. At Quantico, fair skies. Temperature 57. Winds north at 10 miles an hour. For Richmond, mostly cloudy skies. It was 55. At Roanoke, fair. Temperature 53 degrees. At Winchester, cloudy. Temperature 50. At New York, cloudy skies. 57. At Philadelphia, mostly cloudy skies. 59. At Raleigh, mostly cloudy skies. 55. Now for a few observations on the waters. At Washington Channel, the wind was north at 6 knots, and the water temperature was 65 degrees. At Piney Point, the wind was northeast at 4 knots. At Thomas Point, the temperature was 57 degrees. Wind northwest, at 14 knots. Here is a look at the weather features that will affect the region over the next several days. Weak high pressure will build into the area tonight and hold through early Monday. A frontal system will approach the area midweek, bringing the next chance of significant rainfall. Temperatures will moderate during the first half of the week. Now for the official National Weather Service forecast for the Washington metro area and the surrounding KHB listening area. Tonight, mostly cloudy until midnight, then clearing. Lows in the upper 30s. Northwest winds 5 to 10 miles an hour. Sunday, sunny. Highs in the mid-60s. Northwest winds 10 to 15 miles an hour with gusts up to 25 miles an hour. Sunday night, mostly clear until midnight, then becoming partly cloudy. Lows in the mid-40s. Southwest winds 5 to 10 miles an hour. Monday, sunny. Highs in the mid-70s. Southwest winds 5 to 10 miles an hour. Monday night, partly cloudy. Lows in the upper 50s. South winds 5 to 10 miles an hour. Tuesday, partly cloudy. Highs in the lower 80s. Lows in the lower 60s. Wednesday, showers likely. Highs in the mid-70s. Lows around 60. Chance of rain 70%. Thursday, breezy. Showers and a chance of thunderstorms. Highs in the lower 70s. Lows in the mid-40s. Chance of rain 90%. Friday, mostly clear. Highs in the mid-60s. Lows in the upper 40s. Saturday, partly cloudy. A chance of showers. Highs around 70. Lows around 50. Chance of rain 40%. This hazardous weather outlook is for the Maryland portion of the Chesapeake Bay, Tidal Potomac River, and I-95 corridor through central Maryland, northern Virginia, and District of Columbia. Day 1, tonight. No hazardous weather is expected at this time. Days 2 through 7, Sunday through Friday. No hazardous weather is expected at this time. Spotter information statement, spotter activation is not expected at this time. Now for the next.

Central Weather Service marine forecast for the Chesapeake Bay from Sandy Point to North Beach. Tonight, northwest winds 10 to 15 knots. Gusts up to 20 knots, increasing to 25 knots late. Waves 1 to 2 feet. Sunday, northwest winds 10 to 15 knots with gusts to 25 knots. Waves 2 feet. Sunday night, southwest winds 5 to 10 knots. Waves 1 foot. Monday, southwest winds 10 knots. Waves 1 to 2 feet. Monday night, south winds 10 to 15 knots with gusts to 20 knots. Waves 2 feet. Tuesday, south winds 10 to 15 knots, increasing to 20 to 25 knots overnight. Waves 2 to 3 feet. Now for the National Weather Service marine forecast for the tidal Potomac from Key Bridge to Smith Point. Tonight, north winds 10 to 15 knots. Gusts up to 20 knots overnight. Waves 1 to 2 feet. Sunday, northwest winds 10 to 15 knots with gusts to 25 knots. Waves 2 feet. Sunday night, southwest winds 5 to 10 knots. Waves 1 foot. Monday, southwest winds 5 to 10 knots. Waves 1 foot. Monday night, south winds 10 to 15 knots with gusts to 20 knots. Waves 1 foot. Tuesday, south winds 15 to 20 knots. Waves 1 to 2 feet. The Northern Virginia Mountain forecast for elevations above 2,000 feet, including the Skyline Drive. Freeze warning in effect from 2 a.m. to 9 a.m. Sunday. Tonight, cold. Mostly cloudy early in the evening, then clearing. Lows in the lower 30s. Sunday, sunny. Highs in the upper 50s. Sunday night, cold. Mostly clear in the evening, then becoming partly cloudy. Lows in the lower 40s. Monday, mostly sunny. Highs in the upper 60s. Tuesday, partly cloudy. Lows in the lower 50s. Highs in the mid 70s. Wednesday, showers likely. Lows in the upper 50s. Highs around 70. Thursday, showers. A chance of thunderstorms through the night. Lows in the upper 50s. Highs in the mid 60s. 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This is a statement from the National Weather Service. Small craft advisory remains in effect from 8 a.m. to 6 p.m. Sunday. Northwest winds 10 to 15 knots with gusts up to 25 knots expected. The areas affected include tidal Potomac River from Key Bridge to Cobb Island, Maryland, Patapsco River including Baltimore Harbor, and Pawtuxent River to Brooms Island, Maryland. The hazardous weather conditions are expected from 8 a.m. to 6 p.m. Sunday. Impacts, conditions will be hazardous to small craft. Inexperienced mariners, especially those operating smaller vessels, should avoid navigating in hazardous conditions. This is a statement from the National Weather Service. For the following county, Northern Virginia, Blue Ridge, Virginia. Freeze warning remains in effect from 2 a.m. to 9 a.m. Sunday. Sub-freezing temperatures as low as 28 expected. The areas affected include portions of western Maryland, northwest and western Virginia, and eastern West Virginia. The hazardous weather conditions are expected from 2 a.m. to 9 a.m. Sunday. Impacts, frost and freeze conditions could kill crops, another sensitive vegetation, and possibly damage unprotected outdoor plumbing. Take steps now to protect tender plants from the cold. The current time is 9:17 p.m. Eastern Daylight Time. This is a statement from the National Weather Service. For the following county, Frederick, Maryland, and the following counties, in Virginia, Clark, Culpeper, Madison, Northern Fauquier, Orange, Rappahannock, Warren and Western Lauden, and Jefferson, West Virginia. Frost advisory remains in effect from 2 a.m. to 9 a.m. Sunday. Temperatures as low as 33 to 36 degrees will result in frost formation. The areas affected include portions of north central and northern Maryland, central, northern, and northwest Virginia, and the eastern panhandle of West Virginia. The hazardous weather conditions are expected from 2 a.m. to 9 a.m. Sunday.
impacts, frost could harm sensitive outdoor vegetation. Sensitive outdoor plants may be killed if left uncovered. Take steps now to protect tender plants from the cold. The 9 p.m. observation in Washington. At Reagan National Airport, mostly cloudy skies. The temperature was 55 degrees Fahrenheit, or 13 degrees Celsius. Dew point 31. Humidity was 39%. Winds were north at 14 miles an hour and the barometric pressure was 29.91 inches or 1,012.8 millibars and rising. Now for some observations from the surrounding area. At BWI Marshall Airport, mostly cloudy skies. Temperature 53. Winds northwest at 5 miles an hour. At Charlottesville, cloudy skies. 53. At Dulles Airport, mostly cloudy. Temperature 54 degrees. Winds north at 14 miles an hour. At Fredericksburg, cloudy. Temperature 57. At Martinsburg, cloudy skies. 50. Winds north at 12 miles an hour. At Norfolk, cloudy. Temperature 57 degrees. At Ocean City, fair skies. It was 53 degrees. At Pawtuxet River Naval Air Station, fair. Temperature 55. At Quantico, cloudy skies. Temperature 56. Winds north at 7 miles an hour. For Richmond, mostly cloudy skies. It was 54. At Roanoke, fair. Temperature 49 degrees. At Winchester, cloudy. Temperature 48. At New York, cloudy skies. 56. At Philadelphia, mostly cloudy skies. 57. At Raleigh, mostly cloudy skies. 52. Now for a few observations on the waters. At Washington Channel, the wind was north at 7 knots, and the water temperature was 65 degrees. At Piney Point, the wind was northeast at 2 knots. At Thomas Point, the temperature was 56 degrees. Wind north at 16 knots. The latest river levels in the Potomac, Shenandoah, and Rappahannock basins are as follows. All reports are current as of 7 p.m. and are measured in feet. For Potomac River at Shepherdstown, 3.0. Potomac River at Point of Rocks, 1.9. Potomac River at Edwards Ferry, 3.9. Potomac River at Little Falls, 3.2. North Fork Shenandoah River near Strasburg, 2.0. South Fork Shenandoah River at Front Royal, 1.3. Shenandoah River at Millville, 1.9. Rappahannock River at Remington, 3.1. Rappahannock River above Fredericksburg, 2.2. Rapidan River near Culpeper, 0.8. Opeckham Creek near Martinsburg, 2.0. Seneca Creek at Dawsonville, 2.1. Goose Creek near Leesburg, 1.5. Monocacy River at Frederick, 2.2. Here is a look at the weather features that will affect the region over the next several days. Weak high pressure will build into the area tonight and hold through early Monday. A frontal system will approach the area midweek, bringing the next chance of significant rainfall. Temperatures will moderate during the first half of the week. Now for the official National Weather Service forecast for the Washington metro area and the surrounding KHB listening area. Tonight, mostly cloudy until midnight, then clearing. Lows in the upper 30s. Northwest winds 5 to 10 miles an hour. Sunday, sunny. Highs in the mid-60s. Northwest winds 10 to 15 miles an hour with gusts up to 25 miles an hour. Sunday night, mostly clear until midnight, then becoming partly cloudy. Lows in the mid-40s. Southwest winds 5 to 10 miles an hour. Monday, sunny. Highs in the mid-70s. Southwest winds 5 to 10 miles an hour. Monday night, partly cloudy. Lows in the upper 50s. South winds 5 to 10 miles an hour. Tuesday, partly cloudy. Highs in the lower 80s. Lows in the lower 60s. Wednesday, showers likely. Highs in the mid-70s. Lows around 60. Chance of rain 70%. Thursday, breezy. Showers and a chance of thunderstorms. Highs in the lower 70s.
Lows in the mid-40s. Chance of rain 90%. Friday, mostly clear. Highs in the mid-60s. Lows in the upper 40s. Saturday, partly cloudy. A chance of showers. Highs around 70. Lows around 50. Chance of rain 40%. This hazardous weather outlook is for the Maryland portion of the Chesapeake Bay, tidal Potomac River, and I-95 corridor through central Maryland, northern Virginia, and District of Columbia. Day 1, tonight. No hazardous weather is expected at this time. Days 2 through 7, Sunday through Friday. No hazardous weather is expected at this time. Spotter information statement, spotter activation is not expected at this time. Now for the National Weather Service marine forecast for the Chesapeake Bay from Sandy Point to North Beach, tonight, northwest winds 10 to 15 knots. Gusts up to 20 knots, increasing to 25 knots late. Waves 1 to 2 feet. Sunday, northwest winds 10 to 15 knots with gusts to 25 knots. Waves 2 feet. Sunday night, southwest winds 5 to 10 knots. Waves 1 foot. Monday, southwest winds 10 knots. Waves 1 to 2 feet. Monday night, south winds 10 to 15 knots with gusts to 20 knots. Waves 2 feet. Tuesday, south winds 10 to 15 knots, increasing to 20 to 25 knots overnight. Waves 2 to 3 feet. Now for the National Weather Service marine forecast for the tidal Potomac from Key Bridge to Smith Point, tonight, north winds 10 to 15 knots. Gusts up to 20 knots overnight. Waves 1 to 2 feet. Sunday, northwest winds 10 to 15 knots with gusts to 25 knots. Waves 2 feet. Sunday night, southwest winds 5 to 10 knots. Waves 1 foot. Monday, southwest winds 5 to 10 knots. Waves 1 foot. Monday night, south winds 10 to 15 knots with gusts to 20 knots. Waves 1 foot. Tuesday, south winds 15 to 20 knots. Waves 1 to 2 feet. The Northern Virginia Mountain forecast for elevations above 2,000 feet, including the Skyline Drive. Freeze warning in effect from 2 a.m. to 9 a.m. Sunday. Tonight, cold. Mostly cloudy early in the evening, then clearing. Lows in the lower 30s. Sunday, sunny. Highs in the upper 50s. Sunday night, cold. Mostly clear in the evening, then becoming partly cloudy. Lows in the lower 40s. Monday, mostly sunny. Highs in the upper 60s. Tuesday, partly cloudy. Lows in the lower 50s. Highs in the mid-70s. Wednesday, showers likely. Lows in the upper 50s. Highs around 70. Thursday, showers. A chance of thunderstorms through the night. Lows in the upper 50s. Highs in the mid-60s. This is the NOAA Weather Radio All Hazards Station KHP36, broadcasting from the National Weather Service Office in Sterling, Virginia, and transmitting on a frequency of 162.550 MHz from an antenna located in Manassas, Virginia. This is a statement from the National Weather Service. Small craft advisory remains in effect from 8 a.m. to 6 p.m. Sunday. Northwest winds 10 to 15 knots with gusts up to 25 knots expected. The areas affected include tidal Potomac River from Key Bridge to Cobb Island, Maryland, Patapsco River including Baltimore Harbor, and Pawtuxent River to Brooms Island, Maryland. The hazardous weather conditions are expected from 8 a.m. to 6 p.m. Sunday. Impacts, conditions will be hazardous to small craft. Inexperienced mariners, especially those operating smaller vessels, should avoid navigating in hazardous conditions. This is a statement from the National Weather Service. For the following county, Northern Virginia, Blue Ridge, Virginia. Freeze warning remains in effect from 2 a.m. to 9 a.m. Sunday. Sub-freezing temperatures at low as 28 expected. The areas affected include portions of western Maryland, northwest and western Virginia, and eastern West Virginia. The hazardous weather conditions are expected from 2 a.m. to 9 a.m. Sunday. Impacts, frost and freeze conditions could kill crops, another sensitive vegetation and possibly damage unprotected outdoor plumbing.
Take steps now to protect tender plants from the cold. This is a statement from the National Weather Service. For the following county, Frederick, Maryland, and the following counties, in Virginia, Clark, Culpeper, Madison, Northern Fauquier, Orange, Rappahannock, Warren and Western Loudoun, and Jefferson, West Virginia. Frost advisory remains in effect from 2 a.m. to 9 a.m. Sunday. Temperatures as low as 33 to 36 degrees will result in frost formation. The areas affected include portions of north central and northern Maryland, central, northern, and northwest Virginia, and the eastern panhandle of West Virginia. The hazardous weather conditions are expected from 2 a.m. to 9 a.m. Sunday. Impacts: frost could harm sensitive outdoor vegetation. Sensitive outdoor plants may be killed if left uncovered. Take steps now to protect tender plants from the cold. The 9 p.m. observation in Washington. At Reagan National Airport, mostly cloudy skies. The temperature was 55 degrees Fahrenheit, or 13 degrees Celsius. Dew point 31. Humidity was 39%. Winds were north at 14 miles an hour and the barometric pressure was 29.91 inches or 1,012.8 millibars and rising. Now for some observations from the surrounding area. At BWI Marshall Airport, mostly cloudy skies. Temperature 53. Winds northwest at 5 miles an hour. At Charlottesville, cloudy skies. 53. At Dulles Airport, mostly cloudy. Temperature 54 degrees. Winds north at 14 miles an hour. At Fredericksburg, cloudy. Temperature 57. At Martinsburg, cloudy skies. 50. Winds north at 12 miles an hour. At Norfolk, cloudy. Temperature 57 degrees. At Ocean City, fair skies. It was 53 degrees. At Pawtuxent River Naval Air Station, fair. Temperature 55. At Quantico, cloudy skies. Temperature 56. Winds north at 7 miles an hour. For Richmond, mostly cloudy skies. It was 54. At Roanoke, fair. Temperature 49 degrees. At Winchester, cloudy. Temperature 48. At New York, cloudy skies. 56. At Philadelphia, mostly cloudy skies. 57. At Raleigh, mostly cloudy skies. 52. Now for a few observations on the waters. At Washington Channel, the wind was north at 7 knots, and the water temperature was 65 degrees. At Piney Point, the wind was northeast at 2 knots. At Thomas Point, the temperature was 56 degrees. Wind north at 16 knots. Here is a look at the weather features that will affect the region over the next several days. Weak high pressure will build into the area tonight and hold through early Monday. A frontal system will approach the area midweek, bringing the next chance of significant rainfall. Temperatures will moderate during the first half of the week. Now for the official National Weather Service forecast for the Washington metro area and the surrounding KHB listening area. Tonight, mostly cloudy until midnight, then clearing. Lows in the upper 30s. Northwest winds 5 to 10 miles an hour. Sunday, sunny. Highs in the mid-60s. Northwest winds 10 to 15 miles an hour with gusts up to 25 miles an hour. Sunday night, mostly clear until midnight, then becoming partly cloudy. Lows in the mid-40s. Southwest winds 5 to 10 miles an hour. Monday, sunny. Highs in the mid-70s. Southwest winds 5 to 10 miles an hour. Monday night, partly cloudy. Lows in the upper 50s. South winds 5 to 10 miles an hour. Tuesday, partly cloudy. Highs in the lower 80s. Lows in the lower 60s. Wednesday, showers likely. Highs in the mid 70s. Lows around 60. Chance of rain 70%. Thursday, breezy. Showers and a chance of thunderstorms. Highs in the lower 70s. Lows in the mid-40s. Chance of rain 90%. Friday, mostly clear. Highs in the mid-60s. Lows in the upper 40s. Saturday, partly cloudy. A chance of showers.
Highs around 70. Lows around 50. Chance of rain 40%. The current time is 9:33 p.m. Eastern Daylight Time. This hazardous weather outlook is for the Maryland portion of the Chesapeake Bay, tidal Potomac River, and I-95 corridor through central Maryland, northern Virginia, and District of Columbia. Day 1, tonight. No hazardous weather is expected at this time. Days 2 through 7, Sunday through Friday. No hazardous weather is expected at this time. Spotter information statement, spotter activation is not expected at this time. Now for the National Weather Service marine forecast for the Chesapeake Bay from Sandy Point to North Beach, tonight, northwest winds 10 to 15 knots. Gusts up to 20 knots, increasing to 25 knots late. Waves 1 to 2 feet. Sunday, northwest winds 10 to 15 knots with gusts to 25 knots. Waves 2 feet. Sunday night, southwest winds 5 to 10 knots. Waves 1 foot. Monday, southwest winds 10 knots. Waves 1 to 2 feet. Monday night, south winds 10 to 15 knots with gusts to 20 knots. Waves 2 feet. Tuesday, south winds 10 to 15 knots, increasing to 20 to 25 knots overnight. Waves 2 to 3 feet. Now for the National Weather Service marine forecast for the tidal Potomac from Key Bridge to Smith Point. Tonight, north winds 10 to 15 knots. Gusts up to 20 knots overnight. Waves 1 to 2 feet. Sunday, northwest winds 10 to 15 knots with gusts to 25 knots. Waves 2 feet. Sunday night, southwest winds 5 to 10 knots. Waves 1 foot. Monday, southwest winds 5 to 10 knots. Waves 1 foot. Monday night, south winds 10 to 15 knots with gusts to 20 knots. Waves 1 foot. Tuesday, south winds 15 to 20 knots. Waves 1 to 2 feet. The Northern Virginia Mountain forecast for elevations above 2,000 feet, including the Skyline Drive. Freeze warning in effect from 2 a.m. to 9 a.m. Sunday. Tonight, cold. Mostly cloudy early in the evening, then clearing. Lows in the lower 30s. Sunday, sunny. Highs in the upper 50s. Sunday night, cold. Mostly clear in the evening, then becoming partly cloudy. Lows in the lower 40s. Monday, mostly sunny. Highs in the upper 60s. Tuesday, partly cloudy. Lows in the lower 50s. Highs in the mid 70s. Wednesday, showers likely. Lows in the upper 50s. Highs around 70. Thursday, showers. A chance of thunderstorms through the night. Lows in the upper 50s. Highs in the mid 60s. This is the NOAA Weather Radio All Hazards Station KHP36, broadcasting from the National Weather Service Office in Sterling, Virginia, and transmitting on a frequency of 162.550 MHz from an antenna located in Manassas, Virginia. This is a statement from the National Weather Service. Small craft advisory remains in effect from 8 a.m. to 6 p.m. Sunday. Northwest winds 10 to 15 knots with gusts up to 25 knots expected. The areas affected include tidal Potomac River from Key Bridge to Cobb Island, Maryland, Patapsco River including Baltimore Harbor, and Pawtuxent River to Brooms Island, Maryland. The hazardous weather conditions are expected from 8 a.m. to 6 p.m. Sunday. Impacts, conditions will be hazardous to small craft. Inexperienced mariners, especially those operating smaller vessels, should avoid navigating in hazardous conditions. This is a statement from the National Weather Service. For the following county, Northern Virginia, Blue Ridge, Virginia. Freeze warning remains in effect from 2 a.m. to 9 a.m. Sunday. Sub-freezing temperatures at low as 28 expected. The areas affected include portions of western Maryland, northwest and western Virginia, and eastern West Virginia. The hazardous weather conditions are expected from 2 a.m. to 9 a.m. Sunday. Impacts, frost and freeze conditions could kill crops, another sensitive vegetation and possibly damage unprotected outdoor plumbing. Take steps now to protect tender plants from the cold. This is a statement from the National Weather Service. For the following county, Frederick, Maryland, and the following counties, in Virginia,
Clark, Culpeper, Madison, Northern Fauquier, Orange, Rappahannock, Warren and Western Loudoun, and Jefferson, West Virginia. Frost advisory remains in effect from 2 a.m. to 9 a.m. Sunday. Temperatures as low as 33 to 36 degrees will result in frost formation. The areas affected include portions of north central and northern Maryland, central, northern, and northwest Virginia, and the eastern panhandle of West Virginia. The hazardous weather conditions are expected from 2 a.m. to 9 a.m. Sunday. Impacts: frost could harm sensitive outdoor vegetation. Sensitive outdoor plants may be killed if left uncovered. Take steps now to protect tender plants from the cold. The 9 p.m. observation in Washington. At Reagan National Airport, mostly cloudy skies. The temperature was 55 degrees Fahrenheit, or 13 degrees Celsius. Dew point 31. Humidity was 39%. Winds were north at 14 miles an hour and the barometric pressure was 29.91 inches or 1,012.8 millibars, and rising. Now for some observations from the surrounding area. At BWI Marshall Airport, mostly cloudy skies. Temperature 53. Winds northwest at 5 miles an hour. At Charlottesville, cloudy skies. 53. At Dulles Airport, mostly cloudy. Temperature 54 degrees. Winds north at 14 miles an hour. At Fredericksburg, cloudy. Temperature 57. At Martinsburg, cloudy skies. 50. Winds north at 12 miles an hour. At Norfolk, cloudy. Temperature 57 degrees. At Ocean City, fair skies. It was 53 degrees. At Pawtuxent River Naval Air Station, fair. Temperature 55. At Quantico, cloudy skies. Temperature 56. Winds north at 7 miles an hour. For Richmond, mostly cloudy skies. It was 54. At Roanoke, fair. Temperature 49 degrees. At Winchester, cloudy. Temperature 48. At New York, cloudy skies. 56. At Philadelphia, mostly cloudy skies. 57. At Raleigh, mostly cloudy skies. 52. Now for a few observations on the waters. At Washington Channel, the wind was north at 7 knots, and the water temperature was 65 degrees. At Piney Point, the wind was northeast at 2 knots. At Thomas Point, the temperature was 56 degrees. Wind north at 16 knots. The latest river levels in the Potomac, Shenandoah, and Rappahannock basins are as follows. All reports are current as of 7 p.m. and are measured in feet. For Potomac River at Shepherdstown, 3.0. Potomac River at Point of Rocks, 1.9. Potomac River at Edwards Ferry, 3.9. Potomac River at Little Falls, 3.2. North Fork Shenandoah River near Strasburg, 2.0. South Fork Shenandoah River at Front Royal, 1.3. 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Rappahannock River at Remington, 3.1. Rappahannock River above Fredericksburg, 2.2. Rapidan River near Culpeper, 0.8. Opeckham Creek near Martinsburg, 2.0. Seneca Creek at Dawsonville, 2.1. Goose Creek near Leesburg, 1.5. Monocacy River at Frederick, 2.2. Here is a look at the weather features that will affect the region over the next several days. Weak high pressure will build into the area tonight and hold through early Monday. A frontal system will approach the area midweek, bringing the next chance of significant rainfall. Temperatures will moderate during the first half of the week. Now for the official National Weather Service forecast for the Washington metro area and the surrounding KHB listening area. Tonight, mostly cloudy until midnight, then clearing. Lows in the upper 30s. Northwest winds 5 to 10 miles an hour. Sunday, sunny. Highs in the mid-60s. Northwest winds 10 to 15 miles an hour with gusts up to 25 miles an hour. Sunday night, mostly clear until midnight, then becoming partly cloudy. Lows in the mid-40s. Southwest winds 5 to 10 miles an hour. Monday, sunny. Highs in the mid-70s.
Southwest winds 5 to 10 miles an hour. Monday night, partly cloudy. Lows in the upper 50s. South winds 5 to 10 miles an hour. Tuesday, partly cloudy. Highs in the lower 80s. Lows in the lower 60s. Wednesday, showers likely. Highs in the mid 70s. Lows around 60. Chance of rain 70%. Thursday, breezy. Showers and a chance of thunderstorms. Highs in the lower 70s. Lows in the mid 40s. Chance of rain 90%. Friday, mostly clear. Highs in the mid 60s. Lows in the upper 40s. Saturday, partly cloudy. A chance of showers. Highs around 70. Lows around 50. Chance of rain 40%. This hazardous weather outlook is for the Maryland portion of the Chesapeake Bay, tidal Potomac River, and I-95 corridor through central Maryland, northern Virginia, and District of Columbia. Day 1, tonight. No hazardous weather is expected at this time. Days 2 through 7, Sunday through Friday. No hazardous weather is expected at this time. Spotter information statement, spotter activation is not expected at this time. Now for the National Weather Service marine forecast for the Chesapeake Bay from Sandy Point to North Beach, tonight, northwest winds 10 to 15 knots. Gusts up to 20 knots, increasing to 25 knots late. Waves 1 to 2 feet. Sunday, northwest winds 10 to 15 knots with gusts to 25 knots. Waves 2 feet. Sunday night, southwest winds 5 to 10 knots. Waves 1 foot. Monday, southwest winds 10 knots. Waves 1 to 2 feet. Monday night, south winds 10 to 15 knots with gusts to 20 knots. Waves 2 feet. Tuesday, south winds 10 to 15 knots, increasing to 20 to 25 knots overnight. Waves 2 to 3 feet. Now for the National Weather Service marine forecast for the tidal Potomac from Key Bridge to Smith Point, tonight, north winds 10 to 15 knots. Gusts up to 20 knots overnight. Waves 1 to 2 feet. Sunday, northwest winds 10 to 15 knots with gusts to 25 knots. Waves 2 feet. Sunday night, southwest winds 5 to 10 knots. Waves 1 foot. Monday, southwest winds 5 to 10 knots. Waves 1 foot. Monday night, south winds 10 to 15 knots with gusts to 20 knots. Waves 1 foot. Tuesday, south winds 15 to 20 knots. Waves 1 to 2 feet. The Northern Virginia Mountain forecast for elevations above 2,000 feet, including the Skyline Drive. Freeze warning in effect from 2 a.m. to 9 a.m. Sunday. Tonight, cold. Mostly cloudy early in the evening, then clearing. Lows in the lower 30s. Sunday, sunny. Highs in the upper 50s. Sunday night, cold. Mostly clear in the evening, then becoming partly cloudy. Lows in the lower 40s. Monday, mostly sunny. Highs in the upper 60s. Tuesday, partly cloudy. Lows in the lower 50s. Highs in the mid 70s. Wednesday, showers likely. Lows in the upper 50s. Highs around 70. Thursday, showers. A chance of thunderstorms through the night. Lows in the upper 50s. Highs in the mid 60s. This is the NOAA Weather Radio All Hazards Station KHP36, broadcasting from the National Weather Service office in Sterling, Virginia, and transmitting on a frequency of 162.550 MHz from an antenna located in Manassas, Virginia. The current time is 9:47 p.m. Eastern Daylight Time. The marine forecast for the coastal waters from Fenwick Island to Chincoteague and out 20 nautical miles. Tonight, north winds 10 knots with gusts up to 15 knots, becoming northwest 15 to 20 knots with gusts up to 25 knots. Seas 3 to 4 feet, occasionally to 6 feet. Wave detail, north 3 feet at 4 seconds and east 3 feet at 9 seconds. A chance of rain early this evening. Sunday, northwest winds 15 to 20 knots with gusts up to 25 knots, diminishing to 10 to 15 knots with gusts up to 20 knots in the afternoon. Seas 3 to 4 feet, occasionally to 6 feet.
Wave detail, northwest 3 feet at 4 seconds and southeast 3 feet at 9 seconds. Sunday night, west winds 5 to 10 knots, becoming southwest 10 to 15 knots after midnight. Seas 3 to 4 feet, occasionally to 6 feet. Wave detail, east 3 feet at 9 seconds and southwest 2 feet at 4 seconds. Monday, south winds 10 to 15 knots with gusts up to 20 knots. Seas 3 to 4 feet, occasionally to 6 feet. Wave detail, south 3 feet at 4 seconds and east 2 feet at 9 seconds. Monday night, south winds 15 to 20 knots with gusts up to 25 knots. Seas 4 to 5 feet, occasionally to 7 feet. Wave detail, south 4 feet at 5 seconds and east 2 feet at 9 seconds. Tuesday, southwest winds 15 to 20 knots, becoming south 20 to 25 knots in the afternoon. Seas 4 to 5 feet, occasionally to 7 feet. Wave detail, south 5 feet at 6 seconds and east 1 foot at 9 seconds. Tuesday night, south winds 20 to 25 knots with gusts up to 30 knots. Seas 5 to 6 feet, occasionally to 9 feet. Wednesday, south winds 15 to 20 knots with gusts up to 25 knots. Seas 5 to 6 feet, occasionally to 9 feet. Wednesday night, south winds 20 to 25 knots. Seas 5 to 6 feet, occasionally to 9 feet. A chance of showers. Thursday, south winds 20 to 25 knots with gusts up to 30 knots. Seas 6 to 7 feet, occasionally to 10 feet. Showers likely in the morning, then showers in the afternoon. Thursday night, west winds 20 to 25 knots, becoming northwest 15 to 20 knots after midnight. Seas 6 to 7 feet, occasionally to 10 feet. Showers, mainly in the evening. This is a statement from the National Weather Service. Small craft advisory remains in effect from 8 a.m. to 6 p.m. Sunday. Northwest winds 10 to 15 knots with gusts up to 25 knots expected. The areas affected include tidal Potomac River from Key Bridge to Cobb Island, Maryland, Patapsco River including Baltimore Harbor, and Pawtuxent River to Brooms Island, Maryland. The hazardous weather conditions are expected from 8 a.m. to 6 p.m. Sunday. Impacts, conditions will be hazardous to small craft. Inexperienced mariners, especially those operating smaller vessels, should avoid navigating in hazardous conditions. This is a statement from the National Weather Service. For the following county, Northern Virginia, Blue Ridge, Virginia. Freeze warning remains in effect from 2 a.m. to 9 a.m. Sunday. Sub-freezing temperatures as low as 28 expected. The areas affected include portions of western Maryland, northwest and western Virginia, and eastern west Virginia. The hazardous weather conditions are expected from 2 a.m. to 9 a.m. Sunday. Impacts, frost and freeze conditions could kill crops, another sensitive vegetation, and possibly damage unprotected outdoor plumbing. Take steps now to protect tender plants from the cold. This is a statement from the National Weather Service. For the following county, Frederick, Maryland, and the following counties, in Virginia, Clark, Culpeper, Madison, Northern Fauquier, Orange, Rappahannock, Warren and Western Lauden, and Jefferson, West Virginia. Frost advisory remains in effect from 2 a.m. to 9 a.m. Sunday. Temperatures as low as 33 to 36 degrees will result in frost formation. The areas affected include portions of north central and northern Maryland, central, northern, and northwest Virginia, and the eastern panhandle of West Virginia. The hazardous weather conditions are expected from 2 a.m. to 9 a.m. Sunday. Impacts, frost could harm sensitive outdoor vegetation. Sensitive outdoor plants may be killed if left uncovered. Take steps now to protect tender plants from the cold. The 9 p.m. observation in Washington. At Reagan National Airport, mostly cloudy skies. The temperature was 55 degrees Fahrenheit, or 13 degrees Celsius. Dew point 31. Humidity was 39%. Winds were north at 14 miles an hour and the barometric pressure was 29.91 inches or 1,012.8 millibars, and rising. Now for some observations from the surrounding area. At BWI Marshall Airport, mostly cloudy skies. Temperature 53. Winds northwest at 5 miles an hour. At Charlottesville, cloudy skies. 53.
at Dulles Airport, mostly cloudy. Temperature 54 degrees. Winds north at 14 miles an hour. At Fredericksburg, cloudy. Temperature 57. At Martinsburg, cloudy skies. 50. Winds north at 12 miles an hour. At Norfolk, cloudy. Temperature 57 degrees. At Ocean City, fair skies. It was 53 degrees. At Pawtuxent River Naval Air Station, fair. Temperature 55. At Quantico, cloudy skies. Temperature 56. Winds north at 7 miles an hour. For Richmond, mostly cloudy skies. It was 54. At Roanoke, fair. Temperature 49 degrees. At Winchester, cloudy. Temperature 48. At New York, cloudy skies. 56. At Philadelphia, mostly cloudy skies. 57. At Raleigh, mostly cloudy skies. 52. Now for a few observations on the waters. At Washington Channel, the wind was north at 7 knots, and the water temperature was 65 degrees. At Tiny Point, the wind was northeast at 2 knots. At Thomas Point, the temperature was 56 degrees. Wind north at 16 knots. Here is a look at the weather features that will affect the region over the next several days. Weak high pressure will build into the area tonight and hold through early Monday. A frontal system will approach the area midweek, bringing the next chance of significant rainfall. Temperatures will moderate during the first half of the week. Now for the official National Weather Service forecast for the Washington metro area and the surrounding KHB listening area. Tonight, mostly cloudy until midnight, then clearing. Lows in the upper 30s. Northwest winds 5 to 10 miles an hour. Sunday, sunny. Highs in the mid-60s. Northwest winds 10 to 15 miles an hour with gusts up to 25 miles an hour. Sunday night, mostly clear until midnight, then becoming partly cloudy. Lows in the mid-40s. Southwest winds 5 to 10 miles an hour. Monday, sunny. Highs in the mid-70s. Southwest winds 5 to 10 miles an hour. Monday night, partly cloudy. Lows in the upper 50s. South winds 5 to 10 miles an hour. Tuesday, partly cloudy. Highs in the lower 80s. Lows in the lower 60s. Wednesday, showers likely. Highs in the mid-70s. Lows around 60. Chance of rain 70%. Thursday, breezy. Showers and a chance of thunderstorms. Highs in the lower 70s. Lows in the mid-40s. Chance of rain 90%. Friday, mostly clear. Highs in the mid-60s. Lows in the upper 40s. Saturday, partly cloudy. A chance of showers. Highs around 70. Lows around 50. Chance of rain 40%. This hazardous weather outlook is for the Maryland portion of the Chesapeake Bay, tidal Potomac River, and I-95 corridor through central Maryland, northern Virginia, and District of Columbia. Day 1, tonight. No hazardous weather is expected at this time. Days 2 through 7, Sunday through Friday. No hazardous weather is expected at this time. Spotter information statement, spotter activation is not expected at this time. Now for the National Weather Service marine forecast for the Chesapeake Bay from Sandy Point to North Beach. Tonight, northwest winds 10 to 15 knots. Gusts up to 20 knots, increasing to 25 knots late. Waves 1 to 2 feet. Sunday, northwest winds 10 to 15 knots with gusts to 25 knots. Waves 2 feet. Sunday night, southwest winds 5 to 10 knots. Waves 1 foot. Monday, southwest winds 10 knots. Waves 1 to 2 feet. Monday night, south winds 10 to 15 knots with gusts to 20 knots. Waves 2 feet. Tuesday, south winds 10 to 15 knots, increasing to 20 to 25 knots overnight. Waves 2 to 3 feet. Now for the National Weather Service marine forecast for the tidal Potomac from Key Bridge to Smith Point. Tonight, north winds 10 to 15 knots. Gusts up to 20 knots overnight. Waves 1 to 2 feet. Sunday,
Northwest winds 10 to 15 knots with gusts to 25 knots. Waves 2 feet. Sunday night, southwest winds 5 to 10 knots. Waves 1 foot. Monday, southwest winds 5 to 10 knots. Waves 1 foot. Monday night, south winds 10 to 15 knots with gusts to 20 knots. Waves 1 foot. Tuesday, south winds 15 to 20 knots. Waves 1 to 2 feet. The Northern Virginia Mountain forecast for elevations above 2,000 feet, including the Skyline Drive. Freeze warning in effect from 2 a.m. to 9 a.m. Sunday. Tonight, cold. Mostly cloudy early in the evening, then clearing. Lows in the lower 30s. Sunday, sunny. Highs in the upper 50s. Sunday night, cold. Mostly clear in the evening, then becoming partly cloudy. Lows in the lower 40s. Monday, mostly sunny. Highs in the upper 60s. Tuesday, partly cloudy. Lows in the lower 50s. Highs in the mid 70s. Wednesday, showers likely. Lows in the upper 50s. Highs around 70. Thursday, showers. A chance of thunderstorms through the night. Lows in the upper 50s. Highs in the mid 60s. 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This is a statement from the National Weather Service. Small craft advisory remains in effect from 8 a.m. to 6 p.m. Sunday. Northwest winds 10 to 15 knots with gusts up to 25 knots expected. The areas affected include tidal Potomac River from Key Bridge to Cobb Island, Maryland, Patapsco River including Baltimore Harbor, and Pawtuxent River to Brooms Island, Maryland. The hazardous weather conditions are expected from 8 a.m. to 6 p.m. Sunday. Impacts, conditions will be hazardous to small craft. Inexperienced mariners, especially those operating smaller vessels, should avoid navigating in hazardous conditions. The latest river levels in the Potomac, Shenandoah, and Rappahannock basins are as follows. All reports are current as of 7 p.m. and are measured in feet. For Potomac River at Shepherdstown, 3.0. Potomac River at Point of Rocks, 1.9. Potomac River at Edwards Ferry, 3.9. Potomac River at Little Falls, 3.2. North Fork Shenandoah River near Strasburg, 2.0. South Fork Shenandoah River at Front Royal, 1.3. Shenandoah River at Millville, 1.9. Rappahannock River at Remington, 3.1. Rappahannock River above Fredericksburg, 2.2. Rapidan River near Culpeper, 0.8. Opeckham Creek near Martinsburg, 2.0. Seneca Creek at Dawsonville, 2.1. Goose Creek near Leesburg, 1.5. Monocacy River at Frederick, 2.2. This is a statement from the National Weather Service. For the following county, Northern Virginia, Blue Ridge, Virginia. Freeze warning remains in effect from 2 a.m. to 9 a.m. Sunday. Sub-freezing temperatures as low as 28 expected. The areas affected include portions of western Maryland, northwest and western Virginia, and eastern West Virginia. The hazardous weather conditions are expected from 2 a.m. to 9 a.m. Sunday. Impacts, frost and freeze conditions could kill crops, another sensitive vegetation and possibly damage unprotected outdoor plumbing. Take steps now to protect tender plants from the cold. The current time is 10:02 p.m. Eastern Daylight Time. This is a statement from the National Weather Service. For the following county, Frederick, Maryland, and the following counties, in Virginia, Clark, Culpeper, Madison, Northern Fauquier, Orange, Rappahannock, Warren and Western Loudoun, and Jefferson, West Virginia. Frost advisory remains in effect from 2 a.m. to 9 a.m. Sunday. Temperatures as low as 33 to 36 degrees will result in frost formation. The areas affected include portions of North Central and Northern Maryland, Central, Northern, and Northwest Virginia, and the Eastern Panhandle of West Virginia. The hazardous weather conditions are expected from 2 a.m. to 9 a.m. Sunday. Impacts, frost could harm sensitive outdoor vegetation.
sensitive outdoor plants may be killed if left uncovered. Take steps now to protect tender plants from the cold. The 9 p.m. observation in Washington. At Reagan National Airport, mostly cloudy skies. The temperature was 55 degrees Fahrenheit, or 13 degrees Celsius. Dew point 31. Humidity was 39%. Winds were north at 14 miles an hour and the barometric pressure was 29.91 inches or 1,012.8 millibars and rising. Now for some observations from the surrounding area. At BWI Marshall Airport, mostly cloudy skies. Temperature 53. Winds northwest at 5 miles an hour. At Charlottesville, cloudy skies. 53. At Dulles Airport, mostly cloudy. Temperature 54 degrees. Winds north at 14 miles an hour. At Fredericksburg, cloudy. Temperature 57. At Martinsburg, cloudy skies. 50. Winds north at 12 miles an hour. At Norfolk, cloudy. Temperature 57 degrees. At Ocean City, fair skies. It was 53 degrees. At Pawtuxent River Naval Air Station, fair. Temperature 55. At Quantico, cloudy skies. Temperature 56. Winds north at 7 miles an hour. For Richmond, mostly cloudy skies. It was 54. At Roanoke, fair. Temperature 49 degrees. At Winchester, cloudy. Temperature 48. At New York, cloudy skies. 56. At Philadelphia, mostly cloudy skies. 57. At Raleigh, mostly cloudy skies. 52. Now for a few observations on the waters. At Washington Channel, the wind was north at 7 knots, and the water temperature was 65 degrees. At Piney Point, the wind was northeast at 2 knots. At Thomas Point, the temperature was 56 degrees. Wind north at 16 knots. Here is a look at the weather features that will affect the region over the next several days. Weak high pressure will build into the area tonight and hold through early Monday. A frontal system will approach the area midweek, bringing the next chance of significant rainfall. Temperatures will moderate during the first half of the week. Now for the official National Weather Service forecast for the Washington metro area and the surrounding KHB listening area. Tonight, mostly cloudy until midnight, then clearing. Lows in the upper 30s. Northwest winds 5 to 10 miles an hour. Sunday, sunny. Highs in the mid-60s. Northwest winds 10 to 15 miles an hour with gusts up to 25 miles an hour. Sunday night, mostly clear until midnight, then becoming partly cloudy. Lows in the mid-40s. Southwest winds 5 to 10 miles an hour. Monday, sunny. Highs in the mid-70s. Southwest winds 5 to 10 miles an hour. Monday night, partly cloudy. Lows in the upper 50s. South winds 5 to 10 miles an hour. Tuesday, partly cloudy. Highs in the lower 80s. Lows in the lower 60s. Wednesday, showers likely. Highs in the mid 70s. Lows around 60. Chance of rain 70%. Thursday, breezy. Showers and a chance of thunderstorms. Highs in the lower 70s. Lows in the mid-40s. Chance of rain 90%. Friday, mostly clear. Highs in the mid-60s. Lows in the upper 40s. Saturday, partly cloudy. A chance of showers. Highs around 70. Lows around 50. Chance of rain 40%. This hazardous weather outlook is for the Maryland portion of the Chesapeake Bay, tidal Potomac River, and I-95 corridor through central Maryland, northern Virginia, and District of Columbia. Day 1, tonight. No hazardous weather is expected at this time. Days 2 through 7, Sunday through Friday. No hazardous weather is expected at this time. Spotter information statement, spotter activation is not expected at this time. Now for the National Weather Service Marine Forecast for the Chesapeake Bay from Sandy Point to North Beach. Tonight, northwest winds 10 to 15 knots. Gusts up to 20 knots, increasing to 25 knots late.
waves 1 to 2 feet. Sunday, northwest winds 10 to 15 knots with gusts to 25 knots.

Now for the National Weather Service marine forecast for the tidal Potomac from Key Bridge to Smith Point. Tonight, north winds 10 to 15 knots. Gusts up to 20 knots overnight. Waves 1 to 2 feet. Sunday, northwest winds 10 to 15 knots with gusts to 25 knots. Waves 2 feet. Sunday night, southwest winds 5 to 10 knots. Waves 1 foot. Monday, southwest winds 5 to 10 knots. Waves 1 foot. Monday night, south winds 10 to 15 knots with gusts to 20 knots. Waves 1 foot. Tuesday, south winds 15 to 20 knots. Waves 1 to 2 feet. The Northern Virginia Mountain forecast for elevations above 2,000 feet, including the Skyline Drive. Freeze warning in effect from 2 a.m. to 9 a.m. Sunday. Tonight, cold. Mostly cloudy early in the evening, then clearing. Lows in the lower 30s. Sunday, sunny. Highs in the upper 50s. Sunday night, cold. Mostly clear in the evening, then becoming partly cloudy. Lows in the lower 40s. Monday, mostly sunny. Highs in the upper 60s. Tuesday, partly cloudy. Lows in the lower 50s. Highs in the mid 70s. Wednesday, showers likely. Lows in the upper 50s. Highs around 70. Thursday, showers. A chance of thunderstorms through the night. Lows in the upper 50s. Highs in the mid-60s. 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This is a statement from the National Weather Service. Small craft advisory remains in effect from 8 a.m. to 6 p.m. Sunday. Northwest winds 10 to 15 knots with gusts up to 25 knots expected. The areas affected include tidal Potomac River from Key Bridge to Cobb Island, Maryland, Patapsco River including Baltimore Harbor, and Pawtuxent River to Brooms Island, Maryland. The hazardous weather conditions are expected from 8 a.m. to 6 p.m. Sunday. Impacts, conditions will be hazardous to small craft. Inexperienced mariners, especially those operating smaller vessels, should avoid navigating in hazardous conditions. This is a statement from the National Weather Service. For the following county, Northern Virginia, Blue Ridge, Virginia. Freeze warning remains in effect from 2 a.m. to 9 a.m. Sunday. Sub-freezing temperatures as low as 28 expected. The areas affected include portions of western Maryland, northwest and western Virginia, and eastern West Virginia. The hazardous weather conditions are expected from 2 a.m. to 9 a.m. Sunday. Impacts, frost and freeze conditions could kill crops, another sensitive vegetation, and possibly damage unprotected outdoor plumbing. Take steps now to protect tender plants from the cold. This is a statement from the National Weather Service. For the following county, Frederick, Maryland, and the following counties, in Virginia, Clark, Culpeper, Madison, Northern Fauquier, Orange, Rappahannock, Warren and Western Lauden, and Jefferson, West Virginia. Frost advisory remains in effect from 2 a.m. to 9 a.m. Sunday. Temperatures as low as 33 to 36 degrees will result in frost formation. The areas affected include portions of North Central and Northern Maryland, Central, Northern, and Northwest Virginia, and the eastern panhandle of West Virginia. The hazardous weather conditions are expected from 2 a.m. to 9 a.m. Sunday. Impacts, frost could harm sensitive outdoor vegetation. Sensitive outdoor plants may be killed if left uncovered. Take steps now to protect tender plants from the cold. The 10 p.m. observation in Washington. At Reagan National Airport, mostly cloudy skies. The temperature was 54 degrees Fahrenheit, or 12 degrees Celsius. Dew point 30. Humidity was 40%. Winds were north at 9 miles an hour and the barometric pressure was 29.93 inches or 1,013.5 millibars and rising. Now for some observations from the surrounding area. At BWI Marshall Airport, mostly cloudy skies. Temperature 52. Winds northwest at 7 miles an hour. At Charlottesville, cloudy skies. 52. At Dulles Airport,

Mostly cloudy. Temperature 53 degrees. Winds north at 13 miles an hour, gusting to 21. At Fredericksburg, cloudy. Temperature 55. At Martinsburg, cloudy skies. 48. Winds north at 10 miles an hour. At Norfolk, fair. Temperature 57 degrees. At Ocean City, fair skies. It was 53 degrees. At Pawtuxent River Naval Air Station, fair. Temperature 56. For Richmond, mostly cloudy skies. It was 53. At Roanoke, mostly cloudy. Temperature 48 degrees. At Winchester, cloudy. Temperature 46. At New York, mostly cloudy skies. 54. At Philadelphia, mostly cloudy skies. 56. At Raleigh, mostly cloudy skies. 51. Now for a few observations on the waters. At Washington Channel, the wind was north at 5 knots, and the water temperature was 65 degrees. At Piney Point, the wind was north at 5 knots. At Thomas Point, the temperature was 56 degrees. Wind north at 13 knots. Here is a look at the weather features that will affect the region over the next several days. Weak high pressure will build into the area tonight and hold through early Monday. A frontal system will approach the area midweek, bringing the next chance of significant rainfall. Temperatures will moderate during the first half of the week. Now for the official National Weather Service forecast for the Washington metro area and the surrounding KHB listening area. Tonight, mostly cloudy until midnight, then clearing. Lows in the upper 30s. Northwest winds 5 to 10 miles an hour. Sunday, sunny. Highs in the mid-60s. Northwest winds 10 to 15 miles an hour with gusts up to 25 miles an hour. Sunday night, mostly clear until midnight, then becoming partly cloudy. Lows in the mid-40s. Southwest winds 5 to 10 miles an hour. Monday, sunny. Highs in the mid-70s. Southwest winds 5 to 10 miles an hour. Monday night, partly cloudy. Lows in the upper 50s. South winds 5 to 10 miles an hour. Tuesday, partly cloudy. Highs in the lower 80s. Lows in the lower 60s. Wednesday, showers likely. Highs in the mid 70s. Lows around 60. Chance of rain 70%. Thursday, breezy. Showers and a chance of thunderstorms. Highs in the lower 70s. Lows in the mid-40s. Chance of rain 90%. Friday, mostly clear. Highs in the mid-60s. Lows in the upper 40s. Saturday, partly cloudy. A chance of showers. Highs around 70. Lows around 50. Chance of rain 40%. This hazardous weather outlook is for the Maryland portion of the Chesapeake Bay, tidal Potomac River, and I-95 corridor through central Maryland, northern Virginia, and District of Columbia. Day 1, tonight. No hazardous weather is expected at this time. Days 2 through 7, Sunday through Friday. No hazardous weather is expected at this time. Spotter information statement, spotter activation is not expected at this time. The current time is 10:17 p.m. Eastern Daylight Time. Now for the National Weather Service Marine Forecast for the Chesapeake Bay from Sandy Point to North Beach. Tonight, northwest winds 10 to 15 knots. Gusts up to 20 knots, increasing to 25 knots late. Waves 1 to 2 feet. Sunday, northwest winds 10 to 15 knots with gusts to 25 knots. Waves 2 feet. Sunday night, southwest winds 5 to 10 knots. Waves 1 foot. Monday, southwest winds 10 knots. Waves 1 to 2 feet. Monday night, south winds 10 to 15 knots with gusts to 20 knots. Waves 2 feet. Tuesday, south winds 10 to 15 knots, increasing to 20 to 25 knots overnight. Waves 2 to 3 feet. Now for the National Weather Service Marine Forecast for the tidal Potomac from Key Bridge to Smith Point. Tonight, north winds 10 to 15 knots. Gusts up to 20 knots overnight. Waves 1 to 2 feet.
Sunday, northwest winds 10 to 15 knots with gusts to 25 knots. Waves 2 feet. Sunday night, southwest winds 5 to 10 knots. Waves 1 foot. Monday, southwest winds 5 to 10 knots. Waves 1 foot. Monday night, south winds 10 to 15 knots with gusts to 20 knots. Waves 1 foot. Tuesday, south winds 15 to 20 knots. Waves 1 to 2 feet. The Northern Virginia Mountain forecast for elevations above 2,000 feet, including the Skyline Drive. Freeze warning in effect from 2 a.m. to 9 a.m. Sunday. Tonight, cold. Mostly cloudy early in the evening, then clearing. Lows in the lower 30s. Sunday, sunny. Highs in the upper 50s. Sunday night, cold. Mostly clear in the evening, then becoming partly cloudy. Lows in the lower 40s. Monday, mostly sunny. Highs in the upper 60s. Tuesday, partly cloudy. Lows in the lower 50s. Highs in the mid 70s. Wednesday, showers likely. Lows in the upper 50s. Highs around 70. Thursday, showers. A chance of thunderstorms through the night. Lows in the upper 50s. Highs in the mid 60s. This is the NOAA Weather Radio All Hazards Station KHP 36, broadcasting from the National Weather Service Office in Sterling, Virginia, and transmitting on a frequency of 162.550 MHz from an antenna located in Manassas, Virginia. The latest river levels in the Potomac, Shenandoah, and Rappahannock basins are as follows. All reports are current as of 7 p.m. and are measured in feet. For Potomac River at Shepherdstown, 3.0. Potomac River at Point of Rocks, 1.9. Potomac River at Edwards Ferry, 3.9. Potomac River at Little Falls, 3.2. North Fork Shenandoah River near Strasburg, 2.0. South Fork Shenandoah River at Front Royal, 1.3. 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Rappahannock River at Remington, 3.1. Rappahannock River above Fredericksburg, 2.2. Rapidan River near Culpeper, 0.8. Opeckham Creek near Martinsburg, 2.0. Seneca Creek at Dawsonville, 2.1. Goose Creek near Leesburg, 1.5. Monocacy River at Frederick, 2.2. This is a statement from the National Weather Service. Small craft advisory remains in effect from 8 a.m. to 6 p.m. Sunday. Northwest winds 10 to 15 knots with gusts up to 25 knots expected. The areas affected include tidal Potomac River from Key Bridge to Cobb Island, Maryland, Patapsco River including Baltimore Harbor, and Pawtuxent River to Brooms Island, Maryland. The hazardous weather conditions are expected from 8 a.m. to 6 p.m. Sunday. Impacts, conditions will be hazardous to small craft. Inexperienced mariners, especially those operating smaller vessels, should avoid navigating in hazardous conditions. This is a statement from the National Weather Service. For the following county, Northern Virginia, Blue Ridge, Virginia. Freeze warning remains in effect from 2 a.m. to 9 a.m. Sunday. Sub-freezing temperatures as low as 28 expected. The areas affected include portions of western Maryland, northwest and western Virginia, and eastern West Virginia. The hazardous weather conditions are expected from 2 a.m. to 9 a.m. Sunday. Impacts, frost and freeze conditions could kill crops, another sensitive vegetation, and possibly damage unprotected outdoor plumbing. Take steps now to protect tender plants from the cold. This is a statement from the National Weather Service. For the following county, Frederick, Maryland, and the following counties, in Virginia, Clark, Culpeper, Madison, Northern Fauquier, Orange, Rappahannock, Warren and Western Lauden, and Jefferson, West Virginia. Frost advisory remains in effect from 2 a.m. to 9 a.m. Sunday. Temperatures as low as 33 to 36 degrees will result in frost formation. The areas affected include portions of North Central and Northern Maryland, Central, Northern, and Northwest Virginia, and the Eastern Panhandle of West Virginia. The hazardous weather conditions are expected from 2 a.m. to 9 a.m. Sunday. Impacts, frost could harm sensitive outdoor vegetation. Sensitive outdoor plants may be killed if left uncovered.
Take steps now to protect tender plants from the cold. The 10 p.m. observation in Washington. At Reagan National Airport, mostly cloudy skies. The temperature was 54 degrees Fahrenheit, or 12 degrees Celsius. Dew point 30. Humidity was 40%. Winds were north at 9 miles an hour and the barometric pressure was 29.93 inches or 1,013.5 millibars and rising. Now for some observations from the surrounding area. At BWI Marshall Airport, mostly cloudy skies. Temperature 52. Winds northwest at 7 miles an hour. At Charlottesville, cloudy skies. 52. At Dulles Airport, mostly cloudy. Temperature 53 degrees. Winds north at 13 miles an hour, gusting to 21. At Fredericksburg, cloudy. Temperature 55. At Martinsburg, cloudy skies. 48. Winds north at 10 miles an hour. At Norfolk, fair. Temperature 57 degrees. At Ocean City, fair skies. It was 53 degrees. At Pawtuxent River Naval Air Station, fair. Temperature 56. For Richmond, mostly cloudy skies. It was 53. At Roanoke, mostly cloudy. Temperature 48 degrees. At Winchester, cloudy. Temperature 46. At New York, mostly cloudy skies. 54. At Philadelphia, mostly cloudy skies. 56. At Raleigh, mostly cloudy skies. 51. Now for a few observations on the waters. At Washington Channel, the wind was north at 5 knots, and the water temperature was 65 degrees. At Piney Point, the wind was north at 5 knots. At Thomas Point, the temperature was 56 degrees. Wind north at 13 knots. Here is a look at the weather features that will affect the region over the next several days. Weak high pressure will build into the area tonight and hold through early Monday. A frontal system will approach the area midweek, bringing the next chance of significant rainfall. Temperatures will moderate during the first half of the week. Now for the official National Weather Service forecast for the Washington metro area and the surrounding KHB listening area. Tonight, mostly cloudy until midnight, then clearing. Lows in the upper 30s. Northwest winds 5 to 10 miles an hour. Sunday, sunny. Highs in the mid-60s. Northwest winds 10 to 15 miles an hour with gusts up to 25 miles an hour. Sunday night, mostly clear until midnight, then becoming partly cloudy. Lows in the mid-40s. Southwest winds 5 to 10 miles an hour. Monday, sunny. Highs in the mid-70s. Southwest winds 5 to 10 miles an hour. Monday night, partly cloudy. Lows in the upper 50s. South winds 5 to 10 miles an hour. Tuesday, partly cloudy. Highs in the lower 80s. Lows in the lower 60s. Wednesday, showers likely. Highs in the mid 70s. Lows around 60. Chance of rain 70%. Thursday, breezy. Showers and a chance of thunderstorms. Highs in the lower 70s. Lows in the mid-40s. Chance of rain 90%. Friday, mostly clear. Highs in the mid-60s. Lows in the upper 40s. Saturday, partly cloudy. A chance of showers. Highs around 70. Lows around 50. Chance of rain 40%. This hazardous weather outlook is for the Maryland portion of the Chesapeake Bay, tidal Potomac River, and I-95 corridor through central Maryland, northern Virginia, and District of Columbia. Day 1, tonight. No hazardous weather is expected at this time. Days 2 through 7, Sunday through Friday. No hazardous weather is expected at this time. Spotter information statement, spotter activation is not expected at this time. Now for the National Weather Service marine forecast for the Chesapeake Bay from Sandy Point to North Beach. Tonight, northwest winds 10 to 15 knots. Gusts up to 20 knots, increasing to 25 knots late. Waves 1 to 2 feet. Sunday, northwest winds 10 to 15 knots with gusts to 25 knots. Waves 2 feet.
Sunday night, southwest winds 5 to 10 knots. Waves 1 foot. Monday, southwest winds 10 knots. Waves 1 to 2 feet. Monday night, south winds 10 to 15 knots with gusts to 20 knots. Waves 2 feet. Tuesday, south winds 10 to 15 knots, increasing to 20 to 25 knots overnight. Waves 2 to 3 feet. Now for the National Weather Service marine forecast for the tidal Potomac from Key Bridge to Smith Point. Tonight, north winds 10 to 15 knots. Gusts up to 20 knots overnight. Waves 1 to 2 feet. Sunday, northwest winds 10 to 15 knots with gusts to 25 knots. Waves 2 feet. Sunday night, southwest winds 5 to 10 knots. Waves 1 foot. Monday, southwest winds 5 to 10 knots. Waves 1 foot. Monday night, south winds 10 to 15 knots with gusts to 20 knots. Waves 1 foot. Tuesday, south winds 15 to 20 knots. Waves 1 to 2 feet. The Northern Virginia Mountain forecast for elevations above 2,000 feet, including the Skyline Drive. Freeze warning in effect from 2 a.m. to 9 a.m. Sunday. Tonight, cold. Mostly cloudy early in the evening, then clearing. Lows in the lower 30s. Sunday, sunny. Highs in the upper 50s. Sunday night, cold. Mostly clear in the evening, then becoming partly cloudy. Lows in the lower 40s. Monday, mostly sunny. Highs in the upper 60s. Tuesday, partly cloudy. Lows in the lower 50s. Highs in the mid 70s. Wednesday, showers likely. Lows in the upper 50s. Highs around 70. Thursday, showers. A chance of thunderstorms through the night. Lows in the upper 50s. Highs in the mid 60s. 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This is a statement from the National Weather Service. Small craft advisory remains in effect from 8 a.m. to 6 p.m. Sunday. Northwest winds 10 to 15 knots with gusts up to 25 knots expected. The areas affected include tidal Potomac River from Key Bridge to Cobb Island, Maryland, Patapsco River including Baltimore Harbor, and Pawtuxent River to Brooms Island, Maryland. The hazardous weather conditions are expected from 8 a.m. to 6 p.m. Sunday. Impacts, conditions will be hazardous to small craft. Inexperienced mariners, especially those operating smaller vessels, should avoid navigating in hazardous conditions. This is a statement from the National Weather Service. For the following county, Northern Virginia, Blue Ridge, Virginia. Freeze warning remains in effect from 2 a.m. to 9 a.m. Sunday. Sub-freezing temperatures as low as 28 expected. The areas affected include portions of western Maryland, northwest and western Virginia, and eastern West Virginia. The hazardous weather conditions are expected from 2 a.m. to 9 a.m. Sunday. Impacts, frost and freeze conditions could kill crops, another sensitive vegetation and possibly damage unprotected outdoor plumbing. Take steps now to protect tender plants from the cold. The current time is 10:32 p.m. Eastern Daylight Time. This is a statement from the National Weather Service. For the following county, Frederick, Maryland, and the following counties, in Virginia, Clark, Culpeper, Madison, Northern Fauquier, Orange, Rappahannock, Warren and Western Lauden, and Jefferson, West Virginia. Frost advisory remains in effect from 2 a.m. to 9 a.m. Sunday. Temperatures as low as 33 to 36 degrees will result in frost formation. The areas affected include portions of North Central and Northern Maryland, Central, Northern, and Northwest Virginia, and the Eastern Panhandle of West Virginia. The hazardous weather conditions are expected from 2 a.m. to 9 a.m. Sunday. Impacts, frost could harm sensitive outdoor vegetation. Sensitive outdoor plants may be killed if left uncovered. Take steps now to protect tender plants from the cold. The 10 p.m. observation in Washington. At Reagan National Airport, mostly cloudy skies. The temperature was 54 degrees Fahrenheit, or 12 degrees Celsius.
Dew point 30. Humidity was 40%. Winds were north at 9 miles an hour and the barometric pressure was 29.93 inches or 1013.5 millibars and rising. Now for some observations from the surrounding area. At BWI Marshall Airport, mostly cloudy skies. Temperature 52. Winds northwest at 7 miles an hour. At Charlottesville, cloudy skies. 52. At Dulles Airport, mostly cloudy. Temperature 53 degrees. Winds north at 13 miles an hour, gusting to 21. At Fredericksburg, cloudy. Temperature 55. At Martinsburg, cloudy skies. 48. Winds north at 10 miles an hour. At Norfolk, fair. Temperature 57 degrees. At Ocean City, fair skies. It was 53 degrees. At Pawtuxent River Naval Air Station, fair. Temperature 56. For Richmond, mostly cloudy skies. It was 53. At Roanoke, mostly cloudy. Temperature 48 degrees. At Winchester, cloudy. Temperature 46. At New York, mostly cloudy skies. 54. At Philadelphia, mostly cloudy skies. 56. At Raleigh, mostly cloudy skies. 51. Now for a few observations on the waters. At Washington Channel, the wind was north at 5 knots, and the water temperature was 65 degrees. At Piney Point, the wind was north at 5 knots. At Thomas Point, the temperature was 56 degrees. Wind north at 13 knots. Here is a look at the weather features that will affect the region over the next several days. Weak high pressure will build into the area tonight and hold through early Monday. A frontal system will approach the area midweek, bringing the next chance of significant rainfall. Temperatures will moderate during the first half of the week. Now for the official National Weather Service forecast for the Washington metro area and the surrounding KHB listening area. Tonight, mostly cloudy until midnight, then clearing. Lows in the upper 30s. Northwest winds 5 to 10 miles an hour. Sunday, sunny. Highs in the mid-60s. Northwest winds 10 to 15 miles an hour with gusts up to 25 miles an hour. Sunday night, mostly clear until midnight, then becoming partly cloudy. Lows in the mid-40s. Southwest winds 5 to 10 miles an hour. Monday, sunny. Highs in the mid-70s. Southwest winds 5 to 10 miles an hour. Monday night, partly cloudy. Lows in the upper 50s. South winds 5 to 10 miles an hour. Tuesday, partly cloudy. Highs in the lower 80s. Lows in the lower 60s. Wednesday, showers likely. Highs in the mid 70s. Lows around 60. Chance of rain 70%. Thursday, breezy. Showers and a chance of thunderstorms. Highs in the lower 70s. Lows in the mid-40s. Chance of rain 90%. Friday, mostly clear. Highs in the mid-60s. Lows in the upper 40s. Saturday, partly cloudy. A chance of showers. Highs around 70. Lows around 50. Chance of rain 40%. This hazardous weather outlook is for the Maryland portion of the Chesapeake Bay, Tidal Potomac River, and I-95 corridor through Central Maryland, Northern Virginia, and District of Columbia. Day 1, tonight. No hazardous weather is expected at this time. Days 2 through 7, Sunday through Friday. No hazardous weather is expected at this time. Spotter information statement, spotter activation is not expected at this time. Now for the National Weather Service marine forecast for the Chesapeake Bay from Sandy Point to North Beach. Tonight, northwest winds 10 to 15 knots. Gusts up to 20 knots, increasing to 25 knots late. Waves 1 to 2 feet. Sunday, northwest winds 10 to 15 knots with gusts to 25 knots. Waves 2 feet. Sunday night, southwest winds 5 to 10 knots. Waves 1 foot. Monday, southwest winds 10 knots. Waves 1 to 2 feet. Monday night, south winds 10 to 15 knots with gusts to 20 knots.
waves 2 feet. Tuesday, south winds 10 to 15 knots, increasing to 20 to 25 knots overnight. Waves 2 to 3 feet. Now for the National Weather Service marine forecast for the tidal Potomac from Key Bridge to Smith Point. Tonight, north winds 10 to 15 knots. Gusts up to 20 knots overnight. Waves 1 to 2 feet. Sunday, northwest winds 10 to 15 knots with gusts to 25 knots. Waves 2 feet. Sunday night, southwest winds 5 to 10 knots. Waves 1 foot. Monday, southwest winds 5 to 10 knots. Waves 1 foot. Monday night, south winds 10 to 15 knots with gusts to 20 knots. Waves 1 foot. Tuesday, south winds 15 to 20 knots. Waves 1 to 2 feet. The Northern Virginia Mountain forecast for elevations above 2,000 feet, including the Skyline Drive. Freeze warning in effect from 2 a.m. to 9 a.m. Sunday. Tonight, cold. Mostly cloudy early in the evening, then clearing. Lows in the lower 30s. Sunday, sunny. Highs in the upper 50s. Sunday night, cold. Mostly clear in the evening, then becoming partly cloudy. Lows in the lower 40s. Monday, mostly sunny. Highs in the upper 60s. Tuesday, partly cloudy. Lows in the lower 50s. Highs in the mid 70s. Wednesday, showers likely. Lows in the upper 50s. Highs around 70. Thursday, showers. A chance of thunderstorms through the night. Lows in the upper 50s. Highs in the mid 60s. The latest river levels in the Potomac, Shenandoah, and Rappahannock basins are as follows. All reports are current as of 7 p.m. and are measured in feet. For Potomac River at Shepherdstown, 3.0. Potomac River at Point of Rocks, 1.9. Potomac River at Edwards Ferry, 3.9. Potomac River at Little Falls, 3.2. North Fork Shenandoah River near Strasburg, 2.0. South Fork Shenandoah River at Front Royal, 1.3. Shenandoah River at Millville, 1.9. Rappahannock River at Remington, 3.1. Rappahannock River above Fredericksburg, 2.2. Rapidan River near Culpeper, 0.8. Opeckin Creek near Martinsburg, 2.0. Seneca Creek at Dawsonville, 2.1. Goose Creek near Leesburg, 1.5. Monocacy River at Frederick, 2.2. This is the NOAA Weather Radio All Hazards Station KHP36, broadcasting from the National Weather Service Office in Sterling, Virginia, and transmitting on a frequency of 162.550 MHz from an antenna located in Manassas, Virginia. This is a statement from the National Weather Service. Small craft advisory remains in effect from 8 a.m. to 6 p.m. Sunday. Northwest winds 10 to 15 knots with gusts up to 25 knots expected. The areas affected include tidal Potomac River from Key Bridge to Cobb Island, Maryland, Patapsco River including Baltimore Harbor, and Pawtuxent River to Brooms Island, Maryland. The hazardous weather conditions are expected from 8 a.m. to 6 p.m. Sunday. Impacts, conditions will be hazardous to small craft. Inexperienced mariners, especially those operating smaller vessels, should avoid navigating in hazardous conditions. This is a statement from the National Weather Service. For the following county, Northern Virginia, Blue Ridge, Virginia. Freeze warning remains in effect from 2 a.m. to 9 a.m. Sunday. Sub-freezing temperatures at low as 28 expected. The areas affected include portions of western Maryland, northwest and western Virginia, and eastern West Virginia. The hazardous weather conditions are expected from 2 a.m. to 9 a.m. Sunday. Impacts, frost and freeze conditions could kill crops, another sensitive vegetation, and possibly damage unprotected outdoor plumbing. Take steps now to protect tender plants from the cold. This is a statement from the National Weather Service. For the following county, Frederick, Maryland, and the following counties, in Virginia, Clark, Culpeper, Madison, Northern Fauquier, Orange, Rappahannock, Warren and Western Lauden, and Jefferson, West Virginia. Frost advisory remains in effect from 2 a.m. to 9 a.m. Sunday.
temperatures as low as 33 to 36 degrees will result in frost formation. The areas affected include portions of north central and northern Maryland, central, northern, and northwest Virginia, and the eastern panhandle of West Virginia. The hazardous weather conditions are expected from 2 a.m. to 9 a.m. Sunday. Impacts: frost could harm sensitive outdoor vegetation. Sensitive outdoor plants may be killed if left uncovered. Take steps now to protect tender plants from the cold. The 10 p.m. observation in Washington. At Reagan National Airport, mostly cloudy skies. The temperature was 54 degrees Fahrenheit, or 12 degrees Celsius. Dew point 30. Humidity was 40%. Winds were north at 9 miles an hour and the barometric pressure was 29.93 inches or 1,013.5 millibars and rising. Now for some observations from the surrounding area. At BWI Marshall Airport, mostly cloudy skies. Temperature 52. Winds northwest at 7 miles an hour. At Charlottesville, cloudy skies. 52. At Dulles Airport, mostly cloudy. Temperature 53 degrees. Winds north at 13 miles an hour, gusting to 21. At Fredericksburg, cloudy. Temperature 55. At Martinsburg, cloudy skies. 48. Winds north at 10 miles an hour. At Norfolk, fair. Temperature 57 degrees. At Ocean City, fair skies. It was 53 degrees. At Pawtuxent River Naval Air Station, fair. Temperature 56. For Richmond, mostly cloudy skies. It was 53. At Roanoke, mostly cloudy. Temperature 48 degrees. At Winchester, cloudy. Temperature 46. At New York, mostly cloudy skies. 54. At Philadelphia, mostly cloudy skies. 56. At Raleigh, mostly cloudy skies. 51. Now for a few observations on the waters. At Washington Channel, the wind was north at 5 knots, and the water temperature was 65 degrees. At Piney Point, the wind was north at 5 knots. At Thomas Point, the temperature was 56 degrees. Wind north at 13 knots. Here is a look at the weather features that will affect the region over the next several days. Weak high pressure will build into the area tonight and hold through early Monday. A frontal system will approach the area midweek, bringing the next chance of significant rainfall. Temperatures will moderate during the first half of the week. Now for the official National Weather Service forecast for the Washington metro area and the surrounding KHB listening area. Tonight, mostly cloudy until midnight, then clearing. Lows in the upper 30s. Northwest winds 5 to 10 miles an hour. Sunday, sunny. Highs in the mid-60s. Northwest winds 10 to 15 miles an hour with gusts up to 25 miles an hour. Sunday night, mostly clear until midnight, then becoming partly cloudy. Lows in the mid-40s. Southwest winds 5 to 10 miles an hour. Monday, sunny. Highs in the mid-70s. Southwest winds 5 to 10 miles an hour. Monday night, partly cloudy. Lows in the upper 50s. South winds 5 to 10 miles an hour. Tuesday, partly cloudy. Highs in the lower 80s. Lows in the lower 60s. Wednesday, showers likely. Highs in the mid 70s. Lows around 60. Chance of rain 70%. Thursday, breezy. Showers and a chance of thunderstorms. Highs in the lower 70s. Lows in the mid-40s. Chance of rain 90%. Friday, mostly clear. Highs in the mid-60s. Lows in the upper 40s. Saturday, partly cloudy. A chance of showers. Highs around 70. Lows around 50. Chance of rain 40%. The current time is 10:47 p.m. Eastern Daylight Time. The marine forecast for the coastal waters from Fenwick Island to Chincoteague and out 20 nautical miles. Tonight, north winds 10 knots with gusts up to 15 knots, becoming northwest 15 to 20 knots with gusts up to 25 knots. Seas 3 to 4 feet, occasionally to 6 feet.
Wave detail, north 3 feet at 4 seconds and east 3 feet at 9 seconds. A chance of rain early this evening. Sunday, northwest winds 15 to 20 knots with gusts up to 25 knots, diminishing to 10 to 15 knots with gusts up to 20 knots in the afternoon. Seas 3 to 4 feet, occasionally to 6 feet. Wave detail, northwest 3 feet at 4 seconds and southeast 3 feet at 9 seconds. Sunday night, west winds 5 to 10 knots, becoming southwest 10 to 15 knots after midnight. Seas 3 to 4 feet, occasionally to 6 feet. Wave detail, east 3 feet at 9 seconds and southwest 2 feet at 4 seconds. Monday, south winds 10 to 15 knots with gusts up to 20 knots. Seas 3 to 4 feet, occasionally to 6 feet. Wave detail, south 3 feet at 4 seconds and east 2 feet at 9 seconds. Monday night, south winds 15 to 20 knots with gusts up to 25 knots. Seas 4 to 5 feet, occasionally to 7 feet. Wave detail, south 4 feet at 5 seconds and east 2 feet at 9 seconds. Tuesday, southwest winds 15 to 20 knots, becoming south 20 to 25 knots in the afternoon. Seas 4 to 5 feet, occasionally to 7 feet. Wave detail, south 5 feet at 6 seconds and east 1 foot at 9 seconds. Tuesday night, south winds 20 to 25 knots with gusts up to 30 knots. Seas 5 to 6 feet, occasionally to 9 feet. Wednesday, south winds 15 to 20 knots with gusts up to 25 knots. Seas 5 to 6 feet, occasionally to 9 feet. Wednesday night, south winds 20 to 25 knots. Seas 5 to 6 feet, occasionally to 9 feet. A chance of showers. Thursday, south winds 20 to 25 knots with gusts up to 30 knots. Seas 6 to 7 feet, occasionally to 10 feet. Showers likely in the morning, then showers in the afternoon. Thursday night, west winds 20 to 25 knots, becoming northwest 15 to 20 knots after midnight. Seas 6 to 7 feet, occasionally to 10 feet. Showers, mainly in the evening. This hazardous weather outlook is for the Maryland portion of the Chesapeake Bay, tidal Potomac River, and I-95 corridor through central Maryland, northern Virginia, and District of Columbia. Day 1, tonight. No hazardous weather is expected at this time. Days 2 through 7, Sunday through Friday. No hazardous weather is expected at this time. Spotter information statement, spotter activation is not expected at this time. Now for the National Weather Service marine forecast for the Chesapeake Bay from Sandy Point to North Beach, tonight, northwest winds 10 to 15 knots. Gusts up to 20 knots, increasing to 25 knots late. Waves 1 to 2 feet. Sunday, northwest winds 10 to 15 knots with gusts to 25 knots. Waves 2 feet. Sunday night, southwest winds 5 to 10 knots. Waves 1 foot. Monday, southwest winds 10 knots. Waves 1 to 2 feet. Monday night, south winds 10 to 15 knots with gusts to 20 knots. Waves 2 feet. Tuesday, south winds 10 to 15 knots, increasing to 20 to 25 knots overnight. Waves 2 to 3 feet. Now for the National Weather Service marine forecast for the tidal Potomac from Key Bridge to Smith Point, tonight, north winds 10 to 15 knots. Gusts up to 20 knots overnight. Waves 1 to 2 feet. Sunday, northwest winds 10 to 15 knots with gusts to 25 knots. Waves 2 feet. Sunday night, southwest winds 5 to 10 knots. Waves 1 foot. Monday, southwest winds 5 to 10 knots. Waves 1 foot. Monday night, south winds 10 to 15 knots with gusts to 20 knots. Waves 1 foot. Tuesday, south winds 15 to 20 knots. Waves 1 to 2 feet. The Northern Virginia Mountain forecast for elevations above 2,000 feet, including the Skyline Drive. Freeze warning in effect from 2 a.m. to 9 a.m. Sunday. Tonight, cold. Mostly cloudy early in the evening, then clearing. Lows in the lower 30s. Sunday, sunny. Highs in the upper 50s. Sunday night, cold. Mostly clear in the evening, then becoming partly cloudy. Lows in the lower 40s. Monday, mostly sunny. Highs in the upper 60s.
Tuesday, partly cloudy. Lows in the lower 50s. Highs in the mid 70s. Wednesday, showers likely. Lows in the upper 50s. Highs around 70. Thursday, showers. A chance of thunderstorms through the night. Lows in the upper 50s. Highs in the mid 60s. This is the NOAA Weather Radio All Hazards Station KHP36, broadcasting from the National Weather Service Office in Sterling, Virginia, and transmitting on a frequency of 162.550 MHz from an antenna located in Manassas, Virginia. This is a statement from the National Weather Service. Small craft advisory remains in effect from 8 a.m. to 6 p.m. Sunday. Northwest winds 10 to 15 knots with gusts up to 25 knots expected. The areas affected include tidal Potomac River from Key Bridge to Cobb Island, Maryland, Patapsco River including Baltimore Harbor, and Pawtuxent River to Brooms Island, Maryland. The hazardous weather conditions are expected from 8 a.m. to 6 p.m. Sunday. Impacts, conditions will be hazardous to small craft. Inexperienced mariners, especially those operating smaller vessels, should avoid navigating in hazardous conditions. This is a statement from the National Weather Service. For the following county, Northern Virginia, Blue Ridge, Virginia. Freeze warning remains in effect from 2 a.m. to 9 a.m. Sunday. Sub-freezing temperatures as low as 28 expected. The areas affected include portions of western Maryland, northwest and western Virginia, and eastern West Virginia. The hazardous weather conditions are expected from 2 a.m. to 9 a.m. Sunday. Impacts, frost and freeze conditions could kill crops, another sensitive vegetation, and possibly damage unprotected outdoor plumbing. Take steps now to protect tender plants from the cold. This is a statement from the National Weather Service. For the following county, Frederick, Maryland, and the following counties, in Virginia, Clark, Culpeper, Madison, Northern Fauquier, Orange, Rappahannock, Warren and Western Lauden, and Jefferson, West Virginia. Frost advisory remains in effect from 2 a.m. to 9 a.m. Sunday. Temperatures as low as 33 to 36 degrees will result in frost formation. The areas affected include portions of north central and northern Maryland, central, northern, and northwest Virginia, and the eastern panhandle of West Virginia. The hazardous weather conditions are expected from 2 a.m. to 9 a.m. Sunday. Impacts, frost could harm sensitive outdoor vegetation. Sensitive outdoor plants may be killed if left uncovered. Take steps now to protect tender plants from the cold. The 10 p.m. observation in Washington. At Reagan National Airport, mostly cloudy skies. The temperature was 54 degrees Fahrenheit, or 12 degrees Celsius. Dew point 30. Humidity was 40%. Winds were north at 9 miles an hour and the barometric pressure was 29.93 inches or 1,013.5 millibars, and rising. Now for some observations from the surrounding area. At BWI Marshall Airport, mostly cloudy skies. Temperature 52. Winds northwest at 7 miles an hour. At Charlottesville, cloudy skies. 52. At Dulles Airport, mostly cloudy. Temperature 53 degrees. Winds north at 13 miles an hour, gusting to 21. At Fredericksburg, cloudy. Temperature 55. At Martinsburg, cloudy skies. 48. Winds north at 10 miles an hour. At Norfolk, fair. Temperature 57 degrees. At Ocean City, fair skies. It was 53 degrees. At Pawtuxent River Naval Air Station, fair. Temperature 56. For Richmond, mostly cloudy skies. It was 53. At Roanoke, mostly cloudy. Temperature 48 degrees. At Winchester, cloudy. Temperature 46. At New York, mostly cloudy skies. 54. At Philadelphia, mostly cloudy skies. 56. At Raleigh, mostly cloudy skies. 51. Now for a few observations on the waters. At Washington Channel, the wind was north at 5 knots, and the water temperature was 65 degrees. At Piney Point, the wind was north at 5 knots. At Thomas Point, the temperature was 56 degrees.
Wind north at 13 knots. Here is a look at the weather features that will affect the region over the next several days. Weak high pressure will build into the area tonight and hold through early Monday. A frontal system will approach the area midweek, bringing the next chance of significant rainfall. Temperatures will moderate during the first half of the week. Now for the official National Weather Service forecast for the Washington metro area and the surrounding KHB listening area. Tonight, mostly cloudy until midnight, then clearing. Lows in the upper 30s. Northwest winds 5 to 10 miles an hour. Sunday, sunny. Highs in the mid-60s. Northwest winds 10 to 15 miles an hour with gusts up to 25 miles an hour. Sunday night, mostly clear until midnight, then becoming partly cloudy. Lows in the mid-40s. Southwest winds 5 to 10 miles an hour. Monday, sunny. Highs in the mid-70s. Southwest winds 5 to 10 miles an hour. Monday night, partly cloudy. Lows in the upper 50s. South winds 5 to 10 miles an hour. Tuesday, partly cloudy. Highs in the lower 80s. Lows in the lower 60s. Wednesday, showers likely. Highs in the mid 70s. Lows around 60. Chance of rain 70%. Thursday, breezy. Showers and a chance of thunderstorms. Highs in the lower 70s. Lows in the mid-40s. Chance of rain 90%. Friday, mostly clear. Highs in the mid-60s. Lows in the upper 40s. Saturday, partly cloudy. A chance of showers. Highs around 70. Lows around 50. Chance of rain 40%. The latest river levels in the Potomac, Shenandoah, and Rappahannock basins are as follows. All reports are current as of 7 p.m. and are measured in feet. For Potomac River at Shepherdstown, 3.0. Potomac River at Point of Rocks, 1.9. Potomac River at Edwards Ferry, 3.9. Potomac River at Little Falls, 3.2. North Fork Shenandoah River near Strasburg, 2.0. South Fork Shenandoah River at Front Royal, 1.3. Shenandoah River at Millville, 1.9. Rappahannock River at Remington, 3.1. Rappahannock River above Fredericksburg, 2.2. Rapidan River near Culpeper, 0.8. Opeckham Creek near Martinsburg, 2.0. Seneca Creek at Dawsonville, 2.1. 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This hazardous weather outlook is for the Maryland portion of the Chesapeake Bay, tidal Potomac River, and I-95 corridor through central Maryland, northern Virginia, and District of Columbia. Day 1, tonight. No hazardous weather is expected at this time. Days 2 through 7, Sunday through Friday. No hazardous weather is expected at this time. Spotter information statement, spotter activation is not expected at this time. Now for the National Weather Service marine forecast for the Chesapeake Bay from Sandy Point to North Beach. Tonight, northwest winds 10 to 15 knots. Gusts up to 20 knots, increasing to 25 knots late. Waves 1 to 2 feet. Sunday, northwest winds 10 to 15 knots with gusts to 25 knots. Waves 2 feet. Sunday night, southwest winds 5 to 10 knots. Waves 1 foot. Monday, southwest winds 10 knots. Waves 1 to 2 feet. Monday night, south winds 10 to 15 knots with gusts to 20 knots. Waves 2 feet. Tuesday, south winds 10 to 15 knots, increasing to 20 to 25 knots overnight. Waves 2 to 3 feet. The current time is 11:02 p.m. Eastern Daylight Time. Now for the National Weather Service marine forecast for the tidal Potomac from Key Bridge to Smith Point. Tonight, north winds 10 to 15 knots. Gusts up to 20 knots overnight. Waves 1 to 2 feet. Sunday, northwest winds 10 to 15 knots with gusts to 25 knots. Waves 2 feet. Sunday night, southwest winds 5 to 10 knots. Waves 1 foot. Monday, southwest winds 5 to 10 knots. Waves 1 foot. Monday night, south winds 10 to 15 knots with gusts to 20 knots.
Waves 1 foot. Tuesday, south winds 15 to 20 knots. Waves 1 to 2 feet. The Northern Virginia Mountain forecast for elevations above 2,000 feet, including the Skyline Drive. Freeze warning in effect from 2 a.m. to 9 a.m. Sunday. Tonight, cold. Mostly cloudy early in the evening, then clearing. Lows in the lower 30s. Sunday, sunny. Highs in the upper 50s. Sunday night, cold. Mostly clear in the evening, then becoming partly cloudy. Lows in the lower 40s. Monday, mostly sunny. Highs in the upper 60s. Tuesday, partly cloudy. Lows in the lower 50s. Highs in the mid 70s. Wednesday, showers likely. Lows in the upper 50s. Highs around 70. Thursday, showers. A chance of thunderstorms through the night. Lows in the upper 50s. Highs in the mid 60s. This is the NOAA Weather Radio All Hazards Station KHP36, broadcasting from the National Weather Service Office in Sterling, Virginia, and transmitting on a frequency of 162.550 MHz from an antenna located in Manassas, Virginia. This is a statement from the National Weather Service. Small craft advisory remains in effect from 8 a.m. to 6 p.m. Sunday. Northwest winds 10 to 15 knots with gusts up to 25 knots expected. The areas affected include tidal Potomac River from Key Bridge to Cobb Island, Maryland, Patapsco River including Baltimore Harbor, and Pawtuxent River to Brooms Island, Maryland. The hazardous weather conditions are expected from 8 a.m. to 6 p.m. Sunday. Impacts, conditions will be hazardous to small craft. Inexperienced mariners, especially those operating smaller vessels, should avoid navigating in hazardous conditions. This is a statement from the National Weather Service. For the following county, Northern Virginia, Blue Ridge, Virginia. Freeze warning remains in effect from 2 a.m. to 9 a.m. Sunday. Sub-freezing temperatures as low as 28 expected. The areas affected include portions of western Maryland, northwest and western Virginia, and eastern West Virginia. The hazardous weather conditions are expected from 2 a.m. to 9 a.m. Sunday. Impacts, frost and freeze conditions could kill crops, another sensitive vegetation, and possibly damage unprotected outdoor plumbing. Take steps now to protect tender plants from the cold. This is a statement from the National Weather Service. For the following county, Frederick, Maryland, and the following counties, in Virginia, Clark, Culpeper, Madison, Northern Fauquier, Orange, Rappahannock, Warren and Western Loudoun, and Jefferson, West Virginia. Frost advisory remains in effect from 2 a.m. to 9 a.m. Sunday. Temperatures as low as 33 to 36 degrees will result in frost formation. The areas affected include portions of north central and northern Maryland, central, northern, and northwest Virginia, and the eastern panhandle of West Virginia. The hazardous weather conditions are expected from 2 a.m. to 9 a.m. Sunday. Impacts, frost could harm sensitive outdoor vegetation. Sensitive outdoor plants may be killed if left uncovered. Take steps now to protect tender plants from the cold. The 10 p.m. observation in Washington. At Reagan National Airport, mostly cloudy skies. The temperature was 54 degrees Fahrenheit, or 12 degrees Celsius. Dew point 30. Humidity was 40%. Winds were north at 9 miles an hour and the barometric pressure was 29.93 inches or 1,013.5 millibars, and rising. Now for some observations from the surrounding area. At BWI Marshall Airport, mostly cloudy skies. Temperature 52. Winds northwest at 7 miles an hour. At Charlottesville, cloudy skies. 52. At Dulles Airport, mostly cloudy. Temperature 53 degrees. Winds north at 13 miles an hour, gusting to 21. At Fredericksburg, cloudy. Temperature 55. At Martinsburg, cloudy skies. 48. Winds north at 10 miles an hour. At Norfolk, fair. Temperature 57 degrees. At Ocean City, fair skies. It was 53 degrees. At Pawtuxent River Naval Air Station, fair. Temperature 56. For Richmond, mostly cloudy skies.
it was 53. At Roanoke, mostly cloudy. Temperature 48 degrees. At Winchester, cloudy. Temperature

56 degrees. Wind north at 13 knots. Here is a look at the weather features that will affect the region over the next several days. Weak high pressure will build into the area tonight and hold through early Monday. A frontal system will approach the area midweek, bringing the next chance of significant rainfall. Temperatures will moderate during the first half of the week. Now for the official National Weather Service forecast for the Washington metro area and the surrounding KHB listening area. Tonight, mostly cloudy until midnight, then clearing. Lows in the upper 30s. Northwest winds 5 to 10 miles an hour. Sunday, sunny. Highs in the mid-60s. Northwest winds 10 to 15 miles an hour with gusts up to 25 miles an hour. Sunday night, mostly clear until midnight, then becoming partly cloudy. Lows in the mid-40s. Southwest winds 5 to 10 miles an hour. Monday, sunny. Highs in the mid-70s. Southwest winds 5 to 10 miles an hour. Monday night, partly cloudy. Lows in the upper 50s. South winds 5 to 10 miles an hour. Tuesday, partly cloudy. Highs in the lower 80s. Lows in the lower 60s. Wednesday, showers likely. Highs in the mid-70s. Lows around 60. Chance of rain 70%. Thursday, breezy. Showers and a chance of thunderstorms. Highs in the lower 70s. Lows in the mid-40s. Chance of rain 90%. Friday, mostly clear. Highs in the mid-60s. Lows in the upper 40s. Saturday, partly cloudy. A chance of showers. Highs around 70. Lows around 50. Chance of rain 40%. This hazardous weather outlook is for the Maryland portion of the Chesapeake Bay, Tidal Potomac River, and I-95 corridor through Central Maryland, Northern Virginia, and District of Columbia. Day 1, tonight. No hazardous weather is expected at this time. Days 2 through 7, Sunday through Friday. No hazardous weather is expected at this time. Spotter information statement, spotter activation is not expected at this time. Now for the National Weather Service marine forecast for the Chesapeake Bay from Sandy Point to North Beach. Tonight, northwest winds 10 to 15 knots. Gusts up to 20 knots, increasing to 25 knots late. Waves 1 to 2 feet. Sunday, northwest winds 10 to 15 knots with gusts to 25 knots. Waves 2 feet. Sunday night, southwest winds 5 to 10 knots. Waves 1 foot. Monday, southwest winds 10 knots. Waves 1 to 2 feet. Monday night, south winds 10 to 15 knots with gusts to 20 knots. Waves 2 feet. Tuesday, south winds 10 to 15 knots, increasing to 20 to 25 knots overnight. Waves 2 to 3 feet. Now for the National Weather Service marine forecast for the Tidal Potomac from Key Bridge to Smith Point. Tonight, north winds 10 to 15 knots. Gusts up to 20 knots overnight. Waves 1 to 2 feet. Sunday, northwest winds 10 to 15 knots with gusts to 25 knots. Waves 2 feet. Sunday night, southwest winds 5 to 10 knots. Waves 1 foot. Monday, southwest winds 5 to 10 knots. Waves 1 foot. Monday night, south winds 10 to 15 knots with gusts to 20 knots. Waves 1 foot. Tuesday, south winds 15 to 20 knots. Waves 1 to 2 feet. The Northern Virginia Mountain forecast for elevations above 2,000 feet, including the Skyline Drive. Freeze warning in effect until 9 a.m. Sunday. Rest at tonight, cold. Partly cloudy late in the evening, then clearing. Lows in the lower 30s. Sunday, sunny. Highs in the upper 50s. Sunday night, cold. Mostly clear in the evening, then becoming partly cloudy. Lows in the lower 40s. Monday, mostly sunny. Highs in the upper 60s. Tuesday, partly cloudy. Lows in the lower 50s. Highs in the mid-70s. Wednesday, showers likely. Lows in the upper 50s. Highs around 70. Thursday, showers. A chance of thunderstorms through the night. Lows in the upper 50s.

in the mid-60s. This is the NOAA Weather Radio All Hazards Station KHP36, broadcasting from the National Weather Service Office in Sterling, Virginia, and transmitting on a frequency of 162.550 MHz from an antenna located in Manassas, Virginia. This is a statement from the National Weather Service. Small craft advisory remains in effect from 8 a.m. to 6 p.m. Sunday. Northwest winds 10 to 15 knots with gusts up to 25 knots expected. The areas affected include tidal Potomac River from Key Bridge to Cobb Island, Maryland, Patapsco River including Baltimore Harbor, and Pawtuxent River to Brooms Island, Maryland. The hazardous weather conditions are expected from 8 a.m. to 6 p.m. Sunday. Impacts, conditions will be hazardous to small craft. Inexperienced mariners, especially those operating smaller vessels, should avoid navigating in hazardous conditions. This is a statement from the National Weather Service. For the following county, Northern Virginia, Blue Ridge, Virginia. Freeze warning remains in effect from 2 a.m. to 9 a.m. Sunday. Sub-freezing temperatures at low as 28 expected. The areas affected include portions of western Maryland, northwest and western Virginia, and eastern West Virginia. The hazardous weather conditions are expected from 2 a.m. to 9 a.m. Sunday. Impacts, frost and freeze conditions could kill crops, another sensitive vegetation, and possibly damage unprotected outdoor plumbing. Take steps now to protect tender plants from the cold. This is a statement from the National Weather Service. For the following county, Frederick, Maryland, and the following counties, in Virginia, Clark, Culpeper, Madison, Northern Fauquier, Orange, Rappahannock, Warren and Western Lavenne, and Jefferson, West Virginia. Frost advisory remains in effect from 2 a.m. to 9 a.m. Sunday. Temperatures as low as 33 to 36 degrees will result in frost formation. The areas affected include portions of North Central and Northern Maryland, Central, Northern, and Northwest Virginia, and the Eastern Panhandle of West Virginia. The hazardous weather conditions are expected from 2 a.m. to 9 a.m. Sunday. Impacts, frost could harm sensitive outdoor vegetation. Sensitive outdoor plants may be killed if left uncovered. Take steps now to protect tender plants from the cold. The 11 p.m. observation in Washington. At Reagan National Airport, mostly cloudy skies. The temperature was 54 degrees Fahrenheit, or 12 degrees Celsius. Dew point 30. Humidity was 40%. Winds were north at 15 miles an hour, gusting to 23, and the barometric pressure was 29.94 inches or 1,013.8 millibars, and rising. Now for some observations from the surrounding area. At BWI Marshall Airport, mostly cloudy skies. Temperature 51. Winds northwest at 9 miles an hour. At Charlottesville, cloudy skies. 51. At Dulles Airport, cloudy. Temperature 52 degrees. Winds north at 12 miles an hour, gusting to 21. At Fredericksburg, cloudy. Temperature 54. At Martinsburg, fair skies. 46. Winds northwest at 9 miles an hour. At Norfolk, fair. Temperature 56 degrees. At Ocean City, fair skies. It was 52 degrees. At Pawtuxent River Naval Air Station, fair. Temperature 54. At Quantico, cloudy skies. Temperature 54. Winds north at 10 miles an hour. For Richmond, cloudy skies. It was 53. At Roanoke, fair. Temperature 45 degrees. At Winchester, mostly cloudy. Temperature 43. At New York, cloudy skies. 53. At Philadelphia, mostly cloudy skies. 54. At Raleigh, mostly cloudy skies. 48. Now for a few observations on the waters. At Washington Channel, the wind was north at 5 knots, and the water temperature was 65 degrees. At Piney Point, the wind was north at 7 knots. At Thomas Point, the temperature was 55 degrees. Wind northwest at 16 knots. The current time is 11:18 p.m. Eastern Daylight Time. Here is a look at the weather features that will affect the region over the next several days.
Weak high pressure will build into the area tonight and hold through early Monday. A frontal system will approach the area midweek, bringing the next chance of significant rainfall. Temperatures will moderate during the first half of the week. Now for the official National Weather Service forecast for the Washington metro area and the surrounding KHB listening area. Tonight, mostly cloudy until midnight, then clearing. Lows in the upper 30s. Northwest winds 5 to 10 miles an hour. Sunday, sunny. Highs in the mid-60s. Northwest winds 10 to 15 miles an hour with gusts up to 25 miles an hour. Sunday night, mostly clear until midnight, then becoming partly cloudy. Lows in the mid-40s. Southwest winds 5 to 10 miles an hour. Monday, sunny. Highs in the mid-70s. Southwest winds 5 to 10 miles an hour. Monday night, partly cloudy. Lows in the upper 50s. South winds 5 to 10 miles an hour. Tuesday, partly cloudy. Highs in the lower 80s. Lows in the lower 60s. Wednesday, showers likely. Highs in the mid-70s. Lows around 60. Chance of rain 70%. Thursday, breezy. Showers and a chance of thunderstorms. Highs in the lower 70s. Lows in the mid-40s. Chance of rain 90%. Friday, mostly clear. Highs in the mid-60s. Lows in the upper 40s. Saturday, partly cloudy. A chance of showers. Highs around 70. Lows around 50. Chance of rain 40%. The latest river levels in the Potomac, Shenandoah, and Rappahannock basins are as follows. All reports are current as of 7 p.m. and are measured in feet. For Potomac River at Shepherdstown, 3.0. Potomac River at Point of Rocks, 1.9. Potomac River at Edwards Ferry, 3.9. Potomac River at Little Falls, 3.2. North Fork Shenandoah River near Strasburg, 2.0. South Fork Shenandoah River at Front Royal, 1.3. Shenandoah River at Millville, 1.9. Rappahannock River at Remington, 3.1. Rappahannock River above Fredericksburg, 2.2. Rapidan River near Culpeper, 0.8. Opeckham Creek near Martinsburg, 2.0. Seneca Creek at Dawsonville, 2.1. Goose Creek near Leesburg, 1.5. Monocacy River at Frederick, 2.2. This hazardous weather outlook is for the Maryland portion of the Chesapeake Bay, tidal Potomac River, and I-95 corridor through central Maryland, northern Virginia, and District of Columbia. Day 1, tonight. No hazardous weather is expected at this time. Days 2 through 7, Sunday through Friday. No hazardous weather is expected at this time. Spotter information statement, spotter activation is not expected at this time. Now for the National Weather Service marine forecast for the Chesapeake Bay from Sandy Point to North Beach. Tonight, northwest winds 10 to 15 knots. Gusts up to 20 knots, increasing to 25 knots late. Waves 1 to 2 feet. Sunday, northwest winds 10 to 15 knots with gusts to 25 knots. Waves 2 feet. Sunday night, southwest winds 5 to 10 knots. Waves 1 foot. Monday, southwest winds 10 knots. Waves 1 to 2 feet. Monday night, south winds 10 to 15 knots with gusts to 20 knots. Waves 2 feet. Tuesday, south winds 10 to 15 knots, increasing to 20 to 25 knots overnight. Waves 2 to 3 feet. Now for the National Weather Service marine forecast for the tidal Potomac from Key Bridge to Smith Point. Tonight, north winds 10 to 15 knots. Gusts up to 20 knots overnight. Waves 1 to 2 feet. Sunday, northwest winds 10 to 15 knots with gusts to 25 knots. Waves 2 feet. Sunday night, southwest winds 5 to 10 knots. Waves 1 foot. Monday, southwest winds 5 to 10 knots. Waves 1 foot. Monday night, south winds 10 to 15 knots with gusts to 20 knots. Waves 1 foot. Tuesday, south winds 15 to 20 knots. Waves 1 to 2 feet.
The Northern Virginia mountain forecast for elevations above 2,000 feet, including the Skyline Drive. Freeze warning in effect until 9 a.m. Sunday. Rest of tonight, cold. Partly cloudy late in the evening, then clearing. Lows in the lower 30s. Sunday, sunny. Highs in the upper 50s. Sunday night, cold. Mostly clear in the evening, then becoming partly cloudy. Lows in the lower 40s. Monday, mostly sunny. Highs in the upper 60s. Tuesday, partly cloudy. Lows in the lower 50s. Highs in the mid 70s. Wednesday, showers likely. Lows in the upper 50s. Highs around 70. Thursday, showers. A chance of thunderstorms through the night. Lows in the upper 50s. Highs in the mid 60s. 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This is a statement from the National Weather Service. Small craft advisory remains in effect from 8 a.m. to 6 p.m. Sunday. Northwest winds 10 to 15 knots with gusts up to 25 knots expected. The areas affected include tidal Potomac River from Key Bridge to Cobb Island, Maryland, Patapsco River including Baltimore Harbor, and Pawtuxent River to Brooms Island, Maryland. The hazardous weather conditions are expected from 8 a.m. to 6 p.m. Sunday. Impacts, conditions will be hazardous to small craft. Inexperienced mariners, especially those operating smaller vessels, should avoid navigating in hazardous conditions. This is a statement from the National Weather Service. For the following county, Northern Virginia, Blue Ridge, Virginia. Freeze warning remains in effect from 2 a.m. to 9 a.m. Sunday. Sub-freezing temperatures as low as 28 expected. The areas affected include portions of western Maryland, northwest and western Virginia, and eastern West Virginia. The hazardous weather conditions are expected from 2 a.m. to 9 a.m. Sunday. Impacts, frost and freeze conditions could kill crops, another sensitive vegetation and possibly damage unprotected outdoor plumbing. Take steps now to protect tender plants from the cold. This is a statement from the National Weather Service. For the following county, Frederick, Maryland, and the following counties, in Virginia, Clark, Culpeper, Madison, Northern Fauquier, Orange, Rappahannock, Warren and Western Lauden, and Jefferson, West Virginia. Frost advisory remains in effect from 2 a.m. to 9 a.m. Sunday. Temperatures as low as 33 to 36 degrees will result in frost formation. The areas affected include portions of north central and northern Maryland, central, northern, and northwest Virginia, and the eastern panhandle of West Virginia. The hazardous weather conditions are expected from 2 a.m. to 9 a.m. Sunday. Impacts, frost could harm sensitive outdoor vegetation. Sensitive outdoor plants may be killed if left uncovered. Take steps now to protect tender plants from the cold. The 11 p.m. observation in Washington. At Reagan National Airport, mostly cloudy skies. The temperature was 54 degrees Fahrenheit, or 12 degrees Celsius. Dew point 30. Humidity was 40%. Winds were north at 15 miles an hour, gusting to 23, and the barometric pressure was 29.94 inches or 1,013.8 millibars, and rising. Now for some observations from the surrounding area. At BWI Marshall Airport, mostly cloudy skies. Temperature 51. Winds northwest at 9 miles an hour. At Charlottesville, cloudy skies. 51. At Dulles Airport, cloudy. Temperature 52 degrees. Winds north at 12 miles an hour, gusting to 21. At Fredericksburg, cloudy. Temperature 54. At Martinsburg, fair skies. 46. Winds northwest at 9 miles an hour. At Norfolk, fair. Temperature 56 degrees. At Ocean City, fair skies. It was 52 degrees. At Pawtuxent River Naval Air Station, fair. Temperature 54. At Quantico, cloudy skies. Temperature 54. Winds north at 10 miles an hour. For Richmond, cloudy skies.
it was 53. At Roanoke, fair. Temperature 45 degrees. At Winchester, mostly cloudy. Temperature 43. At New York, cloudy skies. 53. At Philadelphia, mostly cloudy skies. 54. At Raleigh, mostly cloudy skies. 48. Now for a few observations on the waters. At Washington Channel, the wind was north at 5 knots, and the water temperature was 65 degrees. At Piney Point, the wind was north at 7 knots. At Thomas Point, the temperature was 55 degrees. Wind northwest, at 16 knots. Here is a look at the weather features that will affect the region over the next several days. Weak high pressure will build into the area tonight and hold through early Monday. A frontal system will approach the area midweek, bringing the next chance of significant rainfall. Temperatures will moderate during the first half of the week. Now for the official National Weather Service forecast for the Washington metro area and the surrounding KHB listening area. Rest of tonight, partly cloudy. Lows in the upper 30s. Northwest winds 5 to 10 miles an hour. Sunday, sunny. Highs in the mid-60s. Northwest winds 10 to 15 miles an hour with gusts up to 25 miles an hour. Sunday night, mostly clear until midnight, then becoming partly cloudy. Lows in the mid-40s. Southwest winds 5 to 10 miles an hour. Monday, sunny. Highs in the mid-70s. Southwest winds 5 to 10 miles an hour. Monday night, partly cloudy. Lows in the upper 50s. South winds 5 to 10 miles an hour. Tuesday, partly cloudy. Highs in the lower 80s. Lows in the lower 60s. Wednesday, showers likely. Highs in the mid 70s. Lows around 60. Chance of rain 70%. Thursday, breezy. Showers and a chance of thunderstorms. Highs in the lower 70s. Lows in the mid 40s. Chance of rain 90%. Friday, mostly clear. Highs in the mid-60s. Lows in the upper 40s. Saturday, partly cloudy. A chance of showers. Highs around 70. Lows around 50. Chance of rain 40%. This hazardous weather outlook is for the Maryland portion of the Chesapeake Bay, Tidal Potomac River, and I-95 corridor through Central Maryland, Northern Virginia, and District of Columbia. Day 1, tonight. No hazardous weather is expected at this time. Days 2 through 7, Sunday through Friday. No hazardous weather is expected at this time. Spotter information statement, spotter activation is not expected at this time. The current time is 11:32 p.m. Eastern Daylight Time. Now for the National Weather Service marine forecast for the Chesapeake Bay from Sandy Point to North Beach. Rest of tonight, northwest winds 15 knots with gusts to 25 knots. Waves 1 to 2 feet. Sunday, northwest winds 10 to 15 knots with gusts to 25 knots. Waves 2 brief gusty winds. Northwesterly winds will gust to 20 knots at times through 2 a.m. on the Potomac, Patapsco, and Pawtuxet Rivers. Mariners, especially those in small craft, should use caution and be prepared for locally higher winds and waves. Now for the National Weather Service marine forecast for the Chesapeake Bay from Sandy Point to North Beach. Rest of tonight, northwest winds 15 knots with gusts to 25 knots. Waves 1 to 2 feet. Sunday, northwest winds 10 to 15 knots with gusts to 25 knots. Waves 2 feet. Sunday night, southwest winds 5 to 10 knots. Waves 1 foot. Monday, southwest winds 10 knots. Waves 1 to 2 feet. Monday night, south winds 10 to 15 knots with gusts to 20 knots. Waves 2 feet. Tuesday, south winds 10 to 15 knots, increasing to 20 to 25 knots overnight. Waves 2 to 3 feet. Now for the National Weather Service marine forecast for the Tidal Potomac from Key Bridge to Smith Point. Rest of tonight, northwest winds 10 to 15 knots with gusts to 20 knots. Waves 1 to 2 feet. Sunday, northwest winds 10 to 15 knots with gusts to 25 knots. Waves 2 feet. Sunday night,
southwest winds 5 to 10 knots. Waves 1 foot. Monday, southwest winds 5 to 10 knots. Waves 1 foot. Monday night, south winds 10 to 15 knots with gusts to 20 knots. Waves 1 foot. Tuesday, south winds 15 to 20 knots. Waves 1 to 2 feet. The Northern Virginia Mountain forecast for elevations above 2,000 feet, including the Skyline Drive. Freeze warning in effect until 9 a.m. Sunday. Rest of tonight, cold. Partly cloudy late in the evening, then clearing. Lows in the lower 30s. Sunday, sunny. Highs in the upper 50s. Sunday night, cold. Mostly clear in the evening, then becoming partly cloudy. Lows in the lower 40s. Monday, mostly sunny. Highs in the upper 60s. Tuesday, partly cloudy. Lows in the lower 50s. Highs in the mid 70s. Wednesday, showers likely. Lows in the upper 50s. Highs around 70. Thursday, showers. A chance of thunderstorms through the night. Lows in the upper 50s. Highs in the mid 60s. This is the NOAA Weather Radio All Hazards Station KHP36, broadcasting from the National Weather Service Office in Sterling, Virginia, and transmitting on a frequency of 162.550 MHz from an antenna located in Manassas, Virginia. This is a statement from the National Weather Service. Small craft advisory remains in effect from 8 a.m. to 6 p.m. Sunday. Northwest winds 10 to 15 knots with gusts up to 20 knots expected. The areas affected include tidal Potomac River from Key Bridge to Cobb Island, Maryland, Patapsco River including Baltimore Harbor, and Pawtuxent River to Brooms Island, Maryland. The hazardous weather conditions are expected from 8 a.m. to 6 p.m. Sunday. Impacts, conditions will be hazardous to small craft. Inexperienced mariners, especially those operating smaller vessels, should avoid navigating in hazardous conditions. Brief gusty winds. Northwesterly winds will gust to 20 knots at times through 2 a.m. on the Potomac, Patapsco, and Pawtuxent Rivers. Mariners, especially those in small craft, should use caution and be prepared for locally higher winds and waves. This is a statement from the National Weather Service. For the following county, Northern Virginia, Blue Ridge, Virginia. Freeze warning remains in effect from 2 a.m. to 9 a.m. Sunday. Sub-freezing temperatures as low as 28 expected. The areas affected include portions of western Maryland, northwest and western Virginia, and eastern West Virginia. The hazardous weather conditions are expected from 2 a.m. to 9 a.m. Sunday. Impacts, frost and freeze conditions could kill crops, another sensitive vegetation, and possibly damage unprotected outdoor plumbing. Take steps now to protect tender plants from the cold. This is a statement from the National Weather Service. For the following county, Frederick, Maryland, and the following counties, in Virginia, Clark, Culpeper, Madison, Northern Fauquier, Orange, Rappahannock, Warren and Western Loudoun, and Jefferson, West Virginia. Frost advisory remains in effect from 2 a.m. to 9 a.m. Sunday. Temperatures as low as 33 to 36 degrees will result in frost formation. The areas affected include portions of north central and northern Maryland, central, northern, and northwest Virginia, and the eastern panhandle of West Virginia. The hazardous weather conditions are expected from 2 a.m. to 9 a.m. Sunday. Impacts, frost could harm sensitive outdoor vegetation. Sensitive outdoor plants may be killed if left uncovered. Take steps now to protect tender plants from the cold. The 11 p.m. observation in Washington. At Reagan National Airport, mostly cloudy skies. The temperature was 54 degrees Fahrenheit, or 12 degrees Celsius. Dew point 30. Humidity was 40%. Winds were north at 15 miles an hour, gusting to 23, and the barometric pressure was 29.94 inches or 1,013.8 millibars, and rising. Now for some observations from the surrounding area. At BWI Marshall Airport, mostly cloudy skies. Temperature 51. Winds northwest at 9 miles an hour. At Charlottesville, cloudy skies. 51. At Dulles Airport, cloudy. Temperature 52 degrees.
Winds north at 12 miles an hour, gusting to 21. At Fredericksburg, cloudy. Temperature 54. At Martinsburg, fair skies. 46. Winds northwest at 9 miles an hour. At Norfolk, fair. Temperature 56 degrees. At Ocean City, fair skies. It was 52 degrees. At Pawtuxet River Naval Air Station, fair. Temperature 54. At Quantico, cloudy skies. Temperature 54. Winds north at 10 miles an hour. For Richmond, cloudy skies. It was 53. At Roanoke, fair. Temperature 45 degrees. At Winchester, mostly cloudy. Temperature 43. At New York, cloudy skies. 53. At Philadelphia, mostly cloudy skies. 54. At Raleigh, mostly cloudy skies. 48. Now for a few observations on the waters. At Washington Channel, the wind was north at 5 knots, and the water temperature was 65 degrees. At Piney Point, the wind was north at 7 knots. At Thomas Point, the temperature was 55 degrees. Wind northwest, at 16 knots. The latest river levels in the Potomac, Shenandoah, and Rappahannock basins are as follows. All reports are current as of 7 p.m. and are measured in feet. For Potomac River at Shepherdstown, 3.0. Potomac River at Point of Rocks, 1.9. Potomac River at Edwards Ferry, 3.9. Potomac River at Little Falls, 3.2. North Fork Shenandoah River near Strasburg, 2.0. South Fork Shenandoah River at Front Royal, 1.3. 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Rapidan River near Culpeper, 0.8. Opeckin Creek near Martinsburg, 2.0. Seneca Creek at Dawsonville, 2.1. Goose Creek near Leesburg, 1.5. Monocacy River at Frederick, 2.2. Here is a look at the weather features that will affect the region over the next several days. Weak high pressure will build into the area tonight and hold through early Monday. A frontal system will approach the area midweek, bringing the next chance of significant rainfall. Temperatures will moderate during the first half of the week. Now for the official National Weather Service forecast for the Washington metro area and the surrounding KHB listening area. Rest of tonight, partly cloudy. Lows in the upper 30s. Northwest winds 5 to 10 miles an hour. Sunday, sunny. Highs in the mid-60s. Northwest winds 10 to 15 miles an hour with gusts up to 25 miles an hour. Sunday night, mostly clear until midnight, then becoming partly cloudy. Lows in the mid-40s. Southwest winds 5 to 10 miles an hour. Monday, sunny. Highs in the mid-70s. Southwest winds 5 to 10 miles an hour. Monday night, partly cloudy. Lows in the upper 50s. South winds 5 to 10 miles an hour. Tuesday, partly cloudy. Highs in the lower 80s. Lows in the lower 60s. Wednesday, showers likely. Highs in the mid-70s. Lows around 60. Chance of rain 70%. Thursday, breezy. Showers and a chance of thunderstorms. Highs in the lower 70s. Lows in the mid-40s. Chance of rain 90%. Friday, mostly clear. Highs in the mid-60s. Lows in the upper 40s. Saturday, partly cloudy. A chance of showers. Highs around 70. Lows around 50. Chance of rain 40%. This hazardous weather outlook is for the Maryland portion of the Chesapeake Bay, tidal Potomac River, and I-95 corridor through central Maryland, northern Virginia, and District of Columbia. Day 1, tonight. No hazardous weather is expected at this time. Days 2 through 7, Sunday through Friday. No hazardous weather is expected at this time. Spotter information statement, spotter activation is not expected at this time.
Now for the National Weather Service marine forecast for the Chesapeake Bay from Sandy Point to North Beach. Rest of tonight, northwest winds 15 knots with gusts to 25 knots. Waves 1 to 2 feet. Sunday, northwest winds 10 to 15 knots with gusts to 25 knots. Waves 2 feet. Sunday night, southwest winds 5 to 10 knots. Waves 1 foot. Monday, southwest winds 10 knots. Waves 1 to 2 feet. Monday night, south winds 10 to 15 knots with gusts to 20 knots. Waves 2 feet. Tuesday, south winds 10 to 15 knots, increasing to 20 to 25 knots overnight. Waves 2 to 3 feet. Now for the National Weather Service marine forecast for the tidal Potomac from Key Bridge to Smith Point. Rest of tonight, northwest winds 10 to 15 knots with gusts to 20 knots. Waves 1 to 2 feet. Sunday, northwest winds 10 to 15 knots with gusts to 25 knots. Waves 2 feet. Sunday night, southwest winds 5 to 10 knots. Waves 1 foot. Monday, southwest winds 5 to 10 knots. Waves 1 foot. Monday night, south winds 10 to 15 knots with gusts to 20 knots. Waves 1 foot. Tuesday, south winds 15 to 20 knots. Waves 1 to 2 feet. The Northern Virginia Mountain forecast for elevations above 2,000 feet, including the Skyline Drive. Freeze warning in effect until 9 a.m. Sunday. Rest of tonight, cold. Partly cloudy late in the evening, then clearing. Lows in the lower 30s. Sunday, sunny. Highs in the upper 50s. Sunday night, cold. Mostly clear in the evening, then becoming partly cloudy. Lows in the lower 40s. Monday, mostly sunny. Highs in the upper 60s. Tuesday, partly cloudy. Lows in the lower 50s. Highs in the mid 70s. Wednesday, showers likely. Lows in the upper 50s. Highs around 70. Thursday, showers. A chance of thunderstorms through the night. Lows in the upper 50s. Highs in the mid-60s. 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This is a statement from the National Weather Service. Small craft advisory remains in effect from 8 a.m. to 6 p.m. Sunday. Northwest winds 10 to 15 knots with gusts up to 20 knots expected. The areas affected include tidal Potomac River from Key Bridge to Cobb Island, Maryland, Patapsco River including Baltimore Harbor, and Pawtuxent River to Brooms Island, Maryland. The hazardous weather conditions are expected from 8 a.m. to 6 p.m. Sunday. Impacts, conditions will be hazardous to small craft. Inexperienced mariners, especially those operating smaller vessels, should avoid navigating in hazardous conditions. The current time is 11:47 p.m. Eastern Daylight Time. The marine forecast for the coastal waters from Fenwick Island to Chincoteague and out 20 nautical miles. Tonight, north winds 10 knots with gusts up to 15 knots, becoming northwest 15 to 20 knots with gusts up to 25 knots. Seas 3 to 4 feet, occasionally to 6 feet. Wave detail, north 3 feet at 4 seconds and east 3 feet at 9 seconds. A chance of rain early this evening. Sunday, northwest winds 15 to 20 knots with gusts up to 25 knots, diminishing to 10 to 15 knots with gusts up to 20 knots in the afternoon. Seas 3 to 4 feet, occasionally to 6 feet. Wave detail, northwest 3 feet at 4 seconds and southeast 3 feet at 9 seconds. Sunday night, west winds 5 to 10 knots, becoming southwest 10 to 15 knots after midnight. Seas 3 to 4 feet, occasionally to 6 feet. Wave detail, east 3 feet at 9 seconds and southwest 2 feet at 4 seconds. Monday, south winds 10 to 15 knots with gusts up to 20 knots. Seas 3 to 4 feet, occasionally to 6 feet. Wave detail, south 3 feet at 4 seconds and east 2 feet at 9 seconds. Monday night, south winds 15 to 20 knots with gusts up to 25 knots. Seas 4 to 5 feet, occasionally to 7 feet. Wave detail,
south 4 feet at 5 seconds and east 2 feet at 9 seconds. Tuesday, southwest winds 15 to 20 knots, becoming south 20 to 25 knots in the afternoon. Seas 4 to 5 feet, occasionally to 7 feet. Wave detail, south 5 feet at 6 seconds and east 1 foot at 9 seconds. Tuesday night, south winds 20 to 25 knots with gusts up to 30 knots. Seas 5 to 6 feet, occasionally to 9 feet. Wednesday, south winds 15 to 20 knots with gusts up to 25 knots. Seas 5 to 6 feet, occasionally to 9 feet. Wednesday night, south winds 20 to 25 knots. Seas 5 to 6 feet, occasionally to 9 feet. A chance of showers. Thursday, south winds 20 to 25 knots with gusts up to 30 knots. Seas 6 to 7 feet, occasionally to 10 feet. Showers likely in the morning, then showers in the afternoon. Thursday night, west winds 20 to 25 knots, becoming northwest 15 to 20 knots after midnight. Seas 6 to 7 feet, occasionally to 10 feet. Showers, mainly in the evening. Brief gusty winds. Northwesterly winds will gust to 20 knots at times through 2 a.m. on the Potomac, Patapsco, and Pawtuxent Rivers. Mariners, especially those in small craft, should use caution and be prepared for locally higher winds and waves. This is a statement from the National Weather Service. For the following county, Northern Virginia, Blue Ridge, Virginia. Freeze warning remains in effect from 2 a.m. to 9 a.m. Sunday. Sub-freezing temperatures as low as 28 expected. The areas affected include portions of western Maryland, northwest and western Virginia, and eastern West Virginia. The hazardous weather conditions are expected from 2 a.m. to 9 a.m. Sunday. Impacts, frost and freeze conditions could kill crops, another sensitive vegetation, and possibly damage unprotected outdoor plumbing. Take steps now to protect tender plants from the cold. This is a statement from the National Weather Service. For the following county, Frederick, Maryland, and the following counties, in Virginia, Clark, Culpeper, Madison, Northern Fauquier, Orange, Rappahannock, Warren and Western Lauden, and Jefferson, West Virginia. Frost advisory remains in effect from 2 a.m. to 9 a.m. Sunday. Temperatures as low as 33 to 36 degrees will result in frost formation. The areas affected include portions of north central and northern Maryland, central, northern, and northwest Virginia, and the eastern panhandle of West Virginia. The hazardous weather conditions are expected from 2 a.m. to 9 a.m. Sunday. Impacts, frost could harm sensitive outdoor vegetation. Sensitive outdoor plants may be killed if left uncovered. Take steps now to protect tender plants from the cold. The 11 p.m. observation in Washington. At Reagan National Airport, mostly cloudy skies. The temperature was 54 degrees Fahrenheit, or 12 degrees Celsius. Dew point 30. Humidity was 40%. Winds were north at 15 miles an hour, gusting to 23, and the barometric pressure was 29.94 inches or 1013.8 millibars, and rising. Now for some observations from the surrounding area. At BWI Marshall Airport, mostly cloudy skies. Temperature 51. Winds northwest at 9 miles an hour. At Charlottesville, cloudy skies. 51. At Dulles Airport, cloudy. Temperature 52 degrees. Winds north at 12 miles an hour, gusting to 21. At Fredericksburg, cloudy. Temperature 54. At Martinsburg, fair skies. 46. Winds northwest at 9 miles an hour. At Norfolk, fair. Temperature 56 degrees. At Ocean City, fair skies. It was 52 degrees. At Pawtuxent River Naval Air Station, fair. Temperature 54. At Quantico, cloudy skies. Temperature 54. Winds north at 10 miles an hour. For Richmond, cloudy skies. It was 53. At Roanoke, fair. Temperature 45 degrees. At Winchester, mostly cloudy. Temperature 43. At New York, cloudy skies. 53. At Philadelphia, mostly cloudy skies. 54. At Raleigh, mostly cloudy skies.
48. Now for a few observations on the waters. At Washington Channel, the wind was north at 5 knots, and the water temperature was 65 degrees. At Piney Point, the wind was north at 7 knots. At Thomas Point, the temperature was 55 degrees. Wind northwest, at 16 knots. Here is a look at the weather features that will affect the region over the next several days. Weak high pressure will build into the area tonight and hold through early Monday. A frontal system will approach the area midweek, bringing the next chance of significant rainfall. Temperatures will moderate during the first half of the week. Now for the official National Weather Service forecast for the Washington metro area and the surrounding KHB listening area. Rest of tonight, partly cloudy. Lows in the upper 30s. Northwest winds 5 to 10 miles an hour. Sunday, sunny. Highs in the mid-60s. Northwest winds 10 to 15 miles an hour with gusts up to 25 miles an hour. Sunday night, mostly clear until midnight, then becoming partly cloudy. Lows in the mid-40s. Southwest winds 5 to 10 miles an hour. Monday, sunny. Highs in the mid-70s. Southwest winds 5 to 10 miles an hour. Monday night, partly cloudy. Lows in the upper 50s. South winds 5 to 10 miles an hour. Tuesday, partly cloudy. Highs in the lower 80s. Lows in the lower 60s. Wednesday, showers likely. Highs in the mid-70s. Lows around 60. Chance of rain 70%. Thursday, breezy. Showers and a chance of thunderstorms. Highs in the lower 70s. Lows in the mid-40s. Chance of rain 90%. Friday, mostly clear. Highs in the mid-60s. Lows in the upper 40s. Saturday, partly cloudy. A chance of showers. Highs around 70. Lows around 50. Chance of rain 40%. This hazardous weather outlook is for the Maryland portion of the Chesapeake Bay, Tidal Potomac River, and I-95 corridor through Central Maryland, Northern Virginia, and District of Columbia. Day 1, tonight. No hazardous weather is expected at this time. Days 2 through 7, Sunday through Friday. No hazardous weather is expected at this time. Spotter information statement, spotter activation is not expected at this time. Now for the National Weather Service marine forecast for the Chesapeake Bay from Sandy Point to North Beach. Rest of tonight, northwest winds 15 knots with gusts to 25 knots. Waves 1 to 2 feet. Sunday, northwest winds 10 to 15 knots with gusts to 25 knots. Waves 2 feet. Sunday night, southwest winds 5 to 10 knots. Waves 1 foot. Monday, southwest winds 10 knots. Waves 1 to 2 feet. Monday night, south winds 10 to 15 knots with gusts to 20 knots. Waves 2 feet. Tuesday, south winds 10 to 15 knots, increasing to 20 to 25 knots overnight. Waves 2 to 3 feet. Now for the National Weather Service marine forecast for the Tidal Potomac from Key Bridge to Smith Point. Rest of tonight, northwest winds 10 to 15 knots with gusts to 20 knots. Waves 1 to 2 feet. Sunday, northwest winds 10 to 15 knots with gusts to 25 knots. Waves 2 feet. Sunday night, southwest winds 5 to 10 knots. Waves 1 foot. Monday, southwest winds 5 to 10 knots. Waves 1 foot. Monday night, south winds 10 to 15 knots with gusts to 20 knots. Waves 1 foot. Tuesday, south winds 15 to 20 knots. Waves 1 to 2 feet. The Northern Virginia Mountain forecast for elevations above 2,000 feet, including the Skyline Drive. Freeze warning in effect until 9 a.m. Sunday. Rest of tonight, cold. Partly cloudy late in the evening, then clearing. Lows in the lower 30s. Sunday, sunny. Highs in the upper 50s. Sunday night, cold. Mostly clear in the evening, then becoming partly cloudy. Lows in the lower 40s. Monday, mostly sunny. Highs in the upper 60s. Tuesday, partly cloudy. Lows in the lower 50s. Highs in the mid-70s. Wednesday,
Showers likely. Lows in the upper 50s. Highs around 70. Thursday, showers. A chance of thunderstorms through the night. Lows in the upper 50s. Highs in the mid-60s. This is the NOAA Weather Radio All Hazards Station KHP36, broadcasting from the National Weather Service Office in Sterling, Virginia, and transmitting on a frequency of 162.550 MHz from an antenna located in Manassas, Virginia. This is a statement from the National Weather Service. Small craft advisory remains in effect from 8 a.m. to 6 p.m. Sunday. Northwest winds 10 to 15 knots with gusts up to 20 knots expected. The areas affected include tidal Potomac River from Key Bridge to Cobb Island, Maryland, Patapsco River including Baltimore Harbor, and Pawtuxent River to Brooms Island, Maryland. The hazardous weather conditions are expected from 8 a.m. to 6 p.m. Sunday. Impacts, conditions will be hazardous to small craft. Inexperienced mariners, especially those operating smaller vessels, should avoid navigating in hazardous conditions. Brief gusty winds. Northwesterly winds will gust to 20 knots at times through 2 a.m. on the Potomac, Patapsco, and Pawtuxent rivers. Mariners, especially those in small craft, should use caution and be prepared for locally higher winds and waves. The latest river levels in the Potomac, Shenandoah, and Rappahannock basins are as follows. All reports are current as of 7 p.m. and are measured in feet. For Potomac River at Shepherdstown, 3.0. Potomac River at Point of Rocks, 1.9. Potomac River at Edwards Ferry, 3.9. Potomac River at Little Falls, 3.2. North Fork Shenandoah River near Strasburg, 2.0. South Fork Shenandoah River at Front Royal, 1.3. Shenandoah River at Millville, 1.9. Rappahannock River at Remington, 3.1. Rappahannock River above Fredericksburg, 2.2. Rapidan River near Culpeper, 0.8. Opeckham Creek near Martinsburg, 2.0. Seneca Creek at Dawsonville, 2.1. Goose Creek near Leesburg, 1.5. Monocacy River at Frederick, 2.2. This is a statement from the National Weather Service. For the following county, Northern Virginia, Blue Ridge, Virginia. Freeze warning remains in effect from 2 a.m. to 9 a.m. Sunday. Sub-freezing temperatures as low as 28 expected. The areas affected include portions of western Maryland, northwest and western Virginia, and eastern West Virginia. The hazardous weather conditions are expected from 2 a.m. to 9 a.m. Sunday. Impacts, frost and freeze conditions could kill crops, another sensitive vegetation, and possibly damage unprotected outdoor plumbing. Take steps now to protect tender plants from the cold. This is a statement from the National Weather Service. For the following county, Frederick, Maryland, and the following counties, in Virginia, Clark, Culpeper, Madison, Northern Fauquier, Orange, Rappahannock, Warren and Western Lauden, and Jefferson, West Virginia. Frost advisory remains in effect from 2 a.m. to 9 a.m. Sunday. Temperatures as low as 33 to 36 degrees will result in frost formation. The areas affected include portions of north central and northern Maryland, central, northern, and northwest Virginia, and the eastern panhandle of West Virginia. The hazardous weather conditions are expected from 2 a.m. to 9 a.m. Sunday. Impacts, frost could harm sensitive outdoor vegetation. Sensitive outdoor plants may be killed if left uncovered. Take steps now to protect tender plants from the cold. The current time is 12:02 a.m. Eastern Daylight Time. The 11 p.m. observation in Washington. At Reagan National Airport, mostly cloudy skies. The temperature was 54 degrees Fahrenheit, or 12 degrees Celsius. Dew point 30. Humidity was 40%. Winds were north at 15 miles an hour, gusting to 23, and the barometric pressure was 29.94 inches or 1,013.8 millibars, and rising. Now for some observations from the surrounding area. At BWI Marshall Airport, mostly cloudy skies. Temperature 51. Winds northwest at 9 miles an hour. At Charlottesville, cloudy skies. 51. At Dulles Airport, cloudy. Temperature 52 degrees.
Winds north at 12 miles an hour, gusting to 21. At Fredericksburg, cloudy. Temperature 54. At Martinsburg, fair skies. 46. Winds northwest at 9 miles an hour. At Norfolk, fair. Temperature 56 degrees. At Ocean City, fair skies. It was 52 degrees. At Pawtuxent River Naval Air Station, fair. Temperature 54. At Quantico, cloudy skies. Temperature 54. Winds north at 10 miles an hour. For Richmond, cloudy skies. It was 53. At Roanoke, fair. Temperature 45 degrees. At Winchester, mostly cloudy. Temperature 43. At New York, cloudy skies. 53. At Philadelphia, mostly cloudy skies. 54. At Raleigh, mostly cloudy skies. 48. Now for a few observations on the waters. At Washington Channel, the wind was north at 5 knots, and the water temperature was 65 degrees. At Piney Point, the wind was north at 7 knots. At Thomas Point, the temperature was 55 degrees. Wind northwest, at 16 knots. Here is a look at the weather features that will affect the region over the next several days. Weak high pressure will build into the area tonight and hold through early Monday. A frontal system will approach the area midweek, bringing the next chance of significant rainfall. Temperatures will moderate during the first half of the week. Now for the official National Weather Service forecast for the Washington metro area and the surrounding KHB listening area. Rest of tonight, partly cloudy. Lows in the upper 30s. Northwest winds 5 to 10 miles an hour. Sunday, sunny. Highs in the mid-60s. Northwest winds 10 to 15 miles an hour with gusts up to 25 miles an hour. Sunday night, mostly clear until midnight, then becoming partly cloudy. Lows in the mid-40s. Southwest winds 5 to 10 miles an hour. Monday, sunny. Highs in the mid-70s. Southwest winds 5 to 10 miles an hour. Monday night, partly cloudy. Lows in the upper 50s. South winds 5 to 10 miles an hour. Tuesday, partly cloudy. Highs in the lower 80s. Lows in the lower 60s. Wednesday, showers likely. Highs in the mid-70s. Lows around 60. Chance of rain 70%. Thursday, breezy. Showers and a chance of thunderstorms. Highs in the lower 70s. Lows in the mid-40s. Chance of rain 90%. Friday, mostly clear. Highs in the mid-60s. Lows in the upper 40s. Saturday, partly cloudy. A chance of showers. Highs around 70. Lows around 50. Chance of rain 40%. This hazardous weather outlook is for the Maryland portion of the Chesapeake Bay, tidal Potomac River, and I-95 corridor through central Maryland, northern Virginia, and District of Columbia. Day 1, tonight. No hazardous weather is expected at this time. Days 2 through 7, Sunday through Friday. No hazardous weather is expected at this time. Spotter information statement, spotter activation is not expected at this time. Now for the National Weather Service Marine Forecast for the Chesapeake Bay from Sandy Point to North Beach. Rest of tonight, northwest winds 50 knots with gusts to 25 knots. Waves 1 to 2 feet. Sunday, northwest winds 10 to 15 knots with gusts to 25 knots. Waves 2 feet. Sunday night, southwest winds 5 to 10 knots. Waves 1 foot. Monday, southwest winds 10 knots. Waves 1 to 2 feet. Monday night, south winds 10 to 15 knots with gusts to 20 knots. Waves 2 feet. Tuesday, south winds 10 to 15 knots, increasing to 20 to 25 knots overnight. Waves 2 to 3 feet. Now for the National Weather Service Marine Forecast for the tidal Potomac from Key Bridge to Smith Point. Rest of tonight, northwest winds 10 to 15 knots with gusts to 20 knots. Waves 1 to 2 feet. Sunday, northwest winds 10 to 15 knots with gusts to 25 knots. Waves 2 feet. Sunday night, southwest winds 5 to 10 knots.
Waves 1 foot. Monday, southwest winds 5 to 10 knots. Waves 1 foot. Monday night, south winds 10 to 15 knots with gusts to 20 knots. Waves 1 foot. Tuesday, south winds 15 to 20 knots. Waves 1 to 2 feet.

The hazardous weather conditions are expected from 8 a.m. to 6 p.m. Sunday. Impacts, conditions will be hazardous to small craft. Inexperienced mariners, especially those operating smaller vessels, should avoid navigating in hazardous conditions. Brief gusty winds. Northwesterly winds will gust to 20 knots at times through 2 a.m. on the Potomac, Patapsco, and Pawtuxet Rivers. Mariners, especially those in small craft, should use caution and be prepared for locally higher winds and waves. This is a statement from the National Weather Service. For the following county, Northern Virginia, Blue Ridge, Virginia. Freeze warning remains in effect from 2 a.m. to 9 a.m. Sunday. Sub-freezing temperatures as low as 28 expected. The areas affected include portions of western Maryland, northwest and western Virginia, and eastern West Virginia. The hazardous weather conditions are expected from 2 a.m. to 9 a.m. Sunday. Impacts, frost and freeze conditions could kill crops, another sensitive vegetation, and possibly damage unprotected outdoor plumbing. Take steps now to protect tender plants from the cold. This is a statement from the National Weather Service. For the following county, Frederick, Maryland, and the following counties, in Virginia, Clark, Culpeper, Madison, Northern Fauquier, Orange, Rappahannock, Warren and Western Lauden, and Jefferson, West Virginia. Frost advisory remains in effect from 2 a.m. to 9 a.m. Sunday. Temperatures as low as 33 to 36 degrees will result in frost formation. The areas affected include portions of north central and northern Maryland, central, northern, and northwest Virginia, and the eastern panhandle of West Virginia. The hazardous weather conditions are expected from 2 a.m. to 9 a.m. Sunday. Impacts, frost could harm sensitive outdoor vegetation. Sensitive outdoor plants may be killed if left uncovered. Take steps now to protect tender plants from the cold. The Midnight Observation in Washington. At Reagan National Airport, partly cloudy skies. The temperature was 51 degrees Fahrenheit, or 11 degrees Celsius. Dew point 32. Humidity was 48%. Winds were north at 12 miles an hour and the barometric pressure was 29.95 inches or 1,014.2 millibars and rising. Now for some observations from the surrounding area. At BWI Marshall Airport, partly cloudy skies. Temperature 48. Winds northwest at 7 miles an hour. At Charlottesville, cloudy skies. 50. At Dulles Airport, partly cloudy. Temperature 48 degrees. Winds northwest at 9 miles an hour. At Martinsburg, fair skies. 44. Winds north at 6 miles an hour. At Norfolk, fair. Temperature 55 degrees. At Ocean City, fair skies. It was 53 degrees. At Pawtuxet River Naval Air Station, mostly cloudy. Temperature 54. At Quantico, cloudy skies. Temperature 52. Winds northwest at 12 miles an hour, gusting to 21. For Richmond, cloudy skies. It was 53. At Roanoke, fair. Temperature 45 degrees. At Winchester, fair. Temperature 43. At New York, cloudy skies. 53. At Philadelphia, mostly cloudy skies. 53. At Raleigh, fair skies. 47. Now for a few observations on the waters. At Washington Channel, the wind was north at 6 knots, and the water temperature was 64 degrees. At Piney Point, the wind was north at 11 knots, gusting to 15. At Thomas Point, the temperature was 53 degrees. Wind north at 18 knots. Here is a look at the weather features that will affect the region over the next several days. Weak high pressure will build into the area tonight and hold through early Monday. A frontal system will approach the area midweek, bringing the next chance of significant rainfall. Temperatures will moderate during the first half of the week. Now for the official National Weather Service forecast for the Washington metro area and the surrounding KHB listening area. Rest of tonight, partly cloudy. Lows in the upper 30s. Northwest winds 5 to 10 miles an hour. Sunday, sunny. Highs in the mid 60s. Northwest winds 10.

to 15 miles an hour with gusts up to 25 miles an hour. Sunday night, mostly clear until midnight, then becoming partly cloudy. Lows in the mid-40s. Southwest winds 5 to 10 miles an hour. Monday, sunny. Highs in the mid-70s. Southwest winds 5 to 10 miles an hour. Monday night, partly cloudy. Lows in the upper 50s. South winds 5 to 10 miles an hour. Tuesday, partly cloudy. Highs in the lower 80s. Lows in the lower 60s. Wednesday, showers likely. Highs in the mid-70s. Lows around 60. Chance of rain 70%. Thursday, breezy. Showers and a chance of thunderstorms. Highs in the lower 70s. Lows in the mid-40s. Chance of rain 90%. Friday, mostly clear. Highs in the mid-60s. Lows in the upper 40s. Saturday, partly cloudy. A chance of showers. Highs around 70. Lows around 50. Chance of rain 40%. This hazardous weather outlook is for the Maryland portion of the Chesapeake Bay, tidal Potomac River, and I-95 corridor through central Maryland, northern Virginia, and District of Columbia. Day 1, tonight. No hazardous weather is expected at this time. Days 2 through 7, Sunday through Friday. No hazardous weather is expected at this time. Spotter information statement, spotter activation is not expected at this time. The current time is 12:17 a.m. Eastern Daylight Time. Now for the National Weather Service marine forecast for the Chesapeake Bay from Sandy Point to North Beach. Rest of tonight, northwest winds 15 knots with gusts to 25 knots. Waves 1 to 2 feet. Sunday, northwest winds 10 to 15 knots with gusts to 25 knots. Waves 2 feet. Sunday night, southwest winds 5 to 10 knots. Waves 1 foot. Monday, southwest winds 10 knots. Waves 1 to 2 feet. Monday night, south winds 10 to 15 knots with gusts to 20 knots. Waves 2 feet. Tuesday, south winds 10 to 15 knots, increasing to 20 to 25 knots overnight. Waves 2 to 3 feet. Now for the National Weather Service marine forecast for the tidal Potomac from Key Bridge to Smith Point. Rest of tonight, northwest winds 10 to 15 knots with gusts to 20 knots. Waves 1 to 2 feet. Sunday, northwest winds 10 to 15 knots with gusts to 25 knots. Waves 2 feet. Sunday night, southwest winds 5 to 10 knots. Waves 1 foot. Monday, southwest winds 5 to 10 knots. Waves 1 foot. Monday night, south winds 10 to 15 knots with gusts to 20 knots. Waves 1 foot. Tuesday, south winds 15 to 20 knots. Waves 1 to 2 feet. The Northern Virginia Mountain forecast for elevations above 2,000 feet, including the Skyline Drive. Freeze warning in effect until 9 a.m. Sunday. Rest of tonight, cold. Partly cloudy late in the evening, then clearing. Lows in the lower 30s. Sunday, sunny. Highs in the upper 50s. Sunday night, cold. Mostly clear in the evening, then becoming partly cloudy. Lows in the lower 40s. Monday, mostly sunny. Highs in the upper 60s. Tuesday, partly cloudy. Lows in the lower 50s. Highs in the mid-70s. Wednesday, showers likely. Lows in the upper 50s. Highs around 70. Thursday, showers. A chance of thunderstorms through the night. Lows in the upper 50s. Highs in the mid-60s. 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The latest river levels in the Potomac, Shenandoah, and Rappahannock basins are as follows. All reports are current as of 7 p.m. and are measured in feet. For Potomac River at Shepherdstown, 3.0. Potomac River at Point of Rocks, 1.9. Potomac River at Edwards Ferry, 3.9. Potomac River at Little Falls, 3.2.
North Fork Shenandoah River near Strasburg, 2.0. South Fork Shenandoah River at Front Royal, 1.3. 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Rappahannock River above Fredericksburg, 2.2. Rapidan River near Culpeper, 0.8. Opeckin Creek near Martinsburg, 2.0. Seneca Creek at Dawsonville, 2.1. Goose Creek near Leesburg, 1.5. Monocacy River at Frederick, 2.2. This is a statement from the National Weather Service. Small craft advisory remains in effect from 8 a.m. to 6 p.m. Sunday. Northwest winds 10 to 15 knots with gusts up to 20 knots expected. The areas affected include tidal Potomac River from Key Bridge to Cobb Island, Maryland, Patapsco River including Baltimore Harbor, and Pawtuxent River to Brooms Island, Maryland. The hazardous weather conditions are expected from 8 a.m. to 6 p.m. Sunday. Impacts, conditions will be hazardous to small craft. Inexperienced mariners, especially those operating smaller vessels, should avoid navigating in hazardous conditions. Brief gusty winds. Northwesterly winds will gust to 20 knots at times through 2 a.m. on the Potomac, Patapsco, and Pawtuxent Rivers. Mariners, especially those in small craft, should use caution and be prepared for locally higher winds and waves. This is a statement from the National Weather Service. For the following county, Northern Virginia, Blue Ridge, Virginia. Freeze warning remains in effect from 2 a.m. to 9 a.m. Sunday. Sub-freezing temperatures as low as 28 expected. The areas affected include portions of western Maryland, northwest and western Virginia, and eastern West Virginia. The hazardous weather conditions are expected from 2 a.m. to 9 a.m. Sunday. Impacts, frost and freeze conditions could kill crops, another sensitive vegetation, and possibly damage unprotected outdoor plumbing. Take steps now to protect tender plants from the cold. This is a statement from the National Weather Service. For the following county, Frederick, Maryland, and the following counties, in Virginia, Clark, Culpeper, Madison, Northern Fauquier, Orange, Rappahannock, Warren and Western Lauden, and Jefferson, West Virginia. Frost advisory remains in effect from 2 a.m. to 9 a.m. Sunday. Temperatures as low as 33 to 36 degrees will result in frost formation. The areas affected include portions of north central and northern Maryland, central, northern, and northwest Virginia, and the eastern panhandle of West Virginia. The hazardous weather conditions are expected from 2 a.m. to 9 a.m. Sunday. Impacts, frost could harm sensitive outdoor vegetation. Sensitive outdoor plants may be killed if left uncovered. Take steps now to protect tender plants from the cold. The Midnight Observation in Washington. At Reagan National Airport, partly cloudy skies. The temperature was 51 degrees Fahrenheit, or 11 degrees Celsius. Dew point 32. Humidity was 48%. Winds were north at 12 miles an hour and the barometric pressure was 29.95 inches or 1014.2 millibars, and rising. Now for some observations from the surrounding area. At BWI Marshall Airport, partly cloudy skies. Temperature 48. Winds northwest at 7 miles an hour. At Charlottesville, cloudy skies. 50. At Dulles Airport, partly cloudy. Temperature 48 degrees. Winds northwest at 9 miles an hour. At Martinsburg, fair skies. 44. Winds north at 6 miles an hour. At Norfolk, fair. Temperature 55 degrees. At Ocean City, fair skies. It was 53 degrees. At Pawtuxent River Naval Air Station, mostly cloudy. Temperature 54. At Quantico, cloudy skies. Temperature 52. Winds northwest at 12 miles an hour, gusting to 21. For Richmond, cloudy skies. It was 53. At Roanoke, fair. Temperature 45 degrees. At Winchester, fair. Temperature 43. At New York, cloudy skies. 53. At Philadelphia, mostly cloudy skies. 53. At Raleigh, fair skies. 47.
Now for a few observations on the waters. At Washington Channel, the wind was north at 6 knots, and the water temperature was 64 degrees. At Piney Point, the wind was north at 11 knots, gusting to 15. At Thomas Point, the temperature was 53 degrees. Wind north at 18 knots. Here is a look at the weather features that will affect the region over the next several days. Weak high pressure will build into the area tonight and hold through early Monday. A frontal system will approach the area midweek, bringing the next chance of significant rainfall. Temperatures will moderate during the first half of the week. Now for the official National Weather Service forecast for the Washington metro area and the surrounding KHB listening area. Rest of tonight, partly cloudy. Lows in the upper 30s. Northwest winds 5 to 10 miles an hour. Sunday, sunny. Highs in the mid-60s. Northwest winds 10 to 15 miles an hour with gusts up to 25 miles an hour. Sunday night, mostly clear until midnight, then becoming partly cloudy. Lows in the mid-40s. Southwest winds 5 to 10 miles an hour. Monday, sunny. Highs in the mid-70s. Southwest winds 5 to 10 miles an hour. Monday night, partly cloudy. Lows in the upper 50s. South winds 5 to 10 miles an hour. Tuesday, partly cloudy. Highs in the lower 80s. Lows in the lower 60s. Wednesday, showers likely. Highs in the mid 70s. Lows around 60. Chance of rain 70%. Thursday, breezy. Showers and a chance of thunderstorms. Highs in the lower 70s. Lows in the mid 40s. Chance of rain 90%. Friday, mostly clear. Highs in the mid-60s. Lows in the upper 40s. Saturday, partly cloudy. A chance of showers. Highs around 70. Lows around 50. Chance of rain 40%. This hazardous weather outlook is for the Maryland portion of the Chesapeake Bay, tidal Potomac River, and I-95 corridor through central Maryland, northern Virginia, and District of Columbia. Day 1, tonight. No hazardous weather is expected at this time. Days 2 through 7, Sunday through Friday. No hazardous weather is expected at this time. Spotter information statement, spotter activation is not expected at this time. Now for the National Weather Service marine forecast for the Chesapeake Bay from Sandy Point to North Beach. Rest of tonight, northwest winds 15 knots with gusts to 25 knots. Waves 1 to 2 feet. Sunday, northwest winds 10 to 15 knots with gusts to 25 knots. Waves 2 feet. Sunday night, southwest winds 5 to 10 knots. Waves 1 foot. Monday, southwest winds 10 knots. Waves 1 to 2 feet. Monday night, south winds 10 to 15 knots with gusts to 20 knots. Waves 2 feet. Tuesday, south winds 10 to 15 knots, increasing to 20 to 25 knots overnight. Waves 2 to 3 feet. Now for the National Weather Service marine forecast for the tidal Potomac from Key Bridge to Smith Point. Rest of tonight, northwest winds 10 to 15 knots with gusts to 20 knots. Waves 1 to 2 feet. Sunday, northwest winds 10 to 15 knots with gusts to 25 knots. Waves 2 feet. Sunday night, southwest winds 5 to 10 knots. Waves 1 foot. Monday, southwest winds 5 to 10 knots. Waves 1 foot. Monday night, south winds 10 to 15 knots with gusts to 20 knots. Waves 1 foot. Tuesday, south winds 15 to 20 knots. Waves 1 to 2 feet. The Northern Virginia Mountain forecast for elevations above 2,000 feet, including the Skyline Drive. Freeze warning in effect until 9 a.m. Sunday. Rest of tonight, cold. Partly cloudy late in the evening, then clearing. Lows in the lower 30s. Sunday, sunny. Highs in the upper 50s. Sunday night, cold. Mostly clear in the evening, then becoming partly cloudy. Lows in the lower 40s. Monday, mostly sunny. Highs in the upper 60s. Tuesday, partly cloudy. Lows in the lower 50s. Highs in the mid-70s. Wednesday, showers likely.
lows in the upper 50s. Highs around 70. Thursday, showers. A chance of thunderstorms through the night. Lows in the upper 50s. Highs in the mid-60s. 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This is a statement from the National Weather Service. Small craft advisory remains in effect from 8 a.m. to 6 p.m. Sunday. Northwest winds 10 to 15 knots with gusts up to 20 knots expected. The areas affected include tidal Potomac River from Key Bridge to Cobb Island, Maryland, Patapsco River including Baltimore Harbor, and Pawtuxent River to Brooms Island, Maryland. The hazardous weather conditions are expected from 8 a.m. to 6 p.m. Sunday. Impacts, conditions will be hazardous to small craft. Inexperienced mariners, especially those operating smaller vessels, should avoid navigating in hazardous conditions. Brief gusty winds. Northwesterly winds will gust to 20 knots at times through 2 a.m. on the Potomac, Patapsco, and Pawtuxent Rivers. Mariners, especially those in small craft, should use caution and be prepared for locally higher winds and waves. The current time is 12:32 a.m. Eastern Daylight Time. This is a statement from the National Weather Service. For the following county, Northern Virginia, Blue Ridge, Virginia. Freeze warning remains in effect from 2 a.m. to 9 a.m. Sunday. Sub-freezing temperatures as low as 28 expected. The areas affected include portions of western Maryland, northwest and western Virginia, and eastern West Virginia. The hazardous weather conditions are expected from 2 a.m. to 9 a.m. Sunday. Impacts, frost and freeze conditions could kill crops, another sensitive vegetation, and possibly damage unprotected outdoor plumbing. Take steps now to protect tender plants from the cold. This is a statement from the National Weather Service. For the following county, Frederick, Maryland, and the following counties, in Virginia, Clark, Culpeper, Madison, Northern Fauquier, Orange, Rappahannock, Warren and Western Loudoun, and Jefferson, West Virginia. Frost advisory remains in effect from 2 a.m. to 9 a.m. Sunday. Temperatures as low as 33 to 36 degrees will result in frost formation. The areas affected include portions of north central and northern Maryland, central, northern, and northwest Virginia, and the eastern panhandle of West Virginia. The hazardous weather conditions are expected from 2 a.m. to 9 a.m. Sunday. Impacts, frost could harm sensitive outdoor vegetation. Sensitive outdoor plants may be killed if left uncovered. Take steps now to protect tender plants from the cold. The Midnight Observation in Washington. At Reagan National Airport, partly cloudy skies. The temperature was 51 degrees Fahrenheit, or 11 degrees Celsius. Dew point 32. Humidity was 48%. Winds were north at 12 miles an hour and the barometric pressure was 29.95 inches or 1,014.2 millibars and rising. Now for some observations from the surrounding area. At BWI Marshall Airport, partly cloudy skies. Temperature 48. Winds northwest at 7 miles an hour. At Charlottesville, cloudy skies. 50. At Dulles Airport, partly cloudy. Temperature 48 degrees. Winds northwest at 9 miles an hour. At Martinsburg, fair skies. 44. Winds north at 6 miles an hour. At Norfolk, fair. Temperature 55 degrees. At Ocean City, fair skies. It was 53 degrees. At Pawtuxent River Naval Air Station, mostly cloudy. Temperature 54. At Quantico, cloudy skies. Temperature 52. Winds northwest at 12 miles an hour, gusting to 21. For Richmond, cloudy skies. It was 53. At Roanoke, fair. Temperature 45 degrees. At Winchester, fair. Temperature 43. At New York, cloudy skies. 53. At Philadelphia, mostly cloudy skies. 53. At Raleigh, fair skies. 47. Now for a few observations on the waters.
At Washington Channel, the wind was north at 6 knots, and the water temperature was 64 degrees. At Piney Point, the wind was north at 11 knots, gusting to 15. At Thomas Point, the temperature was 53 degrees. Wind north at 18 knots. Here is a look at the weather features that will affect the region over the next several days. Weak high pressure will build into the area tonight and hold through early Monday. A frontal system will approach the area midweek, bringing the next chance of significant rainfall. Temperatures will moderate during the first half of the week. Now for the official National Weather Service forecast for the Washington metro area and the surrounding KHB listening area. Rest of tonight, partly cloudy. Lows in the upper 30s. Northwest winds 5 to 10 miles an hour. Sunday, sunny. Highs in the mid-60s. Northwest winds 10 to 15 miles an hour with gusts up to 25 miles an hour. Sunday night, mostly clear until midnight, then becoming partly cloudy. Lows in the mid-40s. Southwest winds 5 to 10 miles an hour. Monday, sunny. Highs in the mid-70s. Southwest winds 5 to 10 miles an hour. Monday night, partly cloudy. Lows in the upper 50s. South winds 5 to 10 miles an hour. Tuesday, partly cloudy. Highs in the lower 80s. Lows in the lower 60s. Wednesday, showers likely. Highs in the mid-70s. Lows around 60. Chance of rain 70%. Thursday, breezy. Showers and a chance of thunderstorms. Highs in the lower 70s. Lows in the mid-40s. Chance of rain 90%. Friday, mostly clear. Highs in the mid-60s. Lows in the upper 40s. Saturday, partly cloudy. A chance of showers. Highs around 70. Lows around 50. Chance of rain 40%. This hazardous weather outlook is for the Maryland portion of the Chesapeake Bay, tidal Potomac River, and I-95 corridor through central Maryland, northern Virginia, and District of Columbia. Day 1, tonight. No hazardous weather is expected at this time. Days 2 through 7, Sunday through Friday. No hazardous weather is expected at this time. Spotter information statement, spotter activation is not expected at this time. Now for the National Weather Service marine forecast for the Chesapeake Bay from Sandy Point to North Beach. Rest of tonight, northwest winds 15 knots with gusts to 25 knots. Waves 1 to 2 feet. Sunday, northwest winds 10 to 15 knots with gusts to 25 knots. Waves 2 feet. Sunday night, southwest winds 5 to 10 knots. Waves 1 foot. Monday, southwest winds 10 knots. Waves 1 to 2 feet. Monday night, south winds 10 to 15 knots with gusts to 20 knots. Waves 2 feet. Tuesday, south winds 10 to 15 knots, increasing to 20 to 25 knots overnight. Waves 2 to 3 feet. Now for the National Weather Service marine forecast for the tidal Potomac from Key Bridge to Smith Point. Rest of tonight, northwest winds 10 to 15 knots with gusts to 20 knots. Waves 1 to 2 feet. Sunday, northwest winds 10 to 15 knots with gusts to 25 knots. Waves 2 feet. Sunday night, southwest winds 5 to 10 knots. Waves 1 foot. Monday, southwest winds 5 to 10 knots. Waves 1 foot. Monday night, south winds 10 to 15 knots with gusts to 20 knots. Waves 1 foot. Tuesday, south winds 15 to 20 knots. Waves 1 to 2 feet. The Northern Virginia Mountain forecast for elevations above 2,000 feet, including the Skyline Drive. Freeze warning in effect until 9 a.m. Sunday. Rest of tonight, cold. Partly cloudy late in the evening, then clearing. Lows in the lower 30s. Sunday, sunny. Highs in the upper 50s. Sunday night, cold. Mostly clear in the evening, then becoming partly cloudy. Lows in the lower 40s. Monday, mostly sunny. Highs in the upper 60s. Tuesday, partly cloudy. Lows in the lower 50s. Highs in the mid-70s. Wednesday, showers likely. Lows in the upper 50s.
highs around 70. Thursday, showers. A chance of thunderstorms through the night. Lows in the upper 50s. Highs in the mid-60s. The latest river levels in the Potomac, Shenandoah, and Rappahannock basins are as follows. All reports are current as of 7 p.m. and are measured in feet. For Potomac River at Shepherdstown, 3.0. Potomac River at Point of Rocks, 1.9. Potomac River at Edwards Ferry, 3.9. Potomac River at Little Falls, 3.2. North Fork Shenandoah River near Strasburg, 2.0. South Fork Shenandoah River at Front Royal, 1.3. 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Rappahannock River above Fredericksburg, 2.2. Rapidan River near Culpeper, 0.8. Opeckham Creek near Martinsburg, 2.0. Seneca Creek at Dawsonville, 2.1. Goose Creek near Leesburg, 1.5. Monocacy River at Frederick, 2.2. This is the NOAA Weather Radio All Hazards Station KHP36, broadcasting from the National Weather Service Office in Sterling, Virginia, and transmitting on a frequency of 162.550 MHz from an antenna located in Manassas, Virginia. This is a statement from the National Weather Service. Small craft advisory remains in effect from 8 a.m. to 6 p.m. Sunday. Northwest winds 10 to 15 knots with gusts up to 20 knots expected. The areas affected include tidal Potomac River from Key Bridge to Cobb Island, Maryland, Patapsco River including Baltimore Harbor, and Pawtuxent River to Brooms Island, Maryland. The hazardous weather conditions are expected from 8 a.m. to 6 p.m. Sunday. Impacts, conditions will be hazardous to small craft. Inexperienced mariners, especially those operating smaller vessels, should avoid navigating in hazardous conditions. Brief gusty winds. Northwesterly winds will gust to 20 knots at times through 2 a.m. on the Potomac, Patapsco, and Pawtuxent Rivers. Mariners, especially those in small craft, should use caution and be prepared for locally higher winds and waves. This is a statement from the National Weather Service. For the following county, Northern Virginia, Blue Ridge, Virginia. Freeze warning remains in effect from 2 a.m. to 9 a.m. Sunday. Sub-freezing temperatures as low as 28 expected. The areas affected include portions of western Maryland, northwest and western Virginia, and eastern West Virginia. The hazardous weather conditions are expected from 2 a.m. to 9 a.m. Sunday. Impacts, frost and freeze conditions could kill crops, another sensitive vegetation, and possibly damage unprotected outdoor plumbing. Take steps now to protect tender plants from the cold. This is a statement from the National Weather Service. For the following county, Frederick, Maryland, and the following counties, in Virginia, Clark, Culpeper, Madison, Northern Fauquier, Orange, Rappahannock, Warren and Western Lauden, and Jefferson, West Virginia. Frost advisory remains in effect from 2 a.m. to 9 a.m. Sunday. Temperatures as low as 33 to 36 degrees will result in frost formation. The areas affected include portions of north central and northern Maryland, central, northern, and northwest Virginia, and the eastern panhandle of West Virginia. The hazardous weather conditions are expected from 2 a.m. to 9 a.m. Sunday. Impacts, frost could harm sensitive outdoor vegetation. Sensitive outdoor plants may be killed if left uncovered. Take steps now to protect tender plants from the cold. The Midnight Observation in Washington. At Reagan National Airport, partly cloudy skies. The temperature was 51 degrees Fahrenheit, or 11 degrees Celsius. Dew point 32. Humidity was 48%. Winds were north at 12 miles an hour and the barometric pressure was 29.95 inches or 1014.2 millibars, and rising. Now for some observations from the surrounding area. At BWI Marshall Airport, partly cloudy skies. Temperature 48. Winds northwest at 7 miles an hour. At Charlottesville, cloudy skies. 50. At Dulles Airport, partly cloudy. Temperature 48 degrees. Winds northwest at 9 miles an hour. At Martinsburg, fair skies. 44. Winds north at 6 miles an hour.
At Norfolk, fair. Temperature 55 degrees. At Ocean City, fair skies. It was 53 degrees. At Pawtuxent River Naval Air Station, mostly cloudy. Temperature 54. At Quantico, cloudy skies. Temperature 52. Winds northwest at 12 miles an hour, gusting to 21. For Richmond, cloudy skies. It was 53. At Roanoke, fair. Temperature 45 degrees. At Winchester, fair. Temperature 43. At New York, cloudy skies. 53. At Philadelphia, mostly cloudy skies. 53. At Raleigh, fair skies. 47. Now for a few observations on the waters. At Washington Channel, the wind was north at 6 knots, and the water temperature was 64 degrees. At Piney Point, the wind was north at 11 knots, gusting to 15. At Thomas Point, the temperature was 53 degrees. Wind north at 18 knots. Here is a look at the weather features that will affect the region over the next several days. Weak high pressure will build into the area tonight and hold through early Monday. A frontal system will approach the area midweek, bringing the next chance of significant rainfall. Temperatures will moderate during the first half of the week. The current time is 12:47 a.m. Eastern Daylight Time. The marine forecast for the coastal waters from Fenwick Island to Chincoteague and out 20 nautical miles. Tonight, north winds 10 knots with gusts up to 15 knots, becoming northwest 15 to 20 knots with gusts up to 25 knots. Seas 3 to 4 feet, occasionally to 6 feet. Wave detail, north 3 feet at 4 seconds and east 3 feet at 9 seconds. A chance of rain early this evening. Sunday, northwest winds 15 to 20 knots with gusts up to 25 knots, diminishing to 10 to 15 knots with gusts up to 20 knots in the afternoon. Seas 3 to 4 feet, occasionally to 6 feet. Wave detail, northwest 3 feet at 4 seconds and southeast 3 feet at 9 seconds. Sunday night, west winds 5 to 10 knots, becoming southwest 10 to 15 knots after midnight. Seas 3 to 4 feet, occasionally to 6 feet. Wave detail, east 3 feet at 9 seconds and southwest 2 feet at 4 seconds. Monday, south winds 10 to 15 knots with gusts up to 20 knots. Seas 3 to 4 feet, occasionally to 6 feet. Wave detail, south 3 feet at 4 seconds and east 2 feet at 9 seconds. Monday night, south winds 15 to 20 knots with gusts up to 25 knots. Seas 4 to 5 feet, occasionally to 7 feet. Wave detail, south 4 feet at 5 seconds and east 2 feet at 9 seconds. Tuesday, southwest winds 15 to 20 knots, becoming south 20 to 25 knots in the afternoon. Seas 4 to 5 feet, occasionally to 7 feet. Wave detail, south 5 feet at 6 seconds and east 1 foot at 9 seconds. Tuesday night, south winds 20 to 25 knots with gusts up to 30 knots. Seas 5 to 6 feet, occasionally to 9 feet. Wednesday, south winds 15 to 20 knots with gusts up to 25 knots. Seas 5 to 6 feet, occasionally to 9 feet. Wednesday night, south winds 20 to 25 knots. Seas 5 to 6 feet, occasionally to 9 feet. A chance of showers. Thursday, south winds 20 to 25 knots with gusts up to 30 knots. Seas 6 to 7 feet, occasionally to 10 feet. Showers likely in the morning, then showers in the afternoon. Thursday night, west winds 20 to 25 knots, becoming northwest 15 to 20 knots after midnight. Seas 6 to 7 feet, occasionally to 10 feet. Showers, mainly in the evening. The Northern Virginia Mountain forecast for elevations above 2,000 feet, including the Skyline Drive. Freeze warning in effect until 9 a.m. Sunday. Rest of tonight, cold. Partly cloudy late in the evening, then clearing. Lows in the lower 30s. Sunday, sunny. Highs in the upper 50s. Sunday night, cold. Mostly clear in the evening, then becoming partly cloudy. Lows in the lower 40s. Monday, mostly sunny. Highs in the upper 60s. Tuesday, partly cloudy. Lows in the lower 50s. Highs in the mid 70s.
Wednesday, showers likely. Lows in the upper 50s. Highs around 70. Thursday, showers. A chance of thunderstorms through the night. Lows in the upper 50s. Highs in the mid-60s. This is the NOAA Weather Radio All Hazards Station KHP36, broadcasting from the National Weather Service Office in Sterling, Virginia, and transmitting on a frequency of 162.550 MHz from an antenna located in Manassas, Virginia. This is a statement from the National Weather Service. Small craft advisory remains in effect from 8 a.m. to 6 p.m. Sunday. Northwest winds 10 to 15 knots with gusts up to 20 knots expected. The areas affected include tidal Potomac River from Key Bridge to Cobb Island, Maryland, Patapsco River including Baltimore Harbor, and Pawtuxent River to Brooms Island, Maryland. The hazardous weather conditions are expected from 8 a.m. to 6 p.m. Sunday. Impacts, conditions will be hazardous to small craft. Inexperienced mariners, especially those operating smaller vessels, should avoid navigating in hazardous conditions. Brief gusty winds. Northwesterly winds will gust to 20 knots at times through 2 a.m. on the Potomac, Patapsco, and Pawtuxent Rivers. Mariners, especially those in small craft, should use caution and be prepared for locally higher winds and waves. This is a statement from the National Weather Service. For the following county, Northern Virginia, Blue Ridge, Virginia. Freeze warning remains in effect from 2 a.m. to 9 a.m. Sunday. Sub-freezing temperatures as low as 28 expected. The areas affected include portions of western Maryland, northwest and western Virginia, and eastern West Virginia. The hazardous weather conditions are expected from 2 a.m. to 9 a.m. Sunday. Impacts, frost and freeze conditions could kill crops, another sensitive vegetation, and possibly damage unprotected outdoor plumbing. Take steps now to protect tender plants from the cold. This is a statement from the National Weather Service. For the following county, Frederick, Maryland, and the following counties, in Virginia, Clark, Culpeper, Madison, Northern Fauquier, Orange, Rappahannock, Warren and Western Lauden, and Jefferson, West Virginia. Frost advisory remains in effect from 2 a.m. to 9 a.m. Sunday. Temperatures as low as 33 to 36 degrees will result in frost formation. The areas affected include portions of north central and northern Maryland, central, northern, and northwest Virginia, and the eastern panhandle of West Virginia. The hazardous weather conditions are expected from 2 a.m. to 9 a.m. Sunday. Impacts, frost could harm sensitive outdoor vegetation. Sensitive outdoor plants may be killed if left uncovered. Take steps now to protect tender plants from the cold. The Midnight Observation in Washington. At Reagan National Airport, partly cloudy skies. The temperature was 51 degrees Fahrenheit, or 11 degrees Celsius. Dew point 32. Humidity was 48%. Winds were north at 12 miles an hour and the barometric pressure was 29.95 inches or 1,014.2 millibars, and rising. Now for some observations from the surrounding area. At BWI Marshall Airport, partly cloudy skies. Temperature 48. Winds northwest at 7 miles an hour. At Charlottesville, cloudy skies. 50. At Dulles Airport, partly cloudy. Temperature 48 degrees. Winds northwest at 9 miles an hour. At Martinsburg, fair skies. 44. Winds north at 6 miles an hour. At Norfolk, fair. Temperature 55 degrees. At Ocean City, fair skies. It was 53 degrees. At Pawtuxent River Naval Air Station, mostly cloudy. Temperature 54. At Quantico, cloudy skies. Temperature 52. Winds northwest at 12 miles an hour, gusting to 21. For Richmond, cloudy skies. It was 53. At Roanoke, fair. Temperature 45 degrees. At Winchester, fair. Temperature 43. At New York, cloudy skies. 53. At Philadelphia, mostly cloudy skies. 53. At Raleigh, fair skies. 47. Now for a few observations on the waters. At Washington Channel,
The wind was north at 6 knots, and the water temperature was 64 degrees. At Piney Point, the wind was north at 11 knots, gusting to 15. At Thomas Point, the temperature was 53 degrees. Wind north, at 18 knots. Here is a look at the weather features that will affect the region over the next several days. Weak high pressure will build into the area today and hold through early Monday. A frontal system will approach the area midweek, bringing the next chance of significant rainfall. Temperatures will moderate during the first half of the week. Now for the official National Weather Service forecast for the Washington metro area and the surrounding KHB listening area. Rest of tonight, partly cloudy. Lows in the upper 30s. Northwest winds 5 to 10 miles an hour. Sunday, sunny. Highs in the mid-60s. Northwest winds 10 to 15 miles an hour with gusts up to 25 miles an hour. Sunday night, mostly clear until midnight, then becoming partly cloudy. Lows in the mid-40s. Southwest winds 5 to 10 miles an hour. Monday, sunny. Highs in the mid-70s. Southwest winds 5 to 10 miles an hour. Monday night, partly cloudy. Lows in the upper 50s. South winds 5 to 10 miles an hour. Tuesday, partly cloudy. Highs in the lower 80s. Lows in the lower 60s. Wednesday, showers likely. Highs in the mid-70s. Lows around 60. Chance of rain 70%. Thursday, breezy. Showers and a chance of thunderstorms. Highs in the lower 70s. Lows in the mid-40s. Chance of rain 90%. Friday, mostly clear. Highs in the mid-60s. Lows in the upper 40s. Saturday, partly cloudy. A chance of showers. Highs around 70. Lows around 50. Chance of rain 40%. This hazardous weather outlook is for the Maryland portion of the Chesapeake Bay, tidal Potomac River, and I-95 corridor through central Maryland, northern Virginia, and District of Columbia. Day 1, tonight. No hazardous weather is expected at this time. Days 2 through 7, Sunday through Friday. No hazardous weather is expected at this time. Spotter information statement, spotter activation is not expected at this time. Now for the National Weather Service marine forecast for the Chesapeake Bay from Sandy Point to North Beach. Rest of tonight, northwest winds 15 knots with gusts to 25 knots. Waves 1 to 2 feet. Sunday, northwest winds 10 to 15 knots with gusts to 25 knots. Waves 2 feet. Sunday night, southwest winds 5 to 10 knots. Waves 1 foot. Monday, southwest winds 10 knots. Waves 1 to 2 feet. Monday night, south winds 10 to 15 knots with gusts to 20 knots. Waves 2 feet. Tuesday, south winds 10 to 15 knots, increasing to 20 to 25 knots overnight. Waves 2 to 3 feet. Now for the National Weather Service marine forecast for the tidal Potomac from Key Bridge to Smith Point. Rest of tonight, northwest winds 10 to 15 knots with gusts to 20 knots. Waves 1 to 2 feet. Sunday, northwest winds 10 to 15 knots with gusts to 25 knots. Waves 2 feet. Sunday night, southwest winds 5 to 10 knots. Waves 1 foot. Monday, southwest winds 5 to 10 knots. Waves 1 foot. Monday night, south winds 10 to 15 knots with gusts to 20 knots. Waves 1 foot. Tuesday, south winds 15 to 20 knots. Waves 1 to 2 feet. The marine forecast for the coastal waters from Fenwick Island to Chincoteague and out 20 nautical miles. Rest of tonight, northwest winds 15 to 20 knots with gusts up to 25 knots. Seas 3 to 4 feet, occasionally to 6 feet. Wave detail, north 3 feet at 4 seconds and east 3 feet at 9 seconds. Sunday, northwest winds 15 to 20 knots, diminishing to 10 to 15 knots late. Gusts up to 25 knots. Seas 3 to 4 feet, occasionally to 6 feet. Wave detail, northwest 3 feet at 4 seconds and southeast 3 feet at 9 seconds. Sunday night, west winds 5 to 10 knots, becoming southwest 10 to 15 knots after midnight. Seas 3 to 4 feet,
occasionally to 6 feet. Wave detail, east 3 feet at 9 seconds and southwest 2 feet at 4 seconds. Monday, south winds 10 to 15 knots with gusts up to 20 knots. Seas 3 to 4 feet, occasionally to 6 feet. Wave detail, south 3 feet at 4 seconds and east 2 feet at 9 seconds. Monday night, south winds 15 to 20 knots with gusts up to 25 knots. Seas 4 to 5 feet, occasionally to 7 feet. Wave detail, south 4 feet at 5 seconds and east 2 feet at 9 seconds. Tuesday, south winds 15 to 20 knots with gusts up to 30 knots. Seas 4 to 5 feet, occasionally to 7 feet. Wave detail, south 5 feet at 6 seconds and east 1 foot at 9 seconds. Tuesday night, south winds 20 to 25 knots with gusts up to 30 knots. Seas 5 to 6 feet, occasionally to 9 feet. Wednesday, south winds 20 knots with gusts up to 30 knots. Seas 5 to 6 feet, occasionally to 9 feet. Wednesday night, south winds 15 to 20 knots with gusts up to 25 knots. Seas 5 to 6 feet, occasionally to 9 feet. A chance of showers. Thursday, southwest winds 15 to 20 knots. Seas 6 to 7 feet, occasionally to 10 feet. Showers likely in the morning, then showers in the afternoon. Thursday night, west winds 10 to 15 knots with gusts up to 20 knots. Seas 6 to 7 feet, occasionally to 10 feet. Showers, mainly in the evening. The current time is 1:02 a.m. Eastern Daylight Time. The Northern Virginia Mountain forecast for elevations above 2,000 feet, including the Skyline Drive. Freeze warning in effect until 9 a.m. Sunday. Rest at tonight, cold. Partly cloudy late in the evening, then clearing. Lows in the lower 30s. Sunday, sunny. Highs in the upper 50s. Sunday night, cold. Mostly clear in the evening, then becoming partly cloudy. Lows in the lower 40s. Monday, mostly sunny. Highs in the upper 60s. Tuesday, partly cloudy. Lows in the lower 50s. Highs in the mid 70s. Wednesday, showers likely. Lows in the upper 50s. Highs around 70. Thursday, showers. A chance of thunderstorms through the night. Lows in the upper 50s. Highs in the mid 60s. The latest river levels in the Potomac, Shenandoah, and Rappahannock basins are as follows. All reports are current as of 1 a.m. and are measured in feet. For Potomac River at Shepherdstown, 2.9. Potomac River at Point of Rocks, 2.0. Potomac River at Edwards Ferry, 3.9. Potomac River at Little Falls, 3.2. North Fork Shenandoah River near Strasburg, 2.0. 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Rapidan River near Culpeper, 0.8. Opeckham Creek near Martinsburg, 2.0. Seneca Creek at Dawsonville, 2.0. 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Monocacy River at Frederick, 2.2. This is the NOAA Weather Radio All Hazards Station KHP 36, broadcasting from the National Weather Service Office in Sterling, Virginia, and transmitting on a frequency of 162.550 MHz from an antenna located in Manassas, Virginia. This is a statement from the National Weather Service. Small craft advisory remains in effect from 8 a.m. to 6 p.m. Sunday. Northwest winds 10 to 15 knots with gusts up to 20 knots expected. The areas affected include tidal Potomac River from Key Bridge to Cobb Island, Maryland, Patapsco River including Baltimore Harbor, and Pawtuxent River to Brooms Island, Maryland. The hazardous weather conditions are expected from 8 a.m. to 6 p.m. Sunday. Impacts, conditions will be hazardous to small craft. Inexperienced mariners, especially those operating smaller vessels, should avoid navigating in hazardous conditions. Brief gusty winds. Northwesterly winds will gust to 20 knots at times through 2 a.m. on the Potomac, Patapsco, and Pawtuxent Rivers. Mariners, especially those in small craft,
should use caution and be prepared for locally higher winds and waves. This is a statement from the National Weather Service. For the following county, Northern Virginia, Blue Ridge, Virginia. Freeze warning remains in effect from 2 a.m. to 9 a.m. Sunday. Sub-freezing temperatures as low as 28 expected. The areas affected include portions of western Maryland, northwest and western Virginia, and eastern West Virginia. The hazardous weather conditions are expected from 2 a.m. to 9 a.m. Sunday. Impacts, frost and freeze conditions could kill crops, another sensitive vegetation, and possibly damage unprotected outdoor plumbing. Take steps now to protect tender plants from the cold. This is a statement from the National Weather Service. For the following county, Frederick, Maryland, and the following counties, in Virginia, Clark, Culpeper, Madison, Northern Fauquier, Orange, Rappahannock, Warren and Western Loudoun, and Jefferson, West Virginia. Frost advisory remains in effect from 2 a.m. to 9 a.m. Sunday. Temperatures as low as 33 to 36 degrees will result in frost formation. The areas affected include portions of north central and northern Maryland, central, northern, and northwest Virginia, and the eastern panhandle of West Virginia. The hazardous weather conditions are expected from 2 a.m. to 9 a.m. Sunday. Impacts, frost could harm sensitive outdoor vegetation. Sensitive outdoor plants may be killed if left uncovered. Take steps now to protect tender plants from the cold. The Midnight Observation in Washington. At Reagan National Airport, partly cloudy skies. The temperature was 51 degrees Fahrenheit, or 11 degrees Celsius. Dew point 32. Humidity was 48%. Winds were north at 12 miles an hour and the barometric pressure was 29.95 inches or 1,014.2 millibars and rising. Now for some observations from the surrounding area. At BWI Marshall Airport, partly cloudy skies. Temperature 48. Winds northwest at 7 miles an hour. At Charlottesville, cloudy skies. 50. At Dulles Airport, partly cloudy. Temperature 48 degrees. Winds northwest at 9 miles an hour. At Martinsburg, fair skies. 44. Winds north at 6 miles an hour. At Norfolk, fair. Temperature 55 degrees. At Ocean City, fair skies. It was 53 degrees. At Pawtuxent River Naval Air Station, mostly cloudy. Temperature 54. At Quantico, cloudy skies. Temperature 52. Winds northwest at 12 miles an hour, gusting to 21. For Richmond, cloudy skies. It was 53. At Roanoke, fair. Temperature 45 degrees. At Winchester, fair. Temperature 43. At New York, cloudy skies. 53. At Philadelphia, mostly cloudy skies. 53.

Sunday, sunny. Highs in the mid-60s. Northwest winds 10 to 15 miles an hour with gusts up to 25 miles an hour. Sunday night, mostly clear until midnight, then becoming partly cloudy. Lows in the mid-40s. Southwest winds 5 to 10 miles an hour. Monday, sunny. Highs in the mid-70s. Southwest winds 5 to 10 miles an hour. Monday night, partly cloudy. Lows in the upper 50s. South winds 5 to 10 miles an hour. Tuesday, partly cloudy. Highs in the lower 80s. Lows in the lower 60s. Wednesday, showers likely. Highs in the mid-70s. Lows around 60. Chance of rain 70%. Thursday, breezy. Showers and a chance of thunderstorms. Highs in the lower 70s. Lows in the mid-40s. Chance of rain 90%. Friday, mostly clear. Highs in the mid-60s. Lows in the upper 40s. Saturday, partly cloudy. A chance of showers. Highs around 70. Lows around 50. Chance of rain 40%. This hazardous weather outlook is for the Maryland portion of the Chesapeake Bay, Tidal Potomac River, and I-95 corridor through Central Maryland, Northern Virginia, and District of Columbia. Day 1, tonight. No hazardous weather is expected at this time. Days 2 through 7, Sunday through Friday. No hazardous weather is expected at this time. Spotter information statement, spotter activation is not expected at this time. Now for the National Weather Service marine forecast for the Chesapeake Bay from Sandy Point to North Beach. Rest of tonight, northwest winds 15 knots with gusts to 25 knots. Waves 1 to 2 feet. Sunday, northwest winds 10 to 15 knots with gusts to 25 knots. Waves 2 feet. Sunday night, southwest winds 5 to 10 knots. Waves 1 foot. Monday, southwest winds 10 knots. Waves 1 to 2 feet. Monday night, south winds 10 to 15 knots with gusts to 20 knots. Waves 2 feet. Tuesday, south winds 10 to 15 knots, increasing to 20 to 25 knots overnight. Waves 2 to 3 feet. Now for the National Weather Service marine forecast for the Tidal Potomac from Key Bridge to Smith Point. Rest of tonight, northwest winds 10 to 15 knots with gusts to 20 knots. Waves 1 to 2 feet. Sunday, northwest winds 10 to 15 knots with gusts to 25 knots. Waves 2 feet. Sunday night, southwest winds 5 to 10 knots. Waves 1 foot. Monday, southwest winds 5 to 10 knots. Waves 1 foot. Monday night, south winds 10 to 15 knots with gusts to 20 knots. Waves 1 foot. Tuesday, south winds 15 to 20 knots. Waves 1 to 2 feet. The Northern Virginia Mountain forecast for elevations above 2,000 feet, including the Skyline Drive. Freeze warning in effect until 9 a.m. Sunday. Rest of tonight, cold. Partly cloudy late in the evening, then clearing. Lows in the lower 30s. Sunday, sunny. Highs in the upper 50s. Sunday night, cold. Mostly clear in the evening, then becoming partly cloudy. Lows in the lower 40s. Monday, mostly sunny. Highs in the upper 60s. Tuesday, partly cloudy. Lows in the lower 50s. Highs in the mid-70s. Wednesday, showers likely. Lows in the upper 50s. Highs around 70. Thursday, showers. A chance of thunderstorms through the night. Lows in the upper 50s. Highs in the mid-60s. This is the NOAA Weather Radio All Hazards Station KHP36, broadcasting from the National Weather Service Office in Sterling, Virginia, and transmitting on a frequency of 162.550 MHz, from an antenna located in Manassas, Virginia. This is a statement from the National Weather Service. Small craft advisory remains in effect from 8 a.m. to 6 p.m. Sunday. Northwest winds 10 to 15 knots with gusts up to 20 knots expected. The areas affected include Tidal Potomac River from Key Bridge to Cobb Island, Maryland, Patapsco River including Baltimore Harbor, and Pawtuxent River to Brooms Island, Maryland. The hazardous weather conditions

Disruptions are expected from 8 a.m. to 6 p.m. Sunday. Impacts, conditions will be hazardous to small craft. Inexperienced mariners, especially those operating smaller vessels, should avoid navigating in hazardous conditions. Brief gusty winds. Northwesterly winds will gust to 20 knots at times through 2 a.m. on the Potomac, Patapsco, and Pawtuxent Rivers. Mariners, especially those in small craft, should use caution and be prepared for locally higher winds and waves. This is a statement from the National Weather Service. For the following county, Northern Virginia, Blue Ridge, Virginia. Freeze warning remains in effect from 2 a.m. to 9 a.m. Sunday. Sub-freezing temperatures as low as 28 expected. The areas affected include portions of western Maryland, northwest and western Virginia, and eastern west Virginia. The hazardous weather conditions are expected from 2 a.m. to 9 a.m. Sunday. Impacts, frost and freeze conditions could kill crops, another sensitive vegetation, and possibly damage unprotected outdoor plumbing. Take steps now to protect tender plants from the cold. This is a statement from the National Weather Service. For the following county, Frederick, Maryland, and the following counties, in Virginia, Clark, Culpeper, Madison, Northern Fauquier, Orange, Rappahannock, Warren and Western Lauden, and Jefferson, West Virginia. Frost advisory remains in effect from 2 a.m. to 9 a.m. Sunday. Temperatures as low as 33 to 36 degrees will result in frost formation. The areas affected include portions of north central and northern Maryland, central, northern, and northwest Virginia, and the eastern panhandle of West Virginia. The hazardous weather conditions are expected from 2 a.m. to 9 a.m. Sunday. Impacts, frost could harm sensitive outdoor vegetation. Sensitive outdoor plants may be killed if left uncovered. Take steps now to protect tender plants from the cold. The current time is 1:17 a.m. Eastern Daylight Time. The 1 a.m. observation in Washington. At Reagan National Airport, partly cloudy skies. The temperature was 49 degrees Fahrenheit, or 9 degrees Celsius. Dew point 31. Humidity was 49%. Winds were northwest at 10 miles an hour and the barometric pressure was 29.95 inches or 1014.2 millibars and steady. Now for some observations from the surrounding area. At BWI Marshall Airport, partly cloudy skies. Temperature 44. Winds west at 6 miles an hour. At Charlottesville, mostly cloudy skies. 49. At Dulles Airport, partly cloudy. Temperature 45 degrees. Winds northwest at 8 miles an hour. At Fredericksburg, cloudy. Temperature 52. At Martinsburg, fair skies. 43. Winds northwest at 6 miles an hour. At Norfolk, fair. Temperature 55 degrees. At Ocean City, fair skies. It was 52 degrees. At Quantico, mostly cloudy skies. Temperature 51. Winds north at 13 miles an hour, gusting to 22. For Richmond, cloudy skies. It was 51. At Roanoke, fair. Temperature 43 degrees. At Winchester, mostly cloudy. Temperature 41. At New York, cloudy skies. 51. At Philadelphia, cloudy skies. 53. At Raleigh, fair skies. 46. Now for a few observations on the waters. At Washington Channel, the wind was northwest at 7 knots, and the water temperature was 64 degrees. At Piney Point, the wind was north at 12 knots, gusting to 15. At Thomas Point, the temperature was 51 degrees. Wind northwest at 13 knots. Here is a look at the weather features that will affect the region over the next several days. Weak high pressure will build into the area today and hold through early Monday. A frontal system will approach the area midweek, bringing the next chance of significant rainfall. Temperatures will moderate during the first half of the week. Now for the official National Weather Service forecast for the Washington metro area and the surrounding KHB listening area. Rest of tonight, partly cloudy. Lows in the upper 30s. Northwest winds 5 to 10 miles an hour. Sunday, sunny.
Highs in the mid-60s. Northwest winds 10 to 15 miles an hour with gusts up to 25 miles an hour. Sunday night, mostly clear until midnight, then becoming partly cloudy. Lows in the mid-40s. Southwest winds 5 to 10 miles an hour. Monday, sunny. Highs in the mid-70s. Southwest winds 5 to 10 miles an hour. Monday night, partly cloudy. Lows in the upper 50s. South winds 5 to 10 miles an hour. Tuesday, partly cloudy. Highs in the lower 80s. Lows in the lower 60s. Wednesday, showers likely. Highs in the mid-70s. Lows around 60. Chance of rain 70%. Thursday, breezy. Showers and a chance of thunderstorms. Highs in the lower 70s. Lows in the mid-40s. Chance of rain 90%. Friday, mostly clear. Highs in the mid-60s. Lows in the upper 40s. Saturday, partly cloudy. A chance of showers. Highs around 70. Lows around 50. Chance of rain 40%. The latest river levels in the Potomac, Shenandoah, and Rappahannock basins are as follows. All reports are current as of 1 a.m. and are measured in feet. For Potomac River at Shepherdstown, 2.9. Potomac River at Point of Rocks, 2.0. Potomac River at Edwards Ferry, 3.9. Potomac River at Little Falls, 3.2. North Fork Shenandoah River near Strasburg, 2.0. South Fork Shenandoah River at Front Royal, 1.3. Shenandoah River at Millville, 1.9. Rappahannock River at Remington, 3.1. Rappahannock River above Fredericksburg, 2.1. Rapidan River near Culpeper, 0.8. Opeckham Creek near Martinsburg, 2.0. Seneca Creek at Dawsonville, 2.0. Goose Creek near Leesburg, 1.5. Monocacy River at Frederick, 2.2. This hazardous weather outlook is for the Maryland portion of the Chesapeake Bay, tidal Potomac River, and I-95 corridor through central Maryland, northern Virginia, and District of Columbia. Day 1, tonight. No hazardous weather is expected at this time. Days 2 through 7, Sunday through Friday. No hazardous weather is expected at this time. Spotter information statement, spotter activation is not expected at this time. Now for the National Weather Service marine forecast for the Chesapeake Bay from Sandy Point to North Beach, rest of tonight, northwest winds 50 knots with gusts to 25 knots. Waves 1 to 2 feet. Sunday, northwest winds 10 to 15 knots with gusts to 25 knots. Waves 2 feet. Sunday night, southwest winds 5 to 10 knots. Waves 1 foot. Monday, southwest winds 10 knots. Waves 1 to 2 feet. Monday night, south winds 10 to 15 knots with gusts to 20 knots. Waves 2 feet. Tuesday, south winds 10 to 15 knots, increasing to 20 to 25 knots overnight. Waves 2 to 3 feet. Now for the National Weather Service marine forecast for the tidal Potomac from Key Bridge to Smith Point, rest of tonight, northwest winds 10 to 15 knots with gusts to 20 knots. Waves 1 to 2 feet. Sunday, northwest winds 10 to 15 knots with gusts to 25 knots. Waves 2 feet. Sunday night, southwest winds 5 to 10 knots. Waves 1 foot. Monday, southwest winds 5 to 10 knots. Waves 1 foot. Monday night, south winds 10 to 15 knots with gusts to 20 knots. Waves 1 foot. Tuesday, south winds 15 to 20 knots. Waves 1 to 2 feet. The Northern Virginia Mountain forecast for elevations above 2,000 feet including the Skyline Drive. Freeze warning in effect until 9 a.m. Sunday. Rest of tonight, cold. Partly cloudy late in the evening, then clearing. Lows in the lower 30s. Sunday, sunny. Highs in the upper 50s. Sunday night, cold. Mostly clear in the evening, then becoming partly cloudy. Lows in the lower 40s. Monday, mostly sunny. Highs in the upper 60s. Tuesday, partly cloudy. Lows in the lower 50s. Highs in the mid-70s.
Wednesday, showers likely. Lows in the upper 50s. Highs around 70. Thursday, showers. A chance of thunderstorms through the night. Lows in the upper 50s. Highs in the mid-60s. This is the NOAA Weather Radio All Hazards Station KHP36, broadcasting from the National Weather Service Office in Sterling, Virginia, and transmitting on a frequency of 162.550 MHz from an antenna located in Manassas, Virginia. This is a statement from the National Weather Service. Small craft advisory remains in effect from 8 a.m. to 6 p.m. Sunday. Northwest winds 10 to 15 knots with gusts up to 20 knots expected. The areas affected include tidal Potomac River from Key Bridge to Cobb Island, Maryland, Patapsco River including Baltimore Harbor, and Pawtuxent River to Brooms Island, Maryland. The hazardous weather conditions are expected from 8 a.m. to 6 p.m. Sunday. Impacts, conditions will be hazardous to small craft. Inexperienced mariners, especially those operating smaller vessels, should avoid navigating in hazardous conditions. Brief gusty winds. Northwesterly winds will gust to 20 knots at times through 2 a.m. on the Potomac, Patapsco, and Pawtuxent rivers. Mariners, especially those in small craft, should use caution and be prepared for locally higher winds and waves. This is a statement from the National Weather Service. For the following county, Northern Virginia, Blue Ridge, Virginia. Freeze warning remains in effect from 2 a.m. to 9 a.m. Sunday. Sub-freezing temperatures as low as 28 expected. The areas affected include portions of western Maryland, northwest and western Virginia, and eastern West Virginia. The hazardous weather conditions are expected from 2 a.m. to 9 a.m. Sunday. Impacts, frost and freeze conditions could kill crops, another sensitive vegetation, and possibly damage unprotected outdoor plumbing. Take steps now to protect tender plants from the cold. This is a statement from the National Weather Service. For the following county, Frederick, Maryland, and the following counties, in Virginia, Clark, Culpeper, Madison, Northern Fauquier, Orange, Rappahannock, Warren and Western Lauden, and Jefferson, West Virginia. Frost advisory remains in effect from 2 a.m. to 9 a.m. Sunday. Temperatures as low as 33 to 36 degrees will result in frost formation. The areas affected include portions of north central and northern Maryland, central, northern, and northwest Virginia, and the eastern panhandle of West Virginia. The hazardous weather conditions are expected from 2 a.m. to 9 a.m. Sunday. Impacts, frost could harm sensitive outdoor vegetation. Sensitive outdoor plants may be killed if left uncovered. Take steps now to protect tender plants from the cold. The 1 a.m. observation in Washington. At Reagan National Airport, partly cloudy skies. The temperature was 49 degrees Fahrenheit, or 9 degrees Celsius. Dew point 31. Humidity was 49%. Winds were northwest at 10 miles an hour and the barometric pressure was 29.95 inches or 1014.2 millibars, and steady. Now for some observations from the surrounding area. At BWI Marshall Airport, partly cloudy skies. Temperature 44. Winds west at 6 miles an hour. At Charlottesville, mostly cloudy skies. 49. At Dulles Airport, partly cloudy. Temperature 45 degrees. Winds northwest at 8 miles an hour. At Fredericksburg, cloudy. Temperature 52. At Martinsburg, fair skies. 43. Winds northwest at 6 miles an hour. At Norfolk, fair. Temperature 55 degrees. At Ocean City, fair skies. It was 52 degrees. At Quantico, mostly cloudy skies. Temperature 51. Winds north at 13 miles an hour, gusting to 22. For Richmond, cloudy skies. It was 51. At Roanoke, fair. Temperature 43 degrees. At Winchester, mostly cloudy. Temperature 41. At New York, cloudy skies. 51. At Philadelphia, cloudy skies. 53. At Raleigh, fair skies. 46. Now for a few observations on the waters. At Washington Channel,
The wind was northwest at 7 knots, and the water temperature was 64 degrees. At Piney Point, the wind was north at 12 knots, gusting to 15. At Thomas Point, the temperature was 51 degrees. Wind northwest, at 13 knots. Here is a look at the weather features that will affect the region over the next several days. Weak high pressure will build into the area today and hold through early Monday. A frontal system will approach the area midweek, bringing the next chance of significant rainfall. Temperatures will moderate during the first half of the week. Now for the official National Weather Service forecast for the Washington metro area and the surrounding KHB listening area. Rest of tonight, partly cloudy. Lows in the upper 30s. Northwest winds 5 to 10 miles an hour. Sunday, sunny. Highs in the mid-60s. Northwest winds 10 to 15 miles an hour with gusts up to 25 miles an hour. Sunday night, mostly clear until midnight, then becoming partly cloudy. Lows in the mid-40s. Southwest winds 5 to 10 miles an hour. Monday, sunny. Highs in the mid-70s. Southwest winds 5 to 10 miles an hour. Monday night, partly cloudy. Lows in the upper 50s. South winds 5 to 10 miles an hour. Tuesday, partly cloudy. Highs in the lower 80s. Lows in the lower 60s. Wednesday, showers likely. Highs in the mid-70s. Lows around 60. Chance of rain 70%. Thursday, breezy. Showers and a chance of thunderstorms. Highs in the lower 70s. Lows in the mid-40s. Chance of rain 90%. Friday, mostly clear. Highs in the mid-60s. Lows in the upper 40s. Saturday, partly cloudy. A chance of showers. Highs around 70. Lows around 50. Chance of rain 40%. The current time is 1:32 a.m. Eastern Daylight Time. This hazardous weather outlook is for the Maryland portion of the Chesapeake Bay, tidal Potomac River, and I-95 corridor through central Maryland, northern Virginia, and District of Columbia. Day 1, tonight. No hazardous weather is expected at this time. Days 2 through 7, Sunday through Friday. No hazardous weather is expected at this time. Spotter information statement, spotter activation is not expected at this time. Now for the National Weather Service marine forecast for the Chesapeake Bay from Sandy Point to North Beach. Rest of tonight, northwest winds 15 knots with gusts to 25 knots. Waves 1 to 2 feet. Sunday, northwest winds 10 to 15 knots with gusts to 25 knots. Waves 2 feet. Sunday night, southwest winds 5 to 10 knots. Waves 1 foot. Monday, southwest winds 10 knots. Waves 1 to 2 feet. Monday night, south winds 10 to 15 knots with gusts to 20 knots. Waves 2 feet. Tuesday, south winds 10 to 15 knots, increasing to 20 to 25 knots overnight. Waves 2 to 3 feet. Now for the National Weather Service marine forecast for the tidal Potomac from Key Bridge to Smith Point. Rest of tonight, northwest winds 10 to 15 knots with gusts to 20 knots. Waves 1 to 2 feet. Sunday, northwest winds 10 to 15 knots with gusts to 25 knots. Waves 2 feet. Sunday night, southwest winds 5 to 10 knots. Waves 1 foot. Monday, southwest winds 5 to 10 knots. Waves 1 foot. Monday night, south winds 10 to 15 knots with gusts to 20 knots. Waves 1 foot. Tuesday, south winds 15 to 20 knots. Waves 1 to 2 feet. The Northern Virginia Mountain forecast for elevations above 2,000 feet, including the Skyline Drive. Freeze warning in effect until 9 a.m. Sunday. Rest of tonight, cold. Partly cloudy late in the evening, then clearing. Lows in the lower 30s. Sunday, sunny. Highs in the upper 50s. Sunday night, cold. Mostly clear in the evening, then becoming partly cloudy. Lows in the lower 40s. Monday, mostly sunny. Highs in the upper 60s. Tuesday, partly cloudy. Lows in the lower 50s. Highs in the mid-70s.
Wednesday, showers likely. Lows in the upper 50s. Highs around 70. Thursday, showers. A chance of thunderstorms through the night. Lows in the upper 50s. Highs in the mid-60s. This is the NOAA Weather Radio All Hazards Station KHP36, broadcasting from the National Weather Service Office in Sterling, Virginia, and transmitting on a frequency of 162.550 MHz from an antenna located in Manassas, Virginia. This is a statement from the National Weather Service. Small craft advisory remains in effect from 8 a.m. to 6 p.m. Sunday. Northwest winds 10 to 15 knots with gusts up to 20 knots expected. The areas affected include tidal Potomac River from Key Bridge to Cobb Island, Maryland, Patapsco River including Baltimore Harbor, and Pawtuxent River to Brooms Island, Maryland. The hazardous weather conditions are expected from 8 a.m. to 6 p.m. Sunday. Impacts, conditions will be hazardous to small craft. Inexperienced mariners, especially those operating smaller vessels, should avoid navigating in hazardous conditions. Brief gusty winds. Northwesterly winds will gust to 20 knots at times through 2 a.m. on the Potomac, Patapsco, and Pawtuxent Rivers. Mariners, especially those in small craft, should use caution and be prepared for locally higher winds and waves. This is a statement from the National Weather Service. For the following county, Northern Virginia, Blue Ridge, Virginia. Freeze warning remains in effect from 2 a.m. to 9 a.m. Sunday. Sub-freezing temperatures as low as 28 expected. The areas affected include portions of western Maryland, northwest and western Virginia, and eastern West Virginia. The hazardous weather conditions are expected from 2 a.m. to 9 a.m. Sunday. Impacts, frost and freeze conditions could kill crops, another sensitive vegetation, and possibly damage unprotected outdoor plumbing. Take steps now to protect tender plants from the cold. This is a statement from the National Weather Service. For the following county, Frederick, Maryland, and the following counties, in Virginia, Clark, Culpeper, Madison, Northern Fauquier, Orange, Rappahannock, Warren and Western Lauden, and Jefferson, West Virginia. Frost advisory remains in effect from 2 a.m. to 9 a.m. Sunday. Temperatures as low as 33 to 36 degrees will result in frost formation. The areas affected include portions of North Central and Northern Maryland, Central, Northern, and Northwest Virginia, and the Eastern Panhandle of West Virginia. The hazardous weather conditions are expected from 2 a.m. to 9 a.m. Sunday. Impacts, frost could harm sensitive outdoor vegetation. Sensitive outdoor plants may be killed if left uncovered. Take steps now to protect tender plants from the cold. The 1 a.m. observation in Washington. At Reagan National Airport, partly cloudy skies. The temperature was 49 degrees Fahrenheit, or 9 degrees Celsius. Dew point 31. Humidity was 49%. Winds were northwest at 10 miles an hour and the barometric pressure was 29.95 inches or 1014.2 millibars, and steady. Now for some observations from the surrounding area. At BWI Marshall Airport, partly cloudy skies. Temperature 44. Winds west at 6 miles an hour. At Charlottesville, mostly cloudy skies. 49. At Dulles Airport, partly cloudy. Temperature 45 degrees. Winds northwest at 8 miles an hour. At Fredericksburg, cloudy. Temperature 52. At Martinsburg, fair skies. 43. Winds northwest at 6 miles an hour. At Norfolk, fair. Temperature 55 degrees. At Ocean City, fair skies. It was 52 degrees. At Quantico, mostly cloudy skies. Temperature 51. Winds north at 13 miles an hour, gusting to 22. For Richmond, cloudy skies. It was 51. At Roanoke, fair. Temperature 43 degrees. At Winchester, mostly cloudy. Temperature 41. At New York, cloudy skies. 51. At Philadelphia, cloudy skies. 53. At Raleigh, fair skies. 46. Now for a few observations on the waters. At Washington Channel,
The wind was northwest at 7 knots, and the water temperature was 64 degrees. At Piney Point, the wind was north at 12 knots, gusting to 15. At Thomas Point, the temperature was 51 degrees. Wind northwest, at 13 knots. The latest river levels in the Potomac, Shenandoah, and Rappahannock basins are as follows. All reports are current as of 1 a.m. and are measured in feet. For Potomac River at Shepherdstown, 2.9. Potomac River at Point of Rocks, 2.0. Potomac River at Edwards Ferry, 3.9. Potomac River at Little Falls, 3.2. North Fork Shenandoah River near Strasburg, 2.0. South Fork Shenandoah River at Front Royal, 1.3. 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Rappahannock River above Fredericksburg, 2.1. Rapidan River near Culpeper, 0.8. Opeckham Creek near Martinsburg, 2.0. Seneca Creek at Dawsonville, 2.0. Goose Creek near Leesburg, 1.5. Monocacy River at Frederick, 2.2. Here is a look at the weather features that will affect the region over the next several days. Weak high pressure will build into the area today and hold through early Monday. A frontal system will approach the area midweek, bringing the next chance of significant rainfall. Temperatures will moderate during the first half of the week. 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This is a statement from the National Weather Service. Small craft advisory now in effect until 6 p.m. this evening. Northwest winds 10 to 15 knots with gusts up to 20 knots expected. The areas affected include tidal Potomac from Indian Head to Cobb Island, Maryland, and Patapsco River, including Baltimore Harbor. The hazardous weather conditions are expected until 6 p.m. this evening. Impacts, conditions will be hazardous to small craft. Inexperienced mariners, especially those operating smaller vessels, should avoid navigating in hazardous conditions. This is a statement from the National Weather Service. Small craft advisory remains in effect from 8 a.m. this morning to 6 p.m. this evening. Northwest winds 10 to 15 knots with gusts up to 20 knots expected. The areas affected include tidal Potomac from Key Bridge to Indian Head, Maryland, and Pawtuxent River to Brooms Island, Maryland. The hazardous weather conditions are expected from 8 a.m. this morning to 6 p.m. this evening. Impacts, conditions will be hazardous to small craft. Inexperienced mariners, especially those operating smaller vessels, should avoid navigating in hazardous conditions. Brief gusty winds. Northwesterly winds will gust to 20 knots at times through 2 a.m. on the Potomac, Patapsco, and Pawtuxent Rivers. Mariners, especially those in small craft, should use caution and be prepared for locally higher winds and waves. This is a statement from the National Weather Service. For the following county, Northern Virginia, Blue Ridge, Virginia. Freeze warning remains in effect from 2 a.m. to 9 a.m. Sunday. Sub-freezing temperatures as low as 28 expected. The areas affected include portions of western Maryland, northwest and western Virginia, and eastern West Virginia. The hazardous weather conditions are expected from 2 a.m. to 9 a.m. Sunday. Impacts, frost and freeze conditions could kill crops, another sensitive vegetation, and possibly damage unprotected outdoor plumbing. Take steps now to protect tender plants from the cold. This is a statement from the National Weather Service. For the following county, Frederick, Maryland, and the following counties, in Virginia, Clark, Culpeper, Madison, Northern Fauquier, Orange, Rappahannock, Warren and Western Lauden, and Jefferson, West Virginia. Frost advisory remains in effect from 2 a.m. to 9 a.m. Sunday. Temperatures as low as 33 to 36 degrees will result in frost formation. The areas affected include portions of North Central and Northern Maryland, Central, Northern, and Northwest Virginia, and the Eastern Panhandle of West Virginia. The hazardous weather conditions are expected from 2 a.m. to 9 a.m. Sunday. Impacts, frost could harm sensitive outdoor vegetation. Sensitive outdoor plants may be killed if left uncovered.
Take steps now to protect tender plants from the cold. The 1 a.m. observation in Washington. At Reagan National Airport, partly cloudy skies. The temperature was 49 degrees Fahrenheit, or 9 degrees Celsius. Dew point 31. Humidity was 49%. Winds were northwest at 10 miles an hour and the barometric pressure was 29.95 inches or 1,014.2 millibars, and steady. Now for some observations from the surrounding area. At BWI Marshall Airport, partly cloudy skies. Temperature 44. Winds west at 6 miles an hour. At Charlottesville, mostly cloudy skies. 49. At Dulles Airport, partly cloudy. Temperature 45 degrees. Winds northwest at 8 miles an hour. At Fredericksburg, cloudy. Temperature 52. At Martinsburg, fair skies. 43. Winds northwest at 6 miles an hour. At Norfolk, fair. Temperature 55 degrees. At Ocean City, fair skies. It was 52 degrees. At Quantico, mostly cloudy skies. Temperature 51. Winds north at 13 miles an hour, gusting to 22. For Richmond, cloudy skies. It was 51. At Roanoke, fair. Temperature 43 degrees. At Winchester, mostly cloudy. Temperature 41. At New York, cloudy skies. 51. At Philadelphia, cloudy skies. 53. At Raleigh, fair skies. 46. Now for a few observations on the waters. At Washington Channel, the wind was northwest at 7 knots, and the water temperature was 64 degrees. At Piney Point, the wind was north at 12 knots, gusting to 15. At Thomas Point, the temperature was 51 degrees. Wind northwest at 13 knots. The current time is 1:47 a.m. Eastern Daylight Time. Here is a look at the weather features that will affect the region over the next several days. Weak high pressure will build into the area today and hold through early Monday. A frontal system will approach the area midweek, bringing the next chance of significant rainfall. Temperatures will moderate during the first half of the week. Now for the official National Weather Service forecast for the Washington metro area and the surrounding KHB listening area. Rest of tonight, partly cloudy. Lows in the upper 30s. Northwest winds 5 to 10 miles an hour. Sunday, sunny. Highs in the mid-60s. Northwest winds 10 to 15 miles an hour with gusts up to 25 miles an hour. Sunday night, mostly clear until midnight, then becoming partly cloudy. Lows in the mid-40s. Southwest winds 5 to 10 miles an hour. Monday, sunny. Highs in the mid-70s. Southwest winds 5 to 10 miles an hour. Monday night, partly cloudy. Lows in the upper 50s. South winds 5 to 10 miles an hour. Tuesday, partly cloudy. Highs in the lower 80s. Lows in the lower 60s. Wednesday, showers likely. Highs in the mid 70s. Lows around 60. Chance of rain 70%. Thursday, breezy. Showers and a chance of thunderstorms. Highs in the lower 70s. Lows in the mid 40s. Chance of rain 90%. Friday, mostly clear. Highs in the mid-60s. Lows in the upper 40s. Saturday, partly cloudy. A chance of showers. Highs around 70. Lows around 50. Chance of rain 40%. This hazardous weather outlook is for the Maryland portion of the Chesapeake Bay, Tidal Potomac River, and I-95 corridor through Central Maryland, Northern Virginia, and District of Columbia. Day 1, tonight. No hazardous weather is expected at this time. Days 2 through 7, Sunday through Friday. No hazardous weather is expected at this time. Spotter information statement, spotter activation is not expected at this time. Now for the National Weather Service marine forecast for the Chesapeake Bay from Sandy Point to North Beach. Rest of tonight, northwest winds 15 knots with gusts to 25 knots. Waves 1 to 2 feet. Sunday,
Northwest winds 10 to 15 knots with gusts to 25 knots. Waves 2 feet. Sunday night, southwest winds 5 to 10 knots. Waves 1 foot. Monday, southwest winds 10 knots. Waves 1 to 2 feet. Monday night, south winds 10 to 15 knots with gusts to 20 knots. Waves 2 feet. Tuesday, south winds 10 to 15 knots, increasing to 20 to 25 knots overnight. Waves 2 to 3 feet. Now for the National Weather Service marine forecast for the tidal Potomac from Key Bridge to Smith Point. Rest of tonight, northwest winds 10 to 15 knots with gusts to 20 knots. Waves 1 to 2 feet. Sunday, northwest winds 10 to 15 knots with gusts to 25 knots. Waves 2 feet. Sunday night, southwest winds 5 to 10 knots. Waves 1 foot. Monday, southwest winds 5 to 10 knots. Waves 1 foot. Monday night, south winds 10 to 15 knots with gusts to 20 knots. Waves 1 foot. Tuesday, south winds 15 to 20 knots. Waves 1 to 2 feet. The Northern Virginia Mountain forecast for elevations above 2,000 feet, including the Skyline Drive. Freeze warning in effect until 9 a.m. Sunday. Rest of tonight, cold. Partly cloudy late in the evening, then clearing. Lows in the lower 30s. Sunday, sunny. Highs in the upper 50s. Sunday night, cold. Mostly clear in the evening, then becoming partly cloudy. Lows in the lower 40s. Monday, mostly sunny. Highs in the upper 60s. Tuesday, partly cloudy. Lows in the lower 50s. Highs in the mid 70s. Wednesday, showers likely. Lows in the upper 50s. Highs around 70. Thursday, showers. A chance of thunderstorms through the night. Lows in the upper 50s. Highs in the mid 60s. The marine forecast for the coastal waters from Fenwick Island to Chincoteague and out 20 nautical miles. Rest of tonight, northwest winds 15 to 20 knots with gusts up to 25 knots. Seas 3 to 4 feet, occasionally to 6 feet. Wave detail, north 3 feet at 4 seconds and east 3 feet at 9 seconds. Sunday, northwest winds 15 to 20 knots, diminishing to 10 to 15 knots late. Gusts up to 25 knots. Seas 3 to 4 feet, occasionally to 6 feet. Wave detail, northwest 3 feet at 4 seconds and southeast 3 feet at 9 seconds. Sunday night, west winds 5 to 10 knots, becoming southwest 10 to 15 knots after midnight. Seas 3 to 4 feet, occasionally to 6 feet. Wave detail, east 3 feet at 9 seconds and southwest 2 feet at 4 seconds. Monday, south winds 10 to 15 knots with gusts up to 20 knots. Seas 3 to 4 feet, occasionally to 6 feet. Wave detail, south 3 feet at 4 seconds and east 2 feet at 9 seconds. Monday night, south winds 15 to 20 knots with gusts up to 25 knots. Seas 4 to 5 feet, occasionally to 7 feet. Wave detail, south 4 feet at 5 seconds and east 2 feet at 9 seconds. Tuesday, south winds 15 to 20 knots with gusts up to 30 knots. Seas 4 to 5 feet, occasionally to 7 feet. Wave detail, south 5 feet at 6 seconds and east 1 foot at 9 seconds. Tuesday night, south winds 20 to 25 knots with gusts up to 30 knots. Seas 5 to 6 feet, occasionally to 9 feet. Wednesday, south winds 20 knots with gusts up to 30 knots. Seas 5 to 6 feet, occasionally to 9 feet. Wednesday night, south winds 15 to 20 knots with gusts up to 25 knots. Seas 5 to 6 feet, occasionally to 9 feet. A chance of showers. Thursday, southwest winds 15 to 20 knots. Seas 6 to 7 feet, occasionally to 10 feet. Showers likely in the morning, then showers in the afternoon. Thursday night, west winds 10 to 15 knots with gusts up to 20 knots. Seas 6 to 7 feet, occasionally to 10 feet. Showers, mainly in the evening.
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This is a statement from the National Weather Service. Small craft advisory now in effect until 6 p.m. this evening. Northwest winds 10 to 15 knots with gusts up to 20 knots expected. The areas affected include tidal Potomac from Indian Head to Cobb Island, Maryland, and Patapsco River, including Baltimore Harbor. The hazardous weather conditions are expected until 6 p.m. this evening. Impacts, conditions will be hazardous to small craft. Inexperienced mariners, especially those operating smaller vessels, should avoid navigating in hazardous conditions. This is a statement from the National Weather Service. Small craft advisory remains in effect from 8 a.m. this morning to 6 p.m. this evening. Northwest winds 10 to 15 knots with gusts up to 20 knots expected. The areas affected include tidal Potomac from Key Bridge to Indian Head, Maryland, and Pawtuxent River to Brooms Island, Maryland. The hazardous weather conditions are expected from 8 a.m. this morning to 6 p.m. this evening. Impacts, conditions will be hazardous to small craft. Inexperienced mariners, especially those operating smaller vessels, should avoid navigating in hazardous conditions. Brief gusty winds. Northwesterly winds will gust to 20 knots at times through 2 a.m. on the Potomac, Patapsco, and Pawtuxent Rivers. Mariners, especially those in small craft, should use caution and be prepared for locally higher winds and waves. This is a statement from the National Weather Service. For the following county, Northern Virginia, Blue Ridge, Virginia. Freeze warning remains in effect from 2 a.m. to 9 a.m. Sunday. Sub-freezing temperatures as low as 28 expected. The areas affected include portions of western Maryland, northwest and western Virginia, and eastern West Virginia. The hazardous weather conditions are expected from 2 a.m. to 9 a.m. Sunday. Impacts, frost and freeze conditions could kill crops, another sensitive vegetation, and possibly damage unprotected outdoor plumbing. Take steps now to protect tender plants from the cold. This is a statement from the National Weather Service. For the following county, Frederick, Maryland, and the following counties, in Virginia, Clark, Culpeper, Madison, Northern Fauquier, Orange, Rappahannock, Warren and Western Lavenne, and Jefferson, West Virginia. Frost advisory remains in effect from 2 a.m. to 9 a.m. Sunday. Temperatures as low as 33 to 36 degrees will result in frost formation. The areas affected include portions of North Central and Northern Maryland, Central, Northern, and Northwest Virginia, and the Eastern Panhandle of West Virginia. The hazardous weather conditions are expected from 2 a.m. to 9 a.m. Sunday. Impacts, frost could harm sensitive outdoor vegetation. Sensitive outdoor plants may be killed if left uncovered. Take steps now to protect tender plants from the cold. The 1 a.m. observation in Washington. At Reagan National Airport, partly cloudy skies. The temperature was 49 degrees Fahrenheit, or 9 degrees Celsius. Dew point 31. Humidity was 49%. Winds were northwest at 10 miles an hour and the barometric pressure was 29.95 inches or 1014.2 millibars, and steady. Now for some observations from the surrounding area. At BWI Marshall Airport, partly cloudy skies. Temperature 44. Winds west at 6 miles an hour. At Charlottesville, mostly cloudy skies. 49. At Dulles Airport, partly cloudy. Temperature 45 degrees. Winds northwest at 8 miles an hour. At Fredericksburg, cloudy. Temperature 52. At Martinsburg, fair skies. 43. Winds northwest at 6 miles an hour. At Norfolk, fair. Temperature 55 degrees. At Ocean City, fair skies. It was 52 degrees. At Quantico, mostly cloudy skies. Temperature 51. Winds north at 13 miles an hour, gusting to 22. For Richmond, cloudy skies. It was 51. At Roanoke, fair. Temperature 43 degrees. At Winchester, mostly cloudy. Temperature 41.
At New York, cloudy skies. 51. At Philadelphia, cloudy skies. 53. At Raleigh, fair skies. 46. Now for a few observations on the waters. At Washington Channel, the wind was northwest at 7 knots, and the water temperature was 64 degrees. At Piney Point, the wind was north at 12 knots, gusting to 15. At Thomas Point, the temperature was 51 degrees. Wind northwest at 13 knots. The latest river levels in the Potomac, Shenandoah, and Rappahannock basins are as follows. All reports are current as of 1 a.m. and are measured in feet. For Potomac River at Shepherdstown, 2.9. Potomac River at Point of Rocks, 2.0. Potomac River at Edwards Ferry, 3.9. Potomac River at Little Falls, 3.2. North Fork Shenandoah River near Strasburg, 2.0. South Fork Shenandoah River at Front Royal, 1.3. Shenandoah River at Millville, 1.9. Rappahannock River at Remington, 3.1. Rappahannock River above Fredericksburg, 2.1. Rapidan River near Culpeper, 0.8. Opeckham Creek near Martinsburg, 2.0. Seneca Creek at Dawsonville, 2.0. Goose Creek near Leesburg, 1.5. Monocacy River at Frederick, 2.2. Here is a look at the weather features that will affect the region over the next several days. Weak high pressure will build into the area today and hold through early Monday. A frontal system will approach the area midweek, bringing the next chance of significant rainfall. Temperatures will moderate during the first half of the week. Now for the official National Weather Service forecast for the Washington metro area and the surrounding KHB listening area. Rest of tonight, partly cloudy. Lows in the upper 30s. Northwest winds 5 to 10 miles an hour. Sunday, sunny. Highs in the mid-60s. Northwest winds 10 to 15 miles an hour with gusts up to 25 miles an hour. Sunday night, mostly clear until midnight, then becoming partly cloudy. Lows in the mid-40s. Southwest winds 5 to 10 miles an hour. Monday, sunny. Highs in the mid-70s. Southwest winds 5 to 10 miles an hour. Monday night, partly cloudy. Lows in the upper 50s. South winds 5 to 10 miles an hour. Tuesday, partly cloudy. Highs in the lower 80s. Lows in the lower 60s. Wednesday, showers likely. Highs in the mid-70s. Lows around 60. Chance of rain 70%. Thursday, breezy. Showers and a chance of thunderstorms. Highs in the lower 70s. Lows in the mid-40s. Chance of rain 90%. Friday, mostly clear. Highs in the mid-60s. Lows in the upper 40s. Saturday, partly cloudy. A chance of showers. Highs around 70. Lows around 50. Chance of rain 40%. The current time is 2:03 a.m. Eastern Daylight Time. This hazardous weather outlook is for the Maryland portion of the Chesapeake Bay, tidal Potomac River, and I-95 corridor through central Maryland, northern Virginia, and District of Columbia. Day 1, tonight. No hazardous weather is expected at this time. Days 2 through 7, Sunday through Friday. No hazardous weather is expected at this time. Spotter information statement, spotter activation is not expected at this time. Now for the National Weather Service marine forecast for the Chesapeake Bay from Sandy Point to North Beach. Rest of tonight, northwest winds 15 knots with gusts to 25 knots. Waves 1 to 2 feet. Sunday, northwest winds 10 to 15 knots with gusts to 25 knots. Waves 2 feet. Sunday night, southwest winds 5 to 10 knots. Waves 1 foot. Monday, southwest winds 10 knots. Waves 1 to 2 feet. Monday night, south winds 10 to 15 knots with gusts to 20 knots. Waves 2 feet. Tuesday, south winds 10 to 15 knots, increasing to 20 to 25 knots overnight. Waves 2 to 3 feet. Now for the National Weather Service marine forecast for the tidal Potomac from Key Bridge to Smith Point,
Rest of tonight, northwest winds 10 to 15 knots with gusts to 20 knots. Waves 1 to 2 feet. Sunday, northwest winds 10 to 15 knots with gusts to 25 knots. Waves 2 feet. Sunday night, southwest winds 5 to 10 knots. Waves 1 foot. Monday, southwest winds 5 to 10 knots. Waves 1 foot. Monday night, south winds 10 to 15 knots with gusts to 20 knots. Waves 1 foot. Tuesday, south winds 15 to 20 knots. Waves 1 to 2 feet. The Northern Virginia Mountain forecast for elevations above 2,000 feet, including the Skyline Drive. Freeze warning in effect until 9 a.m. Sunday. Rest of tonight, cold. Partly cloudy late in the evening, then clearing. Lows in the lower 30s. Sunday, sunny. Highs in the upper 50s. Sunday night, cold. Mostly clear in the evening, then becoming partly cloudy. Lows in the lower 40s. Monday, mostly sunny. Highs in the upper 60s. Tuesday, partly cloudy. Lows in the lower 50s. Highs in the mid 70s. Wednesday, showers likely. Lows in the upper 50s. Highs around 70. Thursday, showers. A chance of thunderstorms through the night. Lows in the upper 50s. Highs in the mid 60s. This is the NOAA Weather Radio All Hazards Station KHP36, broadcasting from the National Weather Service Office in Sterling, Virginia, and transmitting on a frequency of 162.550 MHz from an antenna located in Manassas, Virginia. This is a statement from the National Weather Service. Small craft advisory now in effect until 6 p.m. this evening. Northwest winds 10 to 15 knots with gusts up to 20 knots expected. The areas affected include tidal Potomac from Indian Head to Cobb Island, Maryland, and Patapsco River, including Baltimore Harbor. The hazardous weather conditions are expected until 6 p.m. this evening. Impacts, conditions will be hazardous to small craft. Inexperienced mariners, especially those operating smaller vessels, should avoid navigating in hazardous conditions. This is a statement from the National Weather Service. Small craft advisory remains in effect from 8 a.m. this morning to 6 p.m. this evening. Northwest winds 10 to 15 knots with gusts up to 20 knots expected. The areas affected include tidal Potomac from Key Bridge to Indian Head, Maryland, and Pawtuxent River to Brooms Island, Maryland. The hazardous weather conditions are expected from 8 a.m. this morning to 6 p.m. this evening. Impacts, conditions will be hazardous to small craft. Inexperienced mariners, especially those operating smaller vessels, should avoid navigating in hazardous conditions. This is a statement from the National Weather Service. For the following county, Northern Virginia, Blue Ridge, Virginia. Freeze warning remains in effect from 2 a.m. to 9 a.m. Sunday. Sub-freezing temperatures as low as 28 expected. The areas affected include portions of western Maryland, northwest and western Virginia, and eastern West Virginia. The hazardous weather conditions are expected from 2 a.m. to 9 a.m. Sunday. Impacts, frost and freeze conditions could kill crops, another sensitive vegetation, and possibly damage unprotected outdoor plumbing. Take steps now to protect tender plants from the cold. This is a statement from the National Weather Service. For the following county, Frederick, Maryland, and the following counties, in Virginia, Clark, Culpeper, Madison, Northern Fauquier, Orange, Rappahannock, Warren and Western Loudoun, and Jefferson, West Virginia. Frost advisory remains in effect from 2 a.m. to 9 a.m. Sunday. Temperatures as low as 33 to 36 degrees will result in frost formation. The areas affected include portions of north central and northern Maryland, central, northern, and northwest Virginia, and the eastern panhandle of West Virginia. The hazardous weather conditions are expected from 2 a.m. to 9 a.m. Sunday. Impacts, frost could harm sensitive outdoor vegetation. Sensitive outdoor plants may be killed if left uncovered. Take steps now to protect tender plants from the cold. The 1 a.m. observation in Washington. At Reagan National Airport, partly cloudy skies. The temperature was 49 degrees Fahrenheit, or 9 degrees Celsius. Dew point 31. Humidity was 49%.
Winds were northwest at 10 miles an hour and the barometric pressure was 29.95 inches or 1,014.2 millibars, and steady. Now for some observations from the surrounding area. At BWI Marshall Airport, partly cloudy skies. Temperature 44. Winds west at 6 miles an hour. At Charlottesville, mostly cloudy skies. 49.

Cloudy skies. Temperature 51. Winds north at 13 miles an hour, gusting to 22. For Richmond, cloudy skies. It was 51. At Roanoke, fair. Temperature 43 degrees. At Winchester, mostly cloudy. Temperature 41. At New York, cloudy skies. 51. At Philadelphia, cloudy skies. 53. At Raleigh, fair skies. 46. Now for a few observations on the waters. At Washington Channel, the wind was northwest at 7 knots, and the water temperature was 64 degrees. At Piney Point, the wind was north at 12 knots, gusting to 15. At Thomas Point, the temperature was 51 degrees. Wind northwest at 13 knots. Here is a look at the weather features that will affect the region over the next several days. Weak high pressure will build into the area today and hold through early Monday. A frontal system will approach the area midweek, bringing the next chance of significant rainfall. Temperatures will moderate during the first half of the week. Now for the official National Weather Service forecast for the Washington metro area and the surrounding KHB listening area. Rest of tonight, partly cloudy. Lows in the upper 30s. Northwest winds 5 to 10 miles an hour. Sunday, sunny. Highs in the mid-60s. Northwest winds 10 to 15 miles an hour with gusts up to 25 miles an hour. Sunday night, mostly clear until midnight, then becoming partly cloudy. Lows in the mid-40s. Southwest winds 5 to 10 miles an hour. Monday, sunny. Highs in the mid-70s. Southwest winds 5 to 10 miles an hour. Monday night, partly cloudy. Lows in the upper 50s. South winds 5 to 10 miles an hour. Tuesday, partly cloudy. Highs in the lower 80s. Lows in the lower 60s. Wednesday, showers likely. Highs in the mid 70s. Lows around 60. Chance of rain 70%. Thursday, breezy. Showers and a chance of thunderstorms. Highs in the lower 70s. Lows in the mid 40s. Chance of rain 90%. Friday, mostly clear. Highs in the mid-60s. Lows in the upper 40s. Saturday, partly cloudy. A chance of showers. Highs around 70. Lows around 50. Chance of rain 40%. This hazardous weather outlook is for the Maryland portion of the Chesapeake Bay, tidal Potomac River, and I-95 corridor through central Maryland, northern Virginia, and District of Columbia. Day 1, tonight. No hazardous weather is expected at this time. Days 2 through 7, Sunday through Friday. No hazardous weather is expected at this time. Spotter information statement, spotter activation is not expected at this time. Now for the National Weather Service marine forecast for the Chesapeake Bay from Sandy Point to North Beach. Rest of tonight, northwest winds 15 knots with gusts to 25 knots. Waves 1 to 2 feet. Sunday, northwest winds 10 to 15 knots with gusts to 25 knots. Waves 2 feet. Sunday night, southwest winds 5 to 10 knots. Waves 1 foot. Monday, southwest winds 10 knots. Waves 1 to 2 feet. Monday night, south winds 10 to 15 knots with gusts to 20 knots. Waves 2 feet. Tuesday, south winds 10 to 15 knots, increasing to 20 to 25 knots overnight. Waves 2 to 3 feet. Now for the National Weather Service marine forecast for the tidal Potomac from Key Bridge to Smith Point. Rest of tonight, northwest winds 10 to 15 knots with gusts to 20 knots. Waves 1 to 2 feet. Sunday, northwest winds 10 to 15 knots with gusts to 25 knots. Waves 2 feet. Sunday night, southwest winds 5 to 10 knots. Waves 1 foot. Monday, southwest winds 5 to 10 knots. Waves 1 foot. Monday night, south winds 10 to 15 knots with gusts to 20 knots. Waves 1 foot. Tuesday, south winds 15 to 20 knots. Waves 1 to 2 feet. The Northern Virginia Mountain forecast for elevations above 2,000 feet, including the Skyline Drive. Freeze warning in effect until 9 a.m. Sunday.

Rest of tonight, cold. Partly cloudy late in the evening, then clearing. Lows in the lower 30s. Sunday, sunny. Highs in the upper 50s. Sunday night, cold. Mostly clear in the evening, then becoming partly cloudy. Lows in the lower 40s. Monday, mostly sunny. Highs in the upper 60s. Tuesday, partly cloudy. Lows in the lower 50s. Highs in the mid 70s. Wednesday, showers likely. Lows in the upper 50s. Highs around 70. Thursday, showers. A chance of thunderstorms through the night. Lows in the upper 50s. Highs in the mid 60s. 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This is a statement from the National Weather Service. Small craft advisory now in effect until 6 p.m. this evening. Northwest winds 10 to 15 knots with gusts up to 20 knots expected. The areas affected include tidal Potomac from Indian Head to Cobb Island, Maryland, and Patapsco River, including Baltimore Harbor. The hazardous weather conditions are expected until 6 p.m. this evening. Impacts, conditions will be hazardous to small craft. Inexperienced mariners, especially those operating smaller vessels, should avoid navigating in hazardous conditions. The current time is 2:17 a.m. Eastern Daylight Time. This is a statement from the National Weather Service. Small craft advisory remains in effect from 8 a.m. this morning to 6 p.m. this evening. Northwest winds 10 to 15 knots with gusts up to 20 knots expected. The areas affected include tidal Potomac from Key Bridge to Indian Head, Maryland, and Pawtuxent River to Brooms Island, Maryland. The hazardous weather conditions are expected from 8 a.m. this morning to 6 p.m. this evening. Impacts, conditions will be hazardous to small craft. Inexperienced mariners, especially those operating smaller vessels, should avoid navigating in hazardous conditions. This is a statement from the National Weather Service. For the following county, Northern Virginia, Blue Ridge, Virginia. Freeze warning remains in effect from 2 a.m. to 9 a.m. Sunday. Sub-freezing temperatures as low as 28 expected. The areas affected include portions of western Maryland, northwest and western Virginia, and eastern West Virginia. The hazardous weather conditions are expected from 2 a.m. to 9 a.m. Sunday. Impacts, frost and freeze conditions could kill crops, another sensitive vegetation, and possibly damage unprotected outdoor plumbing. Take steps now to protect tender plants from the cold. This is a statement from the National Weather Service. For the following county, Frederick, Maryland, and the following counties, in Virginia, Clark, Culpeper, Madison, Northern Fauquier, Orange, Rappahannock, Warren and Western Lauden, and Jefferson, West Virginia. Frost advisory remains in effect from 2 a.m. to 9 a.m. Sunday. Temperatures as low as 33 to 36 degrees will result in frost formation. The areas affected include portions of North Central and Northern Maryland, Central, Northern, and Northwest Virginia, and the eastern panhandle of West Virginia. The hazardous weather conditions are expected from 2 a.m. to 9 a.m. Sunday. Impacts, frost could harm sensitive outdoor vegetation. Sensitive outdoor plants may be killed if left uncovered. Take steps now to protect tender plants from the cold. The 2 a.m. observation in Washington. At Reagan National Airport, partly cloudy skies. The temperature was 48 degrees Fahrenheit, or 9 degrees Celsius. Dew point 31. Humidity was 51%. Winds were northwest at 9 miles an hour, gusting to 18, and the barometric pressure was 29.95 inches or 1,014.2 millibars, and steady. Now for some observations from the surrounding area. At BWI Marshall Airport, partly cloudy skies. Temperature 42. Winds west at 6 miles an hour. At Charlottesville, fair skies. 46. At Dulles Airport, partly cloudy. Temperature 44 degrees. Winds northwest at 7 miles an hour. At Fredericksburg, mostly cloudy. Temperature 49. At Martinsburg, mostly cloudy skies.
43. Winds northwest at 6 miles an hour. At Norfolk, fair. Temperature 53 degrees. At Ocean City, fair skies. It was 49 degrees. At Pawtuxet River Naval Air Station, cloudy. Temperature 51. For Richmond, cloudy skies. It was 51. At Roanoke, fair. Temperature 42 degrees. At Winchester, fair. Temperature 37. At New York, cloudy skies. 50. At Philadelphia, mostly cloudy skies. 51. At Raleigh, fair skies. 45. Now for a few observations on the waters. At Washington Channel, the wind was northwest at 6 knots, and the water temperature was 64 degrees. At Piney Point, the wind was north at 12 knots, gusting to 16. At Thomas Point, the temperature was 49 degrees. Wind northwest at 12 knots. The latest river levels in the Potomac, Shenandoah, and Rappahannock basins are as follows. All reports are current as of 1 a.m. and are measured in feet. For Potomac River at Shepherdstown, 2.9. Potomac River at Point of Rocks, 2.0. Potomac River at Edwards Ferry, 3.9. Potomac River at Little Falls, 3.2. North Fork Shenandoah River near Strasburg, 2.0. South Fork Shenandoah River at Front Royal, 1.3. Shenandoah River at Millville, 1.9. Rappahannock River at Remington, 3.1. Rappahannock River above Fredericksburg, 2.1. Rapidan River near Culpeper, 0.8. Opeckham Creek near Martinsburg, 2.0. Seneca Creek at Dawsonville, 2.0. Goose Creek near Leesburg, 1.5. Monocacy River at Frederick, 2.2. Here is a look at the weather features that will affect the region over the next several days. Weak high pressure will build into the area today and hold through early Monday. A frontal system will approach the area midweek, bringing the next chance of significant rainfall. Temperatures will moderate during the first half of the week. Now for the official National Weather Service forecast for the Washington metro area and the surrounding KHB listening area. Rest of tonight, partly cloudy. Lows in the upper 30s. Northwest winds 5 to 10 miles an hour. Sunday, sunny. Highs in the mid-60s. Northwest winds 10 to 15 miles an hour with gusts up to 25 miles an hour. Sunday night, mostly clear until midnight, then becoming partly cloudy. Lows in the mid-40s. Southwest winds 5 to 10 miles an hour. Monday, sunny. Highs in the mid-70s. Southwest winds 5 to 10 miles an hour. Monday night, partly cloudy. Lows in the upper 50s. South winds 5 to 10 miles an hour. Tuesday, partly cloudy. Highs in the lower 80s. Lows in the lower 60s. Wednesday, showers likely. Highs in the mid-70s. Lows around 60. Chance of rain 70%. Thursday, breezy. Showers and a chance of thunderstorms. Highs in the lower 70s. Lows in the mid-40s. Chance of rain 90%. Friday, mostly clear. Highs in the mid-60s. Lows in the upper 40s. Saturday, partly cloudy. A chance of showers. Highs around 70. Lows around 50. Chance of rain 40%. This hazardous weather outlook is for the Maryland portion of the Chesapeake Bay, tidal Potomac River, and I-95 corridor through central Maryland, northern Virginia, and District of Columbia. Day 1, tonight. No hazardous weather is expected at this time. Days 2 through 7, Sunday through Friday. No hazardous weather is expected at this time. Spotter information statement, spotter activation is not expected at this time. Now for the National Weather Service Marine Forecast for the Chesapeake Bay from Sandy Point to North Beach. Rest of tonight, northwest winds 15 knots with gusts to 25 knots. Waves 1 to 2 feet. Sunday, northwest winds 10 to 15 knots with gusts to 25 knots. Waves 2 feet. Sunday night, southwest winds 5 to 10 knots. Waves 1 foot. Monday,
southwest winds 10 knots. Waves 1 to 2 feet. Monday night, south winds 10 to 15 knots with gusts to 20 knots. Waves 2 feet. Tuesday, south winds 10 to 15 knots, increasing to 20 to 25 knots overnight. Waves 2 to 3 feet. Now for the National Weather Service marine forecast for the tidal Potomac from Key Bridge to Smith Point. Rest of tonight, northwest winds 10 to 15 knots with gusts to 20 knots. Waves 1 to 2 feet. Sunday, northwest winds 10 to 15 knots with gusts to 25 knots. Waves 2 feet. Sunday night, southwest winds 5 to 10 knots. Waves 1 foot. Monday, southwest winds 5 to 10 knots. Waves 1 foot. Monday night, south winds 10 to 15 knots with gusts to 20 knots. Waves 1 foot. Tuesday, south winds 15 to 20 knots. Waves 1 to 2 feet. The Northern Virginia Mountain forecast for elevations above 2,000 feet, including the Skyline Drive. Freeze warning in effect until 9 a.m. Sunday. Rest of tonight, cold. Partly cloudy late in the evening, then clearing. Lows in the lower 30s. Sunday, sunny. Highs in the upper 50s. Sunday night, cold. Mostly clear in the evening, then becoming partly cloudy. Lows in the lower 40s. Monday, mostly sunny. Highs in the upper 60s. Tuesday, partly cloudy. Lows in the lower 50s. Highs in the mid 70s. Wednesday, showers likely. Lows in the upper 50s. Highs around 70. Thursday, showers. A chance of thunderstorms through the night. Lows in the upper 50s. Highs in the mid 60s. This is the NOAA Weather Radio All Hazards Station KHP36, broadcasting from the National Weather Service Office in Sterling, Virginia, and transmitting on a frequency of 162.550 MHz from an antenna located in Manassas, Virginia. This is a statement from the National Weather Service. Small craft advisory now in effect until 6 p.m. this evening. Northwest winds 10 to 15 knots with gusts up to 20 knots expected. The areas affected include tidal Potomac from Indian Head to Cobb Island, Maryland, and Patapsco River, including Baltimore Harbor. The hazardous weather conditions are expected until 6 p.m. this evening. Impacts, conditions will be hazardous to small craft. Inexperienced mariners, especially those operating smaller vessels, should avoid navigating in hazardous conditions. This is a statement from the National Weather Service. Small craft advisory remains in effect from 8 a.m. this morning to 6 p.m. this evening. Northwest winds 10 to 15 knots with gusts up to 20 knots expected. The areas affected include tidal Potomac from Key Bridge to Indian Head, Maryland, and Pawtuxent River to Brooms Island, Maryland. The hazardous weather conditions are expected from 8 a.m. this morning to 6 p.m. this evening. Impacts, conditions will be hazardous to small craft. Inexperienced mariners, especially those operating smaller vessels, should avoid navigating in hazardous conditions. This is a statement from the National Weather Service. For the following county, Northern Virginia, Blue Ridge, Virginia. Freeze warning remains in effect from 2 a.m. to 9 a.m. Sunday. Sub-freezing temperatures at low as 28 expected. The areas affected include portions of western Maryland, northwest and western Virginia, and eastern West Virginia. The hazardous weather conditions are expected from 2 a.m. to 9 a.m. Sunday. Impacts, frost and freeze conditions could kill crops, another sensitive vegetation, and possibly damage unprotected outdoor plumbing. Take steps now to protect tender plants from the cold. This is a statement from the National Weather Service. For the following county, Frederick, Maryland, and the following counties, in Virginia, Clark, Culpeper, Madison, Northern Fauquier, Orange, Rappahannock, Warren and Western Lauden, and Jefferson, West Virginia. Frost advisory remains in effect from 2 a.m. to 9 a.m. Sunday. Temperatures as low as 33 to 36 degrees will result in frost formation. The areas affected include portions of North Central and Northern Maryland, Central, Northern, and Northwest Virginia, and the Eastern Panhandle of West Virginia. The hazardous weather conditions are expected from 2 a.m. to 9 a.m. Sunday.
impacts, frost could harm sensitive outdoor vegetation. Sensitive outdoor plants may be killed if left uncovered. Take steps now to protect tender plants from the cold. The 2 a.m. observation in Washington. At Reagan National Airport, partly cloudy skies. The temperature was 48 degrees Fahrenheit, or 9 degrees Celsius. Dew point 31. Humidity was 51%. Winds were northwest at 9 miles an hour, gusting to 18, and the barometric pressure was 29.95 inches or 1,014.2 millibars, and steady. Now for some observations from the surrounding area. At BWI Marshall Airport, partly cloudy skies. Temperature 42. Winds west at 6 miles an hour. At Charlottesville, fair skies. 46. At Dulles Airport, partly cloudy. Temperature 44 degrees. Winds northwest at 7 miles an hour. At Fredericksburg, mostly cloudy. Temperature 49. At Martinsburg, mostly cloudy skies. 43. Winds northwest at 6 miles an hour. At Norfolk, fair. Temperature 53 degrees. At Ocean City, fair skies. It was 49 degrees. At Pawtuxent River Naval Air Station, cloudy. Temperature 51. For Richmond, cloudy skies. It was 51. At Roanoke, fair. Temperature 42 degrees. At Winchester, fair. Temperature 37. At New York, cloudy skies. 50. At Philadelphia, mostly cloudy skies. 51. At Raleigh, fair skies. 45. Now for a few observations on the waters. At Washington Channel, the wind was northwest at 6 knots, and the water temperature was 64 degrees. At Piney Point, the wind was north at 12 knots, gusting to 16. At Thomas Point, the temperature was 49 degrees. Wind northwest at 12 knots. The current time is 2:32 a.m. Eastern Daylight Time. Here is a look at the weather features that will affect the region over the next several days. Weak high pressure will build into the area today and hold through early Monday. A frontal system will approach the area midweek, bringing the next chance of significant rainfall. Temperatures will moderate during the first half of the week. Now for the official National Weather Service forecast for the Washington metro area and the surrounding KHB listening area. Rest of tonight, partly cloudy. Lows in the upper 30s. Northwest winds 5 to 10 miles an hour. Sunday, sunny. Highs in the mid-60s. Northwest winds 10 to 15 miles an hour with gusts up to 25 miles an hour. Sunday night, mostly clear until midnight, then becoming partly cloudy. Lows in the mid-40s. Southwest winds 5 to 10 miles an hour. Monday, sunny. Highs in the mid-70s. Southwest winds 5 to 10 miles an hour. Monday night, partly cloudy. Lows in the upper 50s. South winds 5 to 10 miles an hour. Tuesday, partly cloudy. Highs in the lower 80s. Lows in the lower 60s. Wednesday, showers likely. Highs in the mid-70s. Lows around 60. Chance of rain 70%. Thursday, breezy. Showers and a chance of thunderstorms. Highs in the lower 70s. Lows in the mid-40s. Chance of rain 90%. Friday, mostly clear. Highs in the mid-60s. Lows in the upper 40s. Saturday, partly cloudy. A chance of showers. Highs around 70. Lows around 50. Chance of rain 40%. This hazardous weather outlook is for the Maryland portion of the Chesapeake Bay, Tidal Potomac River, and I-95 corridor through central Maryland, northern Virginia, and District of Columbia. Day 1, tonight. No hazardous weather is expected at this time. Days 2 through 7, Sunday through Friday. No hazardous weather is expected at this time. Spotter information statement, spotter activation is not expected at this time. Now for the National Weather Service marine forecast for the Chesapeake Bay from Sandy Point to North Beach, rest of tonight, northwest winds 15 knots with gusts to 25 knots.
waves 1 to 2 feet. Sunday, northwest winds 10 to 15 knots with gusts to 25 knots. Waves 2 feet. Sunday night, southwest winds 5 to 10 knots. Waves 1 foot. Monday, southwest winds 10 knots. Waves 1 to 2 feet. Monday night, south winds 10 to 15 knots with gusts to 20 knots. Waves 2 feet. Tuesday, south winds 10 to 15 knots, increasing to 20 to 25 knots overnight. Waves 2 to 3 feet. Now for the National Weather Service marine forecast for the tidal Potomac from Key Bridge to Smith Point. Rest of tonight, northwest winds 10 to 15 knots with gusts to 20 knots. Waves 1 to 2 feet. Sunday, northwest winds 10 to 15 knots with gusts to 25 knots. Waves 2 feet. Sunday night, southwest winds 5 to 10 knots. Waves 1 foot. Monday, southwest winds 5 to 10 knots. Waves 1 foot. Monday night, south winds 10 to 15 knots with gusts to 20 knots. Waves 1 foot. Tuesday, south winds 15 to 20 knots. Waves 1 to 2 feet. The Northern Virginia Mountain forecast for elevations above 2,000 feet, including the Skyline Drive. Freeze warning in effect until 9 a.m. this morning. Overnight, cold. Mostly clear. Areas of frost. Lows in the lower 30s. Sunday, sunny. Highs in the upper 50s. Sunday night, cold. Mostly clear in the evening, then becoming mostly cloudy. Lows in the lower 40s. Monday, mostly sunny. Highs in the upper 60s. Tuesday, partly cloudy. Lows in the lower 50s. Highs in the mid 70s. Wednesday, showers. A chance of thunderstorms through the night. Lows in the upper 50s. Highs around 70. Thursday, showers. Lows in the mid 50s. Highs in the lower 60s. This is the NOAA Weather Radio All Hazards Station KHP36, broadcasting from the National Weather Service Office in Sterling, Virginia, and transmitting on a frequency of 162.550 MHz from an antenna located in Manassas, Virginia. This is a statement from the National Weather Service. Small craft advisory now in effect until 6 p.m. this evening. Northwest winds 10 to 15 knots with gusts up to 20 knots expected. The areas affected include tidal Potomac from Indian Head to Cobb Island, Maryland and Patapsco River, including Baltimore Harbor. The hazardous weather conditions are expected until 6 p.m. this evening. Impacts, conditions will be hazardous to small craft. Inexperienced mariners, especially those operating smaller vessels, should avoid navigating in hazardous conditions. This is a statement from the National Weather Service. Small craft advisory remains in effect from 8 a.m. this morning to 6 p.m. this evening. Northwest winds 10 to 15 knots with gusts up to 20 knots expected. The areas affected include tidal Potomac from Key Bridge to Indian Head, Maryland and Pawtuxent River to Brooms Island, Maryland. The hazardous weather conditions are expected from 8 a.m. this morning to 6 p.m. this evening. Impacts, conditions will be hazardous to small craft. Inexperienced mariners, especially those operating smaller vessels, should avoid navigating in hazardous conditions. This is a statement from the National Weather Service. For the following county, Northern Virginia, Blue Ridge, Virginia. Freeze warning remains in effect from 2 a.m. to 9 a.m. Sunday. Sub-freezing temperatures as low as 28 expected. The areas affected include portions of western Maryland, northwest and western Virginia, and eastern West Virginia. The hazardous weather conditions are expected from 2 a.m. to 9 a.m. Sunday. Impacts, frost and freeze conditions could kill crops, another sensitive vegetation, and possibly damage unprotected outdoor plumbing. Take steps now to protect tender plants from the cold. This is a statement from the National Weather Service. For the following county, Frederick, Maryland, and the following counties, in Virginia, Clark, Culpeper, Madison, Northern Fauquier, Orange, Rappahannock, Warren and Western Lauden, and Jefferson, West Virginia. Frost advisory remains in effect from 2 a.m. to 9 a.m. Sunday. Temperatures as low as 33 to 36 degrees will result in frost formation.
The areas affected include portions of North Central and Northern Maryland, Central, Northern, and Northwest Virginia, and the Eastern Panhandle of West Virginia. The hazardous weather conditions are expected from 2 a.m. to 9 a.m. Sunday. Impacts: frost could harm sensitive outdoor vegetation. Sensitive outdoor plants may be killed if left uncovered. Take steps now to protect tender plants from the cold. The latest river levels in the Potomac, Shenandoah, and Rappahannock basins are as follows. All reports are current as of 1 a.m. and are measured in feet. For Potomac River at Shepherdstown, 2.9. Potomac River at Point of Rocks, 2.0. Potomac River at Edwards Ferry, 3.9. Potomac River at Little Falls, 3.2. North Fork Shenandoah River near Strasburg, 2.0. South Fork Shenandoah River at Front Royal, 1.3. 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Rappahannock River above Fredericksburg, 2.1. Rapidan River near Culpeper, 0.8. Opeckham Creek near Martinsburg, 2.0. Seneca Creek at Dawsonville, 2.0. Goose Creek near Leesburg, 1.5. Monocacy River at Frederick, 2.2. The 2 a.m. observation in Washington. At Reagan National Airport, partly cloudy skies. The temperature was 48 degrees Fahrenheit, or 9 degrees Celsius. Dew point 31. Humidity was 51%. Winds were northwest at 9 miles an hour, gusting to 18, and the barometric pressure was 29.95 inches or 1,014.2 millibars, and steady. Now for some observations from the surrounding area. At BWI Marshall Airport, partly cloudy skies. Temperature 42. Winds west at 6 miles an hour. At Charlottesville, fair skies. 46. At Dulles Airport, partly cloudy. Temperature 44 degrees. Winds northwest at 7 miles an hour. At Fredericksburg, mostly cloudy. Temperature 49. At Martinsburg, mostly cloudy skies. 43. Winds northwest at 6 miles an hour. At Norfolk, fair. Temperature 53 degrees. At Ocean City, fair skies. It was 49 degrees. At Pawtuxent River Naval Air Station, cloudy. Temperature 51. For Richmond, cloudy skies. It was 51. At Roanoke, fair. Temperature 42 degrees. At Winchester, fair. Temperature 37. At New York, cloudy skies. 50. At Philadelphia, mostly cloudy skies. 51. At Raleigh, fair skies. 45. Now for a few observations on the waters. At Washington Channel, the wind was northwest at 6 knots, and the water temperature was 64 degrees. At Piney Point, the wind was north at 12 knots, gusting to 16. At Thomas Point, the temperature was 49 degrees. Wind northwest at 12 knots. Here is a look at the weather features that will affect the region over the next several days. Weak high pressure will build into the area today and hold through early Monday. A frontal system will approach the area midweek, bringing the next chance of significant rainfall. Temperatures will moderate during the first half of the week. Now for the official National Weather Service forecast for the Washington metro area and the surrounding KHB listening area. Rest of tonight, partly cloudy. Lows in the upper 30s. Northwest winds 5 to 10 miles an hour. Sunday, sunny. Highs in the mid-60s. Northwest winds 10 to 15 miles an hour with gusts up to 25 miles an hour. Sunday night, mostly clear until midnight, then becoming partly cloudy. Lows in the mid-40s. Southwest winds 5 to 10 miles an hour. Monday, sunny. Highs in the mid-70s. Southwest winds 5 to 10 miles an hour. Monday night, partly cloudy. Lows in the upper 50s. South winds 5 to 10 miles an hour. Tuesday, partly cloudy. Highs in the lower 80s. Lows in the lower 60s. Wednesday, showers likely. Highs in the mid-70s. Lows around 60.
Chance of rain 70%. Thursday, breezy. Showers and a chance of thunderstorms. Highs in the lower 70s. Lows in the mid 40s. Chance of rain 90%. Friday, mostly clear. Highs in the mid 60s. Lows in the upper 40s. Saturday, partly cloudy. A chance of showers. Highs around 70. Lows around 50. Chance of rain 40%. This hazardous weather outlook is for the Maryland portion of the Chesapeake Bay, tidal Potomac River, and I-95 corridor through central Maryland, northern Virginia, and District of Columbia. Day 1, tonight. No hazardous weather is expected at this time. Days 2 through 7, Sunday through Friday. No hazardous weather is expected at this time. Spotter information statement, spotter activation is not expected at this time. Now for the National Weather Service marine forecast for the Chesapeake Bay from Sandy Point to North Beach, rest of tonight, northwest winds 15 knots with gusts to 25 knots. Waves 1 to 2 feet. Sunday, northwest winds 10 to 15 knots with gusts to 25 knots. Waves 2 feet. Sunday night, southwest winds 5 to 10 knots. Waves 1 foot. Monday, southwest winds 10 knots. Waves 1 to 2 feet. Monday night, south winds 10 to 15 knots with gusts to 20 knots. Waves 2 feet. Tuesday, south winds 10 to 15 knots, increasing to 20 to 25 knots overnight. Waves 2 to 3 feet. The current time is 2:47 a.m. Eastern Daylight Time. Now for the National Weather Service marine forecast for the tidal Potomac from Key Bridge to Smith Point. Rest of tonight, northwest winds 10 to 15 knots with gusts to 20 knots. Waves 1 to 2 feet. Sunday, northwest winds 10 to 15 knots with gusts to 25 knots. Waves 2 feet. Sunday night, southwest winds 5 to 10 knots. Waves 1 foot. Monday, southwest winds 5 to 10 knots. Waves 1 foot. Monday night, south winds 10 to 15 knots with gusts to 20 knots. Waves 1 foot. Tuesday, south winds 15 to 20 knots. Waves 1 to 2 feet. The Northern Virginia Mountain forecast for elevations above 2,000 feet, including the Skyline Drive. Freeze warning in effect until 9 a.m. this morning. Overnight, cold. Mostly clear. Areas of frost. Lows in the lower 30s. Sunday, sunny. Highs in the upper 50s. Sunday night, cold. Mostly clear in the evening, then becoming mostly cloudy. Lows in the lower 40s. Monday, mostly sunny. Highs in the upper 60s. Tuesday, partly cloudy. Lows in the lower 50s. Highs in the mid 70s. Wednesday, showers. A chance of thunderstorms through the night. Lows in the upper 50s. Highs around 70. Thursday, showers. Lows in the mid-50s. Highs in the lower 60s. This is the NOAA Weather Radio All Hazards Station KHP36, broadcasting from the National Weather Service Office in Sterling, Virginia, and transmitting on a frequency of 162.550 MHz from an antenna located in Manassas, Virginia. This is a statement from the National Weather Service. Small craft advisory now in effect until 6 p.m. this evening. Northwest winds 10 to 15 knots with gusts up to 20 knots expected. The areas affected include tidal Potomac from Indian Head to Cobb Island, Maryland, and Patapsco River, including Baltimore Harbor. The hazardous weather conditions are expected until 6 p.m. this evening. Impacts, conditions will be hazardous to small craft. Inexperienced mariners, especially those operating smaller vessels, should avoid navigating in hazardous conditions. This is a statement from the National Weather Service. Small craft advisory remains in effect from 8 a.m. this morning to 6 p.m. this evening. Northwest winds 10 to 15 knots with gusts up to 20 knots expected. The areas affected include tidal Potomac from Key Bridge to Indian Head, Maryland, and Pawtuxent River to Brooms Island, Maryland. The hazardous weather conditions are expected from 8 a.m. this morning to 6 p.m. this evening. Impacts, conditions will be hazardous to small craft. Inexperienced mariners,
especially those operating smaller vessels, should avoid navigating in hazardous conditions. This is a statement from the National Weather Service. For the following county, Northern Virginia, Blue Ridge, Virginia. Freeze warning remains in effect from 2 a.m. to 9 a.m. Sunday. Sub-freezing temperatures as low as 28 expected. The areas affected include portions of western Maryland, northwest and western Virginia, and eastern West Virginia. The hazardous weather conditions are expected from 2 a.m. to 9 a.m. Sunday. Impacts, frost and freeze conditions could kill crops, another sensitive vegetation, and possibly damage unprotected outdoor plumbing. Take steps now to protect tender plants from the cold. This is a statement from the National Weather Service. For the following county, Frederick, Maryland, and the following counties, in Virginia, Clark, Culpeper, Madison, Northern Fauquier, Orange, Rappahannock, Warren and Western Lauden, and Jefferson, West Virginia. Frost advisory remains in effect from 2 a.m. to 9 a.m. Sunday. Temperatures as low as 33 to 36 degrees will result in frost formation. The areas affected include portions of north central and northern Maryland, central, northern, and northwest Virginia, and the eastern panhandle of West Virginia. The hazardous weather conditions are expected from 2 a.m. to 9 a.m. Sunday. Impacts, frost could harm sensitive outdoor vegetation. Sensitive outdoor plants may be killed if left uncovered. Take steps now to protect tender plants from the cold. The marine forecast for the coastal waters from Fenwick Island to Chincoteague and out 20 nautical miles. West of tonight, northwest winds 15 to 20 knots with gusts up to 25 knots. Seas 3 to 4 feet, occasionally to 6 feet. Wave detail, north 3 feet at 4 seconds and east 3 feet at 9 seconds. Sunday, northwest winds 15 to 20 knots, diminishing to 10 to 15 knots late. Gusts up to 25 knots. Seas 3 to 4 feet, occasionally to 6 feet. Wave detail, northwest 3 feet at 4 seconds and southeast 3 feet at 9 seconds. Sunday night, west winds 5 to 10 knots, becoming southwest 10 to 15 knots after midnight. Seas 3 to 4 feet, occasionally to 6 feet. Wave detail, east 3 feet at 9 seconds and southwest 2 feet at 4 seconds. Monday, south winds 10 to 15 knots with gusts up to 20 knots. Sea 3 to 4 feet, occasionally to 6 feet. Wave detail, south 3 feet at 4 seconds and east 2 feet at 9 seconds. Monday night, south winds 15 to 20 knots with gusts up to 25 knots. Seas 4 to 5 feet, occasionally to 7 feet. Wave detail, south 4 feet at 5 seconds and east 2 feet at 9 seconds. Tuesday, south winds 15 to 20 knots with gusts up to 30 knots. Seas 4 to 5 feet, occasionally to 7 feet. Wave detail, south 5 feet at 6 seconds and east 1 foot at 9 seconds. Tuesday night, south winds 20 to 25 knots with gusts up to 30 knots. Seas 5 to 6 feet, occasionally to 9 feet. Wednesday, south winds 20 knots with gusts up to 30 knots. Seas 5 to 6 feet, occasionally to 9 feet. Wednesday night, south winds 15 to 20 knots with gusts up to 25 knots. Seas 5 to 6 feet, occasionally to 9 feet. A chance of showers. Thursday, southwest winds 15 to 20 knots. Seas 6 to 7 feet, occasionally to 10 feet. Showers likely in the morning, then showers in the afternoon. Thursday night, west winds 10 to 15 knots with gusts up to 20 knots. Seas 6 to 7 feet, occasionally to 10 feet. Showers, mainly in the evening. The 2 a.m. observation in Washington. At Reagan National Airport, partly cloudy skies. The temperature was 48 degrees Fahrenheit, or 9 degrees Celsius. Dew point 31. Humidity was 51%. Winds were northwest at 9 miles an hour, gusting to 18, and the barometric pressure was 29.95 inches or 1014.2 millibars, and steady. Now for some observations from the surrounding area. At BWI Marshall Airport, partly cloudy skies. Temperature 42. Winds west at 6 miles an hour. At Charlottesville, fair skies. 46. At Dulles Airport, partly cloudy. Temperature 44 degrees.
Winds northwest at 7 miles an hour. At Fredericksburg, mostly cloudy. Temperature 49. At Martinsburg, mostly cloudy skies. 43. Winds northwest at 6 miles an hour. At Norfolk, fair. Temperature 53 degrees. At Ocean City, fair skies. It was 49 degrees. At Pawtuxent River Naval Air Station, cloudy. Temperature 51. For Richmond, cloudy skies. It was 51. At Roanoke, fair. Temperature 42 degrees. At Winchester, fair. Temperature 37. At New York, cloudy skies. 50. At Philadelphia, mostly cloudy skies. 51. At Raleigh, fair skies. 45. Now for a few observations on the waters. At Washington Channel, the wind was northwest at 6 knots, and the water temperature was 64 degrees. At Piney Point, the wind was north at 12 knots, gusting to 16. At Thomas Point, the temperature was 49 degrees. Wind northwest at 12 knots. Here is a look at the weather features that will affect the region over the next several days. Weak high pressure will build into the area today and hold through early Monday. A frontal system will approach the area midweek, bringing the next chance of significant rainfall. Temperatures will moderate during the first half of the week. Now for the official National Weather Service forecast for the Washington metro area and the surrounding KHB listening area. Overnight, mostly clear. Lows in the upper 30s. Northwest winds 5 to 10 miles an hour. Sunday, sunny. Highs in the mid-60s. Northwest winds 10 to 15 miles an hour with gusts up to 25 miles an hour. Sunday night, mostly clear until midnight, then becoming partly cloudy. Lows in the mid-40s. Southwest winds 5 to 10 miles an hour. Monday, sunny. Highs in the mid-70s. Southwest winds 5 to 10 miles an hour. Monday night, mostly clear until midnight, then becoming partly cloudy. Lows in the upper 50s. South winds 5 to 10 miles an hour. Tuesday, mostly cloudy. A 50% chance of showers. Highs in the lower 80s. Lows in the lower 60s. Wednesday, showers and a chance of thunderstorms. Highs in the mid-70s. Lows in the upper 50s. Chance of rain 90%. Thursday, showers. Highs in the upper 60s. Lows in the mid-40s. Chance of rain 80%. Friday, partly cloudy. Highs in the mid-60s. Lows in the upper 40s. Saturday, mostly cloudy. A 50% chance of showers. Highs in the mid-60s. Lows in the mid-40s. This hazardous weather outlook is for the Maryland portion of the Chesapeake Bay, Tidal Potomac River, and I-95 corridor through Central Maryland, Northern Virginia, and District of Columbia. Day 1, tonight. No hazardous weather is expected at this time. Days 2 through 7, Sunday through Friday. No hazardous weather is expected at this time. Spotter information statement, spotter activation is not expected at this time. Now for the National Weather Service marine forecast for the Chesapeake Bay from Sandy Point to North Beach, overnight, northwest winds 15 knots with gusts to 25 knots. Waves 2 feet. Sunday, northwest winds 10 to 15 knots with gusts to 25 knots. Waves 2 feet. Sunday night, southwest winds 5 to 10 knots. Waves 1 foot. Monday, southwest winds 5 to 10 knots. Waves 1 foot. Monday night, south winds 10 to 15 knots with gusts to 20 knots. Waves 2 feet. Tuesday, south winds 20 to 25 knots. Waves 2 to 3 feet. A chance of showers after midnight. Now for the National Weather Service marine forecast for the Tidal Potomac from Key Bridge to Smith Point, overnight, northwest winds 15 knots with gusts to 20 knots. Waves 2 feet. Sunday, northwest winds 10 to 15 knots with gusts to 25 knots. Waves 2 feet. Sunday night, southwest winds 5 to 10 knots. Waves 1 foot. Monday, southwest winds 5 to 10 knots.
waves 1 foot. Monday night, south winds 10 to 15 knots with gusts to 20 knots. Waves 1 foot. Tuesday, south winds 15 to 20 knots. Waves 1 to 2 feet. A chance of showers after midnight. The latest river levels in the Potomac, Shenandoah, and Rappahannock basins are as follows. All reports are current as of 1 a.m. and are measured in feet. For Potomac River at Shepherdstown, 2.9. Potomac River at Point of Rocks, 2.0. Potomac River at Edwards Ferry, 3.9. Potomac River at Little Falls, 3.2. North Fork Shenandoah River near Strasburg, 2.0. South Fork Shenandoah River at Front Royal, 1.3. Shenandoah River at Millville, 1.9. Rappahannock River at Remington, 3.1. Rappahannock River above Fredericksburg, 2.1. Rapidan River near Culpeper, 0.8. Opeckham Creek near Martinsburg, 2.0. Seneca Creek at Dawsonville, 2.0. Goose Creek near Leesburg, 1.5. Monocacy River at Frederick, 2.2. The Northern Virginia Mountain Forecast for elevations above 2,000 feet, including the Skyline Drive. Freeze warning in effect until 9 a.m. this morning. Overnight, cold. Mostly clear. Areas of frost. Lows in the lower 30s. Sunday, sunny. Highs in the upper 50s. Sunday night, cold. Mostly clear in the evening, then becoming mostly cloudy. Lows in the lower 40s. Monday, mostly sunny. Highs in the upper 60s. Tuesday, partly cloudy. Lows in the lower 50s. Highs in the mid 70s. Wednesday, showers. A chance of thunderstorms through the night. Lows in the upper 50s. Highs around 70. Thursday, showers. Lows in the mid-50s. Highs in the lower 60s. The current time is 3:02 a.m. Eastern Daylight Time. 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This is a statement from the National Weather Service. Small craft advisory now in effect until 6 p.m. this evening. Northwest winds 10 to 15 knots with gusts up to 20 knots expected. The areas affected include tidal Potomac from Indian Head to Cobb Island, Maryland, and Patapsco River, including Baltimore Harbor. The hazardous weather conditions are expected until 6 p.m. this evening. Impacts, conditions will be hazardous to small craft. Inexperienced mariners, especially those operating smaller vessels, should avoid navigating in hazardous conditions. This is a statement from the National Weather Service. Small craft advisory remains in effect from 8 a.m. this morning to 6 p.m. this evening. Northwest winds 10 to 15 knots with gusts up to 20 knots expected. The areas affected include tidal Potomac from Key Bridge to Indian Head, Maryland, and Pawtuxent River to Brooms Island, Maryland. The hazardous weather conditions are expected from 8 a.m. this morning to 6 p.m. this evening. Impacts, conditions will be hazardous to small craft. Inexperienced mariners, especially those operating smaller vessels, should avoid navigating in hazardous conditions. This is a statement from the National Weather Service. For the following county, Northern Virginia, Blue Ridge, Virginia. Freeze warning remains in effect from 2 a.m. to 9 a.m. Sunday. Sub-freezing temperatures as low as 28 expected. The areas affected include portions of western Maryland, northwest and western Virginia, and eastern West Virginia. The hazardous weather conditions are expected from 2 a.m. to 9 a.m. Sunday. Impacts, frost and freeze conditions could kill crops, another sensitive vegetation, and possibly damage unprotected outdoor plumbing. Take steps now to protect tender plants from the cold. This is a statement from the National Weather Service. For the following county, Frederick, Maryland, and the following counties, in Virginia, Clark, Culpeper, Madison, Northern Fauquier, Orange, Rappahannock, Warren and Western Lauden, and Jefferson, West Virginia. Frost advisory remains in effect from 2 a.m. to 9 a.m. Sunday.
temperatures as low as 33 to 36 degrees will result in frost formation. The areas affected include portions of north central and northern Maryland, central, northern, and northwest Virginia, and the eastern panhandle of West Virginia. The hazardous weather conditions are expected from 2 a.m. to 9 a.m. Sunday. Impacts: frost could harm sensitive outdoor vegetation. Sensitive outdoor plants may be killed if left uncovered. Take steps now to protect tender plants from the cold. The 2 a.m. observation in Washington. At Reagan National Airport, partly cloudy skies. The temperature was 48 degrees Fahrenheit, or 9 degrees Celsius. Dew point 31. Humidity was 51%. Winds were northwest at 9 miles an hour, gusting to 18, and the barometric pressure was 29.95 inches or 1,014.2 millibars, and steady. Now for some observations from the surrounding area. At BWI Marshall Airport, partly cloudy skies. Temperature 42. Winds west at 6 miles an hour. At Charlottesville, fair skies. 46. At Dulles Airport, partly cloudy. Temperature 44 degrees. Winds northwest at 7 miles an hour. At Fredericksburg, mostly cloudy. Temperature 49. At Martinsburg, mostly cloudy skies. 43. Winds northwest at 6 miles an hour. At Norfolk, fair. Temperature 53 degrees. At Ocean City, fair skies. It was 49 degrees. At Pawtuxent River Naval Air Station, cloudy. Temperature 51. For Richmond, cloudy skies. It was 51. At Roanoke, fair. Temperature 42 degrees. At Winchester, fair. Temperature 37. At New York, cloudy skies. 50. At Philadelphia, mostly cloudy skies. 51. At Raleigh, fair skies. 45. Now for a few observations on the waters. At Washington Channel, the wind was northwest at 6 knots, and the water temperature was 64 degrees. At Piney Point, the wind was north at 12 knots, gusting to 16. At Thomas Point, the temperature was 49 degrees. Wind northwest at 12 knots. Here is a look at the weather features that will affect the region over the next several days. Weak high pressure will build into the area today and hold through early Monday. A frontal system will approach the area midweek, bringing the next chance of significant rainfall. Temperatures will moderate during the first half of the week. Now for the official National Weather Service forecast for the Washington metro area and the surrounding KHB listening area. Overnight, mostly clear. Lows in the upper 30s. Northwest winds 5 to 10 miles an hour. Sunday, sunny. Highs in the mid-60s. Northwest winds 10 to 15 miles an hour with gusts up to 25 miles an hour. Sunday night, mostly clear until midnight, then becoming partly cloudy. Lows in the mid-40s. Southwest winds 5 to 10 miles an hour. Monday, sunny. Highs in the mid-70s. Southwest winds 5 to 10 miles an hour. Monday night, mostly clear until midnight, then becoming partly cloudy. Lows in the upper 50s. South winds 5 to 10 miles an hour. Tuesday, mostly cloudy. A 50% chance of showers. Highs in the lower 80s. Lows in the lower 60s. Wednesday, showers and a chance of thunderstorms. Highs in the mid-70s. Lows in the upper 50s. Chance of rain 90%. Thursday, showers. Highs in the upper 60s. Lows in the mid-40s. Chance of rain 80%. Friday, partly cloudy. Highs in the mid-60s. Lows in the upper 40s. Saturday, mostly cloudy. A 50% chance of showers. Highs in the mid-60s. Lows in the mid-40s. This hazardous weather outlook is for the Maryland portion of the Chesapeake Bay, Tidal Potomac River, and I-95 corridor through Central Maryland, Northern Virginia, and District of Columbia. Day 1, tonight. No hazardous weather is expected at this time. Days 2 through 7, Sunday through Friday. No hazardous weather is expected at this time.
Spotter information statement. Spotter activation is not expected at this time. Now for the National Weather Service marine forecast for the Chesapeake Bay from Sandy Point.

leaves 2 feet. Tuesday, south winds 20 to 25 knots. Waves 2 to 3 feet. A chance of showers after midnight. Now for the National Weather Service marine forecast for the tidal Potomac from Key Bridge to Smith Point. Overnight, northwest winds 50 knots with gusts to 20 knots. Waves 2 feet. Sunday, northwest winds 10 to 15 knots with gusts to 25 knots. Waves 2 feet. Sunday night, southwest winds 5 to 10 knots. Waves 1 foot. Monday, southwest winds 5 to 10 knots. Waves 1 foot. Monday night, south winds 10 to 15 knots with gusts to 20 knots. Waves 1 foot. Tuesday, south winds 15 to 20 knots. Waves 1 to 2 feet. A chance of showers after midnight. The Northern Virginia Mountain forecast for elevations above 2,000 feet, including the Skyline Drive. Freeze warning in effect until 9 a.m. this morning. Overnight, cold. Mostly clear. Areas of frost. Lows in the lower 30s. Sunday, sunny. Highs in the upper 50s. Sunday night, cold. Mostly clear in the evening, then becoming mostly cloudy. Lows in the lower 40s. Monday, mostly sunny. Highs in the upper 60s. Tuesday, partly cloudy. Lows in the lower 50s. Highs in the mid 70s. Wednesday, showers. A chance of thunderstorms through the night. Lows in the upper 50s. Highs around 70. Thursday, showers. Lows in the mid-50s. Highs in the lower 60s. 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This is a statement from the National Weather Service. Small craft advisory now in effect until 6 p.m. this evening. Northwest winds 10 to 15 knots with gusts up to 20 knots expected. The areas affected include tidal Potomac from Indian Head to Cobb Island, Maryland, and Patapsco River, including Baltimore Harbor. The hazardous weather conditions are expected until 6 p.m. this evening. Impacts, conditions will be hazardous to small craft. Inexperienced mariners, especially those operating smaller vessels, should avoid navigating in hazardous conditions. This is a statement from the National Weather Service. Small craft advisory remains in effect from 8 a.m. this morning to 6 p.m. this evening. Northwest winds 10 to 15 knots with gusts up to 20 knots expected. The areas affected include tidal Potomac from Key Bridge to Indian Head, Maryland, and Pawtuxent River to Brooms Island, Maryland. The hazardous weather conditions are expected from 8 a.m. this morning to 6 p.m. this evening. Impacts, conditions will be hazardous to small craft. Inexperienced mariners, especially those operating smaller vessels, should avoid navigating in hazardous conditions. This is a statement from the National Weather Service. For the following county, Northern Virginia, Blue Ridge, Virginia. Freeze warning remains in effect from 2 a.m. to 9 a.m. Sunday. Sub-freezing temperatures as low as 28 expected. The areas affected include portions of western Maryland, northwest and western Virginia, and eastern West Virginia. The hazardous weather conditions are expected from 2 a.m. to 9 a.m. Sunday. Impacts, frost and freeze conditions could kill crops, another sensitive vegetation, and possibly damage unprotected outdoor plumbing. Take steps now to protect tender plants from the cold. This is a statement from the National Weather Service. For the following county, Frederick, Maryland, and the following counties, in Virginia, Clark, Culpeper, Madison, Northern Fauquier, Orange, Rappahannock, Warren and Western Loudoun, and Jefferson, West Virginia. Frost advisory remains in effect from 2 a.m. to 9 a.m. Sunday. Temperatures as low as 33 to 36 degrees will result in frost formation. The areas affected include portions of north central and northern Maryland, central, northern, and northwest Virginia, and the eastern panhandle of West Virginia. The hazardous weather conditions are expected from 2 a.m. to 9 a.m. Sunday. Impacts, frost could harm sensitive outdoor vegetation. Sensitive outdoor plants may be killed if left uncovered. Take steps now to protect tender plants from the cold.

the 3 a.m. observation in Washington. At Reagan National Airport, partly cloudy skies. The temperature was 46 degrees Fahrenheit, or 8 degrees Celsius. Dew point 30. Humidity was 53%. Winds were northwest at 10 miles an hour, and the barometric pressure was 29.95 inches, or 1,014.2 millibars, and steady. Now for some observations from the surrounding area. At BWI Marshall Airport, partly cloudy skies. Temperature 40. Winds west at 6 miles an hour. At Charlottesville, fair skies. 44. At Dulles Airport, partly cloudy. Temperature 43 degrees. Winds west at 6 miles an hour. At Fredericksburg, cloudy. Temperature 48. At Martinsburg, cloudy skies. 43. Winds northwest at 6 miles an hour. At Norfolk, mostly cloudy. Temperature 53 degrees. At Ocean City, fair skies. It was 47 degrees. At Pawtuxent River Naval Air Station, cloudy. Temperature 50. At Quantico, fair skies. Temperature 46. Winds northwest at 7 miles an hour. For Richmond, cloudy skies. It was 51. At Roanoke, fair. Temperature 40 degrees. At Winchester, cloudy. Temperature 41. At New York, cloudy skies. 49. At Philadelphia, mostly cloudy skies. 50. At Raleigh, fair skies. 46. Now for a few observations on the waters. At Washington Channel, the wind was northwest at 7 knots, and the water temperature was 64 degrees. At Piney Point, the wind was northwest at 15 knots, gusting to 19. At Thomas Point, the temperature was 48 degrees. Wind northwest at 15 knots. The current time is 3:18 a.m. Eastern Daylight Time. Here is a look at the weather features that will affect the region over the next several days. Weak high pressure will build into the area today and hold through early Monday. A frontal system will approach the area midweek, bringing the next chance of significant rainfall. Temperatures will moderate during the first half of the week. Now for the official National Weather Service forecast for the Washington metro area and the surrounding KHB listening area. Overnight, mostly clear. Lows in the upper 30s. Northwest winds 5 to 10 miles an hour. Sunday, sunny. Highs in the mid-60s. Northwest winds 10 to 15 miles an hour with gusts up to 25 miles an hour. Sunday night, mostly clear until midnight, then becoming partly cloudy. Lows in the mid-40s. Southwest winds 5 to 10 miles an hour. Monday, sunny. Highs in the mid-70s. Southwest winds 5 to 10 miles an hour. Monday night, mostly clear until midnight, then becoming partly cloudy. Lows in the upper 50s. South winds 5 to 10 miles an hour. Tuesday, mostly cloudy. A 50% chance of showers. Highs in the lower 80s. Lows in the lower 60s. Wednesday, showers and a chance of thunderstorms. Highs in the mid 70s. Lows in the upper 50s. Chance of rain 90%. Thursday, showers. Highs in the upper 60s. Lows in the mid-40s. Chance of rain 80%. Friday, partly cloudy. Highs in the mid-60s. Lows in the upper 40s. Saturday, mostly cloudy. A 50% chance of showers. Highs in the mid-60s. Lows in the mid-40s. The latest river levels in the Potomac, Shenandoah, and Rappahannock basins are as follows. All reports are current as of 1 a.m. and are measured in feet. For Potomac River at Shepherdstown, 2.9. Potomac River at Point of Rocks, 2.0. Potomac River at Edwards Ferry, 3.9. Potomac River at Little Falls, 3.2. North Fork Shenandoah River near Strasburg, 2.0. South Fork Shenandoah River at Front Royal, 1.3. 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
Rapidan River near Culpeper, 0.8. Opeckan Creek near Martinsburg, 2.0. 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Monocacy River at Frederick, 2.2. This hazardous weather outlook is for the Maryland portion of the Chesapeake Bay, tidal Potomac River, and I-95 corridor through central Maryland, northern Virginia, and District of Columbia. Day 1, tonight. No hazardous weather is expected at this time. Days 2 through 7, Sunday through Friday. No hazardous weather is expected at this time. Spotter information statement, spotter activation is not expected at this time. Now for the National Weather Service marine forecast for the Chesapeake Bay from Sandy Point to North Beach, overnight, northwest winds 50 knots with gusts to 25 knots. Waves 2 feet. Sunday, northwest winds 10 to 15 knots with gusts to 25 knots. Waves 2 feet. Sunday night, southwest winds 5 to 10 knots. Waves 1 foot. Monday, southwest winds 5 to 10 knots. Waves 1 foot. Monday night, south winds 10 to 15 knots with gusts to 20 knots. Waves 2 feet. Tuesday, south winds 20 to 25 knots. Waves 2 to 3 feet. A chance of showers after midnight. Now for the National Weather Service marine forecast for the tidal Potomac from Key Bridge to Smith Point, overnight, northwest winds 50 knots with gusts to 20 knots. Waves 2 feet. Sunday, northwest winds 10 to 15 knots with gusts to 25 knots. Waves 2 feet. Sunday night, southwest winds 5 to 10 knots. Waves 1 foot. Monday, southwest winds 5 to 10 knots. Waves 1 foot. Monday night, south winds 10 to 15 knots with gusts to 20 knots. Waves 1 foot. Tuesday, south winds 15 to 20 knots. Waves 1 to 2 feet. A chance of showers after midnight. The Northern Virginia Mountain forecast for elevations above 2,000 feet, including the Skyline Drive. Freeze warning in effect until 9 a.m. this morning. Overnight, cold. Mostly clear. Areas of frost. Lows in the lower 30s. Sunday, sunny. Highs in the upper 50s. Sunday night, cold. Mostly clear in the evening, then becoming mostly cloudy. Lows in the lower 40s. Monday, mostly sunny. Highs in the upper 60s. Tuesday, partly cloudy. Lows in the lower 50s. Highs in the mid 70s. Wednesday, showers. A chance of thunderstorms through the night. Lows in the upper 50s. Highs around 70. Thursday, showers. Lows in the mid-50s. Highs in the lower 60s. This is the NOAA Weather Radio All Hazards Station KHP36, broadcasting from the National Weather Service Office in Sterling, Virginia, and transmitting on a frequency of 162.550 MHz from an antenna located in Manassas, Virginia. This is a statement from the National Weather Service. Small craft advisory now in effect until 6 p.m. this evening. Northwest winds 10 to 15 knots with gusts up to 20 knots expected. The areas affected include tidal Potomac from Indian Head to Cobb Island, Maryland and Patapsco River, including Baltimore Harbor. The hazardous weather conditions are expected until 6 p.m. this evening. Impacts, conditions will be hazardous to small craft. Inexperienced mariners, especially those operating smaller vessels, should avoid navigating in hazardous conditions. This is a statement from the National Weather Service. Small craft advisory remains in effect from 8 a.m. this morning to 6 p.m. this evening. Northwest winds 10 to 15 knots with gusts up to 20 knots expected. The areas affected include tidal Potomac from Key Bridge to Indian Head, Maryland and Pawtuxent River to Brooms Island, Maryland. The hazardous weather conditions are expected from 8 a.m. this morning to 6 p.m. this evening. Impacts, conditions will be hazardous to small craft. Inexperienced mariners, especially those operating smaller vessels, should avoid navigating in hazardous conditions. This is a statement from the National Weather Service. For the following county, Northern Virginia, Blue Ridge, Virginia. Freeze warning remains in effect from 2 a.m. to 9 a.m. Sunday.
sub-freezing temperatures as low as 28 expected. The areas affected include portions of western Maryland, northwest and western Virginia, and eastern West Virginia. The hazardous weather conditions are expected from 2 a.m. to 9 a.m. Sunday. Impacts, frost and freeze conditions could kill crops, another sensitive vegetation, and possibly damage unprotected outdoor plumbing. Take steps now to protect tender plants from the cold. This is a statement from the National Weather Service. For the following county, Frederick, Maryland, and the following counties, in Virginia, Clark, Culpeper, Madison, Northern Fauquier, Orange, Rappahannock, Warren and Western Loudoun, and Jefferson, West Virginia. Frost advisory remains in effect from 2 a.m. to 9 a.m. Sunday. Temperatures as low as 33 to 36 degrees will result in frost formation. The areas affected include portions of North Central and Northern Maryland, Central, Northern, and Northwest Virginia, and the Eastern Panhandle of West Virginia. The hazardous weather conditions are expected from 2 a.m. to 9 a.m. Sunday. Impacts: frost could harm sensitive outdoor vegetation. Sensitive outdoor plants may be killed if left uncovered. Take steps now to protect tender plants from the cold. The 3 a.m. observation in Washington. At Reagan National Airport, partly cloudy skies. The temperature was 46 degrees Fahrenheit, or 8 degrees Celsius. Dew point 30. Humidity was 53%. Winds were northwest at 10 miles an hour and the barometric pressure was 29.95 inches or 1014.2 millibars, and steady. Now for some observations from the surrounding area. At BWI Marshall Airport, partly cloudy skies. Temperature 40. Winds west at 6 miles an hour. At Charlottesville, fair skies. 44. At Dulles Airport, partly cloudy. Temperature 43 degrees. Winds west at 6 miles an hour. At Fredericksburg, cloudy. Temperature 48. At Martinsburg, cloudy skies. 43. Winds northwest at 6 miles an hour. At Norfolk, mostly cloudy. Temperature 53 degrees. At Ocean City, fair skies. It was 47 degrees. At Pawtuxent River Naval Air Station, cloudy. Temperature 50. At Quantico, fair skies. Temperature 46. Winds northwest at 7 miles an hour. For Richmond, cloudy skies. It was 51. At Roanoke, fair. Temperature 40 degrees. At Winchester, cloudy. Temperature 41. At New York, cloudy skies. 49. At Philadelphia, mostly cloudy skies. 50. At Raleigh, fair skies. 46. Now for a few observations on the waters. At Washington Channel, the wind was northwest at 7 knots, and the water temperature was 64 degrees. At Piney Point, the wind was northwest at 15 knots, gusting to 19. At Thomas Point, the temperature was 48 degrees. Wind northwest at 15 knots. Here is a look at the weather features that will affect the region over the next several days. Weak high pressure will build into the area today and hold through early Monday. A frontal system will approach the area midweek, bringing the next chance of significant rainfall. Temperatures will moderate during the first half of the week. Now for the official National Weather Service forecast for the Washington metro area and the surrounding KHB listening area. Overnight, mostly clear. Lows in the upper 30s. Northwest winds 5 to 10 miles an hour. Sunday, sunny. Highs in the mid-60s. Northwest winds 10 to 15 miles an hour with gusts up to 25 miles an hour. Sunday night, mostly clear until midnight, then becoming partly cloudy. Lows in the mid-40s. Southwest winds 5 to 10 miles an hour. Monday, sunny. Highs in the mid-70s. Southwest winds 5 to 10 miles an hour. Monday night, mostly clear until midnight, then becoming partly cloudy. Lows in the upper 50s. South winds 5 to 10 miles an hour. Tuesday, mostly cloudy. A 50% chance of showers. Highs in the lower 80s. Lows in the lower 60s.
Wednesday, showers and a chance of thunderstorms. Highs in the mid-70s. Lows in the upper 50s. Chance of rain 90%. Thursday, showers. Highs in the upper 60s. Lows in the mid-40s. Chance of rain 80%. Friday, partly cloudy. Highs in the mid-60s. Lows in the upper 40s. Saturday, mostly cloudy. A 50% chance of showers. Highs in the mid-60s. Lows in the mid-40s. This hazardous weather outlook is for the Maryland portion of the Chesapeake Bay, tidal Potomac River, and I-95 corridor through central Maryland, northern Virginia, and District of Columbia. Day 1, tonight. No hazardous weather is expected at this time. Days 2 through 7, Sunday through Friday. No hazardous weather is expected at this time. Spotter information statement, spotter activation is not expected at this time. The current time is 3:32 a.m. Eastern Daylight Time. Now for the National Weather Service marine forecast for the Chesapeake Bay from Sandy Point to North Beach. Overnight, northwest winds 50 knots with gusts to 25 knots. Waves 2 feet. Sunday, northwest winds 10 to 15 knots with gusts to 25 knots. Waves 2 feet. Sunday night, southwest winds 5 to 10 knots. Waves 1 foot. Monday, southwest winds 5 to 10 knots. Waves 1 foot. Monday night, south winds 10 to 15 knots with gusts to 20 knots. Waves 2 feet. Tuesday, south winds 20 to 25 knots. Waves 2 to 3 feet. A chance of showers after midnight. Now for the National Weather Service marine forecast for the tidal Potomac from Key Bridge to Smith Point, overnight. Northwest winds 50 knots with gusts to 20 knots. Waves 2 feet. Sunday, northwest winds 10 to 15 knots with gusts to 25 knots. Waves 2 feet. Sunday night, southwest winds 5 to 10 knots. Waves 1 foot. Monday, southwest winds 5 to 10 knots. Waves 1 foot. Monday night, south winds 10 to 15 knots with gusts to 20 knots. Waves 1 foot. Tuesday, south winds 15 to 20 knots. Waves 1 to 2 feet. A chance of showers after midnight. The marine forecast for the coastal waters from Fenwick Island to Chincoteague and out 20 nautical miles. Small craft advisory in effect through this afternoon. Today, northwest winds 15 to 20 knots, diminishing to 10 to 15 knots late. Gusts up to 25 knots. Seas 3 to 4 feet, occasionally to 6 feet. Wave detail, north 3 feet at 4 seconds and east 3 feet at 9 seconds. Tonight, west winds 5 to 10 knots with gusts up to 15 knots, becoming southwest 10 to 15 knots after midnight. Seas 3 to 4 feet, occasionally to 6 feet. Wave detail, east 3 feet at 9 seconds and southwest 2 feet at 3 seconds. Monday, south winds 10 to 15 knots with gusts up to 20 knots. Seas 3 to 4 feet. Occasionally to 6 feet. Wave detail, south 3 feet at 4 seconds and east 2 feet at 9 seconds. Monday night, south winds 15 to 20 knots with gusts up to 25 knots. Seas 4 to 5 feet, occasionally to 7 feet. Wave detail, south 4 feet at 5 seconds and east 2 feet at 9 seconds. Tuesday, south winds 15 to 20 knots with gusts up to 30 knots. Seas 4 to 5 feet, occasionally to 7 feet. Wave detail, south 4 feet at 6 seconds and east 1 foot at 9 seconds. Tuesday night, south winds 20 to 25 knots with gusts up to 30 knots. Sea 6 to 7 feet, occasionally to 10 feet. Wave detail, south 7 feet at 6 seconds and northeast 1 foot at 9 seconds. Wednesday, south winds 20 knots with gusts up to 30 knots. Seas 5 to 6 feet, occasionally to 9 feet. A chance of showers. Wednesday night, south winds 15 to 20 knots with gusts up to 25 knots. Seas 5 to 6 feet, occasionally to 9 feet. A chance of showers in the evening, then showers likely with a chance of thunderstorms after midnight. Thursday, southwest winds 20 to 25 knots with gusts up to 30 knots. Seas around 4 feet, occasionally to 6 feet. A chance of thunderstorms in the morning.
showers. Thursday night, west winds 15 to 20 knots with gusts up to 25 knots. Seas 4 to 5 feet, occasionally to 7 feet. Showers, mainly in the evening. Winds and seas higher in and near thunderstorms. The Northern Virginia Mountain forecast for elevations above 2,000 feet, including the Skyline Drive. Freeze warning in effect until 9 a.m. this morning. Overnight, cold. Mostly clear. Areas of frost. Lows in the lower 30s. Sunday, sunny. Highs in the upper 50s. Sunday night, cold. Mostly clear in the evening, then becoming mostly cloudy. Lows in the lower 40s. Monday, mostly sunny. Highs in the upper 60s. Tuesday, partly cloudy. Lows in the lower 50s. Highs in the mid-70s. Wednesday, showers. A chance of thunderstorms through the night. Lows in the upper 50s. Highs around 70. Thursday, showers. Lows in the mid-50s. Highs in the lower 60s. 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This is a statement from the National Weather Service. Small craft advisory now in effect until 6 p.m. this evening. Northwest winds 10 to 15 knots with gusts up to 20 knots expected. The areas affected include tidal Potomac from Indian Head to Cobb Island, Maryland, and Patapsco River, including Baltimore Harbor. The hazardous weather conditions are expected until 6 p.m. this evening. Impacts, conditions will be hazardous to small craft. Inexperienced mariners, especially those operating smaller vessels, should avoid navigating in hazardous conditions. This is a statement from the National Weather Service. Small craft advisory remains in effect from 8 a.m. this morning to 6 p.m. this evening. Northwest winds 10 to 15 knots with gusts up to 20 knots expected. The areas affected include tidal Potomac from Key Bridge to Indian Head, Maryland, and Pawtuxent River to Brooms Island, Maryland. The hazardous weather conditions are expected from 8 a.m. this morning to 6 p.m. this evening. Impacts, conditions will be hazardous to small craft. Inexperienced mariners, especially those operating smaller vessels, should avoid navigating in hazardous conditions. This is a statement from the National Weather Service. For the following county, Northern Virginia, Blue Ridge, Virginia. Freeze warning remains in effect from 2 a.m. to 9 a.m. Sunday. Sub-freezing temperatures at low as 28 expected. The areas affected include portions of western Maryland, northwest and western Virginia, and eastern West Virginia. The hazardous weather conditions are expected from 2 a.m. to 9 a.m. Sunday. Impacts, frost and freeze conditions could kill crops, another sensitive vegetation, and possibly damage unprotected outdoor plumbing. Take steps now to protect tender plants from the cold. This is a statement from the National Weather Service. For the following county, Frederick, Maryland, and the following counties, in Virginia, Clark, Culpeper, Madison, Northern Fauquier, Orange, Rappahannock, Warren and Western Lauden, and Jefferson, West Virginia. Frost advisory remains in effect from 2 a.m. to 9 a.m. Sunday. Temperatures as low as 33 to 36 degrees will result in frost formation. The areas affected include portions of North Central and Northern Maryland, Central, Northern, and Northwest Virginia, and the eastern panhandle of West Virginia. The hazardous weather conditions are expected from 2 a.m. to 9 a.m. Sunday. Impacts, frost could harm sensitive outdoor vegetation. Sensitive outdoor plants may be killed if left uncovered. Take steps now to protect tender plants from the cold. The latest river levels in the Potomac, Shenandoah, and Rappahannock basins are as follows. All reports are current as of 1 a.m. and are measured in feet. For Potomac River at Shepherdstown, 2.9. Potomac River at Point of Rocks, 2.0. Potomac River at Edwards Ferry, 3.9. Potomac River at Little Falls, 3.2. North Fork Shenandoah River near Strasburg, 2.0. South Fork Shenandoah River at Front Royal, 1.3. Shenandoah River at Millville, 1.9.
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Rappahannock River above Fredericksburg, 2.1. Rapidan River near Culpeper, 0.8. Opeckham Creek near Martinsburg, 2.0. Seneca Creek at Dawsonville, 2.0. Goose Creek near Leesburg, 1.5. Monocacy River at Frederick, 2.2. The 3 a.m. Observation in Washington. At Reagan National Airport, partly cloudy skies. The temperature was 46 degrees Fahrenheit, or 8 degrees Celsius. Dew point 30. Humidity was 53%. Winds were northwest at 10 miles an hour and the barometric pressure was 29.95 inches or 1014.2 millibars, and steady. Now for some observations from the surrounding area. At BWI Marshall Airport, partly cloudy skies. Temperature 40. Winds west at 6 miles an hour. At Charlottesville, fair skies. 44. At Dulles Airport, partly cloudy. Temperature 43 degrees. Winds west at 6 miles an hour. At Fredericksburg, cloudy. Temperature 48. At Martinsburg, cloudy skies. 43. Winds northwest at 6 miles an hour. At Norfolk, mostly cloudy. Temperature 53 degrees. At Ocean City, fair skies. It was 47 degrees. At Pawtuxent River Naval Air Station, cloudy. Temperature 50. At Quantico, fair skies. Temperature 46. Winds northwest at 7 miles an hour. For Richmond, cloudy skies. It was 51. At Roanoke, fair. Temperature 40 degrees. At Winchester, cloudy. Temperature 41. At New York, cloudy skies. 49. At Philadelphia, mostly cloudy skies. 50. At Raleigh, fair skies. 46. Now for a few observations on the waters. At Washington Channel, the wind was northwest at 7 knots, and the water temperature was 64 degrees. At Piney Point, the wind was northwest at 15 knots, gusting to 19. At Thomas Point, the temperature was 48 degrees. Wind northwest, at 15 knots. This is the NOAA Weather Radio All Hazards Station KHP36, broadcasting from the National Weather Service Office in Sterling, Virginia, and transmitting on a frequency of 162.550 MHz, from an antenna located in Manassas, Virginia. This is a statement from the National Weather Service. Small craft advisory now in effect until 6 p.m. this evening. Northwest winds 10 to 15 knots with gusts up to 20 knots expected. The areas affected include tidal Potomac from Indian Head to Cobb Island, Maryland and Patapsco River including Baltimore Harbor. The hazardous weather conditions are expected until 6 p.m. this evening. Impacts, conditions will be hazardous to small craft. Inexperienced mariners, especially those operating smaller vessels, should avoid navigating in hazardous conditions. This is a statement from the National Weather Service. Small craft advisory remains in effect from 8 a.m. this morning to 6 p.m. this evening. Northwest winds 10 to 15 knots with gusts up to 20 knots expected. The areas affected include tidal Potomac from Key Bridge to Indian Head, Maryland and Pawtuxent River to Brooms Island, Maryland. The hazardous weather conditions are expected from 8 a.m. this morning to 6 p.m. this evening. Impacts, conditions will be hazardous to small craft. Inexperienced mariners, especially those operating smaller vessels, should avoid navigating in hazardous conditions. The 3 a.m. observation in Washington. At Reagan National Airport, partly cloudy skies. The temperature was 46 degrees Fahrenheit, or 8 degrees Celsius. Dew point 30. Humidity was 53%. Winds were northwest at 10 miles an hour and the barometric pressure was 29.95 inches or 1014.2 millibars, and steady. Now for some observations from the surrounding area. At BWI Marshall Airport, partly cloudy skies. Temperature 40. Winds west at 6 miles an hour. At Charlottesville, fair skies. 44. At Dulles Airport, partly cloudy. Temperature 43 degrees. Winds west at 6 miles an hour.
At Fredericksburg, cloudy. Temperature 48. At Martinsburg, cloudy skies. 43. Winds northwest at 6 miles an hour. At Norfolk, mostly cloudy. Temperature 53 degrees. At Ocean City, fair skies. It was 47 degrees. At Pawtuxent River Naval Air Station, cloudy. Temperature 50. At Quantico, fair skies. Temperature 46. Winds northwest at 7 miles an hour. For Richmond, cloudy skies. It was 51. At Roanoke, fair. Temperature 40 degrees. At Winchester, cloudy. Temperature 41. At New York, cloudy skies. 49. At Philadelphia, mostly cloudy skies. 50. At Raleigh, fair skies. 46. Now for a few observations on the waters. At Washington Channel, the wind was northwest at 7 knots, and the water temperature was 64 degrees. At Piney Point, the wind was northwest at 15 knots, gusting to 19. At Thomas Point, the temperature was 48 degrees. Wind northwest at 15 knots. The current time is 3:47 a.m. Eastern Daylight Time. Here is a look at the weather features that will affect the region over the next several days. Weak high pressure will build into the area today and hold through early Monday. A frontal system will approach the area midweek, bringing the next chance of significant rainfall. Temperatures will moderate during the first half of the week. Now for the official National Weather Service forecast for the Washington metro area and the surrounding KHB listening area. Overnight, mostly clear. Lows in the upper 30s. Northwest winds 5 to 10 miles an hour. Sunday, sunny. Highs in the mid-60s. Northwest winds 10 to 15 miles an hour with gusts up to 25 miles an hour. Sunday night, mostly clear until midnight, then becoming partly cloudy. Lows in the mid-40s. Southwest winds 5 to 10 miles an hour. Monday, sunny. Highs in the mid-70s. Southwest winds 5 to 10 miles an hour. Monday night, mostly clear until midnight, then becoming partly cloudy. Lows in the upper 50s. South winds 5 to 10 miles an hour. Tuesday, mostly cloudy. A 50% chance of showers. Highs in the lower 80s. Lows in the lower 60s. Wednesday, showers and a chance of thunderstorms. Highs in the mid-70s. Lows in the upper 50s. Chance of rain 90%. Thursday, showers. Highs in the upper 60s. Lows in the mid-40s. Chance of rain 80%. Friday, partly cloudy. Highs in the mid-60s. Lows in the upper 40s. Saturday, mostly cloudy. A 50% chance of showers. Highs in the mid-60s. Lows in the mid-40s. This hazardous weather outlook is for the Maryland portion of the Chesapeake Bay, Tidal Potomac River, and I-95 corridor through Central Maryland, Northern Virginia, and District of Columbia. Day 1, today and tonight. No hazardous weather is expected at this time. Days 2 through 7, Monday through Saturday. No hazardous weather is expected at this time. Spotter information statement, spotter activation is not expected at this time. Now for the National Weather Service Marine Forecast for the Chesapeake Bay from Sandy Point to North Beach, overnight, northwest winds 15 knots with gusts to 25 knots. Waves 2 feet. Sunday, northwest winds 10 to 15 knots with gusts to 25 knots. Waves 2 feet. Sunday night, southwest winds 5 to 10 knots. Waves 1 foot. Monday, southwest winds 5 to 10 knots. Waves 1 foot. Monday night, south winds 10 to 15 knots with gusts to 20 knots. Waves 2 feet. Tuesday, south winds 20 to 25 knots. Waves 2 to 3 feet. A chance of showers after midnight. Now for the National Weather Service Marine Forecast for the Tidal Potomac from Key Bridge to Smith Point, overnight, northwest winds 15 knots with gusts to 20 knots. Waves 2 feet. Sunday, northwest winds 10 to 15 knots with gusts to 25 knots. Waves 2 feet.
Sunday night, southwest winds 5 to 10 knots. Waves 1 foot. Monday, southwest winds 5 to 10 knots. Waves 1 foot. Monday night, south winds 10 to 15 knots with gusts to 20 knots. Waves 1 foot. Tuesday, south winds 15 to 20 knots. Waves 1 to 2 feet. A chance of showers after midnight. The Northern Virginia Mountain forecast for elevations above 2,000 feet, including the Skyline Drive. Freeze warning in effect until 9 a.m. this morning. Overnight, cold. Mostly clear. Areas of frost. Lows in the lower 30s. Sunday, sunny. Highs in the upper 50s. Sunday night, cold. Mostly clear in the evening, then becoming mostly cloudy. Lows in the lower 40s. Monday, mostly sunny. Highs in the upper 60s. Tuesday, partly cloudy. Lows in the lower 50s. Highs in the mid 70s. Wednesday, showers. A chance of thunderstorms through the night. Lows in the upper 50s. Highs around 70. Thursday, showers. Lows in the mid 50s. Highs in the lower 60s. This is the NOAA Weather Radio All Hazards Station KHP36, broadcasting from the National Weather Service Office in Sterling, Virginia, and transmitting on a frequency of 162.550 MHz from an antenna located in Manassas, Virginia. This is a statement from the National Weather Service. Small craft advisory now in effect until 6 p.m. this evening. Northwest winds 10 to 15 knots with gusts up to 20 knots expected. The areas affected include tidal Potomac from Indian Head to Cobb Island, Maryland, and Patapsco River, including Baltimore Harbor. The hazardous weather conditions are expected until 6 p.m. this evening. Impacts, conditions will be hazardous to small craft. Inexperienced mariners, especially those operating smaller vessels, should avoid navigating in hazardous conditions. This is a statement from the National Weather Service. Small craft advisory remains in effect from 8 a.m. this morning to 6 p.m. this evening. Northwest winds 10 to 15 knots with gusts up to 20 knots expected. The areas affected include tidal Potomac from Key Bridge to Indian Head, Maryland, and Pawtuxent River to Brooms Island, Maryland. The hazardous weather conditions are expected from 8 a.m. this morning to 6 p.m. this evening. Impacts, conditions will be hazardous to small craft. Inexperienced mariners, especially those operating smaller vessels, should avoid navigating in hazardous conditions. The 3 a.m. observation in Washington. At Reagan National Airport, partly cloudy skies. The temperature was 46 degrees Fahrenheit, or 8 degrees Celsius. Dew point 30. Humidity was 53%. Winds were northwest at 10 miles an hour and the barometric pressure was 29.95 inches or 1014.2 millibars, and steady. Now for some observations from the surrounding area. At BWI Marshall Airport, partly cloudy skies. Temperature 40. Winds west at 6 miles an hour. At Charlottesville, fair skies. 44. At Dulles Airport, partly cloudy. Temperature 43 degrees. Winds west at 6 miles an hour. At Fredericksburg, cloudy. Temperature 48. At Martinsburg, cloudy skies. 43. Winds northwest at 6 miles an hour. At Norfolk, mostly cloudy. Temperature 53 degrees. At Ocean City, fair skies. It was 47 degrees. At Pawtuxent River Naval Air Station, cloudy. Temperature 50. At Quantico, fair skies. Temperature 46. Winds northwest at 7 miles an hour. For Richmond, cloudy skies. It was 51. At Roanoke, fair. Temperature 40 degrees. At Winchester, cloudy. Temperature 41. At New York, cloudy skies. 49. At Philadelphia, mostly cloudy skies. 50. At Raleigh, fair skies. 46. Now for a few observations on the waters. At Washington Channel, the wind was northwest at 7 knots, and the water temperature was 64 degrees. At Piney Point,
The wind was northwest at 15 knots, gusting to 19. At Thomas Point, the temperature was 48 degrees. Wind northwest at 15 knots. Here is a look at the weather features that will affect the region over the next several days. Weak high pressure will build into the area today and hold through early Monday. A frontal system will approach the area midweek, bringing the next chance of significant rainfall. Temperatures will moderate during the first half of the week. Now for the official National Weather Service forecast for the Washington metro area and the surrounding KHB listening area. Overnight, mostly clear. Lows in the upper 30s. Northwest winds 5 to 10 miles an hour. Sunday, sunny. Highs in the mid-60s. Northwest winds 10 to 15 miles an hour with gusts up to 25 miles an hour. Sunday night, mostly clear until midnight, then becoming partly cloudy. Lows in the mid-40s. Southwest winds 5 to 10 miles an hour. Monday, sunny. Highs in the mid-70s. Southwest winds 5 to 10 miles an hour. Monday night, mostly clear until midnight, then becoming partly cloudy. Lows in the upper 50s. South winds 5 to 10 miles an hour. Tuesday, mostly cloudy. A 50% chance of showers. Highs in the lower 80s. Lows in the lower 60s. Wednesday, showers and a chance of thunderstorms. Highs in the mid-70s. Lows in the upper 50s. Chance of rain 90%. Thursday, showers. Highs in the upper 60s. Lows in the mid-40s. Chance of rain 80%. Friday, partly cloudy. Highs in the mid-60s. Lows in the upper 40s. Saturday, mostly cloudy. A 50% chance of showers. Highs in the mid-60s. Lows in the mid-40s. This hazardous weather outlook is for the Maryland portion of the Chesapeake Bay, Tidal Potomac River, and I-95 corridor through central Maryland, northern Virginia, and District of Columbia. Day 1, today and tonight. No hazardous weather is expected at this time. Days 2 through 7, Monday through Saturday. No hazardous weather is expected at this time. Spotter information statement, spotter activation is not expected at this time. Now for the National Weather Service marine forecast for the Chesapeake Bay from Sandy Point to North Beach, overnight, northwest winds 15 knots with gusts to 25 knots. Waves 2 feet. Sunday, northwest winds 10 to 15 knots with gusts to 25 knots. Waves 2 feet. Sunday night, southwest winds 5 to 10 knots. Waves 1 foot. Monday, southwest winds 5 to 10 knots. Waves 1 foot. Monday night, south winds 10 to 15 knots with gusts to 20 knots. Waves 2 feet. Tuesday, south winds 20 to 25 knots. Waves 2 to 3 feet. A chance of showers after midnight. Now for the National Weather Service marine forecast for the Tidal Potomac from Key Bridge to Smith Point, overnight, northwest winds 15 knots with gusts to 20 knots. Waves 2 feet. Sunday, northwest winds 10 to 15 knots with gusts to 25 knots. Waves 2 feet. Sunday night, southwest winds 5 to 10 knots. Waves 1 foot. Monday, southwest winds 5 to 10 knots. Waves 1 foot. Monday night, south winds 10 to 15 knots with gusts to 20 knots. Waves 1 foot. Tuesday, south winds 15 to 20 knots. Waves 1 to 2 feet. A chance of showers after midnight. The latest river levels in the Potomac, Shenandoah, and Rappahannock basins are as follows. All reports are current as of 1 a.m. and are measured in feet. For Potomac River at Shepherdstown, 2.9. Potomac River at Point of Rocks, 2.0. Potomac River at Edwards Ferry, 3.9. Potomac River at Little Falls, 3.2. North Fork Shenandoah River near Strasburg, 2.0. South Fork Shenandoah River at Front Royal, 1.3. 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Rappahannock River at Remington, 3.1. Rappahannock River above Fredericksburg, 2.1. Rapidan River near Culpeper, 0.8. Opeckham Creek near Martinsburg, 2.0.
Seneca Creek at Dawsonville, 2.0. Goose Creek near Leesburg, 1.5. Monocacy River at Frederick, 2.2. The Northern Virginia Mountain forecast for elevations above 2,000 feet, including the Skyline Drive. Freeze warning in effect until 9 a.m. this morning. Overnight, cold. Mostly clear. Areas of frost. Lows in the lower 30s. Sunday, sunny. Highs in the upper 50s. Sunday night, cold. Mostly clear in the evening, then becoming mostly cloudy. Lows in the lower 40s. Monday, mostly sunny. Highs in the upper 60s. Tuesday, partly cloudy. Lows in the lower 50s. Highs in the mid-70s. Wednesday, showers. A chance of thunderstorms through the night. Lows in the upper 50s. Highs around 70. Thursday, showers. Lows in the mid-50s. Highs in the lower 60s. The current time is 4:02 a.m. Eastern Daylight Time. 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This is a statement from the National Weather Service. Small craft advisory now in effect until 6 p.m. this evening. Northwest winds 10 to 15 knots with gusts up to 20 knots expected. The areas affected include tidal Potomac from Indian Head to Cobb Island, Maryland, and Patapsco River, including Baltimore Harbor. The hazardous weather conditions are expected until 6 p.m. this evening. Impacts, conditions will be hazardous to small craft. Inexperienced mariners, especially those operating smaller vessels, should avoid navigating in hazardous conditions. This is a statement from the National Weather Service. Small craft advisory remains in effect from 8 a.m. this morning to 6 p.m. this evening. Northwest winds 10 to 15 knots with gusts up to 20 knots expected. The areas affected include tidal Potomac from Key Bridge to Indian Head, Maryland, and Pawtuxent River to Brooms Island, Maryland. The hazardous weather conditions are expected from 8 a.m. this morning to 6 p.m. this evening. Impacts, conditions will be hazardous to small craft. Inexperienced mariners, especially those operating smaller vessels, should avoid navigating in hazardous conditions. The 3 a.m. observation in Washington. At Reagan National Airport, partly cloudy skies. The temperature was 46 degrees Fahrenheit, or 8 degrees Celsius. Dew point 30. Humidity was 53%. Winds were northwest at 10 miles an hour and the barometric pressure was 29.95 inches or 1014.2 millibars, and steady. Now for some observations from the surrounding area. At BWI Marshall Airport, partly cloudy skies. Temperature 40. Winds west at 6 miles an hour. At Charlottesville, fair skies. 44. At Dulles Airport, partly cloudy. Temperature 43 degrees. Winds west at 6 miles an hour. At Fredericksburg, cloudy. Temperature 48. At Martinsburg, cloudy skies. 43. Winds northwest at 6 miles an hour. At Norfolk, mostly cloudy. Temperature 53 degrees. At Ocean City, fair skies. It was 47 degrees. At Pawtuxent River Naval Air Station, cloudy. Temperature 50. At Quantico, fair skies. Temperature 46. Winds northwest at 7 miles an hour. For Richmond, cloudy skies. It was 51. At Roanoke, fair. Temperature 40 degrees. At Winchester, cloudy. Temperature 41. At New York, cloudy skies. 49. At Philadelphia, mostly cloudy skies. 50. At Raleigh, fair skies. 46. Now for a few observations on the waters. At Washington Channel, the wind was northwest at 7 knots, and the water temperature was 64 degrees. At Piney Point, the wind was northwest at 15 knots, gusting to 19. At Thomas Point, the temperature was 48 degrees. Wind northwest at 15 knots.
Here is a look at the weather features that will affect the region over the next several days. Weak high pressure will build into the area today and hold through early Monday. A frontal system will approach the area midweek, bringing the next chance of significant rainfall. Temperatures will moderate during the first half of the week. Now for the official National Weather Service forecast for the Washington metro area and the surrounding KHB listening area. Overnight, mostly clear. Lows in the upper 30s. Northwest winds 5 to 10 miles an hour. Sunday, sunny. Highs in the mid-60s. Northwest winds 10 to 15 miles an hour with gusts up to 25 miles an hour. Sunday night, mostly clear until midnight, then becoming partly cloudy. Lows in the mid-40s. Southwest winds 5 to 10 miles an hour. Monday, sunny. Highs in the mid-70s. Southwest winds 5 to 10 miles an hour. Monday night, mostly clear until midnight, then becoming partly cloudy. Lows in the upper 50s. South winds 5 to 10 miles an hour. Tuesday, mostly cloudy. A 50% chance of showers. Highs in the lower 80s. Lows in the lower 60s. Wednesday, showers and a chance of thunderstorms. Highs in the mid-70s. Lows in the upper 50s. Chance of rain 90%. Thursday, showers. Highs in the upper 60s. Lows in the mid-40s. Chance of rain 80%. Friday, partly cloudy. Highs in the mid-60s. Lows in the upper 40s. Saturday, mostly cloudy. A 50% chance of showers. Highs in the mid-60s. Lows in the mid-40s. This hazardous weather outlook is for the Maryland portion of the Chesapeake Bay, Tidal Potomac River, and I-95 corridor through central Maryland, northern Virginia, and District of Columbia. Day 1, today and tonight. No hazardous weather is expected at this time. Days 2 through 7, Monday through Saturday. No hazardous weather is expected at this time. Spotter information statement. Spotter activation is not expected at this time. Now for the National Weather Service marine forecast for the Chesapeake Bay from Sandy Point to North Beach. Overnight, northwest winds 50 knots with gusts to 25 knots. Waves 2 feet. Sunday, northwest winds 10 to 15 knots with gusts to 25 knots. Waves 2 feet. Sunday night, southwest winds 5 to 10 knots. Waves 1 foot. Monday, southwest winds 5 to 10 knots. Waves 1 foot. Monday night, south winds 10 to 15 knots with gusts to 20 knots. Waves 2 feet. Tuesday, south winds 20 to 25 knots. Waves 2 to 3 feet. A chance of showers after midnight. Now for the National Weather Service marine forecast for the Tidal Potomac from Key Bridge to Smith Point. Overnight, northwest winds 50 knots with gusts to 20 knots. Waves 2 feet. Sunday, northwest winds 10 to 15 knots with gusts to 25 knots. Waves 2 feet. Sunday night, southwest winds 5 to 10 knots. Waves 1 foot. Monday, southwest winds 5 to 10 knots. Waves 1 foot. Monday night, south winds 10 to 15 knots with gusts to 20 knots. Waves 1 foot. Tuesday, south winds 15 to 20 knots. Waves 1 to 2 feet. A chance of showers after midnight. The Northern Virginia Mountain forecast for elevations above 2,000 feet, including the Skyline Drive. Freeze warning in effect until 9 a.m. this morning. Overnight, cold. Mostly clear. Areas of frost. Lows in the lower 30s. Sunday, sunny. Highs in the upper 50s. Sunday night, cold. Mostly clear in the evening, then becoming mostly cloudy. Lows in the lower 40s. Monday, mostly sunny. Highs in the upper 60s. Tuesday, partly cloudy. Lows in the lower 50s. Highs in the mid-70s. Wednesday, showers. A chance of thunderstorms through the night. Lows in the upper 50s. Highs around 70. Thursday, showers. Lows in the mid-50s. Highs in the lower 60s. 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

Inexperienced mariners, especially those operating smaller vessels, should avoid navigating in hazardous conditions. This is a statement from the National Weather Service. Small craft advisory remains in effect from 8 a.m. this morning to 6 p.m. this evening. Northwest winds 10 to 15 knots with gusts up to 20 knots expected. The areas affected include tidal Potomac from Key Bridge to Indian Head, Maryland, and Pawtuxent River to Brooms Island, Maryland. The hazardous weather conditions are expected from 8 a.m. this morning to 6 p.m. this evening. Impacts, conditions will be hazardous to small craft. Inexperienced mariners, especially those operating smaller vessels, should avoid navigating in hazardous conditions. The 4 a.m. observation in Washington. At Reagan National Airport, partly cloudy skies. The temperature was 45 degrees Fahrenheit, or 7 degrees Celsius. Dew point 30. Humidity was 55%. Winds were west at 10 miles an hour, gusting to 21, and the barometric pressure was 29.97 inches or 1014.9 millibars, and rising. Now for some observations from the surrounding area. At BWI Marshall Airport, partly cloudy skies. Temperature 40. Winds west at 7 miles an hour. At Charlottesville, fair skies. 43. At Dulles Airport, partly cloudy. Temperature 40 degrees. Winds west at 5 miles an hour. At Fredericksburg, fair. Temperature 46. At Martinsburg, fair skies. 42. Winds northwest at 13 miles an hour. At Norfolk, cloudy. Temperature 53 degrees. At Ocean City, mostly cloudy skies. It was 46 degrees. At Pawtuxent River Naval Air Station, mostly cloudy. Temperature 49. At Quantico, fair skies. Temperature 44. Winds northwest at 7 miles an hour. For Richmond, cloudy skies. It was 49. At Roanoke, fair. Temperature 39 degrees. At Winchester, cloudy. Temperature 41. At New York, mostly cloudy skies. 47. At Philadelphia, mostly cloudy skies. 48. At Raleigh, fair skies. 44. Now for a few observations on the waters. At Washington Channel, the wind was northwest at 7 knots, and the water temperature was 64 degrees. At Piney Point, the wind was northwest at 21 knots, gusting to 25. At Thomas Point, the temperature was 47 degrees. Wind northwest at 16 knots. Here is a look at the weather features that will affect the region over the next several days. Weak high pressure will build into the area today and hold through early Monday. A frontal system will approach the area midweek, bringing the next chance of significant rainfall. Temperatures will moderate during the first half of the week. Now for the official National Weather Service forecast for the Washington metro area and the surrounding KHB listening area. Overnight, mostly clear. Lows in the upper 30s. Northwest winds 5 to 10 miles an hour. Sunday, sunny. Highs in the mid-60s. Northwest winds 10 to 15 miles an hour with gusts up to 25 miles an hour. Sunday night, mostly clear until midnight, then becoming partly cloudy. Lows in the mid-40s. Southwest winds 5 to 10 miles an hour. Monday, sunny. Highs in the mid-70s. Southwest winds 5 to 10 miles an hour. Monday night, mostly clear until midnight, then becoming partly cloudy. Lows in the upper 50s. South winds 5 to 10 miles an hour. Tuesday, mostly cloudy. A 50% chance of showers. Highs in the lower 80s. Lows in the lower 60s. Wednesday, showers and a chance of thunderstorms. Highs in the mid-70s. Lows in the upper 50s. Chance of rain 90%. Thursday, showers. Highs in the upper 60s. Lows in the mid-40s. Chance of rain 80%. Friday, partly cloudy. Highs in the mid-60s. Lows in the upper 40s. Saturday, mostly cloudy. A 50% chance of showers. Highs in the mid-60s. Lows in the mid-40s.

This hazardous weather outlook is for the Maryland portion of the Chesapeake Bay, tidal Potomac River, and I-95 corridor through central Maryland, northern Virginia, and District of Columbia. Day 1, today and tonight. No hazardous weather is expected at this time. Days 2 through 7, Monday through Saturday. No hazardous weather is expected at this time. Spotter information statement, spotter activation is not expected at this time. The current time is 4:17 a.m. Eastern Daylight Time. Now for the National Weather Service marine forecast for the Chesapeake Bay from Sandy Point to North Beach, overnight, northwest winds 15 knots with gusts to 25 knots. Waves 2 feet. Sunday, northwest winds 10 to 15 knots with gusts to 25 knots. Waves 2 feet. Sunday night, southwest winds 5 to 10 knots. Waves 1 foot. Monday, southwest winds 5 to 10 knots. Waves 1 foot. Monday night, south winds 10 to 15 knots with gusts to 20 knots. Waves 2 feet. Tuesday, south winds 20 to 25 knots. Waves 2 to 3 feet. A chance of showers after midnight. Now for the National Weather Service marine forecast for the tidal Potomac from Key Bridge to Smith Point, overnight, northwest winds 15 knots with gusts to 20 knots. Waves 2 feet. Sunday, northwest winds 10 to 15 knots with gusts to 25 knots. Waves 2 feet. Sunday night, southwest winds 5 to 10 knots. Waves 1 foot. Monday, southwest winds 5 to 10 knots. Waves 1 foot. Monday night, south winds 10 to 15 knots with gusts to 20 knots. Waves 1 foot. Tuesday, south winds 15 to 20 knots. Waves 1 to 2 feet. A chance of showers after midnight. The Northern Virginia Mountain forecast for elevations above 2,000 feet, including the Skyline Drive. Freeze warning in effect until 9 a.m. this morning. Overnight, cold. Mostly clear. Areas of frost. Lows in the lower 30s. Sunday, sunny. Highs in the upper 50s. Sunday night, cold. Mostly clear in the evening, then becoming mostly cloudy. Lows in the lower 40s. Monday, mostly sunny. Highs in the upper 60s. Tuesday, partly cloudy. Lows in the lower 50s. Highs in the mid 70s. Wednesday, showers. A chance of thunderstorms through the night. Lows in the upper 50s. Highs around 70. Thursday, showers. Lows in the mid-50s. Highs in the lower 60s. This is the NOAA Weather Radio All Hazards Station KHP36, broadcasting from the National Weather Service Office in Sterling, Virginia, and transmitting on a frequency of 162.550 MHz from an antenna located in Manassas, Virginia. This is a statement from the National Weather Service. Small craft advisory now in effect until 6 p.m. this evening. Northwest winds 10 to 15 knots with gusts up to 20 knots expected. The areas affected include tidal Potomac from Indian Head to Cobb Island, Maryland, and Patapsco River, including Baltimore Harbor. The hazardous weather conditions are expected until 6 p.m. this evening. Impacts, conditions will be hazardous to small craft. Inexperienced mariners, especially those operating smaller vessels, should avoid navigating in hazardous conditions. The latest river levels in the Potomac, Shenandoah, and Rappahannock basins are as follows. All reports are current as of 1 a.m. and are measured in feet. For Potomac River at Shepherdstown, 2.9. Potomac River at Point of Rocks, 2.0. Potomac River at Edwards Ferry, 3.9. Potomac River at Little Falls, 3.2. North Fork Shenandoah River near Strasburg, 2.0. South Fork Shenandoah River at Front Royal, 1.3. 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Rapidan River near Culpeper, 0.8. Opeckham Creek near Martinsburg, 2.0. 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Monocacy River at Frederick, 2.2.
This is a statement from the National Weather Service. Small craft advisory remains in effect from 8 a.m. this morning to 6 p.m. this evening. Northwest winds 10 to 15 knots with gusts up to 20 knots expected. The areas affected include tidal Potomac from Key Bridge to Indian Head, Maryland, and Pawtuxent River to Brooms Island, Maryland. The hazardous weather conditions are expected from 8 a.m. this morning to 6 p.m. this evening. Impacts, conditions will be hazardous to small craft. Inexperienced mariners, especially those operating smaller vessels, should avoid navigating in hazardous conditions. The 4 a.m. observation in Washington. At Reagan National Airport, partly cloudy skies. The temperature was 45 degrees Fahrenheit, or 7 degrees Celsius. Dew point 30. Humidity was 55%. Winds were west at 10 miles an hour, gusting to 21, and the barometric pressure was 29.97 inches or 1,014.9 millibars, and rising. Now for some observations from the surrounding area. At BWI Marshall Airport, partly cloudy skies. Temperature 40. Winds west at 7 miles an hour. At Charlottesville, fair skies. 43. At Dulles Airport, partly cloudy. Temperature 40 degrees. Winds west at 5 miles an hour. At Fredericksburg, fair. Temperature 46. At Martinsburg, fair skies. 42. Winds northwest at 13 miles an hour. At Norfolk, cloudy. Temperature 53 degrees. At Ocean City, mostly cloudy skies. It was 46 degrees. At Pawtuxent River Naval Air Station, mostly cloudy. Temperature 49. At Quantico, fair skies. Temperature 44. Winds northwest at 7 miles an hour. For Richmond, cloudy skies. It was 49. At Roanoke, fair. Temperature 39 degrees. At Winchester, cloudy. Temperature 41. At New York, mostly cloudy skies. 47. At Philadelphia, mostly cloudy skies. 48. At Raleigh, fair skies. 44. Now for a few observations on the waters. At Washington Channel, the wind was northwest at 7 knots, and the water temperature was 64 degrees. At Piney Point, the wind was northwest at 21 knots, gusting to 25. At Thomas Point, the temperature was 47 degrees. Wind northwest at 16 knots. The marine forecast for the coastal waters from Fenwick Island to Chincoteague and out 20 nautical miles. Small craft advisory in effect through this afternoon. Today, northwest winds 15 to 20 knots, diminishing to 10 to 15 knots late. Gusts up to 25 knots. Seas 3 to 4 feet, occasionally to 6 feet. Wave detail, north 3 feet at 4 seconds and east 3 feet at 9 seconds. Tonight, west winds 5 to 10 knots with gusts up to 15 knots, becoming southwest 10 to 15 knots after midnight. Seas 3 to 4 feet, occasionally to 6 feet. Wave detail, east 3 feet at 9 seconds and southwest 2 feet at 3 seconds. Monday, south winds 10 to 15 knots with gusts up to 20 knots. Seas 3 to 4 feet, occasionally to 6 feet. Wave detail, south 3 feet at 4 seconds and east 2 feet at 9 seconds. Monday night, south winds 15 to 20 knots with gusts up to 25 knots. Seas 4 to 5 feet, occasionally to 7 feet. Wave detail, south 4 feet at 5 seconds and east 2 feet at 9 seconds. Tuesday, south winds 15 to 20 knots with gusts up to 30 knots. Seas 4 to 5 feet, occasionally to 7 feet. Wave detail, south 4 feet at 6 seconds and east 1 foot at 9 seconds. Tuesday night, south winds 20 to 25 knots with gusts up to 30 knots. Seas 6 to 7 feet, occasionally to 10 feet. Wave detail, south 7 feet at 6 seconds and northeast 1 foot at 9 seconds. Wednesday, south winds 20 knots with gusts up to 30 knots. Seas 5 to 6 feet, occasionally to 9 feet. A chance of showers. Wednesday night, south winds 15 to 20 knots with gusts up to 25 knots. Seas 5 to 6 feet, occasionally to 9 feet.
A chance of showers in the evening, then showers likely with a chance of thunderstorms after midnight. Thursday, southwest winds 20 to 25 knots with gusts up to 30 knots. Seas around 4 feet, occasionally to 6 feet. A chance of thunderstorms in the morning. Showers. Thursday night, west winds 15 to 20 knots with gusts up to 25 knots. Seas 4 to 5 feet, occasionally to 7 feet. Showers, mainly in the evening. Winds and seas higher in and near thunderstorms. Here is a look at the weather features that will affect the region over the next several days. Weak high pressure will build into the area today and hold through early Monday. A frontal system will approach the area midweek, bringing the next chance of significant rainfall. Temperatures will moderate during the first half of the week. Now for the official National Weather Service forecast for the Washington metro area and the surrounding KHB listening area. Overnight, mostly clear. Lows in the upper 30s. Northwest winds 5 to 10 miles an hour. Sunday, sunny. Highs in the mid-60s. Northwest winds 10 to 15 miles an hour with gusts up to 25 miles an hour. Sunday night, mostly clear until midnight, then becoming partly cloudy. Lows in the mid-40s. Southwest winds 5 to 10 miles an hour. Monday, sunny. Highs in the mid-70s. Southwest winds 5 to 10 miles an hour. Monday night, mostly clear until midnight, then becoming partly cloudy. Lows in the upper 50s. South winds 5 to 10 miles an hour. Tuesday, mostly cloudy. A 50% chance of showers. Highs in the lower 80s. Lows in the lower 60s. Wednesday, showers and a chance of thunderstorms. Highs in the mid-70s. Lows in the upper 50s. Chance of rain 90%. Thursday, showers. Highs in the upper 60s. Lows in the mid-40s. Chance of rain 80%. Friday, partly cloudy. Highs in the mid-60s. Lows in the upper 40s. Saturday, mostly cloudy. A 50% chance of showers. Highs in the mid-60s. Lows in the mid-40s. This hazardous weather outlook is for the Maryland portion of the Chesapeake Bay, tidal Potomac River, and I-95 corridor through central Maryland, northern Virginia, and District of Columbia. Day 1, today and tonight. No hazardous weather is expected at this time. Days 2 through 7, Monday through Saturday. No hazardous weather is expected at this time. Spotter information statement, spotter activation is not expected at this time. Now for the National Weather Service Marine Forecast for the Chesapeake Bay from Sandy Point to North Beach, overnight, northwest winds 15 knots with gusts to 25 knots. Waves 2 feet. Sunday, northwest winds 10 to 15 knots with gusts to 25 knots. Waves 2 feet. Sunday night, southwest winds 5 to 10 knots. Waves 1 foot. Monday, southwest winds 5 to 10 knots. Waves 1 foot. Monday night, south winds 10 to 15 knots with gusts to 20 knots. Waves 2 feet. Tuesday, south winds 20 to 25 knots. Waves 2 to 3 feet. A chance of showers after midnight. Now for the National Weather Service Marine Forecast for the tidal Potomac from Key Bridge to Smith Point, overnight, northwest winds 15 knots with gusts to 20 knots. Waves 2 feet. Sunday, northwest winds 10 to 15 knots with gusts to 25 knots. Waves 2 feet. Sunday night, southwest winds 5 to 10 knots. Waves 1 foot. Monday, southwest winds 5 to 10 knots. Waves 1 foot. Monday night, south winds 10 to 15 knots with gusts to 20 knots. Waves 1 foot. Tuesday, south winds 15 to 20 knots. Waves 1 to 2 feet. A chance of showers after midnight. The Northern Virginia Mountain forecast for elevations above 2,000 feet, including the Skyline Drive. Freeze warning in effect until 9 a.m. this morning. Overnight, cold. Mostly clear. Areas of frost. Lows in the lower 30s. Sunday, sunny. Highs in the upper 50s. Sunday night, cold.
mostly clear in the evening, then becoming mostly cloudy. Lows in the lower 40s. Monday, mostly sunny. Highs in the upper 60s. Tuesday, partly cloudy. Lows in the lower 50s. Highs in the mid 70s. Wednesday, showers. A chance of thunderstorms through the night. Lows in the upper 50s. Highs around 70. Thursday, showers. Lows in the mid 50s. Highs in the lower 60s. The current time is 4:32 a.m. Eastern Daylight Time. 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This is a statement from the National Weather Service. Small craft advisory now in effect until 6 p.m. this evening. Northwest winds 10 to 15 knots with gusts up to 20 knots expected. The areas affected include tidal Potomac from Indian Head to Cobb Island, Maryland, and Patapsco River, including Baltimore Harbor. The hazardous weather conditions are expected until 6 p.m. this evening. Impacts, conditions will be hazardous to small craft. Inexperienced mariners, especially those operating smaller vessels, should avoid navigating in hazardous conditions. This is a statement from the National Weather Service. Small craft advisory remains in effect from 8 a.m. this morning to 6 p.m. this evening. Northwest winds 10 to 15 knots with gusts up to 20 knots expected. The areas affected include tidal Potomac from Key Bridge to Indian Head, Maryland, and Pawtuxent River to Brooms Island, Maryland. The hazardous weather conditions are expected from 8 a.m. this morning to 6 p.m. this evening. Impacts, conditions will be hazardous to small craft. Inexperienced mariners, especially those operating smaller vessels, should avoid navigating in hazardous conditions. The 4 a.m. observation in Washington. At Reagan National Airport, partly cloudy skies. The temperature was 45 degrees Fahrenheit, or 7 degrees Celsius. Dew point 30. Humidity was 55%. Winds were west at 10 miles an hour, gusting to 21, and the barometric pressure was 29.97 inches or 1,014.9 millibars, and rising. Now for some observations from the surrounding area. At BWI Marshall Airport, partly cloudy skies. Temperature 40. Winds west at 7 miles an hour. At Charlottesville, fair skies. 43. At Dulles Airport, partly cloudy. Temperature 40 degrees. Winds west at 5 miles an hour. At Fredericksburg, fair. Temperature 46. At Martinsburg, fair skies. 42. Winds northwest at 13 miles an hour. At Norfolk, cloudy. Temperature 53 degrees. At Ocean City, mostly cloudy skies. It was 46 degrees. At Pawtuxent River Naval Air Station, mostly cloudy. Temperature 49. At Quantico, fair skies. Temperature 44. Winds northwest at 7 miles an hour. For Richmond, cloudy skies. It was 49. At Roanoke, fair. Temperature 39 degrees. At Winchester, cloudy. Temperature 41. At New York, mostly cloudy skies. 47. At Philadelphia, mostly cloudy skies. 48. At Raleigh, fair skies. 44. Now for a few observations on the waters. At Washington Channel, the wind was northwest at 7 knots, and the water temperature was 64 degrees. At Piney Point, the wind was northwest at 21 knots, gusting to 25. At Thomas Point, the temperature was 47 degrees. Wind northwest at 16 knots. Here is a look at the weather features that will affect the region over the next several days. Weak high pressure will build into the area today and hold through early Monday. A frontal system will approach the area midweek, bringing the next chance of significant rainfall. Temperatures will moderate during the first half of the week. Now for the official National Weather Service forecast for the Washington metro area and the surrounding KHB listening area. Overnight, mostly clear. Lows in the upper 30s.
Northwest winds 5 to 10 miles an hour. Sunday, sunny. Highs in the mid-60s. Northwest winds 10 to 15 miles an hour with gusts up to 25 miles an hour. Sunday night, mostly clear until midnight, then becoming partly cloudy. Lows in the mid-40s. Southwest winds 5 to 10 miles an hour. Monday, sunny. Highs in the mid-70s. Southwest winds 5 to 10 miles an hour. Monday night, mostly clear until midnight, then becoming partly cloudy. Lows in the upper 50s. South winds 5 to 10 miles an hour. Tuesday, mostly cloudy. A 50% chance of showers. Highs in the lower 80s. Lows in the lower 60s. Wednesday, showers and a chance of thunderstorms. Highs in the mid-70s. Lows in the upper 50s. Chance of rain 90%. Thursday, showers. Highs in the upper 60s. Lows in the mid-40s. Chance of rain 80%. Friday, partly cloudy. Highs in the mid-60s. Lows in the upper 40s. Saturday, mostly cloudy. A 50% chance of showers. Highs in the mid-60s. Lows in the mid-40s. This hazardous weather outlook is for the Maryland portion of the Chesapeake Bay, tidal Potomac River, and I-95 corridor through central Maryland, northern Virginia, and District of Columbia. Day 1, today and tonight. No hazardous weather is expected at this time. Days 2 through 7, Monday through Saturday. No hazardous weather is expected at this time. Spotter information statement, spotter activation is not expected at this time. Now for the National Weather Service marine forecast for the Chesapeake Bay from Sandy Point to North Beach, overnight, northwest winds 15 knots with gusts to 25 knots. Waves 2 feet. Sunday, northwest winds 10 to 15 knots with gusts to 25 knots. Waves 2 feet. Sunday night, southwest winds 5 to 10 knots. Waves 1 foot. Monday, southwest winds 5 to 10 knots. Waves 1 foot. Monday night, south winds 10 to 15 knots with gusts to 20 knots. Waves 2 feet. Tuesday, south winds 20 to 25 knots. Waves 2 to 3 feet. A chance of showers after midnight. Now for the National Weather Service marine forecast for the tidal Potomac from Key Bridge to Smith Point, overnight, northwest winds 15 knots with gusts to 20 knots. Waves 2 feet. Sunday, northwest winds 10 to 15 knots with gusts to 25 knots. Waves 2 feet. Sunday night, southwest winds 5 to 10 knots. Waves 1 foot. Monday, southwest winds 5 to 10 knots. Waves 1 foot. Monday night, south winds 10 to 15 knots with gusts to 20 knots. Waves 1 foot. Tuesday, south winds 15 to 20 knots. Waves 1 to 2 feet. A chance of showers after midnight. The Northern Virginia Mountain forecast for elevations above 2,000 feet, including the Skyline Drive. Freeze warning in effect until 9 a.m. this morning. Overnight, cold. Mostly clear. Areas of frost. Lows in the lower 30s. Sunday, sunny. Highs in the upper 50s. Sunday night, cold. Mostly clear in the evening, then becoming mostly cloudy. Lows in the lower 40s. Monday, mostly sunny. Highs in the upper 60s. Tuesday, partly cloudy. Lows in the lower 50s. Highs in the mid-70s. Wednesday, showers. A chance of thunderstorms through the night. Lows in the upper 50s. Highs around 70. Thursday, showers. Lows in the mid-50s. Highs in the lower 60s. The latest river levels in the Potomac, Shenandoah, and Rappahannock basins are as follows. All reports are current as of 1 a.m. and are measured in feet. For Potomac River at Shepherdstown, 2.9. Potomac River at Point of Rocks, 2.0. 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Potomac River at Little Falls, 3.2. North Fork Shenandoah River near Strasburg, 2.0. 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
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Rapidan River near Culpeper, 0.8. Opeckard Creek near Martinsburg, 2.0. 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This is a statement from the National Weather Service. Small craft advisory now in effect until 6 p.m. this evening. Northwest winds 10 to 15 knots with gusts up to 20 knots expected. The areas affected include tidal Potomac from Indian Head to Cobb Island, Maryland, and Patapsco River, including Baltimore Harbor. The hazardous weather conditions are expected until 6 p.m. this evening. Impacts, conditions will be hazardous to small craft. Inexperienced mariners, especially those operating smaller vessels, should avoid navigating in hazardous conditions. This is a statement from the National Weather Service. Small craft advisory remains in effect from 8 a.m. this morning to 6 p.m. this evening. Northwest winds 10 to 15 knots with gusts up to 20 knots expected. The areas affected include tidal Potomac from Key Bridge to Indian Head, Maryland, and Pawtuxent River to Brooms Island, Maryland. The hazardous weather conditions are expected from 8 a.m. this morning to 6 p.m. this evening. Impacts, conditions will be hazardous to small craft. Inexperienced mariners, especially those operating smaller vessels, should avoid navigating in hazardous conditions. The 4 a.m. observation in Washington. At Reagan National Airport, partly cloudy skies. The temperature was 45 degrees Fahrenheit, or 7 degrees Celsius. Dew point 30. Humidity was 55%. Winds were west at 10 miles an hour, gusting to 21, and the barometric pressure was 29.97 inches or 1,014.9 millibars, and rising. Now for some observations from the surrounding area. At BWI Marshall Airport, partly cloudy skies. Temperature 40. Winds west at 7 miles an hour. At Charlottesville, fair skies. 43. At Dulles Airport, partly cloudy. Temperature 40 degrees. Winds west at 5 miles an hour. At Fredericksburg, fair. Temperature 46. At Martinsburg, fair skies. 42. Winds northwest at 13 miles an hour. At Norfolk, cloudy. Temperature 53 degrees. At Ocean City, mostly cloudy skies. It was 46 degrees. At Pawtuxent River Naval Air Station, mostly cloudy. Temperature 49. At Quantico, fair skies. Temperature 44. Winds northwest at 7 miles an hour. For Richmond, cloudy skies. It was 49. At Roanoke, fair. Temperature 39 degrees. At Winchester, cloudy. Temperature 41. At New York, mostly cloudy skies. 47. At Philadelphia, mostly cloudy skies. 48. At Raleigh, fair skies. 44. Now for a few observations on the waters. At Washington Channel, the wind was northwest at 7 knots, and the water temperature was 64 degrees. At Piney Point, the wind was northwest at 21 knots, gusting to 25. At Thomas Point, the temperature was 47 degrees. Wind northwest at 16 knots. Here is a look at the weather features that will affect the region over the next several days. Weak high pressure will build into the area today and hold through early Monday. A frontal system will approach the area midweek, bringing the next chance of significant rainfall. Temperatures will moderate during the first half of the week. Now for the official National Weather Service forecast for the Washington metro area and the surrounding KHB listening area. Overnight, mostly clear. Lows in the upper 30s. Northwest winds 5 to 10 miles an hour. Sunday, sunny. Highs in the mid-60s. Northwest winds 10 to 15 miles an hour with gusts up to 25 miles an hour.
Sunday night, mostly clear until midnight, then becoming partly cloudy. Lows in the mid-40s. Southwest winds 5 to 10 miles an hour. Monday, sunny. Highs in the mid-70s. Southwest winds 5 to 10 miles an hour. Monday night, mostly clear until midnight, then becoming partly cloudy. Lows in the upper 50s. South winds 5 to 10 miles an hour. Tuesday, mostly cloudy. A 50% chance of showers. Highs in the lower 80s. Lows in the lower 60s. Wednesday, showers and a chance of thunderstorms. Highs in the mid-70s. Lows in the upper 50s. Chance of rain 90%. Thursday, showers. Highs in the upper 60s. Lows in the mid-40s. Chance of rain 80%. Friday, partly cloudy. Highs in the mid-60s. Lows in the upper 40s. Saturday, mostly cloudy. A 50% chance of showers. Highs in the mid-60s. Lows in the mid-40s. The current time is 4:47 a.m. Eastern Daylight Time. This hazardous weather outlook is for the Maryland portion of the Chesapeake Bay, tidal Potomac River, and I-95 corridor through Central Maryland, Northern Virginia, and District of Columbia. Day 1, today and tonight. No hazardous weather is expected at this time. Days 2 through 7, Monday through Saturday. No hazardous weather is expected at this time. Spotter information statement, spotter activation is not expected at this time. Now for the National Weather Service marine forecast for the Chesapeake Bay from Sandy Point to North Beach, overnight, northwest winds 15 knots with gusts to 25 knots. Waves 2 feet. Sunday, northwest winds 10 to 15 knots with gusts to 25 knots. Waves 2 feet. Sunday night, southwest winds 5 to 10 knots. Waves 1 foot. Monday, southwest winds 5 to 10 knots. Waves 1 foot. Monday night, south winds 10 to 15 knots with gusts to 20 knots. Waves 2 feet. Tuesday, south winds 20 to 25 knots. Waves 2 to 3 feet. A chance of showers after midnight. Now for the National Weather Service marine forecast for the tidal Potomac from Key Bridge to Smith Point, overnight, northwest winds 15 knots with gusts to 20 knots. Waves 2 feet. Sunday, northwest winds 10 to 15 knots with gusts to 25 knots. Waves 2 feet. Sunday night, southwest winds 5 to 10 knots. Waves 1 foot. Monday, southwest winds 5 to 10 knots. Waves 1 foot. Monday night, south winds 10 to 15 knots with gusts to 20 knots. Waves 1 foot. Tuesday, south winds 15 to 20 knots. Waves 1 to 2 feet. A chance of showers after midnight. The Northern Virginia Mountain forecast for elevations above 2,000 feet, including the Skyline Drive. Freeze warning in effect until 9 a.m. this morning. Overnight, cold. Mostly clear. Areas of frost. Lows in the lower 30s. Sunday, sunny. Highs in the upper 50s. Sunday night, cold. Mostly clear in the evening, then becoming mostly cloudy. Lows in the lower 40s. Monday, mostly sunny. Highs in the upper 60s. Tuesday, partly cloudy. Lows in the lower 50s. Highs in the mid-70s. Wednesday, showers. A chance of thunderstorms through the night. Lows in the upper 50s. Highs around 70. Thursday, showers. Lows in the mid-50s. Highs in the lower 60s. 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This is a statement from the National Weather Service. Small craft advisory now in effect until 6 p.m. this evening. Northwest winds 10 to 15 knots with gusts up to 20 knots expected. The areas affected include tidal Potomac from Indian Head to Cobb Island, Maryland and Patapsco River including Baltimore Harbor. The hazardous weather conditions are expected until 6 p.m. this evening.
impacts, conditions will be hazardous to small craft. Inexperienced mariners, especially those operating smaller vessels, should avoid navigating in hazardous conditions. This is a statement from the National Weather Service. Small craft advisory remains in effect from 8 a.m. this morning to 6 p.m. this evening. Northwest winds 10 to 15 knots with gusts up to 20 knots expected. The areas affected include tidal Potomac from Key Bridge to Indian Head, Maryland, and Pawtuxent River to Brooms Island, Maryland. The hazardous weather conditions are expected from 8 a.m. this morning to 6 p.m. this evening. Impacts, conditions will be hazardous to small craft. Inexperienced mariners, especially those operating smaller vessels, should avoid navigating in hazardous conditions. The 4 a.m. observation in Washington. At Reagan National Airport, partly cloudy skies. The temperature was 45 degrees Fahrenheit, or 7 degrees Celsius. Dew point 30. Humidity was 55%. Winds were west at 10 miles an hour, gusting to 21, and the barometric pressure was 29.97 inches or 1,014.9 millibars, and rising. Now for some observations from the surrounding area. At BWI Marshall Airport, partly cloudy skies. Temperature 40. Winds west at 7 miles an hour. At Charlottesville, fair skies. B3. At Dulles Airport, partly cloudy. Temperature 40 degrees. Winds west at 5 miles an hour. At Fredericksburg, fair. Temperature 46. At Martinsburg, fair skies. 42. Winds northwest at 13 miles an hour. At Norfolk, cloudy. Temperature 53 degrees. At Ocean City, mostly cloudy skies. It was 46 degrees. At Pawtuxent River Naval Air Station, mostly cloudy. Temperature 49. At Quantico, fair skies. Temperature 44. Winds northwest at 7 miles an hour. For Richmond, cloudy skies. It was 49. At Roanoke, fair. Temperature 39 degrees. At Winchester, cloudy. Temperature 41. At New York, mostly cloudy skies. 47. At Philadelphia, mostly cloudy skies. 48. At Raleigh, fair skies. 44. Now for a few observations on the waters. At Washington Channel, the wind was northwest at 7 knots, and the water temperature was 64 degrees. At Piney Point, the wind was northwest at 21 knots, gusting to 25. At Thomas Point, the temperature was 47 degrees. Wind northwest at 16 knots. Here is a look at the weather features that will affect the region over the next several days. Weak high pressure will build into the area today and hold through early Monday. A frontal system will approach the area midweek, bringing the next chance of significant rainfall. Temperatures will moderate during the first half of the week. Now for the official National Weather Service forecast for the Washington metro area and the surrounding KHB listening area. Overnight, mostly clear. Lows in the upper 30s. Northwest winds 5 to 10 miles an hour. Sunday, sunny. Highs in the mid-60s. Northwest winds 10 to 15 miles an hour with gusts up to 25 miles an hour. Sunday night, mostly clear until midnight, then becoming partly cloudy. Lows in the mid-40s. Southwest winds 5 to 10 miles an hour. Monday, sunny. Highs in the mid-70s. Southwest winds 5 to 10 miles an hour. Monday night, mostly clear until midnight, then becoming partly cloudy. Lows in the upper 50s. South winds 5 to 10 miles an hour. Tuesday, mostly cloudy. A 50% chance of showers. Highs in the lower 80s. Lows in the lower 60s. Wednesday, showers and a chance of thunderstorms. Highs in the mid-70s. Lows in the upper 50s. Chance of rain 90%. Thursday, showers. Highs in the upper 60s. Lows in the mid-40s. Chance of rain 80%. Friday, partly cloudy. Highs in the mid-60s. Lows in the upper 40s. Saturday, mostly cloudy. A 50% chance of showers.
highs in the mid-60s, lows in the mid-40s. This hazardous weather outlook is for the Maryland portion of the Chesapeake Bay, tidal Potomac River, and I-95 corridor through central Maryland, northern Virginia, and District of Columbia. Day 1, today and tonight. No hazardous weather is expected at this time. Days 2 through 7, Monday through Saturday. No hazardous weather is expected at this time. Spotter information statement, spotter activation is not expected at this time. Now for the National Weather Service marine forecast for the Chesapeake Bay from Sandy Point to North Beach, overnight, northwest winds 50 knots with gusts to 25 knots. Waves 2 feet. Sunday, northwest winds 10 to 15 knots with gusts to 25 knots. Waves 2 feet. Sunday night, southwest winds 5 to 10 knots. Waves 1 foot. Monday, southwest winds 5 to 10 knots. Waves 1 foot. Monday night, south winds 10 to 15 knots with gusts to 20 knots. Waves 2 feet. Tuesday, south winds 20 to 25 knots. Waves 2 to 3 feet. A chance of showers after midnight. Now for the National Weather Service marine forecast for the tidal Potomac from Key Bridge to Smith Point, overnight, northwest winds 50 knots with gusts to 20 knots. Waves 2 feet. Sunday, northwest winds 10 to 15 knots with gusts to 25 knots. Waves 2 feet. Sunday night, southwest winds 5 to 10 knots. Waves 1 foot. Monday, southwest winds 5 to 10 knots. Waves 1 foot. Monday night, south winds 10 to 15 knots with gusts to 20 knots. Waves 1 foot. Tuesday, south winds 15 to 20 knots. Waves 1 to 2 feet. A chance of showers after midnight. The Northern Virginia Mountain forecast for elevations above 2,000 feet, including the Skyline Drive. Freeze warning in effect until 9 a.m. this morning. Overnight, cold. Mostly clear. Areas of frost. Lows in the lower 30s. Sunday, sunny. Highs in the upper 50s. Sunday night, cold. Mostly clear in the evening, then becoming mostly cloudy. Lows in the lower 40s. Monday, mostly sunny. Highs in the upper 60s. Tuesday, partly cloudy. Lows in the lower 50s. Highs in the mid 70s. Wednesday, showers. A chance of thunderstorms through the night. Lows in the upper 50s. Highs around 70. Thursday, showers. Lows in the mid-50s. Highs in the lower 60s. This is the NOAA Weather Radio All Hazards Station KHP36, broadcasting from the National Weather Service Office in Sterling, Virginia, and transmitting on a frequency of 162.550 MHz from an antenna located in Manassas, Virginia. This is a statement from the National Weather Service. Small craft advisory now in effect until 6 p.m. this evening. Northwest winds 10 to 15 knots with gusts up to 20 knots expected. The areas affected include tidal Potomac from Indian Head to Cobb Island, Maryland and Patapsco River including Baltimore Harbor. The hazardous weather conditions are expected until 6 p.m. this evening. Impacts, conditions will be hazardous to small craft. Inexperienced mariners, especially those operating smaller vessels, should avoid navigating in hazardous conditions. The latest river levels in the Potomac, Shenandoah, and Rappahannock basins are as follows. All reports are current as of 1 a.m. and are measured in feet. For Potomac River at Shepherdstown, 2.9. Potomac River at Point of Rocks, 2.0. Potomac River at Edwards Ferry, 3.9. Potomac River at Little Falls, 3.2. North Fork Shenandoah River near Strasburg, 2.0. South Fork Shenandoah River at Front Royal, 1.3. 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Rapidan River near Culpeper, 0.8. Opeckan Creek near Martinsburg, 2.0. 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Monocacy River at Frederick, 2.2.
This is a statement from the National Weather Service. Small craft advisory remains in effect from 8 a.m. this morning to 6 p.m. this evening. Northwest winds 10 to 15 knots with gusts up to 20 knots expected. The areas affected include tidal Potomac from Key Bridge to Indian Head, Maryland, and Pawtuxent River to Brooms Island, Maryland. The hazardous weather conditions are expected from 8 a.m. this morning to 6 p.m. this evening. Impacts, conditions will be hazardous to small craft. Inexperienced mariners, especially those operating smaller vessels, should avoid navigating in hazardous conditions. The 4 a.m. observation in Washington. At Reagan National Airport, partly cloudy skies. The temperature was 45 degrees Fahrenheit, or 7 degrees Celsius. Dew point 30. Humidity was 55%. Winds were west at 10 miles an hour, gusting to 21, and the barometric pressure was 29.97 inches or 1014.9 millibars, and rising. Now for some observations from the surrounding area. At BWI Marshall Airport, partly cloudy skies. Temperature 40. Winds west at 7 miles an hour. At Charlottesville, fair skies. 43. At Dulles Airport, partly cloudy. Temperature 40 degrees. Winds west at 5 miles an hour. At Fredericksburg, fair. Temperature 46. At Martinsburg, fair skies. 42. Winds northwest at 13 miles an hour. At Norfolk, cloudy. Temperature 53 degrees. At Ocean City, mostly cloudy skies. It was 46 degrees. At Pawtuxent River Naval Air Station, mostly cloudy. Temperature 49. At Quantico, fair skies. Temperature 44. Winds northwest at 7 miles an hour. For Richmond, cloudy skies. It was 49. At Roanoke, fair. Temperature 39 degrees. At Winchester, cloudy. Temperature 41. At New York, mostly cloudy skies. 47. At Philadelphia, mostly cloudy skies. 48. At Raleigh, fair skies. 44. Now for a few observations on the waters. At Washington Channel, the wind was northwest at 7 knots, and the water temperature was 64 degrees. At Piney Point, the wind was northwest at 21 knots, gusting to 25. At Thomas Point, the temperature was 47 degrees. Wind northwest at 16 knots. The current time is 5:04 a.m. Eastern Daylight Time. Here is a look at the weather features that will affect the region over the next several days. Weak high pressure will build into the area today and hold through early Monday. A frontal system will approach the area midweek, bringing the next chance of significant rainfall. Temperatures will moderate during the first half of the week. Now for the official National Weather Service forecast for the Washington metro area and the surrounding KHB listening area. Overnight, mostly clear. Lows in the upper 30s. Northwest winds 5 to 10 miles an hour. Sunday, sunny. Highs in the mid-60s. Northwest winds 10 to 15 miles an hour with gusts up to 25 miles an hour. Sunday night, mostly clear until midnight, then becoming partly cloudy. Lows in the mid-40s. Southwest winds 5 to 10 miles an hour. Monday, sunny. Highs in the mid-70s. Southwest winds 5 to 10 miles an hour. Monday night, mostly clear until midnight, then becoming partly cloudy. Lows in the upper 50s. South winds 5 to 10 miles an hour. Tuesday, mostly cloudy. A 50% chance of showers. Highs in the lower 80s. Lows in the lower 60s. Wednesday, showers and a chance of thunderstorms. Highs in the mid-70s. Lows in the upper 50s. Chance of rain 90%. Thursday, showers. Highs in the upper 60s. Lows in the mid-40s. Chance of rain 80%. Friday, partly cloudy. Highs in the mid-60s. Lows in the upper 40s. Saturday, mostly cloudy. A 50% chance of showers. Highs in the mid-60s. Lows in the mid-40s.
This hazardous weather outlook is for the Maryland portion of the Chesapeake Bay, tidal Potomac River, and I-95 corridor through central Maryland, northern Virginia, and District of Columbia. Day 1, today and tonight. No hazardous weather is expected at this time. Days 2 through 7, Monday through Saturday. No hazardous weather is expected at this time. Spotter information statement, spotter activation is not expected at this time. Now for the National Weather Service marine forecast for the Chesapeake Bay from Sandy Point to North Beach, overnight, northwest winds 15 knots with gusts to 25 knots. Waves 2 feet. Sunday, northwest winds 10 to 15 knots with gusts to 25 knots. Waves 2 feet. Sunday night, southwest winds 5 to 10 knots. Waves 1 foot. Monday, southwest winds 5 to 10 knots. Waves 1 foot. Monday night, south winds 10 to 15 knots with gusts to 20 knots. Waves 2 feet. Tuesday, south winds 20 to 25 knots. Waves 2 to 3 feet. A chance of showers after midnight. Now for the National Weather Service marine forecast for the tidal Potomac from Key Bridge to Smith Point, overnight, northwest winds 15 knots with gusts to 20 knots. Waves 2 feet. Sunday, northwest winds 10 to 15 knots with gusts to 25 knots. Waves 2 feet. Sunday night, southwest winds 5 to 10 knots. Waves 1 foot. Monday, southwest winds 5 to 10 knots. Waves 1 foot. Monday night, south winds 10 to 15 knots with gusts to 20 knots. Waves 1 foot. Tuesday, south winds 15 to 20 knots. Waves 1 to 2 feet. A chance of showers after midnight. The Northern Virginia Mountain forecast for elevations above 2,000 feet, including the Skyline Drive. Freeze warning in effect until 9 a.m. this morning. Rest of the overnight, cold. Mostly clear. Widespread frost. Lows in the lower 30s. Today, sunny. Highs in the upper 50s. Tonight, cold. Mostly clear in the evening, then becoming mostly cloudy. Lows in the lower 40s. Monday, mostly sunny. Highs in the upper 60s. Tuesday, partly cloudy. Lows in the lower 50s. Highs in the mid-70s. Wednesday, showers. A chance of thunderstorms through the night. Lows in the upper 50s. Highs around 70. Thursday, showers. Lows in the mid-50s. Highs in the lower 60s. This is the NOAA Weather Radio All Hazards Station KHP36, broadcasting from the National Weather Service Office in Sterling, Virginia, and transmitting on a frequency of 162.550 MHz from an antenna located in Manassas, Virginia. This is a statement from the National Weather Service. Small craft advisory now in effect until 6 p.m. this evening. Northwest winds 10 to 15 knots with gusts up to 20 knots expected. The areas affected include tidal Potomac from Indian Head to Cobb Island, Maryland, and Patapsco River, including Baltimore Harbor. The hazardous weather conditions are expected until 6 p.m. this evening. Impacts, conditions will be hazardous to small craft. Inexperienced mariners, especially those operating smaller vessels, should avoid navigating in hazardous conditions. This is a statement from the National Weather Service. Small craft advisory remains in effect from 8 a.m. this morning to 6 p.m. this evening. Northwest winds 10 to 15 knots with gusts up to 20 knots expected. The areas affected include tidal Potomac from Key Bridge to Indian Head, Maryland, and Pawtuxent River to Brooms Island, Maryland. The hazardous weather conditions are expected from 8 a.m. this morning to 6 p.m. this evening. Impacts, conditions will be hazardous to small craft. Inexperienced mariners, especially those operating smaller vessels, should avoid navigating in hazardous conditions. The 4 a.m. observation in Washington. At Reagan National Airport, partly cloudy skies. The temperature was 45 degrees Fahrenheit, or 7 degrees Celsius. Dew point 30. Humidity was 55%. Winds were west at 10 miles an hour, gusting to 21, and the barometric pressure was 29.97 inches or 1014.9 millibars, and rising.
Now for some observations from the surrounding area. At BWI Marshall Airport, partly cloudy skies. Temperature 40. Winds west at 7 miles an hour. At Charlottesville, fair skies. 43. At Dulles Airport, partly cloudy.

Pawtuxet River Naval Air Station, mostly cloudy. Temperature 49. At Quantico, fair skies. Temperature 44. Winds northwest at 7 miles an hour. For Richmond, cloudy skies. It was 49. At Roanoke, fair. Temperature 39 degrees. At Winchester, cloudy. Temperature 41. At New York, mostly cloudy skies. 47. At Philadelphia, mostly cloudy skies. 48. At Raleigh, fair skies. 44. Now for a few observations on the waters. At Washington Channel, the wind was northwest at 7 knots, and the water temperature was 64 degrees. At Piney Point, the wind was northwest at 21 knots, gusting to 25. At Thomas Point, the temperature was 47 degrees. Wind northwest at 16 knots. The 5 a.m. observation in Washington. At Reagan National Airport, partly cloudy skies. The temperature was 45 degrees Fahrenheit, or 7 degrees Celsius. Dew point 30. Humidity was 55%. Winds were northwest at 12 miles an hour and the barometric pressure was 29.98 inches or 1,015.2 millibars, and rising. Now for some observations from the surrounding area. At BWI Marshall Airport, partly cloudy skies. Temperature 41. Winds west at 12 miles an hour. At Charlottesville, mostly cloudy skies. 41. At Dulles Airport, mostly cloudy. Temperature 41 degrees. Winds calm. At Fredericksburg, fair. Temperature 43. At Martinsburg, fair skies. 41. Winds northwest at 10 miles an hour. At Norfolk, cloudy. Temperature 54 degrees. At Ocean City, fair skies. It was 45 degrees. At Pawtuxet River Naval Air Station, fair. Temperature 46. At Quantico, fair skies. Temperature 43. Winds northwest at 12 miles an hour. For Richmond, cloudy skies. It was 48. At Roanoke, fair. Temperature 40 degrees. At Winchester, fair. Temperature 39. At New York, cloudy skies. 46. At Philadelphia, mostly cloudy skies. 47. At Raleigh, fair skies. 42. Now for a few observations on the waters. At Washington Channel, the wind was northwest at 7 knots, and the water temperature was 64 degrees. At Piney Point, the wind was northwest at 20 knots, gusting to 25. At Thomas Point, the temperature was 46 degrees. Wind northwest at 18 knots. Here is a look at the weather features that will affect the region over the next several days. Weak high pressure will build into the area today and hold through early Monday. A frontal system will approach the area midweek, bringing the next chance of significant rainfall. Temperatures will moderate during the first half of the week. Now for the official National Weather Service forecast for the Washington metro area and the surrounding KHB listening area. Overnight, mostly clear. Lows in the upper 30s. Northwest winds 5 to 10 miles an hour. Sunday, sunny. Highs in the mid-60s. Northwest winds 10 to 15 miles an hour with gusts up to 25 miles an hour. Sunday night, mostly clear until midnight, then becoming partly cloudy. Lows in the mid-40s. Southwest winds 5 to 10 miles an hour. Monday, sunny. Highs in the mid-70s. Southwest winds 5 to 10 miles an hour. Monday night, mostly clear until midnight, then becoming partly cloudy. Lows in the upper 50s. South winds 5 to 10 miles an hour. Tuesday, mostly cloudy. A 50% chance of showers. Highs in the lower 80s. Lows in the lower 60s. Wednesday, showers and a chance of thunderstorms. Highs in the mid-70s. Lows in the upper 50s. Chance of rain 90%. Thursday, showers. Highs in the upper 60s. Lows in the mid-40s. Chance of rain 80%. Friday, partly cloudy. Highs in the mid-60s.

50s. Lows in the upper 40s. Saturday, mostly cloudy. A 50% chance of showers. Highs in the mid-60s. Lows in the mid-40s. This hazardous weather outlook is for the Maryland portion of the Chesapeake Bay, tidal Potomac River, and I-95 corridor through central Maryland, northern Virginia, and District of Columbia. Day 1, today and tonight. No hazardous weather is expected at this time. Days 2 through 7, Monday through Saturday. No hazardous weather is expected at this time. Spotter information statement, spotter activation is not expected at this time. Now for the National Weather Service marine forecast for the Chesapeake Bay from Sandy Point to North Beach, overnight, northwest winds 15 knots with gusts to 25 knots. Waves 2 feet. Sunday, northwest winds 10 to 15 knots with gusts to 25 knots. Waves 2 feet. Sunday night, southwest winds 5 to 10 knots. Waves 1 foot. Monday, southwest winds 5 to 10 knots. Waves 1 foot. Monday night, south winds 10 to 15 knots with gusts to 20 knots. Waves 2 feet. Tuesday, south winds 20 to 25 knots. Waves 2 to 3 feet. A chance of showers after midnight. Now for the National Weather Service marine forecast for the tidal Potomac from Key Bridge to Smith Point, overnight, northwest winds 15 knots with gusts to 20 knots. Waves 2 feet. Sunday, northwest winds 10 to 15 knots with gusts to 25 knots. Waves 2 feet. Sunday night, southwest winds 5 to 10 knots. Waves 1 foot. Monday, southwest winds 5 to 10 knots. Waves 1 foot. Monday night, south winds 10 to 15 knots with gusts to 20 knots. Waves 1 foot. Tuesday, south winds 15 to 20 knots. Waves 1 to 2 feet. A chance of showers after midnight. The current time is 5:19 a.m. Eastern Daylight Time. The Northern Virginia Mountain forecast for elevations above 2,000 feet, including the Skyline Drive. Freeze warning in effect until 9 a.m. this morning. Rest of the overnight, cold. Mostly clear. Widespread frost. Lows in the lower 30s. Today, sunny. Highs in the upper 50s. Tonight, cold. Mostly clear in the evening, then becoming mostly cloudy. Lows in the lower 40s. Monday, mostly sunny. Highs in the upper 60s. Tuesday, partly cloudy. Lows in the lower 50s. Highs in the mid 70s. Wednesday, showers. A chance of thunderstorms through the night. Lows in the upper 50s. Highs around 70. Thursday, showers. Lows in the mid-50s. Highs in the lower 60s. This is the NOAA Weather Radio All Hazards Station KHP36, broadcasting from the National Weather Service Office in Sterling, Virginia, and transmitting on a frequency of 162.550 MHz from an antenna located in Manassas, Virginia. This is a statement from the National Weather Service. Small craft advisory now in effect until 6 p.m. this evening. Northwest winds 10 to 15 knots with gusts up to 20 knots expected. The areas affected include tidal Potomac from Indian Head to Cobb Island, Maryland, and Patapsco River, including Baltimore Harbor. The hazardous weather conditions are expected until 6 p.m. this evening. Impacts, conditions will be hazardous to small craft. Inexperienced mariners, especially those operating smaller vessels, should avoid navigating in hazardous conditions. This is a statement from the National Weather Service. Small craft advisory remains in effect from 8 a.m. this morning to 6 p.m. this evening. Northwest winds 10 to 15 knots with gusts up to 20 knots expected. The areas affected include tidal Potomac from Key Bridge to Indian Head, Maryland, and Pawtuxent River to Brooms Island, Maryland. The hazardous weather conditions are expected from 8 a.m. this morning to 6 p.m. this evening. Impacts, conditions will be hazardous to small craft. Inexperienced mariners, especially those operating smaller vessels, should avoid navigating in hazardous conditions. The latest river levels in the Potomac, Shenandoah, and Rappahannock basins are as follows. All reports are current as of 1 a.m. and are measured in feet.
Potomac River at Shepherdstown, 2.9. Potomac River at Point of Rocks, 2.0. Potomac River at Edwards Ferry, 3.9. Potomac River at Little Falls, 3.2. North Fork Shenandoah River near Strasburg, 2.0. South Fork Shenandoah River at Front Royal, 1.3. 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Rapidan River near Culpeper, 0.8. Opeckham Creek near Martinsburg, 2.0. Seneca Creek at Dawsonville, 2.0. 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Monocacy River at Frederick, 2.2. The 5 a.m. Observation in Washington. At Reagan National Airport, partly cloudy skies. The temperature was 45 degrees Fahrenheit, or 7 degrees Celsius. Dew point 30. Humidity was 55%. Winds were northwest at 12 miles an hour and the barometric pressure was 29.98 inches or 1,015.2 millibars, and rising. Now for some observations from the surrounding area. At BWI Marshall Airport, partly cloudy skies. Temperature 41. Winds west at 12 miles an hour. At Charlottesville, mostly cloudy skies. 41. At Dulles Airport, mostly cloudy. Temperature 41 degrees. Winds calm. At Fredericksburg, fair. Temperature 43. At Martinsburg, fair skies. 41. Winds northwest at 10 miles an hour. At Norfolk, cloudy. Temperature 54 degrees. At Ocean City, fair skies. It was 45 degrees. At Pawtuxent River Naval Air Station, fair. Temperature 46. At Quantico, fair skies. Temperature 43. Winds northwest at 12 miles an hour. For Richmond, cloudy skies. It was 48. At Roanoke, fair. Temperature 40 degrees. At Winchester, fair. Temperature 39. At New York, cloudy skies. 46. At Philadelphia, mostly cloudy skies. 47. At Raleigh, fair skies. 42. Now for a few observations on the waters. At Washington Channel, the wind was northwest at 7 knots, and the water temperature was 64 degrees. At Piney Point, the wind was northwest at 20 knots, gusting to 25. At Thomas Point, the temperature was 46 degrees. Wind northwest at 18 knots. The marine forecast for the coastal waters from Fenwick Island to Chincoteague and out 20 nautical miles. Small craft advisory in effect through this afternoon, today, northwest winds 15 to 20 knots, diminishing to 10 to 15 knots late. Gusts up to 25 knots. Seas 3 to 4 feet, occasionally to 6 feet. Wave detail, north 3 feet at 4 seconds and east 3 feet at 9 seconds. Tonight, west winds 5 to 10 knots with gusts up to 15 knots, becoming southwest 10 to 15 knots after midnight. Seas 3 to 4 feet, occasionally to 6 feet. Wave detail, east 3 feet at 9 seconds and southwest 2 feet at 3 seconds. Monday, south winds 10 to 15 knots with gusts up to 20 knots. Seas 3 to 4 feet, occasionally to 6 feet. Wave detail, south 3 feet at 4 seconds and east 2 feet at 9 seconds. Monday night, south winds 15 to 20 knots with gusts up to 25 knots. Seas 4 to 5 feet, occasionally to 7 feet. Wave detail, south 4 feet at 5 seconds and east 2 feet at 9 seconds. Tuesday, south winds 15 to 20 knots with gusts up to 30 knots. Seas 4 to 5 feet, occasionally to 7 feet. Wave detail, south 4 feet at 6 seconds and east 1 foot at 9 seconds. Tuesday night, south winds 20 to 25 knots with gusts up to 30 knots. Seas 6 to 7 feet, occasionally to 10 feet. Wave detail, south 7 feet at 6 seconds and northeast 1 foot at 9 seconds. Wednesday, south winds 20 knots with gusts up to 30 knots. Seas 5 to 6 feet, occasionally to 9 feet. A chance of showers. Wednesday night,
South winds 15 to 20 knots with gusts up to 25 knots. Seas 5 to 6 feet, occasionally to 9 feet. A chance of showers in the evening, then showers likely with a chance of thunderstorms after midnight. Thursday, southwest winds 20 to 25 knots with gusts up to 30 knots. Seas around 4 feet, occasionally to 6 feet. A chance of thunderstorms in the morning. Showers. Thursday night, west winds 15 to 20 knots with gusts up to 25 knots. Seas 4 to 5 feet, occasionally to 7 feet. Showers, mainly in the evening. Winds and seas higher in and near thunderstorms. Here is a look at the weather features that will affect the region over the next several days. Weak high pressure will build into the area today and hold through early Monday. A frontal system will approach the area midweek, bringing the next chance of significant rainfall. Temperatures will moderate during the first half of the week. Now for the official National Weather Service forecast for the Washington metro area and the surrounding KHB listening area. Overnight, mostly clear. Lows in the upper 30s. Northwest winds 5 to 10 miles an hour. Sunday, sunny. Highs in the mid-60s. Northwest winds 10 to 15 miles an hour with gusts up to 25 miles an hour. Sunday night, mostly clear until midnight, then becoming partly cloudy. Lows in the mid-40s. Southwest winds 5 to 10 miles an hour. Monday, sunny. Highs in the mid-70s. Southwest winds 5 to 10 miles an hour. Monday night, mostly clear until midnight, then becoming partly cloudy. Lows in the upper 50s. South winds 5 to 10 miles an hour. Tuesday, mostly cloudy. A 50% chance of showers. Highs in the lower 80s. Lows in the lower 60s. Wednesday, showers and a chance of thunderstorms. Highs in the mid-70s. Lows in the upper 50s. Chance of rain 90%. Thursday, showers. Highs in the upper 60s. Lows in the mid-40s. Chance of rain 80%. Friday, partly cloudy. Highs in the mid-60s. Lows in the upper 40s. Saturday, mostly cloudy. A 50% chance of showers. Highs in the mid-60s. Lows in the mid-40s. This hazardous weather outlook is for the Maryland portion of the Chesapeake Bay, Tidal Potomac River, and I-95 corridor through central Maryland, northern Virginia, and District of Columbia. Day 1, today and tonight. No hazardous weather is expected at this time. Days 2 through 7, Monday through Saturday. No hazardous weather is expected at this time. Spotter information statement, spotter activation is not expected at this time. Now for the National Weather Service marine forecast for the Chesapeake Bay from Sandy Point to North Beach, overnight, northwest winds 15 knots with gusts to 25 knots. Waves 2 feet. Sunday, northwest winds 10 to 15 knots with gusts to 25 knots. Waves 2 feet. Sunday night, southwest winds 5 to 10 knots. Waves 1 foot. Monday, southwest winds 5 to 10 knots. Waves 1 foot. Monday night, south winds 10 to 15 knots with gusts to 20 knots. Waves 2 feet. Tuesday, south winds 20 to 25 knots. Waves 2 to 3 feet. A chance of showers after midnight. Now for the National Weather Service marine forecast for the Tidal Potomac from Key Bridge to Smith Point, overnight, northwest winds 15 knots with gusts to 20 knots. Waves 2 feet. Sunday, northwest winds 10 to 15 knots with gusts to 25 knots. Waves 2 feet. Sunday night, southwest winds 5 to 10 knots. Waves 1 foot. Monday, southwest winds 5 to 10 knots. Waves 1 foot. Monday night, south winds 10 to 15 knots with gusts to 20 knots. Waves 1 foot. Tuesday, south winds 15 to 20 knots. Waves 1 to 2 feet. A chance of showers after midnight. The Northern Virginia Mountain forecast for elevations above 2,000 feet, including the Skyline Drive. Freeze warning in effect until 9 a.m. this morning. Rest of the overnight, cold. Mostly clear. Widespread frost. Lows in the lower 30s. Today,
sunny. Highs in the upper 50s. Tonight, cold. Mostly clear in the evening, then becoming mostly cloudy. Lows in the lower 40s. Monday, mostly sunny. Highs in the upper 60s. Tuesday, partly cloudy. Lows in the lower 50s. Highs in the mid 70s. Wednesday, showers. A chance of thunderstorms through the night. Lows in the upper 50s. Highs around 70. Thursday, showers. Lows in the mid 50s. Highs in the lower 60s. The current time is 5:32 a.m. Eastern Daylight Time. 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This is a statement from the National Weather Service. Small craft advisory now in effect until 6 p.m. this evening. Northwest winds 10 to 15 knots with gusts up to 20 knots expected. The areas affected include tidal Potomac from Indian Head to Cobb Island, Maryland, and Patapsco River, including Baltimore Harbor. The hazardous weather conditions are expected until 6 p.m. this evening. Impacts, conditions will be hazardous to small craft. Inexperienced mariners, especially those operating smaller vessels, should avoid navigating in hazardous conditions. This is a statement from the National Weather Service. Small craft advisory remains in effect from 8 a.m. this morning to 6 p.m. this evening. Northwest winds 10 to 15 knots with gusts up to 20 knots expected. The areas affected include tidal Potomac from Key Bridge to Indian Head, Maryland, and Pawtuxent River to Brooms Island, Maryland. The hazardous weather conditions are expected from 8 a.m. this morning to 6 p.m. this evening. Impacts, conditions will be hazardous to small craft. Inexperienced mariners, especially those operating smaller vessels, should avoid navigating in hazardous conditions. The 5 a.m. observation in Washington. At Reagan National Airport, partly cloudy skies. The temperature was 45 degrees Fahrenheit, or 7 degrees Celsius. Dew point 30. Humidity was 55%. Winds were northwest at 12 miles an hour and the barometric pressure was 29.98 inches or 1,015.2 millibars and rising. Now for some observations from the surrounding area. At BWI Marshall Airport, partly cloudy skies. Temperature 41. Winds west at 12 miles an hour. At Charlottesville, mostly cloudy skies. 41. At Dulles Airport, mostly cloudy. Temperature 41 degrees. Winds calm. At Fredericksburg, fair. Temperature 43. At Martinsburg, fair skies. 41. Winds northwest at 10 miles an hour. At Norfolk, cloudy. Temperature 54 degrees. At Ocean City, fair skies. It was 45 degrees. At Pawtuxent River Naval Air Station, fair. Temperature 46. At Quantico, fair skies. Temperature 43. Winds northwest at 12 miles an hour. For Richmond, cloudy skies. It was 48. At Roanoke, fair. Temperature 40 degrees. At Winchester, fair. Temperature 39. At New York, cloudy skies. 46. At Philadelphia, mostly cloudy skies. 47. At Raleigh, fair skies. 42. Now for a few observations on the waters. At Washington Channel, the wind was northwest at 7 knots, and the water temperature was 64 degrees. At Piney Point, the wind was northwest at 20 knots, gusting to 25. At Thomas Point, the temperature was 46 degrees. Wind northwest at 18 knots. Here is a look at the weather features that will affect the region over the next several days. Weak high pressure will build into the area today and hold through early Monday. A frontal system will approach the area midweek, bringing the next chance of significant rainfall. Temperatures will moderate during the first half of the week. Now for the official National Weather Service forecast for the Washington metro area and the surrounding KHB listening area. Overnight, mostly clear. Lows in the upper 30s.
Northwest winds 5 to 10 miles an hour. Sunday, sunny. Highs in the mid-60s. Northwest winds 10 to 15 miles an hour with gusts up to 25 miles an hour. Sunday night, mostly clear until midnight, then becoming partly cloudy. Lows in the mid-40s. Southwest winds 5 to 10 miles an hour. Monday, sunny. Highs in the mid-70s. Southwest winds 5 to 10 miles an hour. Monday night, mostly clear until midnight, then becoming partly cloudy. Lows in the upper 50s. South winds 5 to 10 miles an hour. Tuesday, mostly cloudy. A 50% chance of showers. Highs in the lower 80s. Lows in the lower 60s. Wednesday, showers and a chance of thunderstorms. Highs in the mid-70s. Lows in the upper 50s. Chance of rain 90%. Thursday, showers. Highs in the upper 60s. Lows in the mid-40s. Chance of rain 80%. Friday, partly cloudy. Highs in the mid-60s. Lows in the upper 40s. Saturday, mostly cloudy. A 50% chance of showers. Highs in the mid-60s. Lows in the mid-40s. This hazardous weather outlook is for the Maryland portion of the Chesapeake Bay, Tidal Potomac River, and I-95 corridor through Central Maryland, Northern Virginia, and District of Columbia. Day 1, today and tonight. No hazardous weather is expected at this time. Days 2 through 7, Monday through Saturday. No hazardous weather is expected at this time. Spotter information statement, spotter activation is not expected at this time. Now for the National Weather Service marine forecast for the Chesapeake Bay from Sandy Point to North Beach, overnight, northwest winds 15 knots with gusts to 25 knots. Waves 2 feet. Sunday, northwest winds 10 to 15 knots with gusts to 25 knots. Waves 2 feet. Sunday night, southwest winds 5 to 10 knots. Waves 1 foot. Monday, southwest winds 5 to 10 knots. Waves 1 foot. Monday night, south winds 10 to 15 knots with gusts to 20 knots. Waves 2 feet. Tuesday, south winds 20 to 25 knots. Waves 2 to 3 feet. A chance of showers after midnight. Now for the National Weather Service marine forecast for the Tidal Potomac from Key Bridge to Smith Point, overnight, northwest winds 15 knots with gusts to 20 knots. Waves 2 feet. Sunday, northwest winds 10 to 15 knots with gusts to 25 knots. Waves 2 feet. Sunday night, southwest winds 5 to 10 knots. Waves 1 foot. Monday, southwest winds 5 to 10 knots. Waves 1 foot. Monday night, south winds 10 to 15 knots with gusts to 20 knots. Waves 1 foot. Tuesday, south winds 15 to 20 knots. Waves 1 to 2 feet. A chance of showers after midnight. The latest river levels in the Potomac, Shenandoah, and Rappahannock basins are as follows. All reports are current as of 1 a.m. and are measured in feet. For Potomac River at Shepherdstown, 2.9. Potomac River at Point of Rocks, 2.0. Potomac River at Edwards Ferry, 3.9. Potomac River at Little Falls, 3.2. North Fork Shenandoah River near Strasburg, 2.0. South Fork Shenandoah River at Front Royal, 1.3. Shenandoah River at Millville, 1.9. Rappahannock River at Remington, 3.1. Rappahannock River above Fredericksburg, 2.1. Rapidan River near Culpeper, 0.8. Opeckham Creek near Martinsburg, 2.0. Seneca Creek at Dawsonville, 2.0. Goose Creek near Leesburg, 1.5. Monocacy River at Frederick, 2.2. The Northern Virginia Mountain forecast for elevations above 2,000 feet including the Skyline Drive. Freeze warning in effect until 9 a.m. this morning. Rest of the overnight, cold. Mostly clear. Widespread frost. Lows in the lower 30s. Today, sunny. Highs in the upper 50s. Tonight, cold. Mostly clear in the evening, then becoming mostly cloudy. Lows in the lower 40s.
Monday, mostly sunny. Highs in the upper 60s. Tuesday, partly cloudy. Lows in the lower 50s. Highs in the mid 70s. Wednesday, showers. A chance of thunderstorms through the night. Lows in the upper 50s. Highs around 70. Thursday, showers. Lows in the mid 50s. Highs in the lower 60s. 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This is a statement from the National Weather Service. Small craft advisory now in effect until 6 p.m. this evening. Northwest winds 10 to 15 knots with gusts up to 20 knots expected. The areas affected include tidal Potomac from Indian Head to Cobb Island, Maryland, and Patapsco River, including Baltimore Harbor. The hazardous weather conditions are expected until 6 p.m. this evening. Impacts, conditions will be hazardous to small craft. Inexperienced mariners, especially those operating smaller vessels, should avoid navigating in hazardous conditions. This is a statement from the National Weather Service. Small craft advisory remains in effect from 8 a.m. this morning to 6 p.m. this evening. Northwest winds 10 to 15 knots with gusts up to 20 knots expected. The areas affected include tidal Potomac from Key Bridge to Indian Head, Maryland, and Pawtuxent River to Brooms Island, Maryland. The hazardous weather conditions are expected from 8 a.m. this morning to 6 p.m. this evening. Impacts, conditions will be hazardous to small craft. Inexperienced mariners, especially those operating smaller vessels, should avoid navigating in hazardous conditions. The 5 a.m. observation in Washington. At Reagan National Airport, partly cloudy skies. The temperature was 45 degrees Fahrenheit, or 7 degrees Celsius. Dew point 30. Humidity was 55%. Winds were northwest at 12 miles an hour and the barometric pressure was 29.98 inches or 1,015.2 millibars and rising. Now for some observations from the surrounding area. At BWI Marshall Airport, partly cloudy skies. Temperature 41. Winds west at 12 miles an hour. At Charlottesville, mostly cloudy skies. 41. At Dulles Airport, mostly cloudy. Temperature 41 degrees. Winds calm. At Fredericksburg, fair. Temperature 43. At Martinsburg, fair skies. 41. Winds northwest at 10 miles an hour. At Norfolk, cloudy. Temperature 54 degrees. At Ocean City, fair skies. It was 45 degrees. At Pawtuxent River Naval Air Station, fair. Temperature 46. At Quantico, fair skies. Temperature 43. Winds northwest at 12 miles an hour. For Richmond, cloudy skies. It was 48. At Roanoke, fair. Temperature 40 degrees. At Winchester, fair. Temperature 39. At New York, cloudy skies. 46. At Philadelphia, mostly cloudy skies. 47. At Raleigh, fair skies. 42. Now for a few observations on the waters. At Washington Channel, the wind was northwest at 7 knots, and the water temperature was 64 degrees. At Piney Point, the wind was northwest at 20 knots, gusting to 25. At Thomas Point, the temperature was 46 degrees. Wind northwest at 18 knots. Here is a look at the weather features that will affect the region over the next several days. Weak high pressure will build into the area today and hold through early Monday. A frontal system will approach the area midweek, bringing the next chance of significant rainfall. Temperatures will moderate during the first half of the week. Now for the official National Weather Service forecast for the Washington metro area and the surrounding KHB listening area. Overnight, mostly clear. Lows in the upper 30s. Northwest winds 5 to 10 miles an hour. Sunday, sunny. Highs in the mid 60s. Northwest winds 10 to 15 miles an hour with gusts up to 25 miles an hour.
Sunday night, mostly clear until midnight, then becoming partly cloudy. Lows in the mid-40s. Southwest winds 5 to 10 miles an hour. Monday, sunny. Highs in the mid-70s. Southwest winds 5 to 10 miles an hour. Monday night, mostly clear until midnight, then becoming partly cloudy. Lows in the upper 50s. South winds 5 to 10 miles an hour. Tuesday, mostly cloudy. A 50% chance of showers. Highs in the lower 80s. Lows in the lower 60s. Wednesday, showers and a chance of thunderstorms. Highs in the mid-70s. Lows in the upper 50s. Chance of rain 90%. Thursday, showers. Highs in the upper 60s. Lows in the mid-40s. Chance of rain 80%. Friday, partly cloudy. Highs in the mid-60s. Lows in the upper 40s. Saturday, mostly cloudy. A 50% chance of showers. Highs in the mid-60s. Lows in the mid-40s. The current time is 5:48 a.m. Eastern Daylight Time. This hazardous weather outlook is for the Maryland portion of the Chesapeake Bay, tidal Potomac River, and I-95 corridor through Central Maryland, Northern Virginia, and District of Columbia. Day 1, today and tonight. No hazardous weather is expected at this time. Days 2 through 7, Monday through Saturday. No hazardous weather is expected at this time. Spotter information statement, spotter activation is not expected at this time. Now for the National Weather Service marine forecast for the Chesapeake Bay from Sandy Point to North Beach, overnight, northwest winds 15 knots with gusts to 25 knots. Waves 2 feet. Sunday, northwest winds 10 to 15 knots with gusts to 25 knots. Waves 2 feet. Sunday night, southwest winds 5 to 10 knots. Waves 1 foot. Monday, southwest winds 5 to 10 knots. Waves 1 foot. Monday night, south winds 10 to 15 knots with gusts to 20 knots. Waves 2 feet. Tuesday, south winds 20 to 25 knots. Waves 2 to 3 feet. A chance of showers after midnight. Now for the National Weather Service marine forecast for the tidal Potomac from Key Bridge to Smith Point, overnight, northwest winds 15 knots with gusts to 20 knots. Waves 2 feet. Sunday, northwest winds 10 to 15 knots with gusts to 25 knots. Waves 2 feet. Sunday night, southwest winds 5 to 10 knots. Waves 1 foot. Monday, southwest winds 5 to 10 knots. Waves 1 foot. Monday night, south winds 10 to 15 knots with gusts to 20 knots. Waves 1 foot. Tuesday, south winds 15 to 20 knots. Waves 1 to 2 feet. A chance of showers after midnight. The Northern Virginia Mountain forecast for elevations above 2,000 feet, including the Skyline Drive. Freeze warning in effect until 9 a.m. this morning. Rest of the overnight, cold. Mostly clear. Widespread frost. Lows in the lower 30s. Today, sunny. Highs in the upper 50s. Tonight, cold. Mostly clear in the evening, then becoming mostly cloudy. Lows in the lower 40s. Monday, mostly sunny. Highs in the upper 60s. Tuesday, partly cloudy. Lows in the lower 50s. Highs in the mid-70s. Wednesday, showers. A chance of thunderstorms through the night. Lows in the upper 50s. Highs around 70. Thursday, showers. Lows in the mid-50s. Highs in the lower 60s. This is the NOAA Weather Radio All Hazards Station KHP36, broadcasting from the National Weather Service Office in Sterling, Virginia, and transmitting on a frequency of 162.550 MHz from an antenna located in Manassas, Virginia. This is a statement from the National Weather Service. Small craft advisory now in effect until 6 p.m. this evening. Northwest winds 10 to 15 knots with gusts up to 20 knots expected. The areas affected include tidal Potomac from Indian Head to Cobb Island, Maryland, and Patapsco River, including Baltimore Harbor. The hazardous weather conditions are expected until 6 p.m. this evening.
impacts, conditions will be hazardous to small craft. Inexperienced mariners, especially those operating smaller vessels, should avoid navigating in hazardous conditions. This is a statement from the National Weather Service. Small craft advisory remains in effect from 8 a.m. this morning to 6 p.m. this evening. Northwest winds 10 to 15 knots with gusts up to 20 knots expected. The areas affected include tidal Potomac from Key Bridge to Indian Head, Maryland, and Pawtuxent River to Brooms Island, Maryland. The hazardous weather conditions are expected from 8 a.m. this morning to 6 p.m. this evening. Impacts, conditions will be hazardous to small craft. Inexperienced mariners, especially those operating smaller vessels, should avoid navigating in hazardous conditions. The 5 a.m. observation in Washington. At Reagan National Airport, partly cloudy skies. The temperature was 45 degrees Fahrenheit, or 7 degrees Celsius. Dew point 30. Humidity was 55%. Winds were northwest at 12 miles an hour and the barometric pressure was 29.98 inches or 1,015.2 millibars and rising. Now for some observations from the surrounding area. At BWI Marshall Airport, partly cloudy skies. Temperature 41. Winds west at 12 miles an hour. At Charlottesville, mostly cloudy skies. 41. At Dulles Airport, mostly cloudy. Temperature 41 degrees. Winds calm. At Fredericksburg, fair. Temperature 43. At Martinsburg, fair skies. 41. Winds northwest at 10 miles an hour. At Norfolk, cloudy. Temperature 54 degrees. At Ocean City, fair skies. It was 45 degrees. At Pawtuxent River Naval Air Station, fair. Temperature 46. At Quantico, fair skies. Temperature 43. Winds northwest at 12 miles an hour. For Richmond, cloudy skies. It was 48. At Roanoke, fair. Temperature 40 degrees. At Winchester, fair. Temperature 39. At New York, cloudy skies. 46. At Philadelphia, mostly cloudy skies. 47. At Raleigh, fair skies. 42. Now for a few observations on the waters. At Washington Channel, the wind was northwest at 7 knots, and the water temperature was 64 degrees. At Piney Point, the wind was northwest at 20 knots, gusting to 25. At Thomas Point, the temperature was 46 degrees. Wind northwest at 18 knots. Here is a look at the weather features that will affect the region over the next several days. Weak high pressure will build into the area today and hold through early Monday. A frontal system will approach the area midweek, bringing the next chance of significant rainfall. Temperatures will moderate during the first half of the week. Now for the official National Weather Service forecast for the Washington metro area and the surrounding KHB listening area. Overnight, mostly clear. Lows in the upper 30s. Northwest winds 5 to 10 miles an hour. Sunday, sunny. Highs in the mid-60s. Northwest winds 10 to 15 miles an hour with gusts up to 25 miles an hour. Sunday night, mostly clear until midnight, then becoming partly cloudy. Lows in the mid-40s. Southwest winds 5 to 10 miles an hour. Monday, sunny. Highs in the mid-70s. Southwest winds 5 to 10 miles an hour. Monday night, mostly clear until midnight, then becoming partly cloudy. Lows in the upper 50s. South winds 5 to 10 miles an hour. Tuesday, mostly cloudy. A 50% chance of showers. Highs in the lower 80s. Lows in the lower 60s. Wednesday, showers and a chance of thunderstorms. Highs in the mid-70s. Lows in the upper 50s. Chance of rain 90%. Thursday, showers. Highs in the upper 60s. Lows in the mid-40s. Chance of rain 80%. Friday, partly cloudy. Highs in the mid-60s. Lows in the upper 40s. Saturday, mostly cloudy. A 50% chance of showers. Highs in the mid-60s. Lows in the mid-40s.
This hazardous weather outlook is for the Maryland portion of the Chesapeake Bay, tidal Potomac River, and I-95 corridor through central Maryland, northern Virginia, and District of Columbia. Day 1, today and tonight. No hazardous weather is expected at this time. Days 2 through 7, Monday through Saturday. No hazardous weather is expected at this time. Spotter information statement, spotter activation is not expected at this time. Now for the National Weather Service marine forecast for the Chesapeake Bay from Sandy Point to North Beach, overnight, northwest winds 15 knots with gusts to 25 knots. Waves 2 feet. Sunday, northwest winds 10 to 15 knots with gusts to 25 knots. Waves 2 feet. Sunday night, southwest winds 5 to 10 knots. Waves 1 foot. Monday, southwest winds 5 to 10 knots. Waves 1 foot. Monday night, south winds 10 to 15 knots with gusts to 20 knots. Waves 2 feet. Tuesday, south winds 20 to 25 knots. Waves 2 to 3 feet. A chance of showers after midnight. Now for the National Weather Service marine forecast for the tidal Potomac from Key Bridge to Smith Point, overnight, northwest winds 15 knots with gusts to 20 knots. Waves 2 feet. Sunday, northwest winds 10 to 15 knots with gusts to 25 knots. Waves 2 feet. Sunday night, southwest winds 5 to 10 knots. Waves 1 foot. Monday, southwest winds 5 to 10 knots. Waves 1 foot. Monday night, south winds 10 to 15 knots with gusts to 20 knots. Waves 1 foot. Tuesday, south winds 15 to 20 knots. Waves 1 to 2 feet. A chance of showers after midnight. The Northern Virginia Mountain forecast for elevations above 2,000 feet, including the Skyline Drive. Freeze warning in effect until 9 a.m. this morning. Rest of the overnight, cold. Mostly clear. Widespread frost. Lows in the lower 30s. Today, sunny. Highs in the upper 50s. Tonight, cold. Mostly clear in the evening, then becoming mostly cloudy. Lows in the lower 40s. Monday, mostly sunny. Highs in the upper 60s. Tuesday, partly cloudy. Lows in the lower 50s. Highs in the mid 70s. Wednesday, showers. A chance of thunderstorms through the night. Lows in the upper 50s. Highs around 70. Thursday, showers. Lows in the mid-50s. Highs in the lower 60s. This is the NOAA Weather Radio All Hazards Station KHP36, broadcasting from the National Weather Service Office in Sterling, Virginia, and transmitting on a frequency of 162.550 MHz from an antenna located in Manassas, Virginia. The latest river levels in the Potomac, Shenandoah, and Rappahannock basins are as follows. All reports are current as of 1 a.m. and are measured in feet. For Potomac River at Shepherdstown, 2.9. Potomac River at Point of Rocks, 2.0. Potomac River at Edwards Ferry, 3.9. Potomac River at Little Falls, 3.2. North Fork Shenandoah River near Strasburg, 2.0. South Fork Shenandoah River at Front Royal, 1.3. 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Rappahannock River at Remington, 3.1. Rappahannock River above Fredericksburg, 2.1. Rapidan River near Culpeper, 0.8. Opeckham Creek near Martinsburg, 2.0. Seneca Creek at Dawsonville, 2.0. Goose Creek near Leesburg, 1.5. Monocacy River at Frederick, 2.2. This is a statement from the National Weather Service. Small craft advisory now in effect until 6 p.m. this evening. Northwest winds 10 to 15 knots with gusts up to 20 knots expected. The areas affected include tidal Potomac from Indian Head to Cobb Island, Maryland and Patapsco River, including Baltimore Harbor. The hazardous weather conditions are expected until 6 p.m. this evening. Impacts, conditions will be hazardous to small craft. Inexperienced mariners, especially those operating smaller vessels, should avoid navigating in hazardous conditions. This is a statement from the National Weather Service.
Small craft advisory remains in effect from 8 a.m. this morning to 6 p.m. this evening. Northwest winds 10 to 15 knots with gusts up to 20 knots expected. The areas affected include tidal Potomac from Key Bridge to Indian Head, Maryland, and Pawtuxent River to Brooms Island, Maryland. The hazardous weather conditions are expected from 8 a.m. this morning to 6 p.m. this evening. Impacts, conditions will be hazardous to small craft. Inexperienced mariners, especially those operating smaller vessels, should avoid navigating in hazardous conditions. The current time is 6:02 a.m. Eastern Daylight Time. The 5 a.m. observation in Washington. At Reagan National Airport, partly cloudy skies. The temperature was 45 degrees Fahrenheit, or 7 degrees Celsius. Dew point 30. Humidity was 55%. Winds were northwest at 12 miles an hour and the barometric pressure was 29.98 inches or 1,015.2 millibars and rising. Now for some observations from the surrounding area. At BWI Marshall Airport, partly cloudy skies. Temperature 41. Winds west at 12 miles an hour. At Charlottesville, mostly cloudy skies. 41. At Dulles Airport, mostly cloudy. Temperature 41 degrees. Winds calm. At Fredericksburg, fair. Temperature 43. At Martinsburg, fair skies. 41. Winds northwest at 10 miles an hour. At Norfolk, cloudy. Temperature 54 degrees. At Ocean City, fair skies. It was 45 degrees. At Pawtuxent River Naval Air Station, fair. Temperature 46. At Quantico, fair skies. Temperature 43. Winds northwest at 12 miles an hour. For Richmond, cloudy skies. It was 48. At Roanoke, fair. Temperature 40 degrees. At Winchester, fair. Temperature 39. At New York, cloudy skies. 46. At Philadelphia, mostly cloudy skies. 47. At Raleigh, fair skies. 42. Now for a few observations on the waters. At Washington Channel, the wind was northwest at 7 knots, and the water temperature was 64 degrees. At Piney Point, the wind was northwest at 20 knots, gusting to 25. At Thomas Point, the temperature was 46 degrees. Wind northwest at 18 knots. Here is a look at the weather features that will affect the region over the next several days. Weak high pressure will build into the area today and hold through early Monday. A frontal system will approach the area midweek, bringing the next chance of significant rainfall. Temperatures will moderate during the first half of the week. This hazardous weather outlook is for the Maryland portion of the Chesapeake Bay, tidal Potomac River, and I-95 corridor through central Maryland, northern Virginia, and District of Columbia. Day 1, today and tonight. No hazardous weather is expected at this time. Days 2 through 7, Monday through Saturday. No hazardous weather is expected at this time. Spotter information statement. Spotter activation is not expected at this time. The Northern Virginia Mountain forecast for elevations above 2,000 feet, including the Skyline Drive. Freeze warning in effect until 9 a.m. this morning. Rest of the overnight, cold. Mostly clear. Widespread frost. Lows in the lower 30s. Today, sunny. Highs in the upper 50s. Tonight, cold. Mostly clear in the evening, then becoming mostly cloudy. Lows in the lower 40s. Monday, mostly sunny. Highs in the upper 60s. Tuesday, partly cloudy. Lows in the lower 50s. Highs in the mid-70s. Wednesday, showers. A chance of thunderstorms through the night. Lows in the upper 50s. Highs around 70. Thursday, showers. Lows in the mid-50s. Highs in the lower 60s. 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This is a statement from the National Weather Service.
Small craft advisory now in effect until 6 p.m. this evening. Northwest winds 10 to 15 knots with gusts up to 20 knots expected. The areas affected include tidal Potomac from Indian Head to Cobb Island, Maryland, and Patapsco River, including Baltimore Harbor. The hazardous weather conditions are expected until 6 p.m. this evening. Impacts, conditions will be hazardous to small craft. Inexperienced mariners, especially those operating smaller vessels, should avoid navigating in hazardous conditions. This is a statement from the National Weather Service. Small craft advisory remains in effect from 8 a.m. this morning to 6 p.m. this evening. Northwest winds 10 to 15 knots with gusts up to 20 knots expected. The areas affected include tidal Potomac from Key Bridge to Indian Head, Maryland, and Pawtuxent River to Brooms Island, Maryland. The hazardous weather conditions are expected from 8 a.m. this morning to 6 p.m. this evening. Impacts, conditions will be hazardous to small craft. Inexperienced mariners, especially those operating smaller vessels, should avoid navigating in hazardous conditions. The 5 a.m. observation in Washington. At Reagan National Airport, partly cloudy skies. The temperature was 45 degrees Fahrenheit, or 7 degrees Celsius. Dew point 30. Humidity was 55%. Winds were northwest at 12 miles an hour and the barometric pressure was 29.98 inches or 1,015.2 millibars and rising. Now for some observations from the surrounding area. At BWI Marshall Airport, partly cloudy skies. Temperature 41. Winds west at 12 miles an hour. At Charlottesville, mostly cloudy skies. 41. At Dulles Airport, mostly cloudy. Temperature 41 degrees. Winds calm. At Fredericksburg, fair. Temperature 43. At Martinsburg, fair skies. 41. Winds northwest at 10 miles an hour. At Norfolk, cloudy. Temperature 54 degrees. At Ocean City, fair skies. It was 45 degrees. At Pawtuxent River Naval Air Station, fair. Temperature 46. At Quantico, fair skies. Temperature 43. Winds northwest at 12 miles an hour. For Richmond, cloudy skies. It was 48. At Roanoke, fair. Temperature 40 degrees. At Winchester, fair. Temperature 39. At New York, cloudy skies. 46. At Philadelphia, mostly cloudy skies. 47. At Raleigh, fair skies. 42. Now for a few observations on the waters. At Washington Channel, the wind was northwest at 7 knots, and the water temperature was 64 degrees. At Piney Point, the wind was northwest at 20 knots, gusting to 25. At Thomas Point, the temperature was 46 degrees. Wind northwest at 18 knots. The Washington National DC climate summary for yesterday, May 2, 2026. Yesterday's high temperature was 63 degrees. The normal high is 73. The record high is 91 degrees, which was last set in 2024. Yesterday's low temperature was 49 degrees. The normal low is 54. The record low is 35 degrees, which was set in 1945. No precipitation fell yesterday, which leaves the monthly total at 0.01 inches. The total precipitation for the year still stands at 9.19 inches. No snow fell yesterday. The total snowfall for the season since March 1st still stands at 1.0 inches. There were 9 heating degree days yesterday. This brings the monthly total to 18. The seasonal total is 578. There were no cooling degree days yesterday. This leaves the monthly total at 0. The seasonal total is 102. Sunrise today is at 6:08 a.m. and sunset is at 8:03 p.m. The Washington Dulles DC climate summary for yesterday, May 2, 2026. Yesterday's high temperature was 60 degrees. The normal high is 72. The record high is 91 degrees, which was set in 2024. Yesterday's low temperature was 45 degrees. The normal low is 49. The record low is 34 degrees, which was last set in 1979.
No precipitation fell yesterday, which leaves the monthly total at 0.01 inches. The total precipitation for the year still stands at 10.33 inches.

the region over the next several days. Weak high pressure will build into the area today and hold through early Monday. A frontal system will approach the area midweek, bringing the next chance of significant rainfall. Temperatures will moderate during the first half of the week. This hazardous weather outlook is for the Maryland portion of the Chesapeake Bay, Tidal Potomac River, and I-95 corridor through central Maryland, northern Virginia, and District of Columbia. Day 1, today and tonight. No hazardous weather is expected at this time. Days 2 through 7, Monday through Saturday. No hazardous weather is expected at this time. Spotter information statement. Spotter activation is not expected at this time. The Northern Virginia Mountain forecast for elevations above 2,000 feet, including the Skyline Drive. Freeze warning in effect until 9 a.m. this morning. Rest of the overnight, cold. Mostly clear. Widespread frost. Lows in the lower 30s. Today, sunny. Highs in the upper 50s. Tonight, cold. Mostly clear in the evening, then becoming mostly cloudy. Lows in the lower 40s. Monday, mostly sunny. Highs in the upper 60s. Tuesday, partly cloudy. Lows in the lower 50s. Highs in the mid 70s. Wednesday, showers. A chance of thunderstorms through the night. Lows in the upper 50s. Highs around 70. Thursday, showers. Lows in the mid-50s. Highs in the lower 60s. 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This is a statement from the National Weather Service. Small craft advisory now in effect until 6 p.m. this evening. Northwest winds 10 to 15 knots with gusts up to 20 knots expected. The areas affected include Tidal Potomac from Indian Head to Cobb Island, Maryland, and Patapsco River, including Baltimore Harbor. The hazardous weather conditions are expected until 6 p.m. this evening. Impacts, conditions will be hazardous to small craft. Inexperienced mariners, especially those operating smaller vessels, should avoid navigating in hazardous conditions. This is a statement from the National Weather Service. Small craft advisory remains in effect from 8 a.m. this morning to 6 p.m. this evening. Northwest winds 10 to 15 knots with gusts up to 20 knots expected. The areas affected include Tidal Potomac from Key Bridge to Indian Head, Maryland, and Pawtuxent River to Brooms Island, Maryland. The hazardous weather conditions are expected from 8 a.m. this morning to 6 p.m. this evening. Impacts, conditions will be hazardous to small craft. Inexperienced mariners, especially those operating smaller vessels, should avoid navigating in hazardous conditions. The 6 a.m. observation in Washington. At Reagan National Airport, partly cloudy skies. The temperature was 44 degrees Fahrenheit, or 7 degrees Celsius. Dew point 30. Humidity was 57%. Winds were northwest at 10 miles an hour, gusting to 23, and the barometric pressure was 29.99 inches or 1,015.5 millibars, and rising. Now for some observations from the surrounding area. At BWI Marshall Airport, partly cloudy skies. Temperature 40. Winds west at 9 miles an hour. At Charlottesville, mostly cloudy skies. 43. At Dulles Airport, partly cloudy. Temperature 41 degrees. Winds northwest at 7 miles an hour. At Fredericksburg, light rain was occurring. Temperature 43. At Martinsburg, fair skies. 41. Winds northwest at 8 miles an hour. At Norfolk, cloudy. Temperature 52 degrees. At Ocean City, fair skies. It was 44 degrees. At Pawtuxent River Naval Air Station, fair. Temperature 45. At Quantico, fair skies. Temperature 42. Winds northwest at 8 miles an hour. For Richmond, fair skies. It was 45. At Roanoke, fair. Temperature 40 degrees. At Winchester, fair. Temperature 36. At New York, cloudy skies. 46.

At Philadelphia, cloudy skies. 48. At Raleigh, fair skies. 41. Now for a few observations on the waters. At Washington Channel, the wind was northwest at 7 knots, and the water temperature was 64 degrees. At Piney Point, the wind was northwest at 23 knots, gusting to 27. At Thomas Point, the temperature was 45 degrees. Wind northwest at 18 knots. The current time is 6:18 a.m. Eastern Daylight Time. Here is a look at the weather features that will affect the region over the next several days. Weak high pressure will build into the area today and hold through early Monday. A frontal system will approach the area midweek, bringing the next chance of significant rainfall. Temperatures will moderate during the first half of the week. This hazardous weather outlook is for the Maryland portion of the Chesapeake Bay, tidal Potomac River, and I-95 corridor through central Maryland, northern Virginia, and District of Columbia. Day 1, today and tonight. No hazardous weather is expected at this time. Days 2 through 7, Monday through Saturday. No hazardous weather is expected at this time. Spotter information statement, spotter activation is not expected at this time. The Northern Virginia Mountain forecast for elevations above 2,000 feet, including the Skyline Drive. Freeze warning in effect until 9 a.m. this morning. Rest of the overnight, cold. Mostly clear. Widespread frost. Lows in the lower 30s. Today, sunny. Highs in the upper 50s. Tonight, cold. Mostly clear in the evening, then becoming mostly cloudy. Lows in the lower 40s. Monday, mostly sunny. Highs in the upper 60s. Tuesday, partly cloudy. Lows in the lower 50s. Highs in the mid 70s. Wednesday, showers. A chance of thunderstorms through the night. Lows in the upper 50s. Highs around 70. Thursday, showers. Lows in the mid 50s. Highs in the lower 60s. 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The latest river levels in the Potomac, Shenandoah, and Rappahannock basins are as follows. All reports are current as of 1 a.m. and are measured in feet. For Potomac River at Shepherdstown, 2.9. Potomac River at Point of Rocks, 2.0. Potomac River at Edwards Ferry, 3.9. Potomac River at Little Falls, 3.2. North Fork Shenandoah River near Strasburg, 2.0. South Fork Shenandoah River at Front Royal, 1.3. Shenandoah River at Millville, 1.9. Rappahannock River at Remington, 3.1. Rappahannock River above Fredericksburg, 2.1. Rapidan River near Culpeper, 0.8. Opeckham Creek near Martinsburg, 2.0. Seneca Creek at Dawsonville, 2.0. Goose Creek near Leesburg, 1.5. Monocacy River at Frederick, 2.2. This is a statement from the National Weather Service. Small craft advisory now in effect until 6 p.m. this evening. Northwest winds 10 to 15 knots with gusts up to 20 knots expected. The areas affected include tidal Potomac from Indian Head to Cobb Island, Maryland, and Patapsco River, including Baltimore Harbor. The hazardous weather conditions are expected until 6 p.m. this evening. Impacts, conditions will be hazardous to small craft. Inexperienced mariners, especially those operating smaller vessels, should avoid navigating in hazardous conditions. This is a statement from the National Weather Service. Small craft advisory remains in effect from 8 a.m. this morning to 6 p.m. this evening. Northwest winds 10 to 15 knots with gusts up to 20 knots expected. The areas affected include tidal Potomac from Key Bridge to Indian Head, Maryland, and Pawtuxent River to Brooms Island, Maryland. The hazardous weather conditions are expected from 8 a.m. this morning to 6 p.m. this evening. Impacts, conditions will be hazardous to small craft. Inexperienced mariners, especially those operating smaller vessels, should avoid navigating in hazardous conditions.
This is a statement from the National Weather Service. For the following county, Northern Virginia, Blue Ridge, Virginia. Freeze warning remains in effect until 9 a.m. this morning. Sub-freezing temperatures as low as 28 expected. The areas affected include portions of western Maryland, central, northwest, and western Virginia, and eastern West Virginia. The hazardous weather conditions are expected until 9 a.m. this morning. Impacts, frost and freeze conditions could kill crops, another sensitive vegetation, and possibly damage unprotected outdoor plumbing. Take steps now to protect tender plants from the cold. The marine forecast for the coastal waters from Fenwick Island to Chincoteague and out 20 nautical miles. Small craft advisory in effect through this afternoon, today, northwest winds 15 to 20 knots, diminishing to 10 to 15 knots late. Gusts up to 25 knots. Seas 3 to 4 feet, occasionally to 6 feet. Wave detail, north 3 feet at 4 seconds and east 3 feet at 9 seconds. Tonight, west winds 5 to 10 knots with gusts up to 15 knots, becoming southwest 10 to 15 knots after midnight. Seas 3 to 4 feet, occasionally to 6 feet. Wave detail, east 3 feet at 9 seconds and southwest 2 feet at 3 seconds. Monday, south winds 10 to 15 knots with gusts up to 20 knots. Seas 3 to 4 feet, occasionally to 6 feet. Wave detail, south 3 feet at 4 seconds and east 2 feet at 9 seconds. Monday night, south winds 15 to 20 knots with gusts up to 25 knots. Seas 4 to 5 feet, occasionally to 7 feet. Wave detail, south 4 feet at 5 seconds and east 2 feet at 9 seconds. Tuesday, south winds 15 to 20 knots with gusts up to 30 knots. Seas 4 to 5 feet, occasionally to 7 feet. Wave detail, south 4 feet at 6 seconds and east 1 foot at 9 seconds. Tuesday night, south winds 20 to 25 knots with gusts up to 30 knots. Seas 6 to 7 feet, occasionally to 10 feet. Wave detail, south 7 feet at 6 seconds and northeast 1 foot at 9 seconds. Wednesday, south winds 20 knots with gusts up to 30 knots. Seas 5 to 6 feet, occasionally to 9 feet. A chance of showers. Wednesday night, south winds 15 to 20 knots with gusts up to 25 knots. Seas 5 to 6 feet, occasionally to 9 feet. A chance of showers in the evening, then showers likely with a chance of thunderstorms after midnight. Thursday, southwest winds 20 to 25 knots with gusts up to 30 knots. Seas around 4 feet, occasionally to 6 feet. A chance of thunderstorms in the morning. Showers. Thursday night, west winds 15 to 20 knots with gusts up to 25 knots. Seas 4 to 5 feet, occasionally to 7 feet. Showers, mainly in the evening. Winds and seas higher in and near thunderstorms. This is a statement from the National Weather Service. For the following county, Frederick, Maryland, and the following counties, in Virginia, Clark, Culpeper, Madison, Northern Fauquier, Orange, Rappahannock, Warren and Western Lauden, and Jefferson, West Virginia. Frost advisory remains in effect until 9 a.m. this morning. Temperatures as low as 33 to 36 degrees will result in frost formation. The areas affected include portions of north-central and northern Maryland, central, northern, and northwest Virginia, and Panhandle, West Virginia. The hazardous weather conditions are expected until 9 a.m. this morning. Impacts. Frost could harm sensitive outdoor vegetation. Sensitive outdoor plants may be killed if left uncovered. Take steps now to protect tender plants from the cold. The 6 a.m. observation in Washington. At Reagan National Airport, partly cloudy skies. The temperature was 44 degrees Fahrenheit, or 7 degrees Celsius. Dew point 30. Humidity was 57%. Winds were northwest at 10 miles an hour, gusting to 23, and the barometric pressure was 29.99 inches or 1,015.5 millibars, and rising. Now for some observations from the surrounding area. At BWI Marshall Airport, partly cloudy skies. Temperature 40. Winds west at 9 miles an hour. At Charlottesville, mostly cloudy skies. 43. At Dulles Airport, partly cloudy. Temperature 41 degrees.
Winds northwest at 7 miles an hour. At Fredericksburg, light rain was occurring. Temperature 43. At Martinsburg, fair skies. 41. Winds northwest at 8 miles an hour. At Norfolk, cloudy. Temperature 52 degrees. At Ocean City, fair skies. It was 44 degrees. At Pawtuxent River Naval Air Station, fair. Temperature 45. At Quantico, fair skies. Temperature 42. Winds northwest at 8 miles an hour. For Richmond, fair skies. It was 45. At Roanoke, fair. Temperature 40 degrees. At Winchester, fair. Temperature 36. At New York, cloudy skies. 46. At Philadelphia, cloudy skies. 48. At Raleigh, fair skies. 41. Now for a few observations on the waters. At Washington Channel, the wind was northwest at 7 knots, and the water temperature was 64 degrees. At Piney Point, the wind was northwest at 23 knots, gusting to 27. At Thomas Point, the temperature was 45 degrees. Wind northwest at 18 knots. Here is a look at the weather features that will affect the region over the next several days. Weak high pressure will build into the area today and hold through early Monday. A frontal system will approach the area midweek, bringing the next chance of significant rainfall. Temperatures will moderate during the first half of the week. Now for the official National Weather Service forecast for the Washington metro area and the surrounding KHB listening area. Rest of the overnight, mostly clear. Areas of frost. Lows in the upper 30s. Northwest winds 5 to 10 miles an hour. Today, sunny. Highs in the mid-60s. Northwest winds 10 to 15 miles an hour with gusts up to 25 miles an hour. Tonight, mostly clear until midnight, then becoming partly cloudy. Lows in the mid-40s. Southwest winds 5 to 10 miles an hour. Monday, sunny. Highs in the mid-70s. Southwest winds 5 to 10 miles an hour. Monday night, mostly clear until midnight, then becoming partly cloudy. Lows in the upper 50s. South winds 5 to 10 miles an hour. Tuesday, mostly cloudy. A 50% chance of showers. Highs in the lower 80s. Lows in the lower 60s. Wednesday, showers and a chance of thunderstorms. Highs in the mid-70s. Lows in the upper 50s. Chance of rain 90%. Thursday, showers. Highs in the upper 60s. Lows in the mid-40s. Chance of rain 80%. Friday, partly cloudy. Highs in the mid-60s. Lows in the upper 40s. Saturday, mostly cloudy. A 50% chance of showers. Highs in the mid-60s. Lows in the mid-40s. The Washington National DC Climate Summary for yesterday, May 2, 2026. Yesterday's high temperature was 63 degrees. The normal high is 73. The record high is 91 degrees, which was last set in 2024. Yesterday's low temperature was 49 degrees. The normal low is 54. The record low is 35 degrees, which was set in 1945. No precipitation fell yesterday, which leaves the monthly total at 0.01 inches. The total precipitation for the year still stands at 9.19 inches. No snow fell yesterday. The total snowfall for the season since March 1st still stands at 1.0 inches. There were 9 heating degree days yesterday. This brings the monthly total to 18. The seasonal total is 578. There were no cooling degree days yesterday. This leaves the monthly total at 0. The seasonal total is 102. Sunrise today is at 6:08 a.m. and sunset is at 8:03 p.m. The Washington Dulles DC Climate Summary for yesterday, May 2, 2026. Yesterday's high temperature was 60 degrees. The normal high is 72. The record high is 91 degrees, which was set in 2024. Yesterday's low temperature was 45 degrees. The normal low is 49.
The record low is 34 degrees, which was last set in 1979. No precipitation fell yesterday, which leaves the monthly total at 0.01 inches. The total precipitation for the year still stands at 10.33 inches. No snow fell yesterday. The total snowfall for the season since March 1st still stands at 1.0 inches. There were 12 heating degree days yesterday. This brings the monthly total to 24. The seasonal total is 674. There were no cooling degree days yesterday. This leaves the monthly total at 0. The seasonal total is 86. Sunrise today is at 6:09 a.m. and sunset is at 8:04 p.m. The current time is 6:33 a.m. Eastern Daylight Time. This hazardous weather outlook is for the Maryland portion of the Chesapeake Bay, Tidal Potomac River, and I-95 corridor through Central Maryland, Northern Virginia, and District of Columbia. Day 1, today and tonight. No hazardous weather is expected at this time. Days 2 through 7, Monday through Saturday. No hazardous weather is expected at this time. Spotter information statement, spotter activation is not expected at this time. Now for the National Weather Service marine forecast for the Chesapeake Bay from Sandy Point to North Beach, rest of the overnight, northwest winds 15 knots with gusts to 25 knots. Waves 2 feet. Today, northwest winds 10 to 15 knots with gusts to 25 knots. Waves 2 feet. Tonight, southwest winds 5 to 10 knots. Waves 1 foot. Monday, southwest winds 5 to 10 knots. Waves 1 foot. Monday night, south winds 10 to 15 knots with gusts to 20 knots. Waves 2 feet. Tuesday, south winds 20 to 25 knots. Waves 2 to 3 feet. A chance of showers after midnight. Now for the National Weather Service marine forecast for the tidal Potomac from Key Bridge to Smith Point, rest of the overnight, northwest winds 15 knots with gusts to 20 knots. Waves 2 feet. Today, northwest winds 10 to 15 knots with gusts to 25 knots. Waves 2 feet. Tonight, southwest winds 5 to 10 knots. Waves 1 foot. Monday, southwest winds 5 to 10 knots. Waves 1 foot. Monday night, south winds 10 to 15 knots with gusts to 20 knots. Waves 1 foot. Tuesday, south winds 15 to 20 knots. Waves 1 to 2 feet. A chance of showers after midnight. The Northern Virginia Mountain forecast for elevations above 2,000 feet, including the Skyline Drive. Freeze warning in effect until 9 a.m. this morning. Rest of the overnight, cold. Mostly clear. Widespread frost. Lows in the lower 30s. Today, sunny. Highs in the upper 50s. Tonight, cold. Mostly clear in the evening, then becoming mostly cloudy. Lows in the lower 40s. Monday, mostly sunny. Highs in the upper 60s. Tuesday, partly cloudy. Lows in the lower 50s. Highs in the mid-70s. Wednesday, showers. A chance of thunderstorms through the night. Lows in the upper 50s. Highs around 70. Thursday, showers. Lows in the mid-50s. Highs in the lower 60s. 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This is a statement from the National Weather Service. Small craft advisory now in effect until 6 p.m. this evening. Northwest winds 10 to 15 knots with gusts up to 20 knots expected. The areas affected include tidal Potomac from Indian Head to Cobb Island, Maryland, and Patapsco River, including Baltimore Harbor. The hazardous weather conditions are expected until 6 p.m. this evening. Impacts, conditions will be hazardous to small craft. Inexperienced mariners, especially those operating smaller vessels, should avoid navigating in hazardous conditions. This is a statement from the National Weather Service. Small craft advisory remains in effect from 8 a.m. this morning to 6 p.m. this evening. Northwest winds 10 to 15 knots with gusts up to 20 knots expected.
The areas affected include tidal Potomac from Key Bridge to Indian Head, Maryland, and Pawtuxent River to Brooms Island, Maryland. The hazardous weather conditions are expected from 8 a.m. this morning to 6 p.m. this evening. Impacts, conditions will be hazardous to small craft. Inexperienced mariners, especially those operating smaller vessels, should avoid navigating in hazardous conditions. This is a statement from the National Weather Service. For the following county, Northern Virginia, Blue Ridge, Virginia. Freeze warning remains in effect until 9 a.m. this morning. Sub-freezing temperatures as low as 28 expected. The areas affected include portions of western Maryland, central, northwest, and western Virginia, and eastern West Virginia. The hazardous weather conditions are expected until 9 a.m. this morning. Impacts, frost and freeze conditions could kill crops, another sensitive vegetation, and possibly damage unprotected outdoor plumbing. Take steps now to protect tender plants from the cold. This is a statement from the National Weather Service. For the following county, Frederick, Maryland, and the following counties, in Virginia, Clark, Culpeper, Madison, Northern Fauquier, Orange, Rappahannock, Warren and Western Lauden, and Jefferson, West Virginia. Frost advisory remains in effect until 9 a.m. this morning. Temperatures as low as 33 to 36 degrees will result in frost formation. The areas affected include portions of north central and northern Maryland, central, northern, and northwest Virginia, and Panhandle, West Virginia. The hazardous weather conditions are expected until 9 a.m. this morning. Impacts: frost could harm sensitive outdoor vegetation. Sensitive outdoor plants may be killed if left uncovered. Take steps now to protect tender plants from the cold. The 6 a.m. observation in Washington. At Reagan National Airport, partly cloudy skies. The temperature was 44 degrees Fahrenheit, or 7 degrees Celsius. Dew point 30. Humidity was 57%. Winds were northwest at 10 miles an hour, gusting to 23, and the barometric pressure was 29.99 inches or 1,015.5 millibars, and rising. Now for some observations from the surrounding area. At BWI Marshall Airport, partly cloudy skies. Temperature 40. Winds west at 9 miles an hour. At Charlottesville, mostly cloudy skies. 43. At Dulles Airport, partly cloudy. Temperature 41 degrees. Winds northwest at 7 miles an hour. At Fredericksburg, light rain was occurring. Temperature 43. At Martinsburg, fair skies. 41. Winds northwest at 8 miles an hour. At Norfolk, cloudy. Temperature 52 degrees. At Ocean City, fair skies. It was 44 degrees. At Pawtuxent River Naval Air Station, fair. Temperature 45. At Quantico, fair skies. Temperature 42. Winds northwest at 8 miles an hour. For Richmond, fair skies. It was 45. At Roanoke, fair. Temperature 40 degrees. At Winchester, fair. Temperature 36. At New York, cloudy skies. 46. At Philadelphia, cloudy skies. 48. At Raleigh, fair skies. 41. Now for a few observations on the waters. At Washington Channel, the wind was northwest at 7 knots, and the water temperature was 64 degrees. At Piney Point, the wind was northwest at 23 knots, gusting to 27. At Thomas Point, the temperature was 45 degrees. Wind northwest at 18 knots. The latest river levels in the Potomac, Shenandoah, and Rappahannock basins are as follows. All reports are current as of 1 a.m. and are measured in feet. For Potomac River at Shepherdstown, 2.9. Potomac River at Point of Rocks, 2.0. Potomac River at Edwards Ferry, 3.9. Potomac River at Little Falls, 3.2. North Fork Shenandoah River near Strasburg, 2.0. South Fork Shenandoah River at Front Royal, 1.3. Shenandoah River at Millville, 1.9. Rappahannock River at Remington, 3.1. Rappahannock River above Fredericksburg, 2.1.
Rapidan River near Culpeper, 0.8. Opeckan Creek near Martinsburg, 2.0. Seneca Creek at Dawsonville, 2.0. Goose Creek near Leesburg, 1.5. Monocacy River at Frederick, 2.2. Here is a look at the weather features that will affect the region over the next several days. Weak high pressure will build into the area today and hold through early Monday. A frontal system will approach the area midweek, bringing the next chance of significant rainfall. Temperatures will moderate during the first half of the week. Now for the official National Weather Service forecast for the Washington metro area and the surrounding KHB listening area. Rest of the overnight, mostly clear. Areas of frost. Lows in the upper 30s. Northwest winds 5 to 10 miles an hour. Today, sunny. Highs in the mid-60s. Northwest winds 10 to 15 miles an hour with gusts up to 25 miles an hour. Tonight, mostly clear until midnight, then becoming partly cloudy. Lows in the mid-40s. Southwest winds 5 to 10 miles an hour. Monday, sunny. Highs in the mid-70s. Southwest winds 5 to 10 miles an hour. Monday night, mostly clear until midnight, then becoming partly cloudy. Lows in the upper 50s. South winds 5 to 10 miles an hour. Tuesday, mostly cloudy. A 50% chance of showers. Highs in the lower 80s. Lows in the lower 60s. Wednesday, showers and a chance of thunderstorms. Highs in the mid-70s. Lows in the upper 50s. Chance of rain 90%. Thursday, showers. Highs in the upper 60s. Lows in the mid-40s. Chance of rain 80%. Friday, partly cloudy. Highs in the mid-60s. Lows in the upper 40s. Saturday, mostly cloudy. A 50% chance of showers. Highs in the mid-60s. Lows in the mid-40s. This hazardous weather outlook is for the Maryland portion of the Chesapeake Bay, Tidal Potomac River, and I-95 corridor through central Maryland, northern Virginia, and District of Columbia. Day 1, today and tonight. No hazardous weather is expected at this time. Days 2 through 7, Monday through Saturday. No hazardous weather is expected at this time. Spotter information statement, spotter activation is not expected at this time. Now for the National Weather Service Marine Forecast for the Chesapeake Bay from Sandy Point to North Beach, rest of the overnight, northwest winds 50 knots with gusts to 25 knots. Waves 2 feet. Today, northwest winds 10 to 15 knots with gusts to 25 knots. Waves 2 feet. Tonight, southwest winds 5 to 10 knots. Waves 1 foot. Monday, southwest winds 5 to 10 knots. Waves 1 foot. Monday night, south winds 10 to 15 knots with gusts to 20 knots. Waves 2 feet. Tuesday, south winds 20 to 25 knots. Waves 2 to 3 feet. A chance of showers after midnight. Now for the National Weather Service Marine Forecast for the Tidal Potomac from Key Bridge to Smith Point, rest of the overnight, northwest winds 50 knots with gusts to 20 knots. Waves 2 feet. Today, northwest winds 10 to 15 knots with gusts to 25 knots. Waves 2 feet. Tonight, southwest winds 5 to 10 knots. Waves 1 foot. Monday, southwest winds 5 to 10 knots. Waves 1 foot. Monday night, south winds 10 to 15 knots with gusts to 20 knots. Waves 1 foot. Tuesday, south winds 15 to 20 knots. Waves 1 to 2 feet. A chance of showers after midnight. The Northern Virginia Mountain forecast for elevations above 2,000 feet, including the Skyline Drive. Freeze warning in effect until 9 a.m. this morning. Rest of the overnight, cold. Mostly clear. Widespread frost. Lows in the lower 30s. Today, sunny. Highs in the upper 50s. Tonight, cold. Mostly clear in the evening, then becoming mostly cloudy. Lows in the lower 40s. Monday, mostly sunny. Highs in the upper 60s. Tuesday, partly cloudy. Lows in the lower 50s. Highs in the mid-70s.
Wednesday, showers. A chance of thunderstorms through the night. Lows in the upper 50s. Highs around 70. Thursday, showers. Lows in the mid-50s. Highs in the lower 60s. The current time is 6:47 a.m. Eastern Daylight Time. 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This is a statement from the National Weather Service. Small craft advisory now in effect until 6 p.m. this evening. Northwest winds 10 to 15 knots with gusts up to 20 knots expected. The areas affected include tidal Potomac from Indian Head to Cobb Island, Maryland, and Patapsco River, including Baltimore Harbor. The hazardous weather conditions are expected until 6 p.m. this evening. Impacts, conditions will be hazardous to small craft. Inexperienced mariners, especially those operating smaller vessels, should avoid navigating in hazardous conditions. This is a statement from the National Weather Service. Small craft advisory remains in effect from 8 a.m. this morning to 6 p.m. this evening. Northwest winds 10 to 15 knots with gusts up to 20 knots expected. The areas affected include tidal Potomac from Key Bridge to Indian Head, Maryland, and Pawtuxent River to Brooms Island, Maryland. The hazardous weather conditions are expected from 8 a.m. this morning to 6 p.m. this evening. Impacts, conditions will be hazardous to small craft. Inexperienced mariners, especially those operating smaller vessels, should avoid navigating in hazardous conditions. This is a statement from the National Weather Service. For the following county, Northern Virginia, Blue Ridge, Virginia. Freeze warning remains in effect until 9 a.m. this morning. Sub-freezing temperatures as low as 28 expected. The areas affected include portions of western Maryland, central, northwest, and western Virginia, and eastern West Virginia. The hazardous weather conditions are expected until 9 a.m. this morning. Impacts, frost and freeze conditions could kill crops, another sensitive vegetation, and possibly damage unprotected outdoor plumbing. Take steps now to protect tender plants from the cold. This is a statement from the National Weather Service. For the following county, Frederick, Maryland, and the following counties, in Virginia, Clark, Culpeper, Madison, Northern Fauquier, Orange, Rappahannock, Warren and Western Loudoun, and Jefferson, West Virginia. Frost advisory remains in effect until 9 a.m. this morning. Temperatures as low as 33 to 36 degrees will result in frost formation. The areas affected include portions of North Central and Northern Maryland, Central, Northern, and Northwest Virginia, and Panhandle, West Virginia. The hazardous weather conditions are expected until 9 a.m. this morning. Impacts, frost could harm sensitive outdoor vegetation. Sensitive outdoor plants may be killed if left uncovered. Take steps now to protect tender plants from the cold. The Washington National D.C. Climate Summary for yesterday, May 2, 2026. Yesterday's high temperature was 63 degrees. The normal high is 73. The record high is 91 degrees, which was last set in 2024. Yesterday's low temperature was 49 degrees. The normal low is 54. The record low is 35 degrees, which was set in 1945. No precipitation fell yesterday, which leaves the monthly total at 0.01 inches. The total precipitation for the year still stands at 9.19 inches. No snow fell yesterday. The total snowfall for the season since March 1st still stands at 1.0 inches. There were 9 heating degree days yesterday. This brings the monthly total to 18. The seasonal total is 578. There were no cooling degree days yesterday. This leaves the monthly total at 0. The seasonal total is 102. Sunrise today is at 6:08 a.m. and sunset is at 8:03 p.m. The Washington Dulles D.C. Climate Summary for yesterday, May 2, 2026. Yesterday's high temperature was 60 degrees. The normal high is 72. The record high is 91 degrees, which was set in 2024. Yesterday's low temperature was 45 degrees. The normal low is 49.
The record low is 34 degrees, which was last set in 1979. No precipitation fell yesterday, which leaves the monthly total at 0.01 inches. The total precipitation for the year still stands at 10.33 inches. No snow fell yesterday. The total snowfall for the season since March 1st still stands at 1.0 inches. There were 12 heating degree days yesterday. This brings the monthly total to 24. The seasonal total is 674. There were no cooling degree days yesterday. This leaves the monthly total at 0. The seasonal total is 86. Sunrise today is at 6.09 a.m. and sunset is at 8.04 p.m. The 6 a.m. observation in Washington. At Reagan National Airport, partly cloudy skies. The temperature was 44 degrees Fahrenheit, or 7 degrees Celsius. Dew point 30. Humidity was 57%. Winds were northwest at 10 miles an hour, gusting to 23, and the barometric pressure was 29.99 inches or 1,015.5 millibars, and rising. Now for some observations from the surrounding area. At BWI Marshall Airport, partly cloudy skies. Temperature 40. Winds west at 9 miles an hour. At Charlottesville, mostly cloudy skies. 43. At Dulles Airport, partly cloudy. Temperature 41 degrees. Winds northwest at 7 miles an hour. At Fredericksburg, light rain was occurring. Temperature 43. At Martinsburg, fair skies. 41. Winds northwest at 8 miles an hour. At Norfolk, cloudy. Temperature 52 degrees. At Ocean City, fair skies. It was 44 degrees. At Pawtuxet River Naval Air Station, fair. Temperature 45. At Quantico, fair skies. Temperature 42. Winds northwest at 8 miles an hour. For Richmond, fair skies. It was 45. At Roanoke, fair. Temperature 40 degrees. At Winchester, fair. Temperature 36. At New York, cloudy skies. 46. At Philadelphia, cloudy skies. 48. At Raleigh, fair skies. 41. Now for a few observations on the waters. At Washington Channel, the wind was northwest at 7 knots, and the water temperature was 64 degrees. At Piney Point, the wind was northwest at 23 knots, gusting to 27. At Thomas Point, the temperature was 45 degrees. Wind northwest at 18 knots. Here is a look at the weather features that will affect the region over the next several days. Weak high pressure will build into the area today and hold through early Monday. A frontal system will approach the area midweek, bringing the next chance of significant rainfall. Temperatures will moderate during the first half of the week. Now for the official National Weather Service forecast for the Washington metro area and the surrounding KHB listening area. Rest of the overnight, mostly clear. Areas of frost. Lows in the upper 30s. Northwest winds 5 to 10 miles an hour. Today, sunny. Highs in the mid-60s. Northwest winds 10 to 15 miles an hour with gusts up to 25 miles an hour. Tonight, mostly clear until midnight, then becoming partly cloudy. Lows in the mid-40s. Southwest winds 5 to 10 miles an hour. Monday, sunny. Highs in the mid-70s. Southwest winds 5 to 10 miles an hour. Monday night, mostly clear until midnight, then becoming partly cloudy. Lows in the upper 50s. South winds 5 to 10 miles an hour. Tuesday, mostly cloudy. A 50% chance of showers. Highs in the lower 80s. Lows in the lower 60s. Wednesday, showers and a chance of thunderstorms. Highs in the mid-70s. Lows in the upper 50s. Chance of rain 90%. Thursday, showers. Highs in the upper 60s. Lows in the mid-40s. Chance of rain 80%. Friday, partly cloudy. Highs in the mid-60s. Lows in the upper 40s. Saturday, mostly cloudy. A 50% chance of showers. Highs in the mid-60s.
lows in the mid-40s. This hazardous weather outlook is for the Maryland portion of the Chesapeake Bay, tidal Potomac River, and I-95 corridor through central Maryland, northern Virginia, and District of Columbia. Day 1, today and tonight. No hazardous weather is expected at this time. Days 2 through 7, Monday through Saturday. No hazardous weather is expected at this time. Spotter information statement, spotter activation is not expected at this time. Now for the National Weather Service marine forecast for the Chesapeake Bay from Sandy Point to North Beach, rest of the overnight, northwest winds 15 knots with gusts to 25 knots. Waves 2 feet. Today, northwest winds 10 to 15 knots with gusts to 25 knots. Waves 2 feet. Tonight, southwest winds 5 to 10 knots. Waves 1 foot. Monday, southwest winds 5 to 10 knots. Waves 1 foot. Monday night, south winds 10 to 15 knots with gusts to 20 knots. Waves 2 feet. Tuesday, south winds 20 to 25 knots. Waves 2 to 3 feet. A chance of showers after midnight. Now for the National Weather Service marine forecast for the tidal Potomac from Key Bridge to Smith Point, rest of the overnight, northwest winds 15 knots with gusts to 20 knots. Waves 2 feet. Today, northwest winds 10 to 15 knots with gusts to 25 knots. Waves 2 feet. Tonight, southwest winds 5 to 10 knots. Waves 1 foot. Monday, southwest winds 5 to 10 knots. Waves 1 foot. Monday night, south winds 10 to 15 knots with gusts to 20 knots. Waves 1 foot. Tuesday, south winds 15 to 20 knots. Waves 1 to 2 feet. A chance of showers after midnight. The Northern Virginia Mountain forecast for elevations above 2,000 feet, including the Skyline Drive. Freeze warning in effect until 9 a.m. this morning. Rest of the overnight, cold. Mostly clear. Widespread frost. Lows in the lower 30s. Today, sunny. Highs in the upper 50s. Tonight, cold. Mostly clear in the evening, then becoming mostly cloudy. Lows in the lower 40s. Monday, mostly sunny. Highs in the upper 60s. Tuesday, partly cloudy. Lows in the lower 50s. Highs in the mid-70s. Wednesday, showers. A chance of thunderstorms through the night. Lows in the upper 50s. Highs around 70. Thursday, showers. Lows in the mid-50s. Highs in the lower 60s. The latest river levels in the Potomac, Shenandoah, and Rappahannock basins are as follows. All reports are current as of 7 a.m. and are measured in feet. For Potomac River at Shepherdstown, 2.9. Potomac River at Point of Rocks, 2.0. Potomac River at Edwards Ferry, 4.0. Potomac River at Little Falls, 3.2. North Fork Shenandoah River near Strasburg, 2.0. South Fork Shenandoah River at Front Royal, 1.3. Shenandoah River at Millville, 1.9. Rappahannock River at Remington, 3.0. Rappahannock River above Fredericksburg, 2.1. Rapidan River near Culpeper, 0.8. Opecan Creek near Martinsburg, 2.0. Seneca Creek at Dawsonville, 2.0. Goose Creek near Leesburg, 1.4. Monocacy River at Frederick, 2.1. This is the NOAA Weather Radio All Hazards Station KHP36, broadcasting from the National Weather Service Office in Sterling, Virginia, and transmitting on a frequency of 162.550 MHz from an antenna located in Manassas, Virginia. This is a statement from the National Weather Service. Small craft advisory now in effect until 6 p.m. this evening. Northwest winds 10 to 15 knots with gusts up to 20 knots expected. The areas affected include tidal Potomac from Indian Head to Cobb Island, Maryland, and Patapsco River, including Baltimore Harbor. The hazardous weather conditions are expected until 6 p.m. this evening. Impacts, conditions will be hazardous to small craft. Inexperienced mariners, especially those operating smaller vessels, should avoid navigating in hazardous conditions.
The current time is 7:02 a.m. Eastern Daylight Time. This is a statement from the National Weather Service. Small craft advisory remains in effect from 8 a.m. this morning to 6 p.m. this evening. Northwest winds 10 to 15 knots with gusts up to 20 knots expected. The areas affected include tidal Potomac from Key Bridge to Indian Head, Maryland, and Pawtuxent River to Brooms Island, Maryland. The hazardous weather conditions are expected from 8 a.m. this morning to 6 p.m. this evening. Impacts, conditions will be hazardous to small craft. Inexperienced mariners, especially those operating smaller vessels, should avoid navigating in hazardous conditions. This is a statement from the National Weather Service. For the following county, Northern Virginia, Blue Ridge, Virginia. Freeze warning remains in effect until 9 a.m. this morning. Sub-freezing temperatures as low as 28 expected. The areas affected include portions of western Maryland, central, northwest, and western Virginia, and eastern West Virginia. The hazardous weather conditions are expected until 9 a.m. this morning. Impacts, frost and freeze conditions could kill crops, another sensitive vegetation, and possibly damage unprotected outdoor plumbing. Take steps now to protect tender plants from the cold. This is a statement from the National Weather Service. For the following county, Frederick, Maryland, and the following counties, in Virginia, Clark, Culpeper, Madison, Northern Fauquier, Orange, Rappahannock, Warren and Western Lauden, and Jefferson, West Virginia. Frost advisory remains in effect until 9 a.m. this morning. Temperatures as low as 33 to 36 degrees will result in frost formation. The areas affected include portions of north central and northern Maryland, central, northern, and northwest Virginia, and Panhandle, West Virginia. The hazardous weather conditions are expected until 9 a.m. this morning. Impacts, frost could harm sensitive outdoor vegetation. Sensitive outdoor plants may be killed if left uncovered. Take steps now to protect tender plants from the cold. The 6 a.m. observation in Washington. At Reagan National Airport, partly cloudy skies. The temperature was 44 degrees Fahrenheit, or 7 degrees Celsius. Dew point 30. Humidity was 57%. Winds were northwest at 10 miles an hour, gusting to 23, and the barometric pressure was 29.99 inches or 1,015.5 millibars, and rising. Now for some observations from the surrounding area. At BWI Marshall Airport, partly cloudy skies. Temperature 40. Winds west at 9 miles an hour. At Charlottesville, mostly cloudy skies. 43. At Dulles Airport, partly cloudy. Temperature 41 degrees. Winds northwest at 7 miles an hour. At Fredericksburg, light rain was occurring. Temperature 43. At Martinsburg, fair skies. 41. Winds northwest at 8 miles an hour. At Norfolk, cloudy. Temperature 52 degrees. At Ocean City, fair skies. It was 44 degrees. At Pawtuxent River Naval Air Station, fair. Temperature 45. At Quantico, fair skies. Temperature 42. Winds northwest at 8 miles an hour. For Richmond, fair skies. It was 45. At Roanoke, fair. Temperature 40 degrees. At Winchester, fair. Temperature 36. At New York, cloudy skies. 46. At Philadelphia, cloudy skies. 48. At Raleigh, fair skies. 41. Now for a few observations on the waters. At Washington Channel, the wind was northwest at 7 knots, and the water temperature was 64 degrees. At Piney Point, the wind was northwest at 23 knots, gusting to 27. At Thomas Point, the temperature was 45 degrees. Wind northwest at 18 knots. Here is a look at the weather features that will affect the region over the next several days. Weak high pressure will build into the area today and hold through early Monday. A frontal system will approach the area midweek, bringing the next chance of significant rainfall. Temperatures will moderate during the first half of the week. Now for the official National Weather Service forecast for the Washington metro area and the surrounding KHB listening area. Rest of the overnight,
Mostly clear. Areas of frost. Lows in the upper 30s. Northwest winds 5 to 10 miles an hour. Today, sunny. Highs in the mid-60s. Northwest winds 10 to 15 miles an hour with gusts up to 25 miles an hour. Tonight, mostly clear until midnight, then becoming partly cloudy. Lows in the mid-40s. Southwest winds 5 to 10 miles an hour. Monday, sunny. Highs in the mid-70s. Southwest winds 5 to 10 miles an hour. Monday night, mostly clear until midnight, then becoming partly cloudy. Lows in the upper 50s. South winds 5 to 10 miles an hour. Tuesday, mostly cloudy. A 50% chance of showers. Highs in the lower 80s. Lows in the lower 60s. Wednesday, showers and a chance of thunderstorms. Highs in the mid-70s. Lows in the upper 50s. Chance of rain 90%. Thursday, showers. Highs in the upper 60s. Lows in the mid-40s. Chance of rain 80%. Friday, partly cloudy. Highs in the mid-60s. Lows in the upper 40s. Saturday, mostly cloudy. A 50% chance of showers. Highs in the mid-60s. Lows in the mid-40s. This hazardous weather outlook is for the Maryland portion of the Chesapeake Bay, tidal Potomac River, and I-95 corridor through central Maryland, northern Virginia, and District of Columbia. Day 1, today and tonight. No hazardous weather is expected at this time. Days 2 through 7, Monday through Saturday. No hazardous weather is expected at this time. Spotter information statement, spotter activation is not expected at this time. Now for the National Weather Service marine forecast for the Chesapeake Bay from Sandy Point to North Beach, rest of the overnight, northwest winds 50 knots with gusts to 25 knots. Waves 2 feet. Today, northwest winds 10 to 15 knots with gusts to 25 knots. Waves 2 feet. Tonight, southwest winds 5 to 10 knots. Waves 1 foot. Monday, southwest winds 5 to 10 knots. Waves 1 foot. Monday night, south winds 10 to 15 knots with gusts to 20 knots. Waves 2 feet. Tuesday, south winds 20 to 25 knots. Waves 2 to 3 feet. A chance of showers after midnight. The Washington National DC climate summary for yesterday, May 2, 2026. Yesterday's high temperature was 63 degrees. The normal high is 73. The record high is 91 degrees, which was last set in 2024. Yesterday's low temperature was 49 degrees. The normal low is 54. The record low is 35 degrees, which was set in 1945. No precipitation fell yesterday, which leaves the monthly total at 0.01 inches. The total precipitation for the year still stands at 9.19 inches. No snow fell yesterday. The total snowfall for the season since March 1st still stands at 1.0 inches. There were 9 heating degree days yesterday. This brings the monthly total to 18. The seasonal total is 578. There were no cooling degree days yesterday. This leaves the monthly total at 0. The seasonal total is 102. Sunrise today is at 6:08 a.m. and sunset is at 8:03 p.m. The Washington Dulles DC climate summary for yesterday, May 2, 2026. Yesterday's high temperature was 60 degrees. The normal high is 72. The record high is 91 degrees, which was set in 2024. Yesterday's low temperature was 45 degrees. The normal low is 49. The record low is 34 degrees, which was last set in 1979. No precipitation fell yesterday, which leaves the monthly total at 0.01 inches. The total precipitation for the year still stands at 10.33 inches. No snow fell yesterday. The total snowfall for the season since March 1st still stands at 1.0 inches. There were 12 heating degree days yesterday. This brings the monthly total to 24. The seasonal total is 674. There were no cooling degree days yesterday. This leaves the monthly total at 0. The seasonal total is 86.
Sunrise today is at 6:09 a.m. and sunset is at 8:04 p.m. Now for the National Weather Service marine forecast for the tidal Potomac from Key Bridge to Smith Point. Rest of the overnight, northwest winds 15 knots with gusts to 20 knots. Waves 2 feet.

3 is warning in effect until 9 a.m. this morning. Rest of the overnight, cold. Mostly clear. Widespread frost. Lows in the lower 30s. Today, sunny. Highs in the upper 50s. Tonight, cold. Mostly clear in the evening, then becoming mostly cloudy. Lows in the lower 40s. Monday, mostly sunny. Highs in the upper 60s. Tuesday, partly cloudy. Lows in the lower 50s. Highs in the mid 70s. Wednesday, showers. A chance of thunderstorms through the night. Lows in the upper 50s. Highs around 70. Thursday, showers. Lows in the mid 50s. Highs in the lower 60s. 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This is a statement from the National Weather Service. Small craft advisory now in effect until 6 p.m. this evening. Northwest winds 10 to 15 knots with gusts up to 20 knots expected. The areas affected include tidal Potomac from Indian Head to Cobb Island, Maryland, and Patapsco River, including Baltimore Harbor. The hazardous weather conditions are expected until 6 p.m. this evening. Impacts, conditions will be hazardous to small craft. Inexperienced mariners, especially those operating smaller vessels, should avoid navigating in hazardous conditions. This is a statement from the National Weather Service. Small craft advisory remains in effect from 8 a.m. this morning to 6 p.m. this evening. Northwest winds 10 to 15 knots with gusts up to 20 knots expected. The areas affected include tidal Potomac from Key Bridge to Indian Head, Maryland, and Pawtuxent River to Brooms Island, Maryland. The hazardous weather conditions are expected from 8 a.m. this morning to 6 p.m. this evening. Impacts, conditions will be hazardous to small craft. Inexperienced mariners, especially those operating smaller vessels, should avoid navigating in hazardous conditions. This is a statement from the National Weather Service. For the following county, Northern Virginia, Blue Ridge, Virginia. Freeze warning remains in effect until 9 a.m. this morning. Sub-freezing temperatures at low as 28 expected. The areas affected include portions of western Maryland, central, northwest, and western Virginia, and eastern West Virginia. The hazardous weather conditions are expected until 9 a.m. this morning. Impacts, frost and freeze conditions could kill crops, another sensitive vegetation, and possibly damage unprotected outdoor plumbing. Take steps now to protect tender plants from the cold. This is a statement from the National Weather Service. For the following county, Frederick, Maryland, and the following counties, in Virginia, Clark, Culpeper, Madison, Northern Fauquier, Orange, Rappahannock, Warren and Western Lauden, and Jefferson, West Virginia. Frost advisory remains in effect until 9 a.m. this morning. Temperatures as low as 33 to 36 degrees will result in frost formation. The areas affected include portions of North Central and Northern Maryland, Central, Northern, and Northwest Virginia, and Panhandle, West Virginia. The hazardous weather conditions are expected until 9 a.m. this morning. Impacts, frost could harm sensitive outdoor vegetation. Sensitive outdoor plants may be killed if left uncovered. Take steps now to protect tender plants from the cold. The current time is 7:17 a.m. Eastern Daylight Time. The 7 a.m. observation in Washington. At Reagan National Airport, partly cloudy skies. The temperature was 44 degrees Fahrenheit, or 7 degrees Celsius. Dew point 31. Humidity was 60%. Winds were northwest at 9 miles an hour and the barometric pressure was 30.02 inches or 1,016.5 millibars and rising. Now for some observations from the surrounding area. At BWI Marshall Airport, partly cloudy skies. Temperature 41. Winds west at 8 miles an hour. At Charlottesville, cloudy skies. 45. At Dulles Airport, clear. Temperature 41 degrees. Winds northwest at 7 miles an hour. At Fredericksburg, fair. Temperature 45. At Martinsburg, fair skies. 41.

winds northwest at 8 miles an hour. At Norfolk, cloudy. Temperature 52 degrees. At Ocean City, fair skies. It was 45 degrees. At Pawtuxet River Naval Air Station, fair. Temperature 46. At Quantico, fair skies. Temperature 43. Winds northwest at 10 miles an hour. For Richmond, fair skies. It was 44. At Roanoke, fair. Temperature 39 degrees. At Winchester, fair. Temperature 36. At New York, cloudy skies. 45. At Philadelphia, cloudy skies. 48. At Raleigh, fair skies. 41. Now for a few observations on the waters. At Washington Channel, the wind was northwest at 7 knots, and the water temperature was 64 degrees. At Piney Point, the wind was northwest at 22 knots, gusting to 26. At Thomas Point, the temperature was 45 degrees. Wind northwest at 18 knots. Here is a look at the weather features that will affect the region over the next several days. Weak high pressure will build into the area today and hold through early Monday. A frontal system will approach the area midweek, bringing the next chance of significant rainfall. Temperatures will moderate during the first half of the week. Now for the official National Weather Service forecast for the Washington metro area and the surrounding KHB listening area. Rest of the overnight, mostly clear. Areas of frost. Lows in the upper 30s. Northwest winds 5 to 10 miles an hour. Today, sunny. Highs in the mid-60s. Northwest winds 10 to 15 miles an hour with gusts up to 25 miles an hour. Tonight, mostly clear until midnight, then becoming partly cloudy. Lows in the mid-40s. Southwest winds 5 to 10 miles an hour. Monday, sunny. Highs in the mid-70s. Southwest winds 5 to 10 miles an hour. Monday night, mostly clear until midnight, then becoming partly cloudy. Lows in the upper 50s. South winds 5 to 10 miles an hour. Tuesday, mostly cloudy. A 50% chance of showers. Highs in the lower 80s. Lows in the lower 60s. Wednesday, showers and a chance of thunderstorms. Highs in the mid-70s. Lows in the upper 50s. Chance of rain 90%. Thursday, showers. Highs in the upper 60s. Lows in the mid-40s. Chance of rain 80%. Friday, partly cloudy. Highs in the mid-60s. Lows in the upper 40s. Saturday, mostly cloudy. A 50% chance of showers. Highs in the mid-60s. Lows in the mid-40s. The latest river levels in the Potomac, Shenandoah, and Rappahannock basins are as follows. All reports are current as of 7 a.m. and are measured in feet. For Potomac River at Shepherdstown, 2.9. Potomac River at Point of Rocks, 2.0. Potomac River at Edwards Ferry, 4.0. Potomac River at Little Falls, 3.2. North Fork Shenandoah River near Strasburg, 2.0. South Fork Shenandoah River at Front Royal, 1.3. 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Rappahannock River above Fredericksburg, 2.1. Rapidan River near Culpeper, 0.8. Opeckham Creek near Martinsburg, 2.0. Seneca Creek at Dawsonville, 2.0. 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Monocacy River at Frederick, 2.1. This hazardous weather outlook is for the Maryland portion of the Chesapeake Bay, tidal Potomac River, and I-95 corridor through central Maryland, northern Virginia, and District of Columbia. Day 1, today and tonight. No hazardous weather is expected at this time. Days 2 through 7, Monday through Saturday. No hazardous weather is expected at this time. Spotter information statement, spotter activation is not expected at this time. Now for the National Weather Service marine forecast for the Chesapeake Bay from Sandy Point to North Beach, rest of the overnight, northwest winds 15 knots with gusts to 25 knots. Waves 2 feet. Today,
Northwest winds 10 to 15 knots with gusts to 25 knots. Waves 2 feet. Tonight, southwest winds 5 to 10 knots. Waves 1 foot. Monday, southwest winds 5 to 10 knots. Waves 1 foot. Monday night, south winds 10 to 15 knots with gusts to 20 knots. Waves 2 feet. Tuesday, south winds 20 to 25 knots. Waves 2 to 3 feet. A chance of showers after midnight. The marine forecast for the coastal waters from Fenwick Island to Chincoteague and out 20 nautical miles. Small craft advisory in effect through this afternoon. Today, northwest winds 15 to 20 knots, diminishing to 10 to 15 knots late. Gusts up to 25 knots. Seas 3 to 4 feet, occasionally to 6 feet. Wave detail, north 3 feet at 4 seconds and east 3 feet at 9 seconds. Tonight, west winds 5 to 10 knots with gusts up to 15 knots, becoming southwest 10 to 15 knots after midnight. Seas 3 to 4 feet, occasionally to 6 feet. Wave detail, east 3 feet at 9 seconds and southwest 2 feet at 3 seconds. Monday, south winds 10 to 15 knots with gusts up to 20 knots. Seas 3 to 4 feet, occasionally to 6 feet. Wave detail, south 3 feet at 4 seconds and east 2 feet at 9 seconds. Monday night, south winds 15 to 20 knots with gusts up to 25 knots. Seas 4 to 5 feet, occasionally to 7 feet. Wave detail, south 4 feet at 5 seconds and east 2 feet at 9 seconds. Tuesday, south winds 15 to 20 knots with gusts up to 30 knots. Seas 4 to 5 feet, occasionally to 7 feet. Wave detail, south 4 feet at 6 seconds and east 1 foot at 9 seconds. Tuesday night, south winds 20 to 25 knots with gusts up to 30 knots. Seas 6 to 7 feet, occasionally to 10 feet. Wave detail, south 7 feet at 6 seconds and northeast 1 foot at 9 seconds. Wednesday, south winds 20 knots with gusts up to 30 knots. Seas 5 to 6 feet, occasionally to 9 feet. A chance of showers. Wednesday night, south winds 15 to 20 knots with gusts up to 25 knots. Seas 5 to 6 feet, occasionally to 9 feet. A chance of showers in the evening, then showers likely with a chance of thunderstorms after midnight. Thursday, southwest winds 20 to 25 knots with gusts up to 30 knots. Seas around 4 feet, occasionally to 6 feet. A chance of thunderstorms in the morning. Showers. Thursday night, west winds 15 to 20 knots with gusts up to 25 knots. Seas 4 to 5 feet, occasionally to 7 feet. Showers, mainly in the evening. Winds and seas higher in and near thunderstorms. Now for the National Weather Service marine forecast for the tidal Potomac from Key Bridge to Smith Point, rest of the overnight, northwest winds 15 knots with gusts to 20 knots. Waves 2 feet. Today, northwest winds 10 to 15 knots with gusts to 25 knots. Waves 2 feet. Tonight, southwest winds 5 to 10 knots. Waves 1 foot. Monday, southwest winds 5 to 10 knots. Waves 1 foot. Monday night, south winds 10 to 15 knots with gusts to 20 knots. Waves 1 foot. Tuesday, south winds 15 to 20 knots. Waves 1 to 2 feet. A chance of showers after midnight. The Northern Virginia Mountain forecast for elevations above 2,000 feet, including the Skyline Drive. Freeze warning in effect until 9 a.m. this morning. Rest of the overnight, cold. Mostly clear. Widespread frost. Lows in the lower 30s. Today, sunny. Highs in the upper 50s. Tonight, cold. Mostly clear in the evening, then becoming mostly cloudy. Lows in the lower 40s. Monday, mostly sunny. Highs in the upper 60s. Tuesday, partly cloudy. Lows in the lower 50s. Highs in the mid 70s. Wednesday, showers. A chance of thunderstorms through the night. Lows in the upper 50s. Highs around 70. Thursday, showers. Lows in the mid 50s. Highs in the lower 60s.
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This is a statement from the National Weather Service. Small craft advisory now in effect until 6 p.m. this evening. Northwest winds 10 to 15 knots with gusts up to 20 knots expected. The areas affected include tidal Potomac from Indian Head to Cobb Island, Maryland, and Patapsco River, including Baltimore Harbor. The hazardous weather conditions are expected until 6 p.m. this evening. Impacts, conditions will be hazardous to small craft. Inexperienced mariners, especially those operating smaller vessels, should avoid navigating in hazardous conditions. This is a statement from the National Weather Service. Small craft advisory remains in effect from 8 a.m. this morning to 6 p.m. this evening. Northwest winds 10 to 15 knots with gusts up to 20 knots expected. The areas affected include tidal Potomac from Key Bridge to Indian Head, Maryland, and Pawtuxent River to Brooms Island, Maryland. The hazardous weather conditions are expected from 8 a.m. this morning to 6 p.m. this evening. Impacts, conditions will be hazardous to small craft. Inexperienced mariners, especially those operating smaller vessels, should avoid navigating in hazardous conditions. This is a statement from the National Weather Service. For the following county, Northern Virginia, Blue Ridge, Virginia. Freeze warning remains in effect until 9 a.m. this morning. Sub-freezing temperatures as low as 28 expected. The areas affected include portions of western Maryland, central, northwest, and western Virginia, and eastern West Virginia. The hazardous weather conditions are expected until 9 a.m. this morning. Impacts, frost and freeze conditions could kill crops, another sensitive vegetation, and possibly damage unprotected outdoor plumbing. Take steps now to protect tender plants from the cold. The Washington National D.C. Climate Summary for yesterday, May 2, 2026. Yesterday's high temperature was 63 degrees. The normal high is 73. The record high is 91 degrees, which was last set in 2024. Yesterday's low temperature was 49 degrees. The normal low is 54. The record low is 35 degrees, which was set in 1945. No precipitation fell yesterday, which leaves the monthly total at 0.01 inches. The total precipitation for the year still stands at 9.19 inches. No snow fell yesterday. The total snowfall for the season since March 1st still stands at 1.0 inches. There were 9 heating degree days yesterday. This brings the monthly total to 18. The seasonal total is 578. There were no cooling degree days yesterday. This leaves the monthly total at 0. The seasonal total is 102. Sunrise today is at 6:08 a.m. and sunset is at 8:03 p.m. The Washington Dulles D.C. Climate Summary for yesterday, May 2, 2026. Yesterday's high temperature was 60 degrees. The normal high is 72. The record high is 91 degrees, which was set in 2024. Yesterday's low temperature was 45 degrees. The normal low is 49. The record low is 34 degrees, which was last set in 1979. No precipitation fell yesterday, which leaves the monthly total at 0.01 inches. The total precipitation for the year still stands at 10.33 inches. No snow fell yesterday. The total snowfall for the season since March 1st still stands at 1.0 inches. There were 12 heating degree days yesterday. This brings the monthly total to 24. The seasonal total is 674. There were no cooling degree days yesterday. This leaves the monthly total at 0. The seasonal total is 86. Sunrise today is at 6:09 a.m. and sunset is at 8:04 p.m. The current time is 7:32 a.m. Eastern Daylight Time. This is a statement from the National Weather Service. For the following county, Frederick, Maryland, and the following counties, in Virginia, Clark, Culpeper, Madison, Northern Fauquier, Orange, Rappahannock, Warren and Western Lauden, and Jefferson, West Virginia. Frost advisory remains in effect until 9 a.m. this morning.
temperatures at low as 33 to 36 degrees will result in frost formation. The areas affected include portions of north central and northern Maryland, central, northern, and northwest Virginia, and Panhandle, West Virginia. The hazardous weather conditions are expected until 9 a.m. this morning. Impacts: frost could harm sensitive outdoor vegetation. Sensitive outdoor plants may be killed if left uncovered. Take steps now to protect tender plants from the cold. The 7 a.m. observation in Washington. At Reagan National Airport, partly cloudy skies. The temperature was 44 degrees Fahrenheit, or 7 degrees Celsius. Dew point 31. Humidity was 60%. Winds were northwest at 9 miles an hour and the barometric pressure was 30.02 inches or 1,016.5 millibars and rising. Now for some observations from the surrounding area. At BWI Marshall Airport, partly cloudy skies. Temperature 41. Winds west at 8 miles an hour. At Charlottesville, cloudy skies. 45. At Dulles Airport, clear. Temperature 41 degrees. Winds northwest at 7 miles an hour. At Fredericksburg, fair. Temperature 45. At Martinsburg, fair skies. 41. Winds northwest at 8 miles an hour. At Norfolk, cloudy. Temperature 52 degrees. At Ocean City, fair skies. It was 45 degrees. At Pawtuxent River Naval Air Station, fair. Temperature 46. At Quantico, fair skies. Temperature 43. Winds northwest at 10 miles an hour. For Richmond, fair skies. It was 44. At Roanoke, fair. Temperature 39 degrees. At Winchester, fair. Temperature 36. At New York, cloudy skies. 45. At Philadelphia, cloudy skies. 48. At Raleigh, fair skies. 41. Now for a few observations on the waters. At Washington Channel, the wind was northwest at 7 knots, and the water temperature was 64 degrees. At Piney Point, the wind was northwest at 22 knots, gusting to 26. At Thomas Point, the temperature was 45 degrees. Wind northwest at 18 knots. Here is a look at the weather features that will affect the region over the next several days. Weak high pressure will build into the area today and hold through early Monday. A frontal system will approach the area midweek, bringing the next chance of significant rainfall. Temperatures will moderate during the first half of the week. Now for the official National Weather Service forecast for the Washington metro area and the surrounding KHB listening area. Rest of the overnight, mostly clear. Areas of frost. Lows in the upper 30s. Northwest winds 5 to 10 miles an hour. Today, sunny. Highs in the mid-60s. Northwest winds 10 to 15 miles an hour with gusts up to 25 miles an hour. Tonight, mostly clear until midnight, then becoming partly cloudy. Lows in the mid-40s. Southwest winds 5 to 10 miles an hour. Monday, sunny. Highs in the mid-70s. Southwest winds 5 to 10 miles an hour. Monday night, mostly clear until midnight, then becoming partly cloudy. Lows in the upper 50s. South winds 5 to 10 miles an hour. Tuesday, mostly cloudy. A 50% chance of showers. Highs in the lower 80s. Lows in the lower 60s. Wednesday, showers and a chance of thunderstorms. Highs in the mid-70s. Lows in the upper 50s. Chance of rain 90%. Thursday, showers. Highs in the upper 60s. Lows in the mid-40s. Chance of rain 80%. Friday, partly cloudy. Highs in the mid-60s. Lows in the upper 40s. Saturday, mostly cloudy. A 50% chance of showers. Highs in the mid-60s. Lows in the mid-40s. This hazardous weather outlook is for the Maryland portion of the Chesapeake Bay, tidal Potomac River, and I-95 corridor through central Maryland, northern Virginia, and District of Columbia. Day 1, today and tonight. No hazardous weather is expected at this time.
days 2 through 7, Monday through Saturday. No hazardous weather is expected at this time. Spotter information statement, spotter activation is not expected at this time. Now for the National Weather Service marine forecast for the Chesapeake Bay from Sandy Point to North Beach, rest of the overnight, northwest winds 15 knots with gusts to 25 knots. Waves 2 feet. Today, northwest winds 10 to 15 knots with gusts to 25 knots. Waves 2 feet. Tonight, southwest winds 5 to 10 knots. Waves 1 foot. Monday, southwest winds 5 to 10 knots. Waves 1 foot. Monday night, south winds 10 to 15 knots with gusts to 20 knots. Waves 2 feet. Tuesday, south winds 20 to 25 knots. Waves 2 to 3 feet. A chance of showers after midnight. Now for the National Weather Service marine forecast for the tidal Potomac from Key Bridge to Smith Point, rest of the overnight, northwest winds 15 knots with gusts to 20 knots. Waves 2 feet. Today, northwest winds 10 to 15 knots with gusts to 25 knots. Waves 2 feet. Tonight, southwest winds 5 to 10 knots. Waves 1 foot. Monday, southwest winds 5 to 10 knots. Waves 1 foot. Monday night, south winds 10 to 15 knots with gusts to 20 knots. Waves 1 foot. Tuesday, south winds 15 to 20 knots. Waves 1 to 2 feet. A chance of showers after midnight. The Northern Virginia Mountain forecast for elevations above 2,000 feet, including the Skyline Drive. Freeze warning in effect until 9 a.m. this morning. Rest of the overnight, cold. Mostly clear. Widespread frost. Lows in the lower 30s. Today, sunny. Highs in the upper 50s. Tonight, cold. Mostly clear in the evening, then becoming mostly cloudy. Lows in the lower 40s. Monday, mostly sunny. Highs in the upper 60s. Tuesday, partly cloudy. Lows in the lower 50s. Highs in the mid 70s. Wednesday, showers. A chance of thunderstorms through the night. Lows in the upper 50s. Highs around 70. Thursday, showers. Lows in the mid-50s. Highs in the lower 60s. The latest river levels in the Potomac, Shenandoah, and Rappahannock basins are as follows. All reports are current as of 7 a.m. and are measured in feet. For Potomac River at Shepherdstown, 2.9. Potomac River at Point of Rocks, 2.0. Potomac River at Edwards Ferry, 4.0. Potomac River at Little Falls, 3.2. North Fork Shenandoah River near Strasburg, 2.0. South Fork Shenandoah River at Front Royal, 1.3. Shenandoah River at Millville, 1.9. Rappahannock River at Remington, 3.0. Rappahannock River above Fredericksburg, 2.1. Rapidan River near Culpeper, 0.8. Opeckham Creek near Martinsburg, 2.0. Seneca Creek at Dawsonville, 2.0. Goose Creek near Leesburg, 1.4. Monocacy River at Frederick, 2.1. This is the NOAA Weather Radio All Hazards Station KHP 36, broadcasting from the National Weather Service Office in Sterling, Virginia, and transmitting on a frequency of 162.550 MHz from an antenna located in Manassas, Virginia. This is a statement from the National Weather Service. Small craft advisory now in effect until 6 p.m. this evening. Northwest winds 10 to 15 knots with gusts up to 20 knots expected. The areas affected include tidal Potomac from Indian Head to Cobb Island, Maryland and Patapsco River including Baltimore Harbor. The hazardous weather conditions are expected until 6 p.m. this evening. Impacts, conditions will be hazardous to small craft. Inexperienced mariners, especially those operating smaller vessels, should avoid navigating in hazardous conditions. This is a statement from the National Weather Service. Small craft advisory remains in effect from 8 a.m. this morning to 6 p.m. this evening. Northwest winds 10 to 15 knots with gusts up to 20 knots expected. The areas affected include tidal Potomac from Key Bridge to Indian Head, Maryland and Pawtuxent River to Brooms Island, Maryland.
The hazardous weather conditions are expected from 8 a.m. this morning to 6 p.m. this evening. Impacts, conditions will be hazardous to small craft. Inexperienced mariners, especially those operating smaller vessels, should avoid navigating in hazardous conditions. This is a statement from the National Weather Service. For the following county, Northern Virginia, Blue Ridge, Virginia. Freeze warning remains in effect until 9 a.m. this morning. Sub-freezing temperatures as low as 28 expected. The areas affected include portions of western Maryland, central, northwest, and western Virginia, and eastern West Virginia. The hazardous weather conditions are expected until 9 a.m. this morning. Impacts, frost and freeze conditions could kill crops, another sensitive vegetation, and possibly damage unprotected outdoor plumbing. Take steps now to protect tender plants from the cold. This is a statement from the National Weather Service. For the following county, Frederick, Maryland, and the following counties, in Virginia, Clark, Culpeper, Madison, Northern Fauquier, Orange, Rappahannock, Warren and Western Lauden, and Jefferson, West Virginia. Frost advisory remains in effect until 9 a.m. this morning. Temperatures as low as 33 to 36 degrees will result in frost formation. The areas affected include portions of north-central and northern Maryland, central, northern, and northwest Virginia, and Panhandle, West Virginia. The hazardous weather conditions are expected until 9 a.m. this morning. Impacts, frost could harm sensitive outdoor vegetation. Sensitive outdoor plants may be killed if left uncovered. Take steps now to protect tender plants from the cold. The 7 a.m. observation in Washington. At Reagan National Airport, partly cloudy skies. The temperature was 44 degrees Fahrenheit, or 7 degrees Celsius. Dew point 31. Humidity was 60%. Winds were northwest at 9 miles an hour and the barometric pressure was 30.02 inches or 1,016.5 millibars, and rising. Now for some observations from the surrounding area. At BWI Marshall Airport, partly cloudy skies. Temperature 41. Winds west at 8 miles an hour. At Charlottesville, cloudy skies. 45. At Dulles Airport, clear. Temperature 41 degrees. Winds northwest at 7 miles an hour. At Fredericksburg, fair. Temperature 45. At Martinsburg, fair skies. 41. Winds northwest at 8 miles an hour. At Norfolk, cloudy. Temperature 52 degrees. At Ocean City, fair skies. It was 45 degrees. At Pawtuxent River Naval Air Station, fair. Temperature 46. At Quantico, fair skies. Temperature 43. Winds northwest at 10 miles an hour. For Richmond, fair skies. It was 44. At Roanoke, fair. Temperature 39 degrees. At Winchester, fair. Temperature 36. At New York, cloudy skies. 45. At Philadelphia, cloudy skies. 48. At Raleigh, fair skies. 41. Now for a few observations on the waters. At Washington Channel, the wind was northwest at 7 knots, and the water temperature was 64 degrees. At Piney Point, the wind was northwest at 22 knots, gusting to 26. At Thomas Point, the temperature was 45 degrees. Wind northwest at 18 knots. The current time is 7:47 a.m. Eastern Daylight Time. Here is a look at the weather features that will affect the region over the next several days. Weak high pressure will build into the area today and hold through early Monday. A frontal system will approach the area midweek, bringing the next chance of significant rainfall. Temperatures will moderate during the first half of the week. Now for the official National Weather Service forecast for the Washington metro area and the surrounding KHB listening area. Rest of the overnight, mostly clear. Areas of frost. Lows in the upper 30s. Northwest winds 5 to 10 miles an hour. Today, sunny. Highs in the mid-60s. Northwest winds 10 to 15 miles an hour with gusts up to 25 miles an hour. Tonight, mostly clear until midnight, then becoming partly cloudy.
Lows in the mid-40s. Southwest winds 5 to 10 miles an hour. Monday, sunny. Highs in the mid-70s. Southwest winds 5 to 10 miles an hour. Monday night, mostly clear until midnight, then becoming partly cloudy. Lows in the upper 50s. South winds 5 to 10 miles an hour. Tuesday, mostly cloudy. A 50% chance of showers. Highs in the lower 80s. Lows in the lower 60s. Wednesday, showers and a chance of thunderstorms. Highs in the mid-70s. Lows in the upper 50s. Chance of rain 90%. Thursday, showers. Highs in the upper 60s. Lows in the mid-40s. Chance of rain 80%. Friday, partly cloudy. Highs in the mid-60s. Lows in the upper 40s. Saturday, mostly cloudy. A 50% chance of showers. Highs in the mid-60s. Lows in the mid-40s. This hazardous weather outlook is for the Maryland portion of the Chesapeake Bay, Tidal Potomac River, and I-95 corridor through central Maryland, northern Virginia, and District of Columbia. Day 1, today and tonight. No hazardous weather is expected at this time. Days 2 through 7, Monday through Saturday. No hazardous weather is expected at this time. Spotter information statement, spotter activation is not expected at this time. Now for the National Weather Service marine forecast for the Chesapeake Bay from Sandy Point to North Beach, rest of the overnight, northwest winds 50 knots with gusts to 25 knots. Waves 2 feet. Today, northwest winds 10 to 15 knots with gusts to 25 knots. Waves 2 feet. Tonight, southwest winds 5 to 10 knots. Waves 1 foot. Monday, southwest winds 5 to 10 knots. Waves 1 foot. Monday night, south winds 10 to 15 knots with gusts to 20 knots. Waves 2 feet. Tuesday, south winds 20 to 25 knots. Waves 2 to 3 feet. A chance of showers after midnight. The Washington National DC climate summary for yesterday, May 2, 2026. Yesterday's high temperature was 63 degrees. The normal high is 73. The record high is 91 degrees, which was last set in 2024. Yesterday's low temperature was 49 degrees. The normal low is 54. The record low is 35 degrees, which was set in 1945. No precipitation fell yesterday, which leaves the monthly total at 0.01 inches. The total precipitation for the year still stands at 9.19 inches. No snow fell yesterday. The total snowfall for the season since March 1st still stands at 1.0 inches. There were 9 heating degree days yesterday. This brings the monthly total to 18. The seasonal total is 578. There were no cooling degree days yesterday. This leaves the monthly total at 0. The seasonal total is 102. Sunrise today is at 6:08 a.m. and sunset is at 8:03 p.m. The Washington Dulles DC climate summary for yesterday, May 2, 2026. Yesterday's high temperature was 60 degrees. The normal high is 72. The record high is 91 degrees, which was set in 2024. Yesterday's low temperature was 45 degrees. The normal low is 49. The record low is 34 degrees, which was last set in 1979. No precipitation fell yesterday, which leaves the monthly total at 0.01 inches. The total precipitation for the year still stands at 10.33 inches. No snow fell yesterday. The total snowfall for the season since March 1st still stands at 1.0 inches. There were 12 heating degree days yesterday. This brings the monthly total to 24. The seasonal total is 674. There were no cooling degree days yesterday. This leaves the monthly total at 0. The seasonal total is 86. Sunrise today is at 6:09 a.m. and sunset is at 8:04 p.m. Now for the National Weather Service marine forecast for the Tidal Potomac from Key Bridge to Smith Point, rest of the overnight, northwest winds 50 knots with gusts to 20 knots. Waves 2 feet. Today, northwest winds 10 to 15 knots with gusts to 25 knots. Waves 2 feet.
Tonight, southwest winds 5 to 10 knots. Waves 1 foot. Monday, southwest winds 5 to 10 knots. Waves 1 foot. Monday night, south winds 10 to 15 knots with gusts to 20 knots. Waves 1 foot. Tuesday, south winds 15 to 20 knots. Waves 1 to 2 feet. A chance of showers after midnight. The Northern Virginia Mountain forecast for elevations above 2,000 feet, including the Skyline Drive. Freeze warning in effect until 9 a.m. this morning. Rest of the overnight, cold. Mostly clear. Widespread frost. Lows in the lower 30s. Today, sunny. Highs in the upper 50s. Tonight, cold. Mostly clear in the evening, then becoming mostly cloudy. Lows in the lower 40s. Monday, mostly sunny. Highs in the upper 60s. Tuesday, partly cloudy. Lows in the lower 50s. Highs in the mid 70s. Wednesday, showers. A chance of thunderstorms through the night. Lows in the upper 50s. Highs around 70. Thursday, showers. Lows in the mid 50s. Highs in the lower 60s. 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This is a statement from the National Weather Service. Small craft advisory now in effect until 6 p.m. this evening. Northwest winds 10 to 15 knots with gusts up to 20 knots expected. The areas affected include tidal Potomac from Indian Head to Cobb Island, Maryland, and Patapsco River, including Baltimore Harbor. The hazardous weather conditions are expected until 6 p.m. this evening. Impacts, conditions will be hazardous to small craft. Inexperienced mariners, especially those operating smaller vessels, should avoid navigating in hazardous conditions. This is a statement from the National Weather Service. Small craft advisory remains in effect from 8 a.m. this morning to 6 p.m. this evening. Northwest winds 10 to 15 knots with gusts up to 20 knots expected. The areas affected include tidal Potomac from Key Bridge to Indian Head, Maryland, and Pawtuxent River to Brooms Island, Maryland. The hazardous weather conditions are expected from 8 a.m. this morning to 6 p.m. this evening. Impacts, conditions will be hazardous to small craft. Inexperienced mariners, especially those operating smaller vessels, should avoid navigating in hazardous conditions. This is a statement from the National Weather Service. For the following county, Northern Virginia, Blue Ridge, Virginia. Freeze warning remains in effect until 9 a.m. this morning. Sub-freezing temperatures as low as 28 expected. The areas affected include portions of western Maryland, central, northwest, and western Virginia, and eastern West Virginia. The hazardous weather conditions are expected until 9 a.m. this morning. Impacts, frost and freeze conditions could kill crops, another sensitive vegetation, and possibly damage unprotected outdoor plumbing. Take steps now to protect tender plants from the cold. This is a statement from the National Weather Service. For the following county, Frederick, Maryland, and the following counties, in Virginia, Clark, Culpeper, Madison, Northern Fauquier, Orange, Rappahannock, Warren and Western Lauden, and Jefferson, West Virginia. Frost advisory remains in effect until 9 a.m. this morning. Temperatures as low as 33 to 36 degrees will result in frost formation. The areas affected include portions of North Central and Northern Maryland, Central, Northern, and Northwest Virginia, and Panhandle, West Virginia. The hazardous weather conditions are expected until 9 a.m. this morning. Impacts, frost could harm sensitive outdoor vegetation. Sensitive outdoor plants may be killed if left uncovered. Take steps now to protect tender plants from the cold. The 7 a.m. observation in Washington. At Reagan National Airport, partly cloudy skies. The temperature was 44 degrees Fahrenheit, or 7 degrees Celsius. Dew point 31. Humidity was 60%. Winds were northwest at 9 miles an hour and the barometric pressure was 30.02 inches or 1,016.5 millibars and rising. Now for some observations from the surrounding area.
At BWI Marshall Airport, partly cloudy skies. Temperature 41. Winds west at 8 miles an hour. At Charlottesville, cloudy skies. 45. At Dulles Airport, clear. Temperature 41 degrees. Winds northwest at 7 miles an hour. At Fredericksburg, fair. Temperature 45. At Martinsburg, fair skies. 41. Winds northwest at 8 miles an hour. At Norfolk, cloudy. Temperature 52 degrees. At Ocean City, fair skies. It was 45 degrees. At Pawtuxent River Naval Air Station, fair. Temperature 46. At Quantico, fair skies. Temperature 43. Winds northwest at 10 miles an hour. For Richmond, fair skies. It was 44. At Roanoke, fair. Temperature 39 degrees. At Winchester, fair. Temperature 36. At New York, cloudy skies. 45. At Philadelphia, cloudy skies. 48. At Raleigh, fair skies. 41. Now for a few observations on the waters. At Washington Channel, the wind was northwest at 7 knots, and the water temperature was 64 degrees. At Piney Point, the wind was northwest at 22 knots, gusting to 26. At Thomas Point, the temperature was 45 degrees. Wind northwest at 18 knots. Here is a look at the weather features that will affect the region over the next several days. Weak high pressure will build into the area today and hold through early Monday. A frontal system will approach the area midweek, bringing the next chance of significant rainfall. Temperatures will moderate during the first half of the week. The latest river levels in the Potomac, Shenandoah, and Rappahannock basins are as follows. All reports are current as of 7 a.m. and are measured in feet. For Potomac River at Shepherdstown, 2.9. Potomac River at Point of Rocks, 2.0. Potomac River at Edwards Ferry, 4.0. Potomac River at Little Falls, 3.2. North Fork Shenandoah River near Strasburg, 2.0. South Fork Shenandoah River at Front Royal, 1.3. 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Rappahannock River above Fredericksburg, 2.1. Rapidan River near Culpeper, 0.8. Opeckham Creek near Martinsburg, 2.0. Seneca Creek at Dawsonville, 2.0. Goose Creek near Leesburg, 1.4. Monocacy River at Frederick, 2.1. Now for the official National Weather Service forecast for the Washington metro area and the surrounding KHB listening area. Rest of the overnight, mostly clear. Areas of frost. Lows in the upper 30s. Northwest winds 5 to 10 miles an hour. Today, sunny. Highs in the mid-60s. Northwest winds 10 to 15 miles an hour with gusts up to 25 miles an hour. Tonight, mostly clear until midnight, then becoming partly cloudy. Lows in the mid-40s. Southwest winds 5 to 10 miles an hour. Monday, sunny. Highs in the mid-70s. Southwest winds 5 to 10 miles an hour. Monday night, mostly clear until midnight, then becoming partly cloudy. Lows in the upper 50s. South winds 5 to 10 miles an hour. Tuesday, mostly cloudy. A 50% chance of showers. Highs in the lower 80s. Lows in the lower 60s. Wednesday, showers and a chance of thunderstorms. Highs in the mid-70s. Lows in the upper 50s. Chance of rain 90%. Thursday, showers. Highs in the upper 60s. Lows in the mid-40s. Chance of rain 80%. Friday, partly cloudy. Highs in the mid-60s. Lows in the upper 40s. Saturday, mostly cloudy. A 50% chance of showers. Highs in the mid-60s. Lows in the mid-40s. The current time is 8:02 a.m. Eastern Daylight Time.
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This is a statement from the National Weather Service. Small craft advisory now in effect until 6 p.m. this evening. Northwest winds 10 to 15 knots with gusts up to 20 knots expected. The areas affected include tidal Potomac from Indian Head to Cobb Island, Maryland, and Patapsco River, including Baltimore Harbor. The hazardous weather conditions are expected until 6 p.m. this evening. Impacts. Conditions will be hazardous to small craft. Inexperienced mariners, especially those operating smaller vessels, should avoid navigating in hazardous conditions. This is a statement from the National Weather Service. Small craft advisory remains in effect from 8 a.m. this morning to 6 p.m. this evening. Northwest winds 10 to 15 knots with gusts up to 20 knots expected. The areas affected include tidal Potomac from Key Bridge to Indian Head, Maryland, and Pawtuxent River to Brooms Island, Maryland. The hazardous weather conditions are expected from 8 a.m. this morning to 6 p.m. this evening. Impacts. Conditions will be hazardous to small craft. Inexperienced mariners, especially those operating smaller vessels, should avoid navigating in hazardous conditions. This is a statement from the National Weather Service. For the following county, Northern Virginia, Blue Ridge, Virginia. Freeze warning remains in effect until 9 a.m. this morning. Sub-freezing temperatures as low as 28 expected. The areas affected include portions of western Maryland, central, northwest, and western Virginia, and eastern West Virginia. The hazardous weather conditions are expected until 9 a.m. this morning. Impacts, frost and freeze conditions could kill crops, another sensitive vegetation, and possibly damage unprotected outdoor plumbing. Take steps now to protect tender plants from the cold. This is a statement from the National Weather Service. For the following county, Frederick, Maryland, and the following counties, in Virginia, Clark, Culpeper, Madison, Northern Fauquier, Orange, Rappahannock, Warren and Western Lauderdale, and Jefferson, West Virginia. Frost advisory remains in effect until 9 a.m. this morning. Temperatures as low as 33 to 36 degrees will result in frost formation. The areas affected include portions of North Central and Northern Maryland, Central, Northern, and Northwest Virginia, and Panhandle, West Virginia. The hazardous weather conditions are expected until 9 a.m. this morning. Impacts. Frost could harm sensitive outdoor vegetation. Sensitive outdoor plants may be killed if left uncovered. Take steps now to protect tender plants from the cold. The 7 a.m. observation in Washington. At Reagan National Airport, partly cloudy skies. The temperature was 44 degrees Fahrenheit, or 7 degrees Celsius. Dew point 31. Humidity was 60%. Winds were northwest at 9 miles an hour and the barometric pressure was 30.02 inches or 1,016.5 millibars and rising. Now for some observations from the surrounding area. At BWI Marshall Airport, partly cloudy skies. Temperature 41. Winds west at 8 miles an hour. At Charlottesville, cloudy skies. 45. At Dulles Airport, clear. Temperature 41 degrees. Winds northwest at 7 miles an hour. At Fredericksburg, fair. Temperature 45. At Martinsburg, fair skies. 41. Winds northwest at 8 miles an hour. At Norfolk, cloudy. Temperature 52 degrees. At Ocean City, fair skies. It was 45 degrees. At Pawtuxent River Naval Air Station, fair. Temperature 46. At Quantico, fair skies. Temperature 43. Winds northwest at 10 miles an hour. For Richmond, fair skies. It was 44. At Roanoke, fair. Temperature 39 degrees. At Winchester, fair. Temperature 36. At New York, cloudy skies. 45. At Philadelphia, cloudy skies. 48. At Raleigh, fair skies. 41. Now for a few observations on the waters. At Washington Channel,
The wind was northwest at 7 knots, and the water temperature was 64 degrees. At Piney Point, the wind was northwest at 22 knots, gusting to 26. At Thomas Point, the temperature was 45 degrees. Wind northwest at 18 knots. Here is a look at the weather features that will affect the region over the next several days. Weak high pressure will build into the area today and hold through early Monday. A frontal system will approach the area midweek, bringing the next chance of significant rainfall. Temperatures will moderate during the first half of the week. Now for the official National Weather Service forecast for the Washington metro area and the surrounding KHB listening area. Rest of the overnight, mostly clear. Areas of frost. Lows in the upper 30s. Northwest winds 5 to 10 miles an hour. Today, sunny. Highs in the mid-60s. Northwest winds 10 to 15 miles an hour with gusts up to 25 miles an hour. Tonight, mostly clear until midnight, then becoming partly cloudy. Lows in the mid-40s. Southwest winds 5 to 10 miles an hour. Monday, sunny. Highs in the mid-70s. Southwest winds 5 to 10 miles an hour. Monday night, mostly clear until midnight, then becoming partly cloudy. Lows in the upper 50s. South winds 5 to 10 miles an hour. Tuesday, mostly cloudy. A 50% chance of showers. Highs in the lower 80s. Lows in the lower 60s. Wednesday, showers and a chance of thunderstorms. Highs in the mid-70s. Lows in the upper 50s. Chance of rain 90%. Thursday, showers. Highs in the upper 60s. Lows in the mid-40s. Chance of rain 80%. Friday, partly cloudy. Highs in the mid-60s. Lows in the upper 40s. Saturday, mostly cloudy. A 50% chance of showers. Highs in the mid-60s. Lows in the mid-40s. The Washington National D.C. Climate Summary for yesterday, May 2, 2026. Yesterday's high temperature was 63 degrees. The normal high is 73. The record high is 91 degrees, which was last set in 2024. Yesterday's low temperature was 49 degrees. The normal low is 54. The record low is 35 degrees, which was set in 1945. No precipitation fell yesterday, which leaves the monthly total at 0.01 inches. The total precipitation for the year still stands at 9.19 inches. No snow fell yesterday. The total snowfall for the season since March 1st still stands at 1.0 inches. There were 9 heating degree days yesterday. This brings the monthly total to 18. The seasonal total is 578. There were no cooling degree days yesterday. This leaves the monthly total at 0. The seasonal total is 102. Sunrise today is at 6:08 a.m. and sunset is at 8:03 p.m. The Washington Dulles D.C. Climate Summary for yesterday, May 2, 2026. Yesterday's high temperature was 60 degrees. The normal high is 72. The record high is 91 degrees, which was set in 2024. Yesterday's low temperature was 45 degrees. The normal low is 49. The record low is 34 degrees, which was last set in 1979. No precipitation fell yesterday, which leaves the monthly total at 0.01 inches. The total precipitation for the year still stands at 10.33 inches. No snow fell yesterday. The total snowfall for the season since March 1st still stands at 1.0 inches. There were 12 heating degree days yesterday. This brings the monthly total to 24. The seasonal total is 674. There were no cooling degree days yesterday. This leaves the monthly total at 0. The seasonal total is 86. Sunrise today is at 6:09 a.m. and sunset is at 8:04 p.m. Now for the official National Weather Service forecast for the Washington metro area and the surrounding KHB listening area. Today, sunny. Highs in the mid-60s. Northwest winds 10 to 15 miles an hour with gusts up to 25 miles an hour. Tonight, mostly clear until midnight, then becoming partly cloudy. Lows in the mid-40s.
Southwest winds 5 to 10 miles an hour. Monday, sunny. Highs in the mid-70s. Southwest winds 5 to 10 miles an hour. Monday night, mostly clear until midnight, then becoming partly cloudy. Lows in the upper 50s. South winds 5 to 10 miles an hour. Tuesday, mostly cloudy. A 50% chance of showers.

highs in the mid-60s, lows in the upper 40s. Saturday, mostly cloudy. A 50% chance of showers. Highs in the mid-60s, lows in the mid-40s. This hazardous weather outlook is for the Maryland portion of the Chesapeake Bay, tidal Potomac River, and I-95 corridor through central Maryland, northern Virginia, and District of Columbia. Day 1, today and tonight. No hazardous weather is expected at this time. Days 2 through 7, Monday through Saturday. No hazardous weather is expected at this time. Spotter information statement, spotter activation is not expected at this time. Now for the National Weather Service marine forecast for the Chesapeake Bay from Sandy Point to North Beach. Today, northwest winds 10 to 15 knots with gusts to 25 knots. Waves 2 feet. Tonight, southwest winds 5 to 10 knots. Waves 1 foot. Monday, southwest winds 5 to 10 knots. Waves 1 foot. Monday night, south winds 10 to 15 knots with gusts to 20 knots. Waves 2 feet. Tuesday, south winds 20 to 25 knots. Waves 2 to 3 feet. A chance of showers after midnight. Now for the National Weather Service marine forecast for the tidal Potomac from Key Bridge to Smith Point. Today, northwest winds 15 knots with gusts to 25 knots. Waves 2 feet. Tonight, southwest winds 5 to 10 knots. Waves 1 foot. Monday, southwest winds 5 to 10 knots. Waves 1 foot. Monday night, south winds 10 to 15 knots with gusts to 20 knots. Waves 1 foot. Tuesday, south winds 15 to 20 knots. Waves 1 to 2 feet. A chance of showers after midnight. The Northern Virginia Mountain forecast for elevations above 2,000 feet, including the Skyline Drive. Freeze warning in effect until 9 a.m. this morning. Today, sunny. Highs in the upper 50s. Tonight, cold. Mostly clear in the evening, then becoming mostly cloudy. Lows in the lower 40s. Monday, mostly sunny. Highs in the upper 60s. Monday night, partly cloudy. Lows in the lower 50s. Tuesday, mostly sunny in the morning, then becoming mostly cloudy. Highs in the mid-70s. Wednesday, showers. A chance of thunderstorms through the night. Lows in the upper 50s. Highs around 70. Thursday, showers. Lows in the mid-50s. Highs in the lower 60s. 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This is a statement from the National Weather Service. Small craft advisory now in effect until 6 p.m. this evening. Northwest winds 10 to 15 knots with gusts up to 20 knots expected. The areas affected include tidal Potomac from Indian Head to Cobb Island, Maryland, and Patapsco River, including Baltimore Harbor. The hazardous weather conditions are expected until 6 p.m. this evening. Impacts, conditions will be hazardous to small craft. Inexperienced mariners, especially those operating smaller vessels, should avoid navigating in hazardous conditions. The current time is 8:17 a.m. Eastern Daylight Time. This is a statement from the National Weather Service. Small craft advisory remains in effect from 8 a.m. this morning to 6 p.m. this evening. Northwest winds 10 to 15 knots with gusts up to 20 knots expected. The areas affected include tidal Potomac from Key Bridge to Indian Head, Maryland, and Pawtuxent River to Brooms Island, Maryland. The hazardous weather conditions are expected from 8 a.m. this morning to 6 p.m. this evening. Impacts, conditions will be hazardous to small craft. Inexperienced mariners, especially those operating smaller vessels, should avoid navigating in hazardous conditions. This is a statement from the National Weather Service. For the following county, Northern Virginia, Blue Ridge, Virginia. Freeze warning remains in effect until 9 a.m. this morning. Sub-freezing temperatures as low as 28 expected. The areas affected include portions of western Maryland, central, northwest, and western Virginia, and eastern West Virginia. The hazardous weather conditions are expected until 9 a.m. this morning.

impacts. Frost and freeze conditions could kill crops, another sensitive vegetation, and possibly damage unprotected outdoor plumbing. Take steps now to protect tender plants from the cold. This is a statement from the National Weather Service. For the following county, Frederick, Maryland, and the following counties, in Virginia, Clark, Culpeper, Madison, Northern Fauquier, Orange, Rappahannock, Warren and Western Lauden, and Jefferson, West Virginia. Frost advisory remains in effect until 9 a.m. this morning. Temperatures as low as 33 to 36 degrees will result in frost formation. The areas affected include portions of north central and northern Maryland, central, northern, and northwest Virginia, and Panhandle, West Virginia. The hazardous weather conditions are expected until 9 a.m. this morning. Impacts: frost could harm sensitive outdoor vegetation. Sensitive outdoor plants may be killed if left uncovered. Take steps now to protect tender plants from the cold. The 8 a.m. observation in Washington. At Reagan National Airport, mostly sunny skies. The temperature was 47 degrees Fahrenheit, or 8 degrees Celsius. Dew point 29. Humidity was 49%. Winds were northwest at 14 miles an hour, gusting to 22, and the barometric pressure was 30.04 inches, or 1,017.2 millibars, and rising. Now for some observations from the surrounding area. At BWI Marshall Airport, mostly sunny skies. Temperature 45. Winds northwest at 15 miles an hour, gusting to 24. At Charlottesville, fair skies. 47. At Dulles Airport, sunny. Temperature 45 degrees. Winds northwest at 12 miles an hour, gusting to 21. At Fredericksburg, fair. Temperature 47. At Martinsburg, fair skies. 44. Winds northwest at 9 miles an hour. At Norfolk, partly sunny. Temperature 51 degrees. At Ocean City, fair skies. It was 48 degrees. At Pawtuxet River Naval Air Station, fair. Temperature 48. At Quantico, fair skies. Temperature 46. Winds northwest at 8 miles an hour. For Richmond, fair skies. It was 47. At Roanoke, fair. Temperature 44 degrees. At Winchester, fair. Temperature 41. At New York, cloudy skies. 46. At Philadelphia, cloudy skies. 48. At Raleigh, fair skies. 46. Now for a few observations on the waters. At Washington Channel, the wind was northwest at 9 knots, and the water temperature was 64 degrees. At Piney Point, the wind was northwest at 21 knots, gusting to 26. At Thomas Point, the temperature was 45 degrees. Wind northwest at 20 knots. The latest river levels in the Potomac, Shenandoah, and Rappahannock basins are as follows. All reports are current as of 7 a.m. and are measured in feet. For Potomac River at Shepherdstown, 2.9. Potomac River at Point of Rocks, 2.0. Potomac River at Edwards Ferry, 4.0. Potomac River at Little Falls, 3.2. North Fork Shenandoah River near Strasburg, 2.0. South Fork Shenandoah River at Front Royal, 1.3. Shenandoah River at Millville, 1.9. Rappahannock River at Remington, 3.0. Rappahannock River above Fredericksburg, 2.1. Rapidan River near Culpeper, 0.8. Opeckham Creek near Martinsburg, 2.0. Seneca Creek at Dawsonville, 2.0. Goose Creek near Leesburg, 1.4. Monocacy River at Frederick, 2.1. The marine forecast for the coastal waters from Fenwick Island to Chincoteague and out 20 nautical miles. Small craft advisory in effect through this afternoon, today. Northwest winds 15 to 20 knots, diminishing to 10 to 15 knots late. Gusts up to 25 knots. Seas 3 to 4 feet, occasionally to 6 feet. Wave detail, north 3 feet at 4 seconds and east 3 feet at 9 seconds. Tonight, west winds 5 to 10 knots with gusts up to 15 knots, becoming southwest 10 to 15 knots after midnight.
seas 3 to 4 feet, occasionally to 6 feet. Wave detail, east 3 feet at 9 seconds and southwest 2 feet at 3 seconds. Monday, south winds 10 to 15 knots with gusts up to 20 knots. Seas 3 to 4 feet, occasionally to 6 feet. Wave detail, south 3 feet at 4 seconds and east 2 feet at 9 seconds. Monday night, south winds 15 to 20 knots with gusts up to 25 knots. Seas 4 to 5 feet, occasionally to 7 feet. Wave detail, south 4 feet at 5 seconds and east 2 feet at 9 seconds. Tuesday, south winds 15 to 20 knots with gusts up to 30 knots. Seas 4 to 5 feet, occasionally to 7 feet. Wave detail, south 4 feet at 6 seconds and east 1 foot at 9 seconds. Tuesday night, south winds 20 to 25 knots with gusts up to 30 knots. Seas 6 to 7 feet, occasionally to 10 feet. Wave detail, south 7 feet at 6 seconds and northeast 1 foot at 9 seconds. Wednesday, south winds 20 knots with gusts up to 30 knots. Seas 5 to 6 feet, occasionally to 9 feet. A chance of showers. Wednesday night, south winds 15 to 20 knots with gusts up to 25 knots. Seas 5 to 6 feet, occasionally to 9 feet. A chance of showers in the evening, then showers likely with a chance of thunderstorms after midnight. Thursday, southwest winds 20 to 25 knots with gusts up to 30 knots. Seas around 4 feet, occasionally to 6 feet. A chance of thunderstorms in the morning. Showers. Thursday night, west winds 15 to 20 knots with gusts up to 25 knots. Seas 4 to 5 feet, occasionally to 7 feet. Showers, mainly in the evening. Winds and seas higher and near thunderstorms. Here is a look at the weather features that will affect the region over the next several days. Weak high pressure will build into the area today and hold through early Monday. A frontal system will approach the area midweek, bringing the next chance of significant rainfall. Temperatures will moderate during the first half of the week. Now for the official National Weather Service forecast for the Washington metro area and the surrounding KHB listening area. Today, sunny. Highs in the mid-60s. Northwest winds 10 to 15 miles an hour with gusts up to 25 miles an hour. Tonight, mostly clear until midnight, then becoming partly cloudy. Lows in the mid-40s. Southwest winds 5 to 10 miles an hour. Monday, sunny. Highs in the mid-70s. Southwest winds 5 to 10 miles an hour. Monday night, mostly clear until midnight, then becoming partly cloudy. Lows in the upper 50s. South winds 5 to 10 miles an hour. Tuesday, mostly cloudy. A 50% chance of showers. Highs in the lower 80s. Lows in the lower 60s. Wednesday, showers and a chance of thunderstorms. Highs in the mid-70s. Lows in the upper 50s. Chance of rain 90%. Thursday, showers. Highs in the upper 60s. Lows in the mid-40s. Chance of rain 80%. Friday, partly cloudy. Highs in the mid-60s. Lows in the upper 40s. Saturday, mostly cloudy. A 50% chance of showers. Highs in the mid-60s. Lows in the mid-40s. This hazardous weather outlook is for the Maryland portion of the Chesapeake Bay, tidal Potomac River, and I-95 corridor through central Maryland, northern Virginia, and District of Columbia. Day 1, today and tonight. No hazardous weather is expected at this time. Days 2 through 7, Monday through Saturday. No hazardous weather is expected at this time. Spotter information statement, spotter activation is not expected at this time. Now for the National Weather Service marine forecast for the Chesapeake Bay from Sandy Point to North Beach. Today, northwest winds 10 to 15 knots with gusts to 25 knots. Waves 2 feet. Tonight, southwest winds 5 to 10 knots. Waves 1 foot. Monday, southwest winds 5 to 10 knots. Waves 1 foot. Monday night, south winds 10 to 15 knots with gusts to 20 knots. Waves 2 feet. Tuesday, south winds 20 to 25 knots. Waves 2 to 3 feet. A chance of showers after midnight.
Now for the National Weather Service marine forecast for the tidal Potomac from Key Bridge to Smith Point. Today, northwest winds 50 knots with gusts to 25 knots. Waves 2 feet. Tonight, southwest winds 5 to 10 knots. Waves 1 foot. Monday, southwest winds 5 to 10 knots. Waves 1 foot. Monday night, south winds 10 to 15 knots with gusts to 20 knots. Waves 1 foot. Tuesday, south winds 15 to 20 knots. Waves 1 to 2 feet. A chance of showers after midnight. The Northern Virginia Mountain forecast for elevations above 2,000 feet, including the Skyline Drive. Freeze warning in effect until 9 a.m. this morning. Today, sunny. Highs in the upper 50s. Tonight, cold. Mostly clear in the evening, then becoming mostly cloudy. Lows in the lower 40s. Monday, mostly sunny. Highs in the upper 60s. Monday night, partly cloudy. Lows in the lower 50s. Tuesday, mostly sunny in the morning, then becoming mostly cloudy. Highs in the mid-70s. Wednesday, showers. A chance of thunderstorms through the night. Lows in the upper 50s. Highs around 70. Thursday, showers. Lows in the mid-50s. Highs in the lower 60s. The Washington National DC Climate Summary for yesterday, May 2, 2026. Yesterday's high temperature was 63 degrees. The normal high is 73. The record high is 91 degrees, which was last set in 2024. Yesterday's low temperature was 49 degrees. The normal low is 54. The record low is 35 degrees, which was set in 1945. No precipitation fell yesterday, which leaves the monthly total at 0.01 inches. The total precipitation for the year still stands at 9.19 inches. No snow fell yesterday. The total snowfall for the season since March 1st still stands at 1.0 inches. There were 9 heating degree days yesterday. This brings the monthly total to 18. The seasonal total is 578. There were no cooling degree days yesterday. This leaves the monthly total at 0. The seasonal total is 102. Sunrise today is at 6:08 a.m. and sunset is at 8:03 p.m. The Washington Dulles DC climate summary for yesterday, May 2, 2026. Yesterday's high temperature was 60 degrees. The normal high is 72. The record high is 91 degrees, which was set in 2024. Yesterday's low temperature was 45 degrees. The normal low is 49. The record low is 34 degrees, which was last set in 1979. No precipitation fell yesterday, which leaves the monthly total at 0.01 inches. The total precipitation for the year still stands at 10.33 inches. No snow fell yesterday. The total snowfall for the season since March 1st still stands at 1.0 inches. There were 12 heating degree days yesterday. This brings the monthly total to 24. The seasonal total is 674. There were no cooling degree days yesterday. This leaves the monthly total at 0. The seasonal total is 86. Sunrise today is at 6:09 a.m. and sunset is at 8:04 p.m. The current time is 8:32 a.m. Eastern Daylight Time. 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This is a statement from the National Weather Service. Small craft advisory now in effect until 6 p.m. this evening. Northwest winds 10 to 15 knots with gusts up to 20 knots expected. The areas affected include tidal Potomac from Indian Head to Cobb Island, Maryland, and Patapsco River, including Baltimore Harbor. The hazardous weather conditions are expected until 6 p.m. this evening. Impacts, conditions will be hazardous to small craft. Inexperienced mariners, especially those operating smaller vessels, should avoid navigating in hazardous conditions. This is a statement from the National Weather Service. Small craft advisory remains in effect from 8 a.m. this morning to 6 p.m. this evening.
Northwest winds 10 to 15 knots with gusts up to 20 knots expected. The areas affected include tidal Potomac from Key Bridge to Indian Head, Maryland, and Pawtuxent River to Brooms Island, Maryland. The hazardous weather conditions are expected from 8 a.m. this morning to 6 p.m. this evening. Impacts, conditions will be hazardous to small craft. Inexperienced mariners, especially those operating smaller vessels, should avoid navigating in hazardous conditions. This is a statement from the National Weather Service. For the following county, Northern Virginia, Blue Ridge, Virginia. Freeze warning remains in effect until 9 a.m. this morning. Sub-freezing temperatures as low as 28 expected. The areas affected include portions of western Maryland, central, northwest, and western Virginia, and eastern West Virginia. The hazardous weather conditions are expected until 9 a.m. this morning. Impacts, frost and freeze conditions could kill crops, another sensitive vegetation, and possibly damage unprotected outdoor plumbing. Take steps now to protect tender plants from the cold. This is a statement from the National Weather Service. For the following county, Frederick, Maryland, and the following counties, in Virginia, Clark, Culpeper, Madison, Northern Fauquier, Orange, Rappahannock, Warren and Western Lauden, and Jefferson, West Virginia. Frost advisory remains in effect until 9 a.m. this morning. Temperatures as low as 33 to 36 degrees will result in frost formation. The areas affected include portions of North Central and Northern Maryland, Central, Northern, and Northwest Virginia, and Panhandle, West Virginia. The hazardous weather conditions are expected until 9 a.m. this morning. Impacts, frost could harm sensitive outdoor vegetation. Sensitive outdoor plants may be killed if left uncovered. Take steps now to protect tender plants from the cold. The 8 a.m. observation in Washington. At Reagan National Airport, mostly sunny skies. The temperature was 47 degrees Fahrenheit, or 8 degrees Celsius. Dew point 29. Humidity was 49%. Winds were northwest at 14 miles an hour, gusting to 22, and the barometric pressure was 30.04 inches or 1,017.2 millibars, and rising. Now for some observations from the surrounding area. At BWI Marshall Airport, mostly sunny skies. Temperature 45. Winds northwest at 15 miles an hour, gusting to 24. At Charlottesville, fair skies. 47. At Dulles Airport, sunny. Temperature 45 degrees. Winds northwest at 12 miles an hour, gusting to 21. At Fredericksburg, fair. Temperature 47. At Martinsburg, fair skies. 44. Winds northwest at 9 miles an hour. At Norfolk, partly sunny. Temperature 51 degrees. At Ocean City, fair skies. It was 48 degrees. At Pawtuxent River Naval Air Station, fair. Temperature 48. At Quantico, fair skies. Temperature 46. Winds northwest at 8 miles an hour. For Richmond, fair skies. It was 47. At Roanoke, fair. Temperature 44 degrees. At Winchester, fair. Temperature 41. At New York, cloudy skies. 46. At Philadelphia, cloudy skies. 48. At Raleigh, fair skies. 46. Now for a few observations on the waters. At Washington Channel, the wind was northwest at 9 knots, and the water temperature was 64 degrees. At Piney Point, the wind was northwest at 21 knots, gusting to 26. At Thomas Point, the temperature was 45 degrees. Wind northwest at 20 knots. Here is a look at the weather features that will affect the region over the next several days. Weak high pressure will build into the area today and hold through early Monday. A frontal system will approach the area midweek, bringing the next chance of significant rainfall. Temperatures will moderate during the first half of the week. Now for the official National Weather Service forecast for the Washington metro area and the surrounding KHB listening area. Today, sunny. Highs in the mid-60s. Northwest winds 10 to 15 miles an hour with gusts up to 25 miles an hour. Tonight, mostly clear until midnight, then becoming partly cloudy.
Lows in the mid-40s. Southwest winds 5 to 10 miles an hour. Monday, sunny. Highs in the mid-70s. Southwest winds 5 to 10 miles an hour. Monday night, mostly clear until midnight, then becoming partly cloudy. Lows in the upper 50s. South winds 5 to 10 miles an hour. Tuesday, mostly cloudy. A 50% chance of showers. Highs in the lower 80s. Lows in the lower 60s. Wednesday, showers and a chance of thunderstorms. Highs in the mid-70s. Lows in the upper 50s. Chance of rain 90%. Thursday, showers. Highs in the upper 60s. Lows in the mid-40s. Chance of rain 80%. Friday, partly cloudy. Highs in the mid-60s. Lows in the upper 40s. Saturday, mostly cloudy. A 50% chance of showers. Highs in the mid-60s. Lows in the mid-40s. This hazardous weather outlook is for the Maryland portion of the Chesapeake Bay, tidal Potomac River, and I-95 corridor through central Maryland, northern Virginia, and District of Columbia. Day 1, today and tonight. No hazardous weather is expected at this time. Days 2 through 7, Monday through Saturday. No hazardous weather is expected at this time. Spotter information statement, spotter activation is not expected at this time. The latest river levels in the Potomac, Shenandoah, and Rappahannock basins are as follows. All reports are current as of 7 a.m. and are measured in feet. For Potomac River at Shepherdstown, 2.9. Potomac River at Point of Rocks, 2.0. Potomac River at Edwards Ferry, 4.0. Potomac River at Little Falls, 3.2. North Fork Shenandoah River near Strasburg, 2.0. South Fork Shenandoah River at Front Royal, 1.3. 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Rappahannock River above Fredericksburg, 2.1. Rapidan River near Culpeper, 0.8. Opeckham Creek near Martinsburg, 2.0. Seneca Creek at Dawsonville, 2.0. Goose Creek near Leesburg, 1.4. Monocacy River at Frederick, 2.1. Now for the National Weather Service marine forecast for the Chesapeake Bay from Sandy Point to North Beach. Today, northwest winds 10 to 15 knots with gusts to 25 knots. Waves 2 feet. Tonight, southwest winds 5 to 10 knots. Waves 1 foot. Monday, southwest winds 5 to 10 knots. Waves 1 foot. Monday night, south winds 10 to 15 knots with gusts to 20 knots. Waves 2 feet. Tuesday, south winds 20 to 25 knots. Waves 2 to 3 feet. A chance of showers after midnight. Now for the National Weather Service marine forecast for the tidal Potomac from Key Bridge to Smith Point. Today, northwest winds 15 knots with gusts to 25 knots. Waves 2 feet. Tonight, southwest winds 5 to 10 knots. Waves 1 foot. Monday, southwest winds 5 to 10 knots. Waves 1 foot. Monday night, south winds 10 to 15 knots with gusts to 20 knots. Waves 1 foot. Tuesday, south winds 15 to 20 knots. Waves 1 to 2 feet. A chance of showers after midnight. The Northern Virginia Mountain forecast for elevations above 2,000 feet, including the Skyline Drive. Freeze warning in effect until 9 a.m. this morning. Today, sunny. Highs in the upper 50s. Tonight, cold. Mostly clear in the evening, then becoming mostly cloudy. Lows in the lower 40s. Monday, mostly sunny. Highs in the upper 60s. Monday night, partly cloudy. Lows in the lower 50s. Tuesday, mostly sunny in the morning, then becoming mostly cloudy. Highs in the mid-70s. Wednesday, showers. A chance of thunderstorms through the night. Lows in the upper 50s. Highs around 70. Thursday, showers. Lows in the mid-50s. Highs in the lower 60s. This is the NOAA Weather Radio All Hazards Station KHP 36.
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This is a statement from the National Weather Service. Small craft advisory remains in effect until 6 p.m. this evening. Northwest winds 10 to 20 knots with gusts up to 25 knots. The areas affected include tidal Potomac River from Key Bridge to Smith Point, Virginia, and Chesapeake Bay and adjoining estuaries north of Smith Point, Virginia. The hazardous weather conditions are expected until 6 p.m. this evening. Impacts, conditions will be hazardous to small craft. Inexperienced mariners, especially those operating smaller vessels, should avoid navigating in hazardous conditions. This is a statement from the National Weather Service. For the following county, Northern Virginia, Blue Ridge, Virginia. Freeze warning remains in effect until 9 a.m. this morning. Sub-freezing temperatures as low as 28 expected. The areas affected include portions of western Maryland, central, northwest, and western Virginia, and eastern West Virginia. The hazardous weather conditions are expected until 9 a.m. this morning. Impacts, frost and freeze conditions could kill crops, another sensitive vegetation, and possibly damage unprotected outdoor plumbing. Take steps now to protect tender plants from the cold. This is a statement from the National Weather Service. For the following county, Frederick, Maryland, and the following counties, in Virginia, Clark, Culpeper, Madison, Northern Fauquier, Orange, Rappahannock, Warren and Western Loudoun, and Jefferson, West Virginia. Frost advisory remains in effect until 9 a.m. this morning. Temperatures as low as 33 to 36 degrees will result in frost formation. The areas affected include portions of North Central and Northern Maryland, Central, Northern, and Northwest Virginia, and Panhandle, West Virginia. The hazardous weather conditions are expected until 9 a.m. this morning. Impacts, frost could harm sensitive outdoor vegetation. Sensitive outdoor plants may be killed if left uncovered. Take steps now to protect tender plants from the cold. The 8 a.m. observation in Washington. At Reagan National Airport, mostly sunny skies. The temperature was 47 degrees Fahrenheit, or 8 degrees Celsius. Dew point 29. Humidity was 49%. Winds were northwest at 14 miles an hour, gusting to 22, and the barometric pressure was 30.04 inches or 1,017.2 millibars, and rising. Now for some observations from the surrounding area. At BWI Marshall Airport, mostly sunny skies. Temperature 45. Winds northwest at 15 miles an hour, gusting to 24. At Charlottesville, fair skies. 47. At Dulles Airport, sunny. Temperature 45 degrees. Winds northwest at 12 miles an hour, gusting to 21. At Fredericksburg, fair. Temperature 47. At Martinsburg, fair skies. 44. Winds northwest at 9 miles an hour. At Norfolk, partly sunny. Temperature 51 degrees. At Ocean City, fair skies. It was 48 degrees. At Pawtuxent River Naval Air Station, fair. Temperature 48. At Quantico, fair skies. Temperature 46. Winds northwest at 8 miles an hour. For Richmond, fair skies. It was 47. At Roanoke, fair. Temperature 44 degrees. At Winchester, fair. Temperature 41. At New York, cloudy skies. 46. At Philadelphia, cloudy skies. 48. At Raleigh, fair skies. 46. Now for a few observations on the waters. At Washington Channel, the wind was northwest at 9 knots, and the water temperature was 64 degrees. At Piney Point, the wind was northwest at 21 knots, gusting to 26. At Thomas Point, the temperature was 45 degrees. Wind northwest at 20 knots. The current time is 8:48 a.m. Eastern Daylight Time. Here is a look at the weather features that will affect the region over the next several days. Weak high pressure will build into the area today and hold through early Monday. A frontal system will approach the area midweek, bringing the next chance of significant rainfall.
temperatures will moderate during the first half of the week. Now for the official National Weather Service forecast for the Washington metro area and the surrounding KHB listening area. Today, sunny. Highs in the mid-60s. Northwest winds 10 to 15 miles an hour with gusts up to 25 miles an hour. Tonight, mostly clear until midnight, then becoming partly cloudy. Lows in the mid-40s. Southwest winds 5 to 10 miles an hour. Monday, sunny. Highs in the mid-70s. Southwest winds 5 to 10 miles an hour. Monday night, mostly clear until midnight, then becoming partly cloudy. Lows in the upper 50s. South winds 5 to 10 miles an hour. Tuesday, mostly cloudy. A 50% chance of showers. Highs in the lower 80s. Lows in the lower 60s. Wednesday, showers and a chance of thunderstorms. Highs in the mid-70s. Lows in the upper 50s. Chance of rain 90%. Thursday, showers. Highs in the upper 60s. Lows in the mid-40s. Chance of rain 80%. Friday, partly cloudy. Highs in the mid-60s. Lows in the upper 40s. Saturday, mostly cloudy. A 50% chance of showers. Highs in the mid-60s. Lows in the mid-40s. The Washington National DC Climate Summary for yesterday, May 2, 2026. Yesterday's high temperature was 63 degrees. The normal high is 73. The record high is 91 degrees, which was last set in 2024. Yesterday's low temperature was 49 degrees. The normal low is 54. The record low is 35 degrees, which was set in 1945. No precipitation fell yesterday, which leaves the monthly total at 0.01 inches. The total precipitation for the year still stands at 9.19 inches. No snow fell yesterday. The total snowfall for the season since March 1st still stands at 1.0 inches. There were 9 heating degree days yesterday. This brings the monthly total to 18. The seasonal total is 578. There were no cooling degree days yesterday. This leaves the monthly total at 0. The seasonal total is 102. Sunrise today is at 6:08 a.m. and sunset is at 8:03 p.m. The Washington Dulles DC Climate Summary for yesterday, May 2, 2026. Yesterday's high temperature was 60 degrees. The normal high is 72. The record high is 91 degrees, which was set in 2024. Yesterday's low temperature was 45 degrees. The normal low is 49. The record low is 34 degrees, which was last set in 1979. No precipitation fell yesterday, which leaves the monthly total at 0.01 inches. The total precipitation for the year still stands at 10.33 inches. No snow fell yesterday. The total snowfall for the season since March 1st still stands at 1.0 inches. There were 12 heating degree days yesterday. This brings the monthly total to 24. The seasonal total is 674. There were no cooling degree days yesterday. This leaves the monthly total at 0. The seasonal total is 86. Sunrise today is at 6:09 a.m. and sunset is at 8:04 p.m. This hazardous weather outlook is for the Maryland portion of the Chesapeake Bay, tidal Potomac River, and I-95 corridor through central Maryland, northern Virginia, and District of Columbia. Day 1, today and tonight. No hazardous weather is expected at this time. Days 2 through 7, Monday through Saturday. No hazardous weather is expected at this time. Spotter information statement, spotter activation is not expected at this time. Now for the National Weather Service marine forecast for the Chesapeake Bay from Sandy Point to North Beach. Today, northwest winds 10 to 15 knots with gusts to 25 knots. Waves 2 feet. Tonight, southwest winds 5 to 10 knots. Waves 1 foot. Monday, southwest winds 5 to 10 knots. Waves 1 foot. Monday night, south winds 10 to 15 knots with gusts to 20 knots. Waves 2 feet. Tuesday, south winds 20 to 25 knots. Waves 2 to 3 feet. A chance of showers after midnight.
Now for the National Weather Service marine forecast for the tidal Potomac from Key Bridge to Smith Point. Today, northwest winds 50 knots with gusts to 25 knots. Waves 2 feet. Tonight, southwest winds 5 to 10 knots. Waves 1 foot. Monday, southwest winds 5 to 10 knots. Waves 1 foot. Monday night, south winds 10 to 15 knots with gusts to 20 knots. Waves 1 foot. Tuesday, south winds 15 to 20 knots. Waves 1 to 2 feet. A chance of showers after midnight. The Northern Virginia Mountain forecast for elevations above 2,000 feet, including the Skyline Drive. Freeze warning in effect until 9 a.m. this morning. Today, sunny. Highs in the upper 50s. Tonight, cold. Mostly clear in the evening, then becoming mostly cloudy. Lows in the lower 40s. Monday, mostly sunny. Highs in the upper 60s. Monday night, partly cloudy. Lows in the lower 50s. Tuesday, mostly sunny in the morning, then becoming mostly cloudy. Highs in the mid-70s. Wednesday, showers. A chance of thunderstorms through the night. Lows in the upper 50s. Highs around 70. Thursday, showers. Lows in the mid-50s. Highs in the lower 60s. 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This is a statement from the National Weather Service. Small craft advisory remains in effect until 6 p.m. this evening. Northwest winds 10 to 20 knots with gusts up to 25 knots. The areas affected include tidal Potomac River from Key Bridge to Smith Point, Virginia, and Chesapeake Bay and adjoining estuaries north of Smith Point, Virginia. The hazardous weather conditions are expected until 6 p.m. this evening. Impacts, conditions will be hazardous to small craft. Inexperienced mariners, especially those operating smaller vessels, should avoid navigating in hazardous conditions. This is a statement from the National Weather Service. For the following county, Northern Virginia, Blue Ridge, Virginia. Freeze warning remains in effect until 9 a.m. this morning. Sub-freezing temperatures at low as 28 expected. The areas affected include portions of western Maryland, central, northwest, and western Virginia, and eastern West Virginia. The hazardous weather conditions are expected until 9 a.m. this morning. Impacts, frost and freeze conditions could kill crops, another sensitive vegetation, and possibly damage unprotected outdoor plumbing. Take steps now to protect tender plants from the cold. This is a statement from the National Weather Service. For the following county, Frederick, Maryland, and the following counties, in Virginia, Clark, Culpeper, Madison, Northern Fauquier, Orange, Rappahannock, Warren and Western Lauden, and Jefferson, West Virginia. Frost advisory remains in effect until 9 a.m. this morning. Temperatures as low as 33 to 36 degrees will result in frost formation. The areas affected include portions of North Central and Northern Maryland, Central, Northern, and Northwest Virginia, and Panhandle, West Virginia. The hazardous weather conditions are expected until 9 a.m. this morning. Impacts, frost could harm sensitive outdoor vegetation. Sensitive outdoor plants may be killed if left uncovered. Take steps now to protect tender plants from the cold. The 8 a.m. observation in Washington. At Reagan National Airport, mostly sunny skies. The temperature was 47 degrees Fahrenheit, or 8 degrees Celsius. Dew point 29. Humidity was 49%. Winds were northwest at 14 miles an hour, gusting to 22, and the barometric pressure was 30.04 inches or 1,017.2 millibars, and rising. Now for some observations from the surrounding area. At BWI Marshall Airport, mostly sunny skies. Temperature 45. Winds northwest at 15 miles an hour, gusting to 24. At Charlottesville, fair skies. 47. At Dulles Airport, sunny. Temperature 45 degrees. Winds northwest at 12 miles an hour, gusting to 21. At Fredericksburg, fair. Temperature 47. At Martinsburg,
fair skies. 44. Winds northwest at 9 miles an hour. At Norfolk, partly sunny. Temperature 51 degrees. At Ocean City, fair skies. It was 48 degrees. At Pawtuxent River Naval Air Station, fair. Temperature 48. At Quantico, fair skies. Temperature 46. Winds northwest at 8 miles an hour. For Richmond, fair skies. It was 47. At Roanoke, fair. Temperature 44 degrees. At Winchester, fair. Temperature 41. At New York, cloudy skies. 46. At Philadelphia, cloudy skies. 48. At Raleigh, fair skies. 46. Now for a few observations on the waters. At Washington Channel, the wind was northwest at 9 knots, and the water temperature was 64 degrees. At Piney Point, the wind was northwest at 21 knots, gusting to 26. At Thomas Point, the temperature was 45 degrees. Wind northwest at 20 knots. Here is a look at the weather features that will affect the region over the next several days. Weak high pressure will build into the area today and hold through early Monday. A frontal system will approach the area midweek, bringing the next chance of significant rainfall. Temperatures will moderate during the first half of the week. The latest river levels in the Potomac, Shenandoah, and Rappahannock basins are as follows. All reports are current as of 7 a.m. and are measured in feet. For Potomac River at Shepherdstown, 2.9. Potomac River at Point of Rocks, 2.0. Potomac River at Edwards Ferry, 4.0. Potomac River at Little Falls, 3.2. North Fork Shenandoah River near Strasburg, 2.0. South Fork Shenandoah River at Front Royal, 1.3. 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Rappahannock River above Fredericksburg, 2.1. Rapidan River near Culpeper, 0.8. Opeckham Creek near Martinsburg, 2.0. Seneca Creek at Dawsonville, 2.0. Goose Creek near Leesburg, 1.4. Monocacy River at Frederick, 2.1. Now for the official National Weather Service forecast for the Washington metro area and the surrounding KHB listening area. Today, sunny. Highs in the mid-60s. Northwest winds 10 to 15 miles an hour with gusts up to 25 miles an hour. Tonight, mostly clear until midnight, then becoming partly cloudy. Lows in the mid-40s. Southwest winds 5 to 10 miles an hour. Monday, sunny. Highs in the mid-70s. Southwest winds 5 to 10 miles an hour. Monday night, mostly clear until midnight, then becoming partly cloudy. Lows in the upper 50s. South winds 5 to 10 miles an hour. Tuesday, mostly cloudy. A 50% chance of showers. Highs in the lower 80s. Lows in the lower 60s. Wednesday, showers and a chance of thunderstorms. Highs in the mid-70s. Lows in the upper 50s. Chance of rain 90%. Thursday, showers. Highs in the upper 60s. Lows in the mid-40s. Chance of rain 80%. Friday, partly cloudy. Highs in the mid-60s. Lows in the upper 40s. Saturday, mostly cloudy. A 50% chance of showers. Highs in the mid-60s. Lows in the mid-40s. The current time is 9:02 a.m. Eastern Daylight Time. 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This is a statement from the National Weather Service. Small craft advisory remains in effect until 6 p.m. this evening. Northwest winds 10 to 20 knots with gusts up to 25 knots. The areas affected include tidal Potomac River from Key Bridge to Smith Point, Virginia, and Chesapeake Bay and adjoining estuaries north of Smith Point, Virginia. The hazardous weather conditions are expected until 6 p.m. this evening. Impacts, conditions will be hazardous to small craft.
Inexperienced mariners, especially those operating smaller vessels, should avoid navigating in hazardous conditions. This is a statement from the National Weather Service. For the following county, Northern Virginia, Blue Ridge, Virginia. Freeze warning has expired. The threat has ended. This is a statement from the National Weather Service. For the following county, Frederick, Maryland, and the following counties, in Virginia, Clark, Culpeper, Madison, Northern Fauquier, Orange, Rappahannock, Warren and Western Lauden, and Jefferson, West Virginia. Frost advisory has expired. The 8 a.m. observation in Washington. At Reagan National Airport, mostly sunny skies. The temperature was 47 degrees Fahrenheit, or 8 degrees Celsius. Dew point 29. Humidity was 49%. Winds were northwest at 14 miles an hour, gusting to 22, and the barometric pressure was 30.04 inches or 1,017.2 millibars and rising. Now for some observations from the surrounding area. At BWI Marshall Airport, mostly sunny skies. Temperature 45. Winds northwest at 15 miles an hour, gusting to 24. At Charlottesville, fair skies. 47. At Dulles Airport, sunny. Temperature 45 degrees. Winds northwest at 12 miles an hour, gusting to 21. At Fredericksburg, fair. Temperature 47. At Martinsburg, fair skies. 44. Winds northwest at 9 miles an hour. At Norfolk, partly sunny. Temperature 51 degrees. At Ocean City, fair skies. It was 48 degrees. At Pawtuxent River Naval Air Station, fair. Temperature 48. At Quantico, fair skies. Temperature 46. Winds northwest at 8 miles an hour. For Richmond, fair skies. It was 47. At Roanoke, fair. Temperature 44 degrees. At Winchester, fair. Temperature 41. At New York, cloudy skies. 46. At Philadelphia, cloudy skies. 48. At Raleigh, fair skies. 46. Now for a few observations on the waters. At Washington Channel, the wind was northwest at 9 knots, and the water temperature was 64 degrees. At Piney Point, the wind was northwest at 21 knots, gusting to 26. At Thomas Point, the temperature was 45 degrees. Wind northwest at 20 knots. Here is a look at the weather features that will affect the region over the next several days. Weak high pressure will build into the area today and hold through early Monday. A frontal system will approach the area midweek, bringing the next chance of significant rainfall. Temperatures will moderate during the first half of the week. Now for the official National Weather Service forecast for the Washington metro area and the surrounding KHB listening area. Today, sunny. Highs in the mid-60s. Northwest winds 10 to 15 miles an hour with gusts up to 25 miles an hour. Tonight, mostly clear until midnight, then becoming partly cloudy. Lows in the mid-40s. Southwest winds 5 to 10 miles an hour. Monday, sunny. Highs in the mid-70s. Southwest winds 5 to 10 miles an hour. Monday night, mostly clear until midnight, then becoming partly cloudy. Lows in the upper 50s. South winds 5 to 10 miles an hour. Tuesday, mostly cloudy. A 50% chance of showers. Highs in the lower 80s. Lows in the lower 60s. Wednesday, showers and a chance of thunderstorms. Highs in the mid-70s. Lows in the upper 50s. Chance of rain 90%. Thursday, showers. Highs in the upper 60s. Lows in the mid-40s. Chance of rain 80%. Friday, partly cloudy. Highs in the mid-60s. Lows in the upper 40s. Saturday, mostly cloudy. A 50% chance of showers. Highs in the mid-60s. Lows in the mid-40s. This hazardous weather outlook is for the Maryland portion of the Chesapeake Bay, Tidal Potomac River, and I-95 corridor through central Maryland, northern Virginia, and District of Columbia. Day 1, today and tonight.
No hazardous weather is expected at this time. Days 2 through 7, Monday through Saturday. No hazardous weather is expected at this time. Spotter information statement. Spotter activation is not expected at this time. Now for the National Weather Service marine forecast for the Chesapeake Bay from Sandy Point to North Beach. Today, northwest winds 10 to 15 knots with gusts to 25 knots. Waves 2 feet. Tonight, southwest winds 5 to 10 knots. Waves 1 foot. Monday, southwest winds 5 to 10 knots. Waves 1 foot. Monday night, south winds 10 to 15 knots with gusts to 20 knots. Waves 2 feet. Tuesday, south winds 20 to 25 knots. Waves 2 to 3 feet. A chance of showers after midnight. Now for the National Weather Service marine forecast for the tidal Potomac from Key Bridge to Smith Point. Today, northwest winds 15 knots with gusts to 25 knots. Waves 2 feet. Tonight, southwest winds 5 to 10 knots. Waves 1 foot. Monday, southwest winds 5 to 10 knots. Waves 1 foot. Monday night, south winds 10 to 15 knots with gusts to 20 knots. Waves 1 foot. Tuesday, south winds 15 to 20 knots. Waves 1 to 2 feet. A chance of showers after midnight. The Washington National DC climate summary for yesterday, May 2, 2026. Yesterday's high temperature was 63 degrees. The normal high is 73. The record high is 91 degrees, which was last set in 2024. Yesterday's low temperature was 49 degrees. The normal low is 54. The record low is 35 degrees, which was set in 1945. No precipitation fell yesterday, which leaves the monthly total at 0.01 inches. The total precipitation for the year still stands at 9.19 inches. No snow fell yesterday. The total snowfall for the season since March 1st still stands at 1.0 inches. There were 9 heating degree days yesterday. This brings the monthly total to 18. The seasonal total is 578. There were no cooling degree days yesterday. This leaves the monthly total at 0. The seasonal total is 102. Sunrise today is at 6:08 a.m. and sunset is at 8:03 p.m. The Washington Dulles DC climate summary for yesterday, May 2, 2026. Yesterday's high temperature was 60 degrees. The normal high is 72. The record high is 91 degrees, which was set in 2024. Yesterday's low temperature was 45 degrees. The normal low is 49. The record low is 34 degrees, which was last set in 1979. No precipitation fell yesterday, which leaves the monthly total at 0.01 inches. The total precipitation for the year still stands at 10.33 inches. No snow fell yesterday. The total snowfall for the season since March 1st still stands at 1.0 inches. There were 12 heating degree days yesterday. This brings the monthly total to 24. The seasonal total is 674. There were no cooling degree days yesterday. This leaves the monthly total at 0. The seasonal total is 86. Sunrise today is at 6:09 a.m. and sunset is at 8:04 p.m. The Northern Virginia Mountain forecast for elevations above 2,000 feet, including the Skyline Drive. Freeze warning in effect until 9 a.m. this morning. Today, sunny. Highs in the upper 50s. Tonight, cold. Mostly clear in the evening, then becoming mostly cloudy. Lows in the lower 40s. Monday, mostly sunny. Highs in the upper 60s. Monday night, partly cloudy. Lows in the lower 50s. Tuesday, mostly sunny in the morning, then becoming mostly cloudy. Highs in the mid-70s. Wednesday, showers. A chance of thunderstorms through the night. Lows in the upper 50s. Highs around 70. Thursday, showers. Lows in the mid-50s. Highs in the lower 60s. 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
from an antenna located in Manassas, Virginia. This is a statement from the National Weather Service. Small craft advisory remains in effect until 6 p.m.

for the following county, Northern Virginia Blue Ridge, Virginia. Freeze warning has expired. The threat has ended. This is a statement from the National Weather Service. For the following county, Frederick, Maryland, and the following counties, in Virginia, Clark, Culpeper, Madison, Northern Fauquier, Orange, Rappahannock, Warren and Western Lauden, and Jefferson, West Virginia. Frost advisory has expired. The 9 a.m. observation in Washington. At Reagan National Airport, mostly sunny skies. The temperature was 49 degrees Fahrenheit, or 9 degrees Celsius. Dew point 26. Humidity was 41%. Winds were northwest at 18 miles an hour, gusting to 33, and the barometric pressure was 30.06 inches or 1,017.9 millibars, and rising. Now for some observations from the surrounding area. At BWI Marshall Airport, mostly sunny skies. Temperature 48. Winds northwest at 15 miles an hour, gusting to 23. At Charlottesville, fair skies. 48. At Dulles Airport, mostly sunny. Temperature 48 degrees. Winds northwest at 10 miles an hour, gusting to 18. At Fredericksburg, fair. Temperature 49. At Martinsburg, fair skies. 46. Winds northwest at 14 miles an hour, gusting to 21. At Norfolk, fair. Temperature 52 degrees. At Ocean City, fair skies. It was 50 degrees. At Pawtuxent River Naval Air Station, fair. Temperature 50. At Quantico, fair skies. Temperature 49. Winds northwest at 10 miles an hour, gusting to 28. For Richmond, fair skies. It was 51. At Roanoke, fair. Temperature 46 degrees. At Winchester, fair. Temperature 45. At New York, partly sunny skies. 46. At Philadelphia, partly sunny skies. 50. At Raleigh, fair skies. 52. Now for a few observations on the waters. At Washington Channel, the wind was northwest at 10 knots, gusting to 17, and the water temperature was 64 degrees. At Piney Point, the wind was northwest at 25 knots, gusting to 30. At Thomas Point, the temperature was 47 degrees. Wind northwest at 19 knots. The current time is 9:17 a.m. Eastern Daylight Time. Here is a look at the weather features that will affect the region over the next several days. Weak high pressure will build into the area today and hold through early Monday. A frontal system will approach the area midweek, bringing the next chance of significant rainfall. Temperatures will moderate during the first half of the week. Now for the official National Weather Service forecast for the Washington metro area and the surrounding KHB listening area. Today, sunny. Highs in the mid-60s. Northwest winds 10 to 15 miles an hour with gusts up to 25 miles an hour. Tonight, mostly clear until midnight, then becoming partly cloudy. Lows in the mid-40s. Southwest winds 5 to 10 miles an hour. Monday, sunny. Highs in the mid-70s. Southwest winds 5 to 10 miles an hour. Monday night, mostly clear until midnight, then becoming partly cloudy. Lows in the upper 50s. South winds 5 to 10 miles an hour. Tuesday, mostly cloudy. A 50% chance of showers. Highs in the lower 80s. Lows in the lower 60s. Wednesday, showers and a chance of thunderstorms. Highs in the mid-70s. Lows in the upper 50s. Chance of rain 90%. Thursday, showers. Highs in the upper 60s. Lows in the mid-40s. Chance of rain 80%. Friday, partly cloudy. Highs in the mid-60s. Lows in the upper 40s. Saturday, mostly cloudy. A 50% chance of showers. Highs in the mid-60s. Lows in the mid-40s. This hazardous weather outlook is for the Maryland portion of the Chesapeake Bay, Tidal Potomac River, and I-95 corridor through Central Maryland, Northern Virginia, and District of Columbia. Day 1, today and tonight. No hazard.

This weather is expected at this time. Days 2 through 7, Monday through Saturday. No hazardous weather is expected at this time. Spotter information statement. Spotter activation is not expected at this time. Now for the National Weather Service marine forecast for the Chesapeake Bay from Sandy Point to North Beach. Today, northwest winds 10 to 15 knots with gusts to 25 knots. Waves 2 feet. Tonight, southwest winds 5 to 10 knots. Waves 1 foot. Monday, southwest winds 5 to 10 knots. Waves 1 foot. Monday night, south winds 10 to 15 knots with gusts to 20 knots. Waves 2 feet. Tuesday, south winds 20 to 25 knots. Waves 2 to 3 feet. A chance of showers after midnight. The latest river levels in the Potomac, Shenandoah, and Rappahannock basins are as follows. All reports are current as of 7 a.m. and are measured in feet. For Potomac River at Shepherdstown, 2.9. Potomac River at Point of Rocks, 2.0. Potomac River at Edwards Ferry, 4.0. Potomac River at Little Falls, 3.2. North Fork Shenandoah River near Strasburg, 2.0. South Fork Shenandoah River at Front Royal, 1.3. 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Rapidan River near Culpeper, 0.8. Opeckham Creek near Martinsburg, 2.0. Seneca Creek at Dawsonville, 2.0. Goose Creek near Leesburg, 1.4. Monocacy River at Frederick, 2.1. Now for the National Weather Service marine forecast for the tidal Potomac from Key Bridge to Smith Point. Today, northwest winds 15 knots with gusts to 25 knots. Waves 2 feet. Tonight, southwest winds 5 to 10 knots. Waves 1 foot. Monday, southwest winds 5 to 10 knots. Waves 1 foot. Monday night, south winds 10 to 15 knots with gusts to 20 knots. Waves 1 foot. Tuesday, south winds 15 to 20 knots. Waves 1 to 2 feet. A chance of showers after midnight. The Northern Virginia Mountain forecast for elevations above 2,000 feet, including the Skyline Drive. Freeze warning in effect until 9 a.m. this morning. Today, sunny. Highs in the upper 50s. Tonight, cold. Mostly clear in the evening, then becoming mostly cloudy. Lows in the lower 40s. Monday, mostly sunny. Highs in the upper 60s. Monday night, partly cloudy. Lows in the lower 50s. Tuesday, mostly sunny in the morning, then becoming mostly cloudy. Highs in the mid-70s. Wednesday, showers. A chance of thunderstorms through the night. Lows in the upper 50s. Highs around 70. Thursday, showers. Lows in the mid-50s. Highs in the lower 60s. 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This is a statement from the National Weather Service. Small craft advisory remains in effect until 6 p.m. this evening. Northwest winds 10 to 20 knots with gusts up to 25 knots. The areas affected include tidal Potomac River from Key Bridge to Smith Point, Virginia, and Chesapeake Bay and adjoining estuaries north of Smith Point, Virginia. The hazardous weather conditions are expected until 6 p.m. this evening. Impacts, conditions will be hazardous to small craft. Inexperienced mariners, especially those operating smaller vessels, should avoid navigating in hazardous conditions. The marine forecast for the coastal waters from Fenwick Island to Chincoteague and out 20 nautical miles. Small craft advisory in effect through this afternoon. Today, northwest winds 15 to 20 knots, diminishing to 10 to 15 knots late. Gusts up to 25 knots. Seas 3 to 4 feet, occasionally to 6 feet. Wave detail, north 3 feet at 4 seconds and east 3 feet at 9 seconds. Tonight, west winds 5 to 10 knots with gusts up to 15 knots, becoming southwest 10 to 15 knots after midnight.
seas 3 to 4 feet, occasionally to 6 feet. Wave detail, east 3 feet at 9 seconds and southwest 2 feet at 3 seconds. Monday, south winds 10 to 15 knots with gusts up to 20 knots. Seas 3 to 4 feet, occasionally to 6 feet. Wave detail, south 3 feet at 4 seconds and east 2 feet at 9 seconds. Monday night, south winds 15 to 20 knots with gusts up to 25 knots. Seas 4 to 5 feet, occasionally to 7 feet. Wave detail, south 4 feet at 5 seconds and east 2 feet at 9 seconds. Tuesday, south winds 15 to 20 knots with gusts up to 30 knots. Seas 4 to 5 feet, occasionally to 7 feet. Wave detail, south 4 feet at 6 seconds and east 1 foot at 9 seconds. Tuesday night, south winds 20 to 25 knots with gusts up to 30 knots. Seas 6 to 7 feet, occasionally to 10 feet. Wave detail, south 7 feet at 6 seconds and northeast 1 foot at 9 seconds. Wednesday, south winds 20 knots with gusts up to 30 knots. Seas 5 to 6 feet, occasionally to 9 feet. A chance of showers. Wednesday night, south winds 15 to 20 knots with gusts up to 25 knots. Seas 5 to 6 feet, occasionally to 9 feet. A chance of showers in the evening, then showers likely with a chance of thunderstorms after midnight. Thursday, southwest winds 20 to 25 knots with gusts up to 30 knots. Seas around 4 feet, occasionally to 6 feet. A chance of thunderstorms in the morning. Showers. Thursday night, west winds 15 to 20 knots with gusts up to 25 knots. Seas 4 to 5 feet, occasionally to 7 feet. Showers, mainly in the evening. Winds and seas higher and near thunderstorms. This is a statement from the National Weather Service. For the following county, Northern Virginia, Blue Ridge, Virginia. Freeze warning has expired. The threat has ended. This is a statement from the National Weather Service. For the following county, Frederick, Maryland, and the following counties, in Virginia, Clark, Culpeper, Madison, Northern Fauquier, Orange, Rappahannock, Warren and Western Lauden, and Jefferson, West Virginia. Frost advisory has expired. The 9 a.m. observation in Washington. At Reagan National Airport, mostly sunny skies. The temperature was 49 degrees Fahrenheit, or 9 degrees Celsius. Dew point 26. Humidity was 41%. Winds were northwest at 18 miles an hour, gusting to 33, and the barometric pressure was 30.06 inches or 1,017.9 millibars, and rising. Now for some observations from the surrounding area. At BWI Marshall Airport, mostly sunny skies. Temperature 48. Winds northwest at 15 miles an hour, gusting to 23. At Charlottesville, fair skies. 48. At Dulles Airport, mostly sunny. Temperature 48 degrees. Winds northwest at 10 miles an hour, gusting to 18. At Fredericksburg, fair. Temperature 49. At Martinsburg, fair skies. 46. Winds northwest at 14 miles an hour, gusting to 21. At Norfolk, fair. Temperature 52 degrees. At Ocean City, fair skies. It was 50 degrees. At Pawtuxent River Naval Air Station, fair. Temperature 50. At Quantico, fair skies. Temperature 49. Winds northwest at 10 miles an hour, gusting to 28. For Richmond, fair skies. It was 51. At Roanoke, fair. Temperature 46 degrees. At Winchester, fair. Temperature 45. At New York, partly sunny skies. 46. At Philadelphia, partly sunny skies. 50. At Raleigh, fair skies. 52. Now for a few observations on the waters. At Washington Channel, the wind was northwest at 10 knots, gusting to 17, and the water temperature was 64 degrees. At Piney Point, the wind was northwest at 25 knots, gusting to 30. At Thomas Point, the temperature was 47 degrees. Wind northwest at 19 knots.
Here is a look at the weather features that will affect the region over the next several days. Weak high pressure will build into the area today and hold through early Monday. A frontal system will approach the area midweek, bringing the next chance of significant rainfall. Temperatures will moderate during the first half of the week. Now for the official National Weather Service forecast for the Washington metro area and the surrounding KHB listening area. Today, sunny. Highs in the mid-60s. Northwest winds 10 to 15 miles an hour with gusts up to 25 miles an hour. Tonight, mostly clear until midnight, then becoming partly cloudy. Lows in the mid-40s. Southwest winds 5 to 10 miles an hour. Monday, sunny. Highs in the mid-70s. Southwest winds 5 to 10 miles an hour. Monday night, mostly clear until midnight, then becoming partly cloudy. Lows in the upper 50s. South winds 5 to 10 miles an hour. Tuesday, mostly cloudy. A 50% chance of showers. Highs in the lower 80s. Lows in the lower 60s. Wednesday, showers and a chance of thunderstorms. Highs in the mid-70s. Lows in the upper 50s. Chance of rain 90%. Thursday, showers. Highs in the upper 60s. Lows in the mid-40s. Chance of rain 80%. Friday, partly cloudy. Highs in the mid-60s. Lows in the upper 40s. Saturday, mostly cloudy. A 50% chance of showers. Highs in the mid-60s. Lows in the mid-40s. The Washington National DC Climate Summary for yesterday, May 2, 2026. Yesterday's high temperature was 63 degrees. The normal high is 73. The record high is 91 degrees, which was last set in 2024. Yesterday's low temperature was 49 degrees. The normal low is 54. The record low is 35 degrees, which was set in 1945. No precipitation fell yesterday, which leaves the monthly total at 0.01 inches. The total precipitation for the year still stands at 9.19 inches. No snow fell yesterday. The total snowfall for the season since March 1st still stands at 1.0 inches. There were 9 heating degree days yesterday. This brings the monthly total to 18. The seasonal total is 578. There were no cooling degree days yesterday. This leaves the monthly total at 0. The seasonal total is 102. Sunrise today is at 6:08 a.m. and sunset is at 8:03 p.m. The Washington Dulles DC Climate Summary for yesterday, May 2, 2026. Yesterday's high temperature was 60 degrees. The normal high is 72. The record high is 91 degrees, which was set in 2024. Yesterday's low temperature was 45 degrees. The normal low is 49. The record low is 34 degrees, which was last set in 1979. No precipitation fell yesterday, which leaves the monthly total at 0.01 inches. The total precipitation for the year still stands at 10.33 inches. No snow fell yesterday. The total snowfall for the season since March 1st still stands at 1.0 inches. There were 12 heating degree days yesterday. This brings the monthly total to 24. The seasonal total is 674. There were no cooling degree days yesterday. This leaves the monthly total at 0. The seasonal total is 86. Sunrise today is at 6:09 a.m. and sunset is at 8:04 p.m. The current time is 9:33 a.m. Eastern Daylight Time. This hazardous weather outlook is for the Maryland portion of the Chesapeake Bay, tidal Potomac River, and I-95 corridor through central Maryland, northern Virginia, and District of Columbia. Day 1, today and tonight. No hazardous weather is expected at this time. Days 2 through 7, Monday through Saturday. No hazardous weather is expected at this time. Spotter information statement, spotter activation is not expected at this time. Now for the National Weather Service marine forecast for the Chesapeake Bay from Sandy Point to North Beach. Today, northwest winds 10 to 15 knots with gusts to 25 knots. Waves 2 feet. Tonight, southwest winds 5 to 10 knots. Waves 1 foot. Monday,
Southwest winds 5 to 10 knots. Waves 1 foot. Monday night, south winds 10 to 15 knots with gusts to 20 knots. Waves 2 feet. Tuesday, south winds 20 to 25 knots. Waves 2 to 3 feet. A chance of showers after midnight. Now for the National Weather Service marine forecast for the tidal Potomac from Key Bridge to Smith Point. Today, northwest winds 15 knots with gusts to 25 knots. Waves 2 feet. Tonight, southwest winds 5 to 10 knots. Waves 1 foot. Monday, southwest winds 5 to 10 knots. Waves 1 foot. Monday night, south winds 10 to 15 knots with gusts to 20 knots. Waves 1 foot. Tuesday, south winds 15 to 20 knots. Waves 1 to 2 feet. A chance of showers after midnight. The Northern Virginia Mountain forecast for elevations above 2,000 feet, including the Skyline Drive. Freeze warning in effect until 9 a.m. this morning. Today, sunny. Highs in the upper 50s. Tonight, cold. Mostly clear in the evening, then becoming mostly cloudy. Lows in the lower 40s. Monday, mostly sunny. Highs in the upper 60s. Monday night, partly cloudy. Lows in the lower 50s. Tuesday, mostly sunny in the morning, then becoming mostly cloudy. Highs in the mid 70s. Wednesday, showers. A chance of thunderstorms through the night. Lows in the upper 50s. Highs around 70. Thursday, showers. Lows in the mid-50s. Highs in the lower 60s. 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This is a statement from the National Weather Service. Small craft advisory remains in effect until 6 p.m. this evening. Northwest winds 10 to 20 knots with gusts up to 25 knots. The areas affected include tidal Potomac River from Key Bridge to Smith Point, Virginia, and Chesapeake Bay and adjoining estuaries north of Smith Point, Virginia. The hazardous weather conditions are expected until 6 p.m. this evening. Impacts, conditions will be hazardous to small craft. Inexperienced mariners, especially those operating smaller vessels, should avoid navigating in hazardous conditions. This is a statement from the National Weather Service. For the following county, Northern Virginia, Blue Ridge, Virginia. Freeze warning has expired. The threat has ended. This is a statement from the National Weather Service. For the following county, Frederick, Maryland, and the following counties, in Virginia, Clark, Culpeper, Madison, Northern Fauquier, Orange, Rappahannock, Warren and Western Lauden, and Jefferson, West Virginia. Frost advisory has expired. The 9 a.m. observation in Washington. At Reagan National Airport, mostly sunny skies. The temperature was 49 degrees Fahrenheit, or 9 degrees Celsius. Dew point 26. Humidity was 41%. Winds were northwest at 18 miles an hour, gusting to 33, and the barometric pressure was 30.06 inches or 1,017.9 millibars, and rising. Now for some observations from the surrounding area. At BWI Marshall Airport, mostly sunny skies. Temperature 48. Winds northwest at 15 miles an hour, gusting to 23. At Charlottesville, fair skies. 48. At Dulles Airport, mostly sunny. Temperature 48 degrees. Winds northwest at 10 miles an hour, gusting to 18. At Fredericksburg, fair. Temperature 49. At Martinsburg, fair skies. 46. Winds northwest at 14 miles an hour, gusting to 21. At Norfolk, fair. Temperature 52 degrees. At Ocean City, fair skies. It was 50 degrees. At Pawtuxent River Naval Air Station, fair. Temperature 50. At Quantico, fair skies. Temperature 49. Winds northwest at 10 miles an hour, gusting to 28. For Richmond, fair skies. It was 51. At Roanoke, fair.
temperature 46 degrees. At Winchester, fair. Temperature 45. At New York, partly sunny skies. 46. At Philadelphia, partly sunny skies. 50. At Raleigh, fair skies. 52. Now for a few observations on the waters. At Washington Channel, the wind was northwest at 10 knots, gusting to 17, and the water temperature was 64 degrees. At Piney Point, the wind was northwest at 25 knots, gusting to 30. At Thomas Point, the temperature was 47 degrees. Wind northwest at 19 knots. Here is a look at the weather features that will affect the region over the next several days. Weak high pressure will build into the area today and hold through early Monday. A frontal system will approach the area midweek, bringing the next chance of significant rainfall. Temperatures will moderate during the first half of the week. The latest river levels in the Potomac, Shenandoah, and Rappahannock basins are as follows. All reports are current as of 7 a.m. and are measured in feet. For Potomac River at Shepherdstown, 2.9. Potomac River at Point of Rocks, 2.0. Potomac River at Edwards Ferry, 4.0. Potomac River at Little Falls, 3.2. North Fork Shenandoah River near Strasburg, 2.0. South Fork Shenandoah River at Front Royal, 1.3. 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Rapidan River near Culpeper, 0.8. Opeckham Creek near Martinsburg, 2.0. Seneca Creek at Dawsonville, 2.0. Goose Creek near Leesburg, 1.4. Monocacy River at Frederick, 2.1. Now for the official National Weather Service forecast for the Washington metro area and the surrounding KHB listening area. Today, sunny. Highs in the mid-60s. Northwest winds 10 to 15 miles an hour with gusts up to 25 miles an hour. Tonight, mostly clear until midnight, then becoming partly cloudy. Lows in the mid-40s. Southwest winds 5 to 10 miles an hour. Monday, sunny. Highs in the mid-70s. Southwest winds 5 to 10 miles an hour. Monday night, mostly clear until midnight, then becoming partly cloudy. Lows in the upper 50s. South winds 5 to 10 miles an hour. Tuesday, mostly cloudy. A 50% chance of showers. Highs in the lower 80s. Lows in the lower 60s. Wednesday, showers and a chance of thunderstorms. Highs in the mid-70s. Lows in the upper 50s. Chance of rain 90%. Thursday, showers. Highs in the upper 60s. Lows in the mid-40s. Chance of rain 80%. Friday, partly cloudy. Highs in the mid-60s. Lows in the upper 40s. Saturday, mostly cloudy. A 50% chance of showers. Highs in the mid-60s. Lows in the mid-40s. This hazardous weather outlook is for the Maryland portion of the Chesapeake Bay, Tidal Potomac River, and I-95 corridor through Central Maryland, Northern Virginia, and District of Columbia. Day 1, today and tonight. No hazardous weather is expected at this time. Days 2 through 7, Monday through Saturday. No hazardous weather is expected at this time. Spotter information statement. Spotter activation is not expected at this time. Now for the National Weather Service marine forecast for the Chesapeake Bay from Sandy Point to North Beach. Today, northwest winds 10 to 15 knots with gusts to 25 knots. Waves 2 feet. Tonight, southwest winds 5 to 10 knots. Waves 1 foot. Monday, southwest winds 5 to 10 knots. Waves 1 foot. Monday night, south winds 10 to 15 knots with gusts to 20 knots. Waves 2 feet. Tuesday, south winds 20 to 25 knots. Waves 2 to 3 feet. A chance of showers after midnight. Now for the National Weather Service marine forecast for the Tidal Potomac from Key Bridge to Smith Point. Today, northwest winds 15 knots with gusts to 25 knots. Waves 2 feet. Tonight, southwest winds 5 to 10 knots. Waves 1 foot.
Monday, southwest winds 5 to 10 knots. Waves 1 foot. Monday night, south winds 10 to 15 knots with gusts to 20 knots. Waves 1 foot. Tuesday, south winds 15 to 20 knots. Waves 1 to 2 feet. A chance of showers after midnight. The Northern Virginia Mountain forecast for elevations above 2,000 feet, including the Skyline Drive. Freeze warning in effect until 9 a.m. this morning. Today, sunny. Highs in the upper 50s. Tonight, cold. Mostly clear in the evening, then becoming mostly cloudy. Lows in the lower 40s. Monday, mostly sunny. Highs in the upper 60s. Monday night, partly cloudy. Lows in the lower 50s. Tuesday, mostly sunny in the morning, then becoming mostly cloudy. Highs in the mid-70s. Wednesday, showers. A chance of thunderstorms through the night. Lows in the upper 50s. Highs around 70. Thursday, showers. Lows in the mid-50s. Highs in the lower 60s. 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This is a statement from the National Weather Service. Small craft advisory remains in effect until 6 p.m. this evening. Northwest winds 10 to 20 knots with gusts up to 25 knots. The areas affected include tidal Potomac River from Key Bridge to Smith Point, Virginia, and Chesapeake Bay and adjoining estuaries north of Smith Point, Virginia. The hazardous weather conditions are expected until 6 p.m. this evening. Impacts, conditions will be hazardous to small craft. Inexperienced mariners, especially those operating smaller vessels, should avoid navigating in hazardous conditions. This is a statement from the National Weather Service. For the following county, Northern Virginia, Blue Ridge, Virginia. Freeze warning has expired. The threat has ended. This is a statement from the National Weather Service. For the following county, Frederick, Maryland, and the following counties, in Virginia, Clark, Culpeper, Madison, Northern Fauquier, Orange, Rappahannock, Warren and Western Lauden, and Jefferson, West Virginia. Frost advisory has expired. The 9 a.m. observation in Washington. At Reagan National Airport, mostly sunny skies. The temperature was 49 degrees Fahrenheit, or 9 degrees Celsius. Dew point 26. Humidity was 41%. Winds were northwest at 18 miles an hour, gusting to 33, and the barometric pressure was 30.06 inches or 1,017.9 millibars, and rising. Now for some observations from the surrounding area. At BWI Marshall Airport, mostly sunny skies. Temperature 48. Winds northwest at 15 miles an hour, gusting to 23. At Charlottesville, fair skies. 48. At Dulles Airport, mostly sunny. Temperature 48 degrees. Winds northwest at 10 miles an hour, gusting to 18. At Fredericksburg, fair. Temperature 49. At Martinsburg, fair skies. 46. Winds northwest at 14 miles an hour, gusting to 21. At Norfolk, fair. Temperature 52 degrees. At Ocean City, fair skies. It was 50 degrees. At Pawtuxent River Naval Air Station, fair. Temperature 50. At Quantico, fair skies. Temperature 49. Winds northwest at 10 miles an hour, gusting to 28. For Richmond, fair skies. It was 51. At Roanoke, fair. Temperature 46 degrees. At Winchester, fair. Temperature 45. At New York, partly sunny skies. 46. At Philadelphia, partly sunny skies. 50. At Raleigh, fair skies. 52. Now for a few observations on the waters. At Washington Channel, the wind was northwest at 10 knots, gusting to 17, and the water temperature was 64 degrees. At Piney Point, the wind was northwest at 25 knots, gusting to 30. At Thomas Point,
the temperature was 47 degrees. Wind northwest at 19 knots. The current time is 9:49 a.m. Eastern Daylight Time. Here is a look at the weather features that will affect the region over the next several days. Weak high pressure will build into the area today and hold through early Monday. A frontal system will approach the area midweek, bringing the next chance of significant rainfall. Temperatures will moderate during the first half of the week. Now for the official National Weather Service forecast for the Washington metro area and the surrounding KHB listening area. Today, sunny. Highs in the mid-60s. Northwest winds 10 to 15 miles an hour with gusts up to 25 miles an hour. Tonight, mostly clear until midnight, then becoming partly cloudy. Lows in the mid-40s. Southwest winds 5 to 10 miles an hour. Monday, sunny. Highs in the mid-70s. Southwest winds 5 to 10 miles an hour. Monday night, mostly clear until midnight, then becoming partly cloudy. Lows in the upper 50s. South winds 5 to 10 miles an hour. Tuesday, mostly cloudy. A 50% chance of showers. Highs in the lower 80s. Lows in the lower 60s. Wednesday, showers and a chance of thunderstorms. Highs in the mid-70s. Lows in the upper 50s. Chance of rain 90%. Thursday, showers. Highs in the upper 60s. Lows in the mid-40s. Chance of rain 80%. Friday, partly cloudy. Highs in the mid-60s. Lows in the upper 40s. Saturday, mostly cloudy. A 50% chance of showers. Highs in the mid-60s. Lows in the mid-40s. The Washington National DC Climate Summary for yesterday, May 2, 2026. Yesterday's high temperature was 63 degrees. The normal high is 73. The record high is 91 degrees, which was last set in 2024. Yesterday's low temperature was 49 degrees. The normal low is 54. The record low is 35 degrees, which was set in 1945. No precipitation fell yesterday, which leaves the monthly total at 0.01 inches. The total precipitation for the year still stands at 9.19 inches. No snow fell yesterday. The total snowfall for the season since March 1st still stands at 1.0 inches. There were 9 heating degree days yesterday. This brings the monthly total to 18. The seasonal total is 578. There were no cooling degree days yesterday. This leaves the monthly total at 0. The seasonal total is 102. Sunrise today is at 6:08 a.m. and sunset is at 8:03 p.m. The Washington Dulles DC Climate Summary for yesterday, May 2, 2026. Yesterday's high temperature was 60 degrees. The normal high is 72. The record high is 91 degrees, which was set in 2024. Yesterday's low temperature was 45 degrees. The normal low is 49. The record low is 34 degrees, which was last set in 1979. No precipitation fell yesterday, which leaves the monthly total at 0.01 inches. The total precipitation for the year still stands at 10.33 inches. No snow fell yesterday. The total snowfall for the season since March 1st still stands at 1.0 inches. There were 12 heating degree days yesterday. This brings the monthly total to 24. The seasonal total is 674. There were no cooling degree days yesterday. This leaves the monthly total at 0. The seasonal total is 86. Sunrise today is at 6:09 a.m. and sunset is at 8:04 p.m. This hazardous weather outlook is for the Maryland portion of the Chesapeake Bay, Tidal Potomac River, and I-95 corridor through Central Maryland, Northern Virginia, and District of Columbia. Day 1, today and tonight. No hazardous weather is expected at this time. Days 2 through 7, Monday through Saturday. No hazardous weather is expected at this time. Spotter information statement, spotter activation is not expected at this time. Now for the National Weather Service marine forecast for the Chesapeake Bay from Sandy Point to North Beach. Today, northwest winds 10 to 15 knots with gusts to 25 knots. Waves 2 feet.
Tonight, southwest winds 5 to 10 knots. Waves 1 foot. Monday, southwest winds 5 to 10 knots. Waves 1 foot. Monday night, south winds 10 to 15 knots with gusts to 20 knots. Waves 2 feet. Tuesday, south winds 20 to 25 knots. Waves 2 to 3 feet. A chance of showers after midnight. Now for the National Weather Service marine forecast for the tidal Potomac from Key Bridge to Smith Point. Today, northwest winds 15 knots with gusts to 25 knots. Waves 2 feet. Tonight, southwest winds 5 to 10 knots. Waves 1 foot. Monday, southwest winds 5 to 10 knots. Waves 1 foot. Monday night, south winds 10 to 15 knots with gusts to 20 knots. Waves 1 foot. Tuesday, south winds 15 to 20 knots. Waves 1 to 2 feet. A chance of showers after midnight. The marine forecast for the coastal waters from Fenwick Island to Chincoteague and out 20 nautical miles. Small craft advisory in effect until 4 p.m. this afternoon. Rest of today, northwest winds 15 to 20 knots, diminishing to 10 to 15 knots late. Gusts up to 25 knots. Seas 3 to 4 feet. Occasionally to 6 feet. Wave detail, north 3 feet at 4 seconds and southeast 2 feet at 8 seconds. Tonight, west winds 5 to 10 knots with gusts up to 15 knots, becoming southwest 10 to 15 knots after midnight. Seas 3 to 4 feet, occasionally to 6 feet. Wave detail, west 2 feet at 4 seconds and northeast 2 feet at 5 seconds. Monday, south winds 10 to 15 knots with gusts up to 20 knots. Seas 3 to 4 feet, occasionally to 6 feet. Wave detail, south 3 feet at 8 seconds and north 2 feet at 5 seconds. Monday night, south winds 15 to 20 knots with gusts up to 25 knots. Seas 4 to 5 feet, occasionally to 7 feet. Wave detail, south 4 feet at 5 seconds and east 2 feet at 9 seconds. Tuesday, south winds 15 to 20 knots with gusts up to 30 knots. Seas 4 to 5 feet, occasionally to 7 feet. Wave detail, south 4 feet at 6 seconds and east 1 foot at 9 seconds. Tuesday night, south winds 20 to 25 knots with gusts up to 30 knots. Seas 6 to 7 feet, occasionally to 10 feet. Wave detail, south 7 feet at 6 seconds. Wednesday, south winds 20 knots with gusts up to 30 knots. Seas 5 to 6 feet, occasionally to 9 feet. A chance of showers. Wednesday night, south winds 15 to 20 knots with gusts up to 25 knots. Seas 5 to 6 feet, occasionally to 9 feet. A chance of showers in the evening, then showers likely with a chance of thunderstorms after midnight. Thursday, southwest winds 20 to 25 knots with gusts up to 30 knots. Seas around 4 feet, occasionally to 6 feet. A chance of thunderstorms in the morning. Showers. Thursday night, west winds 15 to 20 knots with gusts up to 25 knots. Seas 4 to 5 feet, occasionally to 7 feet. Showers, mainly in the evening. Winds and seas higher in and near thunderstorms. The Northern Virginia Mountain forecast for elevations above 2,000 feet, including the Skyline Drive. Freeze warning in effect until 9 a.m. this morning. Today, sunny. Highs in the upper 50s. Tonight, cold. Mostly clear in the evening, then becoming mostly cloudy. Lows in the lower 40s. Monday, mostly sunny. Highs in the upper 60s. Monday night, partly cloudy. Lows in the lower 50s. Tuesday, mostly sunny in the morning, then becoming mostly cloudy. Highs in the mid 70s. Wednesday, showers. A chance of thunderstorms through the night. Lows in the upper 50s. Highs around 70. Thursday, showers. Lows in the mid-50s. Highs in the lower 60s. 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From an antenna located in Manassas, Virginia. This is a statement from the National Weather Service. Small craft advisory remains in effect until 6 p.m. this evening.
Northwest winds 10 to 20 knots with gusts up to 25 knots. The areas affected include tidal Potomac River from Key Bridge to Smith Point, Virginia, and Chesapeake Bay and adjoining estuaries north of Smith Point, Virginia. The hazardous weather conditions are expected until 6 p.m. this evening. Impacts, conditions will be hazardous to small craft. Inexperienced mariners, especially those operating smaller vessels, should avoid navigating in hazardous conditions. This is a statement from the National Weather Service. For the following county, Northern Virginia, Blue Ridge, Virginia. Freeze warning has expired. The threat has ended. This is a statement from the National Weather Service. For the following county, Frederick, Maryland, and the following counties, in Virginia, Clark, Culpeper, Madison, Northern Fauquier, Orange, Rappahannock, Warren and Western Lavenne, and Jefferson, West Virginia. Frost advisory has expired. The latest river levels in the Potomac, Shenandoah, and Rappahannock basins are as follows. All reports are current as of 7 a.m. and are measured in feet. For Potomac River at Shepherdstown, 2.9. Potomac River at Point of Rocks, 2.0. Potomac River at Edwards Ferry, 4.0. Potomac River at Little Falls, 3.2. North Fork Shenandoah River near Strasburg, 2.0. South Fork Shenandoah River at Front Royal, 1.3. 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Rappahannock River at Remington, 3.0. 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Rapidan River near Culpeper, 0.8. Opeckham Creek near Martinsburg, 2.0. Seneca Creek at Dawsonville, 2.0. 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Monocacy River at Frederick, 2.1. The 9 a.m. observation in Washington. At Reagan National Airport, mostly sunny skies. The temperature was 49 degrees Fahrenheit, or 9 degrees Celsius. Dew point 26. Humidity was 41%. Winds were northwest at 18 miles an hour, gusting to 33, and the barometric pressure was 30.06 inches or 1,017.9 millibars, and rising. Now for some observations from the surrounding area. At BWI Marshall Airport, mostly sunny skies. Temperature 48. Winds northwest at 15 miles an hour, gusting to 23. At Charlottesville, fair skies. 48. At Dulles Airport, mostly sunny. Temperature 48 degrees. Winds northwest at 10 miles an hour, gusting to 18. At Fredericksburg, fair. Temperature 49. At Martinsburg, fair skies. 46. Winds northwest at 14 miles an hour, gusting to 21. At Norfolk, fair. Temperature 52 degrees. At Ocean City, fair skies. It was 50 degrees. At Pawtuxent River Naval Air Station, fair. Temperature 50. At Quantico, fair skies. Temperature 49. Winds northwest at 10 miles an hour, gusting to 28. For Richmond, fair skies. It was 51. At Roanoke, fair. Temperature 46 degrees. At Winchester, fair. Temperature 45. At New York, partly sunny skies. 46. At Philadelphia, partly sunny skies. 50. At Raleigh, fair skies. 52. Now for a few observations on the waters. At Washington Channel, the wind was northwest at 10 knots, gusting to 17, and the water temperature was 64 degrees. At Piney Point, the wind was northwest at 25 knots, gusting to 30. At Thomas Point, the temperature was 47 degrees. Wind northwest at 19 knots. The current time is 10:03 a.m. Eastern Daylight Time. Here is a look at the weather features that will affect the region over the next several days. Weak high pressure will build into the area today and hold through early Monday. A frontal system will approach the area midweek, bringing the next chance of significant rainfall. Temperatures will moderate during the first half of the week. Now for the official National Weather Service forecast for the Washington metro area and the surrounding KHB listening area. Today, sunny.
Highs in the mid-60s. Northwest winds 10 to 15 miles an hour with gusts up to 25 miles an hour. Tonight, mostly clear until midnight, then becoming partly cloudy. Lows in the mid-40s. Southwest winds 5 to 10 miles an hour. Monday, sunny. Highs in the mid-70s. Southwest winds 5 to 10 miles an hour. Monday night, mostly clear until midnight, then becoming partly cloudy. Lows in the upper 50s. South winds 5 to 10 miles an hour. Tuesday, mostly cloudy. A 50% chance of showers. Highs in the lower 80s. Lows in the lower 60s. Wednesday, showers and a chance of thunderstorms. Highs in the mid-70s. Lows in the upper 50s. Chance of rain 90%. Thursday, showers. Highs in the upper 60s. Lows in the mid-40s. Chance of rain 80%. Friday, partly cloudy. Highs in the mid-60s. Lows in the upper 40s. Saturday, mostly cloudy. A 50% chance of showers. Highs in the mid-60s. Lows in the mid-40s. This hazardous weather outlook is for the Maryland portion of the Chesapeake Bay, Tidal Potomac River, and I-95 corridor through Central Maryland, Northern Virginia, and District of Columbia. Day 1, today and tonight. No hazardous weather is expected at this time. Days 2 through 7, Monday through Saturday. No hazardous weather is expected at this time. Spotter information statement, spotter activation is not expected at this time. Now for the National Weather Service marine forecast for the Chesapeake Bay from Sandy Point to North Beach. Today, northwest winds 10 to 15 knots with gusts to 25 knots. Waves 2 feet. Tonight, southwest winds 5 to 10 knots. Waves 1 foot. Monday, southwest winds 5 to 10 knots. Waves 1 foot. Monday night, south winds 10 to 15 knots with gusts to 20 knots. Waves 2 feet. Tuesday, south winds 20 to 25 knots. Waves 2 to 3 feet. A chance of showers after midnight. Now for the National Weather Service marine forecast for the Tidal Potomac from Key Bridge to Smith Point. Today, northwest winds 50 knots with gusts to 25 knots. Waves 2 feet. Tonight, southwest winds 5 to 10 knots. Waves 1 foot. Monday, southwest winds 5 to 10 knots. Waves 1 foot. Monday night, south winds 10 to 15 knots with gusts to 20 knots. Waves 1 foot. Tuesday, south winds 15 to 20 knots. Waves 1 to 2 feet. A chance of showers after midnight. The Northern Virginia Mountain forecast for elevations above 2,000 feet, including the Skyline Drive. Freeze warning in effect until 9 a.m. this morning. Today, sunny. Highs in the upper 50s. Tonight, cold. Mostly clear in the evening, then becoming mostly cloudy. Lows in the lower 40s. Monday, mostly sunny. Highs in the upper 60s. Monday night, partly cloudy. Lows in the lower 50s. Tuesday, mostly sunny in the morning, then becoming mostly cloudy. Highs in the mid-70s. Wednesday, showers. A chance of thunderstorms through the night. Lows in the upper 50s. Highs around 70. Thursday, showers. Lows in the mid-50s. Highs in the lower 60s. This is the NOAA Weather Radio All Hazards Station KHP36, broadcasting from the National Weather Service Office in Sterling, Virginia, and transmitting on a frequency of 162.550 MHz from an antenna located in Manassas, Virginia. This is a statement from the National Weather Service. Small craft advisory remains in effect until 6 p.m. this evening. Northwest winds 10 to 20 knots with gusts up to 25 knots. The areas affected include Tidal Potomac River from Key Bridge to Smith Point, Virginia, and Chesapeake Bay and adjoining estuaries north of Smith Point, Virginia. The hazardous weather conditions are expected until 6 p.m. this evening. Impacts, conditions will be hazardous to small craft. Inexperienced mariners, especially those operating smaller vessels, should avoid navigating in hazardous conditions. The 9 a.m. observation in Washington.
at Reagan National Airport, mostly sunny skies. The temperature was 49 degrees Fahrenheit, or 9 degrees Celsius. Dew point 26. Humidity was 41%. Winds were northwest at 18 miles an hour, gusting to 33, and the barometric pressure was 30.06 inches or 1,017.9 millibars, and rising. Now for some observations from the surrounding area. At BWI Marshall Airport, mostly sunny skies. Temperature 48. Winds northwest at 15 miles an hour, gusting to 23. At Charlottesville, fair skies. 48. At Dulles Airport, mostly sunny. Temperature 48 degrees. Winds northwest at 10 miles an hour, gusting to 18. At Fredericksburg, fair. Temperature 49. At Martinsburg, fair skies. 46. Winds northwest at 14 miles an hour, gusting to 21. At Norfolk, fair. Temperature 52 degrees. At Ocean City, fair skies. It was 50 degrees. At Pawtuxent River Naval Air Station, fair. Temperature 50. At Quantico, fair skies. Temperature 49. Winds northwest at 10 miles an hour, gusting to 28. For Richmond, fair skies. It was 51. At Roanoke, fair. Temperature 46 degrees. At Winchester, fair. Temperature 45. At New York, partly sunny skies. 46. At Philadelphia, partly sunny skies. 50. At Raleigh, fair skies. 52. Now for a few observations on the waters. At Washington Channel, the wind was northwest at 10 knots, gusting to 17, and the water temperature was 64 degrees. At Piney Point, the wind was northwest at 25 knots, gusting to 30. At Thomas Point, the temperature was 47 degrees. Wind northwest at 19 knots. The Washington National DC climate summary for yesterday, May 2, 2026. Yesterday's high temperature was 63 degrees. The normal high is 73. The record high is 91 degrees, which was last set in 2024. Yesterday's low temperature was 49 degrees. The normal low is 54. The record low is 35 degrees, which was set in 1945. No precipitation fell yesterday, which leaves the monthly total at 0.01 inches. The total precipitation for the year still stands at 9.19 inches. No snow fell yesterday. The total snowfall for the season since March 1st still stands at 1.0 inches. There were 9 heating degree days yesterday. This brings the monthly total to 18. The seasonal total is 578. There were no cooling degree days yesterday. This leaves the monthly total at 0. The seasonal total is 102. Sunrise today is at 6.08 a.m. and sunset is at 8.03 p.m. The Washington Dulles D.C. climate summary for yesterday, May 2, 2026. Yesterday's high temperature was 60 degrees. The normal high is 72. The record high is 91 degrees, which was set in 2024. Yesterday's low temperature was 45 degrees. The normal low is 49. The record low is 34 degrees, which was last set in 1979. No precipitation fell yesterday, which leaves the monthly total at 0.01 inches. The total precipitation for the year still stands at 10.33 inches. No snow fell yesterday. The total snowfall for the season since March 1st still stands at 1.0 inches. There were 12 heating degree days yesterday. This brings the monthly total to 24. The seasonal total is 674. There were no cooling degree days yesterday. This leaves the monthly total at 0. The seasonal total is 86. Sunrise today is at 6.09 a.m. and sunset is at 8.04 p.m. Here is a look at the weather features that will affect the region over the next several days. Weak high pressure will build into the area today and hold through early Monday. A frontal system will approach the area midweek, bringing the next chance of significant rainfall. Temperatures will moderate during the first half of the week.
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Today, sunny. Highs in the mid-60s. Northwest winds 10

80% chance of showers. Highs in the lower 80s. Lows in the lower 60s. Wednesday, showers and a chance of thunderstorms. Highs in the mid-70s. Lows in the upper 50s. Chance of rain 90%. Thursday, showers. Highs in the upper 60s. Lows in the mid-40s. Chance of rain 80%. Friday, partly cloudy. Highs in the mid-60s. Lows in the upper 40s. Saturday, mostly cloudy. A 50% chance of showers. Highs in the mid-60s. Lows in the mid-40s. This hazardous weather outlook is for the Maryland portion of the Chesapeake Bay, Tidal Potomac River, and I-95 corridor through Central Maryland, Northern Virginia, and District of Columbia. Day 1, today and tonight. No hazardous weather is expected at this time. Days 2 through 7, Monday through Saturday. No hazardous weather is expected at this time. Spotter information statement, spotter activation is not expected at this time. Now for the National Weather Service marine forecast for the Chesapeake Bay from Sandy Point to North Beach. Today, northwest winds 10 to 15 knots with gusts to 25 knots. Waves 2 feet. Tonight, southwest winds 5 to 10 knots. Waves 1 foot. Monday, southwest winds 5 to 10 knots. Waves 1 foot. Monday night, south winds 10 to 15 knots with gusts to 20 knots. Waves 2 feet. Tuesday, south winds 20 to 25 knots. Waves 2 to 3 feet. A chance of showers after midnight. Now for the National Weather Service marine forecast for the Tidal Potomac from Key Bridge to Smith Point. Today, northwest winds 15 knots with gusts to 25 knots. Waves 2 feet. Tonight, southwest winds 5 to 10 knots. Waves 1 foot. Monday, southwest winds 5 to 10 knots. Waves 1 foot. Monday night, south winds 10 to 15 knots with gusts to 20 knots. Waves 1 foot. Tuesday, south winds 15 to 20 knots. Waves 1 to 2 feet. A chance of showers after midnight. The current time is 10:17 a.m. Eastern Daylight Time. The Northern Virginia Mountain forecast for elevations above 2,000 feet, including the Skyline Drive. Freeze warning in effect until 9 a.m. this morning. Today, sunny. Highs in the upper 50s. Tonight, cold. Mostly clear in the evening, then becoming mostly cloudy. Lows in the lower 40s. Monday, mostly sunny. Highs in the upper 60s. Monday night, partly cloudy. Lows in the lower 50s. Tuesday, mostly sunny in the morning, then becoming mostly cloudy. Highs in the mid-70s. Wednesday, showers. A chance of thunderstorms through the night. Lows in the upper 50s. Highs around 70. Thursday, showers. Lows in the mid-50s. Highs in the lower 60s. 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This is a statement from the National Weather Service. Small craft advisory remains in effect until 6 p.m. this evening. Northwest winds 10 to 20 knots with gusts up to 25 knots. The areas affected include Tidal Potomac River from Key Bridge to Smith Point, Virginia, and Chesapeake Bay and adjoining estuaries north of Smith Point, Virginia. The hazardous weather conditions are expected until 6 p.m. this evening. Impacts, conditions will be hazardous to small craft. Inexperienced mariners, especially those operating smaller vessels, should avoid navigating in hazardous conditions. The 10 a.m. observation in Washington. At Reagan National Airport, mostly sunny skies. The temperature was 52 degrees Fahrenheit, or 11 degrees Celsius. Dew point 26. Humidity was 36%. Winds were northwest at 17 miles an hour, gusting to 26, and the barometric pressure was 30.05 inches or 1,017.6 millibars, and falling. Now for some observations from the surrounding area. At BWI Marshall Airport, mostly sunny skies. Temperature 50,

winds west at 16 miles an hour, gusting to 24. At Charlottesville, fair skies. 50. At Dulles Airport, mostly sunny. Temperature 51 degrees. Winds northwest at 15 miles an hour, gusting to 21. At Fredericksburg, fair. Temperature 51. At Martinsburg, fair skies. 49. Winds northwest at 15 miles an hour. At Norfolk, fair. Temperature 53 degrees. At Ocean City, fair skies. It was 51 degrees. At Pawtuxent River Naval Air Station, fair. Temperature 51. At Quantico, fair skies. Temperature 50. Winds northwest at 15 miles an hour, gusting to 24. For Richmond, fair skies. It was 53. At Roanoke, fair. Temperature 48 degrees. At Winchester, fair. Temperature 46. At New York, fair skies. 50. At Philadelphia, fair skies. 52. At Raleigh, fair skies. 54. Now for a few observations on the waters. At Washington Channel, the wind was northwest at 8 knots, gusting to 17, and the water temperature was 64 degrees. At Piney Point, the wind was northwest at 23 knots, gusting to 26. At Thomas Point, the temperature was 48 degrees. Wind north at 21 knots. The latest river levels in the Potomac, Shenandoah, and Rappahannock basins are as follows. All reports are current as of 7 a.m. and are measured in feet. For Potomac River at Shepherdstown, 2.9. Potomac River at Point of Rocks, 2.0. Potomac River at Edwards Ferry, 4.0. Potomac River at Little Falls, 3.2. North Fork Shenandoah River near Strasburg, 2.0. South Fork Shenandoah River at Front Royal, 1.3. 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Rapidan River near Culpeper, 0.8. Opeckham Creek near Martinsburg, 2.0. Seneca Creek at Dawsonville, 2.0. Goose Creek near Leesburg, 1.4. Monocacy River at Frederick, 2.1. Here is a look at the weather features that will affect the region over the next several days. Weak high pressure will build into the area today and hold through early Monday. A frontal system will approach the area midweek, bringing the next chance of significant rainfall. Temperatures will moderate during the first half of the week. Now for the official National Weather Service forecast for the Washington metro area and the surrounding KHB listening area. Today, sunny. Highs in the mid-60s. Northwest winds 10 to 15 miles an hour with gusts up to 25 miles an hour. Tonight, mostly clear until midnight, then becoming partly cloudy. Lows in the mid-40s. Southwest winds 5 to 10 miles an hour. Monday, sunny. Highs in the mid-70s. Southwest winds 5 to 10 miles an hour. Monday night, mostly clear until midnight, then becoming partly cloudy. Lows in the upper 50s. South winds 5 to 10 miles an hour. Tuesday, mostly cloudy. A 50% chance of showers. Highs in the lower 80s. Lows in the lower 60s. Wednesday, showers and a chance of thunderstorms. Highs in the mid-70s. Lows in the upper 50s. Chance of rain 90%. Thursday, showers. Highs in the upper 60s. Lows in the mid-40s. Chance of rain 80%. Friday, partly cloudy. Highs in the mid-60s. Lows in the upper 40s. Saturday, mostly cloudy. A 50% chance of showers. Highs in the mid-60s. Lows in the mid-40s. This hazardous weather outlook is for the Maryland portion of the Chesapeake Bay, tidal Potomac River, and I-95 corridor through central Maryland, northern Virginia, and District of Columbia. Day 1, today and tonight. No hazardous weather is expected at this time. Days 2 through 7, Monday through Saturday. No hazardous weather is expected at this time. Spotter information statement,
Spotter activation is not expected at this time. Now for the National Weather Service marine forecast for the Chesapeake Bay from Sandy Point to North Beach. Today, northwest winds 10 to 15 knots with gusts to 25 knots. Waves 2 feet. Tonight, southwest winds 5 to 10 knots. Waves 1 foot. Monday, southwest winds 5 to 10 knots. Waves 1 foot. Monday night, south winds 10 to 15 knots with gusts to 20 knots. Waves 2 feet. Tuesday, south winds 20 to 25 knots. Waves 2 to 3 feet. A chance of showers after midnight. Now for the National Weather Service marine forecast for the tidal Potomac from Key Bridge to Smith Point. Today, northwest winds 50 knots with gusts to 25 knots. Waves 2 feet. Tonight, southwest winds 5 to 10 knots. Waves 1 foot. Monday, southwest winds 5 to 10 knots. Waves 1 foot. Monday night, south winds 10 to 15 knots with gusts to 20 knots. Waves 1 foot. Tuesday, south winds 15 to 20 knots. Waves 1 to 2 feet. A chance of showers after midnight. The Northern Virginia Mountain forecast for elevations above 2,000 feet, including the Skyline Drive. Freeze warning in effect until 9 a.m. this morning. Today, sunny. Highs in the upper 50s. Tonight, cold. Mostly clear in the evening, then becoming mostly cloudy. Lows in the lower 40s. Monday, mostly sunny. Highs in the upper 60s. Monday night, partly cloudy. Lows in the lower 50s. Tuesday, mostly sunny in the morning, then becoming mostly cloudy. Highs in the mid-70s. Wednesday, showers. A chance of thunderstorms through the night. Lows in the upper 50s. Highs around 70. Thursday, showers. Lows in the mid-50s. Highs in the lower 60s. This is the NOAA Weather Radio All Hazards Station KHP36, broadcasting from the National Weather Service Office in Sterling, Virginia, and transmitting on a frequency of 162.550 MHz from an antenna located in Manassas, Virginia. This is a statement from the National Weather Service. Small craft advisory remains in effect until 6 p.m. this evening. Northwest winds 10 to 20 knots with gusts up to 25 knots. The areas affected include tidal Potomac River from Key Bridge to Smith Point, Virginia, and Chesapeake Bay and adjoining estuaries north of Smith Point, Virginia. The hazardous weather conditions are expected until 6 p.m. this evening. Impacts, conditions will be hazardous to small craft. Inexperienced mariners, especially those operating smaller vessels, should avoid navigating in hazardous conditions. The 10 a.m. observation in Washington. At Reagan National Airport, mostly sunny skies. The temperature was 52 degrees Fahrenheit, or 11 degrees Celsius. Dew point 26. Humidity was 36%. Winds were northwest at 17 miles an hour, gusting to 26, and the barometric pressure was 30.05 inches or 1,017.6 millibars, and falling. Now for some observations from the surrounding area. At BWI Marshall Airport, mostly sunny skies. Temperature 50. Winds west at 16 miles an hour, gusting to 24. At Charlottesville, fair skies. 50. At Dulles Airport, mostly sunny. Temperature 51 degrees. Winds northwest at 15 miles an hour, gusting to 21. At Fredericksburg, fair. Temperature 51. At Martinsburg, fair skies. 49. Winds northwest at 15 miles an hour. At Norfolk, fair. Temperature 53 degrees. At Ocean City, fair skies. It was 51 degrees. At Pawtuxent River Naval Air Station, fair. Temperature 51. At Quantico, fair skies. Temperature 50. Winds northwest at 15 miles an hour, gusting to 24. For Richmond, fair skies. It was 53. At Roanoke, fair. Temperature 48 degrees. At Winchester, fair. Temperature 46. At New York, fair skies. 50.
At Philadelphia, fair skies. 52. At Raleigh, fair skies. 54. Now for a few observations on the waters. At Washington Channel, the wind was northwest at 8 knots, gusting to 17, and the water temperature was 64 degrees. At Piney Point, the wind was northwest at 23 knots, gusting to 26. At Thomas Point, the temperature was 48 degrees. Wind north at 21 knots. The Washington National DC climate summary for yesterday, May 2, 2026. Yesterday's high temperature was 63 degrees. The normal high is 73. The record high is 91 degrees, which was last set in 2024. Yesterday's low temperature was 49 degrees. The normal low is 54. The record low is 35 degrees, which was set in 1945. No precipitation fell yesterday, which leaves the monthly total at 0.01 inches. The total precipitation for the year still stands at 9.19 inches. No snow fell yesterday. The total snowfall for the season since March 1st still stands at 1.0 inches. There were 9 heating degree days yesterday. This brings the monthly total to 18. The seasonal total is 578. There were no cooling degree days yesterday. This leaves the monthly total at 0. The seasonal total is 102. Sunrise today is at 6:08 a.m. and sunset is at 8:03 p.m. The Washington Dulles DC climate summary for yesterday, May 2, 2026. Yesterday's high temperature was 60 degrees. The normal high is 72. The record high is 91 degrees, which was set in 2024. Yesterday's low temperature was 45 degrees. The normal low is 49. The record low is 34 degrees, which was last set in 1979. No precipitation fell yesterday, which leaves the monthly total at 0.01 inches. The total precipitation for the year still stands at 10.33 inches. No snow fell yesterday. The total snowfall for the season since March 1st still stands at 1.0 inches. There were 12 heating degree days yesterday. This brings the monthly total to 24. The seasonal total is 674. There were no cooling degree days yesterday. This leaves the monthly total at 0. The seasonal total is 86. Sunrise today is at 6:09 a.m. and sunset is at 8:04 p.m. The current time is 10:32 a.m. Eastern Daylight Time. Here is a look at the weather features that will affect the region over the next several days. Weak high pressure will build into the area today and hold through early Monday. A frontal system will approach the area midweek, bringing the next chance of significant rainfall. Temperatures will moderate during the first half of the week. Now for the official National Weather Service forecast for the Washington metro area and the surrounding KHB listening area. Today, sunny. Highs in the mid-60s. Northwest winds 10 to 15 miles an hour with gusts up to 25 miles an hour. Tonight, mostly clear until midnight, then becoming partly cloudy. Lows in the mid-40s. Southwest winds 5 to 10 miles an hour. Monday, sunny. Highs in the mid-70s. Southwest winds 5 to 10 miles an hour. Monday night, mostly clear until midnight, then becoming partly cloudy. Lows in the upper 50s. South winds 5 to 10 miles an hour. Tuesday, mostly cloudy. A 50% chance of showers. Highs in the lower 80s. Lows in the lower 60s. Wednesday, showers and a chance of thunderstorms. Highs in the mid-70s. Lows in the upper 50s. Chance of rain 90%. Thursday, showers. Highs in the upper 60s. Lows in the mid-40s. Chance of rain 80%. Friday, partly cloudy. Highs in the mid-60s. Lows in the upper 40s. Saturday, mostly cloudy. A 50% chance of showers. Highs in the mid-60s. Lows in the mid-40s. This hazardous weather outlook is for the Maryland portion of the Chesapeake Bay, Tidal Potomac River, and I-95 corridor through central Maryland, northern Virginia, and District of Columbia. Day 1, today and tonight.
No hazardous weather is expected at this time. Days 2 through 7, Monday through Saturday. No hazardous weather is expected at this time. Spotter information statement. Spotter activation is not expected at this time. Now for the National Weather Service marine forecast for the Chesapeake Bay from Sandy Point to North Beach. Today, northwest winds 10 to 15 knots with gusts to 25 knots. Waves 2 feet. Tonight, southwest winds 5 to 10 knots. Waves 1 foot. Monday, southwest winds 5 to 10 knots. Waves 1 foot. Monday night, south winds 10 to 15 knots with gusts to 20 knots. Waves 2 feet. Tuesday, south winds 20 to 25 knots. Waves 2 to 3 feet. A chance of showers after midnight. Now for the National Weather Service marine forecast for the tidal Potomac from Key Bridge to Smith Point. Today, northwest winds 15 knots with gusts to 25 knots. Waves 2 feet. Tonight, southwest winds 5 to 10 knots. Waves 1 foot. Monday, southwest winds 5 to 10 knots. Waves 1 foot. Monday night, south winds 10 to 15 knots with gusts to 20 knots. Waves 1 foot. Tuesday, south winds 15 to 20 knots. Waves 1 to 2 feet. A chance of showers after midnight. The Northern Virginia Mountain forecast for elevations above 2,000 feet, including the Skyline Drive. Freeze warning in effect until 9 a.m. this morning. Today, sunny. Highs in the upper 50s. Tonight, cold. Mostly clear in the evening, then becoming mostly cloudy. Lows in the lower 40s. Monday, mostly sunny. Highs in the upper 60s. Monday night, partly cloudy. Lows in the lower 50s. Tuesday, mostly sunny in the morning, then becoming mostly cloudy. Highs in the mid-70s. Wednesday, showers. A chance of thunderstorms through the night. Lows in the upper 50s. Highs around 70. Thursday, showers. Lows in the mid-50s. Highs in the lower 60s. 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This is a statement from the National Weather Service. Small craft advisory remains in effect until 6 p.m. this evening. Northwest winds 10 to 20 knots with gusts up to 25 knots. The areas affected include tidal Potomac River from Key Bridge to Smith Point, Virginia, and Chesapeake Bay and adjoining estuaries north of Smith Point, Virginia. The hazardous weather conditions are expected until 6 p.m. this evening. Impacts, conditions will be hazardous to small craft. Inexperienced mariners, especially those operating smaller vessels, should avoid navigating in hazardous conditions. The 10 a.m. observation in Washington. At Reagan National Airport, mostly sunny skies. The temperature was 52 degrees Fahrenheit, or 11 degrees Celsius. Dew point 26. Humidity was 36%. Winds were northwest at 17 miles an hour, gusting to 26, and the barometric pressure was 30.05 inches or 1,017.6 millibars, and falling. Now for some observations from the surrounding area. At BWI Marshall Airport, mostly sunny skies. Temperature 50. Winds west at 16 miles an hour, gusting to 24. At Charlottesville, fair skies. 50. At Dulles Airport, mostly sunny. Temperature 51 degrees. Winds northwest at 15 miles an hour, gusting to 21. At Fredericksburg, fair. Temperature 51. At Martinsburg, fair skies. 49. Winds northwest at 15 miles an hour. At Norfolk, fair. Temperature 53 degrees. At Ocean City, fair skies. It was 51 degrees. At Pawtuxent River Naval Air Station, fair. Temperature 51. At Quantico, fair skies. Temperature 50. Winds northwest at 15 miles an hour, gusting to 24. For Richmond, fair skies. It was 53. At Roanoke, fair.
temperature 48 degrees. At Winchester, fair. Temperature 46. At New York, fair skies. 50. At Philadelphia, fair skies. 52. At Raleigh, fair skies. 54. Now for a few observations on the waters. At Washington Channel, the wind was northwest at 8 knots, gusting to 17, and the water temperature was 64 degrees. At Piney Point, the wind was northwest at 23 knots, gusting to 26. At Thomas Point, the temperature was 48 degrees. Wind north at 21 knots. The latest river levels in the Potomac, Shenandoah, and Rappahannock basins are as follows. All reports are current as of 7 a.m. and are measured in feet. For Potomac River at Shepherdstown, 2.9. Potomac River at Point of Rocks, 2.0. Potomac River at Edwards Ferry, 4.0. Potomac River at Little Falls, 3.2. North Fork Shenandoah River near Strasburg, 2.0. South Fork Shenandoah River at Front Royal, 1.3. 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Rappahannock River above Fredericksburg, 2.1. Rapidan River near Culpeper, 0.8. Opeckham Creek near Martinsburg, 2.0. Seneca Creek at Dawsonville, 2.0. Goose Creek near Leesburg, 1.4. Monocacy River at Frederick, 2.1. Here is a look at the weather features that will affect the region over the next several days. Weak high pressure will build into the area today and hold through early Monday. A frontal system will approach the area midweek, bringing the next chance of significant rainfall. Temperatures will moderate during the first half of the week. Now for the official National Weather Service forecast for the Washington metro area and the surrounding KHB listening area. Today, sunny. Highs in the mid-60s. Northwest winds 10 to 15 miles an hour with gusts up to 25 miles an hour. Tonight, mostly clear until midnight, then becoming partly cloudy. Lows in the mid-40s. Southwest winds 5 to 10 miles an hour. Monday, sunny. Highs in the mid-70s. Southwest winds 5 to 10 miles an hour. Monday night, mostly clear until midnight, then becoming partly cloudy. Lows in the upper 50s. South winds 5 to 10 miles an hour. Tuesday, mostly cloudy. A 50% chance of showers. Highs in the lower 80s. Lows in the lower 60s. Wednesday, showers and a chance of thunderstorms. Highs in the mid-70s. Lows in the upper 50s. Chance of rain 90%. Thursday, showers. Highs in the upper 60s. Lows in the mid-40s. Chance of rain 80%. Friday, partly cloudy. Highs in the mid-60s. Lows in the upper 40s. Saturday, mostly cloudy. A 50% chance of showers. Highs in the mid-60s. Lows in the mid-40s. This hazardous weather outlook is for the Maryland portion of the Chesapeake Bay, tidal Potomac River, and I-95 corridor through central Maryland, northern Virginia, and District of Columbia. Day 1, today and tonight. No hazardous weather is expected at this time. Days 2 through 7, Monday through Saturday. No hazardous weather is expected at this time. Spotter information statement, spotter activation is not expected at this time. Now for the National Weather Service marine forecast for the Chesapeake Bay from Sandy Point to North Beach. Today, northwest winds 10 to 15 knots with gusts to 25 knots. Waves 2 feet. Tonight, southwest winds 5 to 10 knots. Waves 1 foot. Monday, southwest winds 5 to 10 knots. Waves 1 foot. Monday night, south winds 10 to 15 knots with gusts to 20 knots. Waves 2 feet. Tuesday, south winds 20 to 25 knots. Waves 2 to 3 feet. A chance of showers after midnight. Now for the National Weather Service marine forecast for the tidal Potomac from Key Bridge to Smith Point. Today, northwest winds 15 knots with gusts to 25 knots. Waves 2 feet. Tonight, southwest winds 5 to 10 knots. Waves 1 foot. Monday,
southwest winds 5 to 10 knots. Waves 1 foot. Monday night, south winds 10 to 15 knots with gusts to 20 knots. Waves 1 foot. Tuesday, south winds 15 to 20 knots. Waves 1 to 2 feet. A chance of showers after midnight. The Northern Virginia Mountain forecast for elevations above 2,000 feet, including the Skyline Drive. Freeze warning in effect until 9 a.m. this morning. Today, sunny. Highs in the upper 50s. Tonight, cold. Mostly clear in the evening, then becoming mostly cloudy. Lows in the lower 40s. Monday, mostly sunny. Highs in the upper 60s. Monday night, partly cloudy. Lows in the lower 50s. Tuesday, mostly sunny in the morning, then becoming mostly cloudy. Highs in the mid-70s. Wednesday, showers. A chance of thunderstorms through the night. Lows in the upper 50s. Highs around 70. Thursday, showers. Lows in the mid-50s. Highs in the lower 60s. The marine forecast for the coastal waters from Fenwick Island to Chincoteague and out 20 nautical miles. Small craft advisory in effect until 4 p.m. this afternoon. Rest of today, northwest winds 15 to 20 knots, diminishing to 10 to 15 knots late. Gusts up to 25 knots. Seas 3 to 4 feet, occasionally to 6 feet. Wave detail, north 3 feet at 4 seconds and southeast 2 feet at 8 seconds. Tonight, west winds 5 to 10 knots with gusts up to 15 knots, becoming southwest 10 to 15 knots after midnight. Seas 3 to 4 feet, occasionally to 6 feet. Wave detail, west 2 feet at 4 seconds and northeast 2 feet at 5 seconds. Monday, south winds 10 to 15 knots with gusts up to 20 knots. Seas 3 to 4 feet, occasionally to 6 feet. Wave detail, south 3 feet at 8 seconds and north 2 feet at 5 seconds. Monday night, south winds 15 to 20 knots with gusts up to 25 knots. Seas 4 to 5 feet, occasionally to 7 feet. Wave detail, south 4 feet at 5 seconds and east 2 feet at 9 seconds. Tuesday, south winds 15 to 20 knots with gusts up to 30 knots. Seas 4 to 5 feet, occasionally to 7 feet. Wave detail, south 4 feet at 6 seconds and east 1 foot at 9 seconds. Tuesday night, south winds 20 to 25 knots with gusts up to 30 knots. Seas 6 to 7 feet, occasionally to 10 feet. Wave detail, south 7 feet at 6 seconds. Wednesday, south winds 20 knots with gusts up to 30 knots. Seas 5 to 6 feet, occasionally to 9 feet. A chance of showers. Wednesday night, south winds 15 to 20 knots with gusts up to 25 knots. Seas 5 to 6 feet, occasionally to 9 feet. A chance of showers in the evening, then showers likely with a chance of thunderstorms after midnight. Thursday, southwest winds 20 to 25 knots with gusts up to 30 knots. Seas around 4 feet, occasionally to 6 feet. A chance of thunderstorms in the morning. Showers. Thursday night, west winds 15 to 20 knots with gusts up to 25 knots. Seas 4 to 5 feet, occasionally to 7 feet. Showers, mainly in the evening. Winds and seas higher and near thunderstorms. The current time is 10:48 a.m. Eastern Daylight Time. This is the NOAA Weather Radio All Hazards Station KHP 36, broadcasting from the National Weather Service Office in Sterling, Virginia, and transmitting on a frequency of 162.550 MHz from an antenna located in Manassas, Virginia. This is a statement from the National Weather Service. Small craft advisory remains in effect until 6 p.m. this evening. Northwest winds 10 to 20 knots with gusts up to 25 knots. The areas affected include tidal Potomac River from Key Bridge to Smith Point, Virginia, and Chesapeake Bay and adjoining estuaries north of Smith Point, Virginia. The hazardous weather conditions are expected until 6 p.m. this evening. Impacts, conditions will be hazardous to small craft. Inexperienced mariners, especially those operating smaller vessels, should avoid navigating in hazardous conditions. The 10 a.m. observation in Washington. At Reagan National Airport, mostly sunny skies. The temperature was 52 degrees Fahrenheit,
were 11 degrees Celsius. Dew point 26. Humidity was 36%. Winds were northwest at 17 miles an hour, gusting to 26, and the barometric pressure was 30.05 inches or 1,017.6 millibars, and falling. Now for some observations from the surrounding area. At BWI Marshall Airport, mostly sunny skies. Temperature 50. Winds west at 16 miles an hour, gusting to 24. At Charlottesville, fair skies. 50. At Dulles Airport, mostly sunny. Temperature 51 degrees. Winds northwest at 15 miles an hour, gusting to 21. At Fredericksburg, fair. Temperature 51. At Martinsburg, fair skies. 49. Winds northwest at 15 miles an hour. At Norfolk, fair. Temperature 53 degrees. At Ocean City, fair skies. It was 51 degrees. At Pawtuxent River Naval Air Station, fair. Temperature 51. At Quantico, fair skies. Temperature 50. Winds northwest at 15 miles an hour, gusting to 24. For Richmond, fair skies. It was 53. At Roanoke, fair. Temperature 48 degrees. At Winchester, fair. Temperature 46. At New York, fair skies. 50. At Philadelphia, fair skies. 52. At Raleigh, fair skies. 54. Now for a few observations on the waters. At Washington Channel, the wind was northwest at 8 knots, gusting to 17, and the water temperature was 64 degrees. At Piney Point, the wind was northwest at 23 knots, gusting to 26. At Thomas Point, the temperature was 48 degrees. Wind north at 21 knots. The Washington National DC climate summary for yesterday, May 2, 2026. Yesterday's high temperature was 63 degrees. The normal high is 73. The record high is 91 degrees, which was last set in 2024. Yesterday's low temperature was 49 degrees. The normal low is 54. The record low is 35 degrees, which was set in 1945. No precipitation fell yesterday, which leaves the monthly total at 0.01 inches. The total precipitation for the year still stands at 9.19 inches. No snow fell yesterday. The total snowfall for the season since March 1st still stands at 1.0 inches. There were 9 heating degree days yesterday. This brings the monthly total to 18. The seasonal total is 578. There were no cooling degree days yesterday. This leaves the monthly total at 0. The seasonal total is 102. Sunrise today is at 6:08 a.m. and sunset is at 8:03 p.m. The Washington Dulles DC climate summary for yesterday, May 2, 2026. Yesterday's high temperature was 60 degrees. The normal high is 72. The record high is 91 degrees, which was set in 2024. Yesterday's low temperature was 45 degrees. The normal low is 49. The record low is 34 degrees, which was last set in 1979. No precipitation fell yesterday, which leaves the monthly total at 0.01 inches. The total precipitation for the year still stands at 10.33 inches. No snow fell yesterday. The total snowfall for the season since March 1st still stands at 1.0 inches. There were 12 heating degree days yesterday. This brings the monthly total to 24. The seasonal total is 674. There were no cooling degree days yesterday. This leaves the monthly total at 0. The seasonal total is 86. Sunrise today is at 6:09 a.m. and sunset is at 8:04 p.m. Here is a look at the weather features that will affect the region over the next several days. Weak high pressure will build into the area today and hold through early Monday. A frontal system will approach the area midweek, bringing the next chance of significant rainfall. Temperatures will moderate during the first half of the week. Now for the official National Weather Service forecast for the Washington metro area and the surrounding KHB listening area. Today, sunny. Highs in the mid-60s.
Northwest winds 10 to 15 miles an hour with gusts up to 25 miles an hour. Tonight, mostly clear until midnight, then becoming partly cloudy. Lows in the mid-40s. Southwest winds 5 to 10 miles an hour. Monday, sunny. Highs in the mid-70s. Southwest winds 5 to 10 miles an hour. Monday night, mostly clear until midnight, then becoming partly cloudy. Lows in the upper 50s. South winds 5 to 10 miles an hour. Tuesday, mostly cloudy. A 50% chance of showers. Highs in the lower 80s. Lows in the lower 60s. Wednesday, showers and a chance of thunderstorms. Highs in the mid-70s. Lows in the upper 50s. Chance of rain 90%. Thursday, showers. Highs in the upper 60s. Lows in the mid-40s. Chance of rain 80%. Friday, partly cloudy. Highs in the mid-60s. Lows in the upper 40s. Saturday, mostly cloudy. A 50% chance of showers. Highs in the mid-60s. Lows in the mid-40s. This hazardous weather outlook is for the Maryland portion of the Chesapeake Bay, tidal Potomac River, and I-95 corridor through central Maryland, northern Virginia, and District of Columbia. Day 1, today and tonight. No hazardous weather is expected at this time. Days 2 through 7, Monday through Saturday. No hazardous weather is expected at this time. Spotter information statement, spotter activation is not expected at this time. Now for the National Weather Service marine forecast for the Chesapeake Bay from Sandy Point to North Beach. Today, northwest winds 10 to 15 knots with gusts to 25 knots. Waves 2 feet. Tonight, southwest winds 5 to 10 knots. Waves 1 foot. Monday, southwest winds 5 to 10 knots. Waves 1 foot. Monday night, south winds 10 to 15 knots with gusts to 20 knots. Waves 2 feet. Tuesday, south winds 20 to 25 knots. Waves 2 to 3 feet. A chance of showers after midnight. Now for the National Weather Service marine forecast for the tidal Potomac from Key Bridge to Smith Point. Today, northwest winds 15 knots with gusts to 25 knots. Waves 2 feet. Tonight, southwest winds 5 to 10 knots. Waves 1 foot. Monday, southwest winds 5 to 10 knots. Waves 1 foot. Monday night, south winds 10 to 15 knots with gusts to 20 knots. Waves 1 foot. Tuesday, south winds 15 to 20 knots. Waves 1 to 2 feet. A chance of showers after midnight. The Northern Virginia Mountain forecast for elevations above 2,000 feet, including the Skyline Drive. Freeze warning in effect until 9 a.m. this morning. Today, sunny. Highs in the upper 50s. Tonight, cold. Mostly clear in the evening, then becoming mostly cloudy. Lows in the lower 40s. Monday, mostly sunny. Highs in the upper 60s. Monday night, partly cloudy. Lows in the lower 50s. Tuesday, mostly sunny in the morning, then becoming mostly cloudy. Highs in the mid-70s. Wednesday, showers. A chance of thunderstorms through the night. Lows in the upper 50s. Highs around 70. Thursday, showers. Lows in the mid-50s. Highs in the lower 60s. This is the NOAA Weather Radio All Hazards Station KHP36, broadcasting from the National Weather Service Office in Sterling, Virginia, and transmitting on a frequency of 162.550 MHz from an antenna located in Manassas, Virginia. This is a statement from the National Weather Service. Small craft advisory remains in effect until 6 p.m. this evening. Northwest winds 10 to 20 knots with gusts up to 25 knots. The areas affected include tidal Potomac River from Key Bridge to Smith Point, Virginia, and Chesapeake Bay and adjoining estuaries north of Smith Point, Virginia. The hazardous weather conditions are expected until 6 p.m. this evening. Impacts, conditions will be hazardous to small craft. Inexperienced mariners, especially those operating smaller vessels, should avoid navigating in hazardous conditions. The 10 a.m. observation in Washington.
Reagan National Airport, mostly sunny skies. The temperature was 52 degrees Fahrenheit, or 11 degrees Celsius. Dew point 26. Humidity was 36%. Winds were northwest at 17 miles an hour, gusting to 26, and the barometric pressure was 30.05 inches or 1,017.6 millibars, and falling. Now for some observations from the surrounding area. At BWI Marshall Airport, mostly sunny skies. Temperature 50. Winds west at 16 miles an hour, gusting to 24. At Charlottesville, fair skies. 50. At Dulles Airport, mostly sunny. Temperature 51 degrees. Winds northwest at 15 miles an hour, gusting to 21. At Fredericksburg, fair. Temperature 51. At Martinsburg, fair skies. 49. Winds northwest at 15 miles an hour. At Norfolk, fair. Temperature 53 degrees. At Ocean City, fair skies. It was 51 degrees. At Pawtuxent River Naval Air Station, fair. Temperature 51. At Quantico, fair skies. Temperature 50. Winds northwest at 15 miles an hour, gusting to 24. For Richmond, fair skies. It was 53. At Roanoke, fair. Temperature 48 degrees. At Winchester, fair. Temperature 46. At New York, fair skies. 50. At Philadelphia, fair skies. 52. At Raleigh, fair skies. 54. Now for a few observations on the waters. At Washington Channel, the wind was northwest at 8 knots, gusting to 17, and the water temperature was 64 degrees. At Piney Point, the wind was northwest at 23 knots, gusting to 26. At Thomas Point, the temperature was 48 degrees. Wind north at 21 knots. The latest river levels in the Potomac, Shenandoah, and Rappahannock basins are as follows. All reports are current as of 7 a.m. and are measured in feet. For Potomac River at Shepherdstown, 2.9. Potomac River at Point of Rocks, 2.0. Potomac River at Edwards Ferry, 4.0. Potomac River at Little Falls, 3.2. North Fork Shenandoah River near Strasburg, 2.0. South Fork Shenandoah River at Front Royal, 1.3. 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Rapidan River near Culpeper, 0.8. Opeckard Creek near Martinsburg, 2.0. Seneca Creek at Dawsonville, 2.0. Goose Creek near Leesburg, 1.4. Monocacy River at Frederick, 2.1. The current time is 11:03 a.m. Eastern Daylight Time. Here is a look at the weather features that will affect the region over the next several days. Weak high pressure will build into the area today and hold through early Monday. A frontal system will approach the area midweek, bringing the next chance of significant rainfall. Temperatures will moderate during the first half of the week. Now for the official National Weather Service forecast for the Washington metro area and the surrounding KHB listening area. Today, sunny. Highs in the mid-60s. Northwest winds 10 to 15 miles an hour with gusts up to 25 miles an hour. Tonight, mostly clear until midnight, then becoming partly cloudy. Lows in the mid-40s. Southwest winds 5 to 10 miles an hour. Monday, sunny. Highs in the mid-70s. Southwest winds 5 to 10 miles an hour. Monday night, mostly clear until midnight, then becoming partly cloudy. Lows in the upper 50s. South winds 5 to 10 miles an hour. Tuesday, mostly cloudy. A 50% chance of showers. Highs in the lower 80s. Lows in the lower 60s. Wednesday, showers and a chance of thunderstorms. Highs in the mid-70s. Lows in the upper 50s. Chance of rain 90%. Thursday, showers. Highs in the upper 60s. Lows in the mid-40s. Chance of rain 80%. Friday, partly cloudy.
Highs in the mid-60s. Lows in the upper 40s. Saturday, mostly cloudy. A 50% chance of showers. Highs in the mid-60s. Lows in the mid-40s. This hazardous weather outlook is for the Maryland portion of the Chesapeake Bay, tidal Potomac River, and I-95 corridor through central Maryland, northern Virginia, and District of Columbia. Day 1, today and tonight. No hazardous weather is expected at this time. Days 2 through 7, Monday through Saturday. No hazardous weather is expected at this time. Spotter information statement, spotter activation is not expected at this time. Now for the National Weather Service marine forecast for the Chesapeake Bay from Sandy Point to North Beach. Today, northwest winds 10 to 15 knots with gusts to 25 knots. Waves 2 feet. Tonight, southwest winds 5 to 10 knots. Waves 1 foot. Monday, southwest winds 5 to 10 knots. Waves 1 foot. Monday night, south winds 10 to 15 knots with gusts to 20 knots. Waves 2 feet. Tuesday, south winds 20 to 25 knots. Waves 2 to 3 feet. A chance of showers after midnight. Now for the National Weather Service marine forecast for the tidal Potomac from Key Bridge to Smith Point. Today, northwest winds 50 knots with gusts to 25 knots. Waves 2 feet. Tonight, southwest winds 5 to 10 knots. Waves 1 foot. Monday, southwest winds 5 to 10 knots. Waves 1 foot. Monday night, south winds 10 to 15 knots with gusts to 20 knots. Waves 1 foot. Tuesday, south winds 15 to 20 knots. Waves 1 to 2 feet. A chance of showers after midnight. The Northern Virginia Mountain forecast for elevations above 2,000 feet, including the Skyline Drive. Freeze warning in effect until 9 a.m. this morning. Today, sunny. Highs in the upper 50s. Tonight, cold. Mostly clear in the evening, then becoming mostly cloudy. Lows in the lower 40s. Monday, mostly sunny. Highs in the upper 60s. Monday night, partly cloudy. Lows in the lower 50s. Tuesday, mostly sunny in the morning, then becoming mostly cloudy. Highs in the mid-70s. Wednesday, showers. A chance of thunderstorms through the night. Lows in the upper 50s. Highs around 70. Thursday, showers. Lows in the mid-50s. Highs in the lower 60s. 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This is a statement from the National Weather Service. Small craft advisory remains in effect until 6 p.m. this evening. Northwest winds 10 to 20 knots with gusts up to 25 knots. The areas affected include tidal Potomac River from Key Bridge to Smith Point, Virginia, and Chesapeake Bay and adjoining estuaries north of Smith Point, Virginia. The hazardous weather conditions are expected until 6 p.m. this evening. Impacts, conditions will be hazardous to small craft. Inexperienced mariners, especially those operating smaller vessels, should avoid navigating in hazardous conditions. The 10 a.m. observation in Washington. At Reagan National Airport, mostly sunny skies. The temperature was 52 degrees Fahrenheit, or 11 degrees Celsius. Dew point 26. Humidity was 36%. Winds were northwest at 17 miles an hour, gusting to 26, and the barometric pressure was 30.05 inches or 1,017.6 millibars, and falling. Now for some observations from the surrounding area. At BWI Marshall Airport, mostly sunny skies. Temperature 50. Winds west at 16 miles an hour, gusting to 24. At Charlottesville, fair skies. 50. At Dulles Airport, mostly sunny. Temperature 51 degrees. Winds northwest at 15 miles an hour, gusting to 21. At Fredericksburg, fair. Temperature 51. At Martinsburg, fair skies. 49. Winds northwest at 15 miles an hour. At Norfolk, fair.
temperature 53 degrees. At Ocean City, fair skies. It was 51 degrees. At Pawtuxet River Naval Air Station, fair. Temperature 51. At Quantico, fair skies. Temperature 50. Winds northwest at 15 miles an hour, gusting to 24. For Richmond, fair skies. It was 53. At Roanoke, fair. Temperature 48 degrees. At Winchester, fair. Temperature 46. At New York, fair skies. 50. At Philadelphia, fair skies. 52. At Raleigh, fair skies. 54. Now for a few observations on the waters. At Washington Channel, the wind was northwest at 8 knots, gusting to 17, and the water temperature was 64 degrees. At Piney Point, the wind was northwest at 23 knots, gusting to 26. At Thomas Point, the temperature was 48 degrees. Wind north at 21 knots. Here is a look at the weather features that will affect the region over the next several days. Weak high pressure will build into the area today and hold through early Monday. A frontal system will approach the area midweek, bringing the next chance of significant rainfall. Temperatures will moderate during the first half of the week. Now for the official National Weather Service forecast for the Washington metro area and the surrounding KHB listening area. Today, sunny. Highs in the mid-60s. Northwest winds 10 to 15 miles an hour with gusts up to 25 miles an hour. Tonight, mostly clear until midnight, then becoming partly cloudy. Lows in the mid-40s. Southwest winds 5 to 10 miles an hour. Monday, sunny. Highs in the mid-70s. Southwest winds 5 to 10 miles an hour. Monday night, mostly clear until midnight, then becoming partly cloudy. Lows in the upper 50s. South winds 5 to 10 miles an hour. Tuesday, mostly cloudy. A 50% chance of showers. Highs in the lower 80s. Lows in the lower 60s. Wednesday, showers and a chance of thunderstorms. Highs in the mid-70s. Lows in the upper 50s. Chance of rain 90%. Thursday, showers. Highs in the upper 60s. Lows in the mid-40s. Chance of rain 80%. Friday, partly cloudy. Highs in the mid-60s. Lows in the upper 40s. Saturday, mostly cloudy. A 50% chance of showers. Highs in the mid-60s. Lows in the mid-40s. This hazardous weather outlook is for the Maryland portion of the Chesapeake Bay, Tidal Potomac River, and I-95 corridor through Central Maryland, Northern Virginia, and District of Columbia. Day 1, today and tonight. No hazardous weather is expected at this time. Days 2 through 7, Monday through Saturday. No hazardous weather is expected at this time. Spotter information statement, spotter activation is not expected at this time. Now for the National Weather Service marine forecast for the Chesapeake Bay from Sandy Point to North Beach. Today, northwest winds 10 to 15 knots with gusts to 25 knots. Waves 2 feet. Tonight, southwest winds 5 to 10 knots. Waves 1 foot. Monday, southwest winds 5 to 10 knots. Waves 1 foot. Monday night, south winds 10 to 15 knots with gusts to 20 knots. Waves 2 feet. Tuesday, south winds 20 to 25 knots. Waves 2 to 3 feet. A chance of showers after midnight. Now for the National Weather Service marine forecast for the Tidal Potomac from Key Bridge to Smith Point. Today, northwest winds 50 knots with gusts to 25 knots. Waves 2 feet. Tonight, southwest winds 5 to 10 knots. Waves 1 foot. Monday, southwest winds 5 to 10 knots. Waves 1 foot. Monday night, south winds 10 to 15 knots with gusts to 20 knots. Waves 1 foot. Tuesday, south winds 15 to 20 knots. Waves 1 to 2 feet. A chance of showers after midnight. The Northern Virginia Mountain forecast for elevations above 2,000 feet, including the Skyline Drive. Freeze warning in effect until 9 a.m. this morning. Today, sunny.
Highs in the upper 50s. Tonight, cold. Mostly clear in the evening, then becoming mostly cloudy. Lows in the lower 40s.

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This is a statement from the National Weather Service. Small craft advisory remains in effect until 6 p.m. this evening. Northwest winds 10 to 20 knots with gusts up to 25 knots. The areas affected include tidal Potomac River from Key Bridge to Smith Point, Virginia, and Chesapeake Bay and adjoining estuaries north of Smith Point, Virginia. The hazardous weather conditions are expected until 6 p.m. this evening. Impacts, conditions will be hazardous to small craft. Inexperienced mariners, especially those operating smaller vessels, should avoid navigating in hazardous conditions. The 11 a.m. observation in Washington. The report from Reagan National Airport was not available. Now for some observations from the surrounding area. The report from Dulles Airport was not available. Now for a few observations on the waters. At Washington Channel, the wind was north at 8 knots, gusting to 18, and the water temperature was 64 degrees. At Piney Point, the wind was northwest at 19 knots, gusting to 24. At Thomas Point, the temperature was 48 degrees. Wind north at 21 knots. Here is a look at the weather features that will affect the region over the next several days. Weak high pressure will build into the area today and hold through early Monday. A frontal system will approach the area midweek, bringing the next chance of significant rainfall. Temperatures will moderate during the first half of the week. The current time is 11:17 a.m. Eastern Daylight Time. Now for the official National Weather Service forecast for the Washington metro area and the surrounding KHB listening area. Today, sunny. Highs in the mid-60s. Northwest winds 10 to 15 miles an hour with gusts up to 25 miles an hour. Tonight, mostly clear until midnight, then becoming partly cloudy. Lows in the mid-40s. Southwest winds 5 to 10 miles an hour. Monday, sunny. Highs in the mid-70s. Southwest winds 5 to 10 miles an hour. Monday night, mostly clear until midnight, then becoming partly cloudy. Lows in the upper 50s. South winds 5 to 10 miles an hour. Tuesday, mostly cloudy. A 50% chance of showers. Highs in the lower 80s. Lows in the lower 60s. Wednesday, showers and a chance of thunderstorms. Highs in the mid-70s. Lows in the upper 50s. Chance of rain 90%. Thursday, showers. Highs in the upper 60s. Lows in the mid-40s. Chance of rain 80%. Friday, partly cloudy. Highs in the mid-60s. Lows in the upper 40s. Saturday, mostly cloudy. A 50% chance of showers. Highs in the mid-60s. Lows in the mid-40s. This hazardous weather outlook is for the Maryland portion of the Chesapeake Bay, tidal Potomac River, and I-95 corridor through central Maryland, northern Virginia, and District of Columbia. Day 1, today and tonight. No hazardous weather is expected at this time. Days 2 through 7, Monday through Saturday. No hazardous weather is expected at this time. Spotter information statement. Spotter activation is not expected at this time. Now for the National Weather Service marine forecast for the Chesapeake Bay from Sandy Point to North Beach. Today, northwest winds 10 to 15 knots with gusts to 25 knots. Waves 2 feet. Tonight, southwest winds 5 to 10 knots. Waves 1 foot. Monday, southwest winds 5 to 10 knots. Waves 1 foot. Monday night, south winds 10 to 15 knots with gusts to 20 knots. Waves 2 feet. Tuesday, south winds 20 to 25 knots. Waves 2 to 3 feet. A chance of showers after midnight. Now for the National Weather Service marine forecast for the tidal Potomac from Key Bridge to Smith Point. Today, northwest winds 15 knots with gusts to 25 knots. Waves 2 feet. Tonight, southwest winds 5 to 10 knots. Waves 1 foot. Monday, southwest winds 5 to 10 knots. Waves 1 foot. Monday night, south winds 10 to 15 knots with gusts to 20 knots. Waves 1 foot.

Tuesday, south winds 15 to 20 knots. Waves 1 to 2 feet. A chance of showers after midnight. The latest river levels in the Potomac, Shenandoah, and Rappahannock basins are as follows. All reports are current as of 7 a.m. and are measured in feet. For Potomac River at Shepherdstown, 2.9. Potomac River at Point of Rocks, 2.0. Potomac River at Edwards Ferry, 4.0. Potomac River at Little Falls, 3.2. North Fork Shenandoah River near Strasburg, 2.0. South Fork Shenandoah River at Front Royal, 1.3. Shenandoah River at Millville, 1.9. Rappahannock River at Remington, 3.0. Rappahannock River above Fredericksburg, 2.1. Rapidan River near Culpeper, 0.8. Opeckham Creek near Martinsburg, 2.0. Seneca Creek at Dawsonville, 2.0. Goose Creek near Leesburg, 1.4. Monocacy River at Frederick, 2.1. The Northern Virginia Mountain forecast for elevations above 2,000 feet, including the Skyline Drive. Freeze warning in effect until 9 a.m. this morning. Today, sunny. Highs in the upper 50s. Tonight, cold. Mostly clear in the evening, then becoming mostly cloudy. Lows in the lower 40s. Monday, mostly sunny. Highs in the upper 60s. Monday night, partly cloudy. Lows in the lower 50s. Tuesday, mostly sunny in the morning, then becoming mostly cloudy. Highs in the mid-70s. Wednesday, showers. A chance of thunderstorms through the night. Lows in the upper 50s. Highs around 70. Thursday, showers. Lows in the mid-50s. Highs in the lower 60s. This is the NOAA Weather Radio All Hazards Station KHP36, broadcasting from the National Weather Service office in Sterling, Virginia, and transmitting on a frequency of 162.550 MHz from an antenna located in Manassas, Virginia. This is a statement from the National Weather Service. Small craft advisory remains in effect until 6 p.m. this evening. Northwest winds 10 to 20 knots with gusts up to 25 knots. The areas affected include tidal Potomac River from Key Bridge to Smith Point, Virginia, and Chesapeake Bay and adjoining estuaries north of Smith Point, Virginia. The hazardous weather conditions are expected until 6 p.m. this evening. Impacts, conditions will be hazardous to small craft. Inexperienced mariners, especially those operating smaller vessels, should avoid navigating in hazardous conditions. The 11 a.m. observation in Washington. The report from Reagan National Airport was not available. Now for some observations from the surrounding area. The report from Dulles Airport was not available. Now for a few observations on the waters. At Washington Channel, the wind was north at 8 knots, gusting to 18, and the water temperature was 64 degrees. At Piney Point, the wind was northwest at 19 knots, gusting to 24. At Thomas Point, the temperature was 48 degrees. Wind north at 21 knots. Here is a look at the weather features that will affect the region over the next several days. Weak high pressure will build into the area today and hold through early Monday. A frontal system will approach the area midweek, bringing the next chance of significant rainfall. Temperatures will moderate during the first half of the week. Now for the official National Weather Service forecast for the Washington metro area and the surrounding KHB listening area. Today, sunny. Highs in the mid-60s. Northwest winds 10 to 15 miles an hour with gusts up to 25 miles an hour. Tonight, mostly clear until midnight, then becoming partly cloudy. Lows in the mid-40s. Southwest winds 5 to 10 miles an hour. Monday, sunny. Highs in the mid-70s. Southwest winds 5 to 10 miles an hour. Monday night, mostly clear until midnight, then becoming partly cloudy. Lows in the upper 50s. South winds 5 to 10 miles an hour. Tuesday, mostly cloudy. A 50% chance of showers. Highs in the lower 80s. Lows in the lower 60s. Wednesday, showers and a chance of thunderstorms. Highs in the mid-70s. Lows in the upper 50s.
chance of rain 90%. Thursday, showers. Highs in the upper 60s. Lows in the mid 40s. Chance of rain 80%. Friday, partly cloudy. Highs in the mid 60s. Lows in the upper 40s. Saturday, mostly cloudy. A 50% chance of showers. Highs in the mid 60s. Lows in the mid 40s. This hazardous weather outlook is for the Maryland portion of the Chesapeake Bay, tidal Potomac River, and I-95 corridor through central Maryland, northern Virginia, and District of Columbia. Day 1, today and tonight. No hazardous weather is expected at this time. Days 2 through 7, Monday through Saturday. No hazardous weather is expected at this time. Spotter information statement, spotter activation is not expected at this time. Now for the National Weather Service marine forecast for the Chesapeake Bay from Sandy Point to North Beach. Today, northwest winds 10 to 15 knots with gusts to 25 knots. Waves 2 feet. Tonight, southwest winds 5 to 10 knots. Waves 1 foot. Monday, southwest winds 5 to 10 knots. Waves 1 foot. Monday night, south winds 10 to 15 knots with gusts to 20 knots. Waves 2 feet. Tuesday, south winds 20 to 25 knots. Waves 2 to 3 feet. A chance of showers after midnight. Now for the National Weather Service marine forecast for the tidal Potomac from Key Bridge to Smith Point. Today, northwest winds 15 knots with gusts to 25 knots. Waves 2 feet. Tonight, southwest winds 5 to 10 knots. Waves 1 foot. Monday, southwest winds 5 to 10 knots. Waves 1 foot. Monday night, south winds 10 to 15 knots with gusts to 20 knots. Waves 1 foot. Tuesday, south winds 15 to 20 knots. Waves 1 to 2 feet. A chance of showers after midnight. The Northern Virginia Mountain forecast for elevations above 2,000 feet, including the Skyline Drive. Freeze warning in effect until 9 a.m. this morning. Today, sunny. Highs in the upper 50s. Tonight, cold. Mostly clear in the evening, then becoming mostly cloudy. Lows in the lower 40s. Monday, mostly sunny. Highs in the upper 60s. Monday night, partly cloudy. Lows in the lower 50s. Tuesday, mostly sunny in the morning, then becoming mostly cloudy. Highs in the mid-70s. Wednesday, showers. A chance of thunderstorms through the night. Lows in the upper 50s. Highs around 70. Thursday, showers. Lows in the mid-50s. Highs in the lower 60s. This is the NOAA Weather Radio All Hazards Station KHP36, broadcasting from the National Weather Service Office in Sterling, Virginia, and transmitting on a frequency of 162.550 MHz from an antenna located in Manassas, Virginia. This is a statement from the National Weather Service. Small craft advisory remains in effect until 6 p.m. this evening. Northwest winds 10 to 20 knots with gusts up to 25 knots. The areas affected include tidal Potomac River from Key Bridge to Smith Point, Virginia, and Chesapeake Bay and adjoining estuaries north of Smith Point, Virginia. The hazardous weather conditions are expected until 6 p.m. this evening. Impacts, conditions will be hazardous to small craft. Inexperienced mariners, especially those operating smaller vessels, should avoid navigating in hazardous conditions. The 11 a.m. observation in Washington. The report from Reagan National Airport was not available. Now for some observations from the surrounding area. The report from Dulles Airport was not available. Now for a few observations on the waters. At Washington Channel, the wind was north at 8 knots, gusting to 18, and the water temperature was 64 degrees. At Piney Point, the wind was northwest at 19 knots, gusting to 24. At Thomas Point, the temperature was 48 degrees. Wind north at 21 knots. Here is a look at the weather features that will affect the region over the next several days. Weak high pressure will build into the area today and hold through early Monday. A frontal system will approach the area midweek, bringing the next chance of significant rainfall. Temperatures will moderate during the first half of the week.
now for the official National Weather Service forecast for the Washington metro area and the surrounding KHB listening area. Today, sunny. Highs in the mid-60s. Northwest winds 10 to 15 miles an hour with gusts up to 25 miles an hour. Tonight, mostly clear until midnight, then becoming partly cloudy. Lows in the mid-40s. Southwest winds 5 to 10 miles an hour. Monday, sunny. Highs in the mid-70s. Southwest winds 5 to 10 miles an hour. Monday night, mostly clear until midnight, then becoming partly cloudy. Lows in the upper 50s. South winds 5 to 10 miles an hour. Tuesday, mostly cloudy. A 50% chance of showers. Highs in the lower 80s. Lows in the lower 60s. Wednesday, showers and a chance of thunderstorms. Highs in the mid-70s. Lows in the upper 50s. Chance of rain 90%. Thursday, showers. Highs in the upper 60s. Lows in the mid-40s. Chance of rain 80%. Friday, partly cloudy. Highs in the mid-60s. Lows in the upper 40s. Saturday, mostly cloudy. A 50% chance of showers. Highs in the mid-60s. Lows in the mid-40s. This hazardous weather outlook is for the Maryland portion of the Chesapeake Bay, Tidal Potomac River, and I-95 corridor through Central Maryland, Northern Virginia, and District of Columbia. Day 1, today and tonight. No hazardous weather is expected at this time. Days 2 through 7, Monday through Saturday. No hazardous weather is expected at this time. Spotter information statement, spotter activation is not expected at this time. The current time is 11:32 a.m. Eastern Daylight Time. Now for the National Weather Service marine forecast for the Chesapeake Bay from Sandy Point to North Beach. Today, northwest winds 10 to 15 knots with gusts to 25 knots. Waves 2 feet. Tonight, southwest winds 5 to 10 knots. Waves 1 foot. Monday, southwest winds 5 to 10 knots. Waves 1 foot. Monday night, south winds 10 to 15 knots with gusts to 20 knots. Waves 2 feet. Tuesday, south winds 20 to 25 knots. Waves 2 to 3 feet. A chance of showers after midnight. Now for the National Weather Service marine forecast for the Tidal Potomac from Key Bridge to Smith Point. Today, northwest winds 15 knots with gusts to 25 knots. Waves 2 feet. Tonight, southwest winds 5 to 10 knots. Waves 1 foot. Monday, southwest winds 5 to 10 knots. Waves 1 foot. Monday night, south winds 10 to 15 knots with gusts to 20 knots. Waves 1 foot. Tuesday, south winds 15 to 20 knots. Waves 1 to 2 feet. A chance of showers after midnight. The Northern Virginia Mountain forecast for elevations above 2,000 feet, including the Skyline Drive. Freeze warning in effect until 9 a.m. this morning. Today, sunny. Highs in the upper 50s. Tonight, cold. Mostly clear in the evening, then becoming mostly cloudy. Lows in the lower 40s. Monday, mostly sunny. Highs in the upper 60s. Monday night, partly cloudy. Lows in the lower 50s. Tuesday, mostly sunny in the morning, then becoming mostly cloudy. Highs in the mid-70s. Wednesday, showers. A chance of thunderstorms through the night. Lows in the upper 50s. Highs around 70. Thursday, showers. Lows in the mid-50s. Highs in the lower 60s. This is the NOAA Weather Radio All Hazards Station KHP 36, broadcasting from the National Weather Service Office in Sterling, Virginia, and transmitting on a frequency of 162.550 MHz from an antenna located in Manassas, Virginia. This is a statement from the National Weather Service. Small craft advisory remains in effect until 6 p.m. this evening. Northwest winds 10 to 20 knots with gusts up to 25 knots. The areas affected include Tidal Potomac River from Key Bridge to Smith Point, Virginia, and Chesapeake Bay and adjoining estuaries north of Smith Point, Virginia. The hazardous weather conditions are expected until 6 p.m. this evening.
impacts, conditions will be hazardous to small craft. Inexperienced mariners, especially those operating smaller vessels, should avoid navigating in hazardous conditions. The 11 a.m. observation in Washington. The report from Reagan National Airport was not available. Now for some observations from the surrounding area. The report from Dulles Airport was not available. Now for a few observations on the waters. At Washington Channel, the wind was north at 8 knots, gusting to 18, and the water temperature was 64 degrees. At Piney Point, the wind was northwest at 19 knots, gusting to 24. At Thomas Point, the temperature was 48 degrees. Wind north at 21 knots. Here is a look at the weather features that will affect the region over the next several days. Weak high pressure will build into the area today and hold through early Monday. A frontal system will approach the area midweek, bringing the next chance of significant rainfall. Temperatures will moderate during the first half of the week. Now for the official National Weather Service forecast for the Washington metro area and the surrounding KHB listening area. Today, sunny. Highs in the mid-60s. Northwest winds 10 to 15 miles an hour with gusts up to 25 miles an hour. Tonight, mostly clear until midnight, then becoming partly cloudy. Lows in the mid-40s. Southwest winds 5 to 10 miles an hour. Monday, sunny. Highs in the mid-70s. Southwest winds 5 to 10 miles an hour. Monday night, mostly clear until midnight, then becoming partly cloudy. Lows in the upper 50s. South winds 5 to 10 miles an hour. Tuesday, mostly cloudy. A 50% chance of showers. Highs in the lower 80s. Lows in the lower 60s. Wednesday, showers and a chance of thunderstorms. Highs in the mid-70s. Lows in the upper 50s. Chance of rain 90%. Thursday, showers. Highs in the upper 60s. Lows in the mid-40s. Chance of rain 80%. Friday, partly cloudy. Highs in the mid-60s. Lows in the upper 40s. Saturday, mostly cloudy. A 50% chance of showers. Highs in the mid-60s. Lows in the mid-40s. This hazardous weather outlook is for the Maryland portion of the Chesapeake Bay, Tidal Potomac River, and I-95 corridor through Central Maryland, Northern Virginia, and District of Columbia. Day 1, today and tonight. No hazardous weather is expected at this time. Days 2 through 7, Monday through Saturday. No hazardous weather is expected at this time. Spotter information statement. Spotter activation is not expected at this time. Now for the National Weather Service marine forecast for the Chesapeake Bay from Sandy Point to North Beach. Today, northwest winds 10 to 15 knots with gusts to 25 knots. Waves 2 feet. Tonight, southwest winds 5 to 10 knots. Waves 1 foot. Monday, southwest winds 5 to 10 knots. Waves 1 foot. Monday night, south winds 10 to 15 knots with gusts to 20 knots. Waves 2 feet. Tuesday, south winds 20 to 25 knots. Waves 2 to 3 feet. A chance of showers after midnight. Now for the National Weather Service marine forecast for the Tidal Potomac from Key Bridge to Smith Point. Today, northwest winds 15 knots with gusts to 25 knots. Waves 2 feet. Tonight, southwest winds 5 to 10 knots. Waves 1 foot. Monday, southwest winds 5 to 10 knots. Waves 1 foot. Monday night, south winds 10 to 15 knots with gusts to 20 knots. Waves 1 foot. Tuesday, south winds 15 to 20 knots. Waves 1 to 2 feet. A chance of showers after midnight. The Northern Virginia Mountain forecast for elevations above 2,000 feet, including the Skyline Drive. Freeze warning in effect until 9 a.m. this morning. Today, sunny. Highs in the upper 50s. Tonight, cold. Mostly clear in the evening, then becoming mostly cloudy. Lows in the lower 40s. Monday, mostly sunny. Highs in the upper 60s. Monday night, partly cloudy. Lows in the lower 50s.
Tuesday, mostly sunny in the morning, then becoming mostly cloudy. Highs in the mid-70s. Wednesday, showers. A chance of thunderstorms through the night. Lows in the upper 50s. Highs around 70. Thursday, showers. Lows in the mid-50s. Highs in the lower 60s. The latest river levels in the Potomac, Shenandoah, and Rappahannock basins are as follows. All reports are current as of 7 a.m. and are measured in feet. For Potomac River at Shepherdstown, 2.9. Potomac River at Point of Rocks, 2.0. Potomac River at Edwards Ferry, 4.0. Potomac River at Little Falls, 3.2. North Fork Shenandoah River near Strasburg, 2.0. South Fork Shenandoah River at Front Royal, 1.3. 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Rappahannock River above Fredericksburg, 2.1. Rapidan River near Culpeper, 0.8. Opeckham Creek near Martinsburg, 2.0. Seneca Creek at Dawsonville, 2.0. Goose Creek near Leesburg, 1.4. Monocacy River at Frederick, 2.1. This is the NOAA Weather Radio All Hazards Station KHP36, broadcasting from the National Weather Service Office in Sterling, Virginia, and transmitting on a frequency of 162.550 MHz from an antenna located in Manassas, Virginia. This is a statement from the National Weather Service. Small craft advisory remains in effect until 6 p.m. this evening. Northwest winds 10 to 20 knots with gusts up to 25 knots. The areas affected include tidal Potomac River from Key Bridge to Smith Point, Virginia, and Chesapeake Bay and adjoining estuaries north of Smith Point, Virginia. The hazardous weather conditions are expected until 6 p.m. this evening. Impacts, conditions will be hazardous to small craft. Inexperienced mariners, especially those operating smaller vessels, should avoid navigating in hazardous conditions. The 11 a.m. observation in Washington. The report from Reagan National Airport was not available. Now for some observations from the surrounding area. The report from Dulles Airport was not available. Now for a few observations on the waters. At Washington Channel, the wind was north at 8 knots, gusting to 18, and the water temperature was 64 degrees. At Piney Point, the wind was northwest at 19 knots, gusting to 24. At Thomas Point, the temperature was 48 degrees. Wind north at 21 knots. Here is a look at the weather features that will affect the region over the next several days. Weak high pressure will build into the area today and hold through early Monday. A frontal system will approach the area midweek, bringing the next chance of significant rainfall. Temperatures will moderate during the first half of the week. Now for the official National Weather Service forecast for the Washington metro area and the surrounding KHB listening area. Today, sunny. Highs in the mid-60s. Northwest winds 10 to 15 miles an hour with gusts up to 25 miles an hour. Tonight, mostly clear until midnight, then becoming partly cloudy. Lows in the mid-40s. Southwest winds 5 to 10 miles an hour. Monday, sunny. Highs in the mid-70s. Southwest winds 5 to 10 miles an hour. Monday night, mostly clear until midnight, then becoming partly cloudy. Lows in the upper 50s. South winds 5 to 10 miles an hour. Tuesday, mostly cloudy. A 50% chance of showers. Highs in the lower 80s. Lows in the lower 60s. Wednesday, showers and a chance of thunderstorms. Highs in the mid-70s. Lows in the upper 50s. Chance of rain 90%. Thursday, showers. Highs in the upper 60s. Lows in the mid-40s. Chance of rain 80%. Friday, partly cloudy. Highs in the mid-60s. Lows in the upper 40s. Saturday, mostly cloudy. A 50% chance of showers. Highs in the mid-60s. Lows in the mid-40s. This hazardous weather outlook is for the Maryland portion of the Chesapeake Bay, tidal Potomac River, and I-95 corridor through central Maryland, northern Virginia, and District of Columbia. Day 1, today and tonight.
No hazardous weather is expected at this time. Days 2 through 7, Monday through Saturday. No hazardous weather is expected at this time. Spotter information statement. Spotter activation is not expected at this time. Now for the National Weather Service marine forecast for the Chesapeake Bay from Sandy Point to North Beach. Today, northwest winds 10 to 15 knots with gusts to 25 knots. Waves 2 feet. Tonight, southwest winds 5 to 10 knots. Waves 1 foot. Monday, southwest winds 5 to 10 knots. Waves 1 foot. Monday night, south winds 10 to 15 knots with gusts to 20 knots. Waves 2 feet. Tuesday, south winds 20 to 25 knots. Waves 2 to 3 feet. A chance of showers after midnight. The marine forecast for the coastal waters from Fenwick Island to Chincoteague and out 20 nautical miles. Small craft advisory in effect until 4 p.m. this afternoon. Rest of today, northwest winds 15 to 20 knots, diminishing to 10 to 15 knots late. Gusts up to 25 knots. Seas 3 to 4 feet, occasionally to 6 feet. Wave detail, north 3 feet at 4 seconds and southeast 2 feet at 8 seconds. Tonight, west winds 5 to 10 knots with gusts up to 15 knots, becoming southwest 10 to 15 knots after midnight. Seas 3 to 4 feet, occasionally to 6 feet. Wave detail, west 2 feet at 4 seconds and northeast 2 feet at 5 seconds. Monday, south winds 10 to 15 knots with gusts up to 20 knots. Seas 3 to 4 feet, occasionally to 6 feet. Wave detail, south 3 feet at 8 seconds and north 2 feet at 5 seconds. Monday night, south winds 15 to 20 knots with gusts up to 25 knots. Seas 4 to 5 feet, occasionally to 7 feet. Wave detail, south 4 feet at 5 seconds and east 2 feet at 9 seconds. Tuesday, south winds 15 to 20 knots with gusts up to 30 knots. Seas 4 to 5 feet, occasionally to 7 feet. Wave detail, south 4 feet at 6 seconds and east 1 foot at 9 seconds. Tuesday night, south winds 20 to 25 knots with gusts up to 30 knots. Seas 6 to 7 feet, occasionally to 10 feet. Wave detail, south 7 feet at 6 seconds. Wednesday, south winds 20 knots with gusts up to 30 knots. Seas 5 to 6 feet, occasionally to 9 feet. A chance of showers. Wednesday night, south winds 15 to 20 knots with gusts up to 25 knots. Seas 5 to 6 feet, occasionally to 9 feet. A chance of showers in the evening, then showers likely with a chance of thunderstorms after midnight. Thursday, southwest winds 20 to 25 knots with gusts up to 30 knots. Seas around 4 feet, occasionally to 6 feet. A chance of thunderstorms in the morning. Showers. Thursday night, west winds 15 to 20 knots with gusts up to 25 knots. Seas 4 to 5 feet, occasionally to 7 feet. Showers, mainly in the evening. Winds and seas higher in and near thunderstorms. The current time is 11:48 a.m. Eastern Daylight Time. Now for the National Weather Service marine forecast for the tidal Potomac from Key Bridge to Smith Point. Today, northwest winds 15 knots with gusts to 25 knots. Waves 2 feet. Tonight, southwest winds 5 to 10 knots. Waves 1 foot. Monday, southwest winds 5 to 10 knots. Waves 1 foot. Monday night, south winds 10 to 15 knots with gusts to 20 knots. Waves 1 foot. Tuesday, south winds 15 to 20 knots. Waves 1 to 2 feet. A chance of showers after midnight. The Northern Virginia Mountain forecast for elevations above 2,000 feet, including the Skyline Drive. Freeze warning in effect until 9 a.m. this morning. Today, sunny. Highs in the upper 50s. Tonight, cold. Mostly clear in the evening, then becoming mostly cloudy. Lows in the lower 40s. Monday, mostly sunny. Highs in the upper 60s. Monday night, partly cloudy. Lows in the lower 50s. Tuesday, mostly sunny in the morning, then becoming mostly cloudy. Highs in the mid-70s. Wednesday, showers. A chance of thunderstorms through the night. Lows in the upper 50s.
Highs around 70. Thursday, showers. Lows in the mid-50s. Highs in the lower 60s. 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This is a statement from the National Weather Service. Small craft advisory remains in effect until 6 p.m. this evening. Northwest winds 10 to 20 knots with gusts up to 25 knots. The areas affected include tidal Potomac River from Key Bridge to Smith Point, Virginia, and Chesapeake Bay and adjoining estuaries north of Smith Point, Virginia. The hazardous weather conditions are expected until 6 p.m. this evening. Impacts, conditions will be hazardous to small craft. Inexperienced mariners, especially those operating smaller vessels, should avoid navigating in hazardous conditions. The 11 a.m. observation in Washington. The report from Reagan National Airport was not available. Now for some observations from the surrounding area. The report from Dulles Airport was not available. Now for a few observations on the waters. At Washington Channel, the wind was north at 8 knots, gusting to 18, and the water temperature was 64 degrees. At Piney Point, the wind was northwest at 19 knots, gusting to 24. At Thomas Point, the temperature was 48 degrees. Wind north at 21 knots. Here is a look at the weather features that will affect the region over the next several days. Weak high pressure will build into the area today and hold through early Monday. A frontal system will approach the area midweek, bringing the next chance of significant rainfall. Temperatures will moderate during the first half of the week. Now for the official National Weather Service forecast for the Washington metro area and the surrounding KHB listening area. Today, sunny. Highs in the mid-60s. Northwest winds 10 to 15 miles an hour with gusts up to 25 miles an hour. Tonight, mostly clear until midnight, then becoming partly cloudy. Lows in the mid-40s. Southwest winds 5 to 10 miles an hour. Monday, sunny. Highs in the mid-70s. Southwest winds 5 to 10 miles an hour. Monday night, mostly clear until midnight, then becoming partly cloudy. Lows in the upper 50s. South winds 5 to 10 miles an hour. Tuesday, mostly cloudy. A 50% chance of showers. Highs in the lower 80s. Lows in the lower 60s. Wednesday, showers and a chance of thunderstorms. Highs in the mid-70s. Lows in the upper 50s. Chance of rain 90%. Thursday, showers. Highs in the upper 60s. Lows in the mid-40s. Chance of rain 80%. Friday, partly cloudy. Highs in the mid-60s. Lows in the upper 40s. Saturday, mostly cloudy. A 50% chance of showers. Highs in the mid-60s. Lows in the mid-40s. This hazardous weather outlook is for the Maryland portion of the Chesapeake Bay, tidal Potomac River, and I-95 corridor through central Maryland, northern Virginia, and District of Columbia. Day 1, today and tonight. No hazardous weather is expected at this time. Days 2 through 7, Monday through Saturday. No hazardous weather is expected at this time. Spotter information statement. Spotter activation is not expected at this time. Now for the National Weather Service marine forecast for the Chesapeake Bay from Sandy Point to North Beach. Today, northwest winds 10 to 15 knots with gusts to 25 knots. Waves 2 feet. Tonight, southwest winds 5 to 10 knots. Waves 1 foot. Monday, southwest winds 5 to 10 knots. Waves 1 foot. Monday night, south winds 10 to 15 knots with gusts to 20 knots. Waves 2 feet. Tuesday, south winds 20 to 25 knots. Waves 2 to 3 feet. A chance of showers after midnight. Now for the National Weather Service marine forecast for the tidal Potomac from Key Bridge to Smith Point. Today, northwest winds 15 knots with gusts to 25 knots. Waves 2 feet. Tonight, southwest winds 5 to 10 knots. Waves 1 foot. Monday, southwest winds 5 to 10 knots.
waves 1 foot. Monday night, south winds 10 to 15 knots with gusts to 20 knots. Waves 1 foot. Tuesday, south winds 15 to 20 knots. Waves 1 to 2 feet. A chance of showers after midnight. The Northern Virginia Mountain forecast for elevations above 2,000 feet, including the Skyline Drive. Freeze warning in effect until 9 a.m. this morning. Today, sunny. Highs in the upper 50s. Tonight, cold. Mostly clear in the evening, then becoming mostly cloudy. Lows in the lower 40s. Monday, mostly sunny. Highs in the upper 60s. Monday night, partly cloudy. Lows in the lower 50s. Tuesday, mostly sunny in the morning, then becoming mostly cloudy. Highs in the mid-70s. Wednesday, showers. A chance of thunderstorms through the night. Lows in the upper 50s. Highs around 70. Thursday, showers. Lows in the mid-50s. Highs in the lower 60s. 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This is a statement from the National Weather Service. Small craft advisory remains in effect until 6 p.m. this evening. Northwest winds 10 to 20 knots with gusts up to 25 knots. The areas affected include Tidal Potomac River from Key Bridge to Smith Point, Virginia, and Chesapeake Bay and adjoining estuaries north of Smith Point, Virginia. The hazardous weather conditions are expected until 6 p.m. this evening. Impacts, conditions will be hazardous to small craft. Inexperienced mariners, especially those operating smaller vessels, should avoid navigating in hazardous conditions. The 11 a.m. observation in Washington. The report from Reagan National Airport was not available. Now for some observations from the surrounding area. The report from Dulles Airport was not available. Now for a few observations on the waters. At Washington Channel, the wind was north at 8 knots, gusting to 18, and the water temperature was 64 degrees. At Piney Point, the wind was northwest at 19 knots, gusting to 24. At Thomas Point, the temperature was 48 degrees. Wind north, at 21 knots. Here is a look at the weather features that will affect the region over the next several days. Weak high pressure will build into the area today and hold through early Monday. A frontal system will approach the area midweek, bringing the next chance of significant rainfall. Temperatures will moderate during the first half of the week. Now for the official National Weather Service forecast for the Washington metro area and the surrounding KHB listening area. Today, sunny. Highs in the mid-60s. Northwest winds 10 to 15 miles an hour with gusts up to 25 miles an hour. Tonight, mostly clear until midnight, then becoming partly cloudy. Lows in the mid-40s. Southwest winds 5 to 10 miles an hour. Monday, sunny. Highs in the mid-70s. Southwest winds 5 to 10 miles an hour. Monday night, mostly clear until midnight, then becoming partly cloudy. Lows in the upper 50s. South winds 5 to 10 miles an hour. Tuesday, mostly cloudy. A 50% chance of showers. Highs in the lower 80s. Lows in the lower 60s. Wednesday, showers and a chance of thunderstorms. Highs in the mid-70s. Lows in the upper 50s. Chance of rain 90%. Thursday, showers. Highs in the upper 60s. Lows in the mid-40s. Chance of rain 80%. Friday, partly cloudy. Highs in the mid-60s. Lows in the upper 40s. Saturday, mostly cloudy. A 50% chance of showers. Highs in the mid-60s. Lows in the mid-40s. This hazardous weather outlook is for the Maryland portion of the Chesapeake Bay, Tidal Potomac River, and I-95 corridor through Central Maryland, Northern Virginia, and District of Columbia. Day 1, today and tonight. No hazardous weather is expected at this time. Days 2 through 7, Monday through Saturday. No hazardous weather is expected at this time. Spotter information statement,
Spotter activation is not expected at this time. The latest river levels in the Potomac, Shenandoah, and Rappahannock basins are as follows. All reports are current as of 7 a.m. and are measured in feet. For Potomac River at Shepherdstown, 2.9. Potomac River at Point of Rocks, 2.0. Potomac River at Edwards Ferry, 4.0. Potomac River at Little Falls, 3.2. North Fork Shenandoah River near Strasburg, 2.0. South Fork Shenandoah River at Front Royal, 1.3. Shenandoah River at Millville, 1.9. Rappahannock River at Remington, 3.0. Rappahannock River above Fredericksburg, 2.1. Rapidan River near Culpeper, 0.8. Opeckham Creek near Martinsburg, 2.0. Seneca Creek at Dawsonville, 2.0. Goose Creek near Leesburg, 1.4. Monocacy River at Frederick, 2.1. This is the NOAA Weather Radio All Hazards Station KHP 36, broadcasting from the National Weather Service Office in Sterling, Virginia, and transmitting on a frequency of 162.550 MHz from an antenna located in Manassas, Virginia. This is a statement from the National Weather Service. Small craft advisory remains in effect until 6 p.m. this evening. Northwest winds 10 to 20 knots with gusts up to 25 knots. The areas affected include tidal Potomac River from Key Bridge to Smith Point, Virginia, and Chesapeake Bay and adjoining estuaries north of Smith Point, Virginia. The hazardous weather conditions are expected until 6 p.m. this evening. Impacts, conditions will be hazardous to small craft. Inexperienced mariners, especially those operating smaller vessels, should avoid navigating in hazardous conditions. The current time is 12:02 p.m. Eastern Daylight Time. The 11 a.m. observation in Washington. The report from Reagan National Airport was not available. Now for some observations from the surrounding area. The report from Dulles Airport was not available. Now for a few observations on the waters. At Washington Channel, the wind was north at 8 knots, gusting to 18, and the water temperature was 64 degrees. At Piney Point, the wind was northwest at 19 knots, gusting to 24. At Thomas Point, the temperature was 48 degrees. Wind north at 21 knots. Here is a look at the weather features that will affect the region over the next several days. Weak high pressure will build into the area today and hold through early Monday. A frontal system will approach the area midweek, bringing the next chance of significant rainfall. Temperatures will moderate during the first half of the week. This hazardous weather outlook is for the Maryland portion of the Chesapeake Bay, tidal Potomac River, and I-95 corridor through central Maryland, northern Virginia, and District of Columbia. Day 1, today and tonight. No hazardous weather is expected at this time. Days 2 through 7, Monday through Saturday. No hazardous weather is expected at this time. Spotter information statement. Spotter activation is not expected at this time. This is the NOAA Weather Radio All Hazards Station KHP 36, broadcasting from the National Weather Service Office in Sterling, Virginia, and transmitting on a frequency of 162.550 MHz from an antenna located in Manassas, Virginia. This is a statement from the National Weather Service. Small craft advisory remains in effect until 6 p.m. this evening. Northwest winds 10 to 20 knots with gusts up to 25 knots. The areas affected include tidal Potomac River from Key Bridge to Smith Point, Virginia, and Chesapeake Bay and adjoining estuaries north of Smith Point, Virginia. The hazardous weather conditions are expected until 6 p.m. this evening. Impacts, conditions will be hazardous to small craft. Inexperienced mariners, especially those operating smaller vessels, should avoid navigating in hazardous conditions. The 11 a.m. observation in Washington. The report from Reagan National Airport was not available. Now for some observations from the surrounding area. The report from Dulles Airport was not available. Now for a few observations on the waters. At Washington Channel, the wind was north at 8 knots, gusting to 18, and the water temperature was 64 degrees. At Piney Point, the wind was northwest at 19 knots, gusting to 24. At Thomas Point,
The temperature was 48 degrees. Wind north at 21 knots. Here is a look at the weather features that will affect the region over the next several days. Weak high pressure will build into the area today and hold through early Monday. A frontal system will approach the area midweek, bringing the next chance of significant rainfall. Temperatures will moderate during the first half of the week. This hazardous weather outlook is for the Maryland portion of the Chesapeake Bay, tidal Potomac River, and I-95 corridor through central Maryland, northern Virginia, and District of Columbia. Day 1, today and tonight. No hazardous weather is expected at this time. Days 2 through 7, Monday through Saturday. No hazardous weather is expected at this time. Spotter information statement. Spotter activation is not expected at this time. This is the NOAA Weather Radio All Hazards Station KHP36, broadcasting from the National Weather Service Office in Sterling, Virginia, and transmitting on a frequency of 162.550 MHz from an antenna located in Manassas, Virginia. This is a statement from the National Weather Service. Small craft advisory remains in effect until 6 p.m. this evening. Northwest winds 10 to 20 knots with gusts up to 25 knots. The areas affected include tidal Potomac River from Key Bridge to Smith Point, Virginia, and Chesapeake Bay and adjoining estuaries north of Smith Point, Virginia. The hazardous weather conditions are expected until 6 p.m. this evening. Impacts, conditions will be hazardous to small craft. Inexperienced mariners, especially those operating smaller vessels, should avoid navigating in hazardous conditions. The 11 a.m. observation in Washington. The report from Reagan National Airport was not available. Now for some observations from the surrounding area. The report from Dulles Airport was not available. Now for a few observations on the waters. At Washington Channel, the wind was north at 8 knots, gusting to 18, and the water temperature was 64 degrees. At Piney Point, the wind was northwest at 19 knots, gusting to 24. At Thomas Point, the temperature was 48 degrees. Wind north at 21 knots. Here is a look at the weather features that will affect the region over the next several days. Weak high pressure will build into the area today and hold through early Monday. A frontal system will approach the area midweek, bringing the next chance of significant rainfall. Temperatures will moderate during the first half of the week. This hazardous weather outlook is for the Maryland portion of the Chesapeake Bay, tidal Potomac River, and I-95 corridor through central Maryland, northern Virginia, and District of Columbia. Day 1, today and tonight. No hazardous weather is expected at this time. Days 2 through 7, Monday through Saturday. No hazardous weather is expected at this time. Spotter information statement. Spotter activation is not expected at this time. This is the NOAA Weather Radio All Hazards Station KHP36, broadcasting from the National Weather Service Office in Sterling, Virginia, and transmitting on a frequency of 162.550 MHz from an antenna located in Manassas, Virginia. This is a statement from the National Weather Service. Small craft advisory remains in effect until 6 p.m. this evening. Northwest winds 10 to 20 knots with gusts up to 25 knots. The areas affected include tidal Potomac River from Key Bridge to Smith Point, Virginia, and Chesapeake Bay and adjoining estuaries north of Smith Point, Virginia. The hazardous weather conditions are expected until 6 p.m. this evening. Impacts, conditions will be hazardous to small craft. Inexperienced mariners, especially those operating smaller vessels, should avoid navigating in hazardous conditions. The 11 a.m. observation in Washington. The report from Reagan National Airport was not available. Now for some observations from the surrounding area. The report from Dulles Airport was not available. Now for a few observations on the waters. At Washington Channel, the wind was north at 8 knots, gusting to 18, and the water temperature was 64 degrees. At Piney Point, the wind was northwest at 19 knots, gusting to 24. At Thomas Point, the temperature was 48 degrees. Wind north at 21 knots. Here is a look at the weather features that will affect the region over the next several days. Weak high pressure will build into the area today and hold through early Monday.
A frontal system will approach the area midweek, bringing the next chance of significant rainfall. Temperatures will moderate during the first half of the week. This hazardous weather outlook is for the Maryland portion of the Chesapeake Bay, Tidal Potomac River, and I-95 corridor through Central Maryland, Northern Virginia, and District of Columbia. Day 1, today and tonight. No hazardous weather is expected at this time. Days 2 through 7, Monday through Saturday. No hazardous weather is expected at this time. Spotter information statement, spotter activation is not expected at this time. This is the NOAA Weather Radio All Hazards Station KHP36, broadcasting from the National Weather Service Office in Sterling, Virginia, and transmitting on a frequency of 162.550 MHz from an antenna located in Manassas, Virginia. This is a statement from the National Weather Service. Small craft advisory remains in effect until 6 p.m. this evening. Northwest winds 10 to 20 knots with gusts up to 25 knots. The areas affected include Tidal Potomac River from Key Bridge to Smith Point, Virginia, and Chesapeake Bay and adjoining estuaries north of Smith Point, Virginia. The hazardous weather conditions are expected until 6 p.m. this evening. Impacts, conditions will be hazardous to small craft. Inexperienced mariners, especially those operating smaller vessels, should avoid navigating in hazardous conditions. The Noon Observation in Washington. The report from Reagan National Airport was not available. Now for some observations from the surrounding area. The report from Dulles Airport was not available. Now for a few observations on the waters. Here is a look at the weather features that will affect the region over the next several days. Weak high pressure will build into the area today and hold through early Monday. A frontal system will approach the area midweek, bringing the next chance of significant rainfall. Temperatures will moderate during the first half of the week. This hazardous weather outlook is for the Maryland portion of the Chesapeake Bay, Tidal Potomac River, and I-95 corridor through Central Maryland, Northern Virginia, and District of Columbia. Day 1, today and tonight. No hazardous weather is expected at this time. Days 2 through 7, Monday through Saturday. No hazardous weather is expected at this time. Spotter information statement. Spotter activation is not expected at this time. The Northern Virginia Mountain forecast for elevations above 2,000 feet, including the Skyline Drive. Rest of today, sunny. Highs in the upper 50s. Tonight, cold. Mostly clear in the evening, then becoming mostly cloudy. Lows in the lower 40s. Monday, mostly sunny. Highs in the upper 60s. Monday night, partly cloudy. Lows in the lower 50s. Tuesday, mostly sunny in the morning, then becoming mostly cloudy. Highs in the mid-70s. Wednesday, showers. A chance of thunderstorms through the night. Lows in the upper 50s. Highs around 70. Thursday, showers. Lows in the mid-50s. Highs in the lower 60s. 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This is a statement from the National Weather Service. Small craft advisory remains in effect until 6 p.m. this evening. Northwest winds 10 to 20 knots with gusts up to 25 knots. The areas affected include Tidal Potomac River from Key Bridge to Smith Point, Virginia, and Chesapeake Bay and adjoining estuaries north of Smith Point, Virginia. The hazardous weather conditions are expected until 6 p.m. this evening. Impacts, conditions will be hazardous to small craft. Inexperienced mariners, especially those operating smaller vessels, should avoid navigating in hazardous conditions. The Noon Observation in Washington. The report from Reagan National Airport was not available. Now for some observations from the surrounding area. The report from Dulles Airport was not available. Now for a few observations on the waters. Here is a look at the weather features that will affect the region over the next several days. Weak high pressure will build into the area today and hold through early Monday. A frontal system will approach the area midweek, bringing the next chance of significant rainfall.
temperatures will moderate during the first half of the week. This hazardous weather outlook is for the Maryland portion of the Chesapeake Bay, tidal Potomac River, and I-95 corridor through Central.

becoming mostly cloudy. Lows in the lower 40s. Monday, mostly sunny. Highs in the upper 60s. Monday night, partly cloudy. Lows in the lower 50s. Tuesday, mostly sunny in the morning, then becoming mostly cloudy. Highs in the mid-70s. Wednesday, showers. A chance of thunderstorms through the night. Lows in the upper 50s. Highs around 70. Thursday, showers. Lows in the mid-50s. Highs in the lower 60s. The current time is 1:17 p.m. Eastern Daylight Time. 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This is a statement from the National Weather Service. Small craft advisory remains in effect until 6 p.m. this evening. Northwest winds 10 to 20 knots with gusts up to 25 knots. The areas affected include tidal Potomac River from Key Bridge to Smith Point, Virginia, and Chesapeake Bay and adjoining estuaries north of Smith Point, Virginia. The hazardous weather conditions are expected until 6 p.m. this evening. Impacts, conditions will be hazardous to small craft. Inexperienced mariners, especially those operating smaller vessels, should avoid navigating in hazardous conditions. The 1 p.m. observation in Washington. At Reagan National Airport, mostly sunny skies. The temperature was 58 degrees Fahrenheit, or 14 degrees Celsius. Dew point 25. Humidity was 28%. Winds were northwest at 13 miles an hour, gusting to 26, and the barometric pressure was 30.02 inches or 1,016.5 millibars, and falling. Now for some observations from the surrounding area. At BWI Marshall Airport, mostly sunny skies. Temperature 58. Winds northwest at 20 miles an hour, gusting to 30. At Charlottesville, fair skies. 57. At Dulles Airport, mostly sunny. Temperature 57 degrees. Winds northwest at 13 miles an hour, gusting to 22. At Fredericksburg, fair. Temperature 57. At Martinsburg, fair skies. 57. Winds west at 16 miles an hour, gusting to 22. At Norfolk, fair. Temperature 57 degrees. At Ocean City, fair skies. It was 57 degrees. At Pawtuxent River Naval Air Station, fair. Temperature 57. At Quantico, fair skies. Temperature 58. Winds northwest at 17 miles an hour, gusting to 29. For Richmond, fair skies. It was 59. At Roanoke, fair. Temperature 57 degrees. At Winchester, fair. Temperature 54. At New York, partly sunny skies. 54. At Philadelphia, fair skies. 54. At Raleigh, fair skies. 60. Now for a few observations on the waters. At Washington Channel, the wind was north at 8 knots, gusting to 16, and the water temperature was 64 degrees. At Piney Point, the wind was northwest at 18 knots, gusting to 20. At Thomas Point, the temperature was 53 degrees. Wind west at 15 knots. The latest river levels in the Potomac, Shenandoah, and Rappahannock basins are as follows. All reports are current as of 1 p.m. and are measured in feet. For Potomac River at Shepherdstown, 2.9. Potomac River at Point of Rocks, 1.9. Potomac River at Edwards Ferry, 4.0. Potomac River at Little Falls, 3.2. North Fork Shenandoah River near Strasburg, 1.9. South Fork Shenandoah River at Front Royal, 1.3. Shenandoah River at Millville, 1.9. Rappahannock River at Remington, 3.0. Rappahannock River above Fredericksburg, 2.1. Rapidan River near Culpeper, 0.8. Opeckham Creek near Martinsburg, 2.0. Seneca Creek at Dawsonville, 2.0. Goose Creek near Leesburg, 1.4. Monocacy River at Frederick, 2.1.

Here is a look at the weather features that will affect the region over the next several days. Weak high pressure will build into the area and hold through early Monday. A frontal system will approach the area midweek, bringing the next chance of significant rainfall. Temperatures will modify during the first half of the week. This hazardous weather outlook is for the Maryland portion of the Chesapeake Bay, tidal Potomac River, and I-95 corridor through central Maryland, northern Virginia, and District of Columbia. Day 1, today and tonight. No hazardous weather is expected at this time. Days 2 through 7, Monday through Saturday. No hazardous weather is expected at this time. Spotter information statement, spotter activation is not expected at this time. The Northern Virginia Mountain forecast for elevations above 2,000 feet, including the Skyline Drive. Rest of today, sunny. Highs in the upper 50s. Tonight, cold. Mostly clear in the evening, then becoming mostly cloudy. Lows in the lower 40s. Monday, mostly sunny. Highs in the upper 60s. Monday night, partly cloudy. Lows in the lower 50s. Tuesday, mostly sunny in the morning, then becoming mostly cloudy. Highs in the mid-70s. Wednesday, showers. A chance of thunderstorms through the night. Lows in the upper 50s. Highs around 70. Thursday, showers. Lows in the mid-50s. Highs in the lower 60s. 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This is a statement from the National Weather Service. Small craft advisory remains in effect until 6 p.m. this evening. Northwest winds 10 to 20 knots with gusts up to 25 knots. The areas affected include tidal Potomac River from Key Bridge to Smith Point, Virginia, and Chesapeake Bay and adjoining estuaries north of Smith Point, Virginia. The hazardous weather conditions are expected until 6 p.m. this evening. Impacts, conditions will be hazardous to small craft. Inexperienced mariners, especially those operating smaller vessels, should avoid navigating in hazardous conditions. The 1 p.m. observation in Washington. At Reagan National Airport, mostly sunny skies. The temperature was 58 degrees Fahrenheit, or 14 degrees Celsius. Dew point 25. Humidity was 28%. Winds were northwest at 13 miles an hour, gusting to 26, and the barometric pressure was 30.02 inches or 1,016.5 millibars, and falling. Now for some observations from the surrounding area. At BWI Marshall Airport, mostly sunny skies. Temperature 58. Winds northwest at 20 miles an hour, gusting to 30. At Charlottesville, fair skies. 57. At Dulles Airport, mostly sunny. Temperature 57 degrees. Winds northwest at 13 miles an hour, gusting to 22. At Fredericksburg, fair. Temperature 57. At Martinsburg, fair skies. 57. Winds west at 16 miles an hour, gusting to 22. At Norfolk, fair. Temperature 57 degrees. At Ocean City, fair skies. It was 57 degrees. At Pawtuxent River Naval Air Station, fair. Temperature 57. At Quantico, fair skies. Temperature 58. Winds northwest at 17 miles an hour, gusting to 29. For Richmond, fair skies. It was 59. At Roanoke, fair. Temperature 57 degrees. At Winchester, fair. Temperature 54. At New York, partly sunny skies. 54. At Philadelphia, fair skies. 54. At Raleigh, fair skies. 60. Now for a few observations on the waters. At Washington Channel, the wind was north at 8 knots, gusting to 16, and the water temperature was 64 degrees. At Piney Point, the wind was northwest at 18 knots, gusting to 20. At Thomas Point, the temperature was 53 degrees. Wind west at 15 knots.
Here is a look at the weather features that will affect the region over the next several days. Weak high pressure will build into the area and hold through early Monday. A frontal system will approach the area midweek, bringing the next chance of significant rainfall. Temperatures will modify during the first half of the week. This hazardous weather outlook is for the Maryland portion of the Chesapeake Bay, tidal Potomac River, and I-95 corridor through central Maryland, northern Virginia, and District of Columbia. Day 1, today and tonight. No hazardous weather is expected at this time. Days 2 through 7, Monday through Saturday. No hazardous weather is expected at this time. Spotter information statement, spotter activation is not expected at this time. The Northern Virginia Mountain forecast for elevations above 2,000 feet, including the Skyline Drive. Rest of today, sunny. Highs in the upper 50s. Tonight, cold. Mostly clear in the evening, then becoming mostly cloudy. Lows in the lower 40s. Monday, mostly sunny. Highs in the upper 60s. Monday night, partly cloudy. Lows in the lower 50s. Tuesday, mostly sunny in the morning, then becoming mostly cloudy. Highs in the mid-70s. Wednesday, showers. A chance of thunderstorms through the night. Lows in the upper 50s. Highs around 70. Thursday, showers. Lows in the mid-50s. Highs in the lower 60s. This is the NOAA Weather Radio All Hazards Station KHP36, broadcasting from the National Weather Service Office in Sterling, Virginia, and transmitting on a frequency of 162.550 MHz from an antenna located in Manassas, Virginia. This is a statement from the National Weather Service. Small craft advisory remains in effect until 6 p.m. this evening. Northwest winds 10 to 20 knots with gusts up to 25 knots. The areas affected include tidal Potomac River from Key Bridge to Smith Point, Virginia, and Chesapeake Bay and adjoining estuaries north of Smith Point, Virginia. The hazardous weather conditions are expected until 6 p.m. this evening. Impacts, conditions will be hazardous to small craft. Inexperienced mariners, especially those operating smaller vessels, should avoid navigating in hazardous conditions. The 1 p.m. observation in Washington. At Reagan National Airport, mostly sunny skies. The temperature was 58 degrees Fahrenheit, or 14 degrees Celsius. Dew point 25. Humidity was 28%. Winds were northwest at 13 miles an hour, gusting to 26, and the barometric pressure was 30.02 inches or 1,016.5 millibars, and falling. Now for some observations from the surrounding area. At BWI Marshall Airport, mostly sunny skies. Temperature 58. Winds northwest at 20 miles an hour, gusting to 30. At Charlottesville, fair skies. 57. At Dulles Airport, mostly sunny. Temperature 57 degrees. Winds northwest at 13 miles an hour, gusting to 22. At Fredericksburg, fair. Temperature 57. At Martinsburg, fair skies. 57. Winds west at 16 miles an hour, gusting to 22. At Norfolk, fair. Temperature 57 degrees. At Ocean City, fair skies. It was 57 degrees. At Pawtuxent River Naval Air Station, fair. Temperature 57. At Quantico, fair skies. Temperature 58. Winds northwest at 17 miles an hour, gusting to 29. For Richmond, fair skies. It was 59. At Roanoke, fair. Temperature 57 degrees. At Winchester, fair. Temperature 54. At New York, partly sunny skies. 54. At Philadelphia, fair skies. 54. At Raleigh, fair skies. 60. Now for a few observations on the waters. At Washington Channel, the wind was north at 8 knots, gusting to 16, and the water temperature was 64 degrees. At Piney Point, the wind was northwest at 18 knots, gusting to 20. At Thomas Point, the temperature was 53 degrees. Wind west at 15 knots.
Here is a look at the weather features that will affect the region over the next several days. Weak high pressure will build into the area and hold through early Monday. A frontal system will approach the area midweek, bringing the next chance of significant rainfall. Temperatures will modify during the first half of the week. This hazardous weather outlook is for the Maryland portion of the Chesapeake Bay, Tidal Potomac River, and I-95 corridor through central Maryland, northern Virginia, and District of Columbia. Day 1, today and tonight. No hazardous weather is expected at this time. Days 2 through 7, Monday through Saturday. No hazardous weather is expected at this time. Spotter information statement, spotter activation is not expected at this time. The current time is 1:32 p.m. Eastern Daylight Time. The Northern Virginia Mountain forecast for elevations above 2,000 feet, including the Skyline Drive. Rest of today, sunny. Highs in the upper 50s. Tonight, cold. Mostly clear in the evening, then becoming mostly cloudy. Lows in the lower 40s. Monday, mostly sunny. Highs in the upper 60s. Monday night, partly cloudy. Lows in the lower 50s. Tuesday, mostly sunny in the morning, then becoming mostly cloudy. Highs in the mid-70s. Wednesday, showers. A chance of thunderstorms through the night. Lows in the upper 50s. Highs around 70. Thursday, showers. Lows in the mid-50s. Highs in the lower 60s. 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This is a statement from the National Weather Service. Small craft advisory remains in effect until 6 p.m. this evening. Northwest winds 10 to 20 knots with gusts up to 25 knots. The areas affected include Tidal Potomac River from Key Bridge to Smith Point, Virginia, and Chesapeake Bay and adjoining estuaries north of Smith Point, Virginia. The hazardous weather conditions are expected until 6 p.m. this evening. Impacts, conditions will be hazardous to small craft. Inexperienced mariners, especially those operating smaller vessels, should avoid navigating in hazardous conditions. The 1 p.m. observation in Washington. At Reagan National Airport, mostly sunny skies. The temperature was 58 degrees Fahrenheit, or 14 degrees Celsius. Dew point 25. Humidity was 28%. Winds were northwest at 13 miles an hour, gusting to 26, and the barometric pressure was 30.02 inches or 1,016.5 millibars, and falling. Now for some observations from the surrounding area. At BWI Marshall Airport, mostly sunny skies. Temperature 58. Winds northwest at 20 miles an hour, gusting to 30. At Charlottesville, fair skies. 57. At Dulles Airport, mostly sunny. Temperature 57 degrees. Winds northwest at 13 miles an hour, gusting to 22. At Fredericksburg, fair. Temperature 57. At Martinsburg, fair skies. 57. Winds west at 16 miles an hour, gusting to 22. At Norfolk, fair. Temperature 57 degrees. At Ocean City, fair skies. It was 57 degrees. At Pawtuxent River Naval Air Station, fair. Temperature 57. At Quantico, fair skies. Temperature 58. Winds northwest at 17 miles an hour, gusting to 29. For Richmond, fair skies. It was 59. At Roanoke, fair. Temperature 57 degrees. At Winchester, fair. Temperature 54. At New York, partly sunny skies. 54. At Philadelphia, fair skies. 54. At Raleigh, fair skies. 60. Now for a few observations on the waters. At Washington Channel, the wind was north at 8 knots, gusting to 16, and the water temperature was 64 degrees. At Piney Point, the wind was northwest at 18 knots, gusting to 20. At Thomas Point, the temperature was 53 degrees.
Wind west at 15 knots. Here is a look at the weather features that will affect the region over the next several days. Weak high pressure will build into the area and hold through early Monday. A frontal system will approach the area midweek, bringing the next chance of significant rainfall. Temperatures will modify during the first half of the week. This hazardous weather outlook is for the Maryland portion of the Chesapeake Bay, tidal Potomac River, and I-95 corridor through central Maryland, northern Virginia, and District of Columbia. Day 1, today and tonight. No hazardous weather is expected at this time. Days 2 through 7, Monday through Saturday. No hazardous weather is expected at this time. Spotter information statement, spotter activation is not expected at this time. The Northern Virginia Mountain forecast for elevations above 2,000 feet, including the Skyline Drive. Rest of today, sunny. Highs in the upper 50s. Tonight, cold. Mostly clear in the evening, then becoming mostly cloudy. Lows in the lower 40s. Monday, mostly sunny. Highs in the upper 60s. Monday night, partly cloudy. Lows in the lower 50s. Tuesday, mostly sunny in the morning, then becoming mostly cloudy. Highs in the mid-70s. Wednesday, showers. A chance of thunderstorms through the night. Lows in the upper 50s. Highs around 70. Thursday, showers. Lows in the mid-50s. Highs in the lower 60s. 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This is a statement from the National Weather Service. Small craft advisory remains in effect until 6 p.m. this evening. Northwest winds 10 to 20 knots with gusts up to 25 knots. The areas affected include tidal Potomac River from Key Bridge to Smith Point, Virginia, and Chesapeake Bay and adjoining estuaries north of Smith Point, Virginia. The hazardous weather conditions are expected until 6 p.m. this evening. Impacts, conditions will be hazardous to small craft. Inexperienced mariners, especially those operating smaller vessels, should avoid navigating in hazardous conditions. The 1 p.m. observation in Washington. At Reagan National Airport, mostly sunny skies. The temperature was 58 degrees Fahrenheit, or 14 degrees Celsius. Dew point 25. Humidity was 28%. Winds were northwest at 13 miles an hour, gusting to 26, and the barometric pressure was 30.02 inches or 1,016.5 millibars, and falling. Now for some observations from the surrounding area. At BWI Marshall Airport, mostly sunny skies. Temperature 58. Winds northwest at 20 miles an hour, gusting to 30. At Charlottesville, fair skies. 57. At Dulles Airport, mostly sunny. Temperature 57 degrees. Winds northwest at 13 miles an hour, gusting to 22. At Fredericksburg, fair. Temperature 57. At Martinsburg, fair skies. 57. Winds west at 16 miles an hour, gusting to 22. At Norfolk, fair. Temperature 57 degrees. At Ocean City, fair skies. It was 57 degrees. At Pawtuxent River Naval Air Station, fair. Temperature 57. At Quantico, fair skies. Temperature 58. Winds northwest at 17 miles an hour, gusting to 29. For Richmond, fair skies. It was 59. At Roanoke, fair. Temperature 57 degrees. At Winchester, fair. Temperature 54. At New York, partly sunny skies. 54. At Philadelphia, fair skies. 54. At Raleigh, fair skies. 60. Now for a few observations on the waters. At Washington Channel, the wind was north at 8 knots, gusting to 16, and the water temperature was 64 degrees. At Piney Point, the wind was northwest at 18 knots, gusting to 20. At Thomas Point, the temperature was 53 degrees. Wind west at 15 knots.
The latest river levels in the Potomac, Shenandoah, and Rappahannock basins are as follows. All reports are current as of 1 p.m. and are measured in feet. For Potomac River at Shepherdstown, 2.9. Potomac River at Point of Rocks, 1.9. Potomac River at Edwards Ferry, 4.0. Potomac River at Little Falls, 3.2. North Fork Shenandoah River near Strasburg, 1.9. South Fork Shenandoah River at Front Royal, 1.3. Shenandoah River at Millville, 1.9. Rappahannock River at Remington, 3.0. Rappahannock River above Fredericksburg, 2.1. Rapidan River near Culpeper, 0.8. Opeckin Creek near Martinsburg, 2.0. Seneca Creek at Dawsonville, 2.0. Goose Creek near Leesburg, 1.4. Monocacy River at Frederick, 2.1. Here is a look at the weather features that will affect the region over the next several days. Weak high pressure will build into the area and hold through early Monday. A frontal system will approach the area midweek, bringing the next chance of significant rainfall. Temperatures will modify during the first half of the week. This hazardous weather outlook is for the Maryland portion of the Chesapeake Bay, tidal Potomac River, and I-95 corridor through central Maryland, northern Virginia, and District of Columbia. Day 1, today and tonight. No hazardous weather is expected at this time. Days 2 through 7, Monday through Saturday. No hazardous weather is expected at this time. Spotter information statement, spotter activation is not expected at this time. The Northern Virginia Mountain forecast for elevations above 2,000 feet, including the Skyline Drive. Rest of today, sunny. Highs in the upper 50s. Tonight, cold. Mostly clear in the evening, then becoming mostly cloudy. Lows in the lower 40s. Monday, mostly sunny. Highs in the upper 60s. Monday night, partly cloudy. Lows in the lower 50s. Tuesday, mostly sunny in the morning, then becoming mostly cloudy. Highs in the mid-70s. Wednesday, showers. A chance of thunderstorms through the night. Lows in the upper 50s. Highs around 70. Thursday, showers. Lows in the mid-50s. Highs in the lower 60s. This is the NOAA Weather Radio All Hazards Station KHP36, broadcasting from the National Weather Service Office in Sterling, Virginia, and transmitting on a frequency of 162.550 MHz from an antenna located in Manassas, Virginia. This is a statement from the National Weather Service. Small craft advisory remains in effect until 6 p.m. this evening. Northwest winds 10 to 20 knots with gusts up to 25 knots. The areas affected include tidal Potomac River from Key Bridge to Smith Point, Virginia, and Chesapeake Bay and adjoining estuaries north of Smith Point, Virginia. The hazardous weather conditions are expected until 6 p.m. this evening. Impacts, conditions will be hazardous to small craft. Inexperienced mariners, especially those operating smaller vessels, should avoid navigating in hazardous conditions. The 1 p.m. observation in Washington. At Reagan National Airport, mostly sunny skies. The temperature was 58 degrees Fahrenheit, or 14 degrees Celsius. Dew point 25. Humidity was 28%. Winds were northwest at 13 miles an hour, gusting to 26, and the barometric pressure was 30.02 inches or 1,016.5 millibars, and falling. Now for some observations from the surrounding area. At BWI Marshall Airport, mostly sunny skies. Temperature 58. Winds northwest at 20 miles an hour, gusting to 30. At Charlottesville, fair skies. 57. At Dulles Airport, mostly sunny. Temperature 57 degrees. Winds northwest at 13 miles an hour, gusting to 22. At Fredericksburg, fair. Temperature 57. At Martinsburg, fair skies. 57. Winds west at 16 miles an hour, gusting to 22. At Norfolk, fair. Temperature 57 degrees. At Ocean City, fair skies. It was 57 degrees. At Pawtuxent River Naval Air Station, fair. Temperature 57.
At Quantico, fair skies. Temperature 58. Winds northwest at 17 miles an hour, gusting to 29. For Richmond, fair skies. It was 59. At Roanoke, fair. Temperature 57 degrees. At Winchester, fair. Temperature 54. At New York, partly sunny skies. 54. At Philadelphia, fair skies. 54. At Raleigh, fair skies. 60. Now for a few observations on the waters. At Washington Channel, the wind was north at 8 knots, gusting to 16, and the water temperature was 64 degrees. At Piney Point, the wind was northwest at 18 knots, gusting to 20. At Thomas Point, the temperature was 53 degrees. Wind west at 15 knots. The current time is 1:47 p.m. Eastern Daylight Time. Here is a look at the weather features that will affect the region over the next several days. Weak high pressure will build into the area and hold through early Monday. A frontal system will approach the area midweek, bringing the next chance of significant rainfall. Temperatures will modify during the first half of the week. This hazardous weather outlook is for the Maryland portion of the Chesapeake Bay, tidal Potomac River, and I-95 corridor through central Maryland, northern Virginia, and District of Columbia. Day 1, today and tonight. No hazardous weather is expected at this time. Days 2 through 7, Monday through Saturday. No hazardous weather is expected at this time. Spotter information statement, spotter activation is not expected at this time. The Northern Virginia Mountain forecast for elevations above 2,000 feet, including the Skyline Drive. Rest of today, sunny. Highs in the upper 50s. Tonight, cold. Mostly clear in the evening, then becoming mostly cloudy. Lows in the lower 40s. Monday, mostly sunny. Highs in the upper 60s. Monday night, partly cloudy. Lows in the lower 50s. Tuesday, mostly sunny in the morning, then becoming mostly cloudy. Highs in the mid-70s. Wednesday, showers. A chance of thunderstorms through the night. Lows in the upper 50s. Highs around 70. Thursday, showers. Lows in the mid-50s. Highs in the lower 60s. This is the NOAA Weather Radio All Hazards Station KHP36, broadcasting from the National Weather Service Office in Sterling, Virginia, and transmitting on a frequency of 162.550 MHz from an antenna located in Manassas, Virginia. This is a statement from the National Weather Service. Small craft advisory remains in effect until 6 p.m. this evening. Northwest winds 10 to 20 knots with gusts up to 25 knots. The areas affected include tidal Potomac River from Key Bridge to Smith Point, Virginia, and Chesapeake Bay and adjoining estuaries north of Smith Point, Virginia. The hazardous weather conditions are expected until 6 p.m. this evening. Impacts, conditions will be hazardous to small craft. Inexperienced mariners, especially those operating smaller vessels, should avoid navigating in hazardous conditions. The 1 p.m. observation in Washington. At Reagan National Airport, mostly sunny skies. The temperature was 58 degrees Fahrenheit, or 14 degrees Celsius. Dew point 25. Humidity was 28%. Winds were northwest at 13 miles an hour, gusting to 26, and the barometric pressure was 30.02 inches or 1,016.5 millibars, and falling. Now for some observations from the surrounding area. At BWI Marshall Airport, mostly sunny skies. Temperature 58. Winds northwest at 20 miles an hour, gusting to 30. At Charlottesville, fair skies. 57. At Dulles Airport, mostly sunny. Temperature 57 degrees. Winds northwest at 13 miles an hour, gusting to 22. At Fredericksburg, fair. Temperature 57. At Martinsburg, fair skies. 57. Winds west at 16 miles an hour, gusting to 22. At Norfolk, fair. Temperature 57 degrees. At Ocean City, fair skies. It was 57 degrees.
at Pawtuxent River Naval Air Station, fair. Temperature 57. At Quantico, fair skies. Temperature 58. Winds northwest at 17 miles an hour, gusting to 29. For Richmond, fair skies. It was 59. At Roanoke, fair. Temperature 57 degrees. At Winchester, fair. Temperature 54. At New York, partly sunny skies. 54. At Philadelphia, fair skies. 54. At Raleigh, fair skies. 60. Now for a few observations on the waters. At Washington Channel, the wind was north at 8 knots, gusting to 16, and the water temperature was 64 degrees. At Piney Point, the wind was northwest at 18 knots, gusting to 20. At Thomas Point, the temperature was 53 degrees. Wind west at 15 knots. Here is a look at the weather features that will affect the region over the next several days. Weak high pressure will build into the area and hold through early Monday. A frontal system will approach the area midweek, bringing the next chance of significant rainfall. Temperatures will modify during the first half of the week. This hazardous weather outlook is for the Maryland portion of the Chesapeake Bay, tidal Potomac River, and I-95 corridor through central Maryland, northern Virginia, and District of Columbia. Day 1, today and tonight. No hazardous weather is expected at this time. Days 2 through 7, Monday through Saturday. No hazardous weather is expected at this time. Spotter information statement, spotter activation is not expected at this time. The Northern Virginia Mountain forecast for elevations above 2,000 feet, including the Skyline Drive. Rest of today, sunny. Highs in the upper 50s. Tonight, cold. Mostly clear in the evening, then becoming mostly cloudy. Lows in the lower 40s. Monday, mostly sunny. Highs in the upper 60s. Monday night, partly cloudy. Lows in the lower 50s. Tuesday, mostly sunny in the morning, then becoming mostly cloudy. Highs in the mid-70s. Wednesday, showers. A chance of thunderstorms through the night. Lows in the upper 50s. Highs around 70. Thursday, showers. Lows in the mid-50s. Highs in the lower 60s. This is the NOAA Weather Radio All Hazards Station KHP36, broadcasting from the National Weather Service Office in Sterling, Virginia, and transmitting on a frequency of 162.550 MHz from an antenna located in Manassas, Virginia. This is a statement from the National Weather Service. Small craft advisory remains in effect until 6 p.m. this evening. Northwest winds 10 to 20 knots with gusts up to 25 knots. The areas affected include tidal Potomac River from Key Bridge to Smith Point, Virginia, and Chesapeake Bay and adjoining estuaries north of Smith Point, Virginia. The hazardous weather conditions are expected until 6 p.m. this evening. Impacts, conditions will be hazardous to small craft. Inexperienced mariners, especially those operating smaller vessels, should avoid navigating in hazardous conditions. The marine forecast for the coastal waters from Fenwick Island to Chincoteague and out 20 nautical miles. Small craft advisory in effect until 4 p.m. this afternoon. This afternoon, northwest winds 15 to 20 knots with gusts up to 25 knots. Seas 3 to 4 feet, occasionally to 6 feet. Wave detail, north 3 feet at 4 seconds and southeast 2 feet at 8 seconds. Tonight, west winds 5 to 10 knots, becoming southwest 10 to 15 knots after midnight. Gusts up to 20 knots. Seas 3 to 4 feet, occasionally to 6 feet. Wave detail, west 2 feet at 4 seconds and northeast 2 feet at 5 seconds. Monday, southwest winds 10 to 15 knots, becoming south 15 to 20 knots in the afternoon. Gusts up to 25 knots. Seas 4 to 5 feet, occasionally to 7 feet. Wave detail, south 3 feet at 8 seconds and north 2 feet at 5 seconds. Monday night, south winds 15 to 20 knots with gusts up to 25 knots. Seas 4 to 5 feet, occasionally to 7 feet. Wave detail, south 4 feet at 5 seconds and east 2 feet at 9 seconds. Tuesday, south winds 15 to 20 knots with gusts up to 30 knots.
seas 4 to 5 feet, occasionally to 7 feet. Wave detail, south 4 feet at 6 seconds and east 1 foot at 9 seconds. Tuesday night, south winds 20 to 25 knots with gusts up to 30 knots. Seas 5 to 6 feet, occasionally to 9 feet. Wave detail, south 6 feet at 6 seconds. Wednesday, south winds 20 knots with gusts up to 25 knots. Seas around 5 feet, occasionally to 7 feet. A chance of showers. Wednesday night, south winds 15 to 20 knots, becoming southwest 10 to 15 knots after midnight. Gusts up to 25 knots. Seas 4 to 5 feet, occasionally to 7 feet. Showers likely with a chance of thunderstorms. Thursday, northeast winds 10 to 15 knots with gusts up to 20 knots. Seas 3 to 4 feet, occasionally to 6 feet. Showers with a chance of thunderstorms. Thursday night, northwest winds 10 to 15 knots. Seas 3 to 4 feet, occasionally to 6 feet. Showers with a chance of thunderstorms in the evening, then a chance of showers after midnight. Winds and seas higher in and near thunderstorms. The 1 p.m. observation in Washington. At Reagan National Airport, mostly sunny skies. The temperature was 58 degrees Fahrenheit, or 14 degrees Celsius. Dew point 25. Humidity was 28%. Winds were northwest at 13 miles an hour, gusting to 26, and the barometric pressure was 30.02 inches or 1,016.5 millibars, and falling. Now for some observations from the surrounding area. At BWI Marshall Airport, mostly sunny skies. Temperature 58. Winds northwest at 20 miles an hour, gusting to 30. At Charlottesville, fair skies. 57. At Dulles Airport, mostly sunny. Temperature 57 degrees. Winds northwest at 13 miles an hour, gusting to 22. At Fredericksburg, fair. Temperature 57. At Martinsburg, fair skies. 57. Winds west at 16 miles an hour, gusting to 22. At Norfolk, fair. Temperature 57 degrees. At Ocean City, fair skies. It was 57 degrees. At Pawtuxent River Naval Air Station, fair. Temperature 57. At Quantico, fair skies. Temperature 58. Winds northwest at 17 miles an hour, gusting to 29. For Richmond, fair skies. It was 59. At Roanoke, fair. Temperature 57 degrees. At Winchester, fair. Temperature 54. At New York, partly sunny skies. 54. At Philadelphia, fair skies. 54. At Raleigh, fair skies. 60. Now for a few observations on the waters. At Washington Channel, the wind was north at 8 knots, gusting to 16, and the water temperature was 64 degrees. At Piney Point, the wind was northwest at 18 knots, gusting to 20. At Thomas Point, the temperature was 53 degrees. Wind west, at 15 knots. The latest river levels in the Potomac, Shenandoah, and Rappahannock basins are as follows. All reports are current as of 1 p.m. and are measured in feet. For Potomac River at Shepherdstown, 2.9. Potomac River at Point of Rocks, 1.9. Potomac River at Edwards Ferry, 4.0. Potomac River at Little Falls, 3.2. North Fork Shenandoah River near Strasburg, 1.9. South Fork Shenandoah River at Front Royal, 1.3. Shenandoah River at Millville, 1.9. Rappahannock River at Remington, 3.0. Rappahannock River above Fredericksburg, 2.1. Rapidan River near Culpeper, 0.8. Opeckin Creek near Martinsburg, 2.0. Seneca Creek at Dawsonville, 2.0. Goose Creek near Leesburg, 1.4. Monocacy River at Frederick, 2.1. Here is a look at the weather features that will affect the region over the next several days. Weak high pressure will build into the area and hold through early Monday. A frontal system will approach the area midweek, bringing the next chance of significant rainfall. Temperatures will modify during the first half of the week.
This hazardous weather outlook is for the Maryland portion of the Chesapeake Bay, Tidal Potomac River, and I-95 corridor through Central Maryland, Northern Virginia, and District of Columbia. Day 1, today and tonight. No hazardous weather is expected at this time. Days 2 through 7, Monday through Saturday. No hazardous weather is expected at this time. Spotter information statement, spotter activation is not expected at this time. The Northern Virginia Mountain forecast for elevations above 2,000 feet including the Skyline Drive. Rest of today, sunny. Highs in the upper 50s. Tonight, cold. Mostly clear in the evening, then becoming mostly cloudy. Lows in the lower 40s. Monday, mostly sunny. Highs in the upper 60s. Monday night, partly cloudy. Lows in the lower 50s. Tuesday, mostly sunny in the morning, then becoming mostly cloudy. Highs in the mid-70s. Wednesday, showers. A chance of thunderstorms through the night. Lows in the upper 50s. Highs around 70. Thursday, showers. Lows in the mid-50s. Highs in the lower 60s. The current time is 2:02 p.m. Eastern Daylight Time. 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This is a statement from the National Weather Service. Small craft advisory remains in effect until 6 p.m. this evening. Northwest winds 10 to 20 knots with gusts up to 25 knots. The areas affected include Tidal Potomac River from Key Bridge to Smith Point, Virginia, and Chesapeake Bay and adjoining estuaries north of Smith Point, Virginia. The hazardous weather conditions are expected until 6 p.m. this evening. Impacts, conditions will be hazardous to small craft. Inexperienced mariners, especially those operating smaller vessels, should avoid navigating in hazardous conditions. The 1 p.m. observation in Washington. At Reagan National Airport, mostly sunny skies. The temperature was 58 degrees Fahrenheit, or 14 degrees Celsius. Dew point 25. Humidity was 28%. Winds were northwest at 13 miles an hour, gusting to 26, and the barometric pressure was 30.02 inches or 1,016.5 millibars, and falling. Now for some observations from the surrounding area. At BWI Marshall Airport, mostly sunny skies. Temperature 58. Winds northwest at 20 miles an hour, gusting to 30. At Charlottesville, fair skies. 57. At Dulles Airport, mostly sunny. Temperature 57 degrees. Winds northwest at 13 miles an hour, gusting to 22. At Fredericksburg, fair. Temperature 57. At Martinsburg, fair skies. 57. Winds west at 16 miles an hour, gusting to 22. At Norfolk, fair. Temperature 57 degrees. At Ocean City, fair skies. It was 57 degrees. At Pawtuxent River Naval Air Station, fair. Temperature 57. At Quantico, fair skies. Temperature 58. Winds northwest at 17 miles an hour, gusting to 29. For Richmond, fair skies. It was 59. At Roanoke, fair. Temperature 57 degrees. At Winchester, fair. Temperature 54. At New York, partly sunny skies. 54. At Philadelphia, fair skies. 54. At Raleigh, fair skies. 60. Now for a few observations on the waters. At Washington Channel, the wind was north at 8 knots, gusting to 16, and the water temperature was 64 degrees. At Piney Point, the wind was northwest at 18 knots, gusting to 20. At Thomas Point, the temperature was 53 degrees. Wind west at 15 knots. Here is a look at the weather features that will affect the region over the next several days. Weak high pressure will build into the area and hold through early Monday. A frontal system will approach the area midweek, bringing the next chance of significant rainfall.
temperatures will modify during the first half of the week. This hazardous weather outlook is for the Maryland portion of the Chesapeake Bay, tidal Potomac River, and I-95 corridor through central Maryland, northern Virginia, and District of Columbia. Day 1, today and tonight. No hazardous weather is expected at this time. Days 2 through 7, Monday through Saturday. No hazardous weather is expected at this time. Spotter information statement, spotter activation is not expected at this time. The Northern Virginia Mountain forecast for elevations above 2,000 feet including the Skyline Drive. Rest of today, sunny. Highs in the upper 50s. Tonight, cold. Mostly clear in the evening, then becoming mostly cloudy. Lows in the lower 40s. Monday, mostly sunny. Highs in the upper 60s. Monday night, partly cloudy. Lows in the lower 50s. Tuesday, mostly sunny in the morning, then becoming mostly cloudy. Highs in the mid-70s. Wednesday, showers. A chance of thunderstorms through the night. Lows in the upper 50s. Highs around 70. Thursday, showers. Lows in the mid-50s. Highs in the lower 60s. This is the NOAA Weather Radio All Hazards Station KHP36, broadcasting from the National Weather Service Office in Sterling, Virginia, and transmitting on a frequency of 162.550 MHz from an antenna located in Manassas, Virginia. This is a statement from the National Weather Service. Small craft advisory remains in effect until 6 p.m. this evening. Northwest winds 10 to 20 knots with gusts up to 25 knots. The areas affected include tidal Potomac River from Key Bridge to Smith Point, Virginia, and Chesapeake Bay and adjoining estuaries north of Smith Point, Virginia. The hazardous weather conditions are expected until 6 p.m. this evening. Impacts, conditions will be hazardous to small craft. Inexperienced mariners, especially those operating smaller vessels, should avoid navigating in hazardous conditions. The 1 p.m. observation in Washington. At Reagan National Airport, mostly sunny skies. The temperature was 58 degrees Fahrenheit, or 14 degrees Celsius. Dew point 25. Humidity was 28%. Winds were northwest at 13 miles an hour, gusting to 26, and the barometric pressure was 30.02 inches or 1,016.5 millibars, and falling. Now for some observations from the surrounding area. At BWI Marshall Airport, mostly sunny skies. Temperature 58. Winds northwest at 20 miles an hour, gusting to 30. At Charlottesville, fair skies. 57. At Dulles Airport, mostly sunny. Temperature 57 degrees. Winds northwest at 13 miles an hour, gusting to 22. At Fredericksburg, fair. Temperature 57. At Martinsburg, fair skies. 57. Winds west at 16 miles an hour, gusting to 22. At Norfolk, fair. Temperature 57 degrees. At Ocean City, fair skies. It was 57 degrees. At Pawtuxent River Naval Air Station, fair. Temperature 57. At Quantico, fair skies. Temperature 58. Winds northwest at 17 miles an hour, gusting to 29. For Richmond, fair skies. It was 59. At Roanoke, fair. Temperature 57 degrees. At Winchester, fair. Temperature 54. At New York, partly sunny skies. 54. At Philadelphia, fair skies. 54. At Raleigh, fair skies. 60. Now for a few observations on the waters. At Washington Channel, the wind was north at 8 knots, gusting to 16, and the water temperature was 64 degrees. At Piney Point, the wind was northwest at 18 knots, gusting to 20. At Thomas Point, the temperature was 53 degrees. Wind west, at 15 knots. Here is a look at the weather features that will affect the region over the next several days. Weak high pressure will build into the area and hold through early Monday. A frontal system will approach the area midweek, bringing the next chance of significant rainfall. Temperatures will modify during the first half of the week.
This hazardous weather outlook is for the Maryland portion of the Chesapeake Bay, tidal Potomac River, and I-95 corridor through central Maryland, northern Virginia, and District of Columbia. Day 1, today and tonight. No hazardous weather is expected at this time. Days 2 through 7, Monday through Saturday. No hazardous weather is expected at this time. Spotter information statement, spotter activation is not expected at this time. The Northern Virginia Mountain forecast for elevations above 2,000 feet including the Skyline Drive. Rest of today, sunny. Highs in the upper 50s. Tonight, cold. Mostly clear in the evening, then becoming mostly cloudy. Lows in the lower 40s. Monday, mostly sunny. Highs in the upper 60s. Monday night, partly cloudy. Lows in the lower 50s. Tuesday, mostly sunny in the morning, then becoming mostly cloudy. Highs in the mid-70s. Wednesday, showers. A chance of thunderstorms through the night. Lows in the upper 50s. Highs around 70. Thursday, showers. Lows in the mid-50s. Highs in the lower 60s. This is the NOAA Weather Radio All Hazards Station KHP36, broadcasting from the National Weather Service Office in Sterling, Virginia, and transmitting on a frequency of 162.550 MHz from an antenna located in Manassas, Virginia. This is a statement from the National Weather Service. Small craft advisory remains in effect until 6 p.m. this evening. Northwest winds 10 to 20 knots with gusts up to 25 knots. The areas affected include tidal Potomac River from Key Bridge to Smith Point, Virginia, and Chesapeake Bay and adjoining estuaries north of Smith Point, Virginia. The hazardous weather conditions are expected until 6 p.m. this evening. Impacts, conditions will be hazardous to small craft. Inexperienced mariners, especially those operating smaller vessels, should avoid navigating in hazardous conditions. The 2 p.m. observation in Washington. At Reagan National Airport, mostly sunny skies. The temperature was 59 degrees Fahrenheit, or 15 degrees Celsius. Dew point 25. Humidity was 27%. Winds were west at 18 miles an hour, gusting to 28, and the barometric pressure was 30.01 inches or 1,016.2 millibars, and falling. Now for some observations from the surrounding area. At BWI Marshall Airport, mostly sunny skies. Temperature 59. Winds northwest at 18 miles an hour, gusting to 32. At Charlottesville, fair skies. 58. At Dulles Airport, mostly sunny. Temperature 58 degrees. Winds northwest at 9 miles an hour, gusting to 23. At Fredericksburg, fair. Temperature 59. At Martinsburg, fair skies. 58. Winds northwest at 10 miles an hour, gusting to 23. At Norfolk, fair. Temperature 59 degrees. At Ocean City, fair skies. It was 58 degrees. At Pawtuxent River Naval Air Station, fair. Temperature 59. At Quantico, fair skies. Temperature 61. Winds northwest at 12 miles an hour, gusting to 24. For Richmond, fair skies. It was 60. At Roanoke, fair. Temperature 59 degrees. At Winchester, fair. Temperature 55. At New York, partly sunny skies. 54. At Philadelphia, fair skies. 57. At Raleigh, fair skies. 62. Now for a few observations on the waters. At Washington Channel, the wind was northwest at 12 knots, gusting to 17, and the water temperature was 64 degrees. At Piney Point, the wind was west at 18 knots, gusting to 22. At Thomas Point, the temperature was 54 degrees. Wind northwest at 12 knots. Here is a look at the weather features that will affect the region over the next several days. Weak high pressure will build into the area and hold through early Monday. A frontal system will approach the area midweek, bringing the next chance of significant rainfall. Temperatures will modify during the first half of the week.
This hazardous weather outlook is for the Maryland portion of the Chesapeake Bay, tidal Potomac River, and I-95 corridor through central Maryland, northern Virginia, and District of Columbia.

mostly clear in the evening, then becoming mostly cloudy. Lows in the lower 40s. Monday, mostly sunny. Highs in the upper 60s. Monday night, partly cloudy. Lows in the lower 50s. Tuesday, mostly sunny in the morning, then becoming mostly cloudy. Highs in the mid-70s. Wednesday, showers. A chance of thunderstorms through the night. Lows in the upper 50s. Highs around 70. Thursday, showers. Lows in the mid-50s. Highs in the lower 60s. The current time is 2:17 p.m. Eastern Daylight Time. 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This is a statement from the National Weather Service. Small craft advisory remains in effect until 6 p.m. this evening. Northwest winds 10 to 20 knots with gusts up to 25 knots. The areas affected include tidal Potomac River from Key Bridge to Smith Point, Virginia, and Chesapeake Bay and adjoining estuaries north of Smith Point, Virginia. The hazardous weather conditions are expected until 6 p.m. this evening. Impacts, conditions will be hazardous to small craft. Inexperienced mariners, especially those operating smaller vessels, should avoid navigating in hazardous conditions. The 2 p.m. observation in Washington. At Reagan National Airport, mostly sunny skies. The temperature was 59 degrees Fahrenheit, or 15 degrees Celsius. Dew point 25. Humidity was 27%. Winds were west at 18 miles an hour, gusting to 28, and the barometric pressure was 30.01 inches or 1,016.2 millibars, and falling. Now for some observations from the surrounding area. At BWI Marshall Airport, mostly sunny skies. Temperature 59. Winds northwest at 18 miles an hour, gusting to 32. At Charlottesville, fair skies. 58. At Dulles Airport, mostly sunny. Temperature 58 degrees. Winds northwest at 9 miles an hour, gusting to 23. At Fredericksburg, fair. Temperature 59. At Martinsburg, fair skies. 58. Winds northwest at 10 miles an hour, gusting to 23. At Norfolk, fair. Temperature 59 degrees. At Ocean City, fair skies. It was 58 degrees. At Pawtuxent River Naval Air Station, fair. Temperature 59. At Quantico, fair skies. Temperature 61. Winds northwest at 12 miles an hour, gusting to 24. For Richmond, fair skies. It was 60. At Roanoke, fair. Temperature 59 degrees. At Winchester, fair. Temperature 55. At New York, partly sunny skies. 54. At Philadelphia, fair skies. 57. At Raleigh, fair skies. 62. Now for a few observations on the waters. At Washington Channel, the wind was northwest at 12 knots, gusting to 17, and the water temperature was 64 degrees. At Piney Point, the wind was west at 18 knots, gusting to 22. At Thomas Point, the temperature was 54 degrees. Wind northwest at 12 knots. The latest river levels in the Potomac, Shenandoah, and Rappahannock basins are as follows. All reports are current as of 1 p.m. and are measured in feet. For Potomac River at Shepherdstown, 2.9. Potomac River at Point of Rocks, 1.9. Potomac River at Edwards Ferry, 4.0. Potomac River at Little Falls, 3.2. North Fork Shenandoah River near Strasburg, 1.9. South Fork Shenandoah River at Front Royal, 1.3. Shenandoah River at Millville, 1.9. 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Rappahannock River above Fredericksburg, 2.1. Rapidan River near Culpeper, 0.8. Opeckin Creek near Martinsburg, 2.0. Seneca Creek at Dawsonville, 2.0. Goose Creek near Leesburg, 1.4. Monocacy River at Fred.

Rick, 2.1. Here is a look at the weather features that will affect the region over the next several days. Weak high pressure will build into the area and hold through early Monday. A frontal system will approach the area midweek, bringing the next chance of significant rainfall. Temperatures will modify during the first half of the week. This hazardous weather outlook is for the Maryland portion of the Chesapeake Bay, Tidal Potomac River, and I-95 corridor through central Maryland, northern Virginia, and District of Columbia. Day 1, today and tonight. No hazardous weather is expected at this time. Days 2 through 7, Monday through Saturday. No hazardous weather is expected at this time. Spotter information statement. Spotter activation is not expected at this time. The Northern Virginia Mountain forecast for elevations above 2,000 feet, including the Skyline Drive. Rest of today, sunny. Highs in the upper 50s. Tonight, cold. Mostly clear in the evening, then becoming mostly cloudy. Lows in the lower 40s. Monday, mostly sunny. Highs in the upper 60s. Monday night, partly cloudy. Lows in the lower 50s. Tuesday, mostly sunny in the morning, then becoming mostly cloudy. Highs in the mid-70s. Wednesday, showers. A chance of thunderstorms through the night. Lows in the upper 50s. Highs around 70. Thursday, showers. Lows in the mid-50s. Highs in the lower 60s. 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This is a statement from the National Weather Service. Small craft advisory remains in effect until 6 p.m. this evening. Northwest winds 10 to 20 knots with gusts up to 25 knots. The areas affected include Tidal Potomac River from Key Bridge to Smith Point, Virginia, and Chesapeake Bay and adjoining estuaries north of Smith Point, Virginia. The hazardous weather conditions are expected until 6 p.m. this evening. Impacts, conditions will be hazardous to small craft. Inexperienced mariners, especially those operating smaller vessels, should avoid navigating in hazardous conditions. The 2 p.m. observation in Washington. At Reagan National Airport, mostly sunny skies. The temperature was 59 degrees Fahrenheit, or 15 degrees Celsius. Dew point 25. Humidity was 27%. Winds were west at 18 miles an hour, gusting to 28, and the barometric pressure was 30.01 inches or 1,016.2 millibars, and falling. Now for some observations from the surrounding area. At BWI Marshall Airport, mostly sunny skies. Temperature 59. Winds northwest at 18 miles an hour, gusting to 32. At Charlottesville, fair skies. 58. At Dulles Airport, mostly sunny. Temperature 58 degrees. Winds northwest at 9 miles an hour, gusting to 23. At Fredericksburg, fair. Temperature 59. At Martinsburg, fair skies. 58. Winds northwest at 10 miles an hour, gusting to 23. At Norfolk, fair. Temperature 59 degrees. At Ocean City, fair skies. It was 58 degrees. At Pawtuxent River Naval Air Station, fair. Temperature 59. At Quantico, fair skies. Temperature 61. Winds northwest at 12 miles an hour, gusting to 24. For Richmond, fair skies. It was 60. At Roanoke, fair. Temperature 59 degrees. At Winchester, fair. Temperature 55. At New York, partly sunny skies. 54. At Philadelphia, fair skies. 57. At Raleigh, fair skies. 62. Now for a few observations on the waters. At Washington Channel, the wind was northwest at 12 knots, gusting to 17, and the water temperature was 64 degrees. At Piney Point, the wind was west at 18 knots, gusting to 22. At Thomas Point, the temperature was 54 degrees. Wind northwest at 12 knots.
Here is a look at the weather features that will affect the region over the next several days. Weak high pressure will build into the area and hold through early Monday. A frontal system will approach the area midweek, bringing the next chance of significant rainfall. Temperatures will modify during the first half of the week. This hazardous weather outlook is for the Maryland portion of the Chesapeake Bay, tidal Potomac River, and I-95 corridor through central Maryland, northern Virginia, and District of Columbia. Day 1, today and tonight. No hazardous weather is expected at this time. Days 2 through 7, Monday through Saturday. No hazardous weather is expected at this time. Spotter information statement, spotter activation is not expected at this time. The Northern Virginia Mountain forecast for elevations above 2,000 feet, including the Skyline Drive. Rest of today, sunny. Highs in the upper 50s. Tonight, cold. Mostly clear in the evening, then becoming mostly cloudy. Lows in the lower 40s. Monday, mostly sunny. Highs in the upper 60s. Monday night, partly cloudy. Lows in the lower 50s. Tuesday, mostly sunny in the morning, then becoming mostly cloudy. Highs in the mid-70s. Wednesday, showers. A chance of thunderstorms through the night. Lows in the upper 50s. Highs around 70. Thursday, showers. Lows in the mid-50s. Highs in the lower 60s. 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This is a statement from the National Weather Service. Small craft advisory remains in effect until 6 p.m. this evening. Northwest winds 10 to 20 knots with gusts up to 25 knots. The areas affected include tidal Potomac River from Key Bridge to Smith Point, Virginia, and Chesapeake Bay and adjoining estuaries north of Smith Point, Virginia. The hazardous weather conditions are expected until 6 p.m. this evening. Impacts, conditions will be hazardous to small craft. Inexperienced mariners, especially those operating smaller vessels, should avoid navigating in hazardous conditions. The 2 p.m. observation in Washington. At Reagan National Airport, mostly sunny skies. The temperature was 59 degrees Fahrenheit, or 15 degrees Celsius. Dew point 25. Humidity was 27%. Winds were west at 18 miles an hour, gusting to 28, and the barometric pressure was 30.01 inches or 1,016.2 millibars, and falling. Now for some observations from the surrounding area. At BWI Marshall Airport, mostly sunny skies. Temperature 59. Winds northwest at 18 miles an hour, gusting to 32. At Charlottesville, fair skies. 58. At Dulles Airport, mostly sunny. Temperature 58 degrees. Winds northwest at 9 miles an hour, gusting to 23. At Fredericksburg, fair. Temperature 59. At Martinsburg, fair skies. 58. Winds northwest at 10 miles an hour, gusting to 23. At Norfolk, fair. Temperature 59 degrees. At Ocean City, fair skies. It was 58 degrees. At Pawtuxent River Naval Air Station, fair. Temperature 59. At Quantico, fair skies. Temperature 61. Winds northwest at 12 miles an hour, gusting to 24. For Richmond, fair skies. It was 60. At Roanoke, fair. Temperature 59 degrees. At Winchester, fair. Temperature 55. At New York, partly sunny skies. 54. At Philadelphia, fair skies. 57. At Raleigh, fair skies. 62. Now for a few observations on the waters. At Washington Channel, the wind was northwest at 12 knots, gusting to 17, and the water temperature was 64 degrees. At Piney Point, the wind was west at 18 knots, gusting to 22. At Thomas Point, the temperature was 54 degrees. Wind northwest at 12 knots.
Here is a look at the weather features that will affect the region over the next several days. Weak high pressure will build into the area and hold through early Monday. A frontal system will approach the area midweek, bringing the next chance of significant rainfall. Temperatures will modify during the first half of the week. The current time is 2:32 p.m. Eastern Daylight Time. This hazardous weather outlook is for the Maryland portion of the Chesapeake Bay, Tidal Potomac River, and I-95 corridor through Central Maryland, Northern Virginia, and District of Columbia. Day 1, today and tonight. No hazardous weather is expected at this time. Days 2 through 7, Monday through Saturday. No hazardous weather is expected at this time. Spotter information statement, spotter activation is not expected at this time. The Northern Virginia Mountain forecast for elevations above 2,000 feet, including the Skyline Drive. This afternoon, sunny. Highs in the upper 50s. Tonight, cold. Mostly clear in the evening, then becoming mostly cloudy. Lows in the lower 40s. Monday, mostly sunny. Highs in the upper 60s. Monday night, partly cloudy. Lows in the mid-50s. Tuesday, mostly sunny in the morning, then becoming mostly cloudy. Highs in the mid-70s. Wednesday, showers. A chance of thunderstorms through the night. Lows in the upper 50s. Highs in the upper 60s. Thursday, showers. A chance of thunderstorms through the night. Lows in the upper 40s. Highs in the mid-50s. This is the NOAA Weather Radio All Hazards Station KHP36, broadcasting from the National Weather Service Office in Sterling, Virginia, and transmitting on a frequency of 162.550 MHz from an antenna located in Manassas, Virginia. This is a statement from the National Weather Service. Small craft advisory remains in effect until 6 p.m. this evening. Northwest winds 10 to 20 knots with gusts up to 25 knots. The areas affected include Tidal Potomac River from Key Bridge to Smith Point, Virginia, and Chesapeake Bay and adjoining estuaries north of Smith Point, Virginia. The hazardous weather conditions are expected until 6 p.m. this evening. Impacts, conditions will be hazardous to small craft. Inexperienced mariners, especially those operating smaller vessels, should avoid navigating in hazardous conditions. The 2 p.m. observation in Washington. At Reagan National Airport, mostly sunny skies. The temperature was 59 degrees Fahrenheit, or 15 degrees Celsius. Dew point 25. Humidity was 27%. Winds were west at 18 miles an hour, gusting to 28, and the barometric pressure was 30.01 inches or 1,016.2 millibars, and falling. Now for some observations from the surrounding area. At BWI Marshall Airport, mostly sunny skies. Temperature 59. Winds northwest at 18 miles an hour, gusting to 32. At Charlottesville, fair skies. 58. At Dulles Airport, mostly sunny. Temperature 58 degrees. Winds northwest at 9 miles an hour, gusting to 23. At Fredericksburg, fair. Temperature 59. At Martinsburg, fair skies. 58. Winds northwest at 10 miles an hour, gusting to 23. At Norfolk, fair. Temperature 59 degrees. At Ocean City, fair skies. It was 58 degrees. At Pawtuxent River Naval Air Station, fair. Temperature 59. At Quantico, fair skies. Temperature 61. Winds northwest at 12 miles an hour, gusting to 24. For Richmond, fair skies. It was 60. At Roanoke, fair. Temperature 59 degrees. At Winchester, fair. Temperature 55. At New York, partly sunny skies. 54. At Philadelphia, fair skies. 57. At Raleigh, fair skies. 62. Now for a few observations on the waters. At Washington Channel, the wind was northwest at 12 knots, gusting to 17, and the water temperature was 64 degrees. At Piney Point, the wind was west at 18 knots, gusting to 22. At Thomas Point,
The temperature was 54 degrees. Wind northwest, at 12 knots. Here is a look at the weather features that will affect the region over the next several days. Weak high pressure will build into the area and hold through early Monday. A frontal system will approach the area midweek, bringing the next chance of significant rainfall. Temperatures will modify during the first half of the week. Now for the official National Weather Service forecast for the Washington metro area and the surrounding KHB listening area. This afternoon, sunny. Highs in the mid-60s. Northwest winds 10 to 15 miles an hour with gusts up to 25 miles an hour. Tonight, mostly clear until midnight, then becoming partly cloudy. Lows in the mid-40s. Southwest winds 5 to 10 miles an hour. Monday, mostly sunny. Highs in the mid-70s. Southwest winds 5 to 10 miles an hour. Monday night, mostly clear until midnight, then becoming partly cloudy. Lows in the upper 50s. Southwest winds 5 to 10 miles an hour with gusts up to 20 miles an hour. Tuesday, mostly cloudy. A 50% chance of showers. Highs in the lower 80s. Lows in the lower 60s. Wednesday, showers and a chance of thunderstorms. Highs in the mid-70s. Lows around 50. Chance of rain 90%. Thursday, showers. Highs in the upper 50s. Lows in the lower 40s. Chance of rain 80%. Friday, partly cloudy. Highs in the mid-60s. Lows in the upper 40s. Saturday, mostly cloudy. A 50% chance of showers. Highs in the upper 60s. Lows in the upper 40s. This hazardous weather outlook is for the Maryland portion of the Chesapeake Bay, Tidal Potomac River, and I-95 corridor through central Maryland, northern Virginia, and District of Columbia. Day 1, today and tonight. No hazardous weather is expected at this time. Days 2 through 7, Monday through Saturday. No hazardous weather is expected at this time. Spotter information statement, spotter activation is not expected at this time. Now for the National Weather Service Marine Forecast for the Chesapeake Bay from Sandy Point to North Beach. This afternoon, northwest winds 10 to 15 knots with gusts to 20 knots. Waves 2 feet. Tonight, southwest winds 5 to 10 knots. Waves 1 foot. Monday, southwest winds 10 to 15 knots. Waves 2 feet. Monday night, south winds 10 to 15 knots with gusts to 20 knots. Waves 2 feet. Tuesday, south winds 20 to 25 knots. Waves 2 to 3 feet. A chance of showers after midnight. The latest river levels in the Potomac, Shenandoah, and Rappahannock basins are as follows. All reports are current as of 1 p.m. and are measured in feet. For Potomac River at Shepherdstown, 2.9. Potomac River at Point of Rocks, 1.9. Potomac River at Edwards Ferry, 4.0. Potomac River at Little Falls, 3.2. North Fork Shenandoah River near Strasburg, 1.9. South Fork Shenandoah River at Front Royal, 1.3. 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Rappahannock River above Fredericksburg, 2.1. Rapidan River near Culpeper, 0.8. Opeckham Creek near Martinsburg, 2.0. 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Monocacy River at Frederick, 2.1. Now for the National Weather Service Marine Forecast for the Tidal Potomac from Key Bridge to Smith Point. This afternoon, northwest winds 15 knots with gusts to 20 knots. Waves 2 feet. Tonight, southwest winds 5 to 10 knots. Waves 1 foot. Monday, southwest winds 5 to 10 knots. Waves 1 foot. Monday night, southwest winds 10 to 15 knots with gusts to 20 knots. Waves 1 to 2 feet. Tuesday, south winds 15 to 20 knots. Waves 2 feet. A chance of showers after midnight. The Northern Virginia Mountain Forecast for elevations above 2,000 feet, including the Skyline Drive. This afternoon, sunny. Highs in the upper 50s. Tonight, cold.
mostly clear in the evening, then becoming mostly cloudy. Lows in the lower 40s. Monday, mostly sunny. Highs in the upper 60s. Monday night, partly cloudy. Lows in the mid-50s. Tuesday, mostly sunny in the morning, then becoming mostly cloudy. Highs in the mid-70s. Wednesday, showers. A chance of thunderstorms through the night. Lows in the upper 50s. Highs in the upper 60s. Thursday, showers. A chance of thunderstorms through the night. Lows in the upper 40s. Highs in the mid-50s. This is the NOAA Weather Radio All Hazards Station KHP36, broadcasting from the National Weather Service Office in Sterling, Virginia, and transmitting on a frequency of 162.550 MHz from an antenna located in Manassas, Virginia. This is a statement from the National Weather Service. Small craft advisory remains in effect until 6 p.m. this evening. Northwest winds 10 to 20 knots with gusts up to 25 knots. The areas affected include tidal Potomac River from Key Bridge to Smith Point, Virginia, and Chesapeake Bay and adjoining estuaries north of Smith Point, Virginia. The hazardous weather conditions are expected until 6 p.m. this evening. Impacts, conditions will be hazardous to small craft. Inexperienced mariners, especially those operating smaller vessels, should avoid navigating in hazardous conditions. The 2 p.m. observation in Washington. At Reagan National Airport, mostly sunny skies. The temperature was 59 degrees Fahrenheit, or 15 degrees Celsius. Dew point 25. Humidity was 27%. Winds were west at 18 miles an hour, gusting to 28, and the barometric pressure was 30.01 inches or 1,016.2 millibars, and falling. Now for some observations from the surrounding area. At BWI Marshall Airport, mostly sunny skies. Temperature 59. Winds northwest at 18 miles an hour, gusting to 32. At Charlottesville, fair skies. 58. At Dulles Airport, mostly sunny. Temperature 58 degrees. Winds northwest at 9 miles an hour, gusting to 23. At Fredericksburg, fair. Temperature 59. At Martinsburg, fair skies. 58. Winds northwest at 10 miles an hour, gusting to 23. At Norfolk, fair. Temperature 59 degrees. At Ocean City, fair skies. It was 58 degrees. At Pawtuxent River Naval Air Station, fair. Temperature 59. At Quantico, fair skies. Temperature 61. Winds northwest at 12 miles an hour, gusting to 24. For Richmond, fair skies. It was 60. At Roanoke, fair. Temperature 59 degrees. At Winchester, fair. Temperature 55. At New York, partly sunny skies. 54. At Philadelphia, fair skies. 57. At Raleigh, fair skies. 62. Now for a few observations on the waters. At Washington Channel, the wind was northwest at 12 knots, gusting to 17, and the water temperature was 64 degrees. At Piney Point, the wind was west at 18 knots, gusting to 22. At Thomas Point, the temperature was 54 degrees. Wind northwest at 12 knots. Here is a look at the weather features that will affect the region over the next several days. Weak high pressure will build into the area and hold through early Monday. A frontal system will approach the area midweek, bringing the next chance of significant rainfall. Temperatures will modify during the first half of the week. Now for the official National Weather Service forecast for the Washington metro area and the surrounding KHB listening area. This afternoon, sunny. Highs in the mid-60s. Northwest winds 10 to 15 miles an hour with gusts up to 25 miles an hour. Tonight, mostly clear until midnight, then becoming partly cloudy. Lows in the mid-40s. Southwest winds 5 to 10 miles an hour. Monday, mostly sunny. Highs in the mid-70s. Southwest winds 5 to 10 miles an hour. Monday night, mostly clear until midnight, then becoming partly cloudy. Lows in the upper 50s.
Southwest winds 5 to 10 miles an hour with gusts up to 20 miles an hour. Tuesday, mostly cloudy. A 50% chance of showers. Highs in the lower 80s. Lows in the lower 60s. Wednesday, showers and a chance of thunderstorms. Highs in the mid 70s. Lows around 50. Chance of rain 90%. Thursday, showers. Highs in the upper 50s. Lows in the lower 40s. Chance of rain 80%. Friday, partly cloudy. Highs in the mid 60s. Lows in the upper 40s. Saturday, mostly cloudy. A 50% chance of showers. Highs in the upper 60s. Lows in the upper 40s. The current time is 2:47 p.m. Eastern Daylight Time. This hazardous weather outlook is for the Maryland portion of the Chesapeake Bay, tidal Potomac River, and I-95 corridor through Central Maryland, Northern Virginia, and District of Columbia. Day 1, today and tonight. No hazardous weather is expected at this time. Days 2 through 7, Monday through Saturday. No hazardous weather is expected at this time. Spotter information statement, spotter activation is not expected at this time. Now for the National Weather Service marine forecast for the Chesapeake Bay from Sandy Point to North Beach. This afternoon, northwest winds 10 to 15 knots with gusts to 20 knots. Waves 2 feet. Tonight, southwest winds 5 to 10 knots. Waves 1 foot. Monday, southwest winds 10 to 15 knots. Waves 2 feet. Monday night, south winds 10 to 15 knots with gusts to 20 knots. Waves 2 feet. Tuesday, south winds 20 to 25 knots. Waves 2 to 3 feet. A chance of showers after midnight. Now for the National Weather Service marine forecast for the tidal Potomac from Key Bridge to Smith Point. This afternoon, northwest winds 15 knots with gusts to 20 knots. Waves 2 feet. Tonight, southwest winds 5 to 10 knots. Waves 1 foot. Monday, southwest winds 5 to 10 knots. Waves 1 foot. Monday night, southwest winds 10 to 15 knots with gusts to 20 knots. Waves 1 to 2 feet. Tuesday, south winds 15 to 20 knots. Waves 2 feet. A chance of showers after midnight. The Northern Virginia Mountain forecast for elevations above 2,000 feet, including the Skyline Drive. This afternoon, sunny. Highs in the upper 50s. Tonight, cold. Mostly clear in the evening, then becoming mostly cloudy. Lows in the lower 40s. Monday, mostly sunny. Highs in the upper 60s. Monday night, partly cloudy. Lows in the mid-50s. Tuesday, mostly sunny in the morning, then becoming mostly cloudy. Highs in the mid-70s. Wednesday, showers. A chance of thunderstorms through the night. Lows in the upper 50s. Highs in the upper 60s. Thursday, showers. A chance of thunderstorms through the night. Lows in the upper 40s. Highs in the mid-50s. 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This is a statement from the National Weather Service. Small craft advisory remains in effect until 6 p.m. this evening. Northwest winds 10 to 20 knots with gusts up to 25 knots. The areas affected include tidal Potomac River from Key Bridge to Smith Point, Virginia, and Chesapeake Bay and adjoining estuaries north of Smith Point, Virginia. The hazardous weather conditions are expected until 6 p.m. this evening. Impacts, conditions will be hazardous to small craft. Inexperienced mariners, especially those operating smaller vessels, should avoid navigating in hazardous conditions. The 2 p.m. observation in Washington. At Reagan National Airport, mostly sunny skies. The temperature was 59 degrees Fahrenheit, or 15 degrees Celsius. Dew point 25. Humidity was 27%. Winds were west at 18 miles an hour, gusting to 28, and the barometric pressure was 30.01 inches, or 1016.2 millibars, and falling.
Now for some observations from the surrounding area. At BWI Marshall Airport, mostly sunny skies. Temperature 59. Winds northwest at 18 miles an hour, gusting to 32. At Charlottesville, fair skies. 58. At Dulles Airport, mostly sunny. Temperature 58 degrees. Winds northwest at 9 miles an hour, gusting to 23. At Fredericksburg, fair. Temperature 59. At Martinsburg, fair skies. 58. Winds northwest at 10 miles an hour, gusting to 23. At Norfolk, fair. Temperature 59 degrees. At Ocean City, fair skies. It was 58 degrees. At Pawtuxent River Naval Air Station, fair. Temperature 59. At Quantico, fair skies. Temperature 61. Winds northwest at 12 miles an hour, gusting to 24. For Richmond, fair skies. It was 60. At Roanoke, fair. Temperature 59 degrees. At Winchester, fair. Temperature 55. At New York, partly sunny skies. 54. At Philadelphia, fair skies. 57. At Raleigh, fair skies. 62. Now for a few observations on the waters. At Washington Channel, the wind was northwest at 12 knots, gusting to 17, and the water temperature was 64 degrees. At Piney Point, the wind was west at 18 knots, gusting to 22. At Thomas Point, the temperature was 54 degrees. Wind northwest at 12 knots. Here is a look at the weather features that will affect the region over the next several days. Weak high pressure will build into the area and hold through early Monday. A frontal system will approach the area midweek, bringing the next chance of significant rainfall. Temperatures will modify during the first half of the week. Now for the official National Weather Service forecast for the Washington metro area and the surrounding KHB listening area. This afternoon, sunny. Highs in the mid-60s. Northwest winds 10 to 15 miles an hour with gusts up to 25 miles an hour. Tonight, mostly clear until midnight, then becoming partly cloudy. Lows in the mid-40s. Southwest winds 5 to 10 miles an hour. Monday, mostly sunny. Highs in the mid-70s. Southwest winds 5 to 10 miles an hour. Monday night, mostly clear until midnight, then becoming partly cloudy. Lows in the upper 50s. Southwest winds 5 to 10 miles an hour with gusts up to 20 miles an hour. Tuesday, mostly cloudy. A 50% chance of showers. Highs in the lower 80s. Lows in the lower 60s. Wednesday, showers and a chance of thunderstorms. Highs in the mid-70s. Lows around 50. Chance of rain 90%. Thursday, showers. Highs in the upper 50s. Lows in the lower 40s. Chance of rain 80%. Friday, partly cloudy. Highs in the mid-60s. Lows in the upper 40s. Saturday, mostly cloudy. A 50% chance of showers. Highs in the upper 60s. Lows in the upper 40s. The marine forecast for the coastal waters from Fenwick Island to Chincoteague and out 20 nautical miles. Small craft advisory in effect until 4 p.m. this afternoon. This afternoon, northwest winds 15 to 20 knots with gusts up to 25 knots. Seas 3 to 4 feet, occasionally to 6 feet. Wave detail, north 3 feet at 4 seconds and southeast 2 feet at 8 seconds. Tonight, west winds 5 to 10 knots, becoming southwest 10 to 15 knots after midnight. Gusts up to 20 knots. Seas 3 to 4 feet, occasionally to 6 feet. Wave detail, west 2 feet at 4 seconds and northeast 2 feet at 5 seconds. Monday, southwest winds 10 to 15 knots, becoming south 15 to 20 knots in the afternoon. Gusts up to 25 knots. Seas 4 to 5 feet, occasionally to 7 feet. Wave detail, south 3 feet at 8 seconds and north 2 feet at 5 seconds. Monday night, south winds 15 to 20 knots with gusts up to 25 knots. Seas 4 to 5 feet, occasionally to 7 feet. Wave detail,
south 4 feet at 5 seconds and east 2 feet at 9 seconds. Tuesday, south winds 15 to 20 knots with gusts up to 30 knots. Seas 4 to 5 feet, occasionally to 7 feet. Wave detail, south 4 feet at 6 seconds and east 1 foot at 9 seconds. Tuesday night, south winds 20 to 25 knots with gusts up to 30 knots. Seas 5 to 6 feet, occasionally to 9 feet. Wave detail, south 6 feet at 6 seconds. Wednesday, south winds 20 knots with gusts up to 25 knots. Seas around 5 feet, occasionally to 7 feet. A chance of showers. Wednesday night, south winds 15 to 20 knots, becoming southwest 10 to 15 knots after midnight. Gusts up to 25 knots. Seas 4 to 5 feet, occasionally to 7 feet. Showers likely with a chance of thunderstorms. Thursday, northeast winds 10 to 15 knots with gusts up to 20 knots. Seas 3 to 4 feet, occasionally to 6 feet. Showers with a chance of thunderstorms. Thursday night, northwest winds 10 to 15 knots. Seas 3 to 4 feet, occasionally to 6 feet. Showers with a chance of thunderstorms in the evening, then a chance of showers after midnight. Winds and seas higher in and near thunderstorms. This hazardous weather outlook is for the Maryland portion of the Chesapeake Bay, tidal Potomac River, and I-95 corridor through central Maryland, northern Virginia, and District of Columbia. Day 1, today and tonight. No hazardous weather is expected at this time. Days 2 through 7, Monday through Saturday. No hazardous weather is expected at this time. Spotter information statement, spotter activation is not expected at this time. Now for the National Weather Service marine forecast for the Chesapeake Bay from Sandy Point to North Beach. This afternoon, northwest winds 10 to 15 knots with gusts to 20 knots. Waves 2 feet. Tonight, southwest winds 5 to 10 knots. Waves 1 foot. Monday, southwest winds 10 to 15 knots. Waves 2 feet. Monday night, south winds 10 to 15 knots with gusts to 20 knots. Waves 2 feet. Tuesday, south winds 20 to 25 knots. Waves 2 to 3 feet. A chance of showers after midnight. Now for the National Weather Service marine forecast for the tidal Potomac from Key Bridge to Smith Point. This afternoon, northwest winds 15 knots with gusts to 20 knots. Waves 2 feet. Tonight, southwest winds 5 to 10 knots. Waves 1 foot. Monday, southwest winds 5 to 10 knots. Waves 1 foot. Monday night, southwest winds 10 to 15 knots with gusts to 20 knots. Waves 1 to 2 feet. Tuesday, south winds 15 to 20 knots. Waves 2 feet. A chance of showers after midnight. The latest river levels in the Potomac, Shenandoah, and Rappahannock basins are as follows. All reports are current as of 1 p.m. and are measured in feet. For Potomac River at Shepherdstown, 2.9. Potomac River at Point of Rocks, 1.9. Potomac River at Edwards Ferry, 4.0. Potomac River at Little Falls, 3.2. North Fork Shenandoah River near Strasburg, 1.9. South Fork Shenandoah River at Front Royal, 1.3. 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Rappahannock River above Fredericksburg, 2.1. Rapidan River near Culpeper, 0.8. Opeckham Creek near Martinsburg, 2.0. Seneca Creek at Dawsonville, 2.0. Goose Creek near Leesburg, 1.4. Monocacy River at Frederick, 2.1. The Northern Virginia Mountain forecast for elevations above 2,000 feet including the Skyline Drive. This afternoon, sunny. Highs in the upper 50s. Tonight, cold. Mostly clear in the evening, then becoming mostly cloudy. Lows in the lower 40s. Monday, mostly sunny. Highs in the upper 60s. Monday night, partly cloudy. Lows in the mid-50s. Tuesday, mostly sunny in the morning, then becoming mostly cloudy. Highs in the mid-70s. Wednesday, showers. A chance of thunderstorms through the night. Lows in the upper 50s.
Highs in the upper 60s. Thursday, showers. A chance of thunderstorms through the night. Lows in the upper 40s. Highs in the mid 50s. The current time is 3:02 p.m. Eastern Daylight Time. 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This is a statement from the National Weather Service. Small craft advisory remains in effect until 6 p.m. this evening. Northwest winds 10 to 20 knots with gusts up to 25 knots. The areas affected include tidal Potomac River from Key Bridge to Smith Point, Virginia, and Chesapeake Bay and adjoining estuaries north of Smith Point, Virginia. The hazardous weather conditions are expected until 6 p.m. this evening. Impacts, conditions will be hazardous to small craft. Inexperienced mariners, especially those operating smaller vessels, should avoid navigating in hazardous conditions. The 2 p.m. observation in Washington. At Reagan National Airport, mostly sunny skies. The temperature was 59 degrees Fahrenheit, or 15 degrees Celsius. Dew point 25. Humidity was 27%. Winds were west at 18 miles an hour, gusting to 28, and the barometric pressure was 30.01 inches or 1,016.2 millibars, and falling. Now for some observations from the surrounding area. At BWI Marshall Airport, mostly sunny skies. Temperature 59. Winds northwest at 18 miles an hour, gusting to 32. At Charlottesville, fair skies. 58. At Dulles Airport, mostly sunny. Temperature 58 degrees. Winds northwest at 9 miles an hour, gusting to 23. At Fredericksburg, fair. Temperature 59. At Martinsburg, fair skies. 58. Winds northwest at 10 miles an hour, gusting to 23. At Norfolk, fair. Temperature 59 degrees. At Ocean City, fair skies. It was 58 degrees. At Pawtuxent River Naval Air Station, fair. Temperature 59. At Quantico, fair skies. Temperature 61. Winds northwest at 12 miles an hour, gusting to 24. For Richmond, fair skies. It was 60. At Roanoke, fair. Temperature 59 degrees. At Winchester, fair. Temperature 55. At New York, partly sunny skies. 54. At Philadelphia, fair skies. 57. At Raleigh, fair skies. 62. Now for a few observations on the waters. At Washington Channel, the wind was northwest at 12 knots, gusting to 17, and the water temperature was 64 degrees. At Piney Point, the wind was west at 18 knots, gusting to 22. At Thomas Point, the temperature was 54 degrees. Wind northwest at 12 knots. Here is a look at the weather features that will affect the region over the next several days. Weak high pressure will build into the area and hold through early Monday. A frontal system will approach the area midweek, bringing the next chance of significant rainfall. Temperatures will modify during the first half of the week. Now for the official National Weather Service forecast for the Washington metro area and the surrounding KHB listening area. This afternoon, sunny. Highs in the mid-60s. Northwest winds 10 to 15 miles an hour with gusts up to 25 miles an hour. Tonight, mostly clear until midnight, then becoming partly cloudy. Lows in the mid-40s. Southwest winds 5 to 10 miles an hour. Monday, mostly sunny. Highs in the mid-70s. Southwest winds 5 to 10 miles an hour. Monday night, mostly clear until midnight, then becoming partly cloudy. Lows in the upper 50s. Southwest winds 5 to 10 miles an hour with gusts up to 20 miles an hour. Tuesday, mostly cloudy. A 50% chance of showers. Highs in the lower 80s. Lows in the lower 60s. Wednesday, showers and a chance of thunderstorms. Highs in the mid 70s. Lows around 50. Chance of rain 90%. Thursday,
showers. Highs in the upper 50s. Lows in the lower 40s. Chance of rain 80%. Friday, partly cloudy. Highs in the mid-60s. Lows in the upper 40s. Saturday, mostly cloudy. A 50% chance of showers. Highs in the upper 60s. Lows in the upper 40s. This hazardous weather outlook is for the Maryland portion of the Chesapeake Bay, tidal Potomac River, and I-95 corridor through central Maryland, northern Virginia, and District of Columbia. Day 1, today and tonight. No hazardous weather is expected at this time. Days 2 through 7, Monday through Saturday. No hazardous weather is expected at this time. Spotter information statement, spotter activation is not expected at this time. Now for the National Weather Service marine forecast for the Chesapeake Bay from Sandy Point to North Beach. This afternoon, northwest winds 10 to 15 knots with gusts to 20 knots. Waves 2 feet. Tonight, southwest winds 5 to 10 knots. Waves 1 foot. Monday, southwest winds 10 to 15 knots. Waves 2 feet. Monday night, south winds 10 to 15 knots with gusts to 20 knots. Waves 2 feet. Tuesday, south winds 20 to 25 knots. Waves 2 to 3 feet. A chance of showers after midnight. Now for the National Weather Service marine forecast for the tidal Potomac from Key Bridge to Smith Point. This afternoon, northwest winds 15 knots with gusts to 20 knots. Waves 2 feet. Tonight, southwest winds 5 to 10 knots. Waves 1 foot. Monday, southwest winds 5 to 10 knots. Waves 1 foot. Monday night, southwest winds 10 to 15 knots with gusts to 20 knots. Waves 1 to 2 feet. Tuesday, south winds 15 to 20 knots. Waves 2 feet. A chance of showers after midnight. The Northern Virginia Mountain forecast for elevations above 2,000 feet, including the Skyline Drive. This afternoon, sunny. Highs in the upper 50s. Tonight, cold. Mostly clear in the evening, then becoming mostly cloudy. Lows in the lower 40s. Monday, mostly sunny. Highs in the upper 60s. Monday night, partly cloudy. Lows in the mid-50s. Tuesday, mostly sunny in the morning, then becoming mostly cloudy. Highs in the mid-70s. Wednesday, showers. A chance of thunderstorms through the night. Lows in the upper 50s. Highs in the upper 60s. Thursday, showers. A chance of thunderstorms through the night. Lows in the upper 40s. Highs in the mid-50s. This is the NOAA Weather Radio All Hazards Station KHP36, broadcasting from the National Weather Service Office in Sterling, Virginia, and transmitting on a frequency of 162.550 MHz from an antenna located in Manassas, Virginia. This is a statement from the National Weather Service. Small craft advisory remains in effect until 6 p.m. this evening. Northwest winds 10 to 20 knots with gusts up to 25 knots. The areas affected include tidal Potomac River from Key Bridge to Smith Point, Virginia, and Chesapeake Bay and adjoining estuaries north of Smith Point, Virginia. The hazardous weather conditions are expected until 6 p.m. this evening. Impacts, conditions will be hazardous to small craft. Inexperienced mariners, especially those operating smaller vessels, should avoid navigating in hazardous conditions. The 2 p.m. observation in Washington. At Reagan National Airport, mostly sunny skies. The temperature was 59 degrees Fahrenheit, or 15 degrees Celsius. Dew point 25. Humidity was 27%. Winds were west at 18 miles an hour, gusting to 28, and the barometric pressure was 30.01 inches or 1,016.2 millibars, and falling. Now for some observations from the surrounding area. At BWI Marshall Airport, mostly sunny skies. Temperature 59. Winds northwest at 18 miles an hour, gusting to 32. At Charlottesville, fair skies. 58. At Dulles Airport, mostly sunny. Temperature 58 degrees. Winds northwest at 9 miles an hour, gusting to 23. At Fredericksburg, fair.
Temperature 59. At Martinsburg, fair skies. 58. Winds northwest at 10 miles an hour, gusting to 23. At Norfolk, fair. Temperature 59 degrees. At Ocean City, fair skies. It was 58 degrees. At Pawtuxet River Naval Air Station, fair. Temperature 59. At Quantico, fair skies. Temperature 61. Winds northwest at 12 miles an hour, gusting to 24. For Richmond, fair skies. It was 60. At Roanoke, fair. Temperature 59 degrees. At Winchester, fair. Temperature 55. At New York, partly sunny skies. 54. At Philadelphia, fair skies. 57. At Raleigh, fair skies. 62. Now for a few observations on the waters. At Washington Channel, the wind was northwest at 12 knots, gusting to 17, and the water temperature was 64 degrees. At Piney Point, the wind was west at 18 knots, gusting to 22. At Thomas Point, the temperature was 54 degrees. Wind northwest at 12 knots. The 3 p.m. observation in Washington. At Reagan National Airport, mostly sunny skies. The temperature was 61 degrees Fahrenheit, or 16 degrees Celsius. Dew point 27. Humidity was 27%. Winds were northwest at 12 miles an hour, gusting to 25, and the barometric pressure was 30.00 inches, or 1015.9 millibars, and falling. Now for some observations from the surrounding area. At BWI Marshall Airport, mostly sunny skies. Temperature 61. Winds northwest at 15 miles an hour, gusting to 24. At Charlottesville, fair skies. 61. At Dulles Airport, mostly sunny. Temperature 60 degrees. Winds west at 12 miles an hour, gusting to 22. At Fredericksburg, fair. Temperature 62. At Martinsburg, fair skies. 61. Winds west at 21 miles an hour, gusting to 28. At Norfolk, fair. Temperature 60 degrees. At Ocean City, fair skies. It was 59 degrees. At Pawtuxet River Naval Air Station, fair. Temperature 60. At Quantico, fair skies. Temperature 61. Winds west at 15 miles an hour, gusting to 26. For Richmond, fair skies. It was 62. At Roanoke, fair. Temperature 61 degrees. At Winchester, fair. Temperature 59. At New York, partly sunny skies. 56. At Philadelphia, fair skies. 60. At Raleigh, fair skies. 65. Now for a few observations on the waters. At Washington Channel, the wind was northwest at 6 knots, and the water temperature was 64 degrees. At Piney Point, the wind was west at 18 knots, gusting to 23. At Thomas Point, the temperature was 56 degrees. Wind northwest at 13 knots. Here is a look at the weather features that will affect the region over the next several days. Weak high pressure will build into the area and hold through early Monday. A frontal system will approach the area midweek, bringing the next chance of significant rainfall. Temperatures will modify during the first half of the week. Now for the official National Weather Service forecast for the Washington metro area and the surrounding KHB listening area. This afternoon, sunny. Highs in the mid-60s. Northwest winds 10 to 15 miles an hour with gusts up to 25 miles an hour. Tonight, mostly clear until midnight, then becoming partly cloudy. Lows in the mid-40s. Southwest winds 5 to 10 miles an hour. Monday, mostly sunny. Highs in the mid-70s. Southwest winds 5 to 10 miles an hour. Monday night, mostly clear until midnight, then becoming partly cloudy. Lows in the upper 50s. Southwest winds 5 to 10 miles an hour with gusts up to 20 miles an hour. Tuesday, mostly cloudy. A 50% chance of showers. Highs in the lower 80s.
lows in the lower 60s. Wednesday, showers and a chance of thunderstorms. Highs in the mid-70s. Lows around 50. Chance of rain 90%. Thursday, showers.

section of the Chesapeake Bay, titled Potomac River, an I-95 corridor through central Maryland, northern Virginia, and District of Columbia. Day 1, today and tonight. No hazardous weather is expected at this time. Days 2 through 7, Monday through Saturday. No hazardous weather is expected at this time. Spotter information statement, spotter activation is not expected at this time. Now for the National Weather Service marine forecast for the Chesapeake Bay from Sandy Point to North Beach. This afternoon, northwest winds 10 to 15 knots with gusts to 20 knots. Waves 2 feet. Tonight, southwest winds 5 to 10 knots. Waves 1 foot. Monday, southwest winds 10 to 15 knots. Waves 2 feet. Monday night, south winds 10 to 15 knots with gusts to 20 knots. Waves 2 feet. Tuesday, south winds 20 to 25 knots. Waves 2 to 3 feet. A chance of showers after midnight. Now for the National Weather Service marine forecast for the tidal Potomac from Key Bridge to Smith Point. This afternoon, northwest winds 15 knots with gusts to 20 knots. Waves 2 feet. Tonight, southwest winds 5 to 10 knots. Waves 1 foot. Monday, southwest winds 5 to 10 knots. Waves 1 foot. Monday night, southwest winds 10 to 15 knots with gusts to 20 knots. Waves 1 to 2 feet. Tuesday, south winds 15 to 20 knots. Waves 2 feet. A chance of showers after midnight. The current time is 3:19 p.m. Eastern Daylight Time. The Northern Virginia Mountain forecast for elevations above 2,000 feet, including the Skyline Drive. This afternoon, sunny. Highs in the upper 50s. Tonight, cold. Mostly clear in the evening, then becoming mostly cloudy. Lows in the lower 40s. Monday, mostly sunny. Highs in the upper 60s. Monday night, partly cloudy. Lows in the mid-50s. Tuesday, mostly sunny in the morning, then becoming mostly cloudy. Highs in the mid-70s. Wednesday, showers. A chance of thunderstorms through the night. Lows in the upper 50s. Highs in the upper 60s. Thursday, showers. A chance of thunderstorms through the night. Lows in the upper 40s. Highs in the mid-50s. This is the NOAA Weather Radio All Hazards Station KHP36, broadcasting from the National Weather Service Office in Sterling, Virginia, and transmitting on a frequency of 162.550 MHz from an antenna located in Manassas, Virginia. This is a statement from the National Weather Service. Small craft advisory remains in effect until 6 p.m. this evening. Northwest winds 10 to 20 knots with gusts up to 25 knots. The areas affected include tidal Potomac River from Key Bridge to Smith Point, Virginia, and Chesapeake Bay and adjoining estuaries north of Smith Point, Virginia. The hazardous weather conditions are expected until 6 p.m. this evening. Impacts, conditions will be hazardous to small craft. Inexperienced mariners, especially those operating smaller vessels, should avoid navigating in hazardous conditions. The latest river levels in the Potomac, Shenandoah, and Rappahannock basins are as follows. All reports are current as of 1 p.m. and are measured in feet. For Potomac River at Shepherdstown, 2.9. Potomac River at Point of Rocks, 1.9. Potomac River at Edwards Ferry, 4.0. Potomac River at Little Falls, 3.2. North Fork Shenandoah River near Strasburg, 1.9. South Fork Shenandoah River at Front Royal, 1.3. 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Rapidan River near Culpeper, 0.8. Opeckham Creek near Martinsburg, 2.0. 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Monocacy River at Frederick, 2.1. The 3 p.m. observation in Washington. At Reagan National Airport, mostly sunny skies. The temperature was 61 degrees Fahrenheit, or 16 degrees Celsius. Dew point 27. Humidity was 27%. Winds were northwest at 12 miles an hour.

gusting to 25 and the barometric pressure was 30.00 inches or 1,015.9 millibars, and falling. Now for some observations from the surrounding area. At BWI Marshall Airport, mostly sunny skies. Temperature 61. Winds northwest at 15 miles an hour, gusting to 24. At Charlottesville, fair skies. 61. At Dulles Airport, mostly sunny. Temperature 60 degrees. Winds west at 12 miles an hour, gusting to 22. At Fredericksburg, fair. Temperature 62. At Martinsburg, fair skies. 61. Winds west at 21 miles an hour, gusting to 28. At Norfolk, fair. Temperature 60 degrees. At Ocean City, fair skies. It was 59 degrees. At Pawtuxent River Naval Air Station, fair. Temperature 60. At Quantico, fair skies. Temperature 61. Winds west at 15 miles an hour, gusting to 26. For Richmond, fair skies. It was 62. At Roanoke, fair. Temperature 61 degrees. At Winchester, fair. Temperature 59. At New York, partly sunny skies. 56. At Philadelphia, fair skies. 60. At Raleigh, fair skies. 65. Now for a few observations on the waters. At Washington Channel, the wind was northwest at 6 knots, and the water temperature was 64 degrees. At Piney Point, the wind was west at 18 knots, gusting to 23. At Thomas Point, the temperature was 56 degrees. Wind northwest at 13 knots. Here is a look at the weather features that will affect the region over the next several days. Weak high pressure will build into the area and hold through early Monday. A frontal system will approach the area midweek, bringing the next chance of significant rainfall. Temperatures will modify during the first half of the week. Now for the official National Weather Service forecast for the Washington metro area and the surrounding KHB listening area. This afternoon, sunny. Highs in the mid-60s. Northwest winds 10 to 15 miles an hour with gusts up to 25 miles an hour. Tonight, mostly clear until midnight, then becoming partly cloudy. Lows in the mid-40s. Southwest winds 5 to 10 miles an hour. Monday, mostly sunny. Highs in the mid-70s. Southwest winds 5 to 10 miles an hour. Monday night, mostly clear until midnight, then becoming partly cloudy. Lows in the upper 50s. Southwest winds 5 to 10 miles an hour with gusts up to 20 miles an hour. Tuesday, mostly cloudy. A 50% chance of showers. Highs in the lower 80s. Lows in the lower 60s. Wednesday, showers and a chance of thunderstorms. Highs in the mid-70s. Lows around 50. Chance of rain 90%. Thursday, showers. Highs in the upper 50s. Lows in the lower 40s. Chance of rain 80%. Friday, partly cloudy. Highs in the mid-60s. Lows in the upper 40s. Saturday, mostly cloudy. A 50% chance of showers. Highs in the upper 60s. Lows in the upper 40s. This hazardous weather outlook is for the Maryland portion of the Chesapeake Bay, Tidal Potomac River, and I-95 corridor through Central Maryland, Northern Virginia, and District of Columbia. Day 1, today and tonight. No hazardous weather is expected at this time. Days 2 through 7, Monday through Saturday. No hazardous weather is expected at this time. Spotter information statement, spotter activation is not expected at this time. Now for the National Weather Service marine forecast for the Chesapeake Bay from Sandy Point to North Beach. This afternoon, northwest winds 10 to 15 knots with gusts to 20 knots. Waves 2 feet. Tonight, southwest winds 5 to 10 knots. Waves 1 foot. Monday, southwest winds 10 to 15 knots. Waves 2 feet. Monday night, south winds 10 to 15 knots with gusts to 20 knots. Waves 2 feet. Tuesday, south winds 20 to 25 knots. Waves 2 to 3 feet.
a chance of showers after midnight. Now for the National Weather Service marine forecast for the tidal Potomac from Key Bridge to Smith Point. This afternoon, northwest winds 50 knots with gusts to 20 knots. Waves 2 feet. Tonight, southwest winds 5 to 10 knots. Waves 1 foot. Monday, southwest winds 5 to 10 knots. Waves 1 foot. Monday night, southwest winds 10 to 15 knots with gusts to 20 knots. Waves 1 to 2 feet. Tuesday, south winds 15 to 20 knots. Waves 2 feet. A chance of showers after midnight. The Northern Virginia Mountain forecast for elevations above 2,000 feet, including the Skyline Drive. This afternoon, sunny. Highs in the upper 50s. Tonight, cold. Mostly clear in the evening, then becoming mostly cloudy. Lows in the lower 40s. Monday, mostly sunny. Highs in the upper 60s. Monday night, partly cloudy. Lows in the mid-50s. Tuesday, mostly sunny in the morning, then becoming mostly cloudy. Highs in the mid-70s. Wednesday, showers. A chance of thunderstorms through the night. Lows in the upper 50s. Highs in the upper 60s. Thursday, showers. A chance of thunderstorms through the night. Lows in the upper 40s. Highs in the mid-50s. 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This is a statement from the National Weather Service. Small craft advisory remains in effect until 6 p.m. this evening. Northwest winds 10 to 20 knots with gusts up to 25 knots. The areas affected include tidal Potomac River from Key Bridge to Smith Point, Virginia, and Chesapeake Bay and adjoining estuaries north of Smith Point, Virginia. The hazardous weather conditions are expected until 6 p.m. this evening. Impacts, conditions will be hazardous to small craft. Inexperienced mariners, especially those operating smaller vessels, should avoid navigating in hazardous conditions. The 3 p.m. observation in Washington. At Reagan National Airport, mostly sunny skies. The temperature was 61 degrees Fahrenheit, or 16 degrees Celsius. Dew point 27. Humidity was 27%. Winds were northwest at 12 miles an hour, gusting to 25, and the barometric pressure was 30.00 inches or 1,015.9 millibars, and falling. Now for some observations from the surrounding area. At BWI Marshall Airport, mostly sunny skies. Temperature 61. Winds northwest at 15 miles an hour, gusting to 24. At Charlottesville, fair skies. 61. At Dulles Airport, mostly sunny. Temperature 60 degrees. Winds west at 12 miles an hour, gusting to 22. At Fredericksburg, fair. Temperature 62. At Martinsburg, fair skies. 61. Winds west at 21 miles an hour, gusting to 28. At Norfolk, fair. Temperature 60 degrees. At Ocean City, fair skies. It was 59 degrees. At Pawtuxent River Naval Air Station, fair. Temperature 60. At Quantico, fair skies. Temperature 61. Winds west at 15 miles an hour, gusting to 26. For Richmond, fair skies. It was 62. At Roanoke, fair. Temperature 61 degrees. At Winchester, fair. Temperature 59. At New York, partly sunny skies. 56. At Philadelphia, fair skies. 60. At Raleigh, fair skies. 65. Now for a few observations on the waters. At Washington Channel, the wind was northwest at 6 knots, and the water temperature was 64 degrees. At Piney Point, the wind was west at 18 knots, gusting to 23. At Thomas Point, the temperature was 56 degrees. Wind northwest at 13 knots. The current time is 3:32 p.m. Eastern Daylight Time.
Here is a look at the weather features that will affect the region over the next several days. Weak high pressure will build into the area and hold through early Monday. A frontal system will approach the area midweek, bringing the next chance of significant rainfall. Temperatures will modify during the first half of the week. Now for the official National Weather Service forecast for the Washington metro area and the surrounding KHB listening area. This afternoon, sunny. Highs in the mid-60s. Northwest winds 10 to 15 miles an hour with gusts up to 25 miles an hour. Tonight, mostly clear until midnight, then becoming partly cloudy. Lows in the mid-40s. Southwest winds 5 to 10 miles an hour. Monday, mostly sunny. Highs in the mid-70s. Southwest winds 5 to 10 miles an hour. Monday night, mostly clear until midnight, then becoming partly cloudy. Lows in the upper 50s. Southwest winds 5 to 10 miles an hour with gusts up to 20 miles an hour. Tuesday, mostly cloudy. A 50% chance of showers. Highs in the lower 80s. Lows in the lower 60s. Wednesday, showers and a chance of thunderstorms. Highs in the mid-70s. Lows around 50. Chance of rain 90%. Thursday, showers. Highs in the upper 50s. Lows in the lower 40s. Chance of rain 80%. Friday, partly cloudy. Highs in the mid-60s. Lows in the upper 40s. Saturday, mostly cloudy. A 50% chance of showers. Highs in the upper 60s. Lows in the upper 40s. This hazardous weather outlook is for the Maryland portion of the Chesapeake Bay, Tidal Potomac River, and I-95 corridor through Central Maryland, Northern Virginia, and District of Columbia. Day 1, today and tonight. No hazardous weather is expected at this time. Days 2 through 7, Monday through Saturday. No hazardous weather is expected at this time. Spotter information statement, spotter activation is not expected at this time. Now for the National Weather Service marine forecast for the Chesapeake Bay from Sandy Point to North Beach. This afternoon, northwest winds 10 to 15 knots with gusts to 20 knots. Waves 2 feet. Tonight, southwest winds 5 to 10 knots. Waves 1 foot. Monday, southwest winds 10 to 15 knots. Waves 2 feet. Monday night, south winds 10 to 15 knots with gusts to 20 knots. Waves 2 feet. Tuesday, south winds 20 to 25 knots. Waves 2 to 3 feet. A chance of showers after midnight. Now for the National Weather Service marine forecast for the Tidal Potomac from Key Bridge to Smith Point. This afternoon, northwest winds 15 knots with gusts to 20 knots. Waves 2 feet. Tonight, southwest winds 5 to 10 knots. Waves 1 foot. Monday, southwest winds 5 to 10 knots. Waves 1 foot. Monday night, southwest winds 10 to 15 knots with gusts to 20 knots. Waves 1 to 2 feet. Tuesday, south winds 15 to 20 knots. Waves 2 feet. A chance of showers after midnight. The Northern Virginia Mountain forecast for elevations above 2,000 feet, including the Skyline Drive. This afternoon, sunny. Highs in the upper 50s. Tonight, cold. Mostly clear in the evening, then becoming mostly cloudy. Lows in the lower 40s. Monday, mostly sunny. Highs in the upper 60s. Monday night, partly cloudy. Lows in the mid-50s. Tuesday, mostly sunny in the morning, then becoming mostly cloudy. Highs in the mid-70s. Wednesday, showers. A chance of thunderstorms through the night. Lows in the upper 50s. Highs in the upper 60s. Thursday, showers. A chance of thunderstorms through the night. Lows in the upper 40s. Highs in the mid-50s. This is the NOAA Weather Radio All Hazards Station KHB 36, broadcasting from the National Weather Service Office in Sterling, Virginia, and transmitting on a frequency of 162.550 MHz from an antenna located in Manassas, Virginia. This is a statement from the National Weather Service. Small craft advisory remains in effect until 6 p.m. this evening.
Northwest winds 10 to 20 knots with gusts up to 25 knots. The areas affected include tidal Potomac River from Key Bridge to Smith Point, Virginia, and Chesapeake Bay and adjoining estuaries north of Smith Point, Virginia. The hazardous weather conditions are expected until 6 p.m. this evening. Impacts, conditions will be hazardous to small craft. Inexperienced mariners, especially those operating smaller vessels, should avoid navigating in hazardous conditions. The 3 p.m. observation in Washington. At Reagan National Airport, mostly sunny skies. The temperature was 61 degrees Fahrenheit, or 16 degrees Celsius. Dew point 27. Humidity was 27%. Winds were northwest at 12 miles an hour, gusting to 25, and the barometric pressure was 30.00 inches or 1,015.9 millibars, and falling. Now for some observations from the surrounding area. At BWI Marshall Airport, mostly sunny skies. Temperature 61. Winds northwest at 15 miles an hour, gusting to 24. At Charlottesville, fair skies. 61. At Dulles Airport, mostly sunny. Temperature 60 degrees. Winds west at 12 miles an hour, gusting to 22. At Fredericksburg, fair. Temperature 62. At Martinsburg, fair skies. 61. Winds west at 21 miles an hour, gusting to 28. At Norfolk, fair. Temperature 60 degrees. At Ocean City, fair skies. It was 59 degrees. At Pawtuxent River Naval Air Station, fair. Temperature 60. At Quantico, fair skies. Temperature 61. Winds west at 15 miles an hour, gusting to 26. For Richmond, fair skies. It was 62. At Roanoke, fair. Temperature 61 degrees. At Winchester, fair. Temperature 59. At New York, partly sunny skies. 56. At Philadelphia, fair skies. 60. At Raleigh, fair skies. 65. Now for a few observations on the waters. At Washington Channel, the wind was northwest at 6 knots, and the water temperature was 64 degrees. At Piney Point, the wind was west at 18 knots, gusting to 23. At Thomas Point, the temperature was 56 degrees. Wind northwest at 13 knots. The latest river levels in the Potomac, Shenandoah, and Rappahannock basins are as follows. All reports are current as of 1 p.m. and are measured in feet. For Potomac River at Shepherdstown, 2.9. Potomac River at Point of Rocks, 1.9. Potomac River at Edwards Ferry, 4.0. Potomac River at Little Falls, 3.2. North Fork Shenandoah River near Strasburg, 1.9. South Fork Shenandoah River at Front Royal, 1.3. 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Rapidan River near Culpeper, 0.8. Opeckham Creek near Martinsburg, 2.0. Seneca Creek at Dawsonville, 2.0. Goose Creek near Leesburg, 1.4. Monocacy River at Frederick, 2.1. Here is a look at the weather features that will affect the region over the next several days. Weak high pressure will build into the area and hold through early Monday. A frontal system will approach the area midweek, bringing the next chance of significant rainfall. Temperatures will modify during the first half of the week. Now for the official National Weather Service forecast for the Washington metro area and the surrounding KHB listening area. This afternoon, sunny. Highs in the mid-60s. Northwest winds 10 to 15 miles an hour with gusts up to 25 miles an hour. Tonight, mostly clear until midnight, then becoming partly cloudy. Lows in the mid-40s. Southwest winds 5 to 10 miles an hour. Monday, mostly sunny. Highs in the mid-70s. Southwest winds 5 to 10 miles an hour. Monday night, mostly clear until midnight, then becoming partly cloudy. Lows in the upper 50s. Southwest winds 5 to 10 miles an hour with gusts up to 20 miles an hour.
Tuesday, mostly cloudy. A 50% chance of showers. Highs in the lower 80s. Lows in the lower 60s. Wednesday, showers and a chance of thunderstorms. Highs in the mid 70s. Lows around 50. Chance of rain 90%. Thursday, showers. Highs in the upper 50s. Lows in the lower 40s. Chance of rain 80%. Friday, partly cloudy. Highs in the mid 60s. Lows in the upper 40s. Saturday, mostly cloudy. A 50% chance of showers. Highs in the upper 60s. Lows in the upper 40s. This hazardous weather outlook is for the Maryland portion of the Chesapeake Bay, tidal Potomac River, and I-95 corridor through central Maryland, northern Virginia, and District of Columbia. Day 1, today and tonight. No hazardous weather is expected at this time. Days 2 through 7, Monday through Saturday. No hazardous weather is expected at this time. Spotter information statement, spotter activation is not expected at this time. Now for the National Weather Service marine forecast for the Chesapeake Bay from Sandy Point to North Beach. This afternoon, northwest winds 10 to 15 knots with gusts to 20 knots. Waves 2 feet. Tonight, southwest winds 5 to 10 knots. Waves 1 foot. Monday, southwest winds 10 to 15 knots. Waves 2 feet. Monday night, south winds 10 to 15 knots with gusts to 20 knots. Waves 2 feet. Tuesday, south winds 20 to 25 knots. Waves 2 to 3 feet. A chance of showers after midnight. Now for the National Weather Service marine forecast for the tidal Potomac from Key Bridge to Smith Point. This afternoon, northwest winds 15 knots with gusts to 20 knots. Waves 2 feet. Tonight, southwest winds 5 to 10 knots. Waves 1 foot. Monday, southwest winds 5 to 10 knots. Waves 1 foot. Monday night, southwest winds 10 to 15 knots with gusts to 20 knots. Waves 1 to 2 feet. Tuesday, south winds 15 to 20 knots. Waves 2 feet. A chance of showers after midnight. The Northern Virginia Mountain forecast for elevations above 2,000 feet, including the Skyline Drive. This afternoon, sunny. Highs in the upper 50s. Tonight, cold. Mostly clear in the evening, then becoming mostly cloudy. Lows in the lower 40s. Monday, mostly sunny. Highs in the upper 60s. Monday night, partly cloudy. Lows in the mid-50s. Tuesday, mostly sunny in the morning, then becoming mostly cloudy. Highs in the mid-70s. Wednesday, showers. A chance of thunderstorms through the night. Lows in the upper 50s. Highs in the upper 60s. Thursday, showers. A chance of thunderstorms through the night. Lows in the upper 40s. Highs in the mid-50s. This is the NOAA Weather Radio All Hazards Station KHP36, broadcasting from the National Weather Service Office in Sterling, Virginia, and transmitting on a frequency of 162.550 MHz from an antenna located in Manassas, Virginia. This is a statement from the National Weather Service. Small craft advisory remains in effect until 6 p.m. this evening. Northwest winds 10 to 20 knots with gusts up to 25 knots. The areas affected include tidal Potomac River from Key Bridge to Smith Point, Virginia, and Chesapeake Bay and adjoining estuaries north of Smith Point, Virginia. The hazardous weather conditions are expected until 6 p.m. this evening. Impacts, conditions will be hazardous to small craft. Inexperienced mariners, especially those operating smaller vessels, should avoid navigating in hazardous conditions. The 3 p.m. observation in Washington. At Reagan National Airport, mostly sunny skies. The temperature was 61 degrees Fahrenheit, or 16 degrees Celsius. Dew point 27. Humidity was 27%. Winds were northwest at 12 miles an hour, gusting to 25, and the barometric pressure was 30.00 inches or 1,015.9 millibars, and falling. Now for some observations from the surrounding area. At BWI Marshall Airport, mostly sunny skies. Temperature 61.
Winds northwest at 15 miles an hour, gusting to 24. At Charlottesville, fair skies. 61. At Dulles Airport, mostly sunny. Temperature 60 degrees. Winds west at 12 miles an hour, gusting to 22. At Fredericksburg, fair. Temperature 62. At Martinsburg, fair skies. 61. Winds west at 21 miles an hour, gusting to 28. At Norfolk, fair. Temperature 60 degrees. At Ocean City, fair skies. It was 59 degrees. At Pawtuxet River Naval Air Station, fair. Temperature 60. At Quantico, fair skies. Temperature 61. Winds west at 15 miles an hour, gusting to 26. For Richmond, fair skies. It was 62. At Roanoke, fair. Temperature 61 degrees. At Winchester, fair. Temperature 59. At New York, partly sunny skies. 56. At Philadelphia, fair skies. 60. At Raleigh, fair skies. 65. Now for a few observations on the waters. At Washington Channel, the wind was northwest at 6 knots, and the water temperature was 64 degrees. At Piney Point, the wind was west at 18 knots, gusting to 23. At Thomas Point, the temperature was 56 degrees. Wind northwest at 13 knots. The current time is 3:49 p.m. Eastern Daylight Time. Here is a look at the weather features that will affect the region over the next several days. Weak high pressure will build into the area and hold through early Monday. A frontal system will approach the area midweek, bringing the next chance of significant rainfall. Temperatures will modify during the first half of the week. Now for the official National Weather Service forecast for the Washington metro area and the surrounding KHB listening area. This afternoon, sunny. Highs in the mid-60s. Northwest winds 10 to 15 miles an hour with gusts up to 25 miles an hour. Tonight, mostly clear until midnight, then becoming partly cloudy. Lows in the mid-40s. Southwest winds 5 to 10 miles an hour. Monday, mostly sunny. Highs in the mid-70s. Southwest winds 5 to 10 miles an hour. Monday night, mostly clear until midnight, then becoming partly cloudy. Lows in the upper 50s. Southwest winds 5 to 10 miles an hour with gusts up to 20 miles an hour. Tuesday, mostly cloudy. A 50% chance of showers. Highs in the lower 80s. Lows in the lower 60s. Wednesday, showers and a chance of thunderstorms. Highs in the mid-70s. Lows around 50. Chance of rain 90%. Thursday, showers. Highs in the upper 50s. Lows in the lower 40s. Chance of rain 80%. Friday, partly cloudy. Highs in the mid-60s. Lows in the upper 40s. Saturday, mostly cloudy. A 50% chance of showers. Highs in the upper 60s. Lows in the upper 40s. This hazardous weather outlook is for the Maryland portion of the Chesapeake Bay, tidal Potomac River, and I-95 corridor through central Maryland, northern Virginia, and District of Columbia. Day 1, today and tonight. No hazardous weather is expected at this time. Days 2 through 7, Monday through Saturday. No hazardous weather is expected at this time. Spotter information statement, spotter activation is not expected at this time. Now for the National Weather Service marine forecast for the Chesapeake Bay from Sandy Point to North Beach. This afternoon, northwest winds 10 to 15 knots with gusts to 20 knots. Waves 2 feet. Tonight, southwest winds 5 to 10 knots. Waves 1 foot. Monday, southwest winds 10 to 15 knots. Waves 2 feet. Monday night, south winds 10 to 15 knots with gusts to 20 knots. Waves 2 feet. Tuesday, south winds 20 to 25 knots. Waves 2 to 3 feet. A chance of showers after midnight. Now for the National Weather Service marine forecast for the tidal Potomac from Key Bridge to Smith Point. This afternoon, northwest winds 15 knots with gusts to 20 knots.
Waves 2 feet. Tonight, southwest winds 5 to 10 knots. Waves 1 foot. Monday, southwest winds 5 to 10 knots. Waves 1 foot. Monday night, southwest winds 10 to 15 knots with gusts to 20 knots. Waves 1 to 2 feet. Tuesday, south winds 15 to 20 knots. Waves 2 feet. A chance of showers after midnight. The Northern Virginia Mountain forecast for elevations above 2,000 feet, including the Skyline Drive. This afternoon, sunny. Highs in the upper 50s. Tonight, cold. Mostly clear in the evening, then becoming mostly cloudy. Lows in the lower 40s. Monday, mostly sunny. Highs in the upper 60s. Monday night, partly cloudy. Lows in the mid-50s. Tuesday, mostly sunny in the morning, then becoming mostly cloudy. Highs in the mid-70s. Wednesday, showers. A chance of thunderstorms through the night. Lows in the upper 50s. Highs in the upper 60s. Thursday, showers. A chance of thunderstorms through the night. Lows in the upper 40s. Highs in the mid-50s. This is the NOAA Weather Radio All Hazards Station KHB36, broadcasting from the National Weather Service Office in Sterling, Virginia, and transmitting on a frequency of 162.550 MHz from an antenna located in Manassas, Virginia. This is a statement from the National Weather Service. Small craft advisory remains in effect until 6 p.m. this evening. Northwest winds 10 to 20 knots with gusts up to 25 knots. The areas affected include tidal Potomac River from Key Bridge to Smith Point, Virginia, and Chesapeake Bay and adjoining estuaries north of Smith Point, Virginia. The hazardous weather conditions are expected until 6 p.m. this evening. Impacts, conditions will be hazardous to small craft. Inexperienced mariners, especially those operating smaller vessels, should avoid navigating in hazardous conditions. The 3 p.m. observation in Washington. At Reagan National Airport, mostly sunny skies. The temperature was 61 degrees Fahrenheit, or 16 degrees Celsius. Dew point 27. Humidity was 27%. Winds were northwest at 12 miles an hour, gusting to 25, and the barometric pressure was 30.00 inches or 1,015.9 millibars, and falling. Now for some observations from the surrounding area. At BWI Marshall Airport, mostly sunny skies. Temperature 61. Winds northwest at 15 miles an hour, gusting to 24. At Charlottesville, fair skies. 61. At Dulles Airport, mostly sunny. Temperature 60 degrees. Winds west at 12 miles an hour, gusting to 22. At Fredericksburg, fair. Temperature 62. At Martinsburg, fair skies. 61. Winds west at 21 miles an hour, gusting to 28. At Norfolk, fair. Temperature 60 degrees. At Ocean City, fair skies. It was 59 degrees. At Pawtuxent River Naval Air Station, fair. Temperature 60. At Quantico, fair skies. Temperature 61. Winds west at 15 miles an hour, gusting to 26. For Richmond, fair skies. It was 62. At Roanoke, fair. Temperature 61 degrees. At Winchester, fair. Temperature 59. At New York, partly sunny skies. 56. At Philadelphia, fair skies. 60. At Raleigh, fair skies. 65. Now for a few observations on the waters. At Washington Channel, the wind was northwest at 6 knots, and the water temperature was 64 degrees. At Piney Point, the wind was west at 18 knots, gusting to 23. At Thomas Point, the temperature was 56 degrees. Wind northwest at 13 knots. The marine forecast for the coastal waters from Fenwick Island to Chincoteague and out 20 nautical miles. Small craft advisory in effect until 4 p.m. this afternoon. This afternoon, northwest winds 15 to 20 knots with gusts up to 25 knots. Seas 3 to 4 feet, occasionally to 6 feet. Wave detail,
north 3 feet at 4 seconds and southeast 2 feet at 8 seconds. Tonight, west winds 5 to 10 knots, becoming southwest 10 to 15 knots after midnight. Gusts up to 20 knots. Seas 3 to 4 feet, occasionally to 6 feet. Wave detail, west 2 feet at 4 seconds and northeast 2 feet at 5 seconds. Monday, southwest winds 10 to 15 knots, becoming south 15 to 20 knots in the afternoon. Gusts up to 25 knots. Seas 4 to 5 feet, occasionally to 7 feet. Wave detail, south 3 feet at 8 seconds and north 2 feet at 5 seconds. Monday night, south winds 15 to 20 knots with gusts up to 25 knots. Seas 4 to 5 feet, occasionally to 7 feet. Wave detail, south 4 feet at 5 seconds and east 2 feet at 9 seconds. Tuesday, south winds 15 to 20 knots with gusts up to 30 knots. Seas 4 to 5 feet, occasionally to 7 feet. Wave detail, south 4 feet at 6 seconds and east 1 foot at 9 seconds. Tuesday night, south winds 20 to 25 knots with gusts up to 30 knots. Seas 5 to 6 feet, occasionally to 9 feet. Wave detail, south 6 feet at 6 seconds. Wednesday, south winds 20 knots with gusts up to 25 knots. Seas around 5 feet, occasionally to 7 feet. A chance of showers. Wednesday night, south winds 15 to 20 knots, becoming southwest 10 to 15 knots after midnight. Gusts up to 25 knots. Seas 4 to 5 feet, occasionally to 7 feet. Showers likely with a chance of thunderstorms. Thursday, northeast winds 10 to 15 knots with gusts up to 20 knots. Seas 3 to 4 feet, occasionally to 6 feet. Showers with a chance of thunderstorms. Thursday night, northwest winds 10 to 15 knots. Seas 3 to 4 feet, occasionally to 6 feet. Showers with a chance of thunderstorms in the evening, then a chance of showers after midnight. Winds and seas higher in and near thunderstorms. Here is a look at the weather features that will affect the region over the next several days. Weak high pressure will build into the area and hold through early Monday. A frontal system will approach the area midweek, bringing the next chance of significant rainfall. Temperatures will modify during the first half of the week. Now for the official National Weather Service forecast for the Washington metro area and the surrounding KHB listening area. This afternoon, sunny. Highs in the mid-60s. Northwest winds 10 to 15 miles an hour with gusts up to 25 miles an hour. Tonight, mostly clear until midnight, then becoming partly cloudy. Lows in the mid-40s. Southwest winds 5 to 10 miles an hour. Monday, mostly sunny. Highs in the mid-70s. Southwest winds 5 to 10 miles an hour. Monday night, mostly clear until midnight, then becoming partly cloudy. Lows in the upper 50s. Southwest winds 5 to 10 miles an hour with gusts up to 20 miles an hour. Tuesday, mostly cloudy. A 50% chance of showers. Highs in the lower 80s. Lows in the lower 60s. Wednesday, showers and a chance of thunderstorms. Highs in the mid-70s. Lows around 50. Chance of rain 90%. Thursday, showers. Highs in the upper 50s. Lows in the lower 40s. Chance of rain 80%. Friday, partly cloudy. Highs in the mid-60s. Lows in the upper 40s. Saturday, mostly cloudy. A 50% chance of showers. Highs in the upper 60s. Lows in the upper 40s. The latest river levels in the Potomac, Shenandoah, and Rappahannock basins are as follows. All reports are current as of 1 p.m. and are measured in feet. For Potomac River at Shepherdstown, 2.9. Potomac River at Point of Rocks, 1.9. Potomac River at Edwards Ferry, 4.0. Potomac River at Little Falls, 3.2. North Fork Shenandoah River near Strasburg, 1.9. 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Opeckan Creek near Martinsburg, 2.0.
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The current time is 4:02 p.m. Eastern Daylight Time. 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This is a statement from the National Weather Service. Small craft advisory remains in effect until 6 p.m. this evening. Northwest winds 10 to 20 knots with gusts up to 25 knots. The areas affected include tidal Potomac River from Key Bridge to Smith Point, Virginia, and Chesapeake Bay and adjoining estuaries north of Smith Point, Virginia. The hazardous weather conditions are expected until 6 p.m. this evening. Impacts, conditions will be hazardous to small craft. Inexperienced mariners, especially those operating smaller vessels, should avoid navigating in hazardous conditions. The 3 p.m. observation in Washington. At Reagan National Airport, mostly sunny skies. The temperature was 61 degrees Fahrenheit, or 16 degrees Celsius. Dew point 27. Humidity was 27%. Winds were northwest at 12 miles an hour, gusting to 25, and the barometric pressure was 30.00 inches or 1,015.9 millibars, and falling. Now for some observations from the surrounding area. At BWI Marshall Airport, mostly sunny skies. Temperature 61. Winds northwest at 15 miles an hour, gusting to 24. At Charlottesville, fair skies. 61. At Dulles Airport, mostly sunny. Temperature 60 degrees. Winds west at 12 miles an hour, gusting to 22. At Fredericksburg, fair. Temperature 62. At Martinsburg, fair skies. 61. Winds west at 21 miles an hour, gusting to 28. At Norfolk, fair. Temperature 60 degrees. At Ocean City, fair skies. It was 59 degrees. At Pawtuxent River Naval Air Station, fair. Temperature 60. At Quantico, fair skies. Temperature 61. Winds west at 15 miles an hour, gusting to 26. For Richmond, fair skies. It was 62. At Roanoke, fair. Temperature 61 degrees. At Winchester, fair. Temperature 59. At New York, partly sunny skies. 56. At Philadelphia, fair skies. 60. At Raleigh, fair skies. 65. Now for a few observations on the waters. At Washington Channel, the wind was northwest at 6 knots, and the water temperature was 64 degrees. At Piney Point, the wind was west at 18 knots, gusting to 23. At Thomas Point, the temperature was 56 degrees. Wind northwest at 13 knots. Here is a look at the weather features that will affect the region over the next several days. Weak high pressure will build into the area and hold through early Monday. A frontal system will approach the area midweek, bringing the next chance of significant rainfall. Temperatures will modify during the first half of the week. Now for the official National Weather Service forecast for the Washington metro area and the surrounding KHB listening area. This afternoon, sunny. Highs in the mid-60s. Northwest winds 10 to 15 miles an hour with gusts up to 25 miles an hour. Tonight, mostly clear until midnight, then becoming partly cloudy. Lows in the mid-40s. Southwest winds 5 to 10 miles an hour. Monday, mostly sunny. Highs in the mid-70s. Southwest winds 5 to 10 miles an hour. Monday night, mostly clear until midnight, then becoming partly cloudy. Lows in the upper 50s. Southwest winds 5 to 10 miles an hour with gusts up to 20 miles an hour. Tuesday, mostly cloudy. A 50% chance of showers. Highs in the lower 80s. Lows in the lower 60s. Wednesday, showers and a chance of thunderstorms. Highs in the mid-70s. Lows around 50. Chance of rain 90%. Thursday, showers.
Highs in the upper 50s. Lows in the lower 40s. Chance of rain 80%. Friday, partly cloudy. Highs in the mid 60s. Lows in the upper 40s. Saturday, mostly cloudy. A 50% chance of showers. Highs in the upper 60s. Lows in the upper 40s. This hazardous weather outlook is for the Maryland portion of the Chesapeake Bay, tidal Potomac River, and I-95 corridor through central Maryland, northern Virginia, and District of Columbia. Day 1, tonight. No hazardous weather is expected at this time. Days 2 through 7, Monday through Saturday. No hazardous weather is expected at this time. Spotter information statement, spotter activation is not expected at this time. Now for the National Weather Service marine forecast for the Chesapeake Bay from Sandy Point to North Beach. This afternoon, northwest winds 10 to 15 knots with gusts to 20 knots. Waves 2 feet. Tonight, southwest winds 5 to 10 knots. Waves 1 foot. Monday, southwest winds 10 to 15 knots. Waves 2 feet. Monday night, south winds 10 to 15 knots with gusts to 20 knots. Waves 2 feet. Tuesday, south winds 20 to 25 knots. Waves 2 to 3 feet. A chance of showers after midnight. Now for the National Weather Service marine forecast for the tidal Potomac from Key Bridge to Smith Point. This afternoon, northwest winds 15 knots with gusts to 20 knots. Waves 2 feet. Tonight, southwest winds 5 to 10 knots. Waves 1 foot. Monday, southwest winds 5 to 10 knots. Waves 1 foot. Monday night, southwest winds 10 to 15 knots with gusts to 20 knots. Waves 1 to 2 feet. Tuesday, south winds 15 to 20 knots. Waves 2 feet. A chance of showers after midnight. The Northern Virginia Mountain forecast for elevations above 2,000 feet, including the Skyline Drive. This afternoon, sunny. Highs in the upper 50s. Tonight, cold. Mostly clear in the evening, then becoming mostly cloudy. Lows in the lower 40s. Monday, mostly sunny. Highs in the upper 60s. Monday night, partly cloudy. Lows in the mid 50s. Tuesday, mostly sunny in the morning, then becoming mostly cloudy. Highs in the mid 70s. Wednesday, showers. A chance of thunderstorms through the night. Lows in the upper 50s. Highs in the upper 60s. Thursday, showers. A chance of thunderstorms through the night. Lows in the upper 40s. Highs in the mid 50s. This is the NOAA Weather Radio All Hazards Station KHP36, broadcasting from the National Weather Service Office in Sterling, Virginia, and transmitting on a frequency of 162.550 MHz from an antenna located in Manassas, Virginia. This is a statement from the National Weather Service. Small craft advisory remains in effect until 6 p.m. this evening. Northwest winds 10 to 20 knots with gusts up to 25 knots. The areas affected include tidal Potomac River from Key Bridge to Smith Point, Virginia, and Chesapeake Bay and adjoining estuaries north of Smith Point, Virginia. The hazardous weather conditions are expected until 6 p.m. this evening. Impacts, conditions will be hazardous to small craft. Inexperienced mariners, especially those operating smaller vessels, should avoid navigating in hazardous conditions. The 3 p.m. observation in Washington. At Reagan National Airport, mostly sunny skies. The temperature was 61 degrees Fahrenheit, or 16 degrees Celsius. Dew point 27. Humidity was 27%. Winds were northwest at 12 miles an hour, gusting to 25, and the barometric pressure was 30.00 inches or 1,015.9 millibars, and falling. Now for some observations from the surrounding area. At BWI Marshall Airport, mostly sunny skies. Temperature 61. Winds northwest at 15 miles an hour, gusting to 24. At Charlottesville, fair skies. 61. At Dulles Airport, mostly sunny. Temperature 60 degrees. Winds west at 12 miles an hour, gusting to 22. At Fredericksburg, fair. Temperature 62. At Martinsburg,
fair skies. 61. Winds west at 21 miles an hour, gusting to 28. At Norfolk, fair. Temperature 60 degrees. At Ocean City, fair skies. It was 59 degrees. At Pawtuxet River Naval Air Station, fair. Temperature 60. At Quantico, fair skies. Temperature 61. Winds west at 15 miles an hour, gusting to 26. For Richmond, fair skies. It was 62. At Roanoke, fair. Temperature 61 degrees. At Winchester, fair. Temperature 59. At New York, partly sunny skies. 56. At Philadelphia, fair skies. 60. At Raleigh, fair skies. 65. Now for a few observations on the waters. At Washington Channel, the wind was northwest at 6 knots, and the water temperature was 64 degrees. At Piney Point, the wind was west at 18 knots, gusting to 23. At Thomas Point, the temperature was 56 degrees. Wind northwest at 13 knots. The 4 p.m. observation in Washington. At Reagan National Airport, mostly sunny skies. The temperature was 62 degrees Fahrenheit, or 17 degrees Celsius. Dew point 25. Humidity was 24%. Winds were northwest at 14 miles an hour, gusting to 25, and the barometric pressure was 29.98 inches or 1,015.2 millibars, and falling. Now for some observations from the surrounding area. At BWI Marshall Airport, mostly sunny skies. Temperature 61. Winds west at 16 miles an hour, gusting to 24. At Charlottesville, fair skies. 63. At Dulles Airport, mostly sunny. Temperature 62 degrees. Winds northwest at 15 miles an hour, gusting to 24. At Fredericksburg, fair. Temperature 62. At Martinsburg, fair skies. 62. Winds northwest at 13 miles an hour, gusting to 20. At Norfolk, fair. Temperature 61 degrees. At Ocean City, fair skies. It was 59 degrees. At Pawtuxet River Naval Air Station, mostly sunny. Temperature 63. At Quantico, fair skies. Temperature 64. Winds west at 13 miles an hour, gusting to 26. For Richmond, fair skies. It was 64. At Roanoke, fair. Temperature 63 degrees. At Winchester, fair. Temperature 59. At New York, partly sunny skies. 58. At Philadelphia, fair skies. 60. At Raleigh, fair skies. 68. Now for a few observations on the waters. At Washington Channel, the wind was west at 6 knots, gusting to 17, and the water temperature was 64 degrees. At Piney Point, the wind was northwest at 14 knots, gusting to 18. At Thomas Point, the temperature was 58 degrees. Wind west at 12 knots. Here is a look at the weather features that will affect the region over the next several days. Weak high pressure will build into the area and hold through early Monday. A frontal system will approach the area midweek, bringing the next chance of significant rainfall. Temperatures will modify during the first half of the week. Now for the official National Weather Service forecast for the Washington metro area and the surrounding KHB listening area. This afternoon, sunny. Highs in the mid-60s. Northwest winds 10 to 15 miles an hour with gusts up to 25 miles an hour. Tonight, mostly clear until midnight, then becoming partly cloudy. Lows in the mid-40s. Southwest winds 5 to 10 miles an hour. Monday, mostly sunny. Highs in the mid-70s. Southwest winds 5 to 10 miles an hour. Monday night, mostly clear until midnight, then becoming partly cloudy. Lows in the upper 50s. Southwest winds 5 to 10 miles an hour with gusts up to 20 miles an hour. Tuesday, mostly cloudy. A 50% chance of showers. Highs in the lower 80s. Lows in the lower 60s. Wednesday,
showers and a chance of thunderstorms. Highs in the mid-70s. Lows around 50. Chance of rain 90%. Thursday, showers. Highs in the upper

and District of Columbia. Day 1, tonight. No hazardous weather is expected at this time. Days 2 through 7, Monday through Saturday. No hazardous weather is expected at this time. Spotter information statement. Spotter activation is not expected at this time. Now for the National Weather Service marine forecast for the Chesapeake Bay from Sandy Point to North Beach. This afternoon, northwest winds 10 to 15 knots with gusts to 20 knots. Waves 2 feet. Tonight, southwest winds 5 to 10 knots. Waves 1 foot. Monday, southwest winds 10 to 15 knots. Waves 2 feet. Monday night, south winds 10 to 15 knots with gusts to 20 knots. Waves 2 feet. Tuesday, south winds 20 to 25 knots. Waves 2 to 3 feet. A chance of showers after midnight. Now for the National Weather Service marine forecast for the tidal Potomac from Key Bridge to Smith Point. This afternoon, northwest winds 15 knots with gusts to 20 knots. Waves 2 feet. Tonight, southwest winds 5 to 10 knots. Waves 1 foot. Monday, southwest winds 5 to 10 knots. Waves 1 foot. Monday night, southwest winds 10 to 15 knots with gusts to 20 knots. Waves 1 to 2 feet. Tuesday, south winds 15 to 20 knots. Waves 2 feet. A chance of showers after midnight. The current time is 4:19 p.m. Eastern Daylight Time. The Northern Virginia Mountain forecast for elevations above 2,000 feet, including the Skyline Drive. This afternoon, sunny. Highs in the upper 50s. Tonight, cold. Mostly clear in the evening, then becoming mostly cloudy. Lows in the lower 40s. Monday, mostly sunny. Highs in the upper 60s. Monday night, partly cloudy. Lows in the mid-50s. Tuesday, mostly sunny in the morning, then becoming mostly cloudy. Highs in the mid-70s. Wednesday, showers. A chance of thunderstorms through the night. Lows in the upper 50s. Highs in the upper 60s. Thursday, showers. A chance of thunderstorms through the night. Lows in the upper 40s. Highs in the mid-50s. 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This is a statement from the National Weather Service. Small craft advisory remains in effect until 6 p.m. this evening. Northwest winds 10 to 20 knots with gusts up to 25 knots. The areas affected include tidal Potomac River from Key Bridge to Smith Point, Virginia, and Chesapeake Bay and adjoining estuaries north of Smith Point, Virginia. The hazardous weather conditions are expected until 6 p.m. this evening. Impacts, conditions will be hazardous to small craft. Inexperienced mariners, especially those operating smaller vessels, should avoid navigating in hazardous conditions. The latest river levels in the Potomac, Shenandoah, and Rappahannock basins are as follows. All reports are current as of 1 p.m. and are measured in feet. For Potomac River at Shepherdstown, 2.9. Potomac River at Point of Rocks, 1.9. Potomac River at Edwards Ferry, 4.0. Potomac River at Little Falls, 3.2. North Fork Shenandoah River near Strasburg, 1.9. South Fork Shenandoah River at Front Royal, 1.3. 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Rapidan River near Culpeper, 0.8. Opeckham Creek near Martinsburg, 2.0. Seneca Creek at Dawsonville, 2.0. 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Monocacy River at Frederick, 2.1. The 4 p.m. observation in Washington. At Reagan National Airport, mostly sunny skies. The temperature was 62 degrees Fahrenheit, or 17 degrees Celsius. Dew point 25. Humidity was 24%. Winds were northwest at 14 miles an hour, gusting to 25, and the barometric pressure was 29.98 inches, or 1,015.2 millibars.

and falling. Now for some observations from the surrounding area. At BWI Marshall Airport, mostly sunny skies. Temperature 61. Winds west at 16 miles an hour, gusting to 24. At Charlottesville, fair skies. 63. At Dulles Airport, mostly sunny. Temperature 62 degrees. Winds northwest at 15 miles an hour, gusting to 24. At Fredericksburg, fair. Temperature 62. At Martinsburg, fair skies. 62. Winds northwest at 13 miles an hour, gusting to 20. At Norfolk, fair. Temperature 61 degrees. At Ocean City, fair skies. It was 59 degrees. At Pawtuxet River Naval Air Station, mostly sunny. Temperature 63. At Quantico, fair skies. Temperature 64. Winds west at 13 miles an hour, gusting to 26. For Richmond, fair skies. It was 64. At Roanoke, fair. Temperature 63 degrees. At Winchester, fair. Temperature 59. At New York, partly sunny skies. 58. At Philadelphia, fair skies. 60. At Raleigh, fair skies. 68. Now for a few observations on the waters. At Washington Channel, the wind was west at 6 knots, gusting to 17, and the water temperature was 64 degrees. At Piney Point, the wind was northwest at 14 knots, gusting to 18. At Thomas Point, the temperature was 58 degrees. Wind west at 12 knots. Here is a look at the weather features that will affect the region over the next several days. Weak high pressure will build into the area and hold through early Monday. A frontal system will approach the area midweek, bringing the next chance of significant rainfall. Temperatures will modify during the first half of the week. Now for the official National Weather Service forecast for the Washington metro area and the surrounding KHB listening area. This afternoon, sunny. Highs in the mid-60s. Northwest winds 10 to 15 miles an hour with gusts up to 25 miles an hour. Tonight, mostly clear until midnight, then becoming partly cloudy. Lows in the mid-40s. Southwest winds 5 to 10 miles an hour. Monday, mostly sunny. Highs in the mid-70s. Southwest winds 5 to 10 miles an hour. Monday night, mostly clear until midnight, then becoming partly cloudy. Lows in the upper 50s. Southwest winds 5 to 10 miles an hour with gusts up to 20 miles an hour. Tuesday, mostly cloudy. A 50% chance of showers. Highs in the lower 80s. Lows in the lower 60s. Wednesday, showers and a chance of thunderstorms. Highs in the mid-70s. Lows around 50. Chance of rain 90%. Day, showers. Highs in the upper 50s. Lows in the lower 40s. Chance of rain 80%. Friday, partly cloudy. Highs in the mid-60s. Lows in the upper 40s. Saturday, mostly cloudy. A 50% chance of showers. Highs in the upper 60s. Lows in the upper 40s. This hazardous weather outlook is for the Maryland portion of the Chesapeake Bay, Tidal Potomac River, and I-95 corridor through central Maryland, northern Virginia, and District of Columbia. Day 1, tonight. No hazardous weather is expected at this time. Days 2 through 7, Monday through Saturday. No hazardous weather is expected at this time. Spotter information statement, spotter activation is not expected at this time. Now for the National Weather Service marine forecast for the Chesapeake Bay from Sandy Point to North Beach. This afternoon, northwest winds 10 to 15 knots with gusts to 20 knots. Waves 2 feet. Tonight, southwest winds 5 to 10 knots. Waves 1 foot. Monday, southwest winds 10 to 15 knots. Waves 2 feet. Monday night, south winds 10 to 15 knots with gusts to 20 knots. Waves 2 feet. Tuesday, south winds 20 to 25 knots. Waves 2 to 3 feet. A chance of showers after midnight.
Now for the National Weather Service marine forecast for the tidal Potomac from Key Bridge to Smith Point. This afternoon, northwest winds 50 knots with gusts to 20 knots. Waves 2 feet. Tonight, southwest winds 5 to 10 knots. Waves 1 foot. Monday, southwest winds 5 to 10 knots. Waves 1 foot. Monday night, southwest winds 10 to 15 knots with gusts to 20 knots. Waves 1 to 2 feet. Tuesday, south winds 15 to 20 knots. Waves 2 feet. A chance of showers after midnight. The Northern Virginia Mountain forecast for elevations above 2,000 feet, including the Skyline Drive. This afternoon, sunny. Highs in the upper 50s. Tonight, cold. Mostly clear in the evening, then becoming mostly cloudy. Lows in the lower 40s. Monday, mostly sunny. Highs in the upper 60s. Monday night, partly cloudy. Lows in the mid-50s. Tuesday, mostly sunny in the morning, then becoming mostly cloudy. Highs in the mid-70s. Wednesday, showers. A chance of thunderstorms through the night. Lows in the upper 50s. Highs in the upper 60s. Thursday, showers. A chance of thunderstorms through the night. Lows in the upper 40s. Highs in the mid-50s. This is the NOAA Weather Radio All Hazards Station KHP-36, broadcasting from the National Weather Service Office in Sterling, Virginia, and transmitting on a frequency of 162.550 MHz from an antenna located in Manassas, Virginia. This is a statement from the National Weather Service. Small craft advisory remains in effect until 6 p.m. this evening. Northwest winds 10 to 20 knots with gusts up to 25 knots. The areas affected include tidal Potomac River from Key Bridge to Smith Point, Virginia, and Chesapeake Bay and adjoining estuaries north of Smith Point, Virginia. The hazardous weather conditions are expected until 6 p.m. this evening. Impacts, conditions will be hazardous to small craft. Inexperienced mariners, especially those operating smaller vessels, should avoid navigating in hazardous conditions. The 4 p.m. observation in Washington. At Reagan National Airport, mostly sunny skies. The temperature was 62 degrees Fahrenheit, or 17 degrees Celsius. Dew point 25. Humidity was 24%. Winds were northwest at 14 miles an hour, gusting to 25, and the barometric pressure was 29.98 inches or 1,015.2 millibars, and falling. Now for some observations from the surrounding area. At BWI Marshall Airport, mostly sunny skies. Temperature 61. Winds west at 16 miles an hour, gusting to 24. At Charlottesville, fair skies. 63. At Dulles Airport, mostly sunny. Temperature 62 degrees. Winds northwest at 15 miles an hour, gusting to 24. At Fredericksburg, fair. Temperature 62. At Martinsburg, fair skies. 62. Winds northwest at 13 miles an hour, gusting to 20. At Norfolk, fair. Temperature 61 degrees. At Ocean City, fair skies. It was 59 degrees. At Pawtuxent River Naval Air Station, mostly sunny. Temperature 63. At Quantico, fair skies. Temperature 64. Winds west at 13 miles an hour, gusting to 26. For Richmond, fair skies. It was 64. At Roanoke, fair. Temperature 63 degrees. At Winchester, fair. Temperature 59. At New York, partly sunny skies. 58. At Philadelphia, fair skies. 60. At Raleigh, fair skies. 68. Now for a few observations on the waters. At Washington Channel, the wind was west at 6 knots, gusting to 17, and the water temperature was 64 degrees. At Piney Point, the wind was northwest at 14 knots, gusting to 18. At Thomas Point, the temperature was 58 degrees. Wind west at 12 knots. The current time is 4:32 p.m. Eastern Daylight Time. Here is a look at the weather features that will affect the region over the next several days.
Weak high pressure will build into the area and hold through early Monday. A frontal system will approach the area midweek, bringing the next chance of significant rainfall. Temperatures will modify during the first half of the week. Now for the official National Weather Service forecast for the Washington metro area and the surrounding KHB listening area. This afternoon, sunny. Highs in the mid-60s. Northwest winds 10 to 15 miles an hour with gusts up to 25 miles an hour. Tonight, mostly clear until midnight, then becoming partly cloudy. Lows in the mid-40s. Southwest winds 5 to 10 miles an hour. Monday, mostly sunny. Highs in the mid-70s. Southwest winds 5 to 10 miles an hour. Monday night, mostly clear until midnight, then becoming partly cloudy. Lows in the upper 50s. Southwest winds 5 to 10 miles an hour with gusts up to 20 miles an hour. Tuesday, mostly cloudy. A 50% chance of showers. Highs in the lower 80s. Lows in the lower 60s. Wednesday, showers and a chance of thunderstorms. Highs in the mid-70s. Lows around 50. Chance of rain 90%. Thursday, showers. Highs in the upper 50s. Lows in the lower 40s. Chance of rain 80%. Friday, partly cloudy. Highs in the mid-60s. Lows in the upper 40s. Saturday, mostly cloudy. A 50% chance of showers. Highs in the upper 60s. Lows in the upper 40s. This hazardous weather outlook is for the Maryland portion of the Chesapeake Bay, tidal Potomac River, and I-95 corridor through central Maryland, northern Virginia, and District of Columbia. Day 1, tonight. No hazardous weather is expected at this time. Days 2 through 7, Monday through Saturday. No hazardous weather is expected at this time. Spotter information statement, spotter activation is not expected at this time. Now for the National Weather Service marine forecast for the Chesapeake Bay from Sandy Point to North Beach. This afternoon, northwest winds 10 to 15 knots with gusts to 20 knots. Waves 2 feet. Tonight, southwest winds 5 to 10 knots. Waves 1 foot. Monday, southwest winds 10 to 15 knots. Waves 2 feet. Monday night, south winds 10 to 15 knots with gusts to 20 knots. Waves 2 feet. Tuesday, south winds 20 to 25 knots. Waves 2 to 3 feet. A chance of showers after midnight. Now for the National Weather Service marine forecast for the tidal Potomac from Key Bridge to Smith Point. This afternoon, northwest winds 15 knots with gusts to 20 knots. Waves 2 feet. Tonight, southwest winds 5 to 10 knots. Waves 1 foot. Monday, southwest winds 5 to 10 knots. Waves 1 foot. Monday night, southwest winds 10 to 15 knots with gusts to 20 knots. Waves 1 to 2 feet. Tuesday, south winds 15 to 20 knots. Waves 2 feet. A chance of showers after midnight. The Northern Virginia Mountain forecast for elevations above 2,000 feet, including the Skyline Drive. This afternoon, sunny. Highs in the upper 50s. Tonight, cold. Mostly clear in the evening, then becoming mostly cloudy. Lows in the lower 40s. Monday, mostly sunny. Highs in the upper 60s. Monday night, partly cloudy. Lows in the mid-50s. Tuesday, mostly sunny in the morning, then becoming mostly cloudy. Highs in the mid-70s. Wednesday, showers. A chance of thunderstorms through the night. Lows in the upper 50s. Highs in the upper 60s. Thursday, showers. A chance of thunderstorms through the night. Lows in the upper 40s. Highs in the mid-50s. This is the NOAA Weather Radio All Hazards Station KHP 36, broadcasting from the National Weather Service Office in Sterling, Virginia, and transmitting on a frequency of 162.550 MHz from an antenna located in Manassas, Virginia. This is a statement from the National Weather Service. Small craft advisory remains in effect until 6 p.m. this evening. Northwest winds 10 to 20 knots with gusts up to 25 knots.
The areas affected include Tidal Potomac River from Key Bridge to Smith Point, Virginia, and Chesapeake Bay and adjoining estuaries north of Smith Point, Virginia. The hazardous weather conditions are expected until 6 p.m. this evening. Impacts, conditions will be hazardous to small craft. Inexperienced mariners, especially those operating smaller vessels, should avoid navigating in hazardous conditions. The 4 p.m. observation in Washington. At Reagan National Airport, mostly sunny skies. The temperature was 62 degrees Fahrenheit, or 17 degrees Celsius. Dew point 25. Humidity was 24%. Winds were northwest at 14 miles an hour, gusting to 25, and the barometric pressure was 29.98 inches or 1,015.2 millibars, and falling. Now for some observations from the surrounding area. At BWI Marshall Airport, mostly sunny skies. Temperature 61. Winds west at 16 miles an hour, gusting to 24. At Charlottesville, fair skies. 63. At Dulles Airport, mostly sunny. Temperature 62 degrees. Winds northwest at 15 miles an hour, gusting to 24. At Fredericksburg, fair. Temperature 62. At Martinsburg, fair skies. 62. Winds northwest at 13 miles an hour, gusting to 20. At Norfolk, fair. Temperature 61 degrees. At Ocean City, fair skies. It was 59 degrees. At Pawtuxent River Naval Air Station, mostly sunny. Temperature 63. At Quantico, fair skies. Temperature 64. Winds west at 13 miles an hour, gusting to 26. For Richmond, fair skies. It was 64. At Roanoke, fair. Temperature 63 degrees. At Winchester, fair. Temperature 59. At New York, partly sunny skies. 58. At Philadelphia, fair skies. 60. At Raleigh, fair skies. 68. Now for a few observations on the waters. At Washington Channel, the wind was west at 6 knots, gusting to 17, and the water temperature was 64 degrees. At Piney Point, the wind was northwest at 14 knots, gusting to 18. At Thomas Point, the temperature was 58 degrees. Wind west at 12 knots. The latest river levels in the Potomac, Shenandoah, and Rappahannock basins are as follows. All reports are current as of 1 p.m. and are measured in feet. For Potomac River at Shepherdstown, 2.9. Potomac River at Point of Rocks, 1.9. Potomac River at Edwards Ferry, 4.0. Potomac River at Little Falls, 3.2. North Fork Shenandoah River near Strasburg, 1.9. South Fork Shenandoah River at Front Royal, 1.3. 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Rapidan River near Culpeper, 0.8. Opeckham Creek near Martinsburg, 2.0. Seneca Creek at Dawsonville, 2.0. Goose Creek near Leesburg, 1.4. Monocacy River at Frederick, 2.1. Here is a look at the weather features that will affect the region over the next several days. Weak high pressure will build into the area and hold through early Monday. A frontal system will approach the area midweek, bringing the next chance of significant rainfall. Temperatures will modify during the first half of the week. Now for the official National Weather Service forecast for the Washington metro area and the surrounding KHB listening area. This afternoon, sunny. Highs in the mid-60s. Northwest winds 10 to 15 miles an hour with gusts up to 25 miles an hour. Tonight, mostly clear until midnight, then becoming partly cloudy. Lows in the mid-40s. Southwest winds 5 to 10 miles an hour. Monday, mostly sunny. Highs in the mid-70s. Southwest winds 5 to 10 miles an hour. Monday night, mostly clear until midnight, then becoming partly cloudy. Lows in the upper 50s. Southwest winds 5 to 10 miles an hour with gusts up to 20 miles an hour. Tuesday, mostly cloudy.
a 50% chance of showers. Highs in the lower 80s. Lows in the lower 60s. Wednesday, showers and a chance of thunderstorms. Highs in the mid 70s. Lows around 50. Chance of rain 90%. Thursday, showers. Highs in the upper 50s. Lows in the lower 40s. Chance of rain 80%. Friday, partly cloudy. Highs in the mid 60s. Lows in the upper 40s. Saturday, mostly cloudy. A 50% chance of showers. Highs in the upper 60s. Lows in the upper 40s. 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This is a statement from the National Weather Service. Small craft advisory remains in effect until 6 p.m. this evening. Northwest winds 10 to 20 knots with gusts up to 25 knots. The areas affected include tidal Potomac River from Key Bridge to Smith Point, Virginia, and Chesapeake Bay and adjoining estuaries north of Smith Point, Virginia. The hazardous weather conditions are expected until 6 p.m. this evening. Impacts, conditions will be hazardous to small craft. Inexperienced mariners, especially those operating smaller vessels, should avoid navigating in hazardous conditions. The 4 p.m. observation in Washington. At Reagan National Airport, mostly sunny skies. The temperature was 62 degrees Fahrenheit, or 17 degrees Celsius. Dew point 25. Humidity was 24%. Winds were northwest at 14 miles an hour, gusting to 25, and the barometric pressure was 29.98 inches or 1,015.2 millibars, and falling. Now for some observations from the surrounding area. At BWI Marshall Airport, mostly sunny skies. Temperature 61. Winds west at 16 miles an hour, gusting to 24. At Charlottesville, fair skies. 63. At Dulles Airport, mostly sunny. Temperature 62 degrees. Winds northwest at 15 miles an hour, gusting to 24. At Fredericksburg, fair. Temperature 62. At Martinsburg, fair skies. 62. Winds northwest at 13 miles an hour, gusting to 20. At Norfolk, fair. Temperature 61 degrees. At Ocean City, fair skies. It was 59 degrees. At Pawtuxent River Naval Air Station, mostly sunny. Temperature 63. At Quantico, fair skies. Temperature 64. Winds west at 13 miles an hour, gusting to 26. For Richmond, fair skies. It was 64. At Roanoke, fair. Temperature 63 degrees. At Winchester, fair. Temperature 59. At New York, partly sunny skies. 58. At Philadelphia, fair skies. 60. At Raleigh, fair skies. 68. Now for a few observations on the waters. At Washington Channel, the wind was west at 6 knots, gusting to 17, and the water temperature was 64 degrees. At Piney Point, the wind was northwest at 14 knots, gusting to 18. At Thomas Point, the temperature was 58 degrees. Wind west at 12 knots. Here is a look at the weather features that will affect the region over the next several days. Weak high pressure will build into the area and hold through early Monday. A frontal system will approach the area midweek, bringing the next chance of significant rainfall. Temperatures will modify during the first half of the week. The current time is 4:47 p.m. Eastern Daylight Time. Now for the official National Weather Service forecast for the Washington metro area and the surrounding KHB listening area. This afternoon, sunny. Highs in the mid-60s. Northwest winds 10 to 15 miles an hour with gusts up to 25 miles an hour. Tonight, mostly clear until midnight, then becoming partly cloudy. Lows in the mid-40s. Southwest winds 5 to 10 miles an hour. Monday, mostly sunny. Highs in the mid-70s. Southwest winds 5 to 10 miles an hour.
Monday night, mostly clear until midnight, then becoming partly cloudy. Lows in the upper 50s. Southwest winds 5 to 10 miles an hour with gusts up to 20 miles an hour. Tuesday, mostly cloudy. A 50% chance of showers. Highs in the lower 80s. Lows in the lower 60s. Wednesday, showers and a chance of thunderstorms. Highs in the mid 70s. Lows around 50. Chance of rain 90%. Thursday, showers. Highs in the upper 50s. Lows in the lower 40s. Chance of rain 80%. Friday, partly cloudy. Highs in the mid 60s. Lows in the upper 40s. Saturday, mostly cloudy. A 50% chance of showers. Highs in the upper 60s. Lows in the upper 40s. This hazardous weather outlook is for the Maryland portion of the Chesapeake Bay, tidal Potomac River, and I-95 corridor through central Maryland, northern Virginia, and District of Columbia. Day 1, tonight. No hazardous weather is expected at this time. Days 2 through 7, Monday through Saturday. No hazardous weather is expected at this time. Spotter information statement, spotter activation is not expected at this time. Now for the National Weather Service marine forecast for the Chesapeake Bay from Sandy Point to North Beach. This afternoon, northwest winds 10 to 15 knots with gusts to 20 knots. Waves 2 feet. Tonight, southwest winds 5 to 10 knots. Waves 1 foot. Monday, southwest winds 10 to 15 knots. Waves 2 feet. Monday night, south winds 10 to 15 knots with gusts to 20 knots. Waves 2 feet. Tuesday, south winds 20 to 25 knots. Waves 2 to 3 feet. A chance of showers after midnight. Now for the National Weather Service marine forecast for the tidal Potomac from Key Bridge to Smith Point. This afternoon, northwest winds 15 knots with gusts to 20 knots. Waves 2 feet. Tonight, southwest winds 5 to 10 knots. Waves 1 foot. Monday, southwest winds 5 to 10 knots. Waves 1 foot. Monday night, southwest winds 10 to 15 knots with gusts to 20 knots. Waves 1 to 2 feet. Tuesday, south winds 15 to 20 knots. Waves 2 feet. A chance of showers after midnight. The marine forecast for the coastal waters from Fenwick Island to Chincoteague and out 20 nautical miles. Tonight, northwest winds 10 to 15 knots, becoming west 5 to 10 knots this evening, then becoming southwest 10 to 15 knots after midnight. Gusts up to 20 knots. Seas 3 to 4 feet, occasionally to 6 feet. Wave detail, northwest 3 feet at 4 seconds and east 3 feet at 8 seconds. Monday, southwest winds 10 to 15 knots, becoming south 15 to 20 knots in the afternoon. Gusts up to 25 knots. Seas 3 to 4 feet, occasionally to 6 feet. Wave detail, south 4 feet at 5 seconds and east 2 feet at 8 seconds. Monday night, south winds 15 to 20 knots with gusts up to 25 knots. Seas 4 to 5 feet, occasionally to 7 feet. Wave detail, south 5 feet at 6 seconds and east 2 feet at 9 seconds. Tuesday, south winds 15 to 20 knots with gusts up to 30 knots. Seas 4 to 5 feet, occasionally to 7 feet. Wave detail, south 5 feet at 6 seconds and east 1 foot at 9 seconds. Tuesday night, south winds 20 to 25 knots with gusts up to 30 knots. Seas 5 to 6 feet, occasionally to 9 feet. Wave detail, south 6 feet at 6 seconds and east 1 foot at 9 seconds. Wednesday, south winds 15 to 20 knots with gusts up to 25 knots. Seas 4 to 5 feet, occasionally to 7 feet. Wave detail, south 5 feet at 6 seconds. A chance of showers. Wednesday night, south winds 15 to 20 knots, becoming southwest 10 to 15 knots after midnight. Gusts up to 25 knots. Seas 4 to 5 feet, occasionally to 7 feet. Showers likely with a chance of thunderstorms. Thursday, northeast winds 10 to 15 knots with gusts up to 20 knots. Seas 3 to 4 feet, occasionally to 6 feet. Showers with a chance of thunderstorms. Thursday night, northwest winds 10 to 15 knots.
seas 3 to 4 feet, occasionally to 6 feet. Showers with a chance of thunderstorms in the evening, then a chance of showers after midnight. Friday, northwest winds 10 to 15 knots, becoming west 5 to 10 knots in the afternoon. Seas 2 to 3 feet. Friday night, southwest winds 5 to 10 knots. Seas 2 to 3 feet. Winds and seas higher and near thunderstorms. The Northern Virginia Mountain forecast for elevations above 2,000 feet including the Skyline Drive. This afternoon, sunny. Highs in the upper 50s. Tonight, cold. Mostly clear in the evening, then becoming mostly cloudy. Lows in the lower 40s. Monday, mostly sunny. Highs in the upper 60s. Monday night, partly cloudy. Lows in the mid-50s. Tuesday, mostly sunny in the morning, then becoming mostly cloudy. Highs in the mid-70s. Wednesday, showers. A chance of thunderstorms through the night. Lows in the upper 50s. Highs in the upper 60s. Thursday, showers. A chance of thunderstorms through the night. Lows in the upper 40s. Highs in the mid-50s. This is the NOAA Weather Radio All Hazards Station KHP 36, broadcasting from the National Weather Service Office in Sterling, Virginia, and transmitting on a frequency of 162.550 MHz from an antenna located in Manassas, Virginia. The 4 p.m. observation in Washington. At Reagan National Airport, mostly sunny skies. The temperature was 62 degrees Fahrenheit, or 17 degrees Celsius. Dew point 25. Humidity was 24%. Winds were northwest at 14 miles an hour, gusting to 25, and the barometric pressure was 29.98 inches or 1,015.2 millibars, and falling. Now for some observations from the surrounding area. At BWI Marshall Airport, mostly sunny skies. Temperature 61. Winds west at 16 miles an hour, gusting to 24. At Charlottesville, fair skies. 63. At Dulles Airport, mostly sunny. Temperature 62 degrees. Winds northwest at 15 miles an hour, gusting to 24. At Fredericksburg, fair. Temperature 62. At Martinsburg, fair skies. 62. Winds northwest at 13 miles an hour, gusting to 20. At Norfolk, fair. Temperature 61 degrees. At Ocean City, fair skies. It was 59 degrees. At Pawtuxet River Naval Air Station, mostly sunny. Temperature 63. At Quantico, fair skies. Temperature 64. Winds west at 13 miles an hour, gusting to 26. For Richmond, fair skies. It was 64. At Roanoke, fair. Temperature 63 degrees. At Winchester, fair. Temperature 59. At New York, partly sunny skies. 58. At Philadelphia, fair skies. 60. At Raleigh, fair skies. 68. Now for a few observations on the waters. At Washington Channel, the wind was west at 6 knots, gusting to 17, and the water temperature was 64 degrees. At Piney Point, the wind was northwest at 14 knots, gusting to 18. At Thomas Point, the temperature was 58 degrees. Wind west at 12 knots. Here is a look at the weather features that will affect the region over the next several days. Weak high pressure will build into the area and hold through early Monday. A frontal system will approach the area midweek, bringing the next chance of significant rainfall. Temperatures will modify during the first half of the week. Now for the official National Weather Service forecast for the Washington metro area and the surrounding KHB listening area. This afternoon, sunny. Highs in the mid-60s. Northwest winds 10 to 15 miles an hour with gusts up to 25 miles an hour. Tonight, mostly clear until midnight, then becoming partly cloudy. Lows in the mid-40s. Southwest winds 5 to 10 miles an hour. Monday, mostly sunny. Highs in the mid-70s. Southwest winds 5 to 10 miles an hour. Monday night, mostly clear until midnight, then becoming partly cloudy.
Lows in the upper 50s. Southwest winds 5 to 10 miles an hour with gusts up to 20 miles an hour. Tuesday, mostly cloudy. A 50% chance of showers. Highs in the lower 80s. Lows in the lower 60s. Wednesday, showers and a chance of thunderstorms. Highs in the mid 70s. Lows around 50. Chance of rain 90%. Thursday, showers. Highs in the upper 50s. Lows in the lower 40s. Chance of rain 80%. Friday, partly cloudy. Highs in the mid 60s. Lows in the upper 40s. Saturday, mostly cloudy. A 50% chance of showers. Highs in the upper 60s. Lows in the upper 40s. This hazardous weather outlook is for the Maryland portion of the Chesapeake Bay, Tidal Potomac River, and I-95 corridor through Central Maryland, Northern Virginia, and District of Columbia. Day 1, tonight. No hazardous weather is expected at this time. Days 2 through 7, Monday through Saturday. No hazardous weather is expected at this time. Spotter information statement, spotter activation is not expected at this time. Now for the National Weather Service marine forecast for the Chesapeake Bay from Sandy Point to North Beach. This afternoon, northwest winds 10 to 15 knots with gusts to 20 knots. Waves 2 feet. Tonight, southwest winds 5 to 10 knots. Waves 1 foot. Monday, southwest winds 10 to 15 knots. Waves 2 feet. Monday night, south winds 10 to 15 knots with gusts to 20 knots. Waves 2 feet. Tuesday, south winds 20 to 25 knots. Waves 2 to 3 feet. A chance of showers after midnight. Now for the National Weather Service marine forecast for the Tidal Potomac from Key Bridge to Smith Point. This afternoon, northwest winds 15 knots with gusts to 20 knots. Waves 2 feet. Tonight, southwest winds 5 to 10 knots. Waves 1 foot. Monday, southwest winds 5 to 10 knots. Waves 1 foot. Monday night, southwest winds 10 to 15 knots with gusts to 20 knots. Waves 1 to 2 feet. Tuesday, south winds 15 to 20 knots. Waves 2 feet. A chance of showers after midnight. The latest river levels in the Potomac, Shenandoah, and Rappahannock basins are as follows. All reports are current as of 1 p.m. and are measured in feet. For Potomac River at Shepherdstown, 2.9. Potomac River at Point of Rocks, 1.9. Potomac River at Edwards Ferry, 4.0. Potomac River at Little Falls, 3.2. North Fork Shenandoah River near Strasburg, 1.9. 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Rapidan River near Culpeper, 0.8. Opeckham Creek near Martinsburg, 2.0. 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Goose Creek near Leesburg, 1.4. Monocacy River at Frederick, 2.1. The Northern Virginia Mountain forecast for elevations above 2,000 feet including the Skyline Drive. This afternoon, sunny. Highs in the upper 50s. Tonight, cold. Mostly clear in the evening, then becoming mostly cloudy. Lows in the lower 40s. Monday, mostly sunny. Highs in the upper 60s. Monday night, partly cloudy. Lows in the mid-50s. Tuesday, mostly sunny in the morning, then becoming mostly cloudy. Highs in the mid-70s. Wednesday, showers. A chance of thunderstorms through the night. Lows in the upper 50s. Highs in the upper 60s. Thursday, showers. A chance of thunderstorms through the night. Lows in the upper 40s. Highs in the mid-50s. 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The current time is 5:02 p.m. Eastern Daylight Time. The 4 p.m. observation in Washington.
At Reagan National Airport, mostly sunny skies. The temperature was 62 degrees Fahrenheit, or 17 degrees Celsius. Dew point 25. Humidity was 24%. Winds were northwest at 14 miles an hour, gusting to 25, and the barometric pressure was 29.98 inches, or 1,015.2 millibars, and falling. Now for some observations from the surrounding area. At BWI Marshall Airport, mostly sunny skies. Temperature 61. Winds west at 16 miles an hour, gusting to 24. At Charlottesville, fair skies. 63. At Dulles Airport, mostly sunny. Temperature 62 degrees. Winds northwest at 15 miles an hour, gusting to 24. At Fredericksburg, fair. Temperature 62. At Martinsburg, fair skies. 62. Winds northwest at 13 miles an hour, gusting to 20. At Norfolk, fair. Temperature 61 degrees. At Ocean City, fair skies. It was 59 degrees. At Pawtuxent River Naval Air Station, mostly sunny. Temperature 63. At Quantico, fair skies. Temperature 64. Winds west at 13 miles an hour, gusting to 26. For Richmond, fair skies. It was 64. At Roanoke, fair. Temperature 63 degrees. At Winchester, fair. Temperature 59. At New York, partly sunny skies. 58. At Philadelphia, fair skies. 60. At Raleigh, fair skies. 68. Now for a few observations on the waters. At Washington Channel, the wind was west at 6 knots, gusting to 17, and the water temperature was 64 degrees. At Piney Point, the wind was northwest at 14 knots, gusting to 18. At Thomas Point, the temperature was 58 degrees. Wind west at 12 knots. Here is a look at the weather features that will affect the region over the next several days. Weak high pressure will build into the area and hold through early Monday. A frontal system will approach the area midweek, bringing the next chance of significant rainfall. Temperatures will modify during the first half of the week. Now for the official National Weather Service forecast for the Washington metro area and the surrounding KHB listening area. This afternoon, sunny. Highs in the mid-60s. Northwest winds 10 to 15 miles an hour with gusts up to 25 miles an hour. Tonight, mostly clear until midnight, then becoming partly cloudy. Lows in the mid-40s. Southwest winds 5 to 10 miles an hour. Monday, mostly sunny. Highs in the mid-70s. Southwest winds 5 to 10 miles an hour. Monday night, mostly clear until midnight, then becoming partly cloudy. Lows in the upper 50s. Southwest winds 5 to 10 miles an hour with gusts up to 20 miles an hour. Tuesday, mostly cloudy. A 50% chance of showers. Highs in the lower 80s. Lows in the lower 60s. Wednesday, showers and a chance of thunderstorms. Highs in the mid-70s. Lows around 50. Chance of rain 90%. Thursday, showers. Highs in the upper 50s. Lows in the lower 40s. Chance of rain 80%. Friday, partly cloudy. Highs in the mid-60s. Lows in the upper 40s. Saturday, mostly cloudy. A 50% chance of showers. Highs in the upper 60s. Lows in the upper 40s. This hazardous weather outlook is for the Maryland portion of the Chesapeake Bay, tidal Potomac River, and I-95 corridor through central Maryland, northern Virginia, and District of Columbia. Day 1, tonight. No hazardous weather is expected at this time. Days 2 through 7, Monday through Saturday. No hazardous weather is expected at this time. Spotter information statement, spotter activation is not expected at this time. Now for the National Weather Service marine forecast for the Chesapeake Bay from Sandy Point to North Beach. This afternoon, northwest winds 10 to 15 knots with gusts to 20 knots. Waves 2 feet. Tonight, southwest winds 5 to 10 knots. Waves 1 foot.
Monday, southwest winds 10 to 15 knots. Waves 2 feet. Monday night, south winds 10 to 15 knots with gusts to 20 knots. Waves 2 feet. Tuesday, south winds 20 to 25 knots. Waves 2 to 3 feet. A chance of showers after midnight. Now for the National Weather Service marine forecast for the tidal Potomac from Key Bridge to Smith Point. This afternoon, northwest winds 15 knots with gusts to 20 knots. Waves 2 feet. Tonight, southwest winds 5 to 10 knots. Waves 1 foot. Monday, southwest winds 5 to 10 knots. Waves 1 foot. Monday night, southwest winds 10 to 15 knots with gusts to 20 knots. Waves 1 to 2 feet. Tuesday, south winds 15 to 20 knots. Waves 2 feet. A chance of showers after midnight. The Northern Virginia Mountain forecast for elevations above 2,000 feet, including the Skyline Drive. Rest of this afternoon, sunny. Highs in the upper 50s. Tonight, cold. Mostly clear in the evening, then becoming mostly cloudy. Lows in the lower 40s. Monday, mostly sunny. Highs in the upper 60s. Monday night, partly cloudy. Lows in the mid-50s. Tuesday, mostly sunny in the morning, then becoming mostly cloudy. Highs in the mid-70s. Wednesday, showers. A chance of thunderstorms through the night. Lows in the upper 50s. Highs in the upper 60s. Thursday, showers. A chance of thunderstorms through the night. Lows in the upper 40s. Highs in the mid-50s. This is the NOAA Weather Radio All Hazards Station KHP36, broadcasting from the National Weather Service Office in Sterling, Virginia, and transmitting on a frequency of 162.550 MHz from an antenna located in Manassas, Virginia. The 4 p.m. observation in Washington. At Reagan National Airport, mostly sunny skies. The temperature was 62 degrees Fahrenheit, or 17 degrees Celsius. Dew point 25. Humidity was 24%. Winds were northwest at 14 miles an hour, gusting to 25, and the barometric pressure was 29.98 inches or 1,015.2 millibars, and falling. Now for some observations from the surrounding area. At BWI Marshall Airport, mostly sunny skies. Temperature 61. Winds west at 16 miles an hour, gusting to 24. At Charlottesville, fair skies. 63. At Dulles Airport, mostly sunny. Temperature 62 degrees. Winds northwest at 15 miles an hour, gusting to 24. At Fredericksburg, fair. Temperature 62. At Martinsburg, fair skies. 62. Winds northwest at 13 miles an hour, gusting to 20. At Norfolk, fair. Temperature 61 degrees. At Ocean City, fair skies. It was 59 degrees. At Pawtuxent River Naval Air Station, mostly sunny. Temperature 63. At Quantico, fair skies. Temperature 64. Winds west at 13 miles an hour, gusting to 26. For Richmond, fair skies. It was 64. At Roanoke, fair. Temperature 63 degrees. At Winchester, fair. Temperature 59. At New York, partly sunny skies. 58. At Philadelphia, fair skies. 60. At Raleigh, fair skies. 68. Now for a few observations on the waters. At Washington Channel, the wind was west at 6 knots, gusting to 17, and the water temperature was 64 degrees. At Piney Point, the wind was northwest at 14 knots, gusting to 18. At Thomas Point, the temperature was 58 degrees. Wind west at 12 knots. The 5 p.m. observation in Washington. At Reagan National Airport, mostly sunny skies. The temperature was 63 degrees Fahrenheit, or 17 degrees Celsius. Dew point 24. Humidity was 22%.
Winds were west at 17 miles an hour, gusting to 26, and the barometric pressure was 29.96 inches or 1,014.5 millibars, and falling. Now for some observations from the surrounding area. At BWI Marshall Airport, mostly sunny skies. Temperature 62. Winds west at 12 miles an hour. At Charlottesville, fair skies. 65. At Dulles Airport, mostly sunny. Temperature 62 degrees. Winds west at 10 miles an hour, gusting to 22. At Fredericksburg, fair. Temperature 63. At Martinsburg, fair skies. 62. Winds west at 8 miles an hour. At Norfolk, fair. Temperature 62 degrees. At Ocean City, fair skies. It was 59 degrees. At Quantico, fair skies. Temperature 63. Winds west at 9 miles an hour. For Richmond, fair skies. It was 64. At Roanoke, fair. Temperature 64 degrees. At Winchester, fair. Temperature 61. At New York, fair skies. 59. At Philadelphia, fair skies. 62. At Raleigh, fair skies. 66. Now for a few observations on the waters. At Washington Channel, the wind was northwest at 8 knots, and the water temperature was 64 degrees. At Piney Point, the wind was northwest at 15 knots, gusting to 17. At Thomas Point, the temperature was 59 degrees. Wind west at 11 knots. Here is a look at the weather features that will affect the region over the next several days. Weak high pressure will build into the area and hold through early Monday. A frontal system will approach the area midweek, bringing the next chance of significant rainfall. Temperatures will modify during the first half of the week. Now for the official National Weather Service forecast for the Washington metro area and the surrounding KHB listening area. This afternoon, sunny. Highs in the mid-60s. Northwest winds 10 to 15 miles an hour with gusts up to 25 miles an hour. Tonight, mostly clear until midnight, then becoming partly cloudy. Lows in the mid-40s. Southwest winds 5 to 10 miles an hour. Monday, mostly sunny. Highs in the mid-70s. Southwest winds 5 to 10 miles an hour. Monday night, mostly clear until midnight, then becoming partly cloudy. Lows in the upper 50s. Southwest winds 5 to 10 miles an hour with gusts up to 20 miles an hour. Tuesday, mostly cloudy. A 50% chance of showers. Highs in the lower 80s. Lows in the lower 60s. Wednesday, showers and a chance of thunderstorms. Highs in the mid-70s. Lows around 50. Chance of rain 90%. Thursday, showers. Highs in the upper 50s. Lows in the lower 40s. Chance of rain 80%. Friday, partly cloudy. Highs in the mid-60s. Lows in the upper 40s. Saturday, mostly cloudy. A 50% chance of showers. Highs in the upper 60s. Lows in the upper 40s. This hazardous weather outlook is for the Maryland portion of the Chesapeake Bay, Tidal Potomac River, and I-95 corridor through Central Maryland, Northern Virginia, and District of Columbia. Day 1, tonight. No hazardous weather is expected at this time. Days 2 through 7, Monday through Saturday. No hazardous weather is expected at this time. Spotter information statement, spotter activation is not expected at this time. Now for the National Weather Service marine forecast for the Chesapeake Bay from Sandy Point to North Beach. This afternoon, northwest winds 10 to 15 knots with gusts to 20 knots. Waves 2 feet. Tonight, southwest winds 5 to 10 knots. Waves 1 foot. Monday, southwest winds 10 to 15 knots. Waves 2 feet. Monday night, south winds 10 to 15 knots with gusts to 20 knots. Waves 2 feet. Tuesday, south winds 20 to 25 knots. Waves 2 to 3 feet. A chance of showers after midnight. The current time is 5:17 p.m. Eastern Daylight Time.
Now for the National Weather Service marine forecast for the Chesapeake Bay from Sandy Point to North Beach. Rest of this afternoon, west winds 10 knots. Waves 1 foot. Tonight, southwest winds 5 to 10 knots. Waves 1 foot. Monday, southwest winds 10 to 15 knots. Waves 2 feet. Monday night, south winds 10.

southwest winds 5 to 10 knots. Waves 1 foot. Monday night, southwest winds 10 to 15 knots with gusts to 20 knots. Waves 1 to 2 feet. Tuesday, south winds 15 to 20 knots. Waves 2 feet. A chance of showers after midnight. The Northern Virginia Mountain forecast for elevations above 2,000 feet, including the Skyline Drive. Rest of this afternoon, sunny. Highs in the upper 50s. Tonight, cold. Mostly clear in the evening, then becoming mostly cloudy. Lows in the lower 40s. Monday, mostly sunny. Highs in the upper 60s. Monday night, partly cloudy. Lows in the mid-50s. Tuesday, mostly sunny in the morning, then becoming mostly cloudy. Highs in the mid-70s. Wednesday, showers. A chance of thunderstorms through the night. Lows in the upper 50s. Highs in the upper 60s. Thursday, showers. A chance of thunderstorms through the night. Lows in the upper 40s. Highs in the mid-50s. 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This is a statement from the National Weather Service. Small craft advisory now in effect until 8 p.m. this evening. West winds 10 to 15 knots with gusts up to 20 knots. The areas affected include tidal Potomac River from Key Bridge to Smith Point, Virginia, and Chesapeake Bay and adjoining estuaries north of Smith Point, Virginia. The hazardous weather conditions are expected until 8 p.m. this evening. Impacts, conditions will be hazardous to small craft. Inexperienced mariners, especially those operating smaller vessels, should avoid navigating in hazardous conditions. The latest river levels in the Potomac, Shenandoah, and Rappahannock basins are as follows. All reports are current as of 1 p.m. and are measured in feet. For Potomac River at Shepherdstown, 2.9. Potomac River at Point of Rocks, 1.9. Potomac River at Edwards Ferry, 4.0. Potomac River at Little Falls, 3.2. North Fork Shenandoah River near Strasburg, 1.9. South Fork Shenandoah River at Front Royal, 1.3. 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Rapidan River near Culpeper, 0.8. 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The 5 p.m. observation in Washington. At Reagan National Airport, mostly sunny skies. The temperature was 63 degrees Fahrenheit, or 17 degrees Celsius. Dew point 24. Humidity was 22%. Winds were west at 17 miles an hour, gusting to 26, and the barometric pressure was 29.96 inches or 1,014.5 millibars, and falling. Now for some observations from the surrounding area. At BWI Marshall Airport, mostly sunny skies. Temperature 62. Winds west at 12 miles an hour. At Charlottesville, fair skies. 65. At Dulles Airport, mostly sunny. Temperature 62 degrees. Winds west at 10 miles an hour, gusting to 22. At Fredericksburg, fair. Temperature 63. At Martinsburg, fair skies. 62. Winds west at 8 miles an hour. At Norfolk, fair. Temperature 62 degrees. At Ocean City, fair skies. It was 59 degrees. At Quantico, fair skies. Temperature 63. Winds west at 9 miles an hour. For Richmond, fair skies. It was 64. At Roanoke, fair. Temperature 64 degrees. At Winchester, fair. Temperature 61. At New York, fair skies. 59. At Philadelphia, fair skies. 62. At Raleigh, fair skies. 66. Now for a few observations on the

waters. At Washington Channel, the wind was northwest at 8 knots, and the water temperature was 64 degrees. At Piney Point, the wind was northwest at 15 knots, gusting to 17. At Thomas Point, the temperature was 59 degrees. Wind west at 11 knots. This is the NOAA Weather Radio All Hazards Station KHP36, broadcasting from the National Weather Service office in Sterling, Virginia, and transmitting on a frequency of 162.550 MHz from an antenna located in Manassas, Virginia. This is a statement from the National Weather Service. Small craft advisory now in effect until 8 p.m. this evening. West winds 10 to 15 knots with gusts up to 20 knots. The areas affected include tidal Potomac River from Key Bridge to Smith Point, Virginia, and Chesapeake Bay and adjoining estuaries north of Smith Point, Virginia. The hazardous weather conditions are expected until 8 p.m. this evening. Impacts, conditions will be hazardous to small craft. Inexperienced mariners, especially those operating smaller vessels, should avoid navigating in hazardous conditions. The 5 p.m. observation in Washington. At Reagan National Airport, mostly sunny skies. The temperature was 63 degrees Fahrenheit, or 17 degrees Celsius. Dew point 24. Humidity was 22%. Winds were west at 17 miles an hour, gusting to 26, and the barometric pressure was 29.96 inches or 1,014.5 millibars, and falling. Now for some observations from the surrounding area. At BWI Marshall Airport, mostly sunny skies. Temperature 62. Winds west at 12 miles an hour. At Charlottesville, fair skies. 65. At Dulles Airport, mostly sunny. Temperature 62 degrees. Winds west at 10 miles an hour, gusting to 22. At Fredericksburg, fair. Temperature 63. At Martinsburg, fair skies. 62. Winds west at 8 miles an hour. At Norfolk, fair. Temperature 62 degrees. At Ocean City, fair skies. It was 59 degrees. At Quantico, fair skies. Temperature 63. Winds west at 9 miles an hour. For Richmond, fair skies. It was 64. At Roanoke, fair. Temperature 64 degrees. At Winchester, fair. Temperature 61. At New York, fair skies. 59. At Philadelphia, fair skies. 62. At Raleigh, fair skies. 66. Now for a few observations on the waters. At Washington Channel, the wind was northwest at 8 knots, and the water temperature was 64 degrees. At Piney Point, the wind was northwest at 15 knots, gusting to 17. At Thomas Point, the temperature was 59 degrees. Wind west at 11 knots. Here is a look at the weather features that will affect the region over the next several days. Weak high pressure will build into the area and hold through early Monday. A frontal system will approach the area midweek, bringing the next chance of significant rainfall. Temperatures will modify during the first half of the week. Now for the official National Weather Service forecast for the Washington metro area and the surrounding KHB listening area. Tonight, mostly clear until midnight, then becoming partly cloudy. Lows in the mid-40s. Southwest winds 5 to 10 miles an hour. Monday, mostly sunny. Highs in the mid-70s. Southwest winds 5 to 10 miles an hour. Monday night, mostly clear until midnight, then becoming partly cloudy. Lows in the upper 50s. Southwest winds 5 to 10 miles an hour with gusts up to 20 miles an hour. Tuesday, mostly sunny. Highs in the lower 80s. Southwest winds 15 to 20 miles an hour. Tuesday night, mostly cloudy. A chance of showers after midnight. Lows in the lower 60s. South winds 10 to 15 miles an hour with gusts up to 30 miles an hour. Chance of rain 50%. Wednesday, showers and a chance of thunderstorms. Highs in the mid-70s. Lows around 50. Chance of rain 90%. Thursday, showers. Highs in the upper 50s. Lows in the lower 40s.
Chance of rain 80%. Friday, partly cloudy. Highs in the mid-60s. Lows in the upper 40s. Saturday, mostly cloudy. A 50% chance of showers. Highs in the upper 60s. Lows in the upper 40s. Sunday, partly cloudy. Highs in the lower 70s. Lows in the lower 50s. This hazardous weather outlook is for the Maryland portion of the Chesapeake Bay, tidal Potomac River, and I-95 corridor through central Maryland, northern Virginia, and District of Columbia. Day 1, tonight. No hazardous weather is expected at this time. Days 2 through 7, Monday through Saturday. No hazardous weather is expected at this time. Spotter information statement, spotter activation is not expected at this time. Now for the National Weather Service marine forecast for the Chesapeake Bay from Sandy Point to North Beach, tonight, southwest winds 5 to 10 knots with gusts to 20 knots, becoming 10 knots after midnight. Waves 1 foot. Monday, southwest winds 10 to 15 knots. Waves 2 feet. Monday night, south winds 10 to 15 knots with gusts to 20 knots. Waves 2 feet. Tuesday, south winds 15 to 20 knots with gusts to 25 knots. Waves 2 to 3 feet. Tuesday night, south winds 20 to 25 knots. Waves 3 feet. A chance of showers. Wednesday, south winds 20 to 25 knots, becoming southwest 10 to 15 knots until midnight, then becoming north 5 to 10 knots after midnight. Waves 2 to 3 feet, subsiding to 1 foot after midnight. Showers. A chance of thunderstorms through the night. Winds and waves higher and visibilities lower in and near thunderstorms. Now for the National Weather Service marine forecast for the tidal Potomac from Key Bridge to Smith Point. Tonight, west winds 10 knots with gusts to 20 knots, becoming southwest overnight. Waves 1 foot. Monday, southwest winds 5 to 10 knots. Waves 1 foot. Monday night, southwest winds 10 to 15 knots with gusts to 20 knots. Waves 1 to 2 feet. Tuesday, southwest winds 15 to 20 knots with gusts to 25 knots. Waves 2 feet. Tuesday night, south winds 15 to 20 knots with gusts to 25 knots. Waves 2 feet. A chance of showers. Wednesday, southwest winds 15 to 20 knots, diminishing to 10 to 15 knots until midnight, then becoming northwest 5 to 10 knots after midnight. Waves 1 to 2 feet. Showers. A chance of thunderstorms through the night. Winds and waves higher and visibilities lower in and near thunderstorms. The Northern Virginia Mountain forecast for elevations above 2,000 feet including the Skyline Drive. Tonight, cold. Mostly clear in the evening, then becoming mostly cloudy. Lows in the lower 40s. Monday, mostly sunny. Highs in the upper 60s. Monday night, partly cloudy. Lows in the mid-50s. Tuesday, mostly sunny. Highs in the mid-70s. Wednesday, showers. A chance of thunderstorms through the night. Lows in the upper 50s. Highs in the upper 60s. Thursday, showers. A chance of thunderstorms through the night. Lows in the upper 40s. Highs in the mid-50s. Friday, partly cloudy. Lows in the upper 30s. Highs in the upper 50s. The current time is 5:32 p.m. Eastern Daylight Time. 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This is a statement from the National Weather Service. Small craft advisory now in effect until 8 p.m. this evening. West winds 10 to 15 knots with gusts up to 20 knots. The areas affected include tidal Potomac River from Key Bridge to Smith Point, Virginia, and Chesapeake Bay and adjoining estuaries north of Smith Point, Virginia. The hazardous weather conditions are expected until 8 p.m. this evening. Impacts, conditions will be hazardous to small craft. Inexperienced mariners, especially those operating smaller vessels, should avoid navigating in hazardous conditions. The 5 p.m. observation in Washington.
at Reagan National Airport, mostly sunny skies. The temperature was 63 degrees Fahrenheit, or 17 degrees Celsius. Dew point 24. Humidity was 22%. Winds were west at 17 miles an hour, gusting to 26, and the barometric pressure was 29.96 inches, or 1,014.5 millibars, and falling. Now for some observations from the surrounding area. At BWI Marshall Airport, mostly sunny skies. Temperature 62. Winds west at 12 miles an hour. At Charlottesville, fair skies. 65. At Dulles Airport, mostly sunny. Temperature 62 degrees. Winds west at 10 miles an hour, gusting to 22. At Fredericksburg, fair. Temperature 63. At Martinsburg, fair skies. 62. Winds west at 8 miles an hour. At Norfolk, fair. Temperature 62 degrees. At Ocean City, fair skies. It was 59 degrees. At Quantico, fair skies. Temperature 63. Winds west at 9 miles an hour. For Richmond, fair skies. It was 64. At Roanoke, fair. Temperature 64 degrees. At Winchester, fair. Temperature 61. At New York, fair skies. 59. At Philadelphia, fair skies. 62. At Raleigh, fair skies. 66. Now for a few observations on the waters. At Washington Channel, the wind was northwest at 8 knots, and the water temperature was 64 degrees. At Piney Point, the wind was northwest at 15 knots, gusting to 17. At Thomas Point, the temperature was 59 degrees. Wind west at 11 knots. Here is a look at the weather features that will affect the region over the next several days. Weak high pressure will build into the area and hold through early Monday. A frontal system will approach the area midweek, bringing the next chance of significant rainfall. Temperatures will modify during the first half of the week. Now for the official National Weather Service forecast for the Washington metro area and the surrounding KHB listening area. Tonight, mostly clear until midnight, then becoming partly cloudy. Lows in the mid-40s. Southwest winds 5 to 10 miles an hour. Monday, mostly sunny. Highs in the mid-70s. Southwest winds 5 to 10 miles an hour. Monday night, mostly clear until midnight, then becoming partly cloudy. Lows in the upper 50s. Southwest winds 5 to 10 miles an hour with gusts up to 20 miles an hour. Tuesday, mostly sunny. Highs in the lower 80s. Southwest winds 15 to 20 miles an hour. Tuesday night, mostly cloudy. A chance of showers after midnight. Lows in the lower 60s. South winds 10 to 15 miles an hour with gusts up to 30 miles an hour. Chance of rain 50%. Wednesday, showers and a chance of thunderstorms. Highs in the mid-70s. Lows around 50. Chance of rain 90%. Thursday, showers. Highs in the upper 50s. Lows in the lower 40s. Chance of rain 80%. Friday, partly cloudy. Highs in the mid-60s. Lows in the upper 40s. Saturday, mostly cloudy. A 50% chance of showers. Highs in the upper 60s. Lows in the upper 40s. Sunday, partly cloudy. Highs in the lower 70s. Lows in the lower 50s. This hazardous weather outlook is for the Maryland portion of the Chesapeake Bay, tidal Potomac River, and I-95 corridor through central Maryland, northern Virginia, and District of Columbia. Day 1, tonight. No hazardous weather is expected at this time. Days 2 through 7, Monday through Saturday. No hazardous weather is expected at this time. Spotter information statement, spotter activation is not expected at this time. Now for the National Weather Service marine forecast for the Chesapeake Bay from Sandy Point to North Beach, tonight, southwest winds 5 to 10 knots with gusts to 20 knots, becoming 10 knots after midnight. Waves 1 foot. Monday, southwest winds 10 to 15 knots. Waves 2 feet. Monday night,
South winds 10 to 15 knots with gusts to 20 knots. Waves 2 feet. Tuesday, south winds 15 to 20 knots with gusts to 25 knots. Waves 2 to 3 feet. Tuesday night, south winds 20 to 25 knots. Waves 3 feet. A chance of showers. Wednesday, south winds 20 to 25 knots, becoming southwest 10 to 15 knots until midnight, then becoming north 5 to 10 knots after midnight. Waves 2 to 3 feet, subsiding to 1 foot after midnight. Showers. A chance of thunderstorms through the night. Winds and waves higher and visibilities lower in and near thunderstorms. Now for the National Weather Service marine forecast for the tidal Potomac from Key Bridge to Smith Point. Tonight, west winds 10 knots with gusts to 20 knots, becoming southwest overnight. Waves 1 foot. Monday, southwest winds 5 to 10 knots. Waves 1 foot. Monday night, southwest winds 10 to 15 knots with gusts to 20 knots. Waves 1 to 2 feet. Tuesday, southwest winds 15 to 20 knots with gusts to 25 knots. Waves 2 feet. Tuesday night, south winds 15 to 20 knots with gusts to 25 knots. Waves 2 feet. A chance of showers. Wednesday, southwest winds 15 to 20 knots, diminishing to 10 to 15 knots until midnight, then becoming northwest 5 to 10 knots after midnight. Waves 1 to 2 feet. Showers. A chance of thunderstorms through the night. Winds and waves higher and visibilities lower in and near thunderstorms. The latest river levels in the Potomac, Shenandoah, and Rappahannock basins are as follows. All reports are current as of 1 p.m. and are measured in feet. For Potomac River at Shepherdstown, 2.9. Potomac River at Point of Rocks, 1.9. Potomac River at Edwards Ferry, 4.0. Potomac River at Little Falls, 3.2. North Fork Shenandoah River near Strasburg, 1.9. South Fork Shenandoah River at Front Royal, 1.3. 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Rapidan River near Culpeper, 0.8. Opeckin Creek near Martinsburg, 2.0. Seneca Creek at Dawsonville, 2.0. Goose Creek near Leesburg, 1.4. Monocacy River at Frederick, 2.1. The Northern Virginia Mountain forecast for elevations above 2,000 feet including the Skyline Drive. Tonight, cold. Mostly clear in the evening, then becoming mostly cloudy. Lows in the lower 40s. Monday, mostly sunny. Highs in the upper 60s. Monday night, partly cloudy. Lows in the mid-50s. Tuesday, mostly sunny. Highs in the mid-70s. Wednesday, showers. A chance of thunderstorms through the night. Lows in the upper 50s. Highs in the upper 60s. Thursday, showers. A chance of thunderstorms through the night. Lows in the upper 40s. Highs in the mid-50s. Friday, partly cloudy. Lows in the upper 30s. Highs in the upper 50s. The marine forecast for the coastal waters from Fenwick Island to Chincoteague and out 20 nautical miles. Tonight, northwest winds 10 to 15 knots, becoming west 5 to 10 knots this evening, then becoming southwest 10 to 15 knots after midnight. Gusts up to 20 knots. Seas 3 to 4 feet, occasionally to 6 feet. Wave detail, northwest 3 feet at 4 seconds and east 3 feet at 8 seconds. Monday, southwest winds 10 to 15 knots, becoming south 15 to 20 knots in the afternoon. Gusts up to 25 knots. Seas 3 to 4 feet, occasionally to 6 feet. Wave detail, south 4 feet at 5 seconds and east 2 feet at 8 seconds. Monday night, south winds 15 to 20 knots with gusts up to 25 knots. Seas 4 to 5 feet, occasionally to 7 feet. Wave detail, south 5 feet at 6 seconds and east 2 feet at 9 seconds. Tuesday, south winds 15 to 20 knots with gusts up to 30 knots. Seas 4 to 5 feet, occasionally to 7 feet. Wave detail, south 5 feet at 6 seconds and east 1 foot at 9 seconds.
Tuesday night, south winds 20 to 25 knots with gusts up to 30 knots. Seas 5 to 6 feet, occasionally to 9 feet. Wave detail, south 6 feet at 6 seconds and east 1 foot at 9 seconds. Wednesday, south winds 15 to 20 knots with gusts up to 25 knots. Seas 4 to 5 feet, occasionally to 7 feet. Wave detail, south 5 feet at 6 seconds. A chance of showers. Wednesday night, south winds 15 to 20 knots, becoming southwest 10 to 15 knots after midnight. Gusts up to 25 knots. Seas 4 to 5 feet, occasionally to 7 feet. Showers likely with a chance of thunderstorms. Thursday, northeast winds 10 to 15 knots with gusts up to 20 knots. Seas 3 to 4 feet, occasionally to 6 feet. Showers with a chance of thunderstorms. Thursday night, northwest winds 10 to 15 knots. Seas 3 to 4 feet, occasionally to 6 feet. Showers with a chance of thunderstorms in the evening, then a chance of showers after midnight. Friday, northwest winds 10 to 15 knots, becoming west 5 to 10 knots in the afternoon. Seas 2 to 3 feet. Friday night, southwest winds 5 to 10 knots. Seas 2 to 3 feet. Winds and seas higher and near thunderstorms. This is the NOAA Weather Radio All Hazards Station KHP36, broadcasting from the National Weather Service Office in Sterling, Virginia, and transmitting on a frequency of 162.550 MHz from an antenna located in Manassas, Virginia. This is a statement from the National Weather Service. Small craft advisory now in effect until 8 p.m. this evening. West winds 10 to 15 knots with gusts up to 20 knots. The areas affected include tidal Potomac River from Key Bridge to Smith Point, Virginia, and Chesapeake Bay and adjoining estuaries north of Smith Point, Virginia. The hazardous weather conditions are expected until 8 p.m. this evening. Impacts, conditions will be hazardous to small craft. Inexperienced mariners, especially those operating smaller vessels, should avoid navigating in hazardous conditions. The 5 p.m. observation in Washington. At Reagan National Airport, mostly sunny skies. The temperature was 63 degrees Fahrenheit, or 17 degrees Celsius. Dew point 24. Humidity was 22%. Winds were west at 17 miles an hour, gusting to 26, and the barometric pressure was 29.96 inches or 1,014.5 millibars, and falling. Now for some observations from the surrounding area. At BWI Marshall Airport, mostly sunny skies. Temperature 62. Winds west at 12 miles an hour. At Charlottesville, fair skies. 65. At Dulles Airport, mostly sunny. Temperature 62 degrees. Winds west at 10 miles an hour, gusting to 22. At Fredericksburg, fair. Temperature 63. At Martinsburg, fair skies. 62. Winds west at 8 miles an hour. At Norfolk, fair. Temperature 62 degrees. At Ocean City, fair skies. It was 59 degrees. At Quantico, fair skies. Temperature 63. Winds west at 9 miles an hour. For Richmond, fair skies. It was 64. At Roanoke, fair. Temperature 64 degrees. At Winchester, fair. Temperature 61. At New York, fair skies. 59. At Philadelphia, fair skies. 62. At Raleigh, fair skies. 66. Now for a few observations on the waters. At Washington Channel, the wind was northwest at 8 knots, and the water temperature was 64 degrees. At Piney Point, the wind was northwest at 15 knots, gusting to 17. At Thomas Point, the temperature was 59 degrees. Wind west at 11 knots. The current time is 5:47 p.m. Eastern Daylight Time. Here is a look at the weather features that will affect the region over the next several days. Weak high pressure will build into the area and hold through early Monday. A frontal system will approach the area midweek, bringing the next chance of significant rainfall. Temperatures will modify during the first half of the week.
Now for the official National Weather Service forecast for the Washington metro area and the surrounding KHB listening area. Tonight, mostly clear until midnight, then becoming partly cloudy. Lows in the mid-40s. Southwest winds 5 to 10 miles an hour. Monday, mostly sunny. Highs in the mid-70s. Southwest winds 5 to 10 miles an hour. Monday night, mostly clear until midnight, then becoming partly cloudy. Lows in the upper 50s. Southwest winds 5 to 10 miles an hour with gusts up to 20 miles an hour. Tuesday, mostly sunny. Highs in the lower 80s. Southwest winds 15 to 20 miles an hour. Tuesday night, mostly cloudy. A chance of showers after midnight. Lows in the lower 60s. South winds 10 to 15 miles an hour with gusts up to 30 miles an hour. Chance of rain 50%. Wednesday, showers and a chance of thunderstorms. Highs in the mid-70s. Lows around 50. Chance of rain 90%. Thursday, showers. Highs in the upper 50s. Lows in the lower 40s. Chance of rain 80%. Friday, partly cloudy. Highs in the mid-60s. Lows in the upper 40s. Saturday, mostly cloudy. A 50% chance of showers. Highs in the upper 60s. Lows in the upper 40s. Sunday, partly cloudy. Highs in the lower 70s. Lows in the lower 50s. This hazardous weather outlook is for the Maryland portion of the Chesapeake Bay, Tidal Potomac River, and I-95 corridor through Central Maryland, Northern Virginia, and District of Columbia. Day 1, tonight. No hazardous weather is expected at this time. Days 2 through 7, Monday through Saturday. No hazardous weather is expected at this time. Spotter information statement, spotter activation is not expected at this time. Now for the National Weather Service Marine Forecast for the Chesapeake Bay from Sandy Point to North Beach, tonight, southwest winds 5 to 10 knots with gusts to 20 knots, becoming 10 knots after midnight. Waves 1 foot. Monday, southwest winds 10 to 15 knots. Waves 2 feet. Monday night, south winds 10 to 15 knots with gusts to 20 knots. Waves 2 feet. Tuesday, south winds 15 to 20 knots with gusts to 25 knots. Waves 2 to 3 feet. Tuesday night, south winds 20 to 25 knots. Waves 3 feet. A chance of showers. Wednesday, south winds 20 to 25 knots, becoming southwest 10 to 15 knots until midnight, then becoming north 5 to 10 knots after midnight. Waves 2 to 3 feet, subsiding to 1 foot after midnight. Showers. A chance of thunderstorms through the night. Winds and waves higher and visibilities lower in and near thunderstorms. Now for the National Weather Service Marine Forecast for the Tidal Potomac from Key Bridge to Smith Point. Tonight, west winds 10 knots with gusts to 20 knots, becoming southwest overnight. Waves 1 foot. Monday, southwest winds 5 to 10 knots. Waves 1 foot. Monday night, southwest winds 10 to 15 knots with gusts to 20 knots. Waves 1 to 2 feet. Tuesday, southwest winds 15 to 20 knots with gusts to 25 knots. Waves 2 feet. Tuesday night, south winds 15 to 20 knots with gusts to 25 knots. Waves 2 feet. A chance of showers. Wednesday, southwest winds 15 to 20 knots, diminishing to 10 to 15 knots until midnight, then becoming northwest 5 to 10 knots after midnight. Waves 1 to 2 feet. Showers. A chance of thunderstorms through the night. Winds and waves higher and visibilities lower in and near thunderstorms. The Northern Virginia Mountain Forecast for elevations above 2,000 feet including the Skyline Drive. Tonight, cold. Mostly clear in the evening, then becoming mostly cloudy. Lows in the lower 40s. Monday, mostly sunny. Highs in the upper 60s. Monday night, partly cloudy. Lows in the mid-50s. Tuesday, mostly sunny. Highs in the mid-70s. Wednesday, showers. A chance of thunderstorms through the night. Lows in the upper 50s. Highs in the upper 60s. Thursday, showers.
a chance of thunderstorms through the night. Lows in the upper 40s. Highs in the mid-50s. Friday, partly cloudy. Lows in the upper 30s. Highs in the upper 50s. This is the NOAA Weather Radio All Hazards Station KHP36, broadcasting from the National Weather Service Office in Sterling, Virginia, and transmitting on a frequency of 162.550 MHz from an antenna located in Manassas, Virginia. This is a statement from the National Weather Service. Small craft advisory now in effect until 8 p.m. this evening. West winds 10 to 15 knots with gusts up to 20 knots. The areas affected include tidal Potomac River from Key Bridge to Smith Point, Virginia, and Chesapeake Bay and adjoining estuaries north of Smith Point, Virginia. The hazardous weather conditions are expected until 8 p.m. this evening. Impacts, conditions will be hazardous to small craft. Inexperienced mariners, especially those operating smaller vessels, should avoid navigating in hazardous conditions. The 5 p.m. observation in Washington. At Reagan National Airport, mostly sunny skies. The temperature was 63 degrees Fahrenheit, or 17 degrees Celsius. Dew point 24. Humidity was 22%. Winds were west at 17 miles an hour, gusting to 26, and the barometric pressure was 29.96 inches or 1,014.5 millibars, and falling. Now for some observations from the surrounding area. At BWI Marshall Airport, mostly sunny skies. Temperature 62. Winds west at 12 miles an hour. At Charlottesville, fair skies. 65. At Dulles Airport, mostly sunny. Temperature 62 degrees. Winds west at 10 miles an hour, gusting to 22. At Fredericksburg, fair. Temperature 63. At Martinsburg, fair skies. 62. Winds west at 8 miles an hour. At Norfolk, fair. Temperature 62 degrees. At Ocean City, fair skies. It was 59 degrees. At Quantico, fair skies. Temperature 63. Winds west at 9 miles an hour. For Richmond, fair skies. It was 64. At Roanoke, fair. Temperature 64 degrees. At Winchester, fair. Temperature 61. At New York, fair skies. 59. At Philadelphia, fair skies. 62. At Raleigh, fair skies. 66. Now for a few observations on the waters. At Washington Channel, the wind was northwest at 8 knots, and the water temperature was 64 degrees. At Piney Point, the wind was northwest at 15 knots, gusting to 17. At Thomas Point, the temperature was 59 degrees. Wind west at 11 knots. Here is a look at the weather features that will affect the region over the next several days. Weak high pressure will build into the area and hold through early Monday. A frontal system will approach the area midweek, bringing the next chance of significant rainfall. Temperatures will modify during the first half of the week. Now for the official National Weather Service forecast for the Washington metro area and the surrounding KHB listening area. Tonight, mostly clear until midnight, then becoming partly cloudy. Lows in the mid-40s. Southwest winds 5 to 10 miles an hour. Monday, mostly sunny. Highs in the mid-70s. Southwest winds 5 to 10 miles an hour. Monday night, mostly clear until midnight, then becoming partly cloudy. Lows in the upper 50s. Southwest winds 5 to 10 miles an hour with gusts up to 20 miles an hour. Tuesday, mostly sunny. Highs in the lower 80s. Southwest winds 15 to 20 miles an hour. Tuesday night, mostly cloudy. A chance of showers after midnight. Lows in the lower 60s. South winds 10 to 15 miles an hour with gusts up to 30 miles an hour. Chance of rain 50%. Wednesday, showers and a chance of thunderstorms. Highs in the mid-70s. Lows around 50. Chance of rain 90%. Thursday, showers. Highs in the upper 50s. Lows in the lower 40s. Chance of rain 80%. Friday, partly cloudy. Highs in the mid-60s.
Lows in the upper 40s. Saturday, mostly cloudy. A 50% chance of showers. Highs in the upper 60s. Lows in the upper 40s. Sunday, partly cloudy. Highs in the lower 70s. Lows in the lower 50s. This hazardous weather outlook is for the Maryland portion of the Chesapeake Bay, tidal Potomac River, and I-95 corridor through central Maryland, northern Virginia, and District of Columbia. Day 1, tonight. No hazardous weather is expected at this time. Days 2 through 7, Monday through Saturday. No hazardous weather is expected at this time. Spotter information statement, spotter activation is not expected at this time. Now for the National Weather Service marine forecast for the Chesapeake Bay from Sandy Point to North Beach, tonight, southwest winds 5 to 10 knots with gusts to 20 knots, becoming 10 knots after midnight. Waves 1 foot. Monday, southwest winds 10 to 15 knots. Waves 2 feet. Monday night, south winds 10 to 15 knots with gusts to 20 knots. Waves 2 feet. Tuesday, south winds 15 to 20 knots with gusts to 25 knots. Waves 2 to 3 feet. Tuesday night, south winds 20 to 25 knots. Waves 3 feet. A chance of showers. Wednesday, south winds 20 to 25 knots, becoming southwest 10 to 15 knots until midnight, then becoming north 5 to 10 knots after midnight. Waves 2 to 3 feet, subsiding to 1 foot after midnight. Showers. A chance of thunderstorms through the night. Winds and waves higher and visibilities lower in and near thunderstorms. The latest river levels in the Potomac, Shenandoah, and Rappahannock basins are as follows. All reports are current as of 1 p.m. and are measured in feet. For Potomac River at Shepherdstown, 2.9. Potomac River at Point of Rocks, 1.9. 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Potomac River at Little Falls, 3.2. North Fork Shenandoah River near Strasburg, 1.9. 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Opeckard Creek near Martinsburg, 2.0. 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Monocacy River at Frederick, 2.1. Now for the National Weather Service marine forecast for the tidal Potomac from Key Bridge to Smith Point. Tonight, west winds 10 knots with gusts to 20 knots, becoming southwest overnight. Waves 1 foot. Monday, southwest winds 5 to 10 knots. Waves 1 foot. Monday night, southwest winds 10 to 15 knots with gusts to 20 knots. Waves 1 to 2 feet. Tuesday, southwest winds 15 to 20 knots with gusts to 25 knots. Waves 2 feet. Tuesday night, south winds 15 to 20 knots with gusts to 25 knots. Waves 2 feet. A chance of showers. Wednesday, southwest winds 15 to 20 knots, diminishing to 10 to 15 knots until midnight, then becoming northwest 5 to 10 knots after midnight. Waves 1 to 2 feet. Showers. A chance of thunderstorms through the night. Winds and waves higher and visibilities lower in and near thunderstorms. The current time is 6:02 p.m. Eastern Daylight Time. The Northern Virginia Mountain forecast for elevations above 2,000 feet including the Skyline Drive. Tonight, cold. Mostly clear in the evening, then becoming mostly cloudy. Lows in the lower 40s. Monday, mostly sunny. Highs in the upper 60s. Monday night, partly cloudy. Lows in the mid-50s. Tuesday, mostly sunny. Highs in the mid-70s. Wednesday, showers. A chance of thunderstorms through the night. Lows in the upper 50s. Highs in the upper 60s. Thursday, showers. A chance of thunderstorms through the night. Lows in the upper 40s. Highs in the mid-50s. Friday, partly cloudy. Lows in the upper 30s. Highs in the upper 50s.
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This is a statement from the National Weather Service. Small craft advisory now in effect until 8 p.m. this evening. West winds 10 to 15 knots with gusts up to 20 knots. The areas affected include tidal Potomac River from Key Bridge to Smith Point, Virginia, and Chesapeake Bay and adjoining estuaries north of Smith Point, Virginia. The hazardous weather conditions are expected until 8 p.m. this evening. Impacts, conditions will be hazardous to small craft. Inexperienced mariners, especially those operating smaller vessels, should avoid navigating in hazardous conditions. The 5 p.m. observation in Washington. At Reagan National Airport, mostly sunny skies. The temperature was 63 degrees Fahrenheit, or 17 degrees Celsius. Dew point 24. Humidity was 22%. Winds were west at 17 miles an hour, gusting to 26, and the barometric pressure was 29.96 inches or 1,014.5 millibars, and falling. Now for some observations from the surrounding area. At BWI Marshall Airport, mostly sunny skies. Temperature 62. Winds west at 12 miles an hour. At Charlottesville, fair skies. 65. At Dulles Airport, mostly sunny. Temperature 62 degrees. Winds west at 10 miles an hour, gusting to 22. At Fredericksburg, fair. Temperature 63. At Martinsburg, fair skies. 62. Winds west at 8 miles an hour. At Norfolk, fair. Temperature 62 degrees. At Ocean City, fair skies. It was 59 degrees. At Quantico, fair skies. Temperature 63. Winds west at 9 miles an hour. For Richmond, fair skies. It was 64. At Roanoke, fair. Temperature 64 degrees. At Winchester, fair. Temperature 61. At New York, fair skies. 59. At Philadelphia, fair skies. 62. At Raleigh, fair skies. 66. Now for a few observations on the waters. At Washington Channel, the wind was northwest at 8 knots, and the water temperature was 64 degrees. At Piney Point, the wind was northwest at 15 knots, gusting to 17. At Thomas Point, the temperature was 59 degrees. Wind west at 11 knots. Here is a look at the weather features that will affect the region over the next several days. Weak high pressure will build into the area and hold through early Monday. A frontal system will approach the area midweek, bringing the next chance of significant rainfall. Temperatures will modify during the first half of the week. Now for the official National Weather Service forecast for the Washington metro area and the surrounding KHB listening area. Tonight, mostly clear until midnight, then becoming partly cloudy. Lows in the mid-40s. Southwest winds 5 to 10 miles an hour. Monday, mostly sunny. Highs in the mid-70s. Southwest winds 5 to 10 miles an hour. Monday night, mostly clear until midnight, then becoming partly cloudy. Lows in the upper 50s. Southwest winds 5 to 10 miles an hour with gusts up to 20 miles an hour. Tuesday, mostly sunny. Highs in the lower 80s. Southwest winds 15 to 20 miles an hour. Tuesday night, mostly cloudy. A chance of showers after midnight. Lows in the lower 60s. South winds 10 to 15 miles an hour with gusts up to 30 miles an hour. Chance of rain 50%. Wednesday, showers and a chance of thunderstorms. Highs in the mid-70s. Lows around 50. Chance of rain 90%. Thursday, showers. Highs in the upper 50s. Lows in the lower 40s. Chance of rain 80%. Friday, partly cloudy. Highs in the mid-60s. Lows in the upper 40s. Saturday, mostly cloudy. A 50% chance of showers. Highs in the upper 60s. Lows in the upper 40s. Sunday, partly cloudy.
Highs in the lower 70s. Lows in the lower 50s. This hazardous weather outlook is for the Maryland portion of the Chesapeake Bay, tidal Potomac River, and I-95 corridor through central Maryland, northern Virginia, and District of Columbia. Day 1, tonight. No hazardous weather is expected at this time. Days 2 through 7, Monday through Saturday. No hazardous weather is expected at this time. Spotter information statement, spotter activation is not expected at this time. Now for the National Weather Service marine forecast for the Chesapeake Bay from Sandy Point to North Beach. Tonight, southwest winds 5 to 10 knots with gusts to 20 knots, becoming 10 knots after midnight. Waves 1 foot. Monday, southwest winds 10 to 15 knots. Waves 2 feet. Monday night, south winds 10 to 15 knots with gusts to 20 knots. Waves 2 feet. Tuesday, south winds 15 to 20 knots with gusts to 25 knots. Waves 2 to 3 feet. Tuesday night, south winds 20 to 25 knots. Waves 3 feet. A chance of showers. Wednesday, south winds 20 to 25 knots, becoming southwest 10 to 15 knots until midnight, then becoming north 5 to 10 knots after midnight. Waves 2 to 3 feet, subsiding to 1 foot after midnight. Showers. A chance of thunderstorms through the night. Winds and waves higher and visibilities lower in and near thunderstorms. Now for the National Weather Service marine forecast for the tidal Potomac from Key Bridge to Smith Point. Tonight, west winds 10 knots with gusts to 20 knots, becoming southwest overnight. Waves 1 foot. Monday, southwest winds 5 to 10 knots. Waves 1 foot. Monday night, southwest winds 10 to 15 knots with gusts to 20 knots. Waves 1 to 2 feet. Tuesday, southwest winds 15 to 20 knots with gusts to 25 knots. Waves 2 feet. Tuesday night, south winds 15 to 20 knots with gusts to 25 knots. Waves 2 feet. A chance of showers. Wednesday, southwest winds 15 to 20 knots, diminishing to 10 to 15 knots until midnight, then becoming northwest 5 to 10 knots after midnight. Waves 1 to 2 feet. Showers. A chance of thunderstorms through the night. Winds and waves higher and visibilities lower in and near thunderstorms. The Northern Virginia Mountain forecast for elevations above 2,000 feet including the Skyline Drive. Tonight, cold. Mostly clear in the evening, then becoming mostly cloudy. Lows in the lower 40s. Monday, mostly sunny. Highs in the upper 60s. Monday night, partly cloudy. Lows in the mid-50s. Tuesday, mostly sunny. Highs in the mid-70s. Wednesday, showers. A chance of thunderstorms through the night. Lows in the upper 50s. Highs in the upper 60s. Thursday, showers. A chance of thunderstorms through the night. Lows in the upper 40s. Highs in the mid-50s. Friday, partly cloudy. Lows in the upper 30s. Highs in the upper 50s. This is the NOAA Weather Radio All Hazards Station KHP36, broadcasting from the National Weather Service Office in Sterling, Virginia, and transmitting on a frequency of 162.550 MHz from an antenna located in Manassas, Virginia. This is a statement from the National Weather Service. Small craft advisory now in effect until 8 p.m. this evening. West winds 10 to 15 knots with gusts up to 20 knots. The areas affected include tidal Potomac River from Key Bridge to Smith Point, Virginia, and Chesapeake Bay and adjoining estuaries north of Smith Point, Virginia. The hazardous weather conditions are expected until 8 p.m. this evening. Impacts, conditions will be hazardous to small craft. Inexperienced mariners, especially those operating smaller vessels, should avoid navigating in hazardous conditions. The 6 p.m. observation in Washington. At Reagan National Airport, mostly sunny skies. The temperature was 63 degrees Fahrenheit, or 17 degrees Celsius. Dew point 24. Humidity was 22%. Winds were west at 9 miles an hour and the barometric pressure was 29.95 inches or 1014.2 millibars, and falling. Now for some observations from the surrounding area.
At BWI Marshall Airport, mostly sunny skies. Temperature 63. Winds west at 14 miles an hour. At Charlottesville, fair skies. 64. At Dulles Airport, mostly sunny. Temperature 63 degrees. Winds west at 8 miles an hour. At Fredericksburg, fair. Temperature 64. At Martinsburg, fair skies. 62. Winds west at 7 miles an hour, gusting to 25. At Norfolk, fair. Temperature 62 degrees. At Ocean City, fair skies. It was 59 degrees. At Pawtuxent River Naval Air Station, fair. Temperature 62. At Quantico, fair skies. Temperature 64. Winds west at 13 miles an hour. For Richmond, fair skies. It was 64. At Roanoke, fair. Temperature 64 degrees. At Winchester, fair. Temperature 59. At New York, fair skies. 59. At Philadelphia, fair skies. 62. At Raleigh, fair skies. 66. Now for a few observations on the waters. At Washington Channel, the wind was northwest at 7 knots, gusting to 14, and the water temperature was 64 degrees. At Piney Point, the wind was northwest at 13 knots, gusting to 17. At Thomas Point, the temperature was 60 degrees. Wind west at 13 knots. Here is a look at the weather features that will affect the region over the next several days. Weak high pressure will build into the area and hold through early Monday. A frontal system will approach the area midweek, bringing the next chance of significant rainfall. Temperatures will modify during the first half of the week. Now for the official National Weather Service forecast for the Washington metro area and the surrounding KHB listening area. Tonight, mostly clear until midnight, then becoming partly cloudy. Lows in the mid-40s. Southwest winds 5 to 10 miles an hour. Monday, mostly sunny. Highs in the mid-70s. Southwest winds 5 to 10 miles an hour. Monday night, mostly clear until midnight, then becoming partly cloudy. Lows in the upper 50s. Southwest winds 5 to 10 miles an hour with gusts up to 20 miles an hour. Tuesday, mostly sunny. Highs in the lower 80s. Southwest winds 15 to 20 miles an hour. Tuesday night, mostly cloudy. A chance of showers after midnight. Lows in the lower 60s. South winds 10 to 15 miles an hour with gusts up to 30 miles an hour. Chance of rain 50%. Wednesday, showers and a chance of thunderstorms. Highs in the mid-70s. Lows around 50. Chance of rain 90%. Thursday, showers. Highs in the upper 50s. Lows in the lower 40s. Chance of rain 80%. Friday, partly cloudy. Highs in the mid-60s. Lows in the upper 40s. Saturday, mostly cloudy. A 50% chance of showers. Highs in the upper 60s. Lows in the upper 40s. Sunday, partly cloudy. Highs in the lower 70s. Lows in the lower 50s. The current time is 6:17 p.m. Eastern Daylight Time. This hazardous weather outlook is for the Maryland portion of the Chesapeake Bay, tidal Potomac River, and I-95 corridor through central Maryland, northern Virginia, and District of Columbia. Day 1, tonight. No hazardous weather is expected at this time. Days 2 through 7, Monday through Saturday. No hazardous weather is expected at this time. Spotter information statement, spotter activation is not expected at this time. Now for the National Weather Service marine forecast for the Chesapeake Bay from Sandy Point to North Beach. Tonight, southwest winds 5 to 10 knots with gusts to 20 knots, becoming 10 knots after midnight. Waves 1 foot. Monday, southwest winds 10 to 15 knots. Waves 2 feet. Monday night, south winds 10 to 15 knots with gusts to 20 knots. Waves 2 feet. Tuesday, south winds 15 to 20 knots with gusts to 25 knots. Waves 2 to 3 feet. Tuesday night, south winds 20 to 25 knots.
Waves 3 feet. A chance of showers. Wednesday, south winds 20 to 25 knots, becoming southwest 10 to 15 knots until midnight, then becoming north 5.

and knots. Waves 1 foot. Monday night, southwest winds 10 to 15 knots with gusts to 20 knots. Waves 1 to 2 feet. Tuesday, southwest winds 15 to 20 knots with gusts to 25 knots. Waves 2 feet. Tuesday night, south winds 15 to 20 knots with gusts to 25 knots. Waves 2 feet. A chance of showers. Wednesday, southwest winds 15 to 20 knots, diminishing to 10 to 15 knots until midnight, then becoming northwest 5 to 10 knots after midnight. Waves 1 to 2 feet. Showers. A chance of thunderstorms through the night. Winds and waves higher and visibilities lower in and near thunderstorms. The Northern Virginia Mountain forecast for elevations above 2,000 feet including the Skyline Drive. Tonight, cold. Mostly clear in the evening, then becoming mostly cloudy. Lows in the lower 40s. Monday, mostly sunny. Highs in the upper 60s. Monday night, partly cloudy. Lows in the mid-50s. Tuesday, mostly sunny. Highs in the mid-70s. Wednesday, showers. A chance of thunderstorms through the night. Lows in the upper 50s. Highs in the upper 60s. Thursday, showers. A chance of thunderstorms through the night. Lows in the upper 40s. Highs in the mid-50s. Friday, partly cloudy. Lows in the upper 30s. Highs in the upper 50s. The latest river levels in the Potomac, Shenandoah, and Rappahannock basins are as follows. All reports are current as of 1 p.m. and are measured in feet. For Potomac River at Shepherdstown, 2.9. Potomac River at Point of Rocks, 1.9. Potomac River at Edwards Ferry, 4.0. Potomac River at Little Falls, 3.2. North Fork Shenandoah River near Strasburg, 1.9. South Fork Shenandoah River at Front Royal, 1.3. 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Rapidan River near Culpeper, 0.8. Opeckham Creek near Martinsburg, 2.0. 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Monocacy River at Frederick, 2.1. This is the NOAA Weather Radio All Hazards Station KHP36, broadcasting from the National Weather Service Office in Sterling, Virginia, and transmitting on a frequency of 162.550 MHz from an antenna located in Manassas, Virginia. This is a statement from the National Weather Service. Small craft advisory now in effect until 8 p.m. this evening. West winds 10 to 15 knots with gusts up to 20 knots. The areas affected include tidal Potomac River from Key Bridge to Smith Point, Virginia, and Chesapeake Bay and adjoining estuaries north of Smith Point, Virginia. The hazardous weather conditions are expected until 8 p.m. this evening. Impacts, conditions will be hazardous to small craft. Inexperienced mariners, especially those operating smaller vessels, should avoid navigating in hazardous conditions. The 6 p.m. observation in Washington. At Reagan National Airport, mostly sunny skies. The temperature was 63 degrees Fahrenheit, or 17 degrees Celsius. Dew point 24. Humidity was 22%. Winds were west at 9 miles an hour and the barometric pressure was 29.95 inches or 1,014.2 millibars, and falling. Now for some observations from the surrounding area. At BWI Marshall Airport, mostly sunny skies. Temperature 63. Winds west at 14 miles an hour. At Charlottesville, fair skies. 64. At Dulles Airport, mostly sunny. Temperature 63 degrees. Winds west at 8 miles an hour. At Fredericksburg, fair. Temperature 64. At Martinsburg, fair skies. 62. Winds west at 7 miles an hour, gusting to 25. At Norfolk, fair. Temperature 62 degrees. At Ocean City, fair skies. It was 59 degrees. At Pawtuxent River Naval Air Station, fair. Temperature 62. At Quantico, fair skies. Temperature 64.

winds west at 13 miles an hour. For Richmond, fair skies. It was 64. At Roanoke, fair. Temperature 64 degrees. At Winchester, fair. Temperature 59. At New York, fair skies. 59. At Philadelphia, fair skies. 62. At Raleigh, fair skies. 66. Now for a few observations on the waters. At Washington Channel, the wind was northwest at 7 knots, gusting to 14, and the water temperature was 64 degrees. At Piney Point, the wind was northwest at 13 knots, gusting to 17. At Thomas Point, the temperature was 60 degrees. Wind west at 13 knots. Here is a look at the weather features that will affect the region over the next several days. Weak high pressure will build into the area and hold through early Monday. A frontal system will approach the area midweek, bringing the next chance of significant rainfall. Temperatures will modify during the first half of the week. Now for the official National Weather Service forecast for the Washington metro area and the surrounding KHB listening area. Tonight, mostly clear until midnight, then becoming partly cloudy. Lows in the mid-40s. Southwest winds 5 to 10 miles an hour. Monday, mostly sunny. Highs in the mid-70s. Southwest winds 5 to 10 miles an hour. Monday night, mostly clear until midnight, then becoming partly cloudy. Lows in the upper 50s. Southwest winds 5 to 10 miles an hour with gusts up to 20 miles an hour. Tuesday, mostly sunny. Highs in the lower 80s. Southwest winds 15 to 20 miles an hour. Tuesday night, mostly cloudy. A chance of showers after midnight. Lows in the lower 60s. South winds 10 to 15 miles an hour with gusts up to 30 miles an hour. Chance of rain 50%. Wednesday, showers and a chance of thunderstorms. Highs in the mid-70s. Lows around 50. Chance of rain 90%. Thursday, showers. Highs in the upper 50s. Lows in the lower 40s. Chance of rain 80%. Friday, partly cloudy. Highs in the mid-60s. Lows in the upper 40s. Saturday, mostly cloudy. A 50% chance of showers. Highs in the upper 60s. Lows in the upper 40s. Sunday, partly cloudy. Highs in the lower 70s. Lows in the lower 50s. This hazardous weather outlook is for the Maryland portion of the Chesapeake Bay, Tidal Potomac River, and I-95 corridor through central Maryland, northern Virginia, and District of Columbia. Day 1, tonight. No hazardous weather is expected at this time. Days 2 through 7, Monday through Saturday. No hazardous weather is expected at this time. Spotter information statement, spotter activation is not expected at this time. Now for the National Weather Service marine forecast for the Chesapeake Bay from Sandy Point to North Beach. Tonight, southwest winds 5 to 10 knots with gusts to 20 knots, becoming 10 knots after midnight. Waves 1 foot. Monday, southwest winds 10 to 15 knots. Waves 2 feet. Monday night, south winds 10 to 15 knots with gusts to 20 knots. Waves 2 feet. Tuesday, south winds 15 to 20 knots with gusts to 25 knots. Waves 2 to 3 feet. Tuesday night, south winds 20 to 25 knots. Waves 3 feet. A chance of showers. Wednesday, south winds 20 to 25 knots, becoming southwest 10 to 15 knots until midnight, then becoming north 5 to 10 knots after midnight. Waves 2 to 3 feet, subsiding to 1 foot after midnight. Showers. A chance of thunderstorms through the night. Winds and waves higher and visibilities lower in and near thunderstorms. Now for the National Weather Service marine forecast for the Tidal Potomac from Key Bridge to Smith Point. Tonight, west winds 10 knots with gusts to 20 knots, becoming southwest overnight. Waves 1 foot. Monday, southwest winds 5 to 10 knots. Waves 1 foot. Monday night, southwest winds 10 to 15 knots with gusts to 20 knots. Waves 1 to 2 feet. Tuesday, southwest winds 15 to 20 knots with gusts to 25 knots.
waves 2 feet. Tuesday night, south winds 15 to 20 knots with gusts to 25 knots. Waves 2 feet. A chance of showers. Wednesday, southwest winds 15 to 20 knots, diminishing to 10 to 15 knots until midnight, then becoming northwest 5 to 10 knots after midnight. Waves 1 to 2 feet. Showers. A chance of thunderstorms through the night. Winds and waves higher and visibilities lower in and near thunderstorms. The Northern Virginia Mountain forecast for elevations above 2,000 feet, including the Skyline Drive. Tonight, cold. Mostly clear in the evening, then becoming mostly cloudy. Lows in the lower 40s. Monday, mostly sunny. Highs in the upper 60s. Monday night, partly cloudy. Lows in the mid-50s. Tuesday, mostly sunny. Highs in the mid-70s. Wednesday, showers. A chance of thunderstorms through the night. Lows in the upper 50s. Highs in the upper 60s. Thursday, showers. A chance of thunderstorms through the night. Lows in the upper 40s. Highs in the mid-50s. Friday, partly cloudy. Lows in the upper 30s. Highs in the upper 50s. This is the NOAA Weather Radio All Hazards Station KHP 36, broadcasting from the National Weather Service Office in Sterling, Virginia, and transmitting on a frequency of 162.550 MHz from an antenna located in Manassas, Virginia. This is a statement from the National Weather Service. Small craft advisory now in effect until 8 p.m. this evening. West winds 10 to 15 knots with gusts up to 20 knots. The areas affected include tidal Potomac River from Key Bridge to Smith Point, Virginia, and Chesapeake Bay and adjoining estuaries north of Smith Point, Virginia. The hazardous weather conditions are expected until 8 p.m. this evening. Impacts, conditions will be hazardous to small craft. Inexperienced mariners, especially those operating smaller vessels, should avoid navigating in hazardous conditions. The 6 p.m. observation in Washington. At Reagan National Airport, mostly sunny skies. The temperature was 63 degrees Fahrenheit, or 17 degrees Celsius. Dew point 24. Humidity was 22%. Winds were west at 9 miles an hour and the barometric pressure was 29.95 inches or 1014.2 millibars, and falling. Now for some observations from the surrounding area. At BWI Marshall Airport, mostly sunny skies. Temperature 63. Winds west at 14 miles an hour. At Charlottesville, fair skies. 64. At Dulles Airport, mostly sunny. Temperature 63 degrees. Winds west at 8 miles an hour. At Fredericksburg, fair. Temperature 64. At Martinsburg, fair skies. 62. Winds west at 7 miles an hour, gusting to 25. At Norfolk, fair. Temperature 62 degrees. At Ocean City, fair skies. It was 59 degrees. At Pawtuxent River Naval Air Station, fair. Temperature 62. At Quantico, fair skies. Temperature 64. Winds west at 13 miles an hour. For Richmond, fair skies. It was 64. At Roanoke, fair. Temperature 64 degrees. At Winchester, fair. Temperature 59. At New York, fair skies. 59. At Philadelphia, fair skies. 62. At Raleigh, fair skies. 66. Now for a few observations on the waters. At Washington Channel, the wind was northwest at 7 knots, gusting to 14, and the water temperature was 64 degrees. At Piney Point, the wind was northwest at 13 knots, gusting to 17. At Thomas Point, the temperature was 60 degrees. Wind west, at 13 knots. The current time is 6:33 p.m. Eastern Daylight Time. Here is a look at the weather features that will affect the region over the next several days. Weak high pressure will build into the area and hold through early Monday. A frontal system will approach the area midweek, bringing the next chance of significant rainfall. Temperatures will modify during the first half of the week.
Now for the official National Weather Service forecast for the Washington metro area and the surrounding KHB listening area. Tonight, mostly clear until midnight, then becoming partly cloudy. Lows in the mid-40s. Southwest winds 5 to 10 miles an hour. Monday, mostly sunny. Highs in the mid-70s. Southwest winds 5 to 10 miles an hour. Monday night, mostly clear until midnight, then becoming partly cloudy. Lows in the upper 50s. Southwest winds 5 to 10 miles an hour with gusts up to 20 miles an hour. Tuesday, mostly sunny. Highs in the lower 80s. Southwest winds 15 to 20 miles an hour. Tuesday night, mostly cloudy. A chance of showers after midnight. Lows in the lower 60s. South winds 10 to 15 miles an hour with gusts up to 30 miles an hour. Chance of rain 50%. Wednesday, showers and a chance of thunderstorms. Highs in the mid-70s. Lows around 50. Chance of rain 90%. Thursday, showers. Highs in the upper 50s. Lows in the lower 40s. Chance of rain 80%. Friday, partly cloudy. Highs in the mid-60s. Lows in the upper 40s. Saturday, mostly cloudy. A 50% chance of showers. Highs in the upper 60s. Lows in the upper 40s. Sunday, partly cloudy. Highs in the lower 70s. Lows in the lower 50s. This hazardous weather outlook is for the Maryland portion of the Chesapeake Bay, Tidal Potomac River, and I-95 corridor through Central Maryland, Northern Virginia, and District of Columbia. Day 1, tonight. No hazardous weather is expected at this time. Days 2 through 7, Monday through Saturday. No hazardous weather is expected at this time. Spotter information statement, spotter activation is not expected at this time. Now for the National Weather Service marine forecast for the Chesapeake Bay from Sandy Point to North Beach. Tonight, southwest winds 5 to 10 knots with gusts to 20 knots, becoming 10 knots after midnight. Waves 1 foot. Monday, southwest winds 10 to 15 knots. Waves 2 feet. Monday night, south winds 10 to 15 knots with gusts to 20 knots. Waves 2 feet. Tuesday, south winds 15 to 20 knots with gusts to 25 knots. Waves 2 to 3 feet. Tuesday night, south winds 20 to 25 knots. Waves 3 feet. A chance of showers. Wednesday, south winds 20 to 25 knots, becoming southwest 10 to 15 knots until midnight, then becoming north 5 to 10 knots after midnight. Waves 2 to 3 feet, subsiding to 1 foot after midnight. Showers. A chance of thunderstorms through the night. Winds and waves higher and visibilities lower in and near thunderstorms. Now for the National Weather Service marine forecast for the Tidal Potomac from Key Bridge to Smith Point. Tonight, west winds 10 knots with gusts to 20 knots, becoming southwest overnight. Waves 1 foot. Monday, southwest winds 5 to 10 knots. Waves 1 foot. Monday night, southwest winds 10 to 15 knots with gusts to 20 knots. Waves 1 to 2 feet. Tuesday, southwest winds 15 to 20 knots with gusts to 25 knots. Waves 2 feet. Tuesday night, south winds 15 to 20 knots with gusts to 25 knots. Waves 2 feet. A chance of showers. Wednesday, southwest winds 15 to 20 knots, diminishing to 10 to 15 knots until midnight, then becoming northwest 5 to 10 knots after midnight. Waves 1 to 2 feet. Showers. A chance of thunderstorms through the night. Winds and waves higher and visibilities lower in and near thunderstorms. The Northern Virginia Mountain forecast for elevations above 2,000 feet including the Skyline Drive. Tonight, cold. Mostly clear in the evening, then becoming mostly cloudy. Lows in the lower 40s. Monday, mostly sunny. Highs in the upper 60s. Monday night, partly cloudy. Lows in the mid-50s. Tuesday, mostly sunny. Highs in the mid-70s. Wednesday, showers. A chance of thunderstorms through the night. Lows in the upper 50s. Highs in the upper 60s. Thursday, showers.
a chance of thunderstorms through the night. Lows in the upper 40s. Highs in the mid-50s. Friday, partly cloudy. Lows in the upper 30s. Highs in the upper 50s. This is the NOAA Weather Radio All Hazards Station KHP36, broadcasting from the National Weather Service Office in Sterling, Virginia, and transmitting on a frequency of 162.550 MHz from an antenna located in Manassas, Virginia. This is a statement from the National Weather Service. Small craft advisory now in effect until 8 p.m. this evening. West winds 10 to 15 knots with gusts up to 20 knots. The areas affected include tidal Potomac River from Key Bridge to Smith Point, Virginia, and Chesapeake Bay and adjoining estuaries north of Smith Point, Virginia. The hazardous weather conditions are expected until 8 p.m. this evening. Impacts, conditions will be hazardous to small craft. Inexperienced mariners, especially those operating smaller vessels, should avoid navigating in hazardous conditions. The latest river levels in the Potomac, Shenandoah, and Rappahannock basins are as follows. All reports are current as of 1 p.m. and are measured in feet. For Potomac River at Shepherdstown, 2.9. Potomac River at Point of Rocks, 1.9. Potomac River at Edwards Ferry, 4.0. Potomac River at Little Falls, 3.2. North Fork Shenandoah River near Strasburg, 1.9. South Fork Shenandoah River at Front Royal, 1.3. 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Rapidan River near Culpeper, 0.8. Opeckham Creek near Martinsburg, 2.0. Seneca Creek at Dawsonville, 2.0. 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The 6 p.m. observation in Washington. At Reagan National Airport, mostly sunny skies. The temperature was 63 degrees Fahrenheit, or 17 degrees Celsius. Dew point 24. Humidity was 22%. Winds were west at 9 miles an hour and the barometric pressure was 29.95 inches or 1014.2 millibars and falling. Now for some observations from the surrounding area. At BWI Marshall Airport, mostly sunny skies. Temperature 63. Winds west at 14 miles an hour. At Charlottesville, fair skies. 64. At Dulles Airport, mostly sunny. Temperature 63 degrees. Winds west at 8 miles an hour. At Fredericksburg, fair. Temperature 64. At Martinsburg, fair skies. 62. Winds west at 7 miles an hour, gusting to 25. At Norfolk, fair. Temperature 62 degrees. At Ocean City, fair skies. It was 59 degrees. At Pawtuxent River Naval Air Station, fair. Temperature 62. At Quantico, fair skies. Temperature 64. Winds west at 13 miles an hour. For Richmond, fair skies. It was 64. At Roanoke, fair. Temperature 64 degrees. At Winchester, fair. Temperature 59. At New York, fair skies. 59. At Philadelphia, fair skies. 62. At Raleigh, fair skies. 66. Now for a few observations on the waters. At Washington Channel, the wind was northwest at 7 knots, gusting to 14, and the water temperature was 64 degrees. At Piney Point, the wind was northwest at 13 knots, gusting to 17. At Thomas Point, the temperature was 60 degrees. Wind west at 13 knots. The marine forecast for the coastal waters from Fenwick Island to Chincoteague and out 20 nautical miles. Tonight, northwest winds 10 to 15 knots, becoming west 5 to 10 knots this evening, then becoming southwest 10 to 15 knots after midnight. Gusts up to 20 knots. Seas 3 to 4 feet, occasionally to 6 feet. Wave detail, northwest 3 feet at 4 seconds and east 3 feet at 8 seconds. Monday, southwest winds 10 to 15 knots, becoming south 15 to 20 knots in the afternoon.
gusts up to 25 knots. Seas 3 to 4 feet, occasionally to 6 feet. Wave detail, south 4 feet at 5 seconds and east 2 feet at 8 seconds. Monday night, south winds 15 to 20 knots with gusts up to 25 knots. Seas 4 to 5 feet, occasionally to 7 feet. Wave detail, south 5 feet at 6 seconds and east 2 feet at 9 seconds. Tuesday, south winds 15 to 20 knots with gusts up to 30 knots. Seas 4 to 5 feet, occasionally to 7 feet. Wave detail, south 5 feet at 6 seconds and east 1 foot at 9 seconds. Tuesday night, south winds 20 to 25 knots with gusts up to 30 knots. Seas 5 to 6 feet, occasionally to 9 feet. Wave detail, south 6 feet at 6 seconds and east 1 foot at 9 seconds. Wednesday, south winds 15 to 20 knots with gusts up to 25 knots. Seas 4 to 5 feet, occasionally to 7 feet. Wave detail, south 5 feet at 6 seconds. A chance of showers. Wednesday night, south winds 15 to 20 knots, becoming southwest 10 to 15 knots after midnight. Gusts up to 25 knots. Seas 4 to 5 feet, occasionally to 7 feet. Showers likely with a chance of thunderstorms. Thursday, northeast winds 10 to 15 knots with gusts up to 20 knots. Seas 3 to 4 feet, occasionally to 6 feet. Showers with a chance of thunderstorms. Thursday night, northwest winds 10 to 15 knots. Seas 3 to 4 feet, occasionally to 6 feet. Showers with a chance of thunderstorms in the evening, then a chance of showers after midnight. Friday, northwest winds 10 to 15 knots, becoming west 5 to 10 knots in the afternoon. Seas 2 to 3 feet. Friday night, southwest winds 5 to 10 knots. Seas 2 to 3 feet. Winds and seas higher and near thunderstorms. Here is a look at the weather features that will affect the region over the next several days. Weak high pressure will build into the area and hold through early Monday. A frontal system will approach the area midweek, bringing the next chance of significant rainfall. Temperatures will modify during the first half of the week. Now for the official National Weather Service forecast for the Washington metro area and the surrounding KHB listening area. Tonight, mostly clear until midnight, then becoming partly cloudy. Lows in the mid-40s. Southwest winds 5 to 10 miles an hour. Monday, mostly sunny. Highs in the mid-70s. Southwest winds 5 to 10 miles an hour. Monday night, mostly clear until midnight, then becoming partly cloudy. Lows in the upper 50s. Southwest winds 5 to 10 miles an hour with gusts up to 20 miles an hour. Tuesday, mostly sunny. Highs in the lower 80s. Southwest winds 15 to 20 miles an hour. Tuesday night, mostly cloudy. A chance of showers after midnight. Lows in the lower 60s. South winds 10 to 15 miles an hour with gusts up to 30 miles an hour. Chance of rain 50%. Wednesday, showers and a chance of thunderstorms. Highs in the mid-70s. Lows around 50. Chance of rain 90%. Thursday, showers. Highs in the upper 50s. Lows in the lower 40s. Chance of rain 80%. Friday, partly cloudy. Highs in the mid-60s. Lows in the upper 40s. Saturday, mostly cloudy. A 50% chance of showers. Highs in the upper 60s. Lows in the upper 40s. Sunday, partly cloudy. Highs in the lower 70s. Lows in the lower 50s. The current time is 6:48 p.m. Eastern Daylight Time. This hazardous weather outlook is for the Maryland portion of the Chesapeake Bay, tidal Potomac River, and I-95 corridor through central Maryland, northern Virginia, and District of Columbia. Day 1, tonight. No hazardous weather is expected at this time. Days 2 through 7, Monday through Saturday. No hazardous weather is expected at this time. Spotter information statement, spotter activation is not expected at this time. Now for the National Weather Service Marine Forecast for the Chesapeake Bay from Sandy Point to North Beach, tonight, southwest winds 5 to 10 knots with gusts to 20 knots, becoming 10 knots after midnight. Waves 1 foot. Monday,
southwest winds 10 to 15 knots. Waves 2 feet. Monday night, south winds 10 to 15 knots with gusts to 20 knots. Waves 2 feet. Tuesday, south winds 15 to 20 knots with gusts to 25 knots. Waves 2 to 3 feet. Tuesday night, south winds 20 to 25 knots. Waves 3 feet. A chance of showers. Wednesday, south winds 20 to 25 knots, becoming southwest 10 to 15 knots until midnight, then becoming north 5 to 10 knots after midnight. Waves 2 to 3 feet, subsiding to 1 foot after midnight. Showers. A chance of thunderstorms through the night. Winds and waves higher and visibilities lower in and near thunderstorms. Now for the National Weather Service marine forecast for the tidal Potomac from Key Bridge to Smith Point. Tonight, west winds 10 knots with gusts to 20 knots, becoming southwest overnight. Waves 1 foot. Monday, southwest winds 5 to 10 knots. Waves 1 foot. Monday night, southwest winds 10 to 15 knots with gusts to 20 knots. Waves 1 to 2 feet. Tuesday, southwest winds 15 to 20 knots with gusts to 25 knots. Waves 2 feet. Tuesday night, south winds 15 to 20 knots with gusts to 25 knots. Waves 2 feet. A chance of showers. Wednesday, southwest winds 15 to 20 knots, diminishing to 10 to 15 knots until midnight, then becoming northwest 5 to 10 knots after midnight. Waves 1 to 2 feet. Showers. A chance of thunderstorms through the night. Winds and waves higher and visibilities lower in and near thunderstorms. The Northern Virginia Mountain forecast for elevations above 2,000 feet including the Skyline Drive. Tonight, cold. Mostly clear in the evening, then becoming mostly cloudy. Lows in the lower 40s. Monday, mostly sunny. Highs in the upper 60s. Monday night, partly cloudy. Lows in the mid-50s. Tuesday, mostly sunny. Highs in the mid-70s. Wednesday, showers. A chance of thunderstorms through the night. Lows in the upper 50s. Highs in the upper 60s. Thursday, showers. A chance of thunderstorms through the night. Lows in the upper 40s. Highs in the mid-50s. Friday, partly cloudy. Lows in the upper 30s. Highs in the upper 50s. 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This is a statement from the National Weather Service. Small craft advisory now in effect until 8 p.m. this evening. West winds 10 to 15 knots with gusts up to 20 knots. The areas affected include tidal Potomac River from Key Bridge to Smith Point, Virginia, and Chesapeake Bay and adjoining estuaries north of Smith Point, Virginia. The hazardous weather conditions are expected until 8 p.m. this evening. Impacts, conditions will be hazardous to small craft. Inexperienced mariners, especially those operating smaller vessels, should avoid navigating in hazardous conditions. The 6 p.m. observation in Washington. At Reagan National Airport, mostly sunny skies. The temperature was 63 degrees Fahrenheit, or 17 degrees Celsius. Dew point 24. Humidity was 22%. Winds were west at 9 miles an hour and the barometric pressure was 29.95 inches or 1014.2 millibars, and falling. Now for some observations from the surrounding area. At BWI Marshall Airport, mostly sunny skies. Temperature 63. Winds west at 14 miles an hour. At Charlottesville, fair skies. 64. At Dulles Airport, mostly sunny. Temperature 63 degrees. Winds west at 8 miles an hour. At Fredericksburg, fair. Temperature 64. At Martinsburg, fair skies. 62. Winds west at 7 miles an hour, gusting to 25. At Norfolk, fair. Temperature 62 degrees. At Ocean City, fair skies. It was 59 degrees. At Pawtuxent River Naval Air Station, fair. Temperature 62.
At Quantico, fair skies. Temperature 64. Winds west at 13 miles an hour. For Richmond, fair skies. It was 64. At Roanoke, fair. Temperature 64 degrees. At Winchester, fair. Temperature 59. At New York, fair skies. 59. At Philadelphia, fair skies. 62. At Raleigh, fair skies. 66. Now for a few observations on the waters. At Washington Channel, the wind was northwest at 7 knots, gusting to 14, and the water temperature was 64 degrees. At Piney Point, the wind was northwest at 13 knots, gusting to 17. At Thomas Point, the temperature was 60 degrees. Wind west, at 13 knots. Here is a look at the weather features that will affect the region over the next several days. Weak high pressure will build into the area and hold through early Monday. A frontal system will approach the area midweek, bringing the next chance of significant rainfall. Temperatures will modify during the first half of the week. Now for the official National Weather Service forecast for the Washington metro area and the surrounding KHB listening area. Tonight, mostly clear until midnight, then becoming partly cloudy. Lows in the mid-40s. Southwest winds 5 to 10 miles an hour. Monday, mostly sunny. Highs in the mid-70s. Southwest winds 5 to 10 miles an hour. Monday night, mostly clear until midnight, then becoming partly cloudy. Lows in the upper 50s. Southwest winds 5 to 10 miles an hour with gusts up to 20 miles an hour. Tuesday, mostly sunny. Highs in the lower 80s. Southwest winds 15 to 20 miles an hour. Tuesday night, mostly cloudy. A chance of showers after midnight. Lows in the lower 60s. South winds 10 to 15 miles an hour with gusts up to 30 miles an hour. Chance of rain 50%. Wednesday, showers and a chance of thunderstorms. Highs in the mid-70s. Lows around 50. Chance of rain 90%. Thursday, showers. Highs in the upper 50s. Lows in the lower 40s. Chance of rain 80%. Friday, partly cloudy. Highs in the mid-60s. Lows in the upper 40s. Saturday, mostly cloudy. A 50% chance of showers. Highs in the upper 60s. Lows in the upper 40s. Sunday, partly cloudy. Highs in the lower 70s. Lows in the lower 50s. This hazardous weather outlook is for the Maryland portion of the Chesapeake Bay, tidal Potomac River, and I-95 corridor through central Maryland, northern Virginia, and District of Columbia. Day 1, tonight. No hazardous weather is expected at this time. Days 2 through 7, Monday through Saturday. No hazardous weather is expected at this time. Spotter information statement, spotter activation is not expected at this time. Now for the National Weather Service Marine Forecast for the Chesapeake Bay from Sandy Point to North Beach. Tonight, southwest winds 5 to 10 knots with gusts to 20 knots, becoming 10 knots after midnight. Waves 1 foot. Monday, southwest winds 10 to 15 knots. Waves 2 feet. Monday night, south winds 10 to 15 knots with gusts to 20 knots. Waves 2 feet. Tuesday, south winds 15 to 20 knots with gusts to 25 knots. Waves 2 to 3 feet. Tuesday night, south winds 20 to 25 knots. Waves 3 feet. A chance of showers. Wednesday, south winds 20 to 25 knots, becoming southwest 10 to 15 knots until midnight, then becoming north 5 to 10 knots after midnight. Waves 2 to 3 feet, subsiding to 1 foot after midnight. Showers. A chance of thunderstorms through the night. Winds and waves higher and visibilities lower in and near thunderstorms. Now for the National Weather Service Marine Forecast for the tidal Potomac from Key Bridge to Smith Point. Tonight, west winds 10 knots with gusts to 20 knots, becoming southwest overnight. Waves 1 foot. Monday, southwest winds 5 to 10 knots. Waves 1 foot. Monday night, southwest winds 10 to 15 knots with gusts to 20 knots. Waves 1 to 2 feet. Tuesday,
southwest winds 15 to 20 knots with gusts to 25 knots. Waves 2 feet. Tuesday night, south winds 15 to 20 knots with gusts to 25 knots. Waves 2 feet. A chance of showers. Wednesday, southwest winds 15 to 20 knots, diminishing to 10 to 15 knots until midnight, then becoming northwest 5 to 10 knots after midnight. Waves 1 to 2 feet. Showers. A chance of thunderstorms through the night. Winds and waves higher and visibilities lower in and near thunderstorms. The Northern Virginia Mountain forecast for elevations above 2,000 feet, including the Skyline Drive. Tonight, cold. Mostly clear in the evening, then becoming mostly cloudy. Lows in the lower 40s. Monday, mostly sunny. Highs in the upper 60s. Monday night, partly cloudy. Lows in the mid-50s. Tuesday, mostly sunny. Highs in the mid-70s. Wednesday, showers. A chance of thunderstorms through the night. Lows in the upper 50s. Highs in the upper 60s. Thursday, showers. A chance of thunderstorms through the night. Lows in the upper 40s. Highs in the mid-50s. Friday, partly cloudy. Lows in the upper 30s. Highs in the upper 50s. The latest river levels in the Potomac, Shenandoah, and Rappahannock basins are as follows. All reports are current as of 7 p.m. and are measured in feet. For Potomac River at Shepherdstown, 2.8. Potomac River at Point of Rocks, 1.9. Potomac River at Edwards Ferry, 4.0. Potomac River at Little Falls, 3.2. North Fork Shenandoah River near Strasburg, 1.9. 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Rapidan River near Culpeper, 0.8. Opeckham Creek near Martinsburg, 2.0. 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Monocacy River at Frederick, 2.1. 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This is a statement from the National Weather Service. Small craft advisory now in effect until 8 p.m. this evening. West winds 10 to 15 knots with gusts up to 20 knots. The areas affected include tidal Potomac River from Key Bridge to Smith Point, Virginia, and Chesapeake Bay and adjoining estuaries north of Smith Point, Virginia. The hazardous weather conditions are expected until 8 p.m. this evening. Impacts, conditions will be hazardous to small craft. Inexperienced mariners, especially those operating smaller vessels, should avoid navigating in hazardous conditions. The current time is 7:02 p.m. Eastern Daylight Time. The 6 p.m. observation in Washington. At Reagan National Airport, mostly sunny skies. The temperature was 63 degrees Fahrenheit, or 17 degrees Celsius. Dew point 24. Humidity was 22%. Winds were west at 9 miles an hour and the barometric pressure was 29.95 inches or 1014.2 millibars and falling. Now for some observations from the surrounding area. At BWI Marshall Airport, mostly sunny skies. Temperature 63. Winds west at 14 miles an hour. At Charlottesville, fair skies. 64. At Dulles Airport, mostly sunny. Temperature 63 degrees. Winds west at 8 miles an hour. At Fredericksburg, fair. Temperature 64. At Martinsburg, fair skies. 62. Winds west at 7 miles an hour, gusting to 25. At Norfolk, fair. Temperature 62 degrees. At Ocean City, fair skies. It was 59 degrees. At Pawtuxent River Naval Air Station, fair. Temperature 62. At Quantico, fair skies. Temperature 64. Winds west at 13 miles an hour. For Richmond, fair skies.
It was 64. At Roanoke, fair. Temperature 64 degrees. At Winchester, fair. Temperature 59. At New York, fair skies. 59. At Philadelphia, fair skies. 62. At Raleigh, fair skies. 66. Now for a few observations on the waters. At Washington Channel, the wind was northwest at 7 knots, gusting to 14, and the water temperature was 64 degrees. At Piney Point, the wind was northwest at 13 knots, gusting to 17. At Thomas Point, the temperature was 60 degrees. Wind west, at 13 knots. Here is a look at the weather features that will affect the region over the next several days. Weak high pressure will build into the area and hold through early Monday. A frontal system will approach the area midweek, bringing the next chance of significant rainfall. Temperatures will modify during the first half of the week. Now for the official National Weather Service forecast for the Washington metro area and the surrounding KHB listening area. Tonight, mostly clear until midnight, then becoming partly cloudy. Lows in the mid-40s. Southwest winds 5 to 10 miles an hour. Monday, mostly sunny. Highs in the mid-70s. Southwest winds 5 to 10 miles an hour. Monday night, mostly clear until midnight, then becoming partly cloudy. Lows in the upper 50s. Southwest winds 5 to 10 miles an hour with gusts up to 20 miles an hour. Tuesday, mostly sunny. Highs in the lower 80s. Southwest winds 15 to 20 miles an hour. Tuesday night, mostly cloudy. A chance of showers after midnight. Lows in the lower 60s. South winds 10 to 15 miles an hour with gusts up to 30 miles an hour. Chance of rain 50%. Wednesday, showers and a chance of thunderstorms. Highs in the mid-70s. Lows around 50. Chance of rain 90%. Thursday, showers. Highs in the upper 50s. Lows in the lower 40s. Chance of rain 80%. Friday, partly cloudy. Highs in the mid-60s. Lows in the upper 40s. Saturday, mostly cloudy. A 50% chance of showers. Highs in the upper 60s. Lows in the upper 40s. Sunday, partly cloudy. Highs in the lower 70s. Lows in the lower 50s. This hazardous weather outlook is for the Maryland portion of the Chesapeake Bay, tidal Potomac River, and I-95 corridor through central Maryland, northern Virginia, and District of Columbia. Day 1, tonight. No hazardous weather is expected at this time. Days 2 through 7, Monday through Saturday. No hazardous weather is expected at this time. Spotter information statement, spotter activation is not expected at this time. Now for the National Weather Service marine forecast for the Chesapeake Bay from Sandy Point to North Beach. Tonight, southwest winds 5 to 10 knots with gusts to 20 knots, becoming 10 knots after midnight. Waves 1 foot. Monday, southwest winds 10 to 15 knots. Waves 2 feet. Monday night, south winds 10 to 15 knots with gusts to 20 knots. Waves 2 feet. Tuesday, south winds 15 to 20 knots with gusts to 25 knots. Waves 2 to 3 feet. Tuesday night, south winds 20 to 25 knots. Waves 3 feet. A chance of showers. Wednesday, south winds 20 to 25 knots, becoming southwest 10 to 15 knots until midnight, then becoming north 5 to 10 knots after midnight. Waves 2 to 3 feet, subsiding to 1 foot after midnight. Showers. A chance of thunderstorms through the night. Winds and waves higher and visibilities lower in and near thunderstorms. Now for the National Weather Service marine forecast for the tidal Potomac from Key Bridge to Smith Point. Tonight, west winds 10 knots with gusts to 20 knots, becoming southwest overnight. Waves 1 foot. Monday, southwest winds 5 to 10 knots. Waves 1 foot. Monday night, southwest winds 10 to 15 knots with gusts to 20 knots. Waves 1 to 2 feet. Tuesday, southwest winds 15 to 20 knots with gusts to 25 knots. Waves 2 feet. Tuesday night,
South winds 15 to 20 knots with gusts to 25 knots. Waves 2 feet. A chance of showers. Wednesday, southwest winds 15 to 20 knots, diminishing to 10 to 15 knots until midnight, then becoming northwest 5 to 10 knots after midnight. Waves 1 to 2 feet. Showers. A chance of thunderstorms through the night. Winds and waves higher and visibilities lower in and near thunderstorms. The Northern Virginia Mountain forecast for elevations above 2,000 feet, including the Skyline Drive. Tonight, cold. Mostly clear in the evening, then becoming mostly cloudy. Lows in the lower 40s. Monday, mostly sunny. Highs in the upper 60s. Monday night, partly cloudy. Lows in the mid-50s. Tuesday, mostly sunny. Highs in the mid-70s. Wednesday, showers. A chance of thunderstorms through the night. Lows in the upper 50s. Highs in the upper 60s. Thursday, showers. A chance of thunderstorms through the night. Lows in the upper 40s. Highs in the mid-50s. Friday, partly cloudy. Lows in the upper 30s. Highs in the upper 50s. 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This is a statement from the National Weather Service. Small craft advisory now in effect until 8 p.m. this evening. West winds 10 to 15 knots with gusts up to 20 knots. The areas affected include tidal Potomac River from Key Bridge to Smith Point, Virginia, and Chesapeake Bay and adjoining estuaries north of Smith Point, Virginia. The hazardous weather conditions are expected until 8 p.m. this evening. Impacts, conditions will be hazardous to small craft. Inexperienced mariners, especially those operating smaller vessels, should avoid navigating in hazardous conditions. The 6 p.m. observation in Washington. At Reagan National Airport, mostly sunny skies. The temperature was 63 degrees Fahrenheit, or 17 degrees Celsius. Dew point 24. Humidity was 22%. Winds were west at 9 miles an hour and the barometric pressure was 29.95 inches or 1014.2 millibars, and falling. Now for some observations from the surrounding area. At BWI Marshall Airport, mostly sunny skies. Temperature 63. Winds west at 14 miles an hour. At Charlottesville, fair skies. 64. At Dulles Airport, mostly sunny. Temperature 63 degrees. Winds west at 8 miles an hour. At Fredericksburg, fair. Temperature 64. At Martinsburg, fair skies. 62. Winds west at 7 miles an hour, gusting to 25. At Norfolk, fair. Temperature 62 degrees. At Ocean City, fair skies. It was 59 degrees. At Pawtuxent River Naval Air Station, fair. Temperature 62. At Quantico, fair skies. Temperature 64. Winds west at 13 miles an hour. For Richmond, fair skies. It was 64. At Roanoke, fair. Temperature 64 degrees. At Winchester, fair. Temperature 59. At New York, fair skies. 59. At Philadelphia, fair skies. 62. At Raleigh, fair skies. 66. Now for a few observations on the waters. At Washington Channel, the wind was northwest at 7 knots, gusting to 14, and the water temperature was 64 degrees. At Piney Point, the wind was northwest at 13 knots, gusting to 17. At Thomas Point, the temperature was 60 degrees. Wind west, at 13 knots. The 7 p.m. observation in Washington. At Reagan National Airport, sunny skies. The temperature was 63 degrees Fahrenheit, or 17 degrees Celsius. Dew point 24. Humidity was 22%. Winds were west at 9 miles an hour and the barometric pressure was 29.94 inches or 1013.8 millibars, and falling.
Now for some observations from the surrounding area. At BWI Marshall Airport, mostly sunny skies. Temperature 61. Winds west at 12 miles an hour. At Charlottesville, fair skies. 63. At Dulles Airport, mostly sunny. Temperature 62 degrees. Winds west at 10 miles an hour. At Fredericksburg, fair. Temperature 64. At Martinsburg, fair skies. 61. Winds northwest at 13 miles an hour. At Norfolk, fair. Temperature 62 degrees. At Ocean City, fair skies. It was 58 degrees. At Pawtuxent River Naval Air Station, fair. Temperature 61. At Quantico, fair skies. Temperature 63. Winds west at 7 miles an hour. For Richmond, fair skies. It was 62. At Roanoke, fair. Temperature 63 degrees. At Winchester, fair. Temperature 59. At New York, fair skies. 59. At Philadelphia, fair skies. 62. At Raleigh, fair skies. 66. Now for a few observations on the waters. At Washington Channel, the wind was northwest at 7 knots, and the water temperature was 64 degrees. At Piney Point, the wind was northwest at 13 knots, gusting to 15. At Thomas Point, the temperature was 61 degrees. Wind west at 10 knots. Here is a look at the weather features that will affect the region over the next several days. Weak high pressure will build into the area and hold through early Monday. A frontal system will approach the area midweek, bringing the next chance of significant rainfall. Temperatures will modify during the first half of the week. Now for the official National Weather Service forecast for the Washington metro area and the surrounding KHB listening area. Tonight, mostly clear until midnight, then becoming partly cloudy. Lows in the mid-40s. Southwest winds 5 to 10 miles an hour. Monday, mostly sunny. Highs in the mid-70s. Southwest winds 5 to 10 miles an hour. Monday night, mostly clear until midnight, then becoming partly cloudy. Lows in the upper 50s. Southwest winds 5 to 10 miles an hour with gusts up to 20 miles an hour. Tuesday, mostly sunny. Highs in the lower 80s. Southwest winds 15 to 20 miles an hour. Tuesday night, mostly cloudy. A chance of showers after midnight. Lows in the lower 60s. South winds 10 to 15 miles an hour with gusts up to 30 miles an hour. Chance of rain 50%. Wednesday, showers and a chance of thunderstorms. Highs in the mid-70s. Lows around 50. Chance of rain 90%. Thursday, showers. Highs in the upper 50s. Lows in the lower 40s. Chance of rain 80%. Friday, partly cloudy. Highs in the mid-60s. Lows in the upper 40s. Saturday, mostly cloudy. A 50% chance of showers. Highs in the upper 60s. Lows in the upper 40s. Sunday, partly cloudy. Highs in the lower 70s. Lows in the lower 50s. This hazardous weather outlook is for the Maryland portion of the Chesapeake Bay, tidal Potomac River, and I-95 corridor through central Maryland, northern Virginia, and District of Columbia. Day 1, tonight. No hazardous weather is expected at this time. Days 2 through 7, Monday through Saturday. No hazardous weather is expected at this time. Spotter information statement, spotter activation is not expected at this time. Now for the National Weather Service marine forecast for the Chesapeake Bay from Sandy Point to North Beach, tonight, southwest winds 5 to 10 knots with gusts to 20 knots, becoming 10 knots after midnight. Waves 1 foot. Monday, southwest winds 10 to 15 knots. Waves 2 feet. Monday night, south winds 10 to 15 knots with gusts to 20 knots. Waves 2 feet. Tuesday, south winds 15 to 20 knots with gusts to 25 knots. Waves 2 to 3 feet. Tuesday night, south winds 20 to 25 knots. Waves 3 feet. A chance of showers. Wednesday,
south winds 20 to 25 knots, becoming southwest 10 to 15 knots until midnight, then becoming north 5 to 10 knots.

Monday, southwest winds 5 to 10 knots. Waves 1 foot. Monday night, southwest winds 10 to 15 knots with gusts to 20 knots. Waves 1 to 2 feet. Tuesday, southwest winds 15 to 20 knots with gusts to 25 knots. Waves 2 feet. Tuesday night, south winds 15 to 20 knots with gusts to 25 knots. Waves 2 feet. A chance of showers. Wednesday, southwest winds 15 to 20 knots, diminishing to 10 to 15 knots until midnight, then becoming northwest 5 to 10 knots after midnight. Waves 1 to 2 feet. Showers. A chance of thunderstorms through the night. Winds and waves higher and visibilities lower in and near thunderstorms. The Northern Virginia Mountain forecast for elevations above 2,000 feet, including the Skyline Drive. Tonight, cold. Mostly clear in the evening, then becoming mostly cloudy. Lows in the lower 40s. Monday, mostly sunny. Highs in the upper 60s. Monday night, partly cloudy. Lows in the mid-50s. Tuesday, mostly sunny. Highs in the mid-70s. Wednesday, showers. A chance of thunderstorms through the night. Lows in the upper 50s. Highs in the upper 60s. Thursday, showers. A chance of thunderstorms through the night. Lows in the upper 40s. Highs in the mid-50s. Friday, partly cloudy. Lows in the upper 30s. Highs in the upper 50s. 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This is a statement from the National Weather Service. Small craft advisory now in effect until 8 p.m. this evening. West winds 10 to 15 knots with gusts up to 20 knots. The areas affected include tidal Potomac River from Key Bridge to Smith Point, Virginia, and Chesapeake Bay and adjoining estuaries north of Smith Point, Virginia. The hazardous weather conditions are expected until 8 p.m. this evening. Impacts, conditions will be hazardous to small craft. Inexperienced mariners, especially those operating smaller vessels, should avoid navigating in hazardous conditions. The latest river levels in the Potomac, Shenandoah, and Rappahannock basins are as follows. All reports are current as of 7 p.m. and are measured in feet. For Potomac River at Shepherdstown, 2.8. Potomac River at Point of Rocks, 1.9. Potomac River at Edwards Ferry, 4.0. Potomac River at Little Falls, 3.2. North Fork Shenandoah River near Strasburg, 1.9. South Fork Shenandoah River at Front Royal, 1.3. Shenandoah River at Millville, 1.9. Rappahannock River at Remington, 3.0. Rappahannock River above Fredericksburg, 2.1. Rapidan River near Culpeper, 0.8. Opeckham Creek near Martinsburg, 2.0. Seneca Creek at Dawsonville, 2.1. 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Monocacy River at Frederick, 2.1. The 7 p.m. observation in Washington. At Reagan National Airport, sunny skies. The temperature was 63 degrees Fahrenheit, or 17 degrees Celsius. Dew point 24. Humidity was 22%. Winds were west at 9 miles an hour and the barometric pressure was 29.94 inches or 1,013.8 millibars, and falling. Now for some observations from the surrounding area. At BWI Marshall Airport, mostly sunny skies. Temperature 61. Winds west at 12 miles an hour. At Charlottesville, fair skies. 63. At Dulles Airport, mostly sunny. Temperature 62 degrees. Winds west at 10 miles an hour. At Fredericksburg, fair. Temperature 64. At Martinsburg, fair skies. 61. Winds northwest at 13 miles an hour. At Norfolk, fair. Temperature 62 degrees. At Ocean City, fair skies. It was 58 degrees. At Pawtuxent River Naval Air Station, fair. Temperature 61. At Quantico, fair skies. Temperature 61.

63. Winds west at 7 miles an hour. For Richmond, fair skies. It was 62. At Roanoke, fair. Temperature 63 degrees. At Winchester, fair. Temperature 59. At New York, fair skies. 59. At Philadelphia, fair skies. 62. At Raleigh, fair skies. 66. Now for a few observations on the waters. At Washington Channel, the wind was northwest at 7 knots, and the water temperature was 64 degrees. At Piney Point, the wind was northwest at 13 knots, gusting to 15. At Thomas Point, the temperature was 61 degrees. Wind west at 10 knots. Here is a look at the weather features that will affect the region over the next several days. Weak high pressure will build into the area and hold through early Monday. A frontal system will approach the area midweek, bringing the next chance of significant rainfall. Temperatures will modify during the first half of the week. Now for the official National Weather Service forecast for the Washington metro area and the surrounding KHB listening area. Tonight, mostly clear until midnight, then becoming partly cloudy. Lows in the mid-40s. Southwest winds 5 to 10 miles an hour. Monday, mostly sunny. Highs in the mid-70s. Southwest winds 5 to 10 miles an hour. Monday night, mostly clear until midnight, then becoming partly cloudy. Lows in the upper 50s. Southwest winds 5 to 10 miles an hour with gusts up to 20 miles an hour. Tuesday, mostly sunny. Highs in the lower 80s. Southwest winds 15 to 20 miles an hour. Tuesday night, mostly cloudy. A chance of showers after midnight. Lows in the lower 60s. South winds 10 to 15 miles an hour with gusts up to 30 miles an hour. Chance of rain 50%. Wednesday, showers and a chance of thunderstorms. Highs in the mid-70s. Lows around 50. Chance of rain 90%. Thursday, showers. Highs in the upper 50s. Lows in the lower 40s. Chance of rain 80%. Friday, partly cloudy. Highs in the mid-60s. Lows in the upper 40s. Saturday, mostly cloudy. A 50% chance of showers. Highs in the upper 60s. Lows in the upper 40s. Sunday, partly cloudy. Highs in the lower 70s. Lows in the lower 50s. This hazardous weather outlook is for the Maryland portion of the Chesapeake Bay, tidal Potomac River, and I-95 corridor through central Maryland, northern Virginia, and District of Columbia. Day 1, tonight. No hazardous weather is expected at this time. Days 2 through 7, Monday through Saturday. No hazardous weather is expected at this time. Spotter information statement, spotter activation is not expected at this time. Now for the National Weather Service marine forecast for the Chesapeake Bay from Sandy Point to North Beach. Tonight, southwest winds 5 to 10 knots with gusts to 20 knots, becoming 10 knots after midnight. Waves 1 foot. Monday, southwest winds 10 to 15 knots. Waves 2 feet. Monday night, south winds 10 to 15 knots with gusts to 20 knots. Waves 2 feet. Tuesday, south winds 15 to 20 knots with gusts to 25 knots. Waves 2 to 3 feet. Tuesday night, south winds 20 to 25 knots. Waves 3 feet. A chance of showers. Wednesday, south winds 20 to 25 knots, becoming southwest 10 to 15 knots until midnight, then becoming north 5 to 10 knots after midnight. Waves 2 to 3 feet, subsiding to 1 foot after midnight. Showers. A chance of thunderstorms through the night. Winds and waves higher and visibilities lower in and near thunderstorms. Now for the National Weather Service marine forecast for the tidal Potomac from Key Bridge to Smith Point. Tonight, west winds 10 knots with gusts to 20 knots, becoming southwest overnight. Waves 1 foot. Monday, southwest winds 5 to 10 knots. Waves 1 foot. Monday night, southwest winds 10 to 15 knots with gusts to 20 knots. Waves 1 to 2 feet. Tuesday, southwest winds 15 to 20 knots with gusts to 25 knots.
Waves 2 feet. Tuesday night, south winds 15 to 20 knots with gusts to 25 knots. Waves 2 feet. A chance of showers. Wednesday, southwest winds 15 to 20 knots, diminishing to 10 to 15 knots until midnight, then becoming northwest 5 to 10 knots after midnight. Waves 1 to 2 feet. Showers. A chance of thunderstorms through the night. Winds and waves higher and visibilities lower in and near thunderstorms. The Northern Virginia Mountain forecast for elevations above 2,000 feet including the Skyline Drive. Tonight, cold. Mostly clear in the evening, then becoming mostly cloudy. Lows in the lower 40s. Monday, mostly sunny. Highs in the upper 60s. Monday night, partly cloudy. Lows in the mid-50s. Tuesday, mostly sunny. Highs in the mid-70s. Wednesday, showers. A chance of thunderstorms through the night. Lows in the upper 50s. Highs in the upper 60s. Thursday, showers. A chance of thunderstorms through the night. Lows in the upper 40s. Highs in the mid-50s. Friday, partly cloudy. Lows in the upper 30s. Highs in the upper 50s. 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This is a statement from the National Weather Service. Small craft advisory now in effect until 8 p.m. this evening. West winds 10 to 15 knots with gusts up to 20 knots. The areas affected include tidal Potomac River from Key Bridge to Smith Point, Virginia, and Chesapeake Bay and adjoining estuaries north of Smith Point, Virginia. The hazardous weather conditions are expected until 8 p.m. this evening. Impacts, conditions will be hazardous to small craft. Inexperienced mariners, especially those operating smaller vessels, should avoid navigating in hazardous conditions. The 7 p.m. observation in Washington. At Reagan National Airport, sunny skies. The temperature was 63 degrees Fahrenheit, or 17 degrees Celsius. Dew point 24. Humidity was 22%. Winds were west at 9 miles an hour and the barometric pressure was 29.94 inches or 1,013.8 millibars, and falling. Now for some observations from the surrounding area. At BWI Marshall Airport, mostly sunny skies. Temperature 61. Winds west at 12 miles an hour. At Charlottesville, fair skies. 63. At Dulles Airport, mostly sunny. Temperature 62 degrees. Winds west at 10 miles an hour. At Fredericksburg, fair. Temperature 64. At Martinsburg, fair skies. 61. Winds northwest at 13 miles an hour. At Norfolk, fair. Temperature 62 degrees. At Ocean City, fair skies. It was 58 degrees. At Pawtuxent River Naval Air Station, fair. Temperature 61. At Quantico, fair skies. Temperature 63. Winds west at 7 miles an hour. For Richmond, fair skies. It was 62. At Roanoke, fair. Temperature 63 degrees. At Winchester, fair. Temperature 59. At New York, fair skies. 59. At Philadelphia, fair skies. 62. At Raleigh, fair skies. 66. Now for a few observations on the waters. At Washington Channel, the wind was northwest at 7 knots, and the water temperature was 64 degrees. At Piney Point, the wind was northwest at 13 knots, gusting to 15. At Thomas Point, the temperature was 61 degrees. Wind west at 10 knots. The current time is 7:34 p.m. Eastern Daylight Time. Here is a look at the weather features that will affect the region over the next several days. Weak high pressure will build into the area and hold through early Monday. A frontal system will approach the area midweek, bringing the next chance of significant rainfall. Temperatures will modify during the first half of the week.
Now for the official National Weather Service forecast for the Washington metro area and the surrounding KHB listening area. Tonight, mostly clear until midnight, then becoming partly cloudy. Lows in the mid-40s. Southwest winds 5 to 10 miles an hour. Monday, mostly sunny. Highs in the mid-70s. Southwest winds 5 to 10 miles an hour. Monday night, mostly clear until midnight, then becoming partly cloudy. Lows in the upper 50s. Southwest winds 5 to 10 miles an hour with gusts up to 20 miles an hour. Tuesday, mostly sunny. Highs in the lower 80s. Southwest winds 15 to 20 miles an hour. Tuesday night, mostly cloudy. A chance of showers after midnight. Lows in the lower 60s. South winds 10 to 15 miles an hour with gusts up to 30 miles an hour. Chance of rain 50%. Wednesday, showers and a chance of thunderstorms. Highs in the mid-70s. Lows around 50. Chance of rain 90%. Thursday, showers. Highs in the upper 50s. Lows in the lower 40s. Chance of rain 80%. Friday, partly cloudy. Highs in the mid-60s. Lows in the upper 40s. Saturday, mostly cloudy. A 50% chance of showers. Highs in the upper 60s. Lows in the upper 40s. Sunday, partly cloudy. Highs in the lower 70s. Lows in the lower 50s. This hazardous weather outlook is for the Maryland portion of the Chesapeake Bay, tidal Potomac River, and I-95 corridor through central Maryland, northern Virginia, and District of Columbia. Day 1, tonight. No hazardous weather is expected at this time. Days 2 through 7, Monday through Saturday. No hazardous weather is expected at this time. Spotter information statement, spotter activation is not expected at this time. Now for the National Weather Service marine forecast for the Chesapeake Bay from Sandy Point to North Beach. Tonight, southwest winds 5 to 10 knots with gusts to 20 knots, becoming 10 knots after midnight. Waves 1 foot. Monday, southwest winds 10 to 15 knots. Waves 2 feet. Monday night, south winds 10 to 15 knots with gusts to 20 knots. Waves 2 feet. Tuesday, south winds 15 to 20 knots with gusts to 25 knots. Waves 2 to 3 feet. Tuesday night, south winds 20 to 25 knots. Waves 3 feet. A chance of showers. Wednesday, south winds 20 to 25 knots, becoming southwest 10 to 15 knots until midnight, then becoming north 5 to 10 knots after midnight. Waves 2 to 3 feet, subsiding to 1 foot after midnight. Showers. A chance of thunderstorms through the night. Winds and waves higher and visibilities lower in and near thunderstorms. Now for the National Weather Service marine forecast for the tidal Potomac from Key Bridge to Smith Point. Tonight, west winds 10 knots with gusts to 20 knots, becoming southwest overnight. Waves 1 foot. Monday, southwest winds 5 to 10 knots. Waves 1 foot. Monday night, southwest winds 10 to 15 knots with gusts to 20 knots. Waves 1 to 2 feet. Tuesday, southwest winds 15 to 20 knots with gusts to 25 knots. Waves 2 feet. Tuesday night, south winds 15 to 20 knots with gusts to 25 knots. Waves 2 feet. A chance of showers. Wednesday, southwest winds 15 to 20 knots, diminishing to 10 to 15 knots until midnight, then becoming northwest 5 to 10 knots after midnight. Waves 1 to 2 feet. Showers. A chance of thunderstorms through the night. Winds and waves higher and visibilities lower in and near thunderstorms. The Northern Virginia Mountain forecast for elevations above 2,000 feet including the Skyline Drive. Tonight, cold. Mostly clear in the evening, then becoming mostly cloudy. Lows in the lower 40s. Monday, mostly sunny. Highs in the upper 60s. Monday night, partly cloudy. Lows in the mid-50s. Tuesday, mostly sunny. Highs in the mid-70s. Wednesday, showers. A chance of thunderstorms through the night. Lows in the upper 50s. Highs in the upper 60s. Thursday, showers.
a chance of thunderstorms through the night. Lows in the upper 40s. Highs in the mid 50s. Friday, partly cloudy. Lows in the upper 30s. Highs in the upper 50s. This is the NOAA Weather Radio All Hazards Station KHP36, broadcasting from the National Weather Service Office in Sterling, Virginia, and transmitting on a frequency of 162.550 MHz from an antenna located in Manassas, Virginia. This is a statement from the National Weather Service. Small craft advisory now in effect until 8 p.m. this evening. West winds 10 to 15 knots with gusts up to 20 knots. The areas affected include tidal Potomac River from Key Bridge to Smith Point, Virginia, and Chesapeake Bay and adjoining estuaries north of Smith Point, Virginia. The hazardous weather conditions are expected until 8 p.m. this evening. Impacts, conditions will be hazardous to small craft. Inexperienced mariners, especially those operating smaller vessels, should avoid navigating in hazardous conditions. The latest river levels in the Potomac, Shenandoah, and Rappahannock basins are as follows. All reports are current as of 7 p.m. and are measured in feet. For Potomac River at Shepherdstown, 2.8. Potomac River at Point of Rocks, 1.9. Potomac River at Edwards Ferry, 4.0. Potomac River at Little Falls, 3.2. North Fork Shenandoah River near Strasburg, 1.9. South Fork Shenandoah River at Front Royal, 1.3. 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Rapidan River near Culpeper, 0.8. Opeckham Creek near Martinsburg, 2.0. 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Monocacy River at Frederick, 2.1. The 7 p.m. observation in Washington. At Reagan National Airport, sunny skies. The temperature was 63 degrees Fahrenheit, or 17 degrees Celsius. Dew point 24. Humidity was 22%. Winds were west at 9 miles an hour and the barometric pressure was 29.94 inches or 1013.8 millibars and falling. Now for some observations from the surrounding area. At BWI Marshall Airport, mostly sunny skies. Temperature 61. Winds west at 12 miles an hour. At Charlottesville, fair skies. 63. At Dulles Airport, mostly sunny. Temperature 62 degrees. Winds west at 10 miles an hour. At Fredericksburg, fair. Temperature 64. At Martinsburg, fair skies. 61. Winds northwest at 13 miles an hour. At Norfolk, fair. Temperature 62 degrees. At Ocean City, fair skies. It was 58 degrees. At Pawtuxent River Naval Air Station, fair. Temperature 61. At Quantico, fair skies. Temperature 63. Winds west at 7 miles an hour. For Richmond, fair skies. It was 62. At Roanoke, fair. Temperature 63 degrees. At Winchester, fair. Temperature 59. At New York, fair skies. 59. At Philadelphia, fair skies. 62. At Raleigh, fair skies. 66. Now for a few observations on the waters. At Washington Channel, the wind was northwest at 7 knots, and the water temperature was 64 degrees. At Piney Point, the wind was northwest at 13 knots, gusting to 15. At Thomas Point, the temperature was 61 degrees. Wind west at 10 knots. The marine forecast for the coastal waters from Fenwick Island to Chincoteague and out 20 nautical miles. Tonight, northwest winds 10 to 15 knots, becoming west 5 to 10 knots this evening, then becoming southwest 10 to 15 knots after midnight. Gusts up to 20 knots. Seas 3 to 4 feet, occasionally to 6 feet. Wave detail, northwest 3 feet at 4 seconds and east 3 feet at 8 seconds. Monday, southwest winds 10 to 15 knots, becoming south 15 to 20 knots in the afternoon. Gusts up to 25 knots.
seas 3 to 4 feet, occasionally to 6 feet. Wave detail, south 4 feet at 5 seconds and east 2 feet at 8 seconds. Monday night, south winds 15 to 20 knots with gusts up to 25 knots. Seas 4 to 5 feet, occasionally to 7 feet. Wave detail, south 5 feet at 6 seconds and east 2 feet at 9 seconds. Tuesday, south winds 15 to 20 knots with gusts up to 30 knots. Seas 4 to 5 feet, occasionally to 7 feet. Wave detail, south 5 feet at 6 seconds and east 1 foot at 9 seconds. Tuesday night, south winds 20 to 25 knots with gusts up to 30 knots. Seas 5 to 6 feet, occasionally to 9 feet. Wave detail, south 6 feet at 6 seconds and east 1 foot at 9 seconds. Wednesday, south winds 15 to 20 knots with gusts up to 25 knots. Seas 4 to 5 feet, occasionally to 7 feet. Wave detail, south 5 feet at 6 seconds. A chance of showers. Wednesday night, south winds 15 to 20 knots, becoming southwest 10 to 15 knots after midnight. Gusts up to 25 knots. Seas 4 to 5 feet, occasionally to 7 feet. Showers likely with a chance of thunderstorms. Thursday, northeast winds 10 to 15 knots with gusts up to 20 knots. Seas 3 to 4 feet, occasionally to 6 feet. Showers with a chance of thunderstorms. Thursday night, northwest winds 10 to 15 knots. Seas 3 to 4 feet, occasionally to 6 feet. Showers with a chance of thunderstorms in the evening, then a chance of showers after midnight. Friday, northwest winds 10 to 15 knots, becoming west 5 to 10 knots in the afternoon. Seas 2 to 3 feet. Friday night, southwest winds 5 to 10 knots. Seas 2 to 3 feet. Winds and seas higher in and near thunderstorms. This is the NOAA Weather Radio All Hazards Station KHP36, broadcasting from the National Weather Service Office in Sterling, Virginia, and transmitting on a frequency of 162.550 MHz from an antenna located in Manassas, Virginia. This is a statement from the National Weather Service. Small craft advisory in effect from noon to 7 p.m. Monday. Small craft advisory will expire at 8 p.m. this evening. Southwest winds around 10 knots with gusts up to 20 knots expected. The areas affected include tidal Potomac River from Key Bridge to Cobb Island, Maryland. The hazardous weather conditions are expected from noon to 7 p.m. Monday. Impacts, conditions will be hazardous to small craft. Inexperienced mariners, especially those operating smaller vessels, should avoid navigating in hazardous conditions. The current time is 7:47 p.m. Eastern Daylight Time. The 7 p.m. observation in Washington. At Reagan National Airport, sunny skies. The temperature was 63 degrees Fahrenheit, or 17 degrees Celsius. Dew point 24. Humidity was 22%. Winds were west at 9 miles an hour and the barometric pressure was 29.94 inches or 1,013.8 millibars and falling. Now for some observations from the surrounding area. At BWI Marshall Airport, mostly sunny skies. Temperature 61. Winds west at 12 miles an hour. At Charlottesville, fair skies. 63. At Dulles Airport, mostly sunny. Temperature 62 degrees. Winds west at 10 miles an hour. At Fredericksburg, fair. Temperature 64. At Martinsburg, fair skies. 61. Winds northwest at 13 miles an hour. At Norfolk, fair. Temperature 62 degrees. At Ocean City, fair skies. It was 58 degrees. At Pawtuxent River Naval Air Station, fair. Temperature 61. At Quantico, fair skies. Temperature 63. Winds west at 7 miles an hour. For Richmond, fair skies. It was 62. At Roanoke, fair. Temperature 63 degrees. At Winchester, fair. Temperature 59. At New York, fair skies. 59. At Philadelphia, fair skies. 62. At Raleigh, fair skies. 66. Now for a few observations on the waters.
At Washington Channel, the wind was northwest at 7 knots, and the water temperature was 64 degrees. At Piney Point, the wind was northwest at 13 knots, gusting to 15. At Thomas Point, the temperature was 61 degrees. Wind west, at 10 knots. Here is a look at the weather features that will affect the region over the next several days. Weak high pressure will build into the area and hold through early Monday. A frontal system will approach the area midweek, bringing the next chance of significant rainfall. Temperatures will modify during the first half of the week. Now for the official National Weather Service forecast for the Washington metro area and the surrounding KHB listening area. Tonight, mostly clear until midnight, then becoming partly cloudy. Lows in the mid-40s. Southwest winds 5 to 10 miles an hour. Monday, mostly sunny. Highs in the mid-70s. Southwest winds 5 to 10 miles an hour. Monday night, mostly clear until midnight, then becoming partly cloudy. Lows in the upper 50s. Southwest winds 5 to 10 miles an hour with gusts up to 20 miles an hour. Tuesday, mostly sunny. Highs in the lower 80s. Southwest winds 15 to 20 miles an hour. Tuesday night, mostly cloudy. A chance of showers after midnight. Lows in the lower 60s. South winds 10 to 15 miles an hour with gusts up to 30 miles an hour. Chance of rain 50%. Wednesday, showers and a chance of thunderstorms. Highs in the mid-70s. Lows around 50. Chance of rain 90%. Thursday, showers. Highs in the upper 50s. Lows in the lower 40s. Chance of rain 80%. Friday, partly cloudy. Highs in the mid-60s. Lows in the upper 40s. Saturday, mostly cloudy. A 50% chance of showers. Highs in the upper 60s. Lows in the upper 40s. Sunday, partly cloudy. Highs in the lower 70s. Lows in the lower 50s. This hazardous weather outlook is for the Maryland portion of the Chesapeake Bay, Tidal Potomac River, and I-95 corridor through Central Maryland, Northern Virginia, and District of Columbia. Day 1, tonight. No hazardous weather is expected at this time. Days 2 through 7, Monday through Saturday. No hazardous weather is expected at this time. Spotter information statement, spotter activation is not expected at this time. Now for the National Weather Service marine forecast for the Chesapeake Bay from Sandy Point to North Beach. Tonight, southwest winds 5 to 10 knots with gusts to 20 knots, becoming 10 knots after midnight. Waves 1 foot. Monday, southwest winds 10 to 15 knots. Waves 2 feet. Monday night, south winds 10 to 15 knots with gusts to 20 knots. Waves 2 feet. Tuesday, south winds 15 to 20 knots with gusts to 25 knots. Waves 2 to 3 feet. Tuesday night, south winds 20 to 25 knots. Waves 3 feet. A chance of showers. Wednesday, south winds 20 to 25 knots, becoming southwest 10 to 15 knots until midnight, then becoming north 5 to 10 knots after midnight. Waves 2 to 3 feet, subsiding to 1 foot after midnight. Showers. A chance of thunderstorms through the night. Winds and waves higher and visibilities lower in and near thunderstorms. Now for the National Weather Service marine forecast for the Tidal Potomac from Key Bridge to Smith Point. Tonight, west winds 10 knots with gusts to 20 knots, becoming southwest overnight. Waves 1 foot. Monday, southwest winds 5 to 10 knots. Waves 1 foot. Monday night, southwest winds 10 to 15 knots with gusts to 20 knots. Waves 1 to 2 feet. Tuesday, southwest winds 15 to 20 knots with gusts to 25 knots. Waves 2 feet. Tuesday night, south winds 15 to 20 knots with gusts to 25 knots. Waves 2 feet. A chance of showers. Wednesday, southwest winds 15 to 20 knots, diminishing to 10 to 15 knots until midnight, then becoming northwest 5 to 10 knots after midnight. Waves 1 to 2 feet. Showers. A chance of thunderstorms through the night. Winds and waves higher and visibilities lower in and near thunderstorms.
The Northern Virginia Mountain forecast for elevations above 2,000 feet, including the Skyline Drive. Tonight, cold. Mostly clear in the evening, then becoming mostly cloudy. Lows in the lower 40s. Monday, mostly sunny. Highs in the upper 60s. Monday night, partly cloudy. Lows in the mid-50s. Tuesday, mostly sunny. Highs in the mid-70s. Wednesday, showers. A chance of thunderstorms through the night. Lows in the upper 50s. Highs in the upper 60s. Thursday, showers. A chance of thunderstorms through the night. Lows in the upper 40s. Highs in the mid-50s. Friday, partly cloudy. Lows in the upper 30s. Highs in the upper 50s. This is the NOAA Weather Radio All Hazards Station KHP36, broadcasting from the National Weather Service Office in Sterling, Virginia, and transmitting on a frequency of 162.550 MHz from an antenna located in Manassas, Virginia. This is a statement from the National Weather Service. Small craft advisory in effect from noon to 7 p.m. Monday. Small craft advisory will expire at 8 p.m. this evening. Southwest winds around 10 knots with gusts up to 20 knots expected. The areas affected include tidal Potomac River from Key Bridge to Cobb Island, Maryland. The hazardous weather conditions are expected from noon to 7 p.m. Monday. Impacts, conditions will be hazardous to small craft. Inexperienced mariners, especially those operating smaller vessels, should avoid navigating in hazardous conditions. The 7 p.m. observation in Washington. At Reagan National Airport, sunny skies. The temperature was 63 degrees Fahrenheit, or 17 degrees Celsius. Dew point 24. Humidity was 22%. Winds were west at 9 miles an hour and the barometric pressure was 29.94 inches or 1,013.8 millibars, and falling. Now for some observations from the surrounding area. At BWI Marshall Airport, mostly sunny skies. Temperature 61. Winds west at 12 miles an hour. At Charlottesville, fair skies. 63. At Dulles Airport, mostly sunny. Temperature 62 degrees. Winds west at 10 miles an hour. At Fredericksburg, fair. Temperature 64. At Martinsburg, fair skies. 61. Winds northwest at 13 miles an hour. At Norfolk, fair. Temperature 62 degrees. At Ocean City, fair skies. It was 58 degrees. At Pawtuxent River Naval Air Station, fair. Temperature 61. At Quantico, fair skies. Temperature 63. Winds west at 7 miles an hour. For Richmond, fair skies. It was 62. At Roanoke, fair. Temperature 63 degrees. At Winchester, fair. Temperature 59. At New York, fair skies. 59. At Philadelphia, fair skies. 62. At Raleigh, fair skies. 66. Now for a few observations on the waters. At Washington Channel, the wind was northwest at 7 knots, and the water temperature was 64 degrees. At Piney Point, the wind was northwest at 13 knots, gusting to 15. At Thomas Point, the temperature was 61 degrees. Wind west at 10 knots. Here is a look at the weather features that will affect the region over the next several days. Weak high pressure will build into the area and hold through early Monday. A frontal system will approach the area midweek, bringing the next chance of significant rainfall. Temperatures will modify during the first half of the week. Now for the official National Weather Service forecast for the Washington metro area and the surrounding KHB listening area. Tonight, mostly clear until midnight, then becoming partly cloudy. Lows in the mid-40s. Southwest winds 5 to 10 miles an hour. Monday, mostly sunny. Highs in the mid-70s. Southwest winds 5 to 10 miles an hour. Monday night, mostly clear until midnight, then becoming partly cloudy. Lows in the upper 50s. Southwest winds 5 to 10 miles an hour with gusts up to 20 miles an hour. Tuesday, mostly sunny.
highs in the lower 80s. Southwest winds 15 to 20 miles an hour. Tuesday night, mostly cloudy. A chance of showers after midnight. Lows in the lower 60s. South winds 10 to 15 miles an hour with gusts up to 30 miles an hour. Chance of rain 50%. Wednesday, showers and a chance of thunderstorms. Highs in the mid-70s. Lows around 50. Chance of rain 90%. Thursday, showers. Highs in the upper 50s. Lows in the lower 40s. Chance of rain 80%. Friday, partly cloudy. Highs in the mid-60s. Lows in the upper 40s. Saturday, mostly cloudy. A 50% chance of showers. Highs in the upper 60s. Lows in the upper 40s. Sunday, partly cloudy. Highs in the lower 70s. Lows in the lower 50s. The latest river levels in the Potomac, Shenandoah, and Rappahannock basins are as follows. All reports are current as of 7 p.m. and are measured in feet. For Potomac River at Shepherdstown, 2.8. Potomac River at Point of Rocks, 1.9. 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This is a statement from the National Weather Service. Small craft advisory in effect from noon to 7 p.m. Monday. Small craft advisory will expire at 8 p.m. this evening. Southwest winds around 10 knots with gusts up to 20 knots expected. The areas affected include tidal Potomac River from Key Bridge to Cobb Island, Maryland. The hazardous weather conditions are expected from noon to 7 p.m. Monday. Impacts, conditions will be hazardous to small craft. Inexperienced mariners, especially those operating smaller vessels, should avoid navigating in hazardous conditions. The current time is 8:02 p.m. Eastern Daylight Time. The 7 p.m. observation in Washington. At Reagan National Airport, sunny skies. The temperature was 63 degrees Fahrenheit, or 17 degrees Celsius. Dew point 24. Humidity was 22%. Winds were west at 9 miles an hour and the barometric pressure was 29.94 inches or 1,013.8 millibars and falling. Now for some observations from the surrounding area. At BWI Marshall Airport, mostly sunny skies. Temperature 61. Winds west at 12 miles an hour. At Charlottesville, fair skies. 63. At Dulles Airport, mostly sunny. Temperature 62 degrees. Winds west at 10 miles an hour. At Fredericksburg, fair. Temperature 64. At Martinsburg, fair skies. 61. Winds northwest at 13 miles an hour. At Norfolk, fair. Temperature 62 degrees. At Ocean City, fair skies. It was 58 degrees. At Pawtuxent River Naval Air Station, fair. Temperature 61. At Quantico, fair skies. Temperature 63. Winds west at 7 miles an hour. For Richmond, fair skies. It was 62. At Roanoke, fair. Temperature 63 degrees. At Winchester, fair. Temperature 59. At New York, fair skies. 59. At Philadelphia, fair skies. 62. At Raleigh, fair skies. 66. Now for a few observations on the waters. At Washington Channel, the wind was northwest at 7 knots,
and the water temperature was 64 degrees. At Piney Point, the wind was northwest at 13 knots, gusting to 15. At Thomas